or in the late morning and afternoon. Areas of smoke early in the morning, then patchy smoke late in the morning. Partly sunny. Highs in the lower 70s. For eastern Lake Sakakawea, tonight, north winds 10 to 20 miles per hour. Areas of smoke through the night. Slight chance of thunderstorms early in the morning. Mostly cloudy. Lows around 60. Monday, windy. North winds 15 to 20 miles per hour, increasing to northwest 25 to 35 miles per hour in the late morning and afternoon. Areas of smoke early in the morning. Patchy smoke in the late morning and early afternoon. Slight chance of thunderstorms through the day. Partly sunny. Highs in the upper 70s. For northern Lake Oahe, tonight, breezy. South winds 15 to 25 miles per hour, shifting to the east 10 to 15 miles per hour in the late evening and overnight. Patchy smoke in the late evening and overnight. Slight chance of thunderstorms early in the morning. Partly cloudy. Lows in the upper 60s. Monday, windy. Northeast winds 10 to 20 miles per hour, increasing to north 30 to 35 miles per hour. Patchy smoke through the day. Slight chance of thunderstorms in the morning. Slight chance of thunderstorms late in the afternoon. Mostly sunny. Highs in the mid-80s. Here are the weather conditions at 7 p.m. Central Daylight Time. Bismarck, sunny. Temperature 97 degrees. Relative humidity 25%. Heat index 95. Wind north at 14 miles an hour. Pressure 29.66 inches and rising. Mendham, sunny. 93 degrees. Relative humidity 38%. Heat index 95. Wind north at 17 miles an hour. Hazen, sunny. 93 degrees. Relative humidity 8%. Wind north at 10 miles an hour. Harvey, sunny. 91 degrees. Relative humidity 24%. Wind northwest at 14 miles an hour, gusting to 20. Minot, haze was reported. 88 degrees, relative humidity 22%. Wind northwest at 13 miles an hour. Dickinson, mostly sunny. 93 degrees, relative humidity 13%. Wind north at 13 miles an hour. Elsewhere around North Dakota, at Williston, haze was reported with a temperature of 85. It was 91 at Garrison. At Jamestown, it was sunny, with a temperature of 85. It was mostly sunny, with a temperature of 85 at Fargo, 86 at Grand Forks, and 89 at Devil's Lake. In northern South Dakota, skies ranged from sunny to mostly sunny. It was 92 at Mobridge, and 84 at Aberdeen. In eastern Montana, haze was reported, with a temperature of 89 at Glendive, and 90 at Sidney. At Miles City, it was mostly sunny, with a temperature of 91. Once again, at Bismarck, the temperature was 97 degrees under sunny skies. The regional weather forecast from your National Weather Service office in Bismarck. Critical fire weather conditions will be found across the west through this evening, the southwest through Monday evening, and in the south central Monday through Monday evening. High temperatures and heat index values around 100 will be found in south-central North Dakota into the early evening hours today. Smoke from distant wildfires could reduce visibility today through Monday. Low to medium chances for showers and thunderstorms tonight through Monday. A few storms could be strong to severe in central and eastern parts of the state. Highs in the 70s on Tuesday, then warming back up to the 80s and 90s through the end of the work week. The detailed forecast for North Dakota, tonight, partly to mostly cloudy. Areas of smoke. Slight chance of showers and thunderstorms, mainly overnight. Lows in the mid-50s to mid-60s. Monday, partly sunny and windy. Areas of smoke. Chance of thunderstorms. Highs in the lower 70s northwest to mid-80s southeast. Monday night, partly cloudy. Chance of showers and thunderstorms in the evening. Patchy smoke in the evening. Lows in the mid-40s to mid-50s. Tuesday, mostly sunny and breezy. Highs in the upper 60s to upper 70s. Red flag warning in effect from 11 a.m. Mountain Daylight Time, or noon Central Daylight Time to 8 p.m. Mountain Daylight Time, or 9 p.m. Central Daylight Time Monday due to wind and low relative humidity from

Webster, Oliver, Morton, Grant, and Sioux counties. Red flag warning now in effect until 9 p.m. Mountain Daylight Time or 8 p.m. Mountain Daylight Time Monday due to wind and low relative humidity for a portion of southwest North Dakota. Red flag warning remains in effect until 8 p.m. Mountain Daylight Time or 7 p.m. Mountain Daylight Time this evening due to wind and low relative humidity for Williams and McKenzie counties. Red flag warning remains in effect until 8 p.m. Mountain Daylight Time Monday due to wind and low relative humidity for Slope and Bowman counties. Critical fire weather conditions are expected today through Monday for portions of western and south central North Dakota. A cold front will shift winds to the west-northwest today and remain breezy. Meanwhile, dry conditions will bring low afternoon humidity values in the teens. Thus, a red flag warning remains for much of western North Dakota through this evening. Some western areas will see poor humidity recoveries tonight, followed by more critical fire weather conditions with very low humidity values and breezy winds on Monday. These critical fire weather conditions will also extend into south-central portions of the state. Thus, some of the ongoing red flag warning has been extended, with a new red flag warning issued for the mentioned south-central portions. Here is the forecast for the Bismarck, Minden listening area. Heat advisory in effect until 8 p.m. Central Daylight Time this evening. Rest of today, mostly sunny. Highs around 103. North winds around 15 miles per hour. Tonight, partly cloudy. Areas of smoke and a slight chance of. Lows in the mid-60s. North winds 10 to 15 miles per hour. Monday, mostly sunny with a slight chance of showers and thunderstorms. Areas of smoke in the morning. Patchy smoke in the afternoon. Not as warm. Highs in the mid-80s. Northeast winds 10 to 15 miles per hour, increasing to north 20 to 25 miles per hour in the afternoon. Chance of rain 20%. Monday night, partly cloudy with a slight chance of showers and thunderstorms in the evening, then mostly clear after midnight. Patchy smoke. Lows in the lower 50s. Northwest winds 15 to 25 miles per hour with gusts up to 35 miles per hour, diminishing to 5 to 10 miles per hour with gusts up to 20 miles per hour after midnight. Tuesday, sunny. Highs in the upper 70s. Northwest winds 5 to 15 miles per hour with gusts up to 25 miles per hour. Tuesday night, mostly clear. Lows around 50. Wednesday, sunny. Highs in the mid-80s. Wednesday night, partly cloudy. Lows in the mid-50s. Thursday, sunny. Highs in the upper 80s. Thursday night, mostly clear. Lows in the upper 50s. Friday, sunny. Highs in the lower 90s. Friday night, mostly clear. Lows around 60. Saturday, sunny. Highs in the lower 90s. For western Lake Sakakawea, tonight, north winds 10 to 15 miles per hour. Areas of smoke through the night. Slight chance of thunderstorms after midnight. Mostly cloudy. Lows in the upper 50s. Monday, windy. North winds 10 to 20 miles per hour, increasing to northwest 25 to 35 miles per hour in the late morning and afternoon. Areas of smoke early in the morning, then patchy smoke late in the morning. Partly sunny. Highs in the lower 70s. For eastern Lake Sakakawea, tonight, north winds 10 to 20 miles per hour. Areas of smoke through the night. Slight chance of thunderstorms early in the morning. Mostly cloudy. Lows around 60. Monday, windy. North winds 15 to 20 miles per hour, increasing to northwest 25 to 35 miles per hour in the late morning and afternoon. Areas of smoke early in the morning. Patchy smoke in the late morning and early afternoon. Slight chance of thunderstorms through the day. Partly sunny. Highs in the upper 70s. For northern Lake Oahe, tonight, breezy. South winds 15 to 25 miles per hour, shifting to the east 10 to 15 miles per hour in the late evening and overnight. Patchy smoke in the late evening and overnight. Slight chance of thunderstorms early in the morning. Partly cloudy. Lows in the upper 60s. Monday, windy. Northeast winds 10 to 20 miles per hour, increasing to north 30 to 35 miles per hour. Patchy smoke through the

Day. Slight chance of thunderstorms in the morning. Slight chance of thunderstorms late in the afternoon. Mostly sunny. Highs in the mid-80s. Here are the weather conditions at 7 p.m. Central Daylight Time. Bismarck, sunny. Temperature 97 degrees. Relative humidity 25%. Heat index 95. Wind north at 14 miles an hour. Pressure 29.66 inches and rising. Mendham, sunny. 93 degrees. Relative humidity 38%. Heat index 95. Wind north at 17 miles an hour. Hazen, sunny. 93 degrees. Relative humidity 8%. Wind north at 10 miles an hour. Harvey, sunny. 91 degrees. Relative humidity 24%. Wind northwest at 14 miles an hour, gusting to 20. Minot, haze was reported. 88 degrees, relative humidity 22%. Wind northwest at 13 miles an hour. Dickinson, sunny. 93 degrees, relative humidity 13%. Wind north at 13 miles an hour. Elsewhere around North Dakota, at Williston, haze was reported with a temperature of 85. It was 91 at Garrison. At Fargo, it was sunny with a temperature of 85. It was mostly sunny with a temperature of 85 at Jamestown, 86 at Grand Forks, and 89 at Devil's Lake. In northern South Dakota, it was sunny. It was 92 at Mobridge and 84 at Aberdeen. In eastern Montana, haze was reported with a temperature of 89 at Glendive and 90 at Sydney. At Miles City, it was mostly sunny, with a temperature of 91. Once again, at Bismarck, the temperature was 97 degrees under sunny skies. The regional weather forecast from your National Weather Service office in Bismarck. Critical fire weather conditions will be found across the west through this evening, the southwest through Monday evening, and in the south central Monday through Monday evening. High temperatures and heat index values around 100 will be found in south-central North Dakota into the early evening hours today. Smoke from distant wildfires could reduce visibility today through Monday. Low to medium chances for showers and thunderstorms tonight through Monday. A few storms could be strong to severe in central and eastern parts of the state. Highs in the 70s on Tuesday, then warming back up to the 80s and 90s through the end of the work week. The detailed forecast for North Dakota, tonight, partly to mostly cloudy. Areas of smoke. Slight chance of showers and thunderstorms, mainly overnight. Lows in the mid-50s to mid-60s. Monday, partly sunny and windy. Areas of smoke. Chance of thunderstorms. Highs in the lower 70s northwest to mid-80s southeast. Monday night, partly cloudy. Chance of showers and thunderstorms in the evening. Patchy smoke in the evening. Lows in the mid-40s to mid-50s. Tuesday, mostly sunny and breezy. Highs in the upper 60s to upper 70s. Red flag warning in effect from 11 a.m. Mountain Daylight Time, or noon Central Daylight Time to 8 p.m. Mountain Daylight Time, or 9 p.m. Central Daylight Time Monday due to wind and low relative humidity for Mercer, Oliver, Morton, Grant, and Sioux counties. Red flag warning now in effect until 9 p.m. Mountain Daylight Time, or 8 p.m. Mountain Daylight Time Monday due to wind and low relative humidity for a portion of southwest North Dakota. Red flag warning remains in effect until 8 p.m. Mountain Daylight Time, or 7 p.m. Mountain Daylight Time this evening due to wind and low relative humidity for Williams and McKenzie counties. Red flag warning remains in effect until 8 p.m. Mountain Daylight Time Monday due to wind and low relative humidity for Slope and Bowman counties. Critical fire weather conditions are expected today through Monday for portions of western and south central North Dakota. A cold front will shift winds to the west-northwest today and remain breezy. Meanwhile, dry conditions will bring low afternoon humidity values in the teens. Thus, a red flag warning remains for much of western North Dakota through this evening. Some western areas will see poor humidity recoveries tonight, followed by more critical fire weather conditions with very low humidity values and breezy winds on Monday. These critical fire weather conditions will also extend into south-central portions of the state. Thus, some of the ongoing red flag warning has been extended, with a new red flag warning issued for the mentioned south-central portions. Here is the forecast for the Bismarck-Mendon listening area,

heat advisory in effect until 8 p.m. Central Daylight Time this evening. Rest of today, mostly sunny. Highs around 103. North winds around 15 miles per hour. Tonight, partly cloudy. Areas of smoke and a slight chance of. Lows in the mid-60s. North winds 10 to 15 miles per hour. Monday, mostly sunny with a slight chance of showers and thunderstorms. Areas of smoke in the morning. Patchy smoke in the afternoon. Not as warm. Highs in the mid-80s. Northeast winds 10 to 15 miles per hour, increasing to north 20 to 25 miles per hour in the afternoon. Chance of rain 20%. Monday night, partly cloudy with a slight chance of showers and thunderstorms in the evening, then mostly clear after midnight. Patchy smoke. Lows in the lower 50s. Northwest winds 15 to 25 miles per hour with gusts up to 35 miles per hour, diminishing to 5 to 10 miles per hour with gusts up to 20 miles per hour after midnight. Tuesday, sunny. Highs in the upper 70s. Northwest winds 5 to 15 miles per hour with gusts up to 25 miles per hour. Tuesday night, mostly clear. Lows around 50. Wednesday, sunny. Highs in the mid-80s. Wednesday night, partly cloudy. Lows in the mid-50s. Thursday, sunny. Highs in the upper 80s. Thursday night, mostly clear. Lows in the upper 50s. Friday, sunny. Highs in the lower 90s. Friday night, mostly clear. Lows around 60. Saturday, sunny. Highs in the lower 90s. For Western Lake Sakakawea, tonight, north winds 10 to 15 miles per hour. Areas of smoke through the night. Slight chance of thunderstorms after midnight. Mostly cloudy. Lows in the upper 50s. Monday, windy. North winds 10 to 20 miles per hour, increasing to northwest 25 to 35 miles per hour in the late morning and afternoon. Areas of smoke early in the morning, then patchy smoke late in the morning. Partly sunny. Highs in the lower 70s. For Eastern Lake Sakakawea, tonight, north winds 10 to 20 miles per hour. Areas of smoke through the night. Slight chance of thunderstorms early in the morning. Mostly cloudy. Lows around 60. Monday, windy. North winds 15 to 20 miles per hour, increasing to northwest 25 to 35 miles per hour in the late morning and afternoon. Areas of smoke early in the morning. Patchy smoke in the late morning and early afternoon. Slight chance of thunderstorms through the day. Partly sunny. Highs in the upper 70s. For Northern Lake Oahe, tonight, breezy. South winds 15 to 25 miles per hour, shifting to the east 10 to 15 miles per hour in the late evening and overnight. Patchy smoke in the late evening and overnight. Slight chance of thunderstorms early in the morning. Partly cloudy. Lows in the upper 60s. Monday, windy. Northeast winds 10 to 20 miles per hour, increasing to north 30 to 35 miles per hour. Patchy smoke through the day. Slight chance of thunderstorms in the morning. Slight chance of thunderstorms late in the afternoon. Mostly sunny. Highs in the mid-80s. Here are the weather conditions at 7 p.m. Central Daylight Time. Bismarck, sunny. Temperature 97 degrees, relative humidity 25%, heat index 95. Wind north at 14 miles an hour. Pressure 29.66 inches and rising. Mendham, sunny. 93 degrees, relative humidity 38%, heat index 95. Wind north at 17 miles an hour. Hazen, sunny. 93 degrees, relative humidity 8%. Wind north at 10 miles an hour. Harvey, sunny. 91 degrees, relative humidity 24%. Wind northwest at 14 miles an hour, gusting to 20. Minot, haze was reported. 88 degrees, relative humidity 22%. Wind northwest at 13 miles an hour. Dickinson, sunny. 93 degrees, relative humidity 13%. Wind north at 13 miles an hour. Elsewhere around North Dakota, at Williston, haze was reported.

with a temperature of 85. It was 91 at Garrison. At Fargo, it was sunny with a temperature of 85. It was mostly sunny with a temperature of 85 at Jamestown, 86 at Grand Forks, and 89 at Devil's Lake. In northern South Dakota, it was sunny. It was 92 at Mobridge and 84 at Aberdeen. In eastern Montana, haze was reported with a temperature of 89 at Glendive and 90 at Sydney. At Mile City, it was mostly sunny with a temperature of 91. Once again, at Bismarck, the temperature was 97 degrees under sunny skies. The Bismarck, North Dakota climate summary for this evening, as of 5 p.m., August 2, 2026. Today's high temperature of 105 degrees occurred at 3:37 p.m. The high breaks the previous 101 degrees which was set in 1989. Today's low temperature of 69 degrees occurred at 5:59 a.m. The record low is 40 degrees which was set in 1971. No precipitation fell today, which leaves the monthly total at 0.00 inches. The total precipitation for the year still stands at 7.72 inches. There were no heating degree days today. The yearly total since July 1st is zero. There were 22 cooling degree days today. The yearly total since January 1st is 539. The normal high temperature for tomorrow is 86 degrees, and the normal low is 58. The record high for tomorrow is 104, which occurred in 1947, and the record low is 37, which occurred in 1978. Sunset tonight is at 9:13 p.m. Sunrise tomorrow is at 6:26 a.m. The regional weather forecast from your National Weather Service office in Bismarck. Critical fire weather conditions will be found across the west through this evening, the southwest through Monday evening, and in the south central Monday through Monday evening. High temperatures and heat index values around 100 will be found in south central North Dakota into the early evening hours today. Smoke from distant wildfires could reduce visibility today through Monday. Low to medium chances for showers and thunderstorms tonight through Monday. A few storms could be strong to severe in central and eastern parts of the state. Highs in the 70s on Tuesday, then warming back up to the 80s and 90s through the end of the work week. The detailed forecast for North Dakota, tonight, partly to mostly cloudy. Areas of smoke. Slight chance of showers and thunderstorms, mainly overnight. Lows in the mid-50s to mid-60s. Monday, partly sunny and windy. Areas of smoke. Chance of thunderstorms. Highs in the lower 70s northwest to mid-80s southeast. Monday night, partly cloudy. Chance of showers and thunderstorms in the evening. Patchy smoke in the evening. Lows in the mid-40s to mid-50s. Tuesday, mostly sunny and breezy. Highs in the upper 60s to upper 70s. Red flag warning in effect from 11 a.m. Mountain Daylight Time, or noon Central Daylight Time to 8 p.m. Mountain Daylight Time, or 9 p.m. Central Daylight Time Monday due to wind and low relative humidity for Mercer, Oliver, Morton, Grant, and Sioux counties. Red flag warning now in effect until 9 p.m. Mountain Daylight Time, or 8 p.m. Mountain Daylight Time Monday due to wind and low relative humidity for a portion of southwest North Dakota. Red flag warning remains in effect until 8 p.m. Mountain Daylight Time, or 7 p.m. Mountain Daylight Time this evening due to wind and low relative humidity for Williams and McKenzie counties. Red flag warning remains in effect until 8 p.m. Mountain Daylight Time Monday due to wind and low relative humidity for Slope and Bowman counties. Critical fire weather conditions are expected today through Monday for portions of western and south central North Dakota. A cold front will shift winds to the west-northwest today and remain breezy. Meanwhile, dry conditions will bring low afternoon humidity values in the teens. Thus, a red flag warning remains for much of western North Dakota through this evening. Some western areas will see poor humidity recoveries tonight, followed by more critical fire weather conditions with very low humidity values and breezy winds on Monday. These critical fire weather conditions will also extend into south-central portions of the state. Thus, some of the ongoing red flag warning has been extended, with a new red flag warning issued for the mentioned south-central portions. Here is the forecast for the Bismarck, Minden listening area. Heat advisory in effect until 8 p.m. Central Daylight Time this evening. Rest of today, mostly sunny. Highs around 103.

North winds around 15 miles per hour. Tonight, partly cloudy. Areas of smoke and a slight chance of. Lows in the mid-60s. North winds 10 to 15 miles per hour. Monday, mostly sunny with a slight chance of showers and thunderstorms. Areas of smoke in the morning. Patchy smoke in the afternoon. Not as warm. Highs in the mid-80s. Northeast winds 10 to 15 miles per hour, increasing to north 20 to 25 miles per hour in the afternoon. Chance of rain 20%. Monday night, partly cloudy with a slight chance of showers and thunderstorms in the evening, then mostly clear after midnight. Patchy smoke. Lows in the lower 50s. Northwest winds 15 to 25 miles per hour with gusts up to 35 miles per hour, diminishing to 5 to 10 miles per hour with gusts up to 20 miles per hour after midnight. Tuesday, sunny. Highs in the upper 70s. Northwest winds 5 to 15 miles per hour with gusts up to 25 miles per hour. Tuesday night, mostly clear. Lows around 50. Wednesday, sunny. Highs in the mid-80s. Wednesday night, partly cloudy. Lows in the mid-50s. Thursday, sunny. Highs in the upper 80s. Thursday night, mostly clear. Lows in the upper 50s. Friday, sunny. Highs in the lower 90s. Friday night, mostly clear. Lows around 60. Saturday, sunny. Highs in the lower 90s. 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Providing weather information 24 hours a day from your National Weather Service office in Bismarck. For Western Lake Sakakawea, tonight, north winds 10 to 15 miles per hour. Areas of smoke through the night. Slight chance of thunderstorms after midnight. Mostly cloudy. Lows in the upper 50s. Monday, windy. North winds 10 to 20 miles per hour, increasing to northwest 25 to 35 miles per hour in the late morning and afternoon. Areas of smoke early in the morning, then patchy smoke late in the morning. Partly sunny. Highs in the lower 70s. For Eastern Lake Sakakawea, tonight, north winds 10 to 20 miles per hour. Areas of smoke through the night. Slight chance of thunderstorms early in the morning. Mostly cloudy. Lows around 60. Monday, windy. North winds 15 to 20 miles per hour, increasing to northwest 25 to 35 miles per hour in the late morning and afternoon. Areas of smoke early in the morning. Patchy smoke in the late morning and early afternoon. Slight chance of thunderstorms through the day. Partly sunny. Highs in the upper 70s. For Northern Lake Oahe, tonight, breezy. South winds 15 to 25 miles per hour, shifting to the east 10 to 15 miles per hour in the late evening and overnight. Patchy smoke in the late evening and overnight. Slight chance of thunderstorms early in the morning. Partly cloudy. Lows in the upper 60s. Monday, windy. Northeast winds 10 to 20 miles per hour, increasing to north 30 to 35 miles per hour. Patchy smoke through the day. Slight chance of thunderstorms in the morning. Slight chance of thunderstorms late in the afternoon. Mostly sunny. Highs in the mid-80s. Here are the weather conditions at 7 p.m. Central Daylight Time. Bismarck, sunny. Temperature 97 degrees, relative humidity 25%, heat index 95. Wind north at 14 miles an hour. Pressure 29.66 inches and rising. Mendham, sunny. 93 degrees, relative humidity 38%, heat index 95. Wind north at 17 miles an hour. Hazen, sunny. 93 degrees, relative humidity 8%. Wind north at 10 miles an hour. Harvey, sunny. 91 degrees. Hazen, sunny. 93 degrees, relative humidity 8%. Wind north at 10 miles an hour. Harvey, sunny. 91 degrees, relative humidity 24%. Wind northwest at 14 miles an hour, gusting to 20. Minot, haze was reported. 88 degrees.

relative humidity 22%. Wind northwest at 13 miles an hour. Dickinson, sunny. 93 degrees, relative humidity 13%. Wind north at 13 miles an hour. Elsewhere around North Dakota, at Williston, haze was reported with a temperature of 85. It was 91 at Garrison. At Fargo, it was sunny with a temperature of 85. It was mostly sunny with a temperature of 85 at Jamestown, 86 at Grand Forks, and 89 at Devil's Lake. In northern South Dakota, it was sunny. It was 92 at Mobridge and 84 at Aberdeen. In eastern Montana, haze was reported with a temperature of 89 at Glendive and 90 at Sydney. At Miles City, it was mostly sunny with a temperature of 91. Once again, at Bismarck, the temperature was 97 degrees under sunny skies. The Bismarck, North Dakota climate summary for this evening, as of 5 p.m., August 2, 2026. Today's high temperature of 105 degrees occurred at 3:37 p.m. The high breaks the previous 101 degrees, which was set in 1989. Today's low temperature of 69 degrees occurred at 5:59 a.m. The record low is 40 degrees, which was set in 1971. No precipitation fell today, which leaves the monthly total at 0.00 inches. The total precipitation for the year still stands at 7.72 inches. There were no heating degree days today. The yearly total since July 1st is zero. There were 22 cooling degree days today. The yearly total since January 1st is 539. The normal high temperature for tomorrow is 86 degrees, and the normal low is 58. The record high for tomorrow is 104, which occurred in 1947, and the record low is 37, which occurred in 1978. Sunset tonight is at 9:13 p.m. Sunrise tomorrow is at 6:26 a.m. The regional weather forecast from your National Weather Service office in Bismarck. Critical fire weather conditions will be found across the west through this evening, the southwest through Monday evening, and in the south central Monday through Monday evening. High temperatures and heat index values around 100 will be found in south central North Dakota into the early evening hours today. Smoke from distant wildfires could reduce visibility today through Monday. Low to medium chances for showers and thunderstorms tonight through Monday. A few storms could be strong to severe in central and eastern parts of the state. Highs in the 70s on Tuesday, then warming back up to the 80s and 90s through the end of the work week. The detailed forecast for North Dakota, tonight, partly to mostly cloudy. Areas of smoke. Slight chance of showers and thunderstorms, mainly overnight. Lows in the mid-50s to mid-60s. Monday, partly sunny and windy. Areas of smoke. Chance of thunderstorms. Highs in the lower 70s northwest to mid-80s southeast. Monday night, partly cloudy. Chance of showers and thunderstorms in the evening. Patchy smoke in the evening. Lows in the mid-40s to mid-50s. Tuesday, mostly sunny and breezy. Highs in the upper 60s to upper 70s. Red flag warning in effect from 11 a.m. Mountain Daylight Time, or noon Central Daylight Time to 8 p.m. Mountain Daylight Time, or 9 p.m. Central Daylight Time Monday due to wind and low relative humidity for Mercer, Oliver, Morton, Grant, and Sioux counties. Red flag warning now in effect until 9 p.m. Mountain Daylight Time, or 8 p.m. Mountain Daylight Time Monday due to wind and low relative humidity for a portion of southwest North Dakota. Red flag warning remains in effect until 8 p.m. Mountain Daylight Time, or 7 p.m. Mountain Daylight Time this evening due to wind and low relative humidity for Williams and McKenzie counties. Red flag warning remains in effect until 8 p.m. Mountain Daylight Time Monday due to wind and low relative humidity for Slope and Bowman counties. Critical fire weather conditions are expected today through Monday for portions of western and south central North Dakota. A cold front will shift winds to the west-northwest today and remain breezy. Meanwhile, dry conditions will bring low afternoon humidity values in the teens. Thus, a red flag warning remains for much of western North Dakota through this evening. Some western areas will see poor humidity recoveries tonight, followed by more critical fire weather conditions with very low humidity values and breezy winds on Monday. These critical fire weather conditions will also extend into south central portions of the state.
Thus, some of the ongoing red flag warning has been extended, with a new red flag warning issued for the mentioned south-central portions. Here is the forecast for the Bismarck, Minden listening area. Heat advisory in effect until 8 p.m. Central Daylight Time this evening. Rest of today, partly cloudy. North winds around 15 miles per hour. Tonight, partly cloudy. Areas of smoke and a slight chance of. Lows in the mid-60s. Northeast winds 10 to 15 miles per hour. Monday, mostly sunny with a slight chance of showers and thunderstorms. Areas of smoke in the morning. Patchy smoke in the afternoon. Not as warm. Highs in the mid-80s. Northeast winds 10 to 15 miles per hour, increasing to north 20 to 25 miles per hour in the afternoon. Chance of rain 20%. Monday night, partly cloudy with a slight chance of showers and thunderstorms in the evening, then mostly clear after midnight. Patchy smoke. Lows in the lower 50s. Northwest winds 15 to 25 miles per hour with gusts up to 35 miles per hour, diminishing to 5 to 10 miles per hour with gusts up to 20 miles per hour after midnight. Tuesday, sunny. Highs in the upper 70s. Northwest winds 5 to 15 miles per hour with gusts up to 25 miles per hour. Tuesday night, mostly clear. Lows around 50. Wednesday, sunny. Highs in the mid-80s. Wednesday night, partly cloudy. Lows in the mid-50s. Thursday, sunny. Highs in the upper 80s. Thursday night, mostly clear. Lows in the upper 50s. Friday, sunny. Highs in the lower 90s. Friday night, mostly clear. Lows around 60. Saturday, sunny. Highs in the lower 90s. For Western Lake Sakakawea, tonight, north winds 10 to 15 miles per hour. Areas of smoke through the night. Slight chance of thunderstorms after midnight. Mostly cloudy. Lows in the upper 50s. Monday, windy. North winds 10 to 20 miles per hour, increasing to northwest 25 to 35 miles per hour in the late morning and afternoon. Areas of smoke early in the morning, then patchy smoke late in the morning. Partly sunny. Highs in the lower 70s. For Eastern Lake Sakakawea, tonight, north winds 10 to 20 miles per hour. Areas of smoke through the night. Slight chance of thunderstorms early in the morning. Mostly cloudy. Lows around 60. Monday, windy. North winds 15 to 20 miles per hour, increasing to northwest 25 to 35 miles per hour in the late morning and afternoon. Areas of smoke early in the morning. Patchy smoke in the late morning and early afternoon. Slight chance of thunderstorms through the day. Partly sunny. Highs in the upper 70s. For Northern Lake Oahe, tonight, breezy. South winds 15 to 25 miles per hour, shifting to the east 10 to 15 miles per hour in the late evening and overnight. Patchy smoke in the late evening and overnight. Slight chance of thunderstorms early in the morning. Partly cloudy. Lows in the upper 60s. Monday, windy. Northeast winds 10 to 20 miles per hour, increasing to north 30 to 35 miles per hour. Patchy smoke through the day. Slight chance of thunderstorms in the morning. Slight chance of thunderstorms late in the afternoon. Mostly sunny. Highs in the mid-80s. Here are the weather conditions at 7 p.m. Central Daylight Time. Bismarck, sunny. Temperature 97 degrees. Relative humidity 25%. Heat index 95. Wind north at 14 miles an hour. Pressure 29.66 inches and rising. Minden, sunny. 93 degrees. Relative humidity 38%. Heat index 95. Wind north at 17 miles an hour. Hazen, sunny. 93 degrees. Relative humidity 8%. Wind north at 10 miles an hour. Harvey, sunny. 91 degrees. Relative humidity 24%. Wind northwest at 14 miles an hour, gusting to 20. Minot, haze was reported. 88 degrees, relative humidity 22%. Wind northwest at 13 miles an hour. Dickinson, sunny.
93 degrees, relative humidity 13%.

wind north at 13 miles an hour. Elsewhere around North Dakota, at Williston, haze was reported with a temperature of 85. It was 91 at Garrison. At Fargo, it was sunny with a temperature of 85. It was mostly sunny with a temperature of 85 at Jamestown, 86 at Grand Forks, and 89 at Devil's Lake. In northern South Dakota, it was sunny. It was 92 at Mobridge and 84 at Aberdeen. In eastern Montana, haze was reported with a temperature of 89 at Glendive and 90 at Sydney. At Mile City, it was mostly sunny with a temperature of 91. Once again, at Bismarck, the temperature was 97 degrees under sunny skies. The Bismarck, North Dakota climate summary for this evening, as of 5 p.m., August 2, 2026. Today's high temperature of 105 degrees occurred at 3:37 p.m. The high breaks the previous 101 degrees which was set in 1989. Today's low temperature of 69 degrees occurred at 5:59 a.m. The record low is 40 degrees which was set in 1971. No precipitation fell today, which leaves the monthly total at 0.00 inches. The total precipitation for the year still stands at 7.72 inches. There were no heating degree days today. The yearly total since July 1st is zero. There were 22 cooling degree days today. The yearly total since January 1st is 539. The normal high temperature for tomorrow is 86 degrees, and the normal low is 58. The record high for tomorrow is 104, which occurred in 1947, and the record low is 37, which occurred in 1978. Sunset tonight is at 9:13 p.m. Sunrise tomorrow is at 6:26 a.m. The regional weather forecast from your National Weather Service office in Bismarck. Critical fire weather conditions will be found across the west through this evening, the southwest through Monday evening, and in the south central Monday through Monday evening. High temperatures and heat index values around 100 will be found in south central North Dakota into the early evening hours today. Smoke from distant wildfires could reduce visibility today through Monday. Low to medium chances for showers and thunderstorms tonight through Monday. A few storms could be strong to severe in central and eastern parts of the state. Highs in the 70s on Tuesday, then warming back up to the 80s and 90s through the end of the work week. The detailed forecast for North Dakota, tonight, partly to mostly cloudy. Areas of smoke. Slight chance of showers and thunderstorms, mainly overnight. Lows in the mid-50s to mid-60s. Monday, partly sunny and windy. Areas of smoke. Chance of thunderstorms. Highs in the lower 70s northwest to mid-80s southeast. Monday night, partly cloudy. Chance of showers and thunderstorms in the evening. Patchy smoke in the evening. Lows in the mid-40s to mid-50s. Tuesday, mostly sunny and breezy. Highs in the upper 60s to upper 70s. Red flag warning in effect from 11 a.m. Mountain Daylight Time, or noon Central Daylight Time to 8 p.m. Mountain Daylight Time, or 9 p.m. Central Daylight Time Monday due to wind and low relative humidity for Mercer, Oliver, Morton, Grant, and Sioux counties. Red flag warning now in effect until 9 p.m. Mountain Daylight Time, or 8 p.m. Mountain Daylight Time Monday due to wind and low relative humidity for a portion of southwest North Dakota. Red flag warning remains in effect until 8 p.m. Mountain Daylight Time, or 7 p.m. Mountain Daylight Time this evening due to wind and low relative humidity for Williams and McKenzie counties. Red flag warning remains in effect until 8 p.m. Mountain Daylight Time Monday due to wind and low relative humidity for Slope and Bowman counties. Critical fire weather conditions are expected today through Monday for portions of western and south central North Dakota. A cold front will shift winds to the west-northwest today and remain breezy. Meanwhile, dry conditions will bring low afternoon humidity values in the teens. Thus, a red flag warning remains for much of western North Dakota through this evening. Some western areas will see poor humidity recoveries tonight, followed by more critical fire weather conditions with very low humidity values and breezy winds on Monday. These critical fire weather conditions will also extend into south-central portions of the state. Thus, some of the ongoing red flag warning has been extended, with a new red flag warning issued for the mentioned south-central portions. Red flag warning will expire at 8 p.m. Central Daylight Time, or 7 p.m. Mountain Daylight Time this evening.

much of western North Dakota through this evening. Some western areas will see poor humidity recoveries tonight, followed by more critical fire weather conditions with very low humidity values and breezy winds on Monday. These critical fire weather conditions will also extend into south-central portions of the state. Thus, some of the ongoing red flag warning has been extended, with a new red flag warning issued for the mentioned south-central portions. Here is the forecast for the Bismarck, Minden listening area. Heat advisory in effect until 8 p.m. Central Daylight Time this evening. Rest of today, partly cloudy. North winds around 15 miles per hour. Tonight, partly cloudy. Areas of smoke and a slight chance of. Lows in the mid-60s. Northeast winds 10 to 15 miles per hour. Monday, mostly sunny with a slight chance of showers and thunderstorms. Areas of smoke in the morning. Patchy smoke in the afternoon. Not as warm. Highs in the mid-80s. Northeast winds 10 to 15 miles per hour, increasing to north 20 to 25 miles per hour in the afternoon. Chance of rain 20%. Monday night, partly cloudy with a slight chance of showers and thunderstorms in the evening, then mostly clear after midnight. Patchy smoke. Lows in the lower 50s. Northwest winds 15 to 25 miles per hour with gusts up to 35 miles per hour, diminishing to 5 to 10 miles per hour with gusts up to 20 miles per hour after midnight. Tuesday, sunny. Highs in the upper 70s. Northwest winds 5 to 15 miles per hour with gusts up to 25 miles per hour. Tuesday night, mostly clear. Lows around 50. Wednesday, sunny. Highs in the mid-80s. Wednesday night, partly cloudy. Lows in the mid-50s. Thursday, sunny. Highs in the upper 80s. Thursday night, mostly clear. Lows in the upper 50s. Friday, sunny. Highs in the lower 90s. Friday night, mostly clear. Lows around 60. Saturday, sunny. Highs in the lower 90s. For western Lake Sakakawea, tonight, north winds 10 to 15 miles per hour. Areas of smoke through the night. Slight chance of thunderstorms after midnight. Mostly cloudy. Lows in the upper 50s. Monday, windy. North winds 10 to 20 miles per hour, increasing to northwest 25 to 35 miles per hour in the late morning and afternoon. Areas of smoke early in the morning, then patchy smoke late in the morning. Partly sunny. Highs in the lower 70s. For eastern Lake Sakakawea, tonight, north winds 10 to 20 miles per hour. Areas of smoke through the night. Slight chance of thunderstorms early in the morning. Mostly cloudy. Lows around 60. Monday, windy. North winds 15 to 20 miles per hour, increasing to northwest 25 to 35 miles per hour in the late morning and afternoon. Areas of smoke early in the morning. Patchy smoke in the late morning and early afternoon. Slight chance of thunderstorms through the day. Partly sunny. Highs in the upper 70s. For northern Lake Oahe, tonight, breezy. South winds 15 to 25 miles per hour, shifting to the east 10 to 15 miles per hour in the late evening and overnight. Patchy smoke in the late evening and overnight. Slight chance of thunderstorms early in the morning. Partly cloudy. Lows in the upper 60s. Monday, windy. Northeast winds 10 to 20 miles per hour, increasing to north 30 to 35 miles per hour. Patchy smoke through the day. Slight chance of thunderstorms in the morning. Slight chance of thunderstorms late in the afternoon. Mostly sunny. Highs in the mid-80s. Here are the weather conditions at 7 p.m. Central Daylight Time. Bismarck, sunny. Temperature 97 degrees, relative humidity 25%, heat index 95. Wind north at 14 miles an hour. Pressure 29.66 inches and rising. Minden, sunny. 93 degrees, relative humidity 38%, heat index 95. Wind north at 17 miles an hour. Hazen, sunny. 93 degrees, relative humidity 8%. Wind north at 10 miles an hour. Harvey, sunny. 91 degrees, relative humidity.

Altitude 24%. Wind northwest at 14 miles an hour, gusting to 20. Minot, haze was reported. 88 degrees, relative humidity 22%. Wind northwest at 13 miles an hour. Dickinson, sunny. 93 degrees, relative humidity 13%. Wind north at 13 miles an hour. Elsewhere around North Dakota, at Williston, haze was reported with a temperature of 85. It was 91 at Garrison. At Fargo, it was sunny with a temperature of 85. It was mostly sunny with a temperature of 85 at Jamestown, 86 at Grand Forks, and 89 at Devil's Lake. In northern South Dakota, it was sunny. It was 92 at Mobridge and 84 at Aberdeen. In eastern Montana, haze was reported with a temperature of 89 at Glendive and 90 at Sidney. At Mile City, it was mostly sunny with a temperature of 91. Once again, at Bismarck, the temperature was 97 degrees under sunny skies. The Bismarck, North Dakota climate summary for this evening, as of 5 p.m., August 2, 2026. Today's high temperature of 105 degrees occurred at 3:37 p.m. The high breaks the previous 101 degrees which was set in 1989. Today's low temperature of 69 degrees occurred at 5:59 a.m. The record low is 40 degrees which was set in 1971. No precipitation fell today, which leaves the monthly total at 0.00 inches. The total precipitation for the year still stands at 7.72 inches. There were no heating degree days today. The yearly total since July 1st is zero. There were 22 cooling degree days today. The yearly total since January 1st is 539. The normal high temperature for tomorrow is 86 degrees, and the normal low is 58. The record high for tomorrow is 104, which occurred in 1947, and the record low is 37, which occurred in 1978. Sunset tonight is at 9:13 p.m. Sunrise tomorrow is at 6:26 a.m. Heat advisory for the following counties in North Dakota: Burley, Eastern Morton, Eastern Sioux, Emmons, Grant, Western Morton, and Western Sioux. Heat advisory will expire at 8 p.m. Central Daylight Time or 7 p.m. Mountain Daylight Time this evening. The threat has ended. The regional weather forecast from your National Weather Service office in Bismarck. Critical fire weather conditions will be found across the west through this evening, the southwest through Monday evening, and in the south central Monday through Monday evening. High temperatures and heat index values around 100 will be found in south central North Dakota into the early evening hours today. Smoke from distant wildfires could reduce visibility today through Monday. Low to medium chances for showers and thunderstorms tonight through Monday. A few storms could be strong to severe in central and eastern parts of the state. Highs in the 70s on Tuesday, then warming back up to the 80s and 90s through the end of the work week. The detailed forecast for North Dakota, tonight, partly to mostly cloudy. Areas of smoke. Slight chance of showers and thunderstorms, mainly overnight. Lows in the mid-50s to mid-60s. Monday, partly sunny and windy. Areas of smoke. Chance of thunderstorms. Highs in the lower 70s northwest to mid-80s southeast. Monday night, partly cloudy. Chance of showers and thunderstorms in the evening. Patchy smoke in the evening. Lows in the mid-40s to mid-50s. Tuesday, mostly sunny and breezy. Highs in the upper 60s to upper 70s. Red flag warning in effect from 11 a.m. Mountain Daylight Time, or noon Central Daylight Time to 8 p.m. Mountain Daylight Time, or 9 p.m. Central Daylight Time Monday due to wind and low relative humidity for Mercer, Oliver, Morton, Grant, and Sioux counties. Red flag warning now in effect until 9 p.m. Mountain Daylight Time, or 8 p.m. Mountain Daylight Time Monday due to wind and low relative humidity for a portion of southwest North Dakota. Red flag warning remains in effect until 8 p.m. Mountain Daylight Time, or 7 p.m. Mountain Daylight Time this evening due to wind and low relative humidity for Williams and McKenzie counties. Red flag warning remains in effect until 8 p.m. Mountain Daylight Time Monday due to wind and low relative humidity for Slope and Bowman counties. Critical fire weather conditions are expected today through Monday for portions of western and south central North Dakota. A cold front will shift winds to the west-northwest today and remain breezy,

Meanwhile, dry conditions will bring low afternoon humidity values in the teens. Thus, a red flag warning remains for much of western North Dakota through this evening. Some western areas will see poor humidity recoveries tonight, followed by more critical fire weather conditions with very low humidity values and breezy winds on Monday. These critical fire weather conditions will also extend into south-central portions of the state. Thus, some of the ongoing red flag warning has been extended, with a new red flag warning issued for the mentioned south-central portions. Red flag warning will expire at 8 p.m. Central Daylight Time or 7 p.m. Mountain Daylight Time this evening for Williams and McKenzie counties. Red flag warning remains in effect until 9 p.m. Central Daylight Time or 8 p.m. Mountain Daylight Time Monday due to wind and low relative humidity for a portion of southwest North Dakota. Red flag warning remains in effect from 11 a.m. Central Daylight Time or noon Central Daylight Time to 8 p.m. Central Daylight Time or 9 p.m. Central Daylight Time Monday due to wind and low relative humidity for Mercer, Oliver, Morton, Grant, and Sioux counties. Critical fire weather conditions are expected today through Monday for portions of western and south central North Dakota. A cold front will shift winds to the west-northwest today and remain breezy. Meanwhile, dry conditions will bring low afternoon humidity values in the teens. Thus, a red flag warning remains for much of western North Dakota through this evening. Some western areas will see poor humidity recoveries tonight, followed by more critical fire weather conditions with very low humidity values and breezy winds on Monday. These critical fire weather conditions will also extend into south-central portions of the state. Thus, some of the ongoing red flag warning has been extended, with a new red flag warning issued for the mentioned south-central portions. 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Providing weather information 24 hours a day from your National Weather Service office in Bismarck. Here is the forecast for the Bismarck Minden listening area. Rest of today, partly cloudy. North winds around 15 miles per hour. Tonight, partly cloudy. Areas of smoke and a slight chance of lows in the mid-60s. Northeast winds 10 to 15 miles per hour. Monday, mostly sunny with a slight chance of showers and thunderstorms. Areas of smoke in the morning. Patchy smoke in the afternoon. Not as warm. Highs in the mid-80s. Northeast winds 10 to 15 miles per hour, increasing to north 20 to 25 miles per hour in the afternoon. Chance of rain 20%. Monday night, partly cloudy with a slight chance of showers and thunderstorms in the evening, then mostly clear after midnight. Patchy smoke. Lows in the lower 50s. Northwest winds 15 to 25 miles per hour with gusts up to 35 miles per hour, diminishing to 5 to 10 miles per hour with gusts up to 20 miles per hour after midnight. Tuesday, sunny. Highs in the upper 70s. Northwest winds 5 to 15 miles per hour with gusts up to 25 miles per hour. Tuesday night, mostly clear. Lows around 50. Wednesday, sunny. Highs in the mid-80s. Wednesday night, partly cloudy. Lows in the mid-50s. Thursday, sunny. Highs in the upper 80s. Thursday night, mostly clear. Lows in the upper 50s. Friday, sunny. Highs in the lower 90s. Friday night, mostly clear. Lows around 60. Saturday, sunny. Highs in the lower 90s. For western Lake Sakakawea, tonight, north winds 10 to 15 miles per hour. Areas of smoke through the night. Slight chance of thunderstorms after midnight. Mostly cloudy. Lows in the upper 50s. Monday, windy. North winds 10 to 20 miles per hour, increasing to northwest 25 to 35 miles per hour in the late morning and afternoon. Areas of smoke early in the morning, then patchy smoke late in the morning. Partly sunny. Highs in the lower 70s. For eastern Lake Sakakawea, tonight, north winds 10 to 20 miles per hour. Areas of smoke through the night. Slight chance of thunderstorms early in the morning. Mostly cloudy. Lows around 60. Monday, windy. North winds 15 to 20 miles per hour, increasing to northwest 25 to 35 miles per hour.

the late morning and afternoon. Areas of smoke early in the morning. Patchy smoke in the late morning and early afternoon. Slight chance of thunderstorms through the day. Partly sunny. Highs in the upper 70s. For northern Lake Oahe, tonight, breezy. South winds 15 to 25 miles per hour, shifting to the east 10 to 15 miles per hour in the late evening and overnight. Patchy smoke in the late evening and overnight. Slight chance of thunderstorms early in the morning. Partly cloudy. Lows in the upper 60s. Monday, windy. Northeast winds 10 to 20 miles per hour, increasing to north 30 to 35 miles per hour. Patchy smoke through the day. Slight chance of thunderstorms in the morning. Slight chance of thunderstorms late in the afternoon. Mostly sunny. Highs in the mid-80s. Here are the weather conditions at 8 p.m. Central Daylight Time. Bismarck, sunny. Temperature 94 degrees, relative humidity 24%, heat index 91. Wind north at 14 miles an hour, gusting to 21. Pressure 29.67 inches and rising. Mendham, sunny. 91 degrees, relative humidity 33%, heat index 90. Wind north at 14 miles an hour. Hazen, sunny. 90 degrees, relative humidity 15%. Wind north at 7 miles an hour. Harvey, mostly sunny. 86 degrees, relative humidity 32%. Wind north at 7 miles an hour. Minot, haze was reported. 84 degrees, relative humidity 30%. Wind northwest at 9 miles an hour. Dickinson, haze was reported. 88 degrees, relative humidity 14%. Wind north at 12 miles an hour. Elsewhere around North Dakota, it was 85 at Garrison. At Fargo, it was sunny, with a temperature of 83. It was mostly sunny, with a temperature of 83 at Jamestown, and 86 at Devil's Lake. It was partly sunny, with a temperature of 81 at Williston, and 84 at Grand Forks. In northern South Dakota, at Aberdeen, it was clear, with a temperature of 81. At Mobridge, it was mostly cloudy, with a temperature of 90. In eastern Montana, haze was reported, with a temperature of 87 at Glendive, and 87 at Sydney. At Miles City, it was mostly sunny, with a temperature of 89. Once again, at Bismarck, the temperature was 94 degrees under sunny skies. The Bismarck, North Dakota climate summary for this evening, as of 5 p.m., August 2, 2026. Today's high temperature of 105 degrees occurred at 3:37 p.m. The high breaks the previous 101 degrees which was set in 1989. Today's low temperature of 69 degrees occurred at 5:59 a.m. The record low is 40 degrees which was set in 1971. No precipitation fell today, which leaves the monthly total at 0.00 inches. The total precipitation for the year still stands at 7.72 inches. There were no heating degree days today. The yearly total since July 1st is zero. There were 22 cooling degree days today. The yearly total since January 1st is 539. The normal high temperature for tomorrow is 86 degrees, and the normal low is 58. The record high for tomorrow is 104, which occurred in 1947, and the record low is 37, which occurred in 1978. Sunset tonight is at 9:13 p.m. Sunrise tomorrow is at 6:26 a.m. Heat advisory for the following counties in North Dakota: Burley, Eastern Morton, Eastern Sioux, Emmons, Grant, Western Morton, and Western Sioux. Heat advisory will expire at 8 p.m. Central Daylight Time or 7 p.m. Mountain Daylight Time this evening. The threat has ended. The regional weather forecast from your National Weather Service office in Bismarck. Critical fire weather conditions will be found across the west through this evening, the southwest through Monday evening, and in the south central Monday through Monday evening. High temperatures and heat index values around 100 will be found in south central North Dakota into the early evening hours today. Smoke from distant wildfires could reduce visibility today through Monday. Low to medium chances for showers and thunderstorms tonight through Monday. A few storms could be strong to severe in central and eastern parts of the state. Highs in the 70s on Tuesday, then warming

up to the 80s and 90s through the end of the work week. The detailed forecast for North Dakota, tonight, partly to mostly cloudy. Areas of smoke. Slight chance of showers and thunderstorms, mainly overnight. Lows in the mid-50s to mid-60s. Monday, partly sunny and windy. Areas of smoke. Chance of thunderstorms. Highs in the lower 70s northwest to mid-80s southeast. Monday night, partly cloudy. Chance of showers and thunderstorms in the evening. Patchy smoke in the evening. Lows in the mid-40s to mid-50s. Tuesday, mostly sunny and breezy. Highs in the upper 60s to upper 70s. Red flag warning in effect from 11 a.m. Mountain Daylight Time, or noon Central Daylight Time to 8 p.m. Mountain Daylight Time, or 9 p.m. Central Daylight Time Monday due to wind and low relative humidity for Mercer, Oliver, Morton, Grant, and Sioux counties. Red flag warning now in effect until 9 p.m. Mountain Daylight Time, or 8 p.m. Mountain Daylight Time Monday due to wind and low relative humidity for a portion of southwest North Dakota. Red flag warning remains in effect until 8 p.m. Mountain Daylight Time, or 7 p.m. Mountain Daylight Time this evening due to wind and low relative humidity for Williams and McKenzie counties. Red flag warning remains in effect until 8 p.m. Mountain Daylight Time Monday due to wind and low relative humidity for Slope and Bowman counties. Critical fire weather conditions are expected today through Monday for portions of western and south central North Dakota. A cold front will shift winds to the west-northwest today and remain breezy. Meanwhile, dry conditions will bring low afternoon humidity values in the teens. Thus a red flag warning remains for much of western North Dakota through this evening. Some western areas will see poor humidity recoveries tonight, followed by more critical fire weather conditions with very low humidity values and breezy winds on Monday. These critical fire weather conditions will also extend into south central portions of the state. Thus some of the ongoing red flag warning has been extended, with a new red flag warning issued for the mentioned south central portions. Red flag warning will expire at 8 p.m. Central Daylight Time, or 7 p.m. Mountain Daylight Time this evening for Williams and McKenzie counties. Red flag warning remains in effect until 9 p.m. Central Daylight Time, or 8 p.m. Mountain Daylight Time Monday due to wind and low relative humidity for a portion of southwest North Dakota. Red flag warning remains in effect from 11 a.m. Central Daylight Time, or noon Central Daylight Time to 8 p.m. Central Daylight Time, or 9 p.m. Central Daylight Time Monday due to wind and low relative humidity for Mercer, Oliver, Morton, Grant, and Sioux counties. Critical fire weather conditions are expected today through Monday for portions of western and south central North Dakota. A cold front will shift winds to the west-northwest today and remain breezy. Meanwhile, dry conditions will bring low afternoon humidity values in the teens. Thus a red flag warning remains for much of western North Dakota through this evening. Some western areas will see poor humidity recoveries tonight, followed by more critical fire weather conditions with very low humidity values and breezy winds on Monday. These critical fire weather conditions will also extend into south central portions of the state. Thus some of the ongoing red flag warning has been extended, with a new red flag warning issued for the mentioned south central portions. Here is the forecast for the Bismarck, Minden listening area. Rest of today, partly cloudy. North winds around 15 miles per hour. Tonight, partly cloudy. Areas of smoke and a slight chance of. Lows in the mid-60s. Northeast winds 10 to 15 miles per hour. Monday, mostly sunny with a slight chance of showers and thunderstorms. Areas of smoke in the morning. Patchy smoke in the afternoon. Not as warm. Highs in the mid-80s. Northeast winds 10 to 15 miles per hour, increasing to north 20 to 25 miles per hour in the afternoon. Chance of rain 20%. Monday night, partly cloudy with a slight chance of showers and thunderstorms in the evening, then mostly clear after midnight. Patchy smoke. Lows in the lower 50s. Northwest winds 15 to 25 miles per hour with gusts up to 35 miles per hour, diminishing to 5 to 10 miles per hour with gusts up to 20 miles per hour after midnight. Tuesday, sunny. Highs in the upper 70s. Northwest winds 5 to 15 miles per hour with gusts up to 25 miles per hour. Tuesday night, mostly clear. Lows around 50. Wednesday, sunny. Highs in the

mid-80s. Wednesday night, partly cloudy. Lows in the mid-50s. Thursday, sunny. Highs in the upper 80s. Thursday night, mostly clear. Lows in the upper 50s. Friday, sunny. Highs in the lower 90s. Friday night, mostly clear. Lows around 60. Saturday, sunny. Highs in the lower 90s. For western Lake Sakakawea, tonight, north winds 10 to 15 miles per hour. Areas of smoke through the night. Slight chance of thunderstorms after midnight. Mostly cloudy. Lows in the upper 50s. Monday, windy. North winds 10 to 20 miles per hour, increasing to northwest 25 to 35 miles per hour in the late morning and afternoon. Areas of smoke early in the morning, then patchy smoke late in the morning. Partly sunny. Highs in the lower 70s. For eastern Lake Sakakawea, tonight, north winds 10 to 20 miles per hour. Areas of smoke through the night. Slight chance of thunderstorms early in the morning. Mostly cloudy. Lows around 60. Monday, windy. North winds 15 to 20 miles per hour, increasing to northwest 25 to 35 miles per hour in the late morning and afternoon. Areas of smoke early in the morning. Patchy smoke in the late morning and early afternoon. Slight chance of thunderstorms through the day. Partly sunny. Highs in the upper 70s. For northern Lake Oahe, tonight, breezy. South winds 15 to 25 miles per hour, shifting to the east 10 to 15 miles per hour in the late evening and overnight. Patchy smoke in the late evening and overnight. Slight chance of thunderstorms early in the morning. Partly cloudy. Lows in the upper 60s. Monday, windy. Northeast winds 10 to 20 miles per hour, increasing to north 30 to 35 miles per hour. Patchy smoke through the day. Slight chance of thunderstorms in the morning. Slight chance of thunderstorms late in the afternoon. Mostly sunny. Highs in the mid-80s. Here are the weather conditions at 8 p.m. Central Daylight Time. Bismarck, sunny. Temperature 94 degrees, relative humidity 24%, heat index 91. Wind north at 14 miles an hour, gusting to 21. Pressure 29.67 inches and rising. Mendham, sunny. 91 degrees, relative humidity 33%, heat index 90. Wind north at 14 miles an hour. Hazen, sunny. 90 degrees, relative humidity 15%. Wind north at 7 miles an hour. Harvey, mostly sunny. 86 degrees, relative humidity 32%. Wind north at 7 miles an hour. Minot, haze was reported. 84 degrees, relative humidity 30%. Wind northwest at 9 miles an hour. Dickinson, haze was reported. 88 degrees, relative humidity 14%. Wind north at 12 miles an hour. Elsewhere around North Dakota, it was 85 at Garrison. At Fargo, it was sunny, with a temperature of 83. It was mostly sunny, with a temperature of 83 at Jamestown, and 86 at Devil's Lake. It was partly sunny, with a temperature of 81 at Williston, and 84 at Grand Forks. In northern South Dakota, skies ranged from clear to partly cloudy. It was 90 at Mobridge, and 81 at Aberdeen. In eastern Montana, haze was reported, with a temperature of 87 at Glendive, and 87 at Sydney. At Miles City, it was mostly sunny, with a temperature of 89. Once again, at Bismarck, the temperature was 94 degrees under sunny skies. The Bismarck, North Dakota climate summary for this evening, as of 5 p.m., August 2, 2026. Today's high temperature of 105 degrees occurred at 3:37 p.m. The high breaks the previous 101 degrees, which was set in 1989. Today's low temperature of 69 degrees occurred at 5:59 a.m. The record low is 40 degrees, which was set in 1971. No precipitation fell today, which leaves the monthly total at 0.00 inches. The total precipitation for the year still stands at 7.72 inches. There were no heating degree days today. The yearly total since July 1st is zero. There were 22 cooling degree days today.

The yearly total since January 1st is 539. The normal high temperature for tomorrow is 86 degrees, and the normal low is 58. The record high for tomorrow is 104, which occurred in 1947, and the record low is 37, which occurred in 1978. Sunset tonight is at 9:13 p.m. Sunrise tomorrow is at 6:26 a.m. Heat advisory for the following counties in North Dakota: Burley, Eastern Morton, Eastern Sioux, Emmons, Grant, Western Morton, and Western Sioux. Heat advisory will expire at 8 p.m. Central Daylight Time or 7 p.m. Mountain Daylight Time this evening. The threat has ended. The regional weather forecast from your National Weather Service office in Bismarck. Critical fire weather conditions will be found across the west through this evening, the southwest through Monday evening, and in the south central Monday through Monday evening. High temperatures and heat index values around 100 will be found in south central North Dakota into the early evening hours today. Smoke from distant wildfires could reduce visibility today through Monday. Low to medium chances for showers and thunderstorms tonight through Monday. A few storms could be strong to severe in central and eastern parts of the state. Highs in the 70s on Tuesday, then warming back up to the 80s and 90s through the end of the work week. The detailed forecast for North Dakota: tonight, partly to mostly cloudy. Areas of smoke. Slight chance of showers and thunderstorms, mainly overnight. Lows in the mid-50s to mid-60s. Monday, partly sunny and windy. Areas of smoke. Chance of thunderstorms. Highs in the lower 70s northwest to mid-80s southeast. Monday night, partly cloudy. Chance of showers and thunderstorms in the evening. Patchy smoke in the evening. Lows in the mid-40s to mid-50s. Tuesday, mostly sunny and breezy. Highs in the upper 60s to upper 70s. Red flag warning in effect from 11 a.m. Mountain Daylight Time, or noon Central Daylight Time to 8 p.m. Mountain Daylight Time, or 9 p.m. Central Daylight Time Monday due to wind and low relative humidity for Mercer, Oliver, Morton, Grant, and Sioux counties. Red flag warning now in effect until 9 p.m. Mountain Daylight Time, or 8 p.m. Mountain Daylight Time Monday due to wind and low relative humidity for a portion of southwest North Dakota. Red flag warning remains in effect until 8 p.m. Mountain Daylight Time, or 7 p.m. Mountain Daylight Time this evening due to wind and low relative humidity for Williams and McKenzie counties. Red flag warning remains in effect until 8 p.m. Mountain Daylight Time Monday due to wind and low relative humidity for Slope and Bowman counties. Critical fire weather conditions are expected today through Monday for portions of western and south central North Dakota. A cold front will shift winds to the west-northwest today and remain breezy. Meanwhile, dry conditions will bring low afternoon humidity values in the teens. Thus, a red flag warning remains for much of western North Dakota through this evening. Some western areas will see poor humidity recoveries tonight, followed by more critical fire weather conditions with very low humidity values and breezy winds on Monday. These critical fire weather conditions will also extend into south-central portions of the state. Thus, some of the ongoing red flag warning has been extended, with a new red flag warning issued for the mentioned south-central portions. Red flag warning will expire at 8 p.m. Central Daylight Time or 7 p.m. Mountain Daylight Time this evening for Williams and McKenzie counties. Red flag warning remains in effect until 9 p.m. Central Daylight Time or 8 p.m. Mountain Daylight Time Monday due to wind and low relative humidity for a portion of southwest North Dakota. Red flag warning remains in effect from 11 a.m. Central Daylight Time or noon Central Daylight Time to 8 p.m. Central Daylight Time or 9 p.m. Central Daylight Time Monday due to wind and low relative humidity for Mercer, Oliver, Morton, Grant, and Sioux counties. Critical fire weather conditions are expected today through Monday for portions of western and south central North Dakota. A cold front will shift winds to the west-northwest today and remain breezy. Meanwhile, dry conditions will bring low afternoon humidity values in the teens. Thus, a red flag warning remains for much of western North Dakota through this evening. Some western areas will see poor humidity recoveries tonight, followed by more critical fire weather conditions with very low humidity values and breezy winds on Monday. These critical fire weather conditions will also extend into south-central portions of the state. Thus, some of the ongoing red flag warning has been extended, with a new red flag warning issued for the mentioned south-central portions. Here is the forecast.

the Bismarck Menden listening area. Rest of today, partly cloudy. North winds around 15 miles per hour. Tonight, partly cloudy. Areas of smoke and a slight chance of. Lows in the mid-60s. Northeast winds 10 to 15 miles per hour. Monday, mostly sunny with a slight chance of showers and thunderstorms. Areas of smoke in the morning. Patchy smoke in the afternoon. Not as warm. Highs in the mid-80s. Northeast winds 10 to 15 miles per hour, increasing to north 20 to 25 miles per hour in the afternoon. Chance of rain 20%. Monday night, partly cloudy with a slight chance of showers and thunderstorms in the evening, then mostly clear after midnight. Patchy smoke. Lows in the lower 50s. Northwest winds 15 to 25 miles per hour with gusts up to 35 miles per hour, diminishing to 5 to 10 miles per hour with gusts up to 20 miles per hour after midnight. Tuesday, sunny. Highs in the upper 70s. Northwest winds 5 to 15 miles per hour with gusts up to 25 miles per hour. Tuesday night, mostly clear. Lows around 50. Wednesday, sunny. Highs in the mid-80s. Wednesday night, partly cloudy. Lows in the mid-50s. Thursday, sunny. Highs in the upper 80s. Thursday night, mostly clear. Lows in the upper 50s. Friday, sunny. Highs in the lower 90s. Friday night, mostly clear. Lows around 60. Saturday, sunny. Highs in the lower 90s. For Western Lake Sakakawea, tonight, north winds 10 to 15 miles per hour. Areas of smoke through the night. Slight chance of thunderstorms after midnight. Mostly cloudy. Lows in the upper 50s. Monday, windy. North winds 10 to 20 miles per hour, increasing to northwest 25 to 35 miles per hour in the late morning and afternoon. Areas of smoke early in the morning, then patchy smoke late in the morning. Partly sunny. Highs in the lower 70s. For Eastern Lake Sakakawea, tonight, north winds 10 to 20 miles per hour. Areas of smoke through the night. Slight chance of thunderstorms early in the morning. Mostly cloudy. Lows around 60. Monday, windy. North winds 15 to 20 miles per hour, increasing to northwest 25 to 35 miles per hour in the late morning and afternoon. Areas of smoke early in the morning. Patchy smoke in the late morning and early afternoon. Slight chance of thunderstorms through the day. Partly sunny. Highs in the upper 70s. For Northern Lake Oahe, tonight, breezy. South winds 15 to 25 miles per hour, shifting to the east 10 to 15 miles per hour in the late evening and overnight. Patchy smoke in the late evening and overnight. Slight chance of thunderstorms early in the morning. Partly cloudy. Lows in the upper 60s. Monday, windy. Northeast winds 10 to 20 miles per hour, increasing to north 30 to 35 miles per hour. Patchy smoke through the day. Slight chance of thunderstorms in the morning. Slight chance of thunderstorms late in the afternoon. Mostly sunny. Highs in the mid-80s. Here are the weather conditions at 8 p.m. Central Daylight Time. Bismarck, sunny. Temperature 94 degrees, relative humidity 24%, heat index 91. Wind north at 14 miles an hour, gusting to 21. Pressure 29.67 inches and rising. Menden, sunny. 91 degrees, relative humidity 33%, heat index 90. Wind north at 14 miles an hour. Hazen, sunny. 90 degrees, relative humidity 15%. Wind north at 7 miles an hour. Harvey, mostly sunny. 86 degrees, relative humidity 32%. Wind north at 7 miles an hour. Minot, haze was reported. 84 degrees, relative humidity 30%. Wind northwest at 9 miles an hour. Dickinson, haze was reported. 88 degrees, relative humidity 14%. Wind north at 12 miles an hour. Elsewhere around North Dakota, it was 85 at Garrison. At Fargo, it was sunny, with a temperature of 83.

was mostly sunny, with a temperature of 83 at Jamestown and 86 at Devil's Lake. It was partly sunny, with a temperature of 81 at Williston and 84 at Grand Forks. In northern South Dakota, skies ranged from clear to partly cloudy. It was 90 at Mobridge and 81 at Aberdeen. In eastern Montana, haze was reported, with a temperature of 87 at Glendive and 87 at Sydney. At Mile City, it was mostly sunny, with a temperature of 89. Once again, at Bismarck, the temperature was 94 degrees under sunny skies. The Bismarck, North Dakota climate summary for this evening, as of 5 p.m., August 2, 2026. Today's high temperature of 105 degrees occurred at 3:37 p.m. The high breaks the previous 101 degrees, which was set in 1989. Today's low temperature of 69 degrees occurred at 5:59 a.m. The record low is 40 degrees, which was set in 1971. No precipitation fell today, which leaves the monthly total at 0.00 inches. The total precipitation for the year still stands at 7.72 inches. There were no heating degree days today. The yearly total since July 1st is zero. There were 22 cooling degree days today. The yearly total since January 1st is 539. The normal high temperature for tomorrow is 86 degrees, and the normal low is 58. The record high for tomorrow is 104, which occurred in 1947, and the record low is 37, which occurred in 1978. Sunset tonight is at 9:13 p.m. Sunrise tomorrow is at 6:26 a.m. This is NOAA Weather Radio Station WXL78 in Bismarck, North Dakota, operating on a frequency of 162.475 MHz. Providing weather information 24 hours a day from your National Weather Service office in Bismarck. Heat advisory for the following counties in North Dakota: Burley, Eastern Morton, Eastern Sioux, Emmons, Grant, Western Morton, and Western Sioux. Heat advisory will expire at 8 p.m. Central Daylight Time or 7 p.m. Mountain Daylight Time this evening. The threat has ended. The regional weather forecast from your National Weather Service office in Bismarck. Critical fire weather conditions will be found across the west through this evening, the southwest through Monday evening, and in the south central Monday through Monday evening. High temperatures and heat index values around 100 will be found in south central North Dakota into the early evening hours today. Smoke from distant wildfires could reduce visibility today through Monday. Low to medium chances for showers and thunderstorms tonight through Monday. A few storms could be strong to severe in central and eastern parts of the state. Highs in the 70s on Tuesday, then warming back up to the 80s and 90s through the end of the work week. The detailed forecast for North Dakota, tonight, partly to mostly cloudy. Areas of smoke. Slight chance of showers and thunderstorms, mainly overnight. Lows in the mid-50s to mid-60s. Monday, partly sunny and windy. Areas of smoke. Chance of thunderstorms. Highs in the lower 70s northwest to mid-80s southeast. Monday night, partly cloudy. Chance of showers and thunderstorms in the evening. Patchy smoke in the evening. Lows in the mid-40s to mid-50s. Tuesday, mostly sunny and breezy. Highs in the upper 60s to upper 70s. Red flag warning in effect from 11 a.m. Mountain Daylight Time, or noon Central Daylight Time to 8 p.m. Mountain Daylight Time, or 9 p.m. Central Daylight Time Monday due to wind and low relative humidity for MERS. Red flag warning in effect from 11 a.m. Mountain Daylight Time, or noon Central Daylight Time to 8 p.m. Mountain Daylight Time, or 9 p.m. Central Daylight Time Monday due to wind and low relative humidity for Mercer, Oliver, Morton, Grant, and Sioux counties. Red flag warning now in effect until 9 p.m. Mountain Daylight Time, or 8 p.m. Mountain Daylight Time Monday due to wind and low relative humidity for a portion of southwest North Dakota. Red flag warning remains in effect until 8 p.m. Mountain Daylight Time, or 7 p.m. Mountain Daylight Time this evening due to wind and low relative humidity for Williams and McKenzie counties. Red flag warning remains in effect until 8 p.m. Mountain Daylight Time Monday due to wind and low relative humidity for Slope and Bowman counties. Critical fire weather conditions are expected today through Monday for portions of western and south central North Dakota. A cold front will shift winds to the west-northwest today and remain breezy. Meanwhile, dry conditions will bring low afternoon humidity values in the teens.

Thus, a red flag warning remains for much of western North Dakota through this evening. Some western areas will see poor humidity recoveries tonight, followed by more critical fire weather conditions with very low humidity values and breezy winds on Monday. These critical fire weather conditions will also extend into south-central portions of the state. Thus, some of the ongoing red flag warning has been extended, with a new red flag warning issued for the mentioned south-central portions. Red flag warning will expire at 8 p.m. Central Daylight Time or 7 p.m. Mountain Daylight Time this evening for Williams and McKenzie counties. Red flag warning remains in effect until 9 p.m. Central Daylight Time or 8 p.m. Mountain Daylight Time Monday due to wind and low relative humidity for a portion of southwest North Dakota. Red flag warning remains in effect from 11 a.m. Central Daylight Time or noon Central Daylight Time to 8 p.m. Central Daylight Time or 9 p.m. Central Daylight Time Monday due to wind and low relative humidity for Mercer, Oliver, Morton, Grant, and Sioux counties. Critical fire weather conditions are expected today through Monday for portions of western and south central North Dakota. A cold front will shift winds to the west-northwest today and remain breezy. Meanwhile, dry conditions will bring low afternoon humidity values in the teens. Thus, a red flag warning remains for much of western North Dakota through this evening. Some western areas will see poor humidity recoveries tonight, followed by more critical fire weather conditions with very low humidity values and breezy winds on Monday. These critical fire weather conditions will also extend into south-central portions of the state. Thus, some of the ongoing red flag warning has been extended, with a new red flag warning issued for the mentioned south-central portions. Here is the forecast for the Bismarck, Minden listening area. Rest of today, partly cloudy. North winds around 15 miles per hour. Tonight, partly cloudy. Areas of smoke and a slight chance of. Lows in the mid-60s. Northeast winds 10 to 15 miles per hour. Monday, mostly sunny with a slight chance of showers and thunderstorms. Areas of smoke in the morning. Patchy smoke in the afternoon. Not as warm. Highs in the mid-80s. Northeast winds 10 to 15 miles per hour, increasing to north 20 to 25 miles per hour in the afternoon. Chance of rain 20%. Monday night, partly cloudy with a slight chance of showers and thunderstorms in the evening, then mostly clear after midnight. Patchy smoke. Lows in the lower 50s. Northwest winds 15 to 25 miles per hour with gusts up to 35 miles per hour, diminishing to 5 to 10 miles per hour with gusts up to 20 miles per hour after midnight. Tuesday, sunny. Highs in the upper 70s. Northwest winds 5 to 15 miles per hour with gusts up to 25 miles per hour. Tuesday night, mostly clear. Lows around 50. Wednesday, sunny. Highs in the mid-80s. Wednesday night, partly cloudy. Lows in the mid-50s. Thursday, sunny. Highs in the upper 80s. Thursday night, mostly clear. Lows in the upper 50s. Friday, sunny. Highs in the lower 90s. Friday night, mostly clear. Lows around 60. Saturday, sunny. Highs in the lower 90s. For western Lake Sakakawea, tonight, north winds 10 to 15 miles per hour. Areas of smoke through the night. Slight chance of thunderstorms after midnight. Mostly cloudy. Lows in the upper 50s. Monday, windy. North winds 10 to 20 miles per hour, increasing to northwest 25 to 35 miles per hour in the late morning and afternoon. Areas of smoke early in the morning, then patchy smoke late in the morning. Partly sunny. Highs in the lower 70s. For eastern Lake Sakakawea, tonight, north winds 10 to 20 miles per hour. Areas of smoke through the night. Slight chance of thunderstorms early in the morning. Mostly cloudy. Lows around 60. Monday, windy. North winds 15 to 20 miles per hour, increasing to northwest 25 to 35 miles per hour in the late morning and afternoon. Areas of smoke early in the morning. Patchy smoke in the late morning and early afternoon. Slight chance of thunderstorms through the day. Partly sunny. Highs in the upper 70s. For northern Lake Oahe, tonight, breezy.
south winds 15 to 25 miles per hour, shifting to the east 10 to 15 miles per hour in the late evening and overnight. Patchy smoke in the late evening and overnight. Slight chance of thunderstorms early in the morning. Partly cloudy. Lows in the upper 60s. Monday, windy. Northeast winds 10 to 20 miles per hour, increasing to north 30 to 35 miles per hour. Patchy smoke through the day. Slight chance of thunderstorms in the morning. Slight chance of thunderstorms late in the afternoon. Mostly sunny. Highs in the mid-80s. Here are the weather conditions at 8 p.m. Central Daylight Time. Bismarck, sunny. Temperature 94 degrees, relative humidity 24%, heat index 91. Wind north at 14 miles an hour, gusting to 21. Pressure 29.67 inches and rising. Mendham, sunny. 91 degrees, relative humidity 33%, heat index 90. Wind north at 14 miles an hour. Hazen, sunny. 90 degrees, relative humidity 15%. Wind north at 7 miles an hour. Harvey, mostly sunny. 86 degrees, relative humidity 32%. Wind north at 7 miles an hour. Minot, haze was reported. 84 degrees, relative humidity 30%. Wind northwest at 9 miles an hour. Dickinson, haze was reported. 88 degrees, relative humidity 14%. Wind north at 12 miles an hour. Elsewhere around North Dakota, it was 85 at Garrison. At Fargo, it was sunny, with a temperature of 83. It was mostly sunny, with a temperature of 83 at Jamestown and 86 at Devil's Lake. It was partly sunny, with a temperature of 81 at Williston and 84 at Grand Forks. In northern South Dakota, skies ranged from clear to partly cloudy. It was 90 at Mobridge and 81 at Aberdeen. In eastern Montana, haze was reported, with a temperature of 87 at Glendive and 87 at Sydney. At Mile City, it was mostly sunny, with a temperature of 89. Once again, at Bismarck, the temperature was 94 degrees under sunny skies. The Bismarck, North Dakota climate summary for this evening, as of 5 p.m., August 2, 2026. Today's high temperature of 105 degrees occurred at 3:37 p.m. The high breaks the previous 101 degrees, which was set in 1989. Today's low temperature of 69 degrees occurred at 5:59 a.m. The record low is 40 degrees, which was set in 1971. No precipitation fell today, which leaves the monthly total at 0.00 inches. The total precipitation for the year still stands at 7.72 inches. There were no heating degree days today. The yearly total since July 1st is zero. There were 22 cooling degree days today. The yearly total since January 1st is 539. The normal high temperature for tomorrow is 86 degrees, and the normal low is 58. The record high for tomorrow is 104, which occurred in 1947, and the record low is 37, which occurred in 1978. Sunset tonight is at 9:13 p.m. Sunrise tomorrow is at 6:26 a.m. Heat advisory for the following counties in North Dakota: Burley, Eastern Morton, Eastern Sioux, Emmons, Grant, Western Morton, and Western Sioux. Heat advisory will expire at 8 p.m. Central Daylight Time or 7 p.m. Mountain Daylight Time this evening. The threat has ended. The regional weather forecast from your National Weather Service office in Bismarck. Critical fire weather conditions will be found across the west through this evening, the southwest through Monday evening, and in the south central Monday through Monday evening. High temperatures and heat index values around 100 will be found in south central North Dakota into the early evening hours today. Smoke from distant wildfires could reduce visibility today through Monday. Low to medium chances for showers and thunderstorms tonight through Monday. A few storms could be strong to severe in central and eastern parts of the state. Highs in the 70s on Tuesday, then warming back up to the 80s and 90s through the end of the work week. The detailed forecast for North Dakota, tonight, partly to mostly cloudy. Areas of smoke. Slight chance of showers and thunderstorms, mainly overnight. Lows in the mid-50s to mid-60s. Monday, partly sunny and windy.
areas of smoke.

chance of thunderstorms. Highs in the lower 70s, northwest to mid-80s, southeast. Monday night, partly cloudy. Chance of showers and thunderstorms in the evening. Patchy smoke in the evening. Lows in the mid-40s to mid-50s. Tuesday, mostly sunny and breezy. Highs in the upper 60s to upper 70s. Red flag warning in effect from 11 a.m. Mountain Daylight Time, or noon Central Daylight Time to 8 p.m. Mountain Daylight Time, or 9 p.m. Central Daylight Time Monday due to wind and low relative humidity for Mercer, Oliver, Morton, Grant, and Sioux counties. Red flag warning now in effect until 9 p.m. Mountain Daylight Time, or 8 p.m. Mountain Daylight Time Monday due to wind and low relative humidity for a portion of southwest North Dakota. Red flag warning remains in effect until 8 p.m. Mountain Daylight Time, or 7 p.m. Mountain Daylight Time this evening due to wind and low relative humidity for Williams and McKenzie counties. Red flag warning remains in effect until 8 p.m. Mountain Daylight Time Monday due to wind and low relative humidity for Slope and Bowman counties. Critical fire weather conditions are expected today through Monday for portions of western and south central North Dakota. A cold front will shift winds to the west-northwest today and remain breezy. Meanwhile, dry conditions will bring low afternoon humidity values in the teens. Thus, a red flag warning remains for much of western North Dakota through this evening. Some western areas will see poor humidity recoveries tonight, followed by more critical fire weather conditions with very low humidity values and breezy winds on Monday. These critical fire weather conditions will also extend into south-central portions of the state. Thus, some of the ongoing red flag warning has been extended, with a new red flag warning issued for the mentioned south-central portions. Red flag warning will expire at 8 p.m. Central Daylight Time or 7 p.m. Mountain Daylight Time this evening for Williams and McKenzie counties. Red flag warning remains in effect until 9 p.m. Central Daylight Time or 8 p.m. Mountain Daylight Time Monday due to wind and low relative humidity for a portion of southwest North Dakota. Red flag warning remains in effect from 11 a.m. Central Daylight Time or noon Central Daylight Time to 8 p.m. Central Daylight Time or 9 p.m. Central Daylight Time Monday due to wind and low relative humidity for Mercer, Oliver, Morton, Grant, and Sioux counties. Critical fire weather conditions are expected today through Monday for portions of western and south central North Dakota. A cold front will shift winds to the west-northwest today and remain breezy. Meanwhile, dry conditions will bring low afternoon humidity values in the teens. Thus, a red flag warning remains for much of western North Dakota through this evening. Some western areas will see poor humidity recoveries tonight, followed by more critical fire weather conditions with very low humidity values and breezy winds on Monday. These critical fire weather conditions will also extend into south-central portions of the state. Thus, some of the ongoing red flag warning has been extended, with a new red flag warning issued for the mentioned south-central portions. Here is the forecast for the Bismarck-Mandan listening area. Rest of today, partly cloudy. North winds around 15 miles per hour. Tonight, partly cloudy. Areas of smoke and a slight chance of. Lows in the mid-60s. Northeast winds 10 to 15 miles per hour. Monday, mostly sunny with a slight chance of showers and thunderstorms. Areas of smoke in the morning. Patchy smoke in the afternoon. Not as warm. Highs in the mid-80s. Northeast winds 10 to 15 miles per hour, increasing to north 20 to 25 miles per hour in the afternoon. Chance of rain 20%. Monday night, partly cloudy with a slight chance of showers and thunderstorms in the evening, then mostly clear after midnight. Patchy smoke. Lows in the lower 50s. Northwest winds 15 to 25 miles per hour with gusts up to 35 miles per hour, diminishing to 5 to 10 miles per hour with gusts up to 20 miles per hour after midnight. Tuesday, sunny. Highs in the upper 70s. Northwest winds 5 to 15 miles per hour with gusts up to 25 miles per hour. Tuesday night, mostly clear. Lows around 50. Wednesday, sunny. Highs in the mid-80s. Wednesday night, partly cloudy. Lows in the mid-50s. Thursday, sunny. Highs in the upper 80s. Thursday night, mostly clear. Lows in the upper 50s. Friday, sunny. Highs in the lower 90s. Friday night, mostly clear.

areas of smoke through the night. Slight chance of thunderstorms early in the morning. Mostly cloudy. Lows around 60. Monday, windy. North winds 15 to 20 miles per hour, increasing to northwest 25 to 35 miles per hour in the late morning and afternoon. Areas of smoke early in the morning. Patchy smoke in the late morning and early afternoon. Slight chance of thunderstorms through the day. Partly sunny. Highs in the upper 70s. For northern Lake Oahe, tonight, breezy. South winds 15 to 25 miles per hour, shifting to the east 10 to 15 miles per hour in the late evening and overnight. Patchy smoke in the late evening and overnight. Slight chance of thunderstorms early in the morning. Partly cloudy. Lows in the upper 60s. Monday, windy. Northeast winds 10 to 20 miles per hour, increasing to north 30 to 35 miles per hour. Patchy smoke through the day. Slight chance of thunderstorms in the morning. Slight chance of thunderstorms late in the afternoon. Mostly sunny. Highs in the mid-80s. Here are the weather conditions at 8 p.m. Central Daylight Time. Bismarck, sunny. Temperature 94 degrees, relative humidity 24%, heat index 91. Wind north at 14 miles an hour, gusting to 21. Pressure 29.67 inches and rising. Mendham, sunny. 91 degrees, relative humidity 33%, heat index 90. Wind north at 14 miles an hour. Hazen, sunny. 90 degrees, relative humidity 15%. Wind north at 7 miles an hour. Harvey, mostly sunny. 86 degrees, relative humidity 32%. Wind north at 7 miles an hour. Minot, haze was reported. 84 degrees, relative humidity 30%. Wind northwest at 9 miles an hour. Dickinson, haze was reported. 88 degrees, relative humidity 14%. Wind north at 12 miles an hour. Elsewhere around North Dakota, it was 85 at Garrison. At Fargo, it was sunny, with a temperature of 83. It was mostly sunny, with a temperature of 83 at Jamestown, and 86 at Devil's Lake. It was partly sunny, with a temperature of 81 at Williston, and 84 at Grand Forks. In northern South Dakota, skies ranged from clear to partly cloudy. It was 90 at Mobridge, and 81 at Aberdeen. In eastern Montana, haze was reported, with a temperature of 87 at Glendive, and 87 at Sydney. At Mile City, it was mostly sunny, with a temperature of 89. Once again, at Bismarck, the temperature was 94 degrees under sunny skies. The Bismarck, North Dakota climate summary for this evening, as of 5 p.m., August 2, 2026. Today's high temperature of 105 degrees occurred at 3:37 p.m. The high breaks the previous 101 degrees, which was set in 1989. Today's low temperature of 69 degrees occurred at 5:59 a.m. The record low is 40 degrees, which was set in 1971. No precipitation fell today, which leaves the monthly total at 0.00 inches. The total precipitation for the year still stands at 7.72 inches. There were no heating degree days today. The yearly total since July 1st is zero. There were 22 cooling degree days today. The yearly total since January 1st is 539. The normal high temperature for tomorrow is 86 degrees, and the normal low is 58. The record high for tomorrow is 104, which occurred in 1947, and the record low is 37, which occurred in 1978. Sunset tonight is at 9:13 p.m. Sunrise tomorrow is at 6:26 a.m. Heat advisory for the following counties in North Dakota: Burley, Eastern Morton, Eastern Sioux, Emmons, Grant, Western Morton, and Western Sioux. Heat advisory will expire at 8 p.m. Central Daylight Time or 7 p.m. Mountain Daylight Time this evening. The threat has ended. The regional weather forecast from your National Weather Service office in Bismarck. Critical fire weather conditions will be found across the west through this evening, the southwest through Monday evening, and in the south central Monday through Monday evening. High temperatures and heat index values around 100 will be found in south central North Dakota into the early evening hours today. Smoke from

And wildfires could reduce visibility today through Monday. Low to medium chances for showers and thunderstorms tonight through Monday. A few storms could be strong to severe in central and eastern parts of the state. Highs in the 70s on Tuesday, then warming back up to the 80s and 90s through the end of the work week. The detailed forecast for North Dakota, tonight, partly to mostly cloudy. Areas of smoke. Slight chance of showers and thunderstorms, mainly overnight. Lows in the mid-50s to mid-60s. Monday, partly sunny and windy. Areas of smoke. Chance of thunderstorms. Highs in the lower 70s northwest to mid-80s southeast. Monday night, partly cloudy. Chance of showers and thunderstorms in the evening. Patchy smoke in the evening. Lows in the mid-40s to mid-50s. Tuesday, mostly sunny and breezy. Highs in the upper 60s to upper 70s. Red flag warning in effect from 11 a.m. Mountain Daylight Time, or noon Central Daylight Time to 8 p.m. Mountain Daylight Time, or 9 p.m. Central Daylight Time Monday due to wind and low relative humidity for Mercer, Oliver, Morton, Grant, and Sioux counties. Red flag warning now in effect until 9 p.m. Mountain Daylight Time, or 8 p.m. Mountain Daylight Time Monday due to wind and low relative humidity for a portion of southwest North Dakota. Red flag warning remains in effect until 8 p.m. Mountain Daylight Time, or 7 p.m. Mountain Daylight Time this evening due to wind and low relative humidity for Williams and McKenzie counties. Red flag warning remains in effect until 8 p.m. Mountain Daylight Time Monday due to wind and low relative humidity for Slope and Bowman counties. Critical fire weather conditions are expected today through Monday for portions of western and south central North Dakota. A cold front will shift winds to the west-northwest today and remain breezy. Meanwhile, dry conditions will bring low afternoon humidity values in the teens. Thus, a red flag warning remains for much of western North Dakota through this evening. Some western areas will see poor humidity recoveries tonight, followed by more critical fire weather conditions with very low humidity values and breezy winds on Monday. These critical fire weather conditions will also extend into south-central portions of the state. Thus, some of the ongoing red flag warning has been extended, with a new red flag warning issued for the mentioned south-central portions. Red flag warning will expire at 8 p.m. Central Daylight Time or 7 p.m. Mountain Daylight Time this evening for Williams and McKenzie counties. Red flag warning remains in effect until 9 p.m. Central Daylight Time or 8 p.m. Mountain Daylight Time Monday due to wind and low relative humidity for a portion of southwest North Dakota. Red flag warning remains in effect from 11 a.m. Central Daylight Time or noon Central Daylight Time to 8 p.m. Central Daylight Time or 9 p.m. Central Daylight Time Monday due to wind and low relative humidity for Mercer, Oliver, Morton, Grant, and Sioux counties. Critical fire weather conditions are expected today through Monday for portions of western and south central North Dakota. A cold front will shift winds to the west-northwest today and remain breezy. Meanwhile, dry conditions will bring low afternoon humidity values in the teens. Thus, a red flag warning remains for much of western North Dakota through this evening. Some western areas will see poor humidity recoveries tonight, followed by more critical fire weather conditions with very low humidity values and breezy winds on Monday. These critical fire weather conditions will also extend into south-central portions of the state. Thus, some of the ongoing red flag warning has been extended, with a new red flag warning issued for the mentioned south-central portions. Here is the forecast for the Bismarck, Minden listening area. Rest of today, partly cloudy. North winds around 15 miles per hour. Tonight, partly cloudy. Areas of smoke and a slight chance of. Lows in the mid-60s. Northeast winds 10 to 15 miles per hour. Monday, mostly sunny with a slight chance of showers and thunderstorms. Areas of smoke in the morning. Patchy smoke in the afternoon. Not as warm. Highs in the mid-80s. Northeast winds 10 to 15 miles per hour, increasing to north 20 to 25 miles per hour in the afternoon. Chance of rain 20%. Monday night, partly cloudy with a slight chance of showers and thunderstorms in the evening, then mostly clear after midnight. Patchy smoke. Lows in the lower 50s. Northwest winds 15 to 25 miles per hour with gusts up to 35 miles per hour, diminishing to 5 to 10 miles per hour with gusts up to 20 miles per hour after midnight. Tuesday, sunny.

highs in the upper 70s. Northwest winds 5 to 15 miles per hour with gusts up to 25 miles per hour. Tuesday night, mostly clear. Lows around 50. Wednesday, sunny. Highs in the mid-80s. Wednesday night, partly cloudy. Lows in the mid-50s. Thursday, sunny. Highs in the upper 80s. Thursday night, mostly clear. Lows in the upper 50s. Friday, sunny. Highs in the lower 90s. Friday night, mostly clear. Lows around 60. Saturday, sunny. Highs in the lower 90s. 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Providing weather information 24 hours a day from your National Weather Service office in Bismarck. For Western Lake Sakakawea, tonight, north winds 10 to 15 miles per hour. Areas of smoke through the night. Slight chance of thunderstorms after midnight. Mostly cloudy. Lows in the upper 50s. Monday, windy. North winds 10 to 20 miles per hour, increasing to northwest 25 to 35 miles per hour in the late morning and afternoon. Areas of smoke early in the morning, then patchy smoke late in the morning. Partly sunny. Highs in the lower 70s. For Eastern Lake Sakakawea, tonight, north winds 10 to 20 miles per hour. Areas of smoke through the night. Slight chance of thunderstorms early in the morning. Mostly cloudy. Lows around 60. Monday, windy. North winds 15 to 20 miles per hour, increasing to northwest 25 to 35 miles per hour in the late morning and afternoon. Areas of smoke early in the morning. Patchy smoke in the late morning and early afternoon. Slight chance of thunderstorms through the day. Partly sunny. Highs in the upper 70s. For Northern Lake Oahe, tonight, breezy. South winds 15 to 25 miles per hour, shifting to the east 10 to 15 miles per hour in the late evening and overnight. Patchy smoke in the late evening and overnight. Slight chance of thunderstorms early in the morning. Partly cloudy. Lows in the upper 60s. Monday, windy. Northeast winds 10 to 20 miles per hour, increasing to north 30 to 35 miles per hour. Patchy smoke through the day. Slight chance of thunderstorms in the morning. Slight chance of thunderstorms late in the afternoon. Mostly sunny. Highs in the mid-80s. Here are the weather conditions at 9 p.m. Central Daylight Time. Bismarck, clear. Temperature 89 degrees, relative humidity 20%. Wind northeast at 9 miles an hour. Pressure 29.69 inches and rising. Mendham, clear. 86 degrees, relative humidity 37%. Wind north at 9 miles an hour. Hazen, haze was reported. 81 degrees, relative humidity 19%. Wind north at 9 miles an hour. Harvey, haze was reported. 81 degrees, relative humidity 34%. Wind northwest at 9 miles an hour. Minot, haze was reported. 76 degrees, relative humidity 44%. Wind northwest at 8 miles an hour. Dickinson, haze was reported. 83 degrees, relative humidity 19%. Wind north at 9 miles an hour. Elsewhere around North Dakota, it was 76 at Garrison. It was clear, with a temperature of 77 at Williston and 84 at Devil's Lake. It was partly cloudy, with a temperature of 80 at Jamestown and 80 at Fargo. At Grand Forks, it was mostly cloudy, with a temperature of 82. In northern South Dakota, skies ranged from partly cloudy to mostly cloudy. It was 86 at Mobridge and 79 at Aberdeen. In eastern Montana, haze was reported, with a temperature of 85 at Miles City and 82 at Glendive. At Sydney, it was cloudy, with a temperature of 82. Once again, at Bismarck, the temperature was 89 degrees under clear skies. The Bismarck, North Dakota climate summary for this evening, as of 5 p.m., August 2, 2026. Today's high temperature of 105 degrees occurred at 3:37 p.m. The high breaks the previous 101 degrees, which was set in 1989.

Today's low temperature of 69 degrees occurred at 5:59 a.m. The record low is 40 degrees, which was set in 1971. No precipitation fell today, which leaves the monthly total at 0.00 inches. The total precipitation for the year still stands at 7.72 inches. There were no heating degree days today. The yearly total since July 1st is zero. There were 22 cooling degree days today. The yearly total since January 1st is 539. The normal high temperature for tomorrow is 86 degrees, and the normal low is 58. The record high for tomorrow is 104, which occurred in 1947, and the record low is 37, which occurred in 1978. Sunset tonight is at 9:13 p.m. Sunrise tomorrow is at 6:26 a.m. The regional weather forecast from your National Weather Service office in Bismarck. Critical fire weather conditions will be found across the west through this evening, the southwest through Monday evening, and in the south central Monday through Monday evening. High temperatures and heat index values around 100 will be found in south-central North Dakota into the early evening hours today. Smoke from distant wildfires could reduce visibility today through Monday. Low to medium chances for showers and thunderstorms tonight through Monday. A few storms could be strong to severe in central and eastern parts of the state. Highs in the 70s on Tuesday, then warming back up to the 80s and 90s through the end of the work week. The detailed forecast for North Dakota, tonight, partly to mostly cloudy. Areas of smoke. Slight chance of showers and thunderstorms, mainly overnight. Lows in the mid-50s to mid-60s. Monday, partly sunny and windy. Areas of smoke. Chance of thunderstorms. Highs in the lower 70s northwest to mid-80s southeast. Monday night, partly cloudy. Chance of showers and thunderstorms in the evening. Patchy smoke in the evening. Lows in the mid-40s to mid-50s. Tuesday, mostly sunny and breezy. Highs in the upper 60s to upper 70s. Red flag warning in effect from 11 a.m. Mountain Daylight Time, or noon Central Daylight Time to 8 p.m. Mountain Daylight Time, or 9 p.m. Central Daylight Time Monday due to wind and low relative humidity for Mercer, Oliver, Morton, Grant, and Sioux counties. Red flag warning now in effect until 9 p.m. Mountain Daylight Time, or 8 p.m. Mountain Daylight Time Monday due to wind and low relative humidity for a portion of southwest North Dakota. Red flag warning remains in effect until 8 p.m. Mountain Daylight Time, or 7 p.m. Mountain Daylight Time this evening due to wind and low relative humidity for Williams and McKenzie counties. Red flag warning remains in effect until 8 p.m. Mountain Daylight Time Monday due to wind and low relative humidity for Slope and Bowman counties. Critical fire weather conditions are expected today through Monday for portions of western and south central North Dakota. A cold front will shift winds to the west-northwest today and remain breezy. Meanwhile, dry conditions will bring low afternoon humidity values in the teens. Thus, a red flag warning remains for much of western North Dakota through this evening. Some western areas will see poor humidity recoveries tonight, followed by more critical fire weather conditions with very low humidity values and breezy winds on Monday. These critical fire weather conditions will also extend into south-central portions of the state. Thus, some of the ongoing red flag warning has been extended, with a new red flag warning issued for the mentioned south-central portions. Red flag warning will expire at 8 p.m. Central Daylight Time or 7 p.m. Mountain Daylight Time this evening for Williams and McKenzie counties. Red flag warning remains in effect until 9 p.m. Central Daylight Time or 8 p.m. Mountain Daylight Time Monday due to wind and low relative humidity for a portion of southwest North Dakota. Red flag warning remains in effect from 11 a.m. Central Daylight Time or noon Central Daylight Time to 8 p.m. Central Daylight Time or 9 p.m. Central Daylight Time Monday due to wind and low relative humidity for Mercer, Oliver, Morton, Grant, and Sioux counties. Critical fire weather conditions are expected today through Monday for portions of western and south central North Dakota. A cold front will shift winds to the west-northwest today and remain breezy. Meanwhile, dry conditions will bring low afternoon humidity values in the teens. Thus, a red flag warning remains for much of western North Dakota through this evening. Some western areas will see poor humidity recoveries tonight, followed by more critical fire weather conditions with very low humidity values and breezy winds on Monday. These critical fire weather conditions will also extend into south-central portions of the state.

Thus, some of the ongoing red flag warning has been extended, with a new red flag warning issued for the mentioned south-central portions. For western Lake Sakakawea, tonight, north winds 10 to 15 miles per hour. Areas of smoke through the night. Slight chance of thunderstorms after midnight. Mostly cloudy. Lows in the upper 50s. Monday, windy. North winds 10 to 20 miles per hour, increasing to northwest 25 to 35 miles per hour in the late morning and afternoon. Areas of smoke early in the morning, then patchy smoke late in the morning. Partly sunny. Highs in the lower 70s. For eastern Lake Sakakawea, tonight, north winds 10 to 20 miles per hour. Areas of smoke through the night. Slight chance of thunderstorms early in the morning. Mostly cloudy. Lows around 60. Monday, windy. North winds 15 to 20 miles per hour, increasing to northwest 25 to 35 miles per hour in the late morning and afternoon. Areas of smoke early in the morning. Patchy smoke in the late morning and early afternoon. Slight chance of thunderstorms through the day. Partly sunny. Highs in the upper 70s. For northern Lake Oahe, tonight, breezy. South winds 15 to 25 miles per hour, shifting to the east 10 to 15 miles per hour in the late evening and overnight. Patchy smoke in the late evening and overnight. Slight chance of thunderstorms early in the morning. Partly cloudy. Lows in the upper 60s. Monday, windy. Northeast winds 10 to 20 miles per hour, increasing to north 30 to 35 miles per hour. Patchy smoke through the day. Slight chance of thunderstorms in the morning. Slight chance of thunderstorms late in the afternoon. Mostly sunny. Highs in the mid-80s. Here are the weather conditions at 9 p.m. Central Daylight Time. Bismarck, partly cloudy. Temperature 89 degrees, relative humidity 20%. Wind northeast at 9 miles an hour. Pressure 29.69 inches and rising. Mendon, partly cloudy. 86 degrees, relative humidity 37%. Wind north at 9 miles an hour. Hazen, haze was reported. 81 degrees, relative humidity 19%. Wind north at 9 miles an hour. Harvey, haze was reported. 81 degrees, relative humidity 34%. Wind northwest at 9 miles an hour. Minot, haze was reported. 76 degrees, relative humidity 44%. Wind northwest at 8 miles an hour. Dickinson, haze was reported. 83 degrees, relative humidity 19%. Wind north at 9 miles an hour. Elsewhere around North Dakota, it was 76 at Garrison. It was clear, with a temperature of 77 at Williston, 80 at Fargo, and 84 at Devil's Lake. At Jamestown, it was partly cloudy, with a temperature of 80. At Grand Forks, it was mostly cloudy, with a temperature of 82. In northern South Dakota, skies ranged from clear to partly cloudy. It was 86 at Mobridge, and 79 at Aberdeen. In eastern Montana, haze was reported, with a temperature of 85 at Miles City, and 82 at Glendive. At Sydney, it was cloudy, with a temperature of 82. Once again, at Bismarck, the temperature was 89 degrees under partly cloudy skies. The Bismarck, North Dakota climate summary for this evening, as of 5 p.m., August 2, 2026. Today's high temperature of 105 degrees occurred at 3:37 p.m. The high breaks the previous 101 degrees, which was set in 1989. Today's low temperature of 69 degrees occurred at 5:59 a.m. The record low is 40 degrees, which was set in 1971. No precipitation fell today, which leaves the monthly total at 0.00 inches. The total precipitation for the year still stands at 7.72 inches. There were no heating degree days today. The yearly total since July 1st is zero. There were 22 cooling degree days today. The yearly total since January 1st is 539. The normal high temperature for tomorrow is 86 degrees, and the normal low is 58. The record high for tomorrow is 104, which occurred in 1947, and the record low is 37, which occurred in 1978. Sunset tonight is at 9:13 p.m.

Sunrise tomorrow is at 6:26 a.m. The regional weather forecast from your National Weather Service office in Bismarck. Critical fire weather conditions will be found across the west through this evening, the southwest through Monday evening, and in the south central Monday through Monday evening. High temperatures and heat index values around 100 will be found in south central North Dakota into the early evening hours today. Smoke from distant wildfires could reduce visibility today through Monday. Low to medium chances for showers and thunderstorms tonight through Monday. A few storms could be strong to severe in central and eastern parts of the state. Highs in the 70s on Tuesday, then warming back up to the 80s and 90s through the end of the work week. The detailed forecast for North Dakota, tonight, partly to mostly cloudy. Areas of smoke. Slight chance of showers and thunderstorms, mainly overnight. Lows in the mid-50s to mid-60s. Monday, partly sunny and windy. Areas of smoke. Chance of thunderstorms. Highs in the lower 70s northwest to mid-80s southeast. Monday night, partly cloudy. Chance of showers and thunderstorms in the evening. Patchy smoke in the evening. Lows in the mid-40s to mid-50s. Tuesday, mostly sunny and breezy. Highs in the upper 60s to upper 70s. Red flag warning in effect from 11 a.m. Mountain Daylight Time, or noon Central Daylight Time to 8 p.m. Mountain Daylight Time, or 9 p.m. Central Daylight Time Monday due to wind and low relative humidity for Mercer, Oliver, Morton, Grant, and Sioux counties. Red flag warning now in effect until 9 p.m. Mountain Daylight Time, or 8 p.m. Mountain Daylight Time Monday due to wind and low relative humidity for a portion of southwest North Dakota. Red flag warning remains in effect until 8 p.m. Mountain Daylight Time, or 7 p.m. Mountain Daylight Time this evening due to wind and low relative humidity for Williams and McKenzie counties. Red flag warning remains in effect until 8 p.m. Mountain Daylight Time Monday due to wind and low relative humidity for Slope and Bowman counties. Critical fire weather conditions are expected today through Monday for portions of western and south central North Dakota. A cold front will shift winds to the west-northwest today and remain breezy. Meanwhile, dry conditions will bring low afternoon humidity values in the teens. Thus, a red flag warning remains for much of western North Dakota through this evening. Some western areas will see poor humidity recoveries tonight, followed by more critical fire weather conditions with very low humidity values and breezy winds on Monday. These critical fire weather conditions will also extend into south-central portions of the state. Thus, some of the ongoing red flag warning has been extended, with a new red flag warning issued for the mentioned south-central portions. Red flag warning will expire at 8 p.m. Central Daylight Time or 7 p.m. Mountain Daylight Time this evening for Williams and McKenzie counties. Red flag warning remains in effect until 9 p.m. Central Daylight Time or 8 p.m. Mountain Daylight Time Monday due to wind and low relative humidity for a portion of southwest North Dakota. Red flag warning remains in effect from 11 a.m. Central Daylight Time or noon Central Daylight Time to 8 p.m. Central Daylight Time or 9 p.m. Central Daylight Time Monday due to wind and low relative humidity for Mercer, Oliver, Morton, Grant, and Sioux counties. Critical fire weather conditions are expected today through Monday for portions of western and south central North Dakota. A cold front will shift winds to the west-northwest today and remain breezy. Meanwhile, dry conditions will bring low afternoon humidity values in the teens. Thus, a red flag warning remains for much of western North Dakota through this evening. Some western areas will see poor humidity recoveries tonight, followed by more critical fire weather conditions with very low humidity values and breezy winds on Monday. These critical fire weather conditions will also extend into south-central portions of the state. Thus, some of the ongoing red flag warning has been extended, with a new red flag warning issued for the mentioned south-central portions. For western Lake Sakakawea, tonight, north winds 10 to 15 miles per hour. Areas of smoke through the night. Slight chance of thunderstorms after midnight. Mostly cloudy. Lows in the upper 50s. Monday, windy. North winds 10 to 20 miles per hour, increasing to northwest 25 to 35 miles per hour in the late morning and afternoon. Areas of smoke early in the morning, then patchy smoke late in the morning. Partly sunny. Highs in the lower 70s. For eastern Lake Sakakawea, tonight, north winds 10 to 20 miles per hour. Areas of smoke through the night.

chance of thunderstorms early in the morning. Mostly cloudy. Lows around 60. Monday, windy. North winds 15 to 20 miles per hour, increasing to northwest 25 to 35 miles per hour in the late morning and afternoon. Areas of smoke early in the morning. Patchy smoke in the late morning and early afternoon. Slight chance of thunderstorms through the day. Partly sunny. Highs in the upper 70s. For northern Lake Oraahe, tonight, breezy. South winds 15 to 25 miles per hour, shifting to the east 10 to 15 miles per hour in the late evening and overnight. Patchy smoke in the late evening and overnight. Slight chance of thunderstorms early in the morning. Partly cloudy. Lows in the upper 60s. Monday, windy. Northeast winds 10 to 20 miles per hour, increasing to north 30 to 35 miles per hour. Patchy smoke through the day. Slight chance of thunderstorms in the morning. Slight chance of thunderstorms late in the afternoon. Mostly sunny. Highs in the mid-80s. Here are the weather conditions at 9 p.m. Central Daylight Time. Bismarck, partly cloudy. Temperature 89 degrees, relative humidity 20%. Wind northeast at 9 miles an hour. Pressure 29.69 inches and rising. Mendon, partly cloudy. 86 degrees, relative humidity 37%. Wind north at 9 miles an hour. Haze was reported. 81 degrees, relative humidity 19%. Wind north at 9 miles an hour. Harvey, haze was reported. 81 degrees, relative humidity 34%. Wind northwest at 9 miles an hour. Minot, haze was reported. 76 degrees, relative humidity 44%. Wind northwest at 8 miles an hour. Dickinson, haze was reported. 83 degrees, relative humidity 19%. Wind north at 9 miles an hour. Elsewhere around North Dakota, it was 76 at Garrison. It was clear, with a temperature of 77 at Williston, 80 at Fargo, and 84 at Devil's Lake. At Jamestown, it was partly cloudy, with a temperature of 80. At Grand Forks, it was mostly cloudy, with a temperature of 82. In northern South Dakota, skies ranged from clear to partly cloudy. It was 86 at Mobridge, and 79 at Aberdeen. In eastern Montana, haze was reported, with a temperature of 85 at Miles City, and 82 at Glendive. At Sydney, it was cloudy, with a temperature of 82. Once again, at Bismarck, the temperature was 89 degrees under partly cloudy skies. The Bismarck, North Dakota climate summary for this evening, as of 5 p.m., August 2, 2026. Today's high temperature of 105 degrees occurred at 3:37 p.m. The high breaks the previous 101 degrees which was set in 1989. Today's low temperature of 69 degrees occurred at 5:59 a.m. The record low is 40 degrees which was set in 1971. No precipitation fell today, which leaves the monthly total at 0.00 inches. The total precipitation for the year still stands at 7.72 inches. There were no heating degree days today. The yearly total since July 1st is zero. There were 22 cooling degree days today. The yearly total since January 1st is 539. The normal high temperature for tomorrow is 86 degrees, and the normal low is 58. The record high for tomorrow is 104, which occurred in 1947, and the record low is 37, which occurred in 1978. Sunset tonight is at 9:13 p.m. Sunrise tomorrow is at 6:26 a.m. The regional weather forecast from your National Weather Service office in Bismarck. Critical fire weather conditions will be found across the west through this evening, the southwest through Monday evening, and in the south central Monday through Monday evening. High temperatures and heat index values around 100 will be found in south central North Dakota into the early evening hours today. Smoke from distant wildfires could reduce visibility today through Monday. Low to medium chances for showers and thunderstorms tonight through Monday. A few storms could be strong to severe in central and eastern parts of the state. Highs in the 70s on Tuesday, then warming back up to the 80s and 90s through the end of the work week. The detailed forecast for North Dakota, tonight, partly to mostly cloudy.

areas of smoke. Slight chance of showers and thunderstorms, mainly overnight. Lows in the mid-50s to mid-60s. Monday, partly sunny and windy. Areas of smoke. Chance of thunderstorms. Highs in the lower 70s northwest to mid-80s southeast. Monday night, partly cloudy. Chance of showers and thunderstorms in the evening. Patchy smoke in the evening. Lows in the mid-40s to mid-50s. Tuesday, mostly sunny and breezy. Highs in the upper 60s to upper 70s. Red flag warning in effect from 11 a.m. Mountain Daylight Time, or noon Central Daylight Time to 8 p.m. Mountain Daylight Time, or 9 p.m. Central Daylight Time Monday due to wind and low relative humidity for Mercer, Oliver, Morton, Grant, and Sioux counties. Red flag warning now in effect until 9 p.m. Mountain Daylight Time, or 8 p.m. Mountain Daylight Time Monday due to wind and low relative humidity for a portion of southwest North Dakota. Red flag warning remains in effect until 8 p.m. Mountain Daylight Time, or 7 p.m. Mountain Daylight Time this evening due to wind and low relative humidity for Williams and McKenzie counties. Red flag warning remains in effect until 8 p.m. Mountain Daylight Time Monday due to wind and low relative humidity for Slope and Bowman counties. Critical fire weather conditions are expected today through Monday for portions of western and south central North Dakota. A cold front will shift winds to the west-northwest today and remain breezy. Meanwhile, dry conditions will bring low afternoon humidity values in the teens. Thus, a red flag warning remains for much of western North Dakota through this evening. Some western areas will see poor humidity recoveries tonight, followed by more critical fire weather conditions with very low humidity values and breezy winds on Monday. These critical fire weather conditions will also extend into south-central portions of the state. Thus, some of the ongoing red flag warning has been extended, with a new red flag warning issued for the mentioned south-central portions. Red flag warning will expire at 8 p.m. Central Daylight Time, or 7 p.m. Mountain Daylight Time this evening for Williams and McKenzie counties. Red flag warning remains in effect until 9 p.m. Central Daylight Time, or 8 p.m. Mountain Daylight Time Monday due to wind and low relative humidity for a portion of southwest North Dakota. Red flag warning remains in effect from 11 a.m. Central Daylight Time, or noon Central Daylight Time to 8 p.m. Central Daylight Time, or 9 p.m. Central Daylight Time Monday due to wind and low relative humidity for Mercer, Oliver, Morton, Grant, and Sioux counties. Critical fire weather conditions are expected today through Monday for portions of western and south-central North Dakota. A cold front will shift winds to the west-northwest today and remain breezy. Meanwhile, dry conditions will bring low afternoon humidity values in the teens. Thus, a red flag warning remains for much of western North Dakota through this evening. Some western areas will see poor humidity recoveries tonight, followed by more critical fire weather conditions with very low humidity values and breezy winds on Monday. These critical fire weather conditions will also extend into south-central portions of the state. Thus, some of the ongoing red flag warning has been extended, with a new red flag warning issued for the mentioned south-central portions. For western Lake Sakakawea, tonight, north winds 10 to 15 miles per hour. Areas of smoke through the night. Slight chance of thunderstorms after midnight. Mostly cloudy. Lows in the upper 50s. Monday, windy. North winds 10 to 20 miles per hour, increasing to northwest 25 to 35 miles per hour in the late morning and afternoon. Areas of smoke early in the morning, then patchy smoke late in the morning. Partly sunny. Highs in the lower 70s. For eastern Lake Sakakawea, tonight, north winds 10 to 20 miles per hour. Areas of smoke through the night. Slight chance of thunderstorms early in the morning. Mostly cloudy. Lows around 60. Monday, windy. North winds 15 to 20 miles per hour, increasing to northwest 25 to 35 miles per hour in the late morning and afternoon. Areas of smoke early in the morning. Patchy smoke in the late morning and early afternoon. Slight chance of thunderstorms through the day. Partly sunny. Highs in the upper 70s. For northern Lake Oahe, tonight, breezy. South winds 15 to 25 miles per hour, shifting to the east 10 to 15 miles per hour in the late evening and overnight. Patchy smoke in the late evening and overnight. Slight chance of thunderstorms early in the morning. Partly cloudy. Lows in the upper 60s.

Monday, windy. Northeast winds 10 to 20 miles per hour, increasing to north 30 to 35 miles per hour. Patchy smoke through the day. Slight chance of thunderstorms in the morning. Slight chance of thunderstorms late in the afternoon. Mostly sunny. Highs in the mid-80s. 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Providing weather information 24 hours a day from your National Weather Service office in Bismarck. Here are the weather conditions at 9 p.m. Central Daylight Time. Bismarck, partly cloudy. Temperature 89 degrees, relative humidity 20%. Wind northeast at 9 miles an hour. Pressure 29.69 inches and rising. Mendham, partly cloudy. 86 degrees, relative humidity 37%. Wind north at 9 miles an hour. Hazen, haze was reported. 81 degrees, relative humidity 19%. Wind north at 9 miles an hour. Harvey, haze was reported. 81 degrees, relative humidity 34%. Wind northwest at 9 miles an hour. Minot, haze was reported. 76 degrees, relative humidity 44%. Wind northwest at 8 miles an hour. Dickinson, haze was reported. 83 degrees, relative humidity 19%. Wind north at 9 miles an hour. Elsewhere around North Dakota, it was 76 at Garrison. It was clear, with a temperature of 77 at Williston, 80 at Fargo, and 84 at Devil's Lake. At Jamestown, it was partly cloudy, with a temperature of 80. At Grand Forks, it was mostly cloudy, with a temperature of 82. In northern South Dakota, skies ranged from clear to partly cloudy. It was 86 at Mobridge, and 79 at Aberdeen. In eastern Montana, haze was reported, with a temperature of 85 at Miles City and 82 at Glendive. At Sydney, it was cloudy, with a temperature of 82. Once again, at Bismarck, the temperature was 89 degrees under partly cloudy skies. The regional weather forecast from your National Weather Service office in Bismarck. Critical fire weather conditions will be found across the west through this evening, the southwest through Monday evening, and in the south central Monday through Monday evening. High temperatures and heat index values around 100 will be found in south central North Dakota into the early evening hours today. Smoke from distant wildfires could reduce visibility today through Monday. Low to medium chances for showers and thunderstorms tonight through Monday. A few storms could be strong to severe in central and eastern parts of the state. Highs in the 70s on Tuesday, then warming back up to the 80s and 90s through the end of the work week. The detailed forecast for North Dakota, tonight, partly to mostly cloudy. Areas of smoke. Slight chance of showers and thunderstorms, mainly overnight. Lows in the mid-50s to mid-60s. Monday, partly areas of smoke. Slight chance of showers and thunderstorms, mainly overnight. Lows in the mid-50s to mid-60s. Monday, partly sunny and windy. Areas of smoke. Chance of thunderstorms. Highs in the lower 70s northwest to mid-80s southeast. Monday night, partly cloudy. Chance of showers and thunderstorms in the evening. Patchy smoke in the evening. Lows in the mid-40s to mid-50s. Tuesday, mostly sunny and breezy. Highs in the upper 60s to upper 70s. Red flag warning in effect from 11 a.m. Mountain Daylight Time, or noon Central Daylight Time to 8 p.m. Mountain Daylight Time, or 9 p.m. Central Daylight Time Monday due to wind and low relative humidity for Mercer, Oliver, Morton, Grant, and Sioux counties. Red flag warning now in effect until 9 p.m. Mountain Daylight Time, or 8 p.m. Mountain Daylight Time Monday due to wind and low relative humidity for a portion of southwest North Dakota. Red flag warning remains in effect until 8 p.m. Mountain Daylight Time, or 7 p.m. Mountain Daylight Time this evening due to wind and low relative humidity for Williams and McKenzie counties. Red flag warning remains in effect until 8 p.m. Mountain Daylight Time Monday due to wind and low relative humidity for Slope and Bowman counties. Critical fire weather conditions are expected today through Monday for portions of western and south central North Dakota. A cold front will shift winds to the west-northwest today and remain breezy. Meanwhile, dry conditions will bring low afternoon humidity values in

teens. Thus, a red flag warning remains for much of western North Dakota through this evening. Some western areas will see poor humidity recoveries tonight, followed by more critical fire weather conditions with very low humidity values and breezy winds on Monday. These critical fire weather conditions will also extend into south-central portions of the state. Thus, some of the ongoing red flag warning has been extended, with a new red flag warning issued for the mentioned south-central portions. Red flag warning will expire at 8 p.m. Central Daylight Time, or 7 p.m. Mountain Daylight Time this evening for Williams and McKenzie counties. Red flag warning remains in effect until 9 p.m. Central Daylight Time, or 8 p.m. Mountain Daylight Time Monday due to wind and low relative humidity for a portion of southwest North Dakota. Red flag warning remains in effect from 11 a.m. Central Daylight Time, or noon Central Daylight Time to 8 p.m. Central Daylight Time, or 9 p.m. Central Daylight Time Monday due to wind and low relative humidity for Mercer, Oliver, Morton, Grant, and Sioux counties. Critical fire weather conditions are expected today through Monday for portions of western and south-central North Dakota. A cold front will shift winds to the west-northwest today and remain breezy. Meanwhile, dry conditions will bring low afternoon humidity values in the teens. Thus, a red flag warning remains for much of western North Dakota through this evening. Some western areas will see poor humidity recoveries tonight, followed by more critical fire weather conditions with very low humidity values and breezy winds on Monday. These critical fire weather conditions will also extend into south-central portions of the state. Thus, some of the ongoing red flag warning has been extended, with a new red flag warning issued for the mentioned south-central portions. For western Lake Sakakawea, rest of tonight, north winds 10 to 15 miles per hour. Areas of smoke through the night. Slight chance of thunderstorms after midnight. Mostly cloudy. Lows in the upper 50s. Monday, windy. North winds 10 to 20 miles per hour, increasing to northwest 25 to 35 miles per hour in the late morning and afternoon. Areas of smoke early in the morning, then patchy smoke late in the morning. Partly sunny. Highs in the lower 70s. For eastern Lake Sakakawea, rest of tonight, north winds 10 to 20 miles per hour. Areas of smoke through the night. Slight chance of thunderstorms early in the morning. Mostly cloudy. Lows around 60. Monday, windy. North winds 15 to 20 miles per hour, increasing to northwest 25 to 35 miles per hour in the late morning and afternoon. Areas of smoke early in the morning. Patchy smoke in the late morning and early afternoon. Slight chance of thunderstorms through the day. Partly sunny. Highs in the upper 70s. For northern Lake Oahe, rest of tonight, east winds 10 to 15 miles per hour. Patchy smoke in the late evening and overnight. Slight chance of thunderstorms early in the morning. Partly cloudy. Lows in the upper 60s. Monday, windy. Northeast winds 10 to 20 miles per hour, increasing to north 30 to 35 miles per hour. Patchy smoke through the day. Slight chance of thunderstorms in the morning. Slight chance of thunderstorms late in the afternoon. Mostly sunny. Highs in the mid-80s. Here are the weather conditions at 9 p.m. Central Daylight Time. Bismarck, partly cloudy. Temperature 89 degrees, relative humidity 20%. Wind northeast at 9 miles an hour. Pressure 29.69 inches and rising. Mendham, partly cloudy. 86 degrees, relative humidity 37%. Wind north at 9 miles an hour. Hazen, haze was reported. 81 degrees, relative humidity 19%. Wind north at 9 miles an hour. Harvey, haze was reported. 81 degrees, relative humidity 34%. Wind northwest at 9 miles an hour. Minot, haze was reported. 76 degrees, relative humidity 44%. Wind northwest at 8 miles an hour. Dickinson, haze was reported. 83 degrees, relative humidity 19%. Wind north at 9 miles an hour. Elsewhere around North Dakota, it was 76 at Garrison. It was clear, with a temperature of 77 at Williston, 80 at Fargo, and 84 at Devil's Lake. At Jamestown, it was partly cloudy, with a temperature of 80. At Grand Forks,
It was mostly cloudy, with a temperature of 82. In northern South Dakota, skies ranged from clear to partly cloudy. It was 86 at Mobridge, and 79 at Aberdeen. In eastern Montana, haze was reported, with a temperature of 85 at Miles City, and 82 at Glendive. At Sydney, it was cloudy, with a temperature of 82. Once again, at Bismarck, the temperature was 89 degrees under partly cloudy skies. The regional weather forecast from your National Weather Service office in Bismarck. Critical fire weather conditions will be found across the west through this evening, the southwest through Monday evening, and in the south central Monday through Monday evening. High temperatures and heat index values around 100 will be found in south central North Dakota into the early evening hours today. Smoke from distant wildfires could reduce visibility today through Monday. Low to medium chances for showers and thunderstorms tonight through Monday. A few storms could be strong to severe in central and eastern parts of the state. Highs in the 70s on Tuesday, then warming back up to the 80s and 90s through the end of the work week. The detailed forecast for North Dakota, tonight, partly to mostly cloudy. Areas of smoke. Slight chance of showers and thunderstorms, mainly overnight. Lows in the mid-50s to mid-60s. Monday, partly sunny and windy. Areas of smoke. Chance of thunderstorms. Highs in the lower 70s northwest to mid-80s southeast. Monday night, partly cloudy. Chance of showers and thunderstorms in the evening. Patchy smoke in the evening. Lows in the mid-40s to mid-50s. Tuesday, mostly sunny and breezy. Highs in the upper 60s to upper 70s. Red flag warning in effect from 11 a.m. Mountain Daylight Time, or noon Central Daylight Time to 8 p.m. Mountain Daylight Time, or 9 p.m. Central Daylight Time Monday due to wind and low relative humidity for Mercer, Oliver, Morton, Grant, and Sioux counties. Red flag warning now in effect until 9 p.m. Mountain Daylight Time, or 8 p.m. Mountain Daylight Time Monday due to wind and low relative humidity for a portion of southwest North Dakota. Red flag warning remains in effect until 8 p.m. Mountain Daylight Time, or 7 p.m. Mountain Daylight Time this evening due to wind and low relative humidity for Williams and McKenzie counties. Red flag warning remains in effect until 8 p.m. Mountain Daylight Time Monday due to wind and low relative humidity for Slope and Bowman counties. Critical fire weather conditions are expected today through Monday for portions of western and south central North Dakota. A cold front will shift winds to the west-northwest today and remain breezy. Meanwhile, dry conditions will bring low afternoon humidity values in the teens. Thus, a red flag warning remains for much of western North Dakota through this evening. Some western areas will see poor humidity recoveries tonight, followed by more critical fire weather conditions with very low humidity values and breezy winds on Monday. These critical fire weather conditions will also extend into south-central portions of the state. Thus, some of the ongoing red flag warning has been extended, with a new red flag warning issued for the mentioned south-central portions. Red flag warning will expire at 8 p.m. Central Daylight Time, or 7 p.m. Mountain Daylight Time this evening for Williams and McKenzie counties. Red flag warning remains in effect until 9 p.m. Central Daylight Time, or 8 p.m. Mountain Daylight Time Monday due to wind and low relative humidity for a portion of southwest North Dakota. Red flag warning remains in effect from 11 a.m. Central Daylight Time, or noon Central Daylight Time to 8 p.m. Central Daylight Time, or 9 p.m. Central Daylight Time Monday due to wind and low relative humidity for Mercer, Oliver, Morton, Grant, and Sioux counties. Critical fire weather conditions are expected today through Monday for portions of western and south central North Dakota. A cold front will shift winds to the west-northwest today and remain breezy. Meanwhile, dry conditions will bring low afternoon humidity values in the teens. Thus, a red flag warning remains for much of western North Dakota through this evening. Some western areas will see poor humidity recoveries tonight, followed by more critical fire weather conditions with very low humidity values and breezy winds on Monday. These critical fire weather conditions will also extend into south-central portions of the state. Thus, some of the ongoing red flag warning has been extended, with a new red flag warning issued for the mentioned south-central portions. Here is the forecast for the Bismarck, Mann, and listening area. West of tonight, partly cloudy. Areas of smoke and a slight chance of. Lows in the mid-60s.
Northeast winds 10 to 15 miles per hour.

Monday, mostly sunny with a slight chance of showers and thunderstorms. Areas of smoke in the morning. Patchy smoke in the afternoon. Not as warm. Highs in the mid-80s. Northeast winds 10 to 15 miles per hour, increasing to north 20 to 25 miles per hour in the afternoon. Chance of rain 20%. Monday night, partly cloudy with a slight chance of showers and thunderstorms in the evening, then mostly clear after midnight. Patchy smoke. Lows in the lower 50s. Northwest winds 15 to 25 miles per hour with gusts up to 35 miles per hour, diminishing to 5 to 10 miles per hour with gusts up to 20 miles per hour after midnight. Tuesday, sunny. Highs in the upper 70s. Northwest winds 5 to 15 miles per hour with gusts up to 25 miles per hour. Tuesday night, mostly clear. Lows around 50. Northwest winds around 10 miles per hour with gusts up to 20 miles per hour, becoming southwest after midnight. Wednesday, sunny. Highs in the mid-80s. Wednesday night, partly cloudy. Lows in the mid-50s. Thursday, sunny. Highs in the upper 80s. Thursday night, mostly clear. Lows in the upper 50s. Friday, sunny. Highs in the lower 90s. Friday night, mostly clear. Lows around 60. Saturday, sunny. Highs in the lower 90s. Saturday night, mostly clear. Lows in the upper 50s. Sunday, mostly sunny. Highs in the upper 80s. For Western Lake Sakakawea, west of tonight, north winds 10 to 15 miles per hour. Areas of smoke through the night. Slight chance of thunderstorms after midnight. Mostly cloudy. Lows in the upper 50s. Monday, windy. North winds 10 to 20 miles per hour, increasing to northwest 25 to 35 miles per hour in the late morning and afternoon. Areas of smoke early in the morning, then patchy smoke late in the morning. Partly sunny. Highs in the lower 70s. For Eastern Lake Sakakawea, west of tonight, north winds 10 to 20 miles per hour. Areas of smoke through the night. Slight chance of thunderstorms early in the morning. Mostly cloudy. Lows around 60. Monday, windy. North winds 15 to 20 miles per hour, increasing to northwest 25 to 35 miles per hour in the late morning and afternoon. Areas of smoke early in the morning. Patchy smoke in the late morning and early afternoon. Slight chance of thunderstorms through the day. Partly sunny. Highs in the upper 70s. For Northern Lake Oahe, west of tonight, east winds 10 to 15 miles per hour. Patchy smoke in the late evening and overnight. Slight chance of thunderstorms early in the morning. Partly cloudy. Lows in the upper 60s. Monday, windy. Northeast winds 10 to 20 miles per hour, increasing to north 30 to 35 miles per hour. Patchy smoke through the day. Slight chance of thunderstorms in the morning. Slight chance of thunderstorms late in the afternoon. Mostly sunny. Highs in the mid-80s. Here are the weather conditions at 9 p.m. Central Daylight Time. Bismarck, partly cloudy. Temperature 89 degrees, relative humidity 20%. Wind northeast at 9 miles an hour. Pressure 29.69 inches and rising. Mendan, partly cloudy. 86 degrees, relative humidity 37%. Wind north at 9 miles an hour. Hazen, haze was reported. 81 degrees, relative humidity 19%. Wind north at 9 miles an hour. Harvey, haze was reported. 81 degrees, relative humidity 34%. Wind northwest at 9 miles an hour. Minot, haze was reported. 76 degrees, relative humidity 44%. Wind northwest at 8 miles an hour. Dickinson, haze was reported. 83 degrees, relative humidity 19%. Wind north at 9 miles an hour. Elsewhere around North Dakota, it was 76 at Garrison. It was clear, with a temperature of 77 at Williston, 80 at Fargo, and 84 at Devil's Lake. At Jamestown, it was partly cloudy, with a temperature of 80. At Grand Forks, it was mostly cloudy, with a temperature of 80.

300 will be found in south-central North Dakota into the early evening hours today. Smoke from distant wildfires could reduce visibility today through Monday. Low to medium chances for showers and thunderstorms tonight through Monday. A few storms could be strong to severe in central and eastern parts of the state. Highs in the 70s on Tuesday, then warming back up to the 80s and 90s through the end of the work week. The detailed forecast for North Dakota, tonight, partly to mostly cloudy. Areas of smoke. Slight chance of showers and thunderstorms, mainly overnight. Lows in the mid-50s to mid-60s. Monday, partly sunny and windy. Areas of smoke. Chance of thunderstorms. Highs in the lower 70s northwest to mid-80s southeast. Monday night, partly cloudy. Chance of showers and thunderstorms in the evening. Patchy smoke in the evening. Lows in the mid-40s to mid-50s. Tuesday, mostly sunny and breezy. Highs in the upper 60s to upper 70s. Red flag warning in effect from 11 a.m. Mountain Daylight Time, or noon Central Daylight Time to 8 p.m. Mountain Daylight Time, or 9 p.m. Central Daylight Time Monday due to wind and low relative humidity for Mercer, Oliver, Morton, Grant, and Sioux counties. Red flag warning now in effect until 9 p.m. Mountain Daylight Time, or 8 p.m. Mountain Daylight Time Monday due to wind and low relative humidity for a portion of southwest North Dakota. Red flag warning remains in effect until 8 p.m. Mountain Daylight Time, or 7 p.m. Mountain Daylight Time this evening due to wind and low relative humidity for Williams and McKenzie counties. Red flag warning remains in effect until 8 p.m. Mountain Daylight Time Monday due to wind and low relative humidity for Slope and Bowman counties. Critical fire weather conditions are expected today through Monday for portions of western and south central North Dakota. A cold front will shift winds to the west-northwest today and remain breezy. Meanwhile, dry conditions will bring low afternoon humidity values in the teens. Thus, a red flag warning remains for much of western North Dakota through this evening. Some western areas will see poor humidity recoveries tonight, followed by more critical fire weather conditions with very low humidity values and breezy winds on Monday. These critical fire weather conditions will also extend into south-central portions of the state. Thus, some of the ongoing red flag warning has been extended, with a new red flag warning issued for the mentioned south-central portions. Red flag warning will expire at 8 p.m. Central Daylight Time or 7 p.m. Mountain Daylight Time this evening for Williams and McKenzie counties. Red flag warning remains in effect until 9 p.m. Central Daylight Time or 8 p.m. Mountain Daylight Time Monday due to wind and low relative humidity for a portion of southwest North Dakota. Red flag warning remains in effect from 11 a.m. Central Daylight Time or noon Central Daylight Time to 8 p.m. Central Daylight Time or 9 p.m. Central Daylight Time Monday due to wind and low relative humidity for Mercer, Oliver, Morton, Grant, and Sioux counties. Critical fire weather conditions are expected today through Monday for portions of western and south central North Dakota. A cold front will shift winds to the west-northwest today and remain breezy. Meanwhile, dry conditions will bring low afternoon humidity values in the teens. Thus, a red flag warning remains for much of western North Dakota through this evening. Some western areas will see poor humidity recoveries tonight, followed by more critical fire weather conditions with very low humidity values and breezy winds on Monday. These critical fire weather conditions will also extend into south-central portions of the state. Thus, some of the ongoing red flag warning has been extended, with a new red flag warning issued for the mentioned south-central portions. Here is the forecast for the Bismarck, Minden listening area. Rest of tonight, partly cloudy. Areas of smoke and a slight chance of. Lows in the mid-60s. Northeast winds 10 to 15 miles per hour. Monday, mostly sunny with a slight chance of showers and thunderstorms. Areas of smoke in the morning. Patchy smoke in the afternoon. Not as warm. Highs in the mid-80s. Northeast winds 10 to 15 miles per hour, increasing to north 20 to 25 miles per hour in the afternoon. Chance of rain 20%. Monday night, partly cloudy with a slight chance of showers and thunderstorms in the evening, then mostly clear after midnight. Patchy smoke. Lows in the lower 50s. Northwest winds 15 to 25 miles per hour with gusts up to 35 miles per hour, diminishing to 5 to 10 miles per hour with gusts up to 20 miles per hour after midnight. Tuesday,

highs in the upper 70s. Northwest winds 5 to 15 miles per hour with gusts up to 25 miles per hour. Tuesday night, mostly clear. Lows around 50. Northwest winds around 10 miles per hour with gusts up to 20 miles per hour, becoming southwest after midnight. Wednesday, sunny. Highs in the mid-80s. Wednesday night, partly cloudy. Lows in the mid-50s. Thursday, sunny. Highs in the upper 80s. Thursday night, mostly clear. Lows in the upper 50s. Friday, sunny. Highs in the lower 90s. Friday night, mostly clear. Lows around 60. Saturday, sunny. Highs in the lower 90s. Saturday night, mostly clear. Lows in the upper 50s. Sunday, mostly sunny. Highs in the upper 80s. For Western Lake Sakakawea, rest of tonight, north winds 10 to 15 miles per hour. Areas of smoke through the night. Slight chance of thunderstorms after midnight. Mostly cloudy. Lows in the upper 50s. Monday, windy. North winds 10 to 20 miles per hour, increasing to northwest 25 to 35 miles per hour in the late morning and afternoon. Areas of smoke early in the morning, then patchy smoke late in the morning. Partly sunny. Highs in the lower 70s. For Eastern Lake Sakakawea, rest of tonight, north winds 10 to 20 miles per hour. Areas of smoke through the night. Slight chance of thunderstorms early in the morning. Mostly cloudy. Lows around 60. Monday, windy. North winds 15 to 20 miles per hour, increasing to northwest 25 to 35 miles per hour in the late morning and afternoon. Areas of smoke early in the morning. Patchy smoke in the late morning and early afternoon. Slight chance of thunderstorms through the day. Partly sunny. Highs in the upper 70s. For Northern Lake Oahe, rest of tonight, east winds 10 to 15 miles per hour. Patchy smoke in the late evening and overnight. Slight chance of thunderstorms early in the morning. Partly cloudy. Lows in the upper 60s. Monday, windy. Northeast winds 10 to 20 miles per hour, increasing to north 30 to 35 miles per hour. Patchy smoke through the day. Slight chance of thunderstorms in the morning. Slight chance of thunderstorms late in the afternoon. Mostly sunny. Highs in the mid-80s. Here are the weather conditions at 9 p.m. Central Daylight Time. Bismarck, partly cloudy. Temperature 89 degrees, relative humidity 20%. Wind northeast at 9 miles an hour. Pressure 29.69 inches and rising. Mendan, partly cloudy. 86 degrees, relative humidity 37%. Wind north at 9 miles an hour. Hazen, haze was reported. 81 degrees, relative humidity 19%. Wind north at 9 miles an hour. Harvey, haze was reported. 81 degrees, relative humidity 34%. Wind northwest at 9 miles an hour. Minot, haze was reported. 76 degrees, relative humidity 44%. Wind northwest at 8 miles an hour. Dickinson, haze was reported. 83 degrees, relative humidity 19%. Wind north at 9 miles an hour. Elsewhere around North Dakota, it was 76 at Garrison. It was clear, with a temperature of 77 at Williston, 80 at Fargo, and 84 at Devil's Lake. At Jamestown, it was partly cloudy, with a temperature of 80. At Grand Forks, it was mostly cloudy, with a temperature of 82. In northern South Dakota, skies ranged from clear to partly cloudy. It was 86 at Mobridge, and 79 at Aberdeen. In eastern Montana, haze was reported, with a temperature of 85 at Miles City, and 82 at Glendive. At Sydney, it was cloudy, with a temperature of 82. Once again, at Bismarck, the temperature was 89 degrees under partly cloudy skies. This is NOAA Weather Radio Station WXL78 in Bismarck, North Dakota, operating on a frequency of 162.475 MHz. Providing weather information 24 hours a day from your National Weather Service office in Bismarck. The regional weather forecast from your National Weather

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Critical fire weather conditions will be found across the west through this evening, the southwest through Monday evening, and in the south central Monday through Monday evening. High temperatures and heat index values around 100 will be found in south central North Dakota into the early evening hours today. Smoke from distant wildfires could reduce visibility today through Monday. Low to medium chances for showers and thunderstorms tonight through Monday. A few storms could be strong to severe in central and eastern parts of the state. Highs in the 70s on Tuesday, then warming back up to the 80s and 90s through the end of the work week. The detailed forecast for North Dakota, tonight, partly to mostly cloudy. Areas of smoke. Slight chance of showers and thunderstorms, mainly overnight. Lows in the mid-50s to mid-60s. Monday, partly sunny and windy. Areas of smoke. Chance of thunderstorms. Highs in the lower 70s northwest to mid-80s southeast. Monday night, partly cloudy. Chance of showers and thunderstorms in the evening. Patchy smoke in the evening. Lows in the mid-40s to mid-50s. Tuesday, mostly sunny and breezy. Highs in the upper 60s to upper 70s. The regional weather forecast from your National Weather Service office in Bismarck. Critical fire weather conditions will be found across the west through this evening, the southwest through Monday evening, and in the south central Monday through Monday evening. High temperatures and heat index values around 100 will be found in south central North Dakota into the early evening hours today. Smoke from distant wildfires could reduce visibility today through Monday. Low to medium chances for showers and thunderstorms tonight through Monday. A few storms could be strong to severe in central and eastern parts of the state. Highs in the 70s on Tuesday, then warming back up to the 80s and 90s through the end of the work week. The detailed forecast for North Dakota. Rest of tonight, partly cloudy late in the evening, then becoming mostly cloudy. Areas of smoke. Lows in the mid-50s to upper 60s. Monday, partly sunny. Areas of smoke in the morning. Patchy smoke in the afternoon. Slight chance of thunderstorms through the day east. Highs in the lower 70s to mid-80s. Monday night, partly cloudy. Patchy smoke in the evening. Lows in the lower 40s to mid-50s. Tuesday, sunny in the morning, then becoming mostly clear. Highs in the 60s to upper 70s. Red flag warning in effect from 11 a.m. Mountain Daylight Time, or noon Central Daylight Time to 8 p.m. Mountain Daylight Time, or 9 p.m. Central Daylight Time Monday due to wind and low relative humidity for Mercer, Oliver, Morton, Grant, and Sioux counties. Red flag warning now in effect until 9 p.m. Mountain Daylight Time, or 8 p.m. Mountain Daylight Time Monday due to wind and low relative humidity for a portion of southwest North Dakota. Red flag warning remains in effect until 8 p.m. Mountain Daylight Time, or 7 p.m. Mountain Daylight Time this evening due to wind and low relative humidity for Williams and McKenzie counties. Red flag warning remains in effect until 8 p.m. Mountain Daylight Time Monday due to wind and low relative humidity for Slope and Bowman counties. Critical fire weather conditions are expected today through Monday for portions of western and south central North Dakota. A cold front will shift winds to the west-northwest today and remain breezy. Meanwhile, dry conditions will bring low afternoon humidity values in the teens. Thus, a red flag warning remains for much of western North Dakota through this evening. Some western areas will see poor humidity recoveries tonight, followed by more critical fire weather conditions with very low humidity values and breezy winds on Monday. These critical fire weather conditions will also extend into south-central portions of the state. Thus, some of the ongoing red flag warning has been extended, with a new red flag warning issued for the mentioned south-central portions. Red flag warning will expire at 8 p.m. Central Daylight Time, or 7 p.m. Mountain Daylight Time this evening for Williams and McKenzie counties. Red flag warning remains in effect until 9 p.m. Central Daylight Time, or 8 p.m. Mountain Daylight Time Monday due to wind and low relative humidity for a portion of southwest North Dakota. Red flag warning remains in effect from 11 a.m. Central Daylight Time, or noon Central Daylight Time to 8 p.m. Central Daylight Time, or 9 p.m. Central Daylight Time Monday due to wind and low relative humidity for Mercer, Oliver, Morton, Grant, and Sioux counties. Critical fire weather conditions are expected today through Monday for portions of western and south central North Dakota. A cold front will shift winds to the west-northwest today and remain breezy. Meanwhile, dry conditions

bring low afternoon humidity values in the teens. Thus, a red flag warning remains for much of western North Dakota through this evening. Some western areas will see poor humidity recoveries tonight, followed by more critical fire weather conditions with very low humidity values and breezy winds on Monday. These critical fire weather conditions will also extend into south-central portions of the state. Thus, some of the ongoing red flag warning has been extended, with a new red flag warning issued for the mentioned south-central portions. Here is the forecast for the Bismarck Mend and listening area. Rest of tonight, partly cloudy. Areas of smoke and a slight chance of. Lows in the mid-60s. Northeast winds 10 to 15 miles per hour. Monday, mostly sunny with a slight chance of showers and thunderstorms. Areas of smoke in the morning. Patchy smoke in the afternoon. Not as warm. Highs in the mid-80s. Northeast winds 10 to 15 miles per hour, increasing to north 20 to 25 miles per hour in the afternoon. Chance of rain 20%. Monday night, partly cloudy with a slight chance of showers and thunderstorms in the evening, then mostly clear after midnight. Patchy smoke. Lows in the lower 50s. Northwest winds 15 to 25 miles per hour with gusts up to 35 miles per hour, diminishing to 5 to 10 miles per hour with gusts up to 20 miles per hour after midnight. Tuesday, sunny. Highs in the upper 70s. Northwest winds 5 to 15 miles per hour with gusts up to 25 miles per hour. Tuesday night, mostly clear. Lows around 50. Northwest winds around 10 miles per hour with gusts up to 20 miles per hour, becoming southwest after midnight. Wednesday, sunny. Highs in the mid-80s. Wednesday night, partly cloudy. Lows in the mid-50s. Thursday, sunny. Highs in the upper 80s. Thursday night, mostly clear. Lows in the upper 50s. Friday, sunny. Highs in the lower 90s. Friday night, mostly clear. Lows around 60. Saturday, sunny. Highs in the lower 90s. Saturday night, mostly clear. Lows in the upper 50s. Sunday, mostly sunny. Highs in the upper 80s. For western Lake Sakakawea, rest of tonight, north winds 10 to 15 miles per hour. Areas of smoke through the night. Slight chance of thunderstorms after midnight. Mostly cloudy. Lows in the upper 50s. Monday, windy. North winds 10 to 20 miles per hour, increasing to northwest 25 to 35 miles per hour in the late morning and afternoon. Areas of smoke early in the morning, then patchy smoke late in the morning. Partly sunny. Highs in the lower 70s. For eastern Lake Sakakawea, rest of tonight, north winds 10 to 20 miles per hour. Areas of smoke through the night. Slight chance of thunderstorms early in the morning. Mostly cloudy. Lows around 60. Monday, windy. North winds 15 to 20 miles per hour, increasing to northwest 25 to 35 miles per hour in the late morning and afternoon. Areas of smoke early in the morning. Patchy smoke in the late morning and early afternoon. Slight chance of thunderstorms through the day. Partly sunny. Highs in the upper 70s. For northern Lake Oahe, rest of tonight, east winds 10 to 15 miles per hour. Patchy smoke in the late evening and overnight. Slight chance of thunderstorms early in the morning. Partly cloudy. Lows in the upper 60s. Monday, windy. Northeast winds 10 to 20 miles per hour, increasing to north 30 to 35 miles per hour. Patchy smoke through the day. Slight chance of thunderstorms in the morning. Slight chance of thunderstorms late in the afternoon. Mostly sunny. Highs in the mid-80s. Here are the weather conditions at 10 p.m. Central Daylight Time. Bismarck, partly cloudy. Temperature 84 degrees, relative humidity 29%. Wind northeast at 9 miles an hour. Pressure 29.70 inches and rising. Mendon, partly cloudy. 81 degrees, relative humidity 41%. Wind northeast at 10 miles an hour. Hazen, mostly cloudy. 73 degrees, relative humidity 29%. Harvey,
haze was reported. 72 degrees, relative humidity 53%. Wind north at 7 miles an hour. Minot, clear. 73 degrees, relative humidity 54%. Wind north at 6 miles an hour. Dickinson, haze was reported. 78 degrees, relative humidity 22%. Wind north at 9 miles an hour. Elsewhere around North Dakota, it was 72 at Garrison. At Devil's Lake, it was clear, with a temperature of 75. It was partly cloudy, with a temperature of 70 at Williston, 78 at Jamestown, 78 at Fargo, and 80 at Grand Forks. In northern South Dakota, skies ranged from partly cloudy to mostly cloudy. It was 85 at Mobridge, and 77 at Aberdeen. In eastern Montana, haze was reported, with a temperature of 80 at Miles City, and 75 at Glendive. At Sydney, it was cloudy, with a temperature of 76. Once again, at Bismarck, the temperature was 84 degrees under partly cloudy skies. Here are the weather conditions at 10 p.m. Central Daylight Time. Bismarck, partly cloudy. Temperature 84 degrees, relative humidity 29%. Wind northeast at 9 miles an hour. Pressure 29.70 inches and rising. Mendon, partly cloudy. 81 degrees, relative humidity 41%. Wind northeast at 10 miles an hour. Hazen, mostly cloudy. 73 degrees, relative humidity 29%. Harvey, haze was reported. 72 degrees, relative humidity 53%. Wind north at 7 miles an hour. Minot, clear. 73 degrees, relative humidity 54%. Wind north at 6 miles an hour. Dickinson, haze was reported. 78 degrees, relative humidity 22%. Wind north at 9 miles an hour. Elsewhere around North Dakota, it was 72 at Garrison. At Devil's Lake, it was clear, with a temperature of 75. It was partly cloudy, with a temperature of 70 at Williston, 78 at Jamestown, and 78 at Fargo. At Grand Forks, it was mostly cloudy, with a temperature of 80. In northern South Dakota, skies ranged from partly cloudy to mostly cloudy. It was 85 at Mobridge, and 77 at Aberdeen. In eastern Montana, haze was reported, with a temperature of 80 at Miles City, and 75 at Glendive. At Sydney, it was cloudy, with a temperature of 76. Once again, at Bismarck, the temperature was 84 degrees under partly cloudy skies. The regional weather forecast from your National Weather Service office in Bismarck. Critical fire weather conditions will be found across the west through this evening, the southwest through Monday evening, and in the south central Monday through Monday evening. High temperatures and heat index values around 100 will be found in south-central North Dakota into the early evening hours today. Smoke from distant wildfires could reduce visibility today through Monday. Low to medium chances for showers and thunderstorms tonight through Monday. A few storms could be strong to severe in central and eastern parts of the state. Highs in the 70s on Tuesday, then warming back up to the 80s and 90s through the end of the work week. The detailed forecast for North Dakota, rest of tonight, partly cloudy late in the evening then becoming mostly cloudy. Areas of smoke. Lows in the mid-50s to upper 60s. Monday, partly sunny. Areas of smoke in the morning. Patchy smoke in the afternoon. Slight chance of thunderstorms through the day east. Highs in the lower 70s to mid-80s. Monday night, partly cloudy. Patchy smoke in the evening. Lows in the lower 40s to mid-50s. Tuesday, sunny in the morning then becoming mostly clear. Highs in the 60s to upper 70s. Red flag warning in effect from 11 a.m. Mountain Daylight Time, or noon Central Daylight Time to 8 p.m. Mountain Daylight Time, or 9 p.m. Central Daylight Time Monday due to wind and low relative humidity for Mercer, Oliver, Morton, Grant, and Sioux counties. Red flag warning now in effect until 9 p.m. Mountain Daylight Time, or 8 p.m. Mountain Daylight Time Monday due to wind and low relative humidity for a portion of southwest North Dakota. Red flag warning remains in effect until 8 p.m. Mountain Daylight Time, or 7 p.m. Mountain Daylight Time this evening due to wind and low relative humidity for Williams and McKenzie counties. Red flag warning remains in effect until

8 p.m. Mountain Daylight Time Monday due to wind and low relative humidity for Slope and Bowman counties. Critical fire weather conditions are expected today through Monday for portions of western and south central North Dakota. A cold front will shift winds to the west-northwest today and remain breezy. Meanwhile, dry conditions will bring low afternoon humidity values in the teens. Thus, a red flag warning remains for much of western North Dakota through this evening. Some western areas will see poor humidity recoveries tonight, followed by more critical fire weather conditions with very low humidity values and breezy winds on Monday. These critical fire weather conditions will also extend into south-central portions of the state. Thus, some of the ongoing red flag warning has been extended, with a new red flag warning issued for the mentioned south-central portions. Red flag warning will expire at 8 p.m. Central Daylight Time or 7 p.m. Mountain Daylight Time this evening for Williams and McKenzie counties. Red flag warning remains in effect until 9 p.m. Central Daylight Time or 8 p.m. Mountain Daylight Time Monday due to wind and low relative humidity for a portion of southwest North Dakota. Red flag warning remains in effect from 11 a.m. Central Daylight Time or noon Central Daylight Time to 8 p.m. Central Daylight Time or 9 p.m. Central Daylight Time Monday due to wind and low relative humidity for Mercer, Oliver, Morton, Grant, and Sioux counties. Critical fire weather conditions are expected today through Monday for portions of western and south central North Dakota. A cold front will shift winds to the west-northwest today and remain breezy. Meanwhile, dry conditions will bring low afternoon humidity values in the teens. Thus, a red flag warning remains for much of western North Dakota through this evening. Some western areas will see poor humidity recoveries tonight, followed by more critical fire weather conditions with very low humidity values and breezy winds on Monday. These critical fire weather conditions will also extend into south-central portions of the state. Thus, some of the ongoing red flag warning has been extended, with a new red flag warning issued for the mentioned south-central portions. Here is the forecast for the Bismarck, Minden listening area. Rest of tonight, partly cloudy. Areas of smoke and a slight chance of. Lows in the mid-60s. Northeast winds 10 to 15 miles per hour. Monday, mostly sunny with a slight chance of showers and thunderstorms. Areas of smoke in the morning. Patchy smoke in the afternoon. Not as warm. Highs in the mid-80s. Northeast winds 10 to 15 miles per hour, increasing to north 20 to 25 miles per hour in the afternoon. Chance of rain 20%. Monday night, partly cloudy with a slight chance of showers and thunderstorms in the evening, then mostly clear after midnight. Patchy smoke. Lows in the lower 50s. Northwest winds 15 to 25 miles per hour with gusts up to 35 miles per hour, diminishing to 5 to 10 miles per hour with gusts up to 20 miles per hour after midnight. Tuesday, sunny. Highs in the upper 70s. Northwest winds 5 to 15 miles per hour with gusts up to 25 miles per hour. Tuesday night, mostly clear. Lows around 50. Northwest winds around 10 miles per hour with gusts up to 20 miles per hour, becoming southwest after midnight. Wednesday, sunny. Highs in the mid-80s. Wednesday night, partly cloudy. Lows in the mid-50s. Thursday, sunny. Highs in the upper 80s. Thursday night, mostly clear. Lows in the upper 50s. Friday, sunny. Highs in the lower 90s. Friday night, mostly clear. Lows around 60. Saturday, sunny. Highs in the lower 90s. Saturday night, mostly clear. Lows in the upper 50s. Sunday, mostly sunny. Highs in the upper 80s. For Western Lake Sakakawea, rest of tonight, north winds 10 to 15 miles per hour. Areas of smoke through the night. Slight chance of thunderstorms after midnight. Mostly cloudy. Lows in the upper 50s. Monday, windy. North winds 10 to 20 miles per hour, increasing to northwest 25 to 35 miles per hour in the late morning and afternoon. Areas of smoke early in the morning, then patchy smoke late in the morning. Partly sunny. Highs in the lower 70s. For Eastern Lake Sakakawea, rest of tonight, north winds 10 to 20 miles per hour. Areas of smoke through the night. Slight chance of thunderstorms.

clouds early in the morning. Mostly cloudy. Lows around 60. Monday, windy. North winds 15 to 20 miles per hour, increasing to northwest 25 to 35 miles per hour in the late morning and afternoon. Areas of smoke early in the morning. Patchy smoke in the late morning and early afternoon. Slight chance of thunderstorms through the day. Partly sunny. Highs in the upper 70s. For northern Lake Oahe, rest of tonight, east winds 10 to 15 miles per hour. Patchy smoke in the late evening and overnight. Slight chance of thunderstorms early in the morning. Partly cloudy. Lows in the upper 60s. Monday, windy. Northeast winds 10 to 20 miles per hour, increasing to north 30 to 35 miles per hour. Patchy smoke through the day. Slight chance of thunderstorms in the morning. Slight chance of thunderstorms late in the afternoon. Mostly sunny. Highs in the mid-80s. Here are the weather conditions at 10 p.m. Central Daylight Time. Bismarck, partly cloudy. Temperature 84 degrees, relative humidity 29%. Wind northeast at 9 miles an hour. Pressure 29.70 inches and rising. Mendon, partly cloudy. 81 degrees, relative humidity 41%. Wind northeast at 10 miles an hour. Hazen, mostly cloudy. 73 degrees, relative humidity 29%. Harvey, haze was reported. 72 degrees, relative humidity 53%. Wind north at 7 miles an hour. Minot, clear. 73 degrees, relative humidity 54%. Wind north at 6 miles an hour. Dickinson, haze was reported. 78 degrees, relative humidity 22%. Wind north at 9 miles an hour. Elsewhere around North Dakota, it was 72 at Garrison. At Devil's Lake, it was clear, with a temperature of 75. It was partly cloudy, with a temperature of 70 at Williston, 78 at Jamestown, and 78 at Fargo. At Grand Forks, it was mostly cloudy, with a temperature of 80. In northern South Dakota, skies ranged from partly cloudy to mostly cloudy. It was 85 at Mobridge, and 77 at Aberdeen. In eastern Montana, haze was reported, with a temperature of 80 at Miles City, and 75 at Glendive. At Sydney, it was cloudy, with a temperature of 76. Once again, at Bismarck, the temperature was 84 degrees under partly cloudy skies. The regional weather forecast from your National Weather Service office in Bismarck. Critical fire weather conditions will be found across the west through this evening, the southwest through Monday evening, and in the south central Monday through Monday evening. High temperatures and heat index values around 100 will be found in south central North Dakota into the early evening hours today. Smoke from distant wildfires could reduce visibility today through Monday. Low to medium chances for showers and thunderstorms tonight through Monday. A few storms could be strong to severe in central and eastern parts of the state. Highs in the 70s on Tuesday, then warming back up to the 80s and 90s through the end of the work week. The detailed forecast for North Dakota, rest of tonight, partly cloudy late in the evening then becoming mostly cloudy. Areas of smoke. Lows in the mid-50s to upper 60s. Monday, partly sunny. Areas of smoke in the morning. Patchy smoke in the afternoon. Slight chance of thunderstorms through the day east. Highs in the lower 70s to mid-80s. Monday night, partly cloudy. Patchy smoke in the evening. Lows in the lower 40s to mid-50s. Tuesday, sunny in the morning, then becoming mostly clear. Highs in the 60s to upper 70s. Red flag warning will expire at 8 p.m. Central Daylight Time or 7 p.m. Mountain Daylight Time this evening for Williams and McKenzie counties. Red flag warning remains in effect until 9 p.m. Central Daylight Time or 8 p.m. Mountain Daylight Time Monday due to wind and low relative humidity for a portion of southwest North Dakota. Red flag warning remains in effect from 11 a.m. Central Daylight Time or noon Central Daylight Time to 8 p.m. Central Daylight Time or 9 p.m. Central Daylight Time Monday due to wind and low relative humidity for Mercer, Oliver, Morton, Grant, and Sioux counties. Critical fire weather conditions are expected today through Monday for portions of western and south central North Dakota. A cold front will shift winds to the west-northwest today.

and remain breezy. Meanwhile, dry conditions will bring low afternoon humidity values in the teens. Thus, a red flag warning remains for much of western North Dakota through this evening. Some western areas will see poor humidity recoveries tonight, followed by more critical fire weather conditions with very low humidity values and breezy winds on Monday. These critical fire weather conditions will also extend into south-central portions of the state. Thus, some of the ongoing red flag warning has been extended, with a new red flag warning issued for the mentioned south-central portions. Here is the forecast for the Bismarck, Minden listening area. Rest of tonight, partly cloudy. Areas of smoke and a slight chance of. Lows in the mid-60s. Northeast winds 10 to 15 miles per hour. Monday, mostly sunny with a slight chance of showers and thunderstorms. Areas of smoke in the morning. Patchy smoke in the afternoon. Not as warm. Highs in the mid-80s. Northeast winds 10 to 15 miles per hour, increasing to north 20 to 25 miles per hour in the afternoon. Chance of rain 20%. Monday night, partly cloudy with a slight chance of showers and thunderstorms in the evening, then mostly clear after midnight. Patchy smoke. Lows in the lower 50s. Northwest winds 15 to 25 miles per hour with gusts up to 35 miles per hour, diminishing to 5 to 10 miles per hour with gusts up to 20 miles per hour after midnight. Tuesday, sunny. Highs in the upper 70s. Northwest winds 5 to 15 miles per hour with gusts up to 25 miles per hour. Tuesday night, mostly clear. Lows around 50. Northwest winds around 10 miles per hour with gusts up to 20 miles per hour, becoming southwest after midnight. Wednesday, sunny. Highs in the mid-80s. Wednesday night, partly cloudy. Lows in the mid-50s. Thursday, sunny. Highs in the upper 80s. Thursday night, mostly clear. Lows in the upper 50s. Friday, sunny. Highs in the lower 90s. Friday night, mostly clear. Lows around 60. Saturday, sunny. Highs in the lower 90s. Saturday night, mostly clear. Lows in the upper 50s. Sunday, mostly sunny. Highs in the upper 80s. For western Lake Sakakawea, rest of tonight, north winds 10 to 15 miles per hour. Areas of smoke through the night. Slight chance of thunderstorms after midnight. Mostly cloudy. Lows in the upper 50s. Monday, windy. North winds 10 to 20 miles per hour, increasing to northwest 25 to 35 miles per hour in the late morning and afternoon. Areas of smoke early in the morning, then patchy smoke late in the morning. Partly sunny. Highs in the lower 70s. For eastern Lake Sakakawea, rest of tonight, north winds 10 to 20 miles per hour. Areas of smoke through the night. Slight chance of thunderstorms early in the morning. Mostly cloudy. Lows around 60. Monday, windy. North winds 15 to 20 miles per hour, increasing to northwest 25 to 35 miles per hour in the late morning and afternoon. Areas of smoke early in the morning. Patchy smoke in the late morning and early afternoon. Slight chance of thunderstorms through the day. Partly sunny. Highs in the upper 70s. For northern Lake Oahe, rest of tonight, east winds 10 to 15 miles per hour. Patchy smoke in the late evening and overnight. Slight chance of thunderstorms early in the morning. Partly cloudy. Lows in the upper 60s. Monday, windy. Northeast winds 10 to 20 miles per hour, increasing to north 30 to 35 miles per hour. Patchy smoke through the day. Slight chance of thunderstorms in the morning. Slight chance of thunderstorms late in the afternoon. Mostly sunny. Highs in the mid-80s. Here are the weather conditions at 10 p.m. Central Daylight Time. Bismarck, partly cloudy. Temperature 84 degrees, relative humidity 29%. Wind northeast at 9 miles an hour. Pressure 29.70 inches and rising. Minden, partly cloudy. 81 degrees, relative humidity 41%. Wind northeast at 10 miles an hour. Hazen, mostly cloudy. 73 degrees.

degrees. Relative humidity 29%. Harvey, haze was reported. 72 degrees. Relative humidity 53%. Wind north at 7 miles an hour. Minot, clear. 73 degrees. Relative humidity 54%. Wind north at 6 miles an hour. Dickinson, haze was reported. 78 degrees, relative humidity 22%. Wind north at 9 miles an hour. Elsewhere around North Dakota, it was 72 at Garrison. At Devil's Lake, it was clear, with a temperature of 75. It was partly cloudy, with a temperature of 70 at Williston, 78 at Jamestown, and 78 at Fargo. At Grand Forks, it was mostly cloudy, with a temperature of 80. In northern South Dakota, skies ranged from partly cloudy to mostly cloudy. It was 85 at Mobridge, and 77 at Aberdeen. In eastern Montana, haze was reported, with a temperature of 80 at Miles City, and 75 at Glendive. At Sydney, it was cloudy, with a temperature of 76. Once again, at Bismarck, the temperature was 84 degrees under partly cloudy skies. 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Providing weather information 24 hours a day from your National Weather Service office in Bismarck. The regional weather forecast from your National Weather Service office in Bismarck. Critical fire weather conditions will be found across the west through this evening, the southwest through Monday evening, and in the south central Monday through Monday evening. High temperatures and heat index values around 100 will be found in south-central North Dakota into the early evening hours today. Smoke from distant wildfires could reduce visibility today through Monday. Low to medium chances for showers and thunderstorms tonight through Monday. A few storms could be strong to severe in central and eastern parts of the state. Highs in the 70s on Tuesday, then warming back up to the 80s and 90s through the end of the work week. The detailed forecast for North Dakota, rest of tonight, partly cloudy late in the evening then becoming mostly cloudy. Areas of smoke. Lows in the mid-50s to upper 60s. Monday, partly sunny. Areas of smoke in the morning. Patchy smoke in the afternoon. Slight chance of thunderstorms through the day east. Highs in the lower 70s to mid-80s. Monday night, partly cloudy. Patchy smoke in the evening. Lows in the lower 40s to mid-50s. Tuesday, sunny in the morning then becoming mostly in the lower 40s to mid-50s. Tuesday, sunny in the morning then becoming mostly clear. Highs in the 60s to upper 70s. Red flag warning will expire at 8 p.m. Central Daylight Time or 7 p.m. Mountain Daylight Time this evening for Williams and McKenzie counties. Red flag warning remains in effect until 9 p.m. Central Daylight Time or 8 p.m. Mountain Daylight Time Monday due to wind and low relative humidity for a portion of southwest North Dakota. Red flag warning remains in effect from 11 a.m. Central Daylight Time or noon Central Daylight Time to 8 p.m. Central Daylight Time or 9 p.m. Central Daylight Time Monday due to wind and low relative humidity for Mercer, Oliver, Morton, Grant, and Sioux counties. Critical fire weather conditions are expected today through Monday for portions of western and south-central North Dakota. A cold front will shift winds to the west-northwest today and remain breezy. Meanwhile, dry conditions will bring low afternoon humidity values in the teens. Thus, a red flag warning remains for much of western North Dakota through this evening. Some western areas will see poor humidity recoveries tonight, followed by more critical fire weather conditions with very low humidity values and breezy winds on Monday. These critical fire weather conditions will also extend into south-central portions of the state. Thus, some of the ongoing red flag warning has been extended, with a new red flag warning issued for the mentioned south-central portions. Here is the forecast for the Bismarck, Minden listening area. Rest of tonight, partly cloudy. Areas of smoke and a slight chance of. Lows in the mid-60s. Northeast winds 10 to 15 miles per hour. Monday, mostly sunny with a slight chance of showers and thunderstorms. Areas of smoke in the morning. Patchy smoke in the afternoon. Not as warm. Highs in the mid-80s. Northeast winds 10 to 15 miles per hour, increasing to north 20 to 25 miles per hour in the afternoon. Chance of rain 20%.

Monday night, partly cloudy with a slight chance of showers and thunderstorms in the evening, then mostly clear after midnight. Patchy smoke. Lows in the lower 50s. Northwest winds 15 to 25 miles per hour with gusts up to 35 miles per hour, diminishing to 5 to 10 miles per hour with gusts up to 20 miles per hour after midnight. Tuesday, sunny. Highs in the upper 70s. Northwest winds 5 to 15 miles per hour with gusts up to 25 miles per hour. Tuesday night, mostly clear. Lows around 50. Northwest winds around 10 miles per hour with gusts up to 20 miles per hour, becoming southwest after midnight. Wednesday, sunny. Highs in the mid-80s. Wednesday night, partly cloudy. Lows in the mid-50s. Thursday, sunny. Highs in the upper 80s. Thursday night, mostly clear. Lows in the upper 50s. Friday, sunny. Highs in the lower 90s. Friday night, mostly clear. Lows around 60. Saturday, sunny. Highs in the lower 90s. Saturday night, mostly clear. Lows in the upper 50s. Sunday, mostly sunny. Highs in the upper 80s. For Western Lake Sakakawea, rest of tonight, north winds 10 to 15 miles per hour. Areas of smoke through the night. Slight chance of thunderstorms after midnight. Mostly cloudy. Lows in the upper 50s. Monday, windy. North winds 10 to 20 miles per hour, increasing to northwest 25 to 35 miles per hour in the late morning and afternoon. Areas of smoke early in the morning, then patchy smoke late in the morning. Partly sunny. Highs in the lower 70s. For Eastern Lake Sakakawea, rest of tonight, north winds 10 to 20 miles per hour. Areas of smoke through the night. Slight chance of thunderstorms early in the morning. Mostly cloudy. Lows around 60. Monday, windy. North winds 15 to 20 miles per hour, increasing to northwest 25 to 35 miles per hour in the late morning and afternoon. Areas of smoke early in the morning. Patchy smoke in the late morning and early afternoon. Slight chance of thunderstorms through the day. Partly sunny. Highs in the upper 70s. For Northern Lake Oahe, rest of tonight, east winds 10 to 15 miles per hour. Patchy smoke in the late evening and overnight. Slight chance of thunderstorms early in the morning. Partly cloudy. Lows in the upper 60s. Monday, windy. Northeast winds 10 to 20 miles per hour, increasing to north 30 to 35 miles per hour. Patchy smoke through the day. Slight chance of thunderstorms in the morning. Slight chance of thunderstorms late in the afternoon. Mostly sunny. Highs in the mid-80s. Here are the weather conditions at 10 p.m. Central Daylight Time. Bismarck, partly cloudy. Temperature 84 degrees, relative humidity 29%. Wind northeast at 9 miles an hour. Pressure 29.70 inches and rising. Mendon, partly cloudy. 81 degrees, relative humidity 41%. Wind northeast at 10 miles an hour. Hazen, mostly cloudy. 73 degrees, relative humidity 29%. Harvey, haze was reported. 72 degrees, relative humidity 53%. Wind north at 7 miles an hour. Minot, clear. 73 degrees, relative humidity 54%. Wind north at 6 miles an hour. Dickinson, haze was reported. 78 degrees, relative humidity 22%. Wind north at 9 miles an hour. Elsewhere around North Dakota, it was 72 at Garrison. At Devil's Lake, it was clear, with a temperature of 75. It was partly cloudy, with a temperature of 70 at Williston, 78 at Jamestown, and 78 at Fargo. At Grand Forks, it was mostly cloudy, with a temperature of 80. In northern South Dakota, skies ranged from partly cloudy to mostly cloudy. It was 85 at Mobridge, and 77 at Aberdeen. In eastern Montana, haze was reported, with a temperature of 80 at Miles City, and 75 at Glendive. At Sydney, it was cloudy, with a temperature of 76. Once again, at Bismarck, the temperature was
84 degrees under partly cloudy skies. The regional weather forecast from your National Weather Service office in Bismarck. Critical fire weather conditions will be found across the west through this evening, the southwest through Monday evening, and in the south central Monday through Monday evening. High temperatures and heat index values around 100 will be found in south central North Dakota into the early evening hours today. Smoke from distant wildfires could reduce visibility today through Monday. Low to medium chances for showers and thunderstorms tonight through Monday. A few storms could be strong to severe in central and eastern parts of the state. Highs in the 70s on Tuesday, then warming back up to the 80s and 90s through the end of the work week. The detailed forecast for North Dakota, rest of tonight, partly cloudy late in the evening, then becoming mostly cloudy. Areas of smoke. Lows in the mid-50s to upper 60s. Monday, partly sunny. Areas of smoke in the morning. Patchy smoke in the afternoon. Slight chance of thunderstorms through the day east. Highs in the lower 70s to mid-80s. Monday night, partly cloudy. Patchy smoke in the evening. Lows in the lower 40s to mid-50s. Tuesday, sunny in the morning, then becoming mostly clear. Highs in the 60s to upper 70s. Red flag warning will expire at 8 p.m. Central Daylight Time or 7 p.m. Mountain Daylight Time this evening for Williams and McKenzie counties. Red flag warning remains in effect until 9 p.m. Central Daylight Time or 8 p.m. Mountain Daylight Time Monday due to wind and low relative humidity for a portion of southwest North Dakota. Red flag warning remains in effect from 11 a.m. Central Daylight Time or noon Central Daylight Time to 8 p.m. Central Daylight Time or 9 p.m. Central Daylight Time Monday due to wind and low relative humidity for Mercer, Oliver, Morton, Grant, and Sioux counties. Critical fire weather conditions are expected today through Monday for portions of western and south central North Dakota. A cold front will shift winds to the west-northwest today and remain breezy. Meanwhile, dry conditions will bring low afternoon humidity values in the teens. Thus, a red flag warning remains for much of western North Dakota through this evening. Some western areas will see poor humidity recoveries tonight, followed by more critical fire weather conditions with very low humidity values and breezy winds on Monday. These critical fire weather conditions will also extend into south-central portions of the state. Thus, some of the ongoing red flag warning has been extended, with a new red flag warning issued for the mentioned south-central portions. Here is the forecast for the Bismarck, Minden listening area. Rest of tonight, partly cloudy. Areas of smoke. Lows in the mid-60s. Northeast winds 10 to 15 miles per hour. Monday, mostly sunny with a slight chance of showers and thunderstorms. Areas of smoke in the morning. Patchy smoke in the afternoon. Not as warm. Highs in the mid-80s. Northeast winds 10 to 15 miles per hour, increasing to north 20 to 25 miles per hour in the afternoon. Chance of rain 20%. Monday night, partly cloudy with a slight chance of showers and thunderstorms in the evening, then mostly clear after midnight. Patchy smoke. Lows in the lower 50s. Northwest winds 15 to 25 miles per hour with gusts up to 35 miles per hour, diminishing to 5 to 10 miles per hour with gusts up to 20 miles per hour after midnight. Tuesday, sunny. Highs in the upper 70s. Northwest winds 5 to 15 miles per hour with gusts up to 25 miles per hour. Tuesday night, mostly clear. Lows around 50. Northwest winds around 10 miles per hour with gusts up to 20 miles per hour, becoming southwest after midnight. Wednesday, sunny. Highs in the mid-80s. Wednesday night, partly cloudy. Lows in the mid-50s. Thursday, sunny. Highs in the upper 80s. Thursday night, mostly clear. Lows in the upper 50s. Friday, sunny. Highs in the lower 90s. Friday night, mostly clear. Lows around 60. Saturday, sunny. Highs in the lower 90s. Saturday night, mostly clear. Lows in the upper 50s. Sunday, mostly sunny. Highs in the upper 80s. For Western Lake Sakakawea, rest of tonight, north winds 10 to 15 miles per hour. Areas of smoke through the night. Slight chance of thunderstorms after midnight.

partly cloudy. Lows in the upper 50s. Monday, windy. North winds 10 to 20 miles per hour, increasing to northwest 25 to 35 miles per hour in the late morning and afternoon. Areas of smoke early in the morning, then patchy smoke late in the morning. Partly sunny. Highs in the lower 70s. For eastern Lake Sakakawea, rest of tonight, north winds 10 to 20 miles per hour. Areas of smoke through the night. Slight chance of thunderstorms early in the morning. Mostly cloudy. Lows around 60. Monday, windy. North winds 15 to 20 miles per hour, increasing to northwest 25 to 35 miles per hour in the late morning and afternoon. Areas of smoke early in the morning. Patchy smoke in the late morning and early afternoon. Slight chance of thunderstorms through the day. Partly sunny. Highs in the upper 70s. For northern Lake Oahe, rest of tonight, east winds 10 to 15 miles per hour. Patchy smoke in the late evening and overnight. Slight chance of thunderstorms early in the morning. Partly cloudy. Lows in the upper 60s. Monday, windy. Northeast winds 10 to 20 miles per hour, increasing to north 30 to 35 miles per hour. Patchy smoke through the day. Slight chance of thunderstorms in the morning. Slight chance of thunderstorms late in the afternoon. Mostly sunny. Highs in the mid-80s. Here are the weather conditions at 10 p.m. Central Daylight Time. Bismarck, partly cloudy. Temperature 84 degrees, relative humidity 29%. Wind northeast at 9 miles an hour. Pressure 29.70 inches and rising. Mendan, partly cloudy. 81 degrees, relative humidity 41%. Wind northeast at 10 miles an hour. Hazen, mostly cloudy. 73 degrees, relative humidity 29%. Harvey, haze was reported. 72 degrees, relative humidity 53%. Wind north at 7 miles an hour. Minot, clear. 73 degrees, relative humidity 54%. Wind north at 6 miles an hour. Dickinson, haze was reported. 78 degrees, relative humidity 22%. Wind north at 9 miles an hour. Elsewhere around North Dakota, it was 72 at Garrison. At Devil's Lake, it was clear, with a temperature of 75. It was partly cloudy, with a temperature of 70 at Williston, 78 at Jamestown, and 78 at Fargo. At Grand Forks, it was mostly cloudy, with a temperature of 80. In northern South Dakota, skies ranged from partly cloudy to mostly cloudy. It was 85 at Mobridge, and 77 at Aberdeen. In eastern Montana, haze was reported, with a temperature of 80 at Miles City, and 75 at Glendive. At Sydney, it was cloudy, with a temperature of 76. Once again, at Bismarck, the temperature was 84 degrees under partly cloudy skies. The regional weather forecast from your National Weather Service office in Bismarck. Critical fire weather conditions will be found across the west through this evening, the southwest through Monday evening, and in the south central Monday through Monday evening. High temperatures and heat index values around 100 will be found in south central North Dakota into the early evening hours today. Smoke from distant wildfires could reduce visibility today through Monday. Low to medium chances for showers and thunderstorms tonight through Monday. A few storms could be strong to severe in central and eastern parts of the state. Highs in the 70s on Tuesday, then warming back up to the 80s and 90s through the end of the work week. The detailed forecast for North Dakota, rest of tonight, partly cloudy late in the evening, then becoming mostly cloudy. Areas of smoke. Lows in the mid-50s to upper 60s. Monday, partly sunny. Areas of smoke in the morning. Patchy smoke in the afternoon. Slight chance of thunderstorms through the day east. Highs in the lower 70s to mid-80s. Monday night, partly cloudy. Patchy smoke in the evening. Lows in the lower 40s to mid-50s. Tuesday, sunny in the morning, then becoming mostly clear. Highs in the 60s to upper 70s. Red flag warning will expire at 8 p.m. Central Daylight Time or 7 p.m. Mountain Daylight Time this evening for Williams and McKenzie counties. Red flag warning remains in effect until 9 p.m. Central Daylight Time or

Another red flag warning remains for much of western North Dakota through this evening. Some western areas will see poor humidity recoveries tonight, followed by more critical fire weather conditions with very low humidity values and breezy winds on Monday. These critical fire weather conditions will also extend into south-central portions of the state. Thus, some of the ongoing red flag warning has been extended, with a new red flag warning issued for the mentioned south-central portions. Here is the forecast for the Bismarck, Mend, and listening area. Rest of tonight, partly cloudy. Areas of smoke. Lows in the mid-60s. Northeast winds 10 to 15 miles per hour. Monday, mostly sunny with a slight chance of showers and thunderstorms. Areas of smoke in the morning. Patchy smoke in the afternoon. Not as warm. Highs in the mid-80s. Northeast winds 10 to 15 miles per hour, increasing to north 20 to 25 miles per hour in the afternoon. Chance of rain 20%. Monday night, partly cloudy with a slight chance of showers and thunderstorms in the evening, then mostly clear after midnight. Patchy smoke. Lows in the lower 50s. Northwest winds 15 to 25 miles per hour with gusts up to 35 miles per hour, diminishing to 5 to 10 miles per hour with gusts up to 20 miles per hour after midnight. Tuesday, sunny. Highs in the upper 70s. Northwest winds 5 to 15 miles per hour with gusts up to 25 miles per hour. Tuesday night, mostly clear. Lows around 50. Northwest winds around 10 miles per hour with gusts up to 20 miles per hour, becoming southwest after midnight. Wednesday, sunny. Highs in the mid-80s. Wednesday night, partly cloudy. Lows in the mid-50s. Thursday, sunny. Highs in the upper 80s. Thursday night, mostly clear. Lows in the upper 50s. Friday, sunny. Highs in the lower 90s. Friday night, mostly clear. Lows around 60. Saturday, sunny. Highs in the lower 90s. Saturday night, mostly clear. Lows in the upper 50s. Sunday, mostly sunny. Highs in the upper 80s. For western Lake Sakakawea, rest of tonight, north winds 10 to 15 miles per hour. Areas of smoke through the night. Slight chance of thunderstorms after midnight. Mostly cloudy. Lows in the upper 50s. Monday, windy. North winds 10 to 20 miles per hour, increasing to northwest 25 to 35 miles per hour in the late morning and afternoon. Areas of smoke early in the morning, then patchy smoke late in the morning. Partly sunny. Highs in the lower 70s. For eastern Lake Sakakawea, rest of tonight, north winds 10 to 20 miles per hour. Areas of smoke through the night. Slight chance of thunderstorms early in the morning. Mostly cloudy. Lows around 60. Monday, windy. North winds 15 to 20 miles per hour, increasing to northwest 25 to 35 miles per hour in the late morning and afternoon. Areas of smoke early in the morning. Patchy smoke in the late morning and early afternoon. Slight chance of thunderstorms through the day. Partly sunny. Highs in the upper 70s. For northern Lake Oahe, rest of tonight, east winds 10 to 15 miles per hour. Patchy smoke in the late evening and overnight. Slight chance of thunderstorms early in the morning. Partly cloudy. Lows in the upper 60s. Monday, windy. Northeast winds 10 to 20 miles per hour, increasing to north 30 to 35 miles per hour. Patchy smoke through the day. Slight chance of thunderstorms in the morning. Slight chance of thunderstorms late in the afternoon. Mostly sunny. Highs in the mid-80s. Here are the weather conditions at 10 p.m. Central Daylight Time. Bismarck, partly cloudy. Temperature 84 degrees, relative humidity 29%. Wind northeast at 9 miles an hour. Pressure 29.70 inches and rising. Mendham, partly cloudy. 81 degrees, relative humidity 41%. Wind northeast at 10 miles an hour. Hazen, mostly cloudy. 73 degrees, relative humidity 29%. Harvey, haze was reported. 72 degrees, relative humidity 53%.

Wind north at 7 miles an hour. Minot, clear. 73 degrees, relative humidity 54%. Wind north at 6 miles an hour. Dickinson, haze was reported. 78 degrees, relative humidity 22%. Wind north at 9 miles an hour. Elsewhere around North Dakota, it was 72 at Garrison. At Devil's Lake, it was clear, with a temperature of 75. It was partly cloudy, with a temperature of 70 at Williston, 78 at Jamestown, and 78 at Fargo. At Grand Forks, it was mostly cloudy, with a temperature of 80. In northern South Dakota, skies ranged from partly cloudy to mostly cloudy. It was 85 at Mobridge, and 77 at Aberdeen. In eastern Montana, haze was reported, with a temperature of 80 at Miles City, and 75 at Glendive. At Sydney, it was cloudy, with a temperature of 76. Once again, at Bismarck, the temperature was 84 degrees under partly cloudy skies. The regional weather forecast from your National Weather Service office in Bismarck. Critical fire weather conditions will be found across the west through this evening, the southwest through Monday evening, and in the south central Monday through Monday evening. High temperatures and heat index values around 100 will be found in south central North Dakota into the early evening hours today. Smoke from distant wildfires could reduce visibility today through Monday. Low to medium chances for showers and thunderstorms tonight through Monday. A few storms could be strong to severe in central and eastern parts of the state. Highs in the 70s on Tuesday, then warming back up to the 80s and 90s through the end of the work week. The detailed forecast for North Dakota, rest of tonight, partly cloudy late in the evening then becoming mostly cloudy. Areas of smoke. Lows in the mid-50s to upper 60s. Monday, partly sunny. Areas of smoke in the morning. Patchy smoke in the afternoon. Slight chance of thunderstorms through the day east. Highs in the lower 70s to mid-80s. Monday night, partly cloudy. Patchy smoke in the evening. Lows in the lower 40s to mid-50s. Tuesday, sunny in the morning then becoming mostly clear. Highs in the 60s to upper 70s. Red flag warning will expire at 8 p.m. Central Daylight Time or 7 p.m. Mountain Daylight Time this evening for Williams and McKenzie counties. Red flag warning remains in effect until 9 p.m. Central Daylight Time or 8 p.m. Mountain Daylight Time Monday due to wind and low relative humidity for a portion of southwest North Dakota. Red flag warning remains in effect from 11 a.m. Central Daylight Time or noon Central Daylight Time to 8 p.m. Central Daylight Time or 9 p.m. Central Daylight Time Monday due to wind and low relative humidity for Mercer, Oliver, Morton, Grant, and Sioux counties. Critical fire weather conditions are expected today through Monday for portions of western and south central North Dakota. A cold front will shift winds to the west-northwest today and remain breezy. Meanwhile, dry conditions will bring low afternoon humidity values in the teens. Thus, a red flag warning remains for much of western North Dakota through this evening. Some western areas will see poor humidity recoveries tonight, followed by more critical fire weather conditions with very low humidity values and breezy winds on Monday. These critical fire weather conditions will also extend into south-central portions of the state. Thus, some of the ongoing red flag warning has been extended, with a new red flag warning issued for the mentioned south-central portions. Here is the forecast for the Bismarck, Minden listening area. Rest of tonight, partly cloudy. Areas of smoke. Lows in the mid-60s. Northeast winds 10 to 15 miles per hour. Monday, mostly sunny with a slight chance of showers and thunderstorms. Areas of smoke in the morning. Patchy smoke in the afternoon. Not as warm. Highs in the mid-80s. Northeast winds 10 to 15 miles per hour, increasing to north 20 to 25 miles per hour in the afternoon. Chance of rain 20%. Monday night, partly cloudy with a slight chance of showers and thunderstorms in the evening, then mostly clear after midnight. Patchy smoke. Lows in the lower 50s. Northwest winds 15 to 25 miles per hour with gusts up to 35 miles per hour, diminishing to 5 to 10 miles per hour with gusts up to 20 miles per hour after midnight. Tuesday, sunny. Highs in the upper 70s. Northwest winds 5 to 15 miles per hour with gusts up to 25 miles per hour. Tuesday.

Night, mostly clear. Lows around 50. Northwest winds around 10 miles per hour with gusts up to 20 miles per hour, becoming southwest after midnight. Wednesday, sunny. Highs in the mid-80s. Wednesday night, partly cloudy. Lows in the mid-50s. Thursday, sunny. Highs in the upper 80s. Thursday night, mostly clear. Lows in the upper 50s. Friday, sunny. Highs in the lower 90s. Friday night, mostly clear. Lows around 60. Saturday, sunny. Highs in the lower 90s. Saturday night, mostly clear. Lows in the upper 50s. Sunday, mostly sunny. Highs in the upper 80s. 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Providing weather information 24 hours a day from your National Weather Service office in Bismarck. For Western Lake Sakakawea, rest of tonight, north winds 10 to 15 miles per hour. Areas of smoke through the night. Slight chance of thunderstorms after midnight. Mostly cloudy. Lows in the upper 50s. Monday, windy. North winds 10 to 20 miles per hour, increasing to northwest 25 to 35 miles per hour in the late morning and afternoon. Areas of smoke early in the morning, then patchy smoke late in the morning. Partly sunny. Highs in the lower 70s. For Eastern Lake Sakakawea, rest of tonight, north winds 10 to 20 miles per hour. Areas of smoke through the night. Slight chance of thunderstorms early in the morning. Mostly cloudy. Lows around 60. Monday, windy. North winds 15 to 20 miles per hour, increasing to northwest 25 to 35 miles per hour in the late morning and afternoon. Areas of smoke early in the morning. Patchy smoke in the late morning and early afternoon. Slight chance of thunderstorms through the day. Partly sunny. Highs in the upper 70s. For northern Lake Oahe, rest of tonight, east winds 10 to 15 miles per hour. Patchy smoke in the late evening and overnight. Slight chance of thunderstorms early in the morning. Partly cloudy. Lows in the upper 60s. Monday, windy. Northeast winds 10 to 20 miles per hour, increasing to north 30 to 35 miles per hour. Patchy smoke through the day. Slight chance of thunderstorms in the morning. Slight chance of thunderstorms late in the afternoon. Mostly sunny. Highs in the mid-80s. Here are the weather conditions at 11 p.m. Central Daylight Time. Bismarck, partly cloudy. Temperature 79 degrees, relative humidity 38%. Wind northeast at 8 miles an hour. Pressure 29.72 inches and rising. Mendham, partly cloudy. 79 degrees, relative humidity 44%. Wind northeast at 13 miles an hour. Hazen, mostly cloudy. 72 degrees, relative humidity 33%. Wind northeast at 7 miles an hour. Harvey, cloudy. 68 degrees, relative humidity 68%. Wind north at 9 miles an hour. Minot, clear. 71 degrees, relative humidity 65%. Wind northwest at 10 miles an hour. Dickinson, haze was reported. 71 degrees, relative humidity 33%. Wind northeast at 9 miles an hour. Elsewhere around North Dakota, it was 71 at Garrison. It was clear, with a temperature of 71 at Williston, 79 at Grand Forks, and 73 at Devil's Lake. It was partly cloudy, with a temperature of 76 at Jamestown, and 76 at Fargo. In northern South Dakota, it was partly cloudy. It was 81 at Mobridge, and 75 at Aberdeen. In eastern Montana, at Miles City, haze was reported, with a temperature of 77. It was partly cloudy, with a temperature of 73 at Glendive, and 73 at Sydney. Once again, at Bismarck, the temperature was 79 degrees under partly cloudy skies. The regional weather forecast from your National Weather Service office in Bismarck. Critical fire weather conditions will be found across the west through this evening, the southwest through Monday evening, and in the south central Monday through Monday evening. High temperature.

and heat index values around 100 will be found in south-central North Dakota into the early evening hours today. Smoke from distant wildfires could reduce visibility today through Monday. Low to medium chances for showers and thunderstorms tonight through Monday. A few storms could be strong to severe in central and eastern parts of the state. Highs in the 70s on Tuesday, then warming back up to the 80s and 90s through the end of the work week. The detailed forecast for North Dakota, west of tonight, partly cloudy late in the evening, then becoming mostly cloudy. Areas of smoke. Lows in the mid-50s to upper 60s. Monday, partly sunny. Areas of smoke in the morning. Patchy smoke in the afternoon. Slight chance of thunderstorms through the day east. Highs in the lower 70s to mid-80s. Monday night, partly cloudy. Patchy smoke in the evening. Lows in the lower 40s to mid-50s. Tuesday, sunny in the morning, then becoming mostly clear. Highs in the 60s to upper 70s. Red flag warning will expire at 8 p.m. Central Daylight Time or 7 p.m. Mountain Daylight Time this evening for Williams and McKenzie counties. Red flag warning remains in effect until 9 p.m. Central Daylight Time or 8 p.m. Mountain Daylight Time Monday due to wind and low relative humidity for a portion of southwest North Dakota. Red flag warning remains in effect from 11 a.m. Central Daylight Time or noon Central Daylight Time to 8 p.m. Central Daylight Time or 9 p.m. Central Daylight Time Monday due to wind and low relative humidity for Mercer, Oliver, Morton, Grant, and Sioux counties. Critical fire weather conditions are expected today through Monday for portions of western and south central North Dakota. A cold front will shift winds to the west-northwest today and remain breezy. Meanwhile, dry conditions will bring the afternoon humidity values in the teens. Thus, a red flag warning remains for much of western North Dakota through this evening. Some western areas will see poor humidity recoveries tonight, followed by more critical fire weather conditions with very low humidity values and breezy winds on Monday. These critical fire weather conditions will also extend into south-central portions of the state. Thus, some of the ongoing red flag warning has been extended, with a new red flag warning issued for the mentioned south-central portions. Here is the forecast for the Bismarck, Maine, and listening area. West of tonight, partly cloudy. Areas of smoke. Lows in the mid-60s. Northeast winds 10 to 15 miles per hour. Monday, mostly sunny with a slight chance of showers and thunderstorms. Areas of smoke in the morning. Patchy smoke in the afternoon. Not as warm. Highs in the mid-80s. Northeast winds 10 to 15 miles per hour, increasing to north 20 to 25 miles per hour in the afternoon. Chance of rain 20%. Monday night, partly cloudy with a slight chance of showers and thunderstorms in the evening, then mostly clear after midnight. Patchy smoke. Lows in the lower 50s. Northwest winds 15 to 25 miles per hour with gusts up to 35 miles per hour, diminishing to 5 to 10 miles per hour with gusts up to 20 miles per hour after midnight. Tuesday, sunny. Highs in the upper 70s. Northwest winds 5 to 15 miles per hour with gusts up to 25 miles per hour. Tuesday night, mostly clear. Lows around 50. Northwest winds around 10 miles per hour with gusts up to 20 miles per hour, becoming southwest after midnight. Wednesday, sunny. Highs in the mid-80s. Wednesday night, partly cloudy. Lows in the mid-50s. Thursday, sunny. Highs in the upper 80s. Thursday night, mostly clear. Lows in the upper 50s. Friday, sunny. Highs in the lower 90s. Friday night, mostly clear. Lows around 60. Saturday, sunny. Highs in the lower 90s. Saturday night, mostly clear. Lows in the upper 50s. Sunday, mostly sunny. Highs in the upper 80s. For Western Lake Sakakawea, rest of tonight, north winds 10 to 15 miles per hour. Areas of smoke through the night. Slight chance of thunderstorms after midnight. Mostly cloudy. Lows in the upper 50s. Monday, windy. North winds 10 to 20 miles per hour, increasing to northwest 25 to 35 miles per hour in the late morning and afternoon. Areas of smoke early in the morning, then patchy smoke late in the morning.
partly sunny. Highs in the lower 70s. For eastern Lake Sakakawea, rest of tonight, north winds 10 to 20 miles per hour. Areas of smoke through the night. Slight chance of thunderstorms early in the morning. Mostly cloudy. Lows around 60. Monday, windy. North winds 15 to 20 miles per hour, increasing to northwest 25 to 35 miles per hour in the late morning and afternoon. Areas of smoke early in the morning. Patchy smoke in the late morning and early afternoon. Slight chance of thunderstorms through the day. Partly sunny. Highs in the upper 70s. For northern Lake Oahe, rest of tonight, east winds 10 to 15 miles per hour. Patchy smoke in the late evening and overnight. Slight chance of thunderstorms early in the morning. Partly cloudy. Lows in the upper 60s. Monday, windy. Northeast winds 10 to 20 miles per hour, increasing to north 30 to 35 miles per hour. Patchy smoke through the day. Slight chance of thunderstorms in the morning. Slight chance of thunderstorms late in the afternoon. Mostly sunny. Highs in the mid-80s. Here are the weather conditions at 11 p.m. Central Daylight Time. Bismarck, partly cloudy. Temperature 79 degrees, relative humidity 38%. Wind northeast at 8 miles an hour. Pressure 29.72 inches and rising. Mendon, partly cloudy. 79 degrees, relative humidity 44%. Wind northeast at 13 miles an hour. Hazen, mostly cloudy. 72 degrees, relative humidity 33%. Wind northeast at 7 miles an hour. Harvey, cloudy. 68 degrees, relative humidity 68%. Wind north at 9 miles an hour. Minot, clear. 71 degrees, relative humidity 65%. Wind northwest at 10 miles an hour. Dickinson, haze was reported. 71 degrees, relative humidity 33%. Wind northeast at 9 miles an hour. Elsewhere around North Dakota, it was 71 at Garrison. It was clear, with a temperature of 71 at Williston, 79 at Grand Forks, and 73 at Devil's Lake. It was partly cloudy, with a temperature of 76 at Jamestown, and 76 at Fargo. In northern South Dakota, it was partly cloudy. It was 81 at Mobridge, and 75 at Aberdeen. In eastern Montana, at Miles City, haze was reported, with a temperature of 77. It was partly cloudy, with a temperature of 73 at Glendive, and 73 at Sydney. Once again, at Bismarck, the temperature was 79 degrees under partly cloudy skies. The regional weather forecast from your National Weather Service office in Bismarck. Critical fire weather conditions will be found across the west through this evening, the southwest through Monday evening, and in the south central Monday through Monday evening. High temperatures and heat index values around 100 will be found in south central North Dakota into the early evening hours today. Smoke from distant wildfires could reduce visibility today through Monday. Low to medium chances for showers and thunderstorms tonight through Monday. A few storms could be strong to severe in central and eastern parts of the state. Highs in the 70s on Tuesday, then warming back up to the 80s and 90s through the end of the work week. The detailed forecast for North Dakota, rest of tonight, partly cloudy late in the evening, then becoming mostly cloudy. Areas of smoke. Lows in the mid-50s to upper 60s. Monday, partly sunny. Areas of smoke in the morning. Patchy smoke in the afternoon. Slight chance of thunderstorms through the day east. Highs in the lower 70s to mid-80s. Monday night, partly cloudy. Patchy smoke in the evening. Lows in the lower 40s to mid-50s. Tuesday, sunny in the morning, then becoming mostly clear. Highs in the 60s to upper 70s. Red flag warning will expire at 8 p.m. Central Daylight Time or 7 p.m. Mountain Daylight Time this evening for Williams and McKenzie counties. Red flag warning remains in effect until 9 p.m. Central Daylight Time or 8 p.m. Mountain Daylight Time Monday due to wind and low relative humidity for a portion of southwest North Dakota. Red flag warning remains in effect from 11 a.m. Central Daylight Time or noon Central Daylight Time to 8 p.m. Central Daylight Time or 9 p.m. Central Daylight Time Monday due to wind and low relative humidity for Mercer.

Oliver, Morton, Grant, and Sioux County's critical fire weather conditions are expected today through Monday for portions of western and south central North Dakota. A cold front will shift winds to the west-northwest today and remain breezy. Meanwhile, dry conditions will bring low afternoon humidity values in the teens. Thus, a red flag warning remains for much of western North Dakota through this evening. Some western areas will see poor humidity recoveries tonight, followed by more critical fire weather conditions with very low humidity values and breezy winds on Monday. These critical fire weather conditions will also extend into south-central portions of the state. Thus, some of the ongoing red flag warning has been extended, with a new red flag warning issued for the mentioned south-central portions. Here is the forecast for the Bismarck, Minden listening area. Rest of tonight, partly cloudy. Areas of smoke. Lows in the mid-60s. Northeast winds 10 to 15 miles per hour. Monday, mostly sunny with a slight chance of showers and thunderstorms. Areas of smoke in the morning. Patchy smoke in the afternoon. Not as warm. Highs in the mid-80s. Northeast winds 10 to 15 miles per hour, increasing to north 20 to 25 miles per hour in the afternoon. Chance of rain 20%. Monday night, partly cloudy with a slight chance of showers and thunderstorms in the evening, then mostly clear after midnight. Patchy smoke. Lows in the lower 50s. Northwest winds 15 to 25 miles per hour with gusts up to 35 miles per hour, diminishing to 5 to 10 miles per hour with gusts up to 20 miles per hour after midnight. Tuesday, sunny. Highs in the upper 70s. Northwest winds 5 to 15 miles per hour with gusts up to 25 miles per hour. Tuesday night, mostly clear. Lows around 50. Northwest winds around 10 miles per hour with gusts up to 20 miles per hour, becoming southwest after midnight. Wednesday, sunny. Highs in the mid-80s. Wednesday night, partly cloudy. Lows in the mid-50s. Thursday, sunny. Highs in the upper 80s. Thursday night, mostly clear. Lows in the upper 50s. Friday, sunny. Highs in the lower 90s. Friday night, mostly clear. Lows around 60. Saturday, sunny. Highs in the lower 90s. Saturday night, mostly clear. Lows in the upper 50s. Sunday, mostly sunny. Highs in the upper 80s. For Western Lake Sakakawea, rest of tonight, north winds 10 to 15 miles per hour. Areas of smoke through the night. Slight chance of thunderstorms after midnight. Mostly cloudy. Lows in the upper 50s. Monday, windy. North winds 10 to 20 miles per hour, increasing to northwest 25 to 35 miles per hour in the late morning and afternoon. Areas of smoke early in the morning, then patchy smoke late in the morning. Partly sunny. Highs in the lower 70s. For Eastern Lake Sakakawea, rest of tonight, north winds 10 to 20 miles per hour. Areas of smoke through the night. Slight chance of thunderstorms early in the morning. Mostly cloudy. Lows around 60. Monday, windy. North winds 15 to 20 miles per hour, increasing to northwest 25 to 35 miles per hour in the late morning and afternoon. Areas of smoke early in the morning. Patchy smoke in the late morning and early afternoon. Slight chance of thunderstorms through the day. Partly sunny. Highs in the upper 70s. For Northern Lake Oahe, rest of tonight, east winds 10 to 15 miles per hour. Patchy smoke in the late evening and overnight. Slight chance of thunderstorms early in the morning. Partly cloudy. Lows in the upper 60s. Monday, windy. Northeast winds 10 to 20 miles per hour, increasing to north 30 to 35 miles per hour. Patchy smoke through the day. Slight chance of thunderstorms in the morning. Slight chance of thunderstorms late in the afternoon. Mostly sunny. Highs in the mid-80s. Here are the weather conditions at 11 p.m. Central Daylight Time. Bismarck, partly cloudy. Temperature 79 degrees, relative humidity 38%. Wind northeast at 8 miles an hour. Pressure 29.72 inches and rising.
Mendon, partly clear.

Howdy. 79 degrees, relative humidity 44%. Wind northeast at 13 miles an hour. Hazen, mostly cloudy. 72 degrees, relative humidity 33%. Wind northeast at 7 miles an hour. Harvey, cloudy. 68 degrees, relative humidity 68%. Wind north at 9 miles an hour. Minot, clear. 71 degrees, relative humidity 65%. Wind northwest at 10 miles an hour. Dickinson, haze was reported. 71 degrees, relative humidity 33%. Wind northeast at 9 miles an hour. Elsewhere around North Dakota, it was 71 at Garrison. It was clear, with a temperature of 71 at Williston, 79 at Grand Forks, and 73 at Devil's Lake. It was partly cloudy, with a temperature of 76 at Jamestown, and 76 at Fargo. In northern South Dakota, it was partly cloudy. It was 81 at Mobridge, and 75 at Aberdeen. In eastern Montana, at Miles City, haze was reported, with a temperature of 77. It was partly cloudy, with a temperature of 73 at Glendive, and 73 at Sydney. Once again, at Bismarck, the temperature was 79 degrees under partly cloudy skies. The regional weather forecast from your National Weather Service office in Bismarck. Critical fire weather conditions will be found across the west through this evening, the southwest through Monday evening, and in the south central Monday through Monday evening. High temperatures and heat index values around 100 will be found in south central North Dakota into the early evening hours today. Smoke from distant wildfires could reduce visibility today through Monday. Low to medium chances for showers and thunderstorms tonight through Monday. A few storms could be strong to severe in central and eastern parts of the state. Highs in the 70s on Tuesday, then warming back up to the 80s and 90s through the end of the work week. The detailed forecast for North Dakota, rest of tonight, partly cloudy late in the evening then becoming mostly cloudy. Areas of smoke. Lows in the mid-50s to upper 60s. Monday, partly sunny. Areas of smoke in the morning. Patchy smoke in the afternoon. Slight chance of thunderstorms through the day east. Highs in the lower 70s to mid-80s. Monday night, partly cloudy. Patchy smoke in the evening. Lows in the lower 40s to mid-50s. Tuesday, sunny in the morning then becoming mostly clear. Highs in the 60s to upper 70s. Red flag warning will expire at 8 p.m. Central Daylight Time or 7 p.m. Mountain Daylight Time this evening for Williams and McKenzie counties. Red flag warning remains in effect until 9 p.m. Central Daylight Time or 8 p.m. Mountain Daylight Time Monday due to wind and low relative humidity for a portion of southwest North Dakota. Red flag warning remains in effect from 11 a.m. Central Daylight Time or noon Central Daylight Time to 8 p.m. Central Daylight Time or 9 p.m. Central Daylight Time Monday due to wind and low relative humidity for Mercer, Oliver, Morton, Grant, and Sioux counties. Critical fire weather conditions are expected today through Monday for portions of western and south central North Dakota. A cold front will shift winds to the west-northwest today and remain breezy. Meanwhile, dry conditions will bring low afternoon humidity values in the teens. Thus, a red flag warning remains for much of western North Dakota through this evening. Some western areas will see poor humidity recoveries tonight, followed by more critical fire weather conditions with very low humidity values and breezy winds on Monday. These critical fire weather conditions will also extend into south-central portions of the state. Thus, some of the ongoing red flag warning has been extended, with a new red flag warning issued for the mentioned south-central portions. Here is the forecast for the Bismarck, Minden listening area. Rest of tonight, partly cloudy. Areas of smoke. Lows in the mid-60s. Northeast winds 10 to 15 miles per hour. Monday, mostly sunny with a slight chance of showers and thunderstorms. Areas of smoke in the morning. Patchy smoke in the afternoon. Not as warm. Highs in the mid-80s. Northeast winds 10 to 15 miles per hour, increasing to north 20 to 25 miles per hour in the afternoon. Chance of rain 20%. Monday night, partly cloudy with a slight chance of showers and thunderstorms in the evening, then mostly clear after midnight. Patchy smoke. Lows in the lower 50s. Northwest winds 15 to

25 miles per hour with gusts up to 35 miles per hour. Diminishing to 5 to 10 miles per hour with gusts up to 20 miles per hour after midnight. Tuesday, sunny. Highs in the upper 70s. Northwest winds 5 to 15 miles per hour with gusts up to 25 miles per hour. Tuesday night, mostly clear. Lows around 50. Northwest winds around 10 miles per hour with gusts up to 20 miles per hour, becoming southwest after midnight. Wednesday, sunny. Highs in the mid-80s. Wednesday night, partly cloudy. Lows in the mid-50s. Thursday, sunny. Highs in the upper 80s. Thursday night, mostly clear. Lows in the upper 50s. Friday, sunny. Highs in the lower 90s. Friday night, mostly clear. Lows around 60. Saturday, sunny. Highs in the lower 90s. Saturday night, mostly clear. Lows in the upper 50s. Sunday, mostly sunny. Highs in the upper 80s. For Western Lake Sakakawea, rest of tonight, north winds 10 to 15 miles per hour. Areas of smoke through the night. Slight chance of thunderstorms after midnight. Mostly cloudy. Lows in the upper 50s. Monday, windy. North winds 10 to 20 miles per hour, increasing to northwest 25 to 35 miles per hour in the late morning and afternoon. Areas of smoke early in the morning, then patchy smoke late in the morning. Partly sunny. Highs in the lower 70s. For Eastern Lake Sakakawea, rest of tonight, north winds 10 to 20 miles per hour. Areas of smoke through the night. Slight chance of thunderstorms early in the morning. Mostly cloudy. Lows around 60. Monday, windy. North winds 15 to 20 miles per hour, increasing to northwest 25 to 35 miles per hour in the late morning and afternoon. Areas of smoke early in the morning. Patchy smoke in the late morning and early afternoon. Slight chance of thunderstorms through the day. Partly sunny. Highs in the upper 70s. For Northern Lake Orahi, rest of tonight, east winds 10 to 15 miles per hour. Patchy smoke in the late evening and overnight. Slight chance of thunderstorms early in the morning. Partly cloudy. Lows in the upper 60s. Monday, windy. Northeast winds 10 to 20 miles per hour, increasing to north 30 to 35 miles per hour. Patchy smoke through the day. Slight chance of thunderstorms in the morning. Slight chance of thunderstorms late in the afternoon. Mostly sunny. Highs in the mid-80s. Here are the weather conditions at 11 p.m. Central Daylight Time. Bismarck, partly cloudy. Temperature 79 degrees, relative humidity 38%. Wind northeast at 8 miles an hour. Pressure 29.72 inches and rising. Mendan, partly cloudy. 79 degrees, relative humidity 44%. Wind northeast at 13 miles an hour. Hazen, mostly cloudy. 72 degrees, relative humidity 33%. Wind northeast at 7 miles an hour. Harvey, cloudy. 68 degrees, relative humidity 68%. Wind north at 9 miles an hour. Minot, clear. 71 degrees, relative humidity 65%. Wind northwest at 10 miles an hour. Dickinson, haze was reported. 71 degrees, relative humidity 33%. Wind northeast at 9 miles an hour. Elsewhere around North Dakota, it was 71 at Garrison. It was clear, with a temperature of 71 at Williston, 79 at Grand Forks, and 73 at Devil's Lake. It was partly cloudy, with a temperature of 76 at Jamestown, and 76 at Fargo. In northern South Dakota, it was partly cloudy. It was 81 at Mobridge, and 75 at Aberdeen. In eastern Montana, at Miles City, haze was reported, with a temperature of 77. It was partly cloudy, with a temperature of 73 at Glendive, and 73 at Sydney. Once again, at Bismarck, the temperature was 79 degrees under partly cloudy skies. This is NOAA Weather Radio Station WXL78 in Bismarck, North Dakota, operating on a frequency of 162.475 MHz.

providing weather information 24 hours a day from your National Weather Service office in Bismarck. The regional weather forecast from your National Weather Service office in Bismarck. Critical fire weather conditions will be found across the west through this evening, the southwest through Monday evening, and in the south central Monday through Monday evening. High temperatures and heat index values around 100 will be found in south central North Dakota into the early evening hours today. Smoke from distant wildfires could reduce visibility today through Monday. Low to medium chances for showers and thunderstorms tonight through Monday. A few storms could be strong to severe in central and eastern parts of the state. Highs in the 70s on Tuesday, then warming back up to the 80s and 90s through the end of the work week. The detailed forecast for North Dakota, rest of tonight, partly cloudy late in the evening, then becoming mostly cloudy. Areas of smoke. Lows in the mid-50s to upper 60s. Monday, partly sunny. Areas of smoke in the morning. Patchy smoke in the afternoon. Slight chance of thunderstorms through the day east. Highs in the lower 70s to mid-80s. Monday night, partly cloudy. Patchy smoke in the evening. Lows in the lower 40s to mid-50s. Tuesday, sunny in the morning, then becoming mostly clear. Highs in the 60s to upper 70s. Red flag warning will expire at 8 p.m. Central Daylight Time or 7 p.m. Mountain Daylight Time this evening for Williams and McKenzie counties. Red flag warning remains in effect until 9 p.m. Central Daylight Time or 8 p.m. Mountain Daylight Time Monday due to wind and low relative humidity for a portion of southwest North Dakota. Red flag warning remains in effect from 11 a.m. Central Daylight Time or noon Central Daylight Time to 8 p.m. Central Daylight Time or 9 p.m. Central Daylight Time Monday due to wind and low relative humidity for Mercer, Oliver, Morton, Grant, and Sioux counties. Critical fire weather conditions are expected today through Monday for portions of western and south central North Dakota. A cold front will shift winds to the west-northwest today and remain breezy. Made for portions of western and south central North Dakota. A cold front will shift winds to the west-northwest today and remain breezy. Meanwhile, dry conditions will bring low afternoon humidity values in the teens. Thus, a red flag warning remains for much of western North Dakota through this evening. Some western areas will see poor humidity recoveries tonight, followed by more critical fire weather conditions with very low humidity values and breezy winds on Monday. These critical fire weather conditions will also extend into south-central portions of the state. Thus, some of the ongoing red flag warning has been extended, with a new red flag warning issued for the mentioned south-central portions. Here is the forecast for the Bismarck, Minden listening area. Rest of tonight, partly cloudy. Areas of smoke. Lows in the mid-60s. Northeast winds 10 to 15 miles per hour. Monday, mostly sunny with a slight chance of showers and thunderstorms. Areas of smoke in the morning. Patchy smoke in the afternoon. Not as warm. Highs in the mid-80s. Northeast winds 10 to 15 miles per hour, increasing to north 20 to 25 miles per hour in the afternoon. Chance of rain 20%. Monday night, partly cloudy with a slight chance of showers and thunderstorms in the evening, then mostly clear after midnight. Patchy smoke. Lows in the lower 50s. Northwest winds 15 to 25 miles per hour with gusts up to 35 miles per hour, diminishing to 5 to 10 miles per hour with gusts up to 20 miles per hour after midnight. Tuesday, sunny. Highs in the upper 70s. Northwest winds 5 to 15 miles per hour with gusts up to 25 miles per hour. Tuesday night, mostly clear. Lows around 50. Northwest winds around 10 miles per hour with gusts up to 20 miles per hour, becoming southwest after midnight. Wednesday, sunny. Highs in the mid-80s. Wednesday night, partly cloudy. Lows in the mid-50s. Thursday, sunny. Highs in the upper 80s. Thursday night, mostly clear. Lows in the upper 50s. Friday, sunny. Highs in the lower 90s. Friday night, mostly clear. Lows around 60. Saturday, sunny. Highs in the lower 90s. Saturday night, mostly clear. Lows in the upper 50s. Sunday, mostly sunny. Highs in the upper 80s. For Western Lake.

Secaucawea. Rest of tonight, north winds 10 to 15 miles per hour. Areas of smoke through the night. Slight chance of thunderstorms after midnight. Mostly cloudy. Lows in the upper 50s. Monday, windy. North winds 10 to 20 miles per hour, increasing to northwest 25 to 35 miles per hour in the late morning and afternoon. Areas of smoke early in the morning, then patchy smoke late in the morning. Partly sunny. Highs in the lower 70s. For eastern Lake Secaucawea, rest of tonight, north winds 10 to 20 miles per hour. Areas of smoke through the night. Slight chance of thunderstorms early in the morning. Mostly cloudy. Lows around 60. Monday, windy. North winds 15 to 20 miles per hour, increasing to northwest 25 to 35 miles per hour in the late morning and afternoon. Areas of smoke early in the morning. Patchy smoke in the late morning and early afternoon. Slight chance of thunderstorms through the day. Partly sunny. Highs in the upper 70s. For northern Lake Oahe, rest of tonight, east winds 10 to 15 miles per hour. Patchy smoke in the late evening and overnight. Slight chance of thunderstorms early in the morning. Partly cloudy. Lows in the upper 60s. Monday, windy. Northeast winds 10 to 20 miles per hour, increasing to north 30 to 35 miles per hour. Patchy smoke through the day. Slight chance of thunderstorms in the morning. Slight chance of thunderstorms late in the afternoon. Mostly sunny. Highs in the mid-80s. Here are the weather conditions at 11 p.m. Central Daylight Time. Bismarck, partly cloudy. Temperature 79 degrees, relative humidity 38%. Wind northeast at 8 miles an hour. Pressure 29.72 inches and rising. Mendham, partly cloudy. 79 degrees, relative humidity 44%. Wind northeast at 13 miles an hour. Hazen, mostly cloudy. 72 degrees, relative humidity 33%. Wind northeast at 7 miles an hour. Harvey, cloudy. 68 degrees, relative humidity 68%. Wind north at 9 miles an hour. Minot, clear. 71 degrees, relative humidity 65%. Wind northwest at 10 miles an hour. Dickinson, haze was reported. 71 degrees, relative humidity 33%. Wind northeast at 9 miles an hour. Elsewhere around North Dakota, it was 71 at Garrison. It was clear, with a temperature of 71 at Williston, 79 at Grand Forks, and 73 at Devil's Lake. It was partly cloudy, with a temperature of 76 at Jamestown, and 76 at Fargo. In northern South Dakota, it was partly cloudy. It was 81 at Mobridge, and 75 at Aberdeen. In eastern Montana, at Mile City, haze was reported, with a temperature of 77. It was partly cloudy, with a temperature of 73 at Glendive, and 73 at Sydney. Once again, at Bismarck, the temperature was 79 degrees under partly cloudy skies. The regional weather forecast from your National Weather Service office in Bismarck. Critical fire weather conditions will be found across the west through this evening, the southwest through Monday evening, and in the south central Monday through Monday evening. High temperatures and heat index values around 100 will be found in south central North Dakota into the early evening hours today. Smoke from distant wildfires could reduce visibility today through Monday. Low to medium chances for showers and thunderstorms tonight through Monday. A few storms could be strong to severe in central and eastern parts of the state. Highs in the 70s on Tuesday, then warming back up to the 80s and 90s through the end of the work week. The detailed forecast for North Dakota, rest of tonight, partly cloudy late in the evening then becoming mostly cloudy. Areas of smoke. Lows in the mid-50s to upper 60s. Monday, partly sunny. Areas of smoke in the morning. Patchy smoke in the afternoon. Slight chance of thunderstorms through the day east. Highs in the lower 70s to mid-80s. Monday night, partly cloudy. Patchy smoke in the evening. Lows in the lower 40s to mid-50s. Tuesday, sunny in the morning then becoming mostly clear. Highs in the 60s to upper 70s.
red flag warning will expire at 8 p.m. Central Daylight Time or 7 p.m. Mountain Daylight Time this evening for Williams and McKenzie counties. Red flag warning remains in effect until 9 p.m. Central Daylight Time or 8 p.m. Mountain Daylight Time Monday due to wind and low relative humidity for a portion of southwest North Dakota. Red flag warning remains in effect from 11 a.m. Central Daylight Time or noon Central Daylight Time to 8 p.m. Central Daylight Time or 9 p.m. Central Daylight Time Monday due to wind and low relative humidity for Mercer, Oliver, Morton, Grant, and Sioux counties. Critical fire weather conditions are expected today through Monday for portions of western and south central North Dakota. A cold front will shift winds to the west-northwest today and remain breezy. Meanwhile, dry conditions will bring low afternoon humidity values in the teens. Thus, a red flag warning remains for much of western North Dakota through this evening. Some western areas will see poor humidity recoveries tonight, followed by more critical fire weather conditions with very low humidity values and breezy winds on Monday. These critical fire weather conditions will also extend into south-central portions of the state. Thus, some of the ongoing red flag warning has been extended, with a new red flag warning issued for the mentioned south-central portions. Here is the forecast for the Bismarck, Minden listening area. Rest of tonight, partly cloudy. Areas of smoke. Lows in the mid-60s. Northeast winds 10 to 15 miles per hour. Monday, mostly sunny with a slight chance of showers and thunderstorms. Areas of smoke in the morning. Patchy smoke in the afternoon. Not as warm. Highs in the mid-80s. Northeast winds 10 to 15 miles per hour, increasing to north 20 to 25 miles per hour in the afternoon. Chance of rain 20%. Monday night, partly cloudy with a slight chance of showers and thunderstorms in the evening, then mostly clear after midnight. Patchy smoke. Lows in the lower 50s. Northwest winds 15 to 25 miles per hour with gusts up to 35 miles per hour, diminishing to 5 to 10 miles per hour with gusts up to 20 miles per hour after midnight. Tuesday, sunny. Highs in the upper 70s. Northwest winds 5 to 15 miles per hour with gusts up to 25 miles per hour. Tuesday night, mostly clear. Lows around 50. Northwest winds around 10 miles per hour with gusts up to 20 miles per hour, becoming southwest after midnight. Wednesday, sunny. Highs in the mid-80s. Wednesday night, partly cloudy. Lows in the mid-50s. Thursday, sunny. Highs in the upper 80s. Thursday night, mostly clear. Lows in the upper 50s. Friday, sunny. Highs in the lower 90s. Friday night, mostly clear. Lows around 60. Saturday, sunny. Highs in the lower 90s. Saturday night, mostly clear. Lows in the upper 50s. Sunday, mostly sunny. Highs in the upper 80s. For western Lake Sakakawea, rest of tonight, north winds 10 to 15 miles per hour. Areas of smoke through the night. Slight chance of thunderstorms after midnight. Mostly cloudy. Lows in the upper 50s. Monday, windy. North winds 10 to 20 miles per hour, increasing to northwest 25 to 35 miles per hour in the late morning and afternoon. Areas of smoke early in the morning, then patchy smoke late in the morning. Partly sunny. Highs in the lower 70s. For eastern Lake Sakakawea, rest of tonight, north winds 10 to 20 miles per hour. Areas of smoke through the night. Slight chance of thunderstorms early in the morning. Mostly cloudy. Lows around 60. Monday, windy. North winds 15 to 20 miles per hour, increasing to northwest 25 to 35 miles per hour in the late morning and afternoon. Areas of smoke early in the morning. Patchy smoke in the late morning and early afternoon. Slight chance of thunderstorms through the day. Partly sunny. Highs in the upper 70s. For northern Lake Oahe, rest of tonight, east winds 10 to 15 miles per hour. Patchy smoke in the late evening and overnight. Slight chance of thunderstorms early in the morning. Partly cloudy. Lows in the upper 60s. Monday, windy. Northeast winds 10 to 20 miles per hour, increasing to north 30 to 35 miles per hour.
Patchy smoke through the day. Slight

Chance of thunderstorms in the morning. Slight chance of thunderstorms late in the afternoon. Mostly sunny. Highs in the mid-80s. Here are the weather conditions at 11 p.m. Central Daylight Time. Bismarck, partly cloudy. Temperature 79 degrees, relative humidity 38%. Wind northeast at 8 miles an hour. Pressure 29.72 inches and rising. Mendham, partly cloudy. 79 degrees, relative humidity 44%. Wind northeast at 13 miles an hour. Hazen, mostly cloudy. 72 degrees, relative humidity 33%. Wind northeast at 7 miles an hour. Harvey, cloudy. 68 degrees, relative humidity 68%. Wind north at 9 miles an hour. Minot, clear. 71 degrees, relative humidity 65%. Wind northwest at 10 miles an hour. Dickinson, haze was reported. 71 degrees, relative humidity 33%. Wind northeast at 9 miles an hour. Elsewhere around North Dakota, it was 71 at Garrison. It was clear, with a temperature of 71 at Williston, 79 at Grand Forks, and 73 at Devil's Lake. It was partly cloudy, with a temperature of 76 at Jamestown, and 76 at Fargo. In northern South Dakota, it was partly cloudy. It was 81 at Mobridge, and 75 at Aberdeen. In eastern Montana, at Mile City, haze was reported, with a temperature of 77. It was partly cloudy, with a temperature of 73 at Glendive, and 73 at Sydney. Once again, at Bismarck, the temperature was 79 degrees under partly cloudy skies. The regional weather forecast from your National Weather Service office in Bismarck. Critical fire weather conditions will be found across the west through this evening, the southwest through Monday evening, and in the south central Monday through Monday evening. High temperatures and heat index values around 100 will be found in south central North Dakota into the early evening hours today. Smoke from distant wildfires could reduce visibility today through Monday. Low to medium chances for showers and thunderstorms tonight through Monday. A few storms could be strong to severe in central and eastern parts of the state. Highs in the 70s on Tuesday, then warming back up to the 80s and 90s through the end of the work week. The detailed forecast for North Dakota, rest of tonight, partly cloudy late in the evening then becoming mostly cloudy. Areas of smoke. Lows in the mid-50s to upper 60s. Monday, partly sunny. Areas of smoke in the morning. Patchy smoke in the afternoon. Slight chance of thunderstorms through the day east. Highs in the lower 70s to mid-80s. Monday night, partly cloudy. Patchy smoke in the evening. Lows in the lower 40s to mid-50s. Tuesday, sunny in the morning then becoming mostly clear. Highs in the 60s to upper 70s. Red flag warning will expire at 8 p.m. Central Daylight Time or 7 p.m. Mountain Daylight Time this evening for Williams and McKenzie counties. Red flag warning remains in effect until 9 p.m. Central Daylight Time or 8 p.m. Mountain Daylight Time Monday due to wind and low relative humidity for a portion of southwest North Dakota. Red flag warning remains in effect from 11 a.m. Central Daylight Time or noon Central Daylight Time to 8 p.m. Central Daylight Time or 9 p.m. Central Daylight Time Monday due to wind and low relative humidity for Mercer, Oliver, Morton, Grant, and Sioux counties. Critical fire weather conditions are expected today through Monday for portions of western and south central North Dakota. A cold front will shift winds to the west-northwest today and remain breezy. Meanwhile, dry conditions will bring low afternoon humidity values in the teens. Thus, a red flag warning remains for much of western North Dakota through this evening. Some western areas will see poor humidity recoveries tonight, followed by more critical fire weather conditions with very low humidity values and breezy winds on Monday. These critical fire weather conditions will also extend into south-central portions of the state. Thus, some of the ongoing red flag warning has been extended, with a new red flag warning issued for the mentioned south-central portions. Here is the forecast for the Bismarck-Mendham listening area. Rest of tonight, partly cloudy. Areas of smoke. Lows in the mid-60s. Northeast winds 10 to 15 miles per hour. Monday, mostly sunny with a slight chance of showers and thunderstorms. Areas of smoke in

Northwest winds 5 to 15 miles per hour with gusts up to 25 miles per hour. Tuesday night, mostly clear. Lows around 50. Northwest winds around 10 miles per hour with gusts up to 20 miles per hour, becoming southwest after midnight. Wednesday, sunny. Highs in the mid-80s. Wednesday night, partly cloudy. Lows in the mid-50s. Thursday, sunny. Highs in the upper 80s. Thursday night, mostly clear. Lows in the upper 50s. Friday, sunny. Highs in the lower 90s. Friday night, mostly clear. Lows around 60. Saturday, sunny. Highs in the lower 90s. Saturday night, mostly clear. Lows in the upper 50s. Sunday, mostly sunny. Highs in the upper 80s. For Western Lake Sakakawea, rest of tonight, north winds 10 to 15 miles per hour. Areas of smoke through the night. Slight chance of thunderstorms after midnight. Mostly cloudy. Lows in the upper 50s. Monday, windy. North winds 10 to 20 miles per hour, increasing to northwest 25 to 35 miles per hour in the late morning and afternoon. Areas of smoke early in the morning, then patchy smoke late in the morning. Partly sunny. Highs in the lower 70s. For Eastern Lake Sakakawea, rest of tonight, north winds 10 to 20 miles per hour. Areas of smoke through the night. Slight chance of thunderstorms early in the morning. Mostly cloudy. Lows around 60. Monday, windy. North winds 15 to 20 miles per hour, increasing to northwest 25 to 35 miles per hour in the late morning and afternoon. Areas of smoke early in the morning. Patchy smoke in the late morning and early afternoon. Slight chance of thunderstorms through the day. Partly sunny. Highs in the upper 70s. For Northern Lake Oahe, rest of tonight, east winds 10 to 15 miles per hour. Patchy smoke in the late evening and overnight. Slight chance of thunderstorms early in the morning. Partly cloudy. Lows in the upper 60s. Monday, windy. Northeast winds 10 to 20 miles per hour, increasing to north 30 to 35 miles per hour. Patchy smoke through the day. Slight chance of thunderstorms in the morning. Slight chance of thunderstorms late in the afternoon. Mostly sunny. Highs in the mid-80s. Here are the weather conditions at 11 p.m. Central Daylight Time. Bismarck, partly cloudy. Temperature 79 degrees, relative humidity 38%. Wind northeast at 8 miles an hour. Pressure 29.72 inches and rising. Mendon, partly cloudy. 79 degrees, relative humidity 44%. Wind northeast at 13 miles an hour. Hazen, mostly cloudy. 72 degrees, relative humidity 33%. Wind northeast at 7 miles an hour. Harvey, cloudy. 68 degrees, relative humidity 68%. Wind north at 9 miles an hour. Minot, clear. 71 degrees, relative humidity 65%. Wind northwest at 10 miles an hour. Dickinson, haze was reported. 71 degrees, relative humidity 33%. Wind northeast at 9 miles an hour. Elsewhere around North Dakota, it was 71 at Garrison. It was clear, with a temperature of 71 at Williston, 79 at Grand Forks, and 73 at Devil's Lake. It was partly cloudy, with a temperature of 76 at Jamestown, and 76 at Fargo. In northern South Dakota, it was partly cloudy. It was 81 at Mobridge, and 75 at Aberdeen. In eastern Montana, at Miles City, haze was reported, with a temperature of 77. It was partly cloudy, with a temperature of 73 at Glendive, and 73 at Sydney. Once again, at Bismarck, the temperature was 79 degrees under partly cloudy skies. The regional weather forecast from your National Weather Service office in Bismarck. Critical fire weather conditions will be found across the west through this evening, the southwest through Monday evening, and in the south central Monday through Monday evening. High temperatures and heat index values around 100 will be found in south central North Dakota into the early evening hours today. Smoke from distant wildfires could reduce visibility.

visibility today through Monday. Low to medium chances for showers and thunderstorms tonight through Monday. A few storms could be strong to severe in central and eastern parts of the state. Highs in the 70s on Tuesday, then warming back up to the 80s and 90s through the end of the work week. The detailed forecast for North Dakota, rest of tonight, partly cloudy late in the evening, then becoming mostly cloudy. Areas of smoke. Lows in the mid-50s to upper 60s. Monday, partly sunny. Areas of smoke in the morning. Patchy smoke in the afternoon. Slight chance of thunderstorms through the day east. Highs in the lower 70s to mid-80s. Monday night, partly cloudy. Patchy smoke in the evening. Lows in the lower 40s to mid-50s. Tuesday, sunny in the morning, then becoming mostly clear. Highs in the 60s to upper 70s. Red flag warning will expire at 8 p.m. Central Daylight Time or 7 p.m. Mountain Daylight Time this evening for Williams and McKenzie counties. Red flag warning remains in effect until 9 p.m. Central Daylight Time or 8 p.m. Mountain Daylight Time Monday due to wind and low relative humidity for a portion of southwest North Dakota. Red flag warning remains in effect from 11 a.m. Central Daylight Time or noon Central Daylight Time to 8 p.m. Central Daylight Time or 9 p.m. Central Daylight Time Monday due to wind and low relative humidity for Mercer, Oliver, Morton, Grant, and Sioux counties. Critical fire weather conditions are expected today through Monday for portions of western and south central North Dakota. A cold front will shift winds to the west-northwest today and remain breezy. Meanwhile, dry conditions will bring low afternoon humidity values in the teens. Thus, a red flag warning remains for much of western North Dakota through this evening. Some western areas will see poor humidity recoveries tonight, followed by more critical fire weather conditions with very low humidity values and breezy winds on Monday. These critical fire weather conditions will also extend into south-central portions of the state. Thus, some of the ongoing red flag warning has been extended, with a new red flag warning issued for the mentioned south-central portions. Here is the forecast for the Bismarck, Minden listening area. Rest of tonight, partly cloudy. Areas of smoke. Lows in the mid-60s. Northeast winds 10 to 15 miles per hour. Monday, mostly sunny with a slight chance of showers and thunderstorms. Areas of smoke in the morning. Patchy smoke in the afternoon. Not as warm. Highs in the mid-80s. Northeast winds 10 to 15 miles per hour, increasing to north 20 to 25 miles per hour in the afternoon. Chance of rain 20%. Monday night, partly cloudy with a slight chance of showers and thunderstorms in the evening, then mostly clear after midnight. Patchy smoke. Lows in the lower 50s. Northwest winds 15 to 25 miles per hour with gusts up to 35 miles per hour, diminishing to 5 to 10 miles per hour with gusts up to 20 miles per hour after midnight. Tuesday, sunny. Highs in the upper 70s. Northwest winds 5 to 15 miles per hour with gusts up to 25 miles per hour. Tuesday night, mostly clear. Lows around 50. Northwest winds around 10 miles per hour with gusts up to 20 miles per hour, becoming southwest after midnight. Wednesday, sunny. Highs in the mid-80s. Wednesday night, partly cloudy. Lows in the mid-50s. Thursday, sunny. Highs in the upper 80s. Thursday night, mostly clear. Lows in the upper 50s. Friday, sunny. Highs in the lower 90s. Friday night, mostly clear. Lows around 60. Saturday, sunny. Highs in the lower 90s. Saturday night, mostly clear. Lows in the upper 50s. Sunday, mostly sunny. Highs in the upper 80s. 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Providing weather information 24 hours a day from your National Weather Service office in Bismarck. For Western Lake Sakakawea, rest of tonight, north winds 10 to 15 miles per hour. Areas of smoke through the night. Slight chance of thunderstorms after midnight. Mostly cloudy. Lows in the upper 50s. Monday, windy. North winds 10 to 20 miles per hour, increasing to northwest 25 to 35 miles per hour in the late morning.

afternoon. Areas of smoke early in the morning, then patchy smoke late in the morning. Partly sunny. Highs in the lower 70s. For eastern Lake Sakakawea, rest of tonight, north winds 10 to 20 miles per hour. Areas of smoke through the night. Slight chance of thunderstorms early in the morning. Mostly cloudy. Lows around 60. Monday, windy. North winds 15 to 20 miles per hour, increasing to northwest 25 to 35 miles per hour in the late morning and afternoon. Areas of smoke early in the morning. Patchy smoke in the late morning and early afternoon. Slight chance of thunderstorms through the day. Partly sunny. Highs in the upper 70s. For northern Lake Oahe, rest of tonight, east winds 10 to 15 miles per hour. Patchy smoke in the late evening and overnight. Slight chance of thunderstorms early in the morning. Partly cloudy. Lows in the upper 60s. Monday, windy. Northeast winds 10 to 20 miles per hour, increasing to north 30 to 35 miles per hour. Patchy smoke through the day. Slight chance of thunderstorms in the morning. Slight chance of thunderstorms late in the afternoon. Mostly sunny. Highs in the mid-80s. Here are the weather conditions at midnight Central Daylight Time. Bismarck, clear. Temperature 77 degrees, relative humidity 43%. Wind northeast at 10 miles an hour. Pressure 29.73 inches and rising. Mendham, clear. 75 degrees, relative humidity 46%. Wind northeast at 12 miles an hour. Hazen, mostly cloudy. 72 degrees, relative humidity 40%. Wind northeast at 6 miles an hour. Harvey, cloudy. 68 degrees, relative humidity 73%. Wind north at 9 miles an hour. Minot, clear. 68 degrees, relative humidity 73%. Wind north at 8 miles an hour. Dickinson, haze was reported. 68 degrees, relative humidity 43%. Wind northeast at 10 miles an hour. Elsewhere around North Dakota, it was 70 at Garrison. It was clear, with a temperature of 77 at Grand Forks and 69 at Devil's Lake. It was partly cloudy, with a temperature of 67 at Williston, 71 at Jamestown, and 75 at Fargo. In northern South Dakota, it was partly cloudy. It was 80 at Mobridge, and 74 at Aberdeen. In eastern Montana, at Mile City, haze was reported, with a temperature of 75. It was clear, with a temperature of 75 at Glendive, and 70 at Sydney. Once again, at Bismarck, the temperature was 77 degrees under clear skies. The regional weather forecast from your National Weather Service office in Bismarck. Critical fire weather conditions will be found across the west through this evening, the southwest through Monday evening, and in the south central Monday through Monday evening. High temperatures and heat index values around 100 will be found in south central North Dakota into the early evening hours today. Smoke from distant wildfires could reduce visibility today through Monday. Low to medium chances for showers and thunderstorms tonight through Monday. A few storms could be strong to severe in central and eastern parts of the state. Highs in the 70s on Tuesday, then warming back up to the 80s and 90s through the end of the work week. The detailed forecast for North Dakota, rest of tonight, partly cloudy late in the evening then becoming mostly cloudy. Areas of smoke. Lows in the mid-50s to upper 60s. Monday, partly sunny. Areas of smoke in the morning. Patchy smoke in the afternoon. Slight chance of thunderstorms through the day east. Highs in the lower 70s to mid-80s. Monday night, partly cloudy. Patchy smoke in the evening. Lows in the lower 40s to mid-50s. Tuesday, sunny in the morning then becoming mostly clear. Highs in the 60s to upper 70s. Red flag warning will expire at 8 p.m. Central Daylight Time or 7 p.m. Mountain Daylight Time this evening for Williams and McKenzie counties. Red flag warning remains in effect until 9 p.m. Central Daylight Time or 8 p.m. Mountain Daylight Time Monday due to wind and low relative humidity for a portion of southwest North Dakota. Red flag warning remains in effect from 11 a.m. Central Daylight Time or noon Central Daylight Time to 8 p.m. Central Daylight Time or 9 p.m. Central Daylight Time.

I'm Monday due to wind and low relative humidity for Mercer, Oliver, Morton, Grant, and Sioux counties. Critical fire weather conditions are expected today through Monday for portions of western and south central North Dakota. A cold front will shift winds to the west-northwest today and remain breezy. Meanwhile, dry conditions will bring low afternoon humidity values in the teens. Thus, a red flag warning remains for much of western North Dakota through this evening. Some western areas will see poor humidity recoveries tonight, followed by more critical fire weather conditions with very low humidity values and breezy winds on Monday. These critical fire weather conditions will also extend into south-central portions of the state. Thus, some of the ongoing red flag warning has been extended, with a new red flag warning issued for the mentioned south-central portions. Here is the forecast for the Bismarck, Maine, and listening area. Rest of tonight, partly cloudy. Areas of smoke. Lows in the mid-60s. Northeast winds 10 to 15 miles per hour. Monday, mostly sunny with a slight chance of showers and thunderstorms. Areas of smoke in the morning. Patchy smoke in the afternoon. Not as warm. Highs in the mid-80s. Northeast winds 10 to 15 miles per hour, increasing to north 20 to 25 miles per hour in the afternoon. Chance of rain 20%. Monday night, partly cloudy with a slight chance of showers and thunderstorms in the evening, then mostly clear after midnight. Patchy smoke. Lows in the lower 50s. Northwest winds 15 to 25 miles per hour with gusts up to 35 miles per hour, diminishing to 5 to 10 miles per hour with gusts up to 20 miles per hour after midnight. Tuesday, sunny. Highs in the upper 70s. Northwest winds 5 to 15 miles per hour with gusts up to 25 miles per hour. Tuesday night, mostly clear. Lows around 50. Northwest winds around 10 miles per hour with gusts up to 20 miles per hour, becoming southwest after midnight. Wednesday, sunny. Highs in the mid-80s. Wednesday night, partly cloudy. Lows in the mid-50s. Thursday, sunny. Highs in the upper 80s. Thursday night, mostly clear. Lows in the upper 50s. Friday, sunny. Highs in the lower 90s. Friday night, mostly clear. Lows around 60. Saturday, sunny. Highs in the lower 90s. Saturday night, mostly clear. Lows in the upper 50s. Sunday, mostly sunny. Highs in the upper 80s. For western Lake Sakakawea, rest of tonight, north winds 10 to 15 miles per hour. Areas of smoke through the night. Slight chance of thunderstorms after midnight. Mostly cloudy. Lows in the upper 50s. Monday, windy. North winds 10 to 20 miles per hour, increasing to northwest 25 to 35 miles per hour in the late morning and afternoon. Areas of smoke early in the morning, then patchy smoke late in the morning. Partly sunny. Highs in the lower 70s. For eastern Lake Sakakawea, rest of tonight, north winds 10 to 20 miles per hour. Areas of smoke through the night. Slight chance of thunderstorms early in the morning. Mostly cloudy. Lows around 60. Monday, windy. North winds 15 to 20 miles per hour, increasing to northwest 25 to 35 miles per hour in the late morning and afternoon. Areas of smoke early in the morning. Patchy smoke in the late morning and early afternoon. Slight chance of thunderstorms through the day. Partly sunny. Highs in the upper 70s. For northern Lake Oahe, rest of tonight, east winds 10 to 15 miles per hour. Patchy smoke in the late evening and overnight. Slight chance of thunderstorms early in the morning. Partly cloudy. Lows in the upper 60s. Monday, windy. Northeast winds 10 to 20 miles per hour, increasing to north 30 to 35 miles per hour. Patchy smoke through the day. Slight chance of thunderstorms in the morning. Slight chance of thunderstorms late in the afternoon. Mostly sunny. Highs in the mid-80s. Here are the weather conditions at midnight Central Daylight Time. Bismarck, partly cloudy. Temperature 77 degrees, relative humidity 43%. Wind northeast at 10 miles an hour. Pressure 29.73 inches.

rising. Menden, partly cloudy. 75 degrees, relative humidity 46%. Wind northeast at 12 miles an hour. Hazen, mostly cloudy. 72 degrees, relative humidity 40%. Wind northeast at 6 miles an hour. Harvey, cloudy. 68 degrees, relative humidity 73%. Wind north at 9 miles an hour. Minot, clear. 68 degrees, relative humidity 73%. Wind north at 8 miles an hour. Dickinson, haze was reported. 68 degrees, relative humidity 43%. Wind northeast at 10 miles an hour. Elsewhere around North Dakota, it was 70 at Garrison. It was clear, with a temperature of 77 at Grand Forks and 69 at Devil's Lake. It was partly cloudy, with a temperature of 67 at Williston, 71 at Jamestown, and 75 at Fargo. In northern South Dakota, it was partly cloudy. It was 80 at Mobridge, and 74 at Aberdeen. In eastern Montana, at Miles City, haze was reported, with a temperature of 75. It was clear, with a temperature of 75 at Glendive, and 70 at Sydney. Once again, at Bismarck, the temperature was 77 degrees under partly cloudy skies. The regional weather forecast from your National Weather Service office in Bismarck. Critical fire weather conditions will be found across the west through this evening, the southwest through Monday evening, and in the south central Monday through Monday evening. High temperatures and heat index values around 100 will be found in south central North Dakota into the early evening hours today. Smoke from distant wildfires could reduce visibility today through Monday. Low to medium chances for showers and thunderstorms tonight through Monday. A few storms could be strong to severe in central and eastern parts of the state. Highs in the 70s on Tuesday, then warming back up to the 80s and 90s through the end of the work week. The detailed forecast for North Dakota, rest of tonight, partly cloudy late in the evening then becoming mostly cloudy. Areas of smoke. Lows in the mid-50s to upper 60s. Monday, partly sunny. Areas of smoke in the morning. Patchy smoke in the afternoon. Slight chance of thunderstorms through the day east. Highs in the lower 70s to mid-80s. Monday night, partly cloudy. Patchy smoke in the evening. Lows in the lower 40s to mid-50s. Tuesday, sunny in the morning then becoming mostly clear. Highs in the 60s to upper 70s. Red flag warning will expire at 8 p.m. Central Daylight Time or 7 p.m. Mountain Daylight Time this evening for Williams and McKenzie counties. Red flag warning remains in effect until 9 p.m. Central Daylight Time or 8 p.m. Mountain Daylight Time Monday due to wind and low relative humidity for a portion of southwest North Dakota. Red flag warning remains in effect from 11 a.m. Central Daylight Time or noon Central Daylight Time to 8 p.m. Central Daylight Time or 9 p.m. Central Daylight Time Monday due to wind and low relative humidity for Mercer, Oliver, Morton, Grant, and Sioux counties. Critical fire weather conditions are expected today through Monday for portions of western and south central North Dakota. A cold front will shift winds to the west-northwest today and remain breezy. Meanwhile, dry conditions will bring low afternoon humidity values in the teens. Thus, a red flag warning remains for much of western North Dakota through this evening. Some western areas will see poor humidity recoveries tonight, followed by more critical fire weather conditions with very low humidity values and breezy winds on Monday. These critical fire weather conditions will also extend into south-central portions of the state. Thus, some of the ongoing red flag warning has been extended, with a new red flag warning issued for the mentioned south-central portions. Here is the forecast for the Bismarck-Menden listening area. Rest of tonight, partly cloudy. Areas of smoke. Lows in the mid-60s. Northeast winds 10 to 15 miles per hour. Monday, mostly sunny with a slight chance of showers and thunderstorms. Areas of smoke in the morning. Patchy smoke in the afternoon. Not as warm. Highs in the mid-80s. Northeast winds 10 to 15 miles per hour, increasing to north 20 to 25 miles per hour in the afternoon. Chance of rain 20%. Monday night, partly cloudy with a slight chance of showers and thunderstorms in the evening, then mostly clear after midnight. Patchy smoke. Lows in the lower 50s.

northwest winds 15 to 25 miles per hour with gusts up to 35 miles per hour, diminishing to 5 to 10 miles per hour with gusts up to 20 miles per hour after midnight. Tuesday, sunny. Highs in the upper 70s. Northwest winds 5 to 15 miles per hour with gusts up to 25 miles per hour. Tuesday night, mostly clear. Lows around 50. Northwest winds around 10 miles per hour with gusts up to 20 miles per hour, becoming southwest after midnight. Wednesday, sunny. Highs in the mid-80s. Wednesday night, partly cloudy. Lows in the mid-50s. Thursday, sunny. Highs in the upper 80s. Thursday night, mostly clear. Lows in the upper 50s. Friday, sunny. Highs in the lower 90s. Friday night, mostly clear. Lows around 60. Saturday, sunny. Highs in the lower 90s. Saturday night, mostly clear. Lows in the upper 50s. Sunday, mostly sunny. Highs in the upper 80s. For Western Lake Sakakawea, rest of tonight, north winds 10 to 15 miles per hour. Areas of smoke through the night. Slight chance of thunderstorms after midnight. Mostly cloudy. Lows in the upper 50s. Monday, windy. North winds 10 to 20 miles per hour, increasing to northwest 25 to 35 miles per hour in the late morning and afternoon. Areas of smoke early in the morning, then patchy smoke late in the morning. Partly sunny. Highs in the lower 70s. For Eastern Lake Sakakawea, rest of tonight, north winds 10 to 20 miles per hour. Areas of smoke through the night. Slight chance of thunderstorms early in the morning. Mostly cloudy. Lows around 60. Monday, windy. North winds 15 to 20 miles per hour, increasing to northwest 25 to 35 miles per hour in the late morning and afternoon. Areas of smoke early in the morning. Patchy smoke in the late morning and early afternoon. Slight chance of thunderstorms through the day. Partly sunny. Highs in the upper 70s. For northern Lake Orahi, rest of tonight, east winds 10 to 15 miles per hour. Patchy smoke in the late evening and overnight. Slight chance of thunderstorms early in the morning. Partly cloudy. Lows in the upper 60s. Monday, windy. Northeast winds 10 to 20 miles per hour, increasing to north 30 to 35 miles per hour. Patchy smoke through the day. Slight chance of thunderstorms in the morning. Slight chance of thunderstorms late in the afternoon. Mostly sunny. Highs in the mid-80s. Here are the weather conditions at midnight Central Daylight Time. Bismarck, partly cloudy. Temperature 77 degrees, relative humidity 43%. Wind northeast at 10 miles an hour. Pressure 29.73 inches and rising. Mendham, partly cloudy. 75 degrees, relative humidity 46%. Wind northeast at 12 miles an hour. Hazen, mostly cloudy. 72 degrees, relative humidity 40%. Wind northeast at 6 miles an hour. Harvey, cloudy. 68 degrees, relative humidity 73%. Wind north at 9 miles an hour. Minot, clear. 68 degrees, relative humidity 73%. Wind north at 8 miles an hour. Dickinson, haze was reported. 68 degrees, relative humidity 43%. Wind northeast at 10 miles an hour. Elsewhere around North Dakota, it was 70 at Garrison. It was clear, with a temperature of 77 at Grand Forks and 69 at Devil's Lake. It was partly cloudy, with a temperature of 67 at Williston, 71 at Jamestown, and 75 at Fargo. In northern South Dakota, it was partly cloudy. It was 80 at Mobridge, and 74 at Aberdeen. In eastern Montana, at Miles City, haze was reported, with a temperature of 75. It was clear, with a temperature of 75 at Glendive, and 70 at Sydney. Once again, at Bismarck, the temperature was 77 degrees under partly cloudy skies. The regional weather forecast from your National Weather Service office in Bismarck. Critical fire weather conditions will be found across the west through this evening,

southwest through Monday evening, and in the south central Monday through Monday evening. High temperatures and heat index values around 100 will be found in south central North Dakota into the early evening hours today. Smoke from distant wildfires could reduce visibility today through Monday. Low to medium chances for showers and thunderstorms tonight through Monday. A few storms could be strong to severe in central and eastern parts of the state. Highs in the 70s on Tuesday, then warming back up to the 80s and 90s through the end of the work week. The detailed forecast for North Dakota: rest of tonight, partly cloudy late in the evening, then becoming mostly cloudy. Areas of smoke. Lows in the mid-50s to upper 60s. Monday, partly sunny. Areas of smoke in the morning. Patchy smoke in the afternoon. Slight chance of thunderstorms through the day east. Highs in the lower 70s to mid-80s. Monday night, partly cloudy. Patchy smoke in the evening. Lows in the lower 40s to mid-50s. Tuesday, sunny in the morning, then becoming mostly clear. Highs in the 60s to upper 70s. Red flag warning will expire at 8 p.m. Central Daylight Time or 7 p.m. Mountain Daylight Time this evening for Williams and McKenzie counties. Red flag warning remains in effect until 9 p.m. Central Daylight Time or 8 p.m. Mountain Daylight Time Monday due to wind and low relative humidity for a portion of southwest North Dakota. Red flag warning remains in effect from 11 a.m. Central Daylight Time or noon Central Daylight Time to 8 p.m. Central Daylight Time or 9 p.m. Central Daylight Time Monday due to wind and low relative humidity for Mercer, Oliver, Morton, Grant, and Sioux counties. Critical fire weather conditions are expected today through Monday for portions of western and south central North Dakota. A cold front will shift winds to the west-northwest today and remain breezy. Meanwhile, dry conditions will bring low afternoon humidity values in the teens. Thus, a red flag warning remains for much of western North Dakota through this evening. Some western areas will see poor humidity recoveries tonight, followed by more critical fire weather conditions with very low humidity values and breezy winds on Monday. These critical fire weather conditions will also extend into south-central portions of the state. Thus, some of the ongoing red flag warning has been extended, with a new red flag warning issued for the mentioned south-central portions. Here is the forecast for the Bismarck, Mend, and listening area. Rest of tonight, partly cloudy. Areas of smoke. Lows in the mid-60s. Northeast winds 10 to 15 miles per hour. Monday, mostly sunny with a slight chance of showers and thunderstorms. Areas of smoke in the morning. Patchy smoke in the afternoon. Not as warm. Highs in the mid-80s. Northeast winds 10 to 15 miles per hour, increasing to north 20 to 25 miles per hour in the afternoon. Chance of rain 20%. Monday night, partly cloudy with a slight chance of showers and thunderstorms in the evening, then mostly clear after midnight. Patchy smoke. Lows in the lower 50s. Northwest winds 15 to 25 miles per hour with gusts up to 35 miles per hour, diminishing to 5 to 10 miles per hour with gusts up to 20 miles per hour after midnight. Tuesday, sunny. Highs in the upper 70s. Northwest winds 5 to 15 miles per hour with gusts up to 25 miles per hour. Tuesday night, mostly clear. Lows around 50. Northwest winds around 10 miles per hour with gusts up to 20 miles per hour, becoming southwest after midnight. Wednesday, sunny. Highs in the mid-80s. Wednesday night, partly cloudy. Lows in the mid-50s. Thursday, sunny. Highs in the upper 80s. Thursday night, mostly clear. Lows in the upper 50s. Friday, sunny. Highs in the lower 90s. Friday night, mostly clear. Lows around 60. Saturday, sunny. Highs in the lower 90s. Saturday night, mostly clear. Lows in the upper 50s. Sunday, mostly sunny. Highs in the upper 80s. For western Lake Sakakawea, rest of tonight, north winds 10 to 15 miles per hour. Areas of smoke through the night. Slight chance of thunderstorms after midnight. Mostly cloudy. Lows in the upper 50s. Monday, windy. North winds 10 to 20 miles per hour, increasing to northwest 25 to 35 miles per hour in the late morning and afternoon.

Areas of smoke early in the morning, then patchy smoke late in the morning. Partly sunny. Highs in the lower 70s. For eastern Lake Sakakawea, rest of tonight, north winds 10 to 20 miles per hour. Areas of smoke through the night. Slight chance of thunderstorms early in the morning. Mostly cloudy. Lows around 60. Monday, windy. North winds 15 to 20 miles per hour, increasing to northwest 25 to 35 miles per hour in the late morning and afternoon. Areas of smoke early in the morning. Patchy smoke in the late morning and early afternoon. Slight chance of thunderstorms through the day. Partly sunny. Highs in the upper 70s. For northern Lake Oahe, west of tonight, east winds 10 to 15 miles per hour. Patchy smoke in the late evening and overnight. Slight chance of thunderstorms early in the morning. Partly cloudy. Lows in the upper 60s. Monday, windy. Northeast winds 10 to 20 miles per hour, increasing to north 30 to 35 miles per hour. Patchy smoke through the day. Slight chance of thunderstorms in the morning. Slight chance of thunderstorms late in the afternoon. Mostly sunny. Highs in the mid-80s. Here are the weather conditions at midnight Central Daylight Time. Bismarck, partly cloudy. Temperature 77 degrees, relative humidity 43%. Wind northeast at 10 miles an hour. Pressure 29.73 inches and rising. Mendham, partly cloudy. 75 degrees, relative humidity 46%. Wind northeast at 12 miles an hour. Hazen, mostly cloudy. 72 degrees, relative humidity 40%. Wind northeast at 6 miles an hour. Harvey, cloudy. 68 degrees, relative humidity 73%. Wind north at 9 miles an hour. Minot, clear. 68 degrees, relative humidity 73%. Wind north at 8 miles an hour. Dickinson, haze was reported. 68 degrees, relative humidity 43%. Wind northeast at 10 miles an hour. Elsewhere around North Dakota, it was 70 at Garrison. It was clear, with a temperature of 77 at Grand Forks, and 69 at Devil's Lake. It was partly cloudy, with a temperature of 67 at Williston, 71 at Jamestown, and 75 at Fargo. In northern South Dakota, it was partly cloudy. It was 80 at Mobridge, and 74 at Aberdeen. In eastern Montana, at Miles City, haze was reported, with a temperature of 75. It was clear, with a temperature of 75 in Glendive, and 70 at Sydney. Once again, at Bismarck, the temperature was 77 degrees under partly cloudy skies. The regional weather forecast from your National Weather Service office in Bismarck. Critical fire weather conditions will be found across the west through this evening, the southwest through Monday evening, and in the south central Monday through Monday evening. High temperatures and heat index values around 100 will be found in south central North Dakota into the early evening hours today. Smoke from distant wildfires could reduce visibility today through Monday. Low to medium chances for showers and thunderstorms tonight through Monday. A few storms could be strong to severe in central and eastern parts of the state. Highs in the 70s on Tuesday, then warming back up to the 80s and 90s through the end of the work week. The detailed forecast for North Dakota, west of tonight, partly cloudy late in the evening and becoming mostly cloudy. Areas of smoke. Lows in the mid-50s to upper 60s. Monday, partly sunny. Areas of smoke in the morning. Patchy smoke in the afternoon. Slight chance of thunderstorms through the day east. Highs in the lower 70s to mid-80s. Monday night, partly cloudy. Patchy smoke in the evening. Lows in the lower 40s to mid-50s. Tuesday, sunny in the morning then becoming mostly clear. Highs in the 60s to upper 70s. 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Providing weather information 24 hours a day from your National Weather Service office in

daylight time. For 8 p.m. Mountain Daylight Time Monday, due to wind and low relative humidity for a portion of southwest North Dakota, red flag warning remains in effect from 11 a.m. Central Daylight Time, or noon Central Daylight Time to 8 p.m. Central Daylight Time, or 9 p.m. Central Daylight Time Monday, due to wind and low relative humidity for Mercer, Oliver, Morton, Grant, and Sioux counties. Critical fire weather conditions are expected today through Monday for portions of western and south central North Dakota. A cold front will shift winds to the west-northwest today and remain breezy. Meanwhile, dry conditions will bring the afternoon humidity values in the teens. Thus, a red flag warning remains for much of western North Dakota through this evening. Some western areas will see poor humidity recoveries tonight, followed by more critical fire weather conditions with very low humidity values and breezy winds on Monday. These critical fire weather conditions will also extend into south-central portions of the state. Thus, some of the ongoing red flag warning has been extended, with a new red flag warning issued for the mentioned south-central portions. Here is the forecast for the Bismarck, Maine, and listening area. West of tonight, partly cloudy. Areas of smoke. Lows in the mid-60s. Northeast winds 10 to 15 miles per hour. Monday, mostly sunny with a slight chance of showers and thunderstorms. Areas of smoke in the morning. Patchy smoke in the afternoon. Not as warm. Highs in the mid-80s. Northeast winds 10 to 15 miles per hour, increasing to north 20 to 25 miles per hour in the afternoon. Not as warm. Highs in the mid-80s. Northeast winds 10 to 15 miles per hour, increasing to north 20 to 25 miles per hour in the afternoon. Chance of rain 20%. Monday night, partly cloudy with a slight chance of showers and thunderstorms in the evening, then mostly clear after midnight. Patchy smoke. Lows in the lower 50s. Northwest winds 15 to 25 miles per hour with gusts up to 35 miles per hour, diminishing to 5 to 10 miles per hour with gusts up to 20 miles per hour after midnight. Tuesday, sunny. Highs in the upper 70s. Northwest winds 5 to 15 miles per hour with gusts up to 25 miles per hour. Tuesday night, mostly clear. Lows around 50. Northwest winds around 10 miles per hour with gusts up to 20 miles per hour, becoming southwest after midnight. Wednesday, sunny. Highs in the mid-80s. Wednesday night, partly cloudy. Lows in the mid-50s. Thursday, sunny. Highs in the upper 80s. Thursday night, mostly clear. Lows in the upper 50s. Friday, sunny. Highs in the lower 90s. Friday night, mostly clear. Lows around 60. Saturday, sunny. Highs in the lower 90s. Saturday night, mostly clear. Lows in the upper 50s. Sunday, mostly sunny. Highs in the upper 80s. For western Lake Sakakawea, west of tonight, north winds 10 to 15 miles per hour. Areas of smoke through the night. Slight chance of thunderstorms after midnight. Mostly cloudy. Lows in the upper 50s. Monday, windy. North winds 10 to 20 miles per hour, increasing to northwest 25 to 35 miles per hour in the late morning and afternoon. Areas of smoke early in the morning, then patchy smoke late in the morning. Partly sunny. Highs in the lower 70s. For eastern Lake Sakakawea, west of tonight, north winds 10 to 20 miles per hour. Areas of smoke through the night. Slight chance of thunderstorms early in the morning. Mostly cloudy. Lows around 60. Monday, windy. North winds 15 to 20 miles per hour, increasing to northwest 25 to 35 miles per hour in the late morning and afternoon. Areas of smoke early in the morning. Patchy smoke in the late morning and early afternoon. Slight chance of thunderstorms through the day. Partly sunny. Highs in the upper 70s.

slight chance of thunderstorms in the morning. Slight chance of thunderstorms late in the afternoon. Mostly sunny. Highs in the mid-80s. Here are the weather conditions at midnight, Central Daylight Time. Bismarck, partly cloudy. Temperature 77 degrees. Relative humidity 43%. Wind northeast at 10 miles an hour. Pressure 29.73 inches and rising. Mandan, partly cloudy. 75 degrees. Relative humidity 46%. Wind northeast at 12 miles an hour. Hazel, mostly cloudy. 72 degrees. Relative humidity 40%. Wind northeast at 6 miles an hour. Harvey, cloudy. 68 degrees. Relative humidity 73%. Wind north at 9 miles an hour. Minot, clear. 68 degrees. Relative humidity 73%. Wind north at 8 miles an hour. Dickinson, haze was reported. 68 degrees. Relative humidity 43%. Wind northeast at 10 miles an hour. Elsewhere around North Dakota, it was 70 at Garrison. It was clear, with a temperature of 77 at Grand Forks and 69 at Devil's Lake. It was partly cloudy, with a temperature of 67 at Williston, 71 at Jamestown, and 75 at Fargo. In northern South Dakota, it was partly cloudy. It was 80 at Mobridge, and 74 at Aberdeen. In eastern Montana, at Mile City, haze was reported, with a temperature of 75. It was clear, with a temperature of 75 at Glendive, and 70 at Sydney. Once again, at Bismarck, the temperature was 77 degrees under partly cloudy skies. The regional weather forecast from your National Weather Service office in Bismarck. Critical fire weather conditions will be found across the west through this evening, the southwest through Monday evening, and in the south central Monday through Monday evening. High temperatures and heat index values around 100 will be found in south central North Dakota into the early evening hours today. Smoke from distant wildfires could reduce visibility today through Monday. Low to medium chances for showers and thunderstorms tonight through Monday. A few storms could be strong to severe in central and eastern parts of the state. Highs in the 70s on Tuesday, then warming back up to the 80s and 90s through the end of the work week. The detailed forecast for North Dakota, rest of tonight, partly cloudy late in the evening, then becoming mostly cloudy. Areas of smoke. Lows in the mid-50s to upper 60s. Monday, partly sunny. Areas of smoke in the morning. Patchy smoke in the afternoon. Slight chance of thunderstorms through the day east. Highs in the lower 70s to mid-80s. Monday night, partly cloudy. Patchy smoke in the evening. Lows in the lower 40s to mid-50s. Tuesday, sunny in the morning, then becoming mostly clear. Highs in the 60s to upper 70s. Red flag warning will expire at 8 p.m. Central Daylight Time or 7 p.m. Mountain Daylight Time this evening for Williams and McKenzie counties. Red flag warning remains in effect until 9 p.m. Central Daylight Time or 8 p.m. Mountain Daylight Time Monday due to wind and low relative humidity for a portion of southwest North Dakota. Red flag warning remains in effect from 11 a.m. Central Daylight Time or noon Central Daylight Time to 8 p.m. Central Daylight Time or 9 p.m. Central Daylight Time Monday due to wind and low relative humidity for Mercer, Oliver, Morton, Grant, and Sioux counties. Critical fire weather conditions are expected today through Monday for portions of western and south central North Dakota. A cold front will shift winds to the west-northwest today and remain breezy. Meanwhile, dry conditions will bring low afternoon humidity values in the teens. Thus, a red flag warning remains for much of western North Dakota through this evening. Some western areas will see poor humidity recoveries tonight, followed by more critical fire weather conditions with very low humidity values and breezy winds on Monday. These critical fire weather conditions will also extend into south-central portions of the state. Thus, some of the ongoing red flag warning has been extended, with a new red flag warning issued for the mentioned south-central portions. Here is the forecast for the Bismarck-Mandan listening area. Rest of tonight, partly cloudy. Areas of smoke. Lows in the mid-60s. Northeast winds 10 to 15 miles per hour. Monday, mostly sunny with a slight chance of showers and thunderstorms. Areas of smoke in the morning.
patchy smoke in the afternoon. Not as warm. Highs in the mid-80s. Northeast winds 10 to 15 miles per hour, increasing to north 20 to 25 miles per hour in the afternoon. Chance of rain 20%. Monday night, partly cloudy with a slight chance of showers and thunderstorms in the evening, then mostly clear after midnight. Patchy smoke. Lows in the lower 50s. Northwest winds 15 to 25 miles per hour with gusts up to 35 miles per hour, diminishing to 5 to 10 miles per hour with gusts up to 20 miles per hour after midnight. Tuesday, sunny. Highs in the upper 70s. Northwest winds 5 to 15 miles per hour with gusts up to 25 miles per hour. Tuesday night, mostly clear. Lows around 50. Northwest winds around 10 miles per hour with gusts up to 20 miles per hour, becoming southwest after midnight. Wednesday, sunny. Highs in the mid-80s. Wednesday night, partly cloudy. Lows in the mid-50s. Thursday, sunny. Highs in the upper 80s. Thursday night, mostly clear. Lows in the upper 50s. Friday, sunny. Highs in the lower 90s. Friday night, mostly clear. Lows around 60. Saturday, sunny. Highs in the lower 90s. Saturday night, mostly clear. Lows in the upper 50s. Sunday, mostly sunny. Highs in the upper 80s. For Western Lake Sakakawea, rest of tonight, north winds 10 to 15 miles per hour. Areas of smoke through the night. Slight chance of thunderstorms after midnight. Mostly cloudy. Lows in the upper 50s. Monday, windy. North winds 10 to 20 miles per hour, increasing to northwest 25 to 35 miles per hour in the late morning and afternoon. Areas of smoke early in the morning, then patchy smoke late in the morning. Partly sunny. Highs in the lower 70s. For Eastern Lake Sakakawea, rest of tonight, north winds 10 to 20 miles per hour. Areas of smoke through the night. Slight chance of thunderstorms early in the morning. Mostly cloudy. Lows around 60. Monday, windy. North winds 15 to 20 miles per hour, increasing to northwest 25 to 35 miles per hour in the late morning and afternoon. Areas of smoke early in the morning. Patchy smoke in the late morning and early afternoon. Slight chance of thunderstorms through the day. Partly sunny. Highs in the upper 70s. For Northern Lake Oahe, rest of tonight, east winds 10 to 15 miles per hour. Patchy smoke in the late evening and overnight. Slight chance of thunderstorms early in the morning. Partly cloudy. Lows in the upper 60s. Monday, windy. Northeast winds 10 to 20 miles per hour, increasing to north 30 to 35 miles per hour. Patchy smoke through the day. Slight chance of thunderstorms in the morning. Slight chance of thunderstorms late in the afternoon. Mostly sunny. Highs in the mid-80s. Here are the weather conditions at midnight Central Daylight Time. Bismarck, partly cloudy. Temperature 77 degrees, relative humidity 43%. Wind northeast at 10 miles an hour. Pressure 29.73 inches and rising. Mendham, partly cloudy. 75 degrees, relative humidity 46%. Wind northeast at 12 miles an hour. Hazen, mostly cloudy. 72 degrees, relative humidity 40%. Wind northeast at 6 miles an hour. Harvey, cloudy. 68 degrees, relative humidity 73%. Wind north at 9 miles an hour. Minot, clear. 68 degrees, relative humidity 73%. Wind north at 8 miles an hour. Dickinson, haze was reported. 68 degrees, relative humidity 43%. Wind northeast at 10 miles an hour. Elsewhere around North Dakota, it was 70 at Garrison. It was clear, with a temperature of 77 at Grand Forks and 69 at Devil's Lake. It was partly cloudy, with a temperature of 67 at Williston, 71 at Jamestown, and 75 at Fargo. In northern South Dakota, it was partly cloudy. It was 80 at Mobridge, and 74 at Aberdeen. In eastern Montana,

Montana at Mile City, haze was reported with a temperature of 75. It was clear with a temperature of 75 in Glendive and 70 at Sydney. Once again, at Bismarck, the temperature was 77 degrees under partly cloudy skies. The regional weather forecast from your National Weather Service office in Bismarck. Critical fire weather conditions will be found across the west through this evening, the southwest through Monday evening, and in the south central Monday through Monday evening. High temperatures and heat index values around 100 will be found in south central North Dakota into the early evening hours today. Smoke from distant wildfires could reduce visibility today through Monday. Low to medium chances for showers and thunderstorms tonight through Monday. A few storms could be strong to severe in central and eastern parts of the state. Highs in the 70s on Tuesday, then warming back up to the 80s and 90s through the end of the work week. The detailed forecasts for North Dakota, rest of tonight, partly cloudy late in the evening, then becoming mostly cloudy. Areas of smoke. Lows in the mid-50s to upper 60s. Monday, partly sunny. Areas of smoke in the morning. Patchy smoke in the afternoon. Slight chance of thunderstorms through the day east. Highs in the lower 70s to mid-80s. Monday night, partly cloudy. Patchy smoke in the evening. Lows in the lower 40s to mid-50s. Tuesday, sunny in the morning, then becoming mostly clear. Highs in the 60s to upper 70s. Red flag warning will expire at 8 p.m. Central Daylight Time or 7 p.m. Mountain Daylight Time this evening for Williams and McKenzie counties. Red flag warning remains in effect until 9 p.m. Central Daylight Time or 8 p.m. Mountain Daylight Time Monday due to wind and low relative humidity for a portion of southwest North Dakota. Red flag warning remains in effect from 11 a.m. Central Daylight Time or noon Central Daylight Time to 8 p.m. Central Daylight Time or 9 p.m. Central Daylight Time Monday due to wind and low relative humidity for Mercer, Oliver, Morton, Grant, and Sioux counties. Critical fire weather conditions are expected today through Monday for portions of western and south central North Dakota. A cold front will shift winds to the west-northwest today and remain breezy. Meanwhile, dry conditions will bring low afternoon humidity values in the teens. Thus, a red flag warning remains for much of western North Dakota through this evening. Some western areas will see poor humidity recoveries tonight, followed by more critical fire weather conditions with very low humidity values and breezy winds on Monday. These critical fire weather conditions will also extend into south-central portions of the state. Thus, some of the ongoing red flag warning has been extended, with a new red flag warning issued for the mentioned south-central portions. Here is the forecast for the Bismarck, Minden listening area. Rest of tonight, mostly clear late in the evening, then mostly cloudy with a slight chance of showers after midnight. Areas of smoke. Lows in the mid-60s. Northeast winds 10 to 15 miles per hour. Chance of rain 20%. Monday, mostly sunny. A chance of showers in the morning. Areas of smoke in the morning, then patchy smoke in the afternoon. Not as warm. Highs in the mid-80s. Northeast winds 10 to 15 miles per hour, increasing to north 20 to 25 miles per hour in the afternoon. Chance of rain 30%. Monday night, partly cloudy in the evening, then clearing. Patchy smoke. Lows in the lower 50s. Northwest winds 10 to 25 miles per hour with gusts up to 35 miles per hour, diminishing to 5 to 10 miles per hour with gusts up to 20 miles per hour after midnight. Tuesday, sunny. Highs in the upper 70s. Northwest winds 5 to 15 miles per hour with gusts up to 25 miles per hour. Tuesday night, mostly clear. Lows around 50. Northwest winds around 10 miles per hour with gusts up to 20 miles per hour, becoming southwest after midnight. Wednesday, sunny. Highs in the mid-80s. Wednesday night, partly cloudy. Lows in the mid-50s. Thursday, sunny. Highs in the upper 80s. Thursday night, mostly clear. Lows in the upper 50s. Friday, sunny. Highs in the lower 90s. Friday night, mostly clear. Lows around 60. Saturday, sunny. Highs in the lower 90s. Saturday night, mostly clear. Lows in the upper 50s. Sunday, mostly sunny.

night. Slight chance of thunderstorms early in the morning. Mostly cloudy. Lows around 60. Monday, windy. North winds 15 to 20 miles per hour, increasing to northwest 25 to 35 miles per hour in the late morning and afternoon. Areas of smoke early in the morning. Patchy smoke in the late morning and early afternoon. Slight chance of thunderstorms through the day. Partly sunny. Highs in the upper 70s. For northern Lake Oahe, rest of tonight, east winds 10 to 15 miles per hour. Patchy smoke in the late evening and overnight. Slight chance of thunderstorms early in the morning. Partly cloudy. Lows in the upper 60s. Monday, windy. Northeast winds 10 to 20 miles per hour, increasing to north 30 to 35 miles per hour. Patchy smoke through the day. Slight chance of thunderstorms in the morning. Slight chance of thunderstorms late in the afternoon. Mostly sunny. Highs in the mid-80s. Here are the weather conditions at midnight Central Daylight Time. Bismarck, partly cloudy. Temperature 77 degrees, relative humidity 43%. Wind northeast at 10 miles an hour. Pressure 29.73 inches and rising. Mendon, partly cloudy. 75 degrees, relative humidity 46%. Wind northeast at 12 miles an hour. Hazen, mostly cloudy. 72 degrees, relative humidity 40%. Wind northeast at 6 miles an hour. Harvey, cloudy. 68 degrees, relative humidity 73%. Wind north at 9 miles an hour. Minot, clear. 68 degrees, relative humidity 73%. Wind north at 8 miles an hour. Dickinson, haze was reported. 68 degrees, relative humidity 43%. Wind northeast at 10 miles an hour. Elsewhere around North Dakota, it was 70 at Garrison. It was clear, with a temperature of 77 at Grand Forks and 69 at Devil's Lake. It was partly cloudy, with a temperature of 67 at Williston, 71 at Jamestown, and 75 at Fargo. In northern South Dakota, it was partly cloudy. It was 80 at Mobridge, and 74 at Aberdeen. In eastern Montana, at Miles City, haze was reported, with a temperature of 75. It was clear, with a temperature of 75 at Glendive, and 70 at Sydney. Once again, at Bismarck, the temperature was 77 degrees under partly cloudy skies. The regional weather forecast from your National Weather Service office in Bismarck. Critical fire weather conditions will be found across the west through this evening, the southwest through Monday evening, and in the south central Monday through Monday evening. High temperatures and heat index values around 100 will be found in south central North Dakota into the early evening hours today. Smoke from distant wildfires could reduce visibility today through Monday. Low to medium chances for showers and thunderstorms tonight through Monday. A few storms could be strong to severe in central and eastern parts of the state. Highs in the 70s on Tuesday, then warming back up to the 80s and 90s through the end of the work week. The detailed forecast for North Dakota, rest of tonight, partly cloudy late in the evening, then becoming mostly cloudy. Areas of smoke. Lows in the mid-50s to upper 60s. Monday, partly sunny. Areas of smoke in the morning. Patchy smoke in the afternoon. Slight chance of thunderstorms through the day east. Highs in the lower 70s to mid-80s. Monday night, partly cloudy. Patchy smoke in the evening. Lows in the lower 40s to mid-50s. Tuesday, sunny in the morning, then becoming mostly clear. Highs in the 60s to upper 70s. Red flag warning will expire at 8 p.m. Central Daylight Time or 7 p.m. Mountain Daylight Time this evening for Williams and McKenzie counties. Red flag warning remains in effect until 9 p.m. Central Daylight Time or 8 p.m. Mountain Daylight Time Monday due to wind and low relative humidity for a portion of southwest North Dakota. Red flag warning remains in effect from 11 a.m. Central Daylight Time or noon Central Daylight Time to 8 p.m. Central Daylight Time or 9 p.m. Central Daylight Time Monday due to wind and low relative humidity for Mercer, Oliver, Morton, Grant, and Sioux counties. Critical fire weather conditions are expected today through Monday for portions of western and south central North Dakota. A cold front will shift winds to the west-north.

as today and remain breezy. Meanwhile, dry conditions will bring low afternoon humidity values in the teens. Thus, a red flag warning remains for much of western North Dakota through this evening. Some western areas will see poor humidity recoveries tonight, followed by more critical fire weather conditions with very low humidity values and breezy winds on Monday. These critical fire weather conditions will also extend into south-central portions of the state. Thus, some of the ongoing red flag warning has been extended, with a new red flag warning issued for the mentioned south-central portions. Here is the forecast for the Bismarck, Mend, and listening area. Rest of tonight, mostly clear late in the evening, then mostly cloudy with a slight chance of showers after midnight. Areas of smoke. Lows in the mid-60s. Northeast winds 10 to 15 miles per hour. Chance of rain 20%. Monday, mostly sunny. A chance of showers in the morning. Areas of smoke in the morning, then patchy smoke in the afternoon. Not as warm. Highs in the mid-80s. Northeast winds 10 to 15 miles per hour, increasing to north 20 to 25 miles per hour in the afternoon. Chance of rain 30%. Monday night, partly cloudy in the evening, then clearing. Patchy smoke. Lows in the lower 50s. Northwest winds 10 to 25 miles per hour with gusts up to 35 miles per hour, diminishing to 5 to 10 miles per hour with gusts up to 20 miles per hour after midnight. Tuesday, sunny. Highs in the upper 70s. Northwest winds 5 to 15 miles per hour with gusts up to 25 miles per hour. Tuesday night, mostly clear. Lows around 50. Northwest winds around 10 miles per hour with gusts up to 20 miles per hour, becoming southwest after midnight. Wednesday, sunny. Highs in the mid-80s. Wednesday night, partly cloudy. Lows in the mid-50s. Thursday, sunny. Highs in the upper 80s. Thursday night, mostly clear. Lows in the upper 50s. Friday, sunny. Highs in the lower 90s. Friday night, mostly clear. Lows around 60. Saturday, sunny. Highs in the lower 90s. Saturday night, mostly clear. Lows in the upper 50s. Sunday, mostly sunny. Highs in the upper 80s. For western Lake Sakakawea, rest of tonight, north winds 10 to 15 miles per hour. Areas of smoke through the night. Slight chance of thunderstorms after midnight. Mostly cloudy. Lows in the upper 50s. Monday, windy. North winds 10 to 20 miles per hour, increasing to northwest 25 to 35 miles per hour in the late morning and afternoon. Areas of smoke early in the morning, then patchy smoke late in the morning. Partly sunny. Highs in the lower 70s. For eastern Lake Sakakawea, rest of tonight, north winds 10 to 20 miles per hour. Areas of smoke through the night. Slight chance of thunderstorms early in the morning. Mostly cloudy. Lows around 60. Monday, windy. North winds 15 to 20 miles per hour, increasing to northwest 25 to 35 miles per hour in the late morning and afternoon. Areas of smoke early in the morning. Patchy smoke in the late morning and early afternoon. Slight chance of thunderstorms through the day. Partly sunny. Highs in the upper 70s. For northern Lake Oahe, rest of tonight, east winds 10 to 15 miles per hour. Patchy smoke in the late evening and overnight. Slight chance of thunderstorms early in the morning. Partly cloudy. Lows in the upper 60s. Monday, windy. Northeast winds 10 to 20 miles per hour, increasing to north 30 to 35 miles per hour. Patchy smoke through the day. Slight chance of thunderstorms in the morning. Slight chance of thunderstorms late in the afternoon. Mostly sunny. Highs in the mid-80s. 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Providing weather information 24 hours a day from your National Weather Service office in Bismarck. Here are the weather conditions at midnight Central Daylight Time. Bismarck, partly cloudy. Temperature 77 degrees, relative humidity 43%. Wind northeast at 10 miles an hour.

pressure 29.73 inches and rising. Mendan, partly cloudy. 75 degrees, relative humidity 46%. Wind northeast at 12 miles an hour. Hazen, mostly cloudy. 72 degrees, relative humidity 40%. Wind northeast at 6 miles an hour. Harvey, cloudy. 68 degrees, relative humidity 73%. Wind north at 9 miles an hour. Minot, clear. 68 degrees, relative humidity 73%. Wind north at 8 miles an hour. Dickinson, haze was reported. 68 degrees, relative humidity 43%. Wind northeast at 10 miles an hour. Elsewhere around North Dakota, it was 70 at Garrison. It was clear, with a temperature of 77 at Grand Forks and 69 at Devil's Lake. It was partly cloudy, with a temperature of 67 at Williston, 71 at Jamestown, and 75 at Fargo. In northern South Dakota, it was partly cloudy. It was 80 at Mobridge and 74 at Aberdeen. In eastern Montana, at Miles City, haze was reported with a temperature of 75. It was clear with a temperature of 75 at Glendive and 70 at Sydney. Once again, at Bismarck, the temperature was 77 degrees under partly cloudy skies. Here are the weather conditions at 1 a.m. Central Daylight Time. Bismarck, clear. Temperature 75 degrees, relative humidity 44%. Wind northeast at 12 miles an hour. Pressure 29.74 inches and rising. Mendan, clear. 75 degrees, relative humidity 50%. Wind northeast at 15 miles an hour. Hazen, mostly cloudy. 68 degrees, relative humidity 49%. Harvey, cloudy. 68 degrees, relative humidity 83%. Wind north at 7 miles an hour. Minot, clear. 61 degrees, relative humidity 87%. Dickinson, haze was reported. 69 degrees, relative humidity 47%. Wind northeast at 13 miles an hour. Elsewhere around North Dakota, it was 68 at Garrison. At Devil's Lake, it was clear, with a temperature of 70. It was partly cloudy, with a temperature of 66 at Williston and 71 at Jamestown. It was mostly cloudy, with a temperature of 74 at Fargo and 76 at Grand Forks. In northern South Dakota, skies ranged from clear to partly cloudy. It was 80 at Mobridge and 73 at Aberdeen. In eastern Montana, at Miles City, haze was reported with a temperature of 71. It was clear with a temperature of 73 at Glendive and 71 at Sydney. Once again, at Bismarck, the temperature was 75 degrees under clear skies. The regional weather forecast from your National Weather Service office in Bismarck. Critical fire weather conditions will be found across the west through this evening, the southwest through Monday evening, and in the south central Monday through Monday evening. High temperatures and heat index values around 100 will be found in south central North Dakota into the early evening hours today. Smoke from distant wildfires could reduce visibility today through Monday. Low to medium chances for showers and thunderstorms tonight through Monday. A few storms could be strong to severe in central and eastern parts of the state. Highs in the 70s on Tuesday, then warming back up to the 80s and 90s through the end of the work week. The detailed forecast for North Dakota, rest of tonight, partly cloudy late in the evening then becoming mostly cloudy. Areas of smoke. Lows in the mid-50s to upper 60s. Monday, partly sunny. Areas of smoke in the morning. Patchy smoke in the afternoon. Slight chance of thunderstorms through the day east. Highs in the lower 70s to mid-80s. Monday night, partly cloudy. Patchy smoke in the evening. Lows in the lower 40s to mid-50s. Tuesday, sunny in the morning then becoming mostly clear. Highs in the 60s to upper 70s. Red flag warning will expire at 8 p.m. Central Daylight Time or 7 p.m. Mountain Daylight Time this evening for Williams and McKenzie counties. Red flag warning remains in effect until 9 p.m. Central Daylight Time or 8 p.m. Mountain Daylight Time Monday due to wind and low relative humidity for a portion of southwest North Dakota. Red flag warning remains in effect from 11 a.m.

Central Daylight Time, or noon Central Daylight Time to 8 p.m. Central Daylight Time, or 9 p.m. Central Daylight Time Monday due to wind and low relative humidity for Mercer, Oliver, Morton, Grant, and Sioux Counties. Critical fire weather conditions are expected today through Monday for portions of western and south central North Dakota. A cold front will shift winds to the west-northwest today and remain breezy. Meanwhile, dry conditions will bring low afternoon humidity values in the teens. Thus, a red flag warning remains for much of western North Dakota through this evening. Some western areas will see poor humidity recoveries tonight, followed by more critical fire weather conditions with very low humidity values and breezy winds on Monday. These critical fire weather conditions will also extend into south-central portions of the state. Thus, some of the ongoing red flag warning has been extended, with a new red flag warning issued for the mentioned south-central portions. Here is the forecast for the Bismarck, Minden listening area. Rest of tonight, mostly clear late in the evening, then mostly cloudy with a slight chance of showers after midnight. Areas of smoke. Lows in the mid-60s. Northeast winds 10 to 15 miles per hour. Chance of rain 20%. Monday, mostly sunny. A chance of showers in the morning. Areas of smoke in the morning, then patchy smoke in the afternoon. Not as warm. Highs in the mid-80s. Northeast winds 10 to 15 miles per hour, increasing to north 20 to 25 miles per hour in the afternoon. Chance of rain 30%. Monday night, partly cloudy in the evening, then clearing. Patchy smoke. Lows in the lower 50s. Northwest winds 10 to 25 miles per hour with gusts up to 35 miles per hour, diminishing to 5 to 10 miles per hour with gusts up to 20 miles per hour after midnight. Tuesday, sunny. Highs in the upper 70s. Northwest winds 5 to 15 miles per hour with gusts up to 25 miles per hour. Tuesday night, mostly clear. Lows around 50. Northwest winds around 10 miles per hour with gusts up to 20 miles per hour, becoming southwest after midnight. Wednesday, sunny. Highs in the mid-80s. Wednesday night, partly cloudy. Lows in the mid-50s. Thursday, sunny. Highs in the upper 80s. Thursday night, mostly clear. Lows in the upper 50s. Friday, sunny. Highs in the lower 90s. Friday night, mostly clear. Lows around 60. Saturday, sunny. Highs in the lower 90s. Saturday night, mostly clear. Lows in the upper 50s. Sunday, mostly sunny. Highs in the upper 80s. For western Lake Sakakawea, rest of tonight, north winds 10 to 15 miles per hour. Areas of smoke through the night. Slight chance of thunderstorms after midnight. Mostly cloudy. Lows in the upper 50s. Monday, windy. North winds 10 to 20 miles per hour, increasing to northwest 25 to 35 miles per hour in the late morning and afternoon. Areas of smoke early in the morning, then patchy smoke late in the morning. Partly sunny. Highs in the lower 70s. For eastern Lake Sakakawea, rest of tonight, north winds 10 to 20 miles per hour. Areas of smoke through the night. Slight chance of thunderstorms early in the morning. Mostly cloudy. Lows around 60. Monday, windy. North winds 15 to 20 miles per hour, increasing to northwest 25 to 35 miles per hour in the late morning and afternoon. Areas of smoke early in the morning. Patchy smoke in the late morning and early afternoon. Slight chance of thunderstorms through the day. Partly sunny. Highs in the upper 70s. For northern Lake Oahe, rest of tonight, east winds 10 to 15 miles per hour. Patchy smoke in the late evening and overnight. Slight chance of thunderstorms early in the morning. Partly cloudy. Lows in the upper 60s. Monday, windy. Northeast winds 10 to 20 miles per hour, increasing to north 30 to 35 miles per hour. Patchy smoke through the day. Slight chance of thunderstorms in the morning. Slight chance of thunderstorms late in the afternoon. Mostly sunny. Highs in the mid-80s. Here are the weather conditions at 1 a.m. Central Daylight Time. Bismarck, partly cloudy. Temperature 75.

degrees, relative humidity 44%, wind northeast at 12 miles an hour, pressure 29.74 inches and rising, Mendan, partly cloudy, 75 degrees, relative humidity 50%, wind northeast at 15 miles an hour, Hazen, mostly cloudy, 68 degrees, relative humidity 49%, Parvis, cloudy, 68 degrees, relative humidity 83%, wind north at 7 miles an hour, Minot, clear, 61 degrees, relative humidity 87%, Dickinson, haze was reported, 69 degrees, relative humidity 47%, wind northeast at 13 miles an hour. Elsewhere around North Dakota, it was 68 at Garrison. At Devil's Lake, it was clear, with a temperature of 70. It was partly cloudy, with a temperature of 66 at Williston, 71 at Jamestown, and 74 at Fargo. At Grand Forks, it was mostly cloudy, with a temperature of 76. In northern South Dakota, skies ranged from clear to partly cloudy. It was 80 at Mobridge, and 73 at Aberdeen. In eastern Montana, at Miles City, haze was reported, with a temperature of 71. It was clear, with a temperature of 73 at Glendive, and 71 at Sydney. Once again, at Bismarck, the temperature was 75 degrees under partly cloudy skies. The regional weather forecast from your National Weather Service office in Bismarck. Critical fire weather conditions will be found across the west through this evening, the southwest through Monday evening, and in the south central Monday through Monday evening. High temperatures and heat index values around 100 will be found in south central North Dakota into the early evening hours today. Smoke from distant wildfires could reduce visibility today through Monday. Low to medium chances for showers and thunderstorms tonight through Monday. A few storms could be strong to severe in central and eastern parts of the state. Highs in the 70s on Tuesday, then warming back up to the 80s and 90s through the end of the work week. The detailed forecast for North Dakota, rest of tonight, partly cloudy late in the evening then becoming mostly cloudy. Areas of smoke. Lows in the mid-50s to upper 60s. Monday, partly sunny. Areas of smoke in the morning. Patchy smoke in the afternoon. Slight chance of thunderstorms through the day east. Highs in the lower 70s to mid-80s. Monday night, partly cloudy. Patchy smoke in the evening. Lows in the lower 40s to mid-50s. Tuesday, sunny in the morning then becoming mostly clear. Highs in the 60s to upper 70s. Red flag warning will expire at 8 p.m. Central Daylight Time or 7 p.m. Mountain Daylight Time this evening for Williams and McKenzie counties. Red flag warning remains in effect until 9 p.m. Central Daylight Time or 8 p.m. Mountain Daylight Time Monday due to wind and low relative humidity for a portion of southwest North Dakota. Red flag warning remains in effect from 11 a.m. Central Daylight Time or noon Central Daylight Time to 8 p.m. Central Daylight Time or 9 p.m. Central Daylight Time Monday due to wind and low relative humidity for Mercer, Oliver, Morton, Grant, and Sioux counties. Critical fire weather conditions are expected today through Monday for portions of western and south central North Dakota. A cold front will shift winds to the west-northwest today and remain breezy. Meanwhile, dry conditions will bring low afternoon humidity values in the teens. Thus, a red flag warning remains for much of western North Dakota through this evening. Some western areas will see poor humidity recoveries tonight, followed by more critical fire weather conditions with very low humidity values and breezy winds on Monday. These critical fire weather conditions will also extend into south-central portions of the state. Thus, some of the ongoing red flag warning has been extended, with a new red flag warning issued for the mentioned south-central portions. Here is the forecast for the Bismarck-Mendon listening area. Rest of tonight, mostly clear late in the evening, then mostly cloudy with a slight chance of showers after midnight. Areas of smoke. Lows in the mid-60s. Northeast winds 10 to 15 miles per hour. Chance of rain 20%. Monday, mostly sunny. A chance of showers in the morning. Areas of smoke in the morning, then patchy smoke in the afternoon. Not as warm. Highs in the mid-80s. Northeast winds 10 to 15 miles per hour, increasing to north 20 to 25 miles per hour in the afternoon.

chance of rain 30%. Monday night, partly cloudy in the evening, then clearing. Patchy smoke. Lows in the lower 50s. Northwest winds 10 to 25 miles per hour with gusts up to 35 miles per hour, diminishing to 5 to 10 miles per hour with gusts up to 20 miles per hour after midnight. Tuesday, sunny. Highs in the upper 70s. Northwest winds 5 to 15 miles per hour with gusts up to 25 miles per hour. Tuesday night, mostly clear. Lows around 50. Northwest winds around 10 miles per hour with gusts up to 20 miles per hour, becoming southwest after midnight. Wednesday, sunny. Highs in the mid-80s. Wednesday night, partly cloudy. Lows in the mid-50s. Thursday, sunny. Highs in the upper 80s. Thursday night, mostly clear. Lows in the upper 50s. Friday, sunny. Highs in the lower 90s. Friday night, mostly clear. Lows around 60. Saturday, sunny. Highs in the lower 90s. Saturday night, mostly clear. Lows in the upper 50s. Sunday, mostly sunny. Highs in the upper 80s. For Western Lake Sakakawea, rest of tonight, north winds 10 to 15 miles per hour. Areas of smoke through the night. Slight chance of thunderstorms after midnight. Mostly cloudy. Lows in the upper 50s. Monday, windy. North winds 10 to 20 miles per hour, increasing to northwest 25 to 35 miles per hour in the late morning and afternoon. Areas of smoke early in the morning, then patchy smoke late in the morning. Partly sunny. Highs in the lower 70s. For Eastern Lake Sakakawea, rest of tonight, north winds 10 to 20 miles per hour. Areas of smoke through the night. Slight chance of thunderstorms early in the morning. Mostly cloudy. Lows around 60. Monday, windy. North winds 15 to 20 miles per hour, increasing to northwest 25 to 35 miles per hour in the late morning and afternoon. Areas of smoke early in the morning. Patchy smoke in the late morning and early afternoon. Slight chance of thunderstorms through the day. Partly sunny. Highs in the upper 70s. For Northern Lake Oahe, rest of tonight, east winds 10 to 15 miles per hour. Patchy smoke in the late evening and overnight. Slight chance of thunderstorms early in the morning. Partly cloudy. Lows in the upper 60s. Monday, windy. Northeast winds 10 to 20 miles per hour, increasing to north 30 to 35 miles per hour. Patchy smoke through the day. Slight chance of thunderstorms in the morning. Slight chance of thunderstorms late in the afternoon. Mostly sunny. Highs in the mid-80s. Here are the weather conditions at 1 a.m. Central Daylight Time. Bismarck, partly cloudy. Temperature 75 degrees, relative humidity 44%. Wind northeast at 12 miles an hour. Pressure 29.74 inches and rising. Mendon, partly cloudy. 75 degrees, relative humidity 50%. Wind northeast at 15 miles an hour. Hazen, mostly cloudy. 68 degrees, relative humidity 49%. Harvey, cloudy. 68 degrees, relative humidity 83%. Wind north at 7 miles an hour. Minot, clear. 61 degrees, relative humidity 87%. Dickinson, haze was reported. 69 degrees, relative humidity 47%. Wind northeast at 13 miles an hour. Elsewhere around North Dakota, it was 68 at Garrison. At Devil's Lake, it was clear, with a temperature of 70. It was partly cloudy, with a temperature of 66 at Williston, 71 at Jamestown, and 74 at Fargo. At Grand Forks, it was mostly cloudy, with a temperature of 76. In northern South Dakota, skies ranged from clear to partly cloudy. It was 80 at Mobridge, and 73 at Aberdeen. In eastern Montana, at Miles City, haze was reported, with a temperature of 71. It was clear, with a temperature of 73 at Glendive, and 71 at Sydney. Once again, at Bismarck, the temperature was 75 degrees under partly cloudy skies.

regional weather forecast from your National Weather Service office in Bismarck. Critical fire weather conditions will be found across the west through this evening, the southwest through Monday evening, and in the south central Monday through Monday evening. High temperatures and heat index values around 100 will be found in south central North Dakota into the early evening hours today. Smoke from distant wildfires could reduce visibility today through Monday. Low to medium chances for showers and thunderstorms tonight through Monday. A few storms could be strong to severe in central and eastern parts of the state. Highs in the 70s on Tuesday, then warming back up to the 80s and 90s through the end of the work week. The detailed forecasts for North Dakota: rest of tonight, partly cloudy late in the evening, then becoming mostly cloudy. Areas of smoke. Lows in the mid-50s to upper 60s. Monday, partly sunny. Areas of smoke in the morning. Patchy smoke in the afternoon. Slight chance of thunderstorms through the day east. Highs in the lower 70s to mid-80s. Monday night, partly cloudy. Patchy smoke in the evening. Lows in the lower 40s to mid-50s. Tuesday, sunny in the morning, then becoming mostly clear. Highs in the 60s to upper 70s. Red flag warning will expire at 8 p.m. Central Daylight Time or 7 p.m. Mountain Daylight Time this evening for Williams and McKenzie counties. Red flag warning remains in effect until 9 p.m. Central Daylight Time or 8 p.m. Mountain Daylight Time Monday due to wind and low relative humidity for a portion of southwest North Dakota. Red flag warning remains in effect from 11 a.m. Central Daylight Time or noon Central Daylight Time to 8 p.m. Central Daylight Time or 9 p.m. Central Daylight Time Monday due to wind and low relative humidity for Mercer, Oliver, Morton, Grant, and Sioux counties. Critical fire weather conditions are expected today through Monday for portions of western and south central North Dakota. A cold front will shift winds to the west-northwest today and remain breezy. Meanwhile, dry conditions will bring low afternoon humidity values in the teens. Thus, a red flag warning remains for much of western North Dakota through this evening. Some western areas will see poor humidity recoveries tonight, followed by more critical fire weather conditions with very low humidity values and breezy winds on Monday. These critical fire weather conditions will also extend into south-central portions of the state. Thus, some of the ongoing red flag warning has been extended, with a new red flag warning issued for the mentioned south-central portions. Here is the forecast for the Bismarck, Menden listening area. Rest of tonight, mostly clear late in the evening, then mostly cloudy with a slight chance of showers after midnight. Areas of smoke. Lows in the mid-60s. Northeast winds 10 to 15 miles per hour. Chance of rain 20%. Monday, mostly sunny. A chance of showers in the morning. Areas of smoke in the morning, then patchy smoke in the afternoon. Not as warm. Highs in the mid-80s. Northeast winds 10 to 15 miles per hour, increasing to north 20 to 25 miles per hour in the afternoon. Chance of rain 30%. Monday night, partly cloudy in the evening, then clearing. Patchy smoke. Lows in the lower 50s. Northwest winds 10 to 25 miles per hour with gusts up to 35 miles per hour, diminishing to 5 to 10 miles per hour with gusts up to 20 miles per hour after midnight. Tuesday, sunny. Highs in the upper 70s. Northwest winds 5 to 15 miles per hour with gusts up to 25 miles per hour. Tuesday night, mostly clear. Lows around 50. Northwest winds around 10 miles per hour with gusts up to 20 miles per hour, becoming southwest after midnight. Wednesday, sunny. Highs in the mid-80s. Wednesday night, partly cloudy. Lows in the mid-50s. Thursday, sunny. Highs in the upper 80s. Thursday night, mostly clear. Lows in the upper 50s. Friday, sunny. Highs in the lower 90s. Friday night, mostly clear. Lows around 60. Saturday, sunny. Highs in the lower 90s. Saturday night, mostly clear. Lows in the upper 50s. Sunday, mostly sunny. Highs in the upper 80s. For western Lake Sakakawea, rest of tonight, north winds 10 to 15 miles per hour. Areas of smoke through the night. Slight chance of thunderstorms after midnight. Mostly cloudy. Lows

the upper 50s. Monday, windy. North winds 10 to 20 miles per hour, increasing to northwest 25 to 35 miles per hour in the late morning and afternoon. Areas of smoke early in the morning, then patchy smoke late in the morning. Partly sunny. Highs in the lower 70s. For eastern Lake Sakakawea, rest of tonight, north winds 10 to 20 miles per hour. Areas of smoke through the night. Slight chance of thunderstorms early in the morning. Mostly cloudy. Lows around 60. Monday, windy. North winds 15 to 20 miles per hour, increasing to northwest 25 to 35 miles per hour in the late morning and afternoon. Areas of smoke early in the morning. Patchy smoke in the late morning and early afternoon. Slight chance of thunderstorms through the day. Partly sunny. Highs in the upper 70s. For northern Lake Oahe, rest of tonight, east winds 10 to 15 miles per hour. Patchy smoke in the late evening and overnight. Slight chance of thunderstorms early in the morning. Partly cloudy. Lows in the upper 60s. Monday, windy. Northeast winds 10 to 20 miles per hour, increasing to north 30 to 35 miles per hour. Patchy smoke through the day. Slight chance of thunderstorms in the morning. Slight chance of thunderstorms late in the afternoon. Mostly sunny. Highs in the mid-80s. Here are the weather conditions at 1 a.m. Central Daylight Time. Bismarck, partly cloudy. Temperature 75 degrees, relative humidity 44%. Wind northeast at 12 miles an hour. Pressure 29.74 inches and rising. Mendan, partly cloudy. 75 degrees, relative humidity 50%. Wind northeast at 15 miles an hour. Hazen, mostly cloudy. 68 degrees, relative humidity 49%. Harvey, cloudy. 68 degrees, relative humidity 83%. Wind north at 7 miles an hour. Minot, clear. 61 degrees, relative humidity 87%. Dickinson, haze was reported. 69 degrees, relative humidity 47%. Wind northeast at 13 miles an hour. Elsewhere around North Dakota, it was 68 at Garrison. At Devil's Lake, it was clear, with a temperature of 70. It was partly cloudy, with a temperature of 66 at Williston, 71 at Jamestown, and 74 at Fargo. At Grand Forks, it was mostly cloudy, with a temperature of 76. In northern South Dakota, skies ranged from clear to partly cloudy. It was 80 at Mobridge, and 73 at Aberdeen. In eastern Montana, at Miles City, haze was reported, with a temperature of 71. It was clear, with a temperature of 73 at Glendive, and 71 at Sydney. Once again, at Bismarck, the temperature was 75 degrees under partly cloudy skies. 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Providing weather information 24 hours a day from your National Weather Service office in Bismarck. The regional weather forecast from your National Weather Service office in Bismarck. Critical fire weather conditions will be found across the west through this evening, the southwest through Monday evening, and in the south central Monday through Monday evening. High temperatures and heat index values around 100 will be found in south central North Dakota into the early evening hours today. Smoke from distant wildfires could reduce visibility today through Monday. Low to medium chances for showers and thunderstorms tonight through Monday. A few storms could be strong to severe in central and eastern parts of the state. Highs in the 70s on Tuesday, then warming back up to the 80s and 90s through the end of the work week. The detailed forecast for North Dakota, rest of tonight, partly cloudy late in the evening then becoming mostly cloudy. Areas of smoke. Lows in the mid-50s to upper 60s. Monday, partly sunny. Areas of smoke in the morning. Patchy smoke in the afternoon. Slight chance of thunderstorms through the day east. Highs in the lower 70s to mid-80s. Monday night, partly cloudy. Patchy smoke in the evening. Lows in the lower 40s to mid-50s. Tuesday, sunny in the morning then becoming mostly clear. Highs in the 60s to upper 70s. Red flag warning will expire.

Higher at 8 p.m. Central Daylight Time or 7 p.m. Mountain Daylight Time this evening for Williams and McKenzie counties. Red flag warning remains in effect until 9 p.m. Central Daylight Time or 8 p.m. Mountain Daylight Time Monday due to wind and low relative humidity for a portion of southwest North Dakota. Red flag warning remains in effect from 11 a.m. Central Daylight Time or noon Central Daylight Time to 8 p.m. Central Daylight Time or 9 p.m. Central Daylight Time Monday due to wind and low relative humidity for Mercer, Oliver, Morton, Grant, and Sioux counties. Critical fire weather conditions are expected today through Monday for portions of western and south central North Dakota. A cold front will shift winds to the west-northwest today and remain breezy. Meanwhile, dry conditions will bring low afternoon humidity values in the teens. Thus, a red flag warning remains for much of western North Dakota through this evening. Some western areas will see poor humidity recoveries tonight, followed by more critical fire weather conditions with very low humidity values and breezy winds on Monday. These critical fire weather conditions will also extend into south central, followed by more critical fire weather conditions with very low humidity values and breezy winds on Monday. These critical fire weather conditions will also extend into south central portions of the state. Thus, some of the ongoing red flag warning has been extended, with a new red flag warning issued for the mentioned south central portions. Here is the forecast for the Bismarck, Minden listening area. Rest of tonight, mostly clear late in the evening, then mostly cloudy with a slight chance of showers after midnight. Areas of smoke. Lows in the mid-60s. Northeast winds 10 to 15 miles per hour. Chance of rain 20%. Monday, mostly sunny. A chance of showers in the morning. Areas of smoke in the morning, then patchy smoke in the afternoon. Not as warm. Highs in the mid-80s. Northeast winds 10 to 15 miles per hour, increasing to north 20 to 25 miles per hour in the afternoon. Chance of rain 30%. Monday night, partly cloudy in the evening, then clearing. Patchy smoke. Lows in the lower 50s. Northwest winds 10 to 25 miles per hour with gusts up to 35 miles per hour, diminishing to 5 to 10 miles per hour with gusts up to 20 miles per hour after midnight. Tuesday, sunny. Highs in the upper 70s. Northwest winds 5 to 15 miles per hour with gusts up to 25 miles per hour. Tuesday night, mostly clear. Lows around 50. Northwest winds around 10 miles per hour with gusts up to 20 miles per hour, becoming southwest after midnight. Wednesday, sunny. Highs in the mid-80s. Wednesday night, partly cloudy. Lows in the mid-50s. Thursday, sunny. Highs in the upper 80s. Thursday night, mostly clear. Lows in the upper 50s. Friday, sunny. Highs in the lower 90s. Friday night, mostly clear. Lows around 60. Saturday, sunny. Highs in the lower 90s. Saturday night, mostly clear. Lows in the upper 50s. Sunday, mostly sunny. Highs in the upper 80s. For Western Lake Sakakawea, rest of tonight, north winds 10 to 15 miles per hour. Areas of smoke through the night. Slight chance of thunderstorms after midnight. Mostly cloudy. Lows in the upper 50s. Monday, windy. North winds 10 to 20 miles per hour, increasing to northwest 25 to 35 miles per hour in the late morning and afternoon. Areas of smoke early in the morning, then patchy smoke late in the morning. Partly sunny. Highs in the lower 70s. For Eastern Lake Sakakawea, rest of tonight, north winds 10 to 20 miles per hour. Areas of smoke through the night. Slight chance of thunderstorms early in the morning. Mostly cloudy. Lows around 60. Monday, windy. North winds 15 to 20 miles per hour, increasing to northwest 25 to 35 miles per hour in the late morning and afternoon. Areas of smoke early in the morning. Patchy smoke in the late morning and early afternoon. Slight chance of thunderstorms through the day. Partly sunny. Highs in the upper 70s. For Northern Lake Oahe, rest of tonight, east winds 10 to 15 miles per hour. Patchy smoke in the late evening and overnight. Slight chance of thunderstorms early in the morning. Partly cloudy.

the upper 60s. Monday, windy. Northeast winds 10 to 20 miles per hour, increasing to north 30 to 35 miles per hour. Patchy smoke through the day. Slight chance of thunderstorms in the morning. Slight chance of thunderstorms late in the afternoon. Mostly sunny. Highs in the mid-80s. Here are the weather conditions at 1 a.m. Central Daylight Time. Bismarck, partly cloudy. Temperature 75 degrees, relative humidity 44%. Wind northeast at 12 miles an hour. Pressure 29.74 inches and rising. Mendham, partly cloudy. 75 degrees, relative humidity 50%. Wind northeast at 15 miles an hour. Hazen, mostly cloudy. 68 degrees, relative humidity 49%. Harvey, cloudy. 68 degrees, relative humidity 83%. Wind north at 7 miles an hour. Minot, clear. 61 degrees, relative humidity 87%. Dickinson, haze was reported. 69 degrees, relative humidity 47%. Wind northeast at 13 miles an hour. Elsewhere around North Dakota, it was 68 at Garrison. At Devil's Lake, it was clear, with a temperature of 70. It was partly cloudy, with a temperature of 66 at Williston, 71 at Jamestown, and 74 at Fargo. At Grand Forks, it was mostly cloudy, with a temperature of 76. In northern South Dakota, skies ranged from clear to partly cloudy. It was 80 at Mobridge, and 73 at Aberdeen. In eastern Montana, at Miles City, haze was reported, with a temperature of 71. It was clear, with a temperature of 73 at Glendive, and 71 at Sydney. Once again, at Bismarck, the temperature was 75 degrees under partly cloudy skies. The regional weather forecast from your National Weather Service office in Bismarck. Critical fire weather conditions will be found across the west through this evening, the southwest through Monday evening, and in the south central Monday through Monday evening. High temperatures and heat index values around 100 will be found in south central North Dakota into the early evening hours today. Smoke from distant wildfires could reduce visibility today through Monday. Low to medium chances for showers and thunderstorms tonight through Monday. A few storms could be strong to severe in central and eastern parts of the state. Highs in the 70s on Tuesday, then warming back up to the 80s and 90s through the end of the work week. The detailed forecast for North Dakota, rest of tonight, partly cloudy late in the evening, then becoming mostly cloudy. Areas of smoke. Lows in the mid-50s to upper 60s. Monday, partly sunny. Areas of smoke in the morning. Patchy smoke in the afternoon. Slight chance of thunderstorms through the day east. Highs in the lower 70s to mid-80s. Monday night, partly cloudy. Patchy smoke in the evening. Lows in the lower 40s to mid-50s. Tuesday, sunny in the morning, then becoming mostly clear. Highs in the 60s to upper 70s. Red flag warning will expire at 8 p.m. Central Daylight Time or 7 p.m. Mountain Daylight Time this evening for Williams and McKenzie counties. Red flag warning remains in effect until 9 p.m. Central Daylight Time or 8 p.m. Mountain Daylight Time Monday due to wind and low relative humidity for a portion of southwest North Dakota. Red flag warning remains in effect from 11 a.m. Central Daylight Time or noon Central Daylight Time to 8 p.m. Central Daylight Time or 9 p.m. Central Daylight Time Monday due to wind and low relative humidity for Mercer, Oliver, Morton, Grant, and Sioux counties. Critical fire weather conditions are expected today through Monday for portions of western and south central North Dakota. A cold front will shift winds to the west-northwest today and remain breezy. Meanwhile, dry conditions will bring low afternoon humidity values in the teens. Thus, a red flag warning remains for much of western North Dakota through this evening. Some western areas will see poor humidity recoveries tonight, followed by more critical fire weather conditions with very low humidity values and breezy winds on Monday. These critical fire weather conditions will also extend into south-central portions of the state. Thus, some of the ongoing red flag warning has been extended, with a new red flag warning issued for the mentioned south-central portions. Here is the forecast for the Bismarck-Mendham listening area. Rest of tonight, mostly clear late in the evening, then mostly cloudy with a slight chance of showers

after midnight. Areas of smoke. Lows in the mid-60s. Northeast winds 10 to 15 miles per hour. Chance of rain 20%. Monday, mostly sunny. A chance of showers in the morning. Areas of smoke in the morning, then patchy smoke in the afternoon. Not as warm. Highs in the mid-80s. Northeast winds 10 to 15 miles per hour, increasing to north 20 to 25 miles per hour in the afternoon. Chance of rain 30%. Monday night, partly cloudy in the evening, then clearing. Patchy smoke. Lows in the lower 50s. Northwest winds 10 to 25 miles per hour with gusts up to 35 miles per hour, diminishing to 5 to 10 miles per hour with gusts up to 20 miles per hour after midnight. Tuesday, sunny. Highs in the upper 70s. Northwest winds 5 to 15 miles per hour with gusts up to 25 miles per hour. Tuesday night, mostly clear. Lows around 50. Northwest winds around 10 miles per hour with gusts up to 20 miles per hour, becoming southwest after midnight. Wednesday, sunny. Highs in the mid-80s. Wednesday night, partly cloudy. Lows in the mid-50s. Thursday, sunny. Highs in the upper 80s. Thursday night, mostly clear. Lows in the upper 50s. Friday, sunny. Highs in the lower 90s. Friday night, mostly clear. Lows around 60. Saturday, sunny. Highs in the lower 90s. Saturday night, mostly clear. Lows in the upper 50s. Sunday, mostly sunny. Highs in the upper 80s. Here is the forecast for the Bismarck Menden listening area. Rest of tonight, mostly cloudy with a 20% chance of showers. Areas of smoke. Lows in the mid-60s. Northeast winds 10 to 15 miles per hour. Monday, mostly cloudy with a chance of showers in the morning, then partly sunny in the afternoon. Areas of smoke in the morning, then patchy smoke in the afternoon. Not as warm. Highs in the lower 80s. Northeast winds 10 to 15 miles per hour, increasing to north 20 to 25 miles per hour in the afternoon. Chance of rain 30%. Monday night, mostly cloudy in the evening, then clearing. Patchy smoke. Cooler. Lows around 50. Northwest winds 10 to 25 miles per hour with gusts up to 35 miles per hour, diminishing to 5 to 10 miles per hour with gusts up to 20 miles per hour after midnight. Tuesday, sunny. Highs in the upper 70s. West winds 5 to 15 miles per hour with gusts up to 25 miles per hour. Tuesday night, mostly clear. Lows in the upper 40s. North winds around 10 miles per hour with gusts up to 20 miles per hour, becoming southwest after midnight. Wednesday, sunny. Highs in the mid-80s. Wednesday night, partly cloudy. Lows in the mid-50s. Thursday, sunny. Highs in the upper 80s. Thursday night, mostly clear. Lows in the upper 50s. Friday, sunny. Highs in the lower 90s. Friday night, mostly clear. Lows in the lower 60s. Saturday, sunny. Highs in the mid-90s. Saturday night, increasing clouds. Lows around 60. Sunday, mostly sunny. Highs in the upper 80s. For Western Lake Sakakawea, rest of tonight, north winds 10 to 15 miles per hour. Areas of smoke through the night. Slight chance of thunderstorms after midnight. Mostly cloudy. Lows in the upper 50s. Monday, windy. North winds 10 to 20 miles per hour, increasing to northwest 25 to 35 miles per hour in the late morning and afternoon. Areas of smoke early in the morning, then patchy smoke late in the morning. Partly sunny. Highs in the lower 70s. For Eastern Lake Sakakawea, rest of tonight, north winds 10 to 20 miles per hour. Areas of smoke through the night. Slight chance of thunderstorms early in the morning. Mostly cloudy. Lows around 60. Monday, windy. North winds 15 to 20 miles per hour, increasing to northwest 25 to 35 miles per hour in the late morning and afternoon. Areas of smoke early in the morning,

smoke in the late morning and early afternoon. Slight chance of thunderstorms through the day. Partly sunny. Highs in the upper 70s. For northern Lake Oahe, rest of tonight, east winds 10 to 15 miles per hour. Patchy smoke in the late evening and overnight. Slight chance of thunderstorms early in the morning. Partly cloudy. Lows in the upper 60s. Monday, windy. Northeast winds 10 to 20 miles per hour, increasing to north 30 to 35 miles per hour. Patchy smoke through the day. Slight chance of thunderstorms in the morning. Slight chance of thunderstorms late in the afternoon. Mostly sunny. Highs in the mid-80s. Here are the weather conditions at 1 a.m. Central Daylight Time. Bismarck, partly cloudy. Temperature 75 degrees, relative humidity 44%. Wind northeast at 12 miles an hour. Pressure 29.74 inches and rising. Mendham, partly cloudy. 75 degrees, relative humidity 50%. Wind northeast at 15 miles an hour. Hazen, mostly cloudy. 68 degrees, relative humidity 49%. Harvey, cloudy. 68 degrees, relative humidity 83%. Wind north at 7 miles an hour. Minot, clear. 61 degrees, relative humidity 87%. Dickinson, haze was reported. 69 degrees, relative humidity 47%. Wind northeast at 13 miles an hour. Elsewhere around North Dakota, it was 68 at Garrison. At Devil's Lake, it was clear, with a temperature of 70. It was partly cloudy, with a temperature of 66 at Williston, 71 at Jamestown, and 74 at Fargo. At Grand Forks, it was mostly cloudy, with a temperature of 76. In northern South Dakota, skies ranged from clear to partly cloudy. It was 80 at Mobridge, and 73 at Aberdeen. In eastern Montana, at Mile City, haze was reported, with a temperature of 71. It was clear, with a temperature of 73 at Glendive, and 71 at Sydney. Once again, at Bismarck, the temperature was 75 degrees under partly cloudy skies. The regional weather forecast from your National Weather Service office in Bismarck. Critical fire weather conditions will be found across the west through this evening, the southwest through Monday evening, and in the south central Monday through Monday evening. High temperatures and heat index values around 100 will be found in south central North Dakota into the early evening hours today. Smoke from distant wildfires could reduce visibility today through Monday. Low to medium chances for showers and thunderstorms tonight through Monday. A few storms could be strong to severe in central and eastern parts of the state. Highs in the 70s on Tuesday, then warming back up to the 80s and 90s through the end of the work week. The detailed forecast for North Dakota, rest of tonight, partly cloudy late in the evening, then becoming mostly cloudy. Areas of smoke. Lows in the mid-50s to upper 60s. Monday, partly sunny. Areas of smoke in the morning. Patchy smoke in the afternoon. Slight chance of thunderstorms through the day east. Highs in the lower 70s to mid-80s. Monday night, partly cloudy. Patchy smoke in the evening. Lows in the lower 40s to mid-50s. Tuesday, sunny in the morning, then becoming mostly clear. Highs in the 60s to upper 70s. Red flag warning will expire at 8 p.m. Central Daylight Time or 7 p.m. Mountain Daylight Time this evening for Williams and McKenzie counties. Red flag warning remains in effect until 9 p.m. Central Daylight Time or 8 p.m. Mountain Daylight Time Monday due to wind and low relative humidity for a portion of southwest North Dakota. Red flag warning remains in effect from 11 a.m. Central Daylight Time or noon Central Daylight Time to 8 p.m. Central Daylight Time or 9 p.m. Central Daylight Time Monday due to wind and low relative humidity for Mercer, Oliver, Morton, Grant, and Sioux counties. Critical fire weather conditions are expected today through Monday for portions of western and south central North Dakota. A cold front will shift winds to the west-northwest today and remain breezy. Meanwhile, dry conditions will bring low afternoon humidity values in the teens. Thus, a red flag warning remains for much of western North Dakota through this evening. Some western areas will see poor humidity recoveries tonight, followed by more critical fire weather conditions with very low humidity values and breezy winds on Monday.

15 miles per hour, increasing to north 20 to 25 miles per hour in the afternoon. Chance of rain 30%. Monday night, mostly cloudy in the evening, then clearing. Patchy smoke. Cooler. Lows around 50. Northwest winds 10 to 25 miles per hour with gusts up to 35 miles per hour, diminishing to 5 to 10 miles per hour with gusts up to 20 miles per hour after midnight. Tuesday, sunny. Highs in the upper 70s. West winds 5 to 15 miles per hour with gusts up to 25 miles per hour. Tuesday night, mostly clear. Lows in the upper 40s. North winds around 10 miles per hour with gusts up to 20 miles per hour, becoming southwest after midnight. Wednesday, sunny. Highs in the mid-80s. Wednesday night, partly cloudy. Lows in the mid-50s. Thursday, sunny. Highs in the upper 80s. Thursday night, mostly clear. Lows in the upper 50s. Friday, sunny. Highs in the lower 90s. Friday night, mostly clear. Lows in the lower 60s. Saturday, sunny. Highs in the mid-90s. Saturday night, increasing clouds. Lows around 60. Sunday, mostly sunny. Highs in the upper 80s. For Western Lake Sakakawea, rest of tonight, north winds 10 to 15 miles per hour. Areas of smoke through the night. Slight chance of thunderstorms after midnight. Mostly cloudy. Lows in the upper 50s. Monday, windy. North winds 10 to 20 miles per hour, increasing to northwest 25 to 35 miles per hour in the late morning and afternoon. Areas of smoke early in the morning, then patchy smoke late in the morning. Partly sunny. Highs in the lower 70s. For Eastern Lake Sakakawea, rest of tonight, north winds 10 to 20 miles per hour. Areas of smoke through the night. Slight chance of thunderstorms early in the morning. Mostly cloudy. Lows around 60. Monday, windy. North winds 15 to 20 miles per hour, increasing to northwest 25 to 35 miles per hour in the late morning and afternoon. Areas of smoke early in the morning. Patchy smoke in the late morning and early afternoon. Slight chance of thunderstorms through the day. Partly sunny. Highs in the upper 70s. For Northern Lake Oahe, rest of tonight, east winds 10 to 15 miles per hour. Patchy smoke in the late evening and overnight. Slight chance of thunderstorms early in the morning. Partly cloudy. Lows in the upper 60s. Monday, windy. Northeast winds 10 to 20 miles per hour, increasing to north 30 to 35 miles per hour. Patchy smoke through the day. Slight chance of thunderstorms in the morning. Slight chance of thunderstorms late in the afternoon. Mostly sunny. Highs in the mid-80s. Here are the weather conditions at 1 a.m. Central Daylight Time. Bismarck, partly cloudy. Temperature 75 degrees, relative humidity 44%. Wind northeast at 12 miles an hour. Pressure 29.74 inches and rising. Mandan, partly cloudy. 75 degrees, relative humidity 50%. Wind northeast at 15 miles an hour. Hazen, mostly cloudy. 68 degrees, relative humidity 49%. Harvey, cloudy. 68 degrees, relative humidity 83%. Wind north at 7 miles an hour. Minot, clear. 61 degrees, relative humidity 87%. Dickinson, haze was reported. 69 degrees, relative humidity 47%. Wind northeast at 13 miles an hour. Elsewhere around North Dakota, it was 68 at Garrison. At Devil's Lake, it was clear, with a temperature of 70. It was partly cloudy, with a temperature of 66 at Williston, 71 at Jamestown, and 74 at Fargo. At Grand Forks, it was mostly cloudy, with a temperature of 76. In northern South Dakota, skies ranged from clear to partly cloudy. It was 80 at Mobridge, and 73 at Aberdeen. In eastern Montana, at Miles City, haze was reported, with a temperature of 71. It was clear, with a temperature of 73 at Glendive, and 71 at Sydney.
Once again, at

Bismarck, the temperature was 75 degrees under partly cloudy skies. The regional weather forecast from your National Weather Service office in Bismarck. Critical fire weather conditions will be found across the west through this evening, the southwest through Monday evening, and in the south central Monday through Monday evening. High temperatures and heat index values around 100 will be found in south central North Dakota into the early evening hours today. Smoke from distant wildfires could reduce visibility today through Monday. Low to medium chances for showers and thunderstorms tonight through Monday. A few storms could be strong to severe in central and eastern parts of the state. Highs in the 70s on Tuesday, then warming back up to the 80s and 90s through the end of the work week. The detailed forecast for North Dakota, rest of tonight, partly cloudy late in the evening, then becoming mostly cloudy. Areas of smoke. Lows in the mid-50s to upper 60s. Monday, partly sunny. Areas of smoke in the morning. Patchy smoke in the afternoon. Slight chance of thunderstorms through the day east. Highs in the lower 70s to mid-80s. Monday night, partly cloudy. Patchy smoke in the evening. Lows in the lower 40s to mid-50s. Tuesday, sunny in the morning, then becoming mostly clear. Highs in the 60s to upper 70s. Red flag warning will expire at 8 p.m. Central Daylight Time or 7 p.m. Mountain Daylight Time this evening for Williams and McKenzie counties. Red flag warning remains in effect until 9 p.m. Central Daylight Time or 8 p.m. Mountain Daylight Time Monday due to wind and low relative humidity for a portion of southwest North Dakota. Red flag warning remains in effect from 11 a.m. Central Daylight Time or noon Central Daylight Time to 8 p.m. Central Daylight Time or 9 p.m. Central Daylight Time Monday due to wind and low relative humidity for Mercer, Oliver, Morton, Grant, and Sioux counties. Critical fire weather conditions are expected today through Monday for portions of western and south central North Dakota. A cold front will shift winds to the west-northwest today and remain breezy. Meanwhile, dry conditions will bring low afternoon humidity values in the teens. Thus, a red flag warning remains for much of western North Dakota through this evening. Some western areas will see poor humidity recoveries tonight, followed by more critical fire weather conditions with very low humidity values and breezy winds on Monday. These critical fire weather conditions will also extend into south-central portions of the state. Thus, some of the ongoing red flag warning has been extended, with a new red flag warning issued for the mentioned south-central portions. 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Providing weather information 24 hours a day from your National Weather Service office in Bismarck. Here is the forecast for the Bismarck Mountain and listening area. West of tonight, mostly cloudy with a 20% chance of showers. Areas of smoke. Lows in the mid-60s. Northeast winds 10 to 15 miles per hour. Monday, mostly cloudy with a chance of showers in the morning, then partly sunny in the afternoon. Areas of smoke in the morning, then patchy smoke in the afternoon. Not as warm. Highs in the lower 80s. Northeast winds 10 to 15 miles per hour, increasing to north 20 to 25 miles per hour in the afternoon. Chance of rain 30%. Monday night, mostly cloudy in the evening, then clearing. Patchy smoke. Cooler. Lows around 50. Northwest winds 10 to 25 miles per hour with gusts up to 35 miles per hour, diminishing to 5 to 10 miles per hour with gusts up to 20 miles per hour after midnight. Tuesday, sunny. Highs in the upper 70s. West winds 5 to 15 miles per hour with gusts up to 25 miles per hour. Tuesday night, mostly clear. Lows in the upper 40s. North winds around 10 miles per hour with gusts up to 20 miles per hour, becoming southwest after midnight. Wednesday, sunny. Highs in the mid-80s. Wednesday night, partly cloudy. Lows in the mid-50s. Thursday, sunny. Highs in the upper 80s. Thursday night, mostly clear. Lows in the upper 50s. Friday, sunny. Highs in the lower 90s. Friday night, mostly clear. Lows in the lower 60s. Saturday, sunny. Highs in the mid-90s. Saturday night, increasing clouds. Lows around 60.

Sunday, mostly sunny. Highs in the upper 80s. Here is the forecast for the Bismarck Plantin listening area. Rest of tonight, mostly cloudy with a slight chance of showers and thunderstorms. Areas of smoke. Lows in the mid-60s. Northeast winds around 10 miles per hour with gusts up to 20 miles per hour. Chance of rain 20%. Monday, decreasing clouds. A slight chance of thunderstorms. A chance of showers in the morning, then a slight chance of showers in the afternoon. Areas of smoke in the morning. Patchy smoke in the afternoon. Not as warm. Highs in the lower 80s. Northeast winds 10 to 15 miles per hour, increasing to north 20 to 25 miles per hour in the afternoon. Chance of rain 30%. Monday night, mostly cloudy with a chance of showers in the evening, then mostly clear after midnight. Patchy smoke. Cooler. Lows around 50. Northwest winds 10 to 25 miles per hour with gusts up to 35 miles per hour, diminishing to 5 to 10 miles per hour with gusts up to 20 miles per hour after midnight. Chance of rain 30%. Tuesday, sunny. Highs in the upper 70s. West winds 5 to 15 miles per hour with gusts up to 25 miles per hour. Tuesday night, mostly clear. Lows in the upper 40s. North winds around 10 miles per hour with gusts up to 20 miles per hour, becoming southwest after midnight. Wednesday, sunny. Highs in the mid-80s. Wednesday night, partly cloudy. Lows in the mid-50s. Thursday, sunny. Highs in the upper 80s. Thursday night, mostly clear. Lows in the upper 50s. Friday, sunny. Highs in the lower 90s. Friday night, mostly clear. Lows in the lower 60s. Saturday, sunny. Highs in the mid-90s. Saturday night, increasing clouds. Lows around 60. Sunday, mostly sunny. Highs in the upper 80s. For Western Lake Sakakawea, rest of tonight, north winds 10 to 15 miles per hour. Areas of smoke through the night. Slight chance of thunderstorms after midnight. Mostly cloudy. Lows in the upper 50s. Monday, windy. North winds 10 to 20 miles per hour, increasing to northwest 25 to 35 miles per hour in the late morning and afternoon. Areas of smoke early in the morning, then patchy smoke late in the morning. Partly sunny. Highs in the lower 70s. For Eastern Lake Sakakawea, rest of tonight, north winds 10 to 20 miles per hour. Areas of smoke through the night. Slight chance of thunderstorms early in the morning. Mostly cloudy. Lows around 60. Monday, windy. North winds 15 to 20 miles per hour, increasing to northwest 25 to 35 miles per hour in the late morning and afternoon. Areas of smoke early in the morning. Patchy smoke in the late morning and early afternoon. Slight chance of thunderstorms through the day. Partly sunny. Highs in the upper 70s. For Northern Lake Oahe, rest of tonight, east winds 10 to 15 miles per hour. Patchy smoke in the late evening and overnight. Slight chance of thunderstorms early in the morning. Partly cloudy. Lows in the upper 60s. Monday, windy. Northeast winds 10 to 20 miles per hour, increasing to north 30 to 35 miles per hour. Patchy smoke through the day. Slight chance of thunderstorms in the morning. Slight chance of thunderstorms late in the afternoon. Mostly sunny. Highs in the mid-80s. Here are the weather conditions at 2 a.m. Central Daylight Time. Bismarck, clear. Temperature 74 degrees, relative humidity 53%. Wind northeast at 10 miles an hour, gusting to 21. Pressure 29.73 inches and falling. Mendan, clear. 73 degrees, relative humidity 64%. Wind northeast at 16 miles an hour, gusting to 22. Hazen, cloudy. 64 degrees, relative humidity 68%. Wind east at 6 miles an hour. Harvey, cloudy. 63 degrees, relative humidity 100%. Wind east at 6 miles an hour. Minot, clear. 60 degrees.

relative humidity 86%. Dickinson, haze was reported. 67 degrees, relative humidity 61%. Wind northeast at 14 miles an hour. Elsewhere around North Dakota, it was 68 at Garrison. At Devil's Lake, it was clear, with a temperature of 68. At Williston, it was partly cloudy, with a temperature of 66. It was mostly cloudy, with a temperature of 71 at Jamestown, 73 at Fargo, and 75 at Grand Forks. In northern South Dakota, skies ranged from partly cloudy to mostly cloudy. It was 78 at Mobridge, and 72 at Aberdeen. In eastern Montana, at Miles City, haze was reported, with a temperature of 69. It was clear, with a temperature of 69 at Glendive, and 67 at Sydney. Once again, at Bismarck, the temperature was 74 degrees under clear skies. The regional weather forecast from your National Weather Service office in Bismarck. Critical fire weather conditions will be found across the west through this evening, the southwest through Monday evening, and in the south central Monday through Monday evening. High temperatures and heat index values around 100 will be found in south central North Dakota into the early evening hours today. Smoke from distant wildfires could reduce visibility today through Monday. Low to medium chances for showers and thunderstorms tonight through Monday. A few storms could be strong to severe in central and eastern parts of the state. Highs in the 70s on Tuesday, then warming back up to the 80s and 90s through the end of the work week. The detailed forecast for North Dakota, rest of tonight, partly cloudy late in the evening then becoming mostly cloudy. Areas of smoke. Lows in the mid-50s to upper 60s. Monday, partly sunny. Areas of smoke in the morning. Patchy smoke in the afternoon. Slight chance of thunderstorms through the day east. Highs in the lower 70s to mid-80s. Monday night, partly cloudy. Patchy smoke in the evening. Lows in the lower 40s to mid-50s. Tuesday, sunny in the morning then becoming mostly clear. Highs in the 60s to upper 70s. Red flag warning will expire at 8 p.m. Central Daylight Time or 7 p.m. Mountain Daylight Time this evening for Williams and McKenzie counties. Red flag warning remains in effect until 9 p.m. Central Daylight Time or 8 p.m. Mountain Daylight Time Monday due to wind and low relative humidity for a portion of southwest North Dakota. Red flag warning remains in effect from 11 a.m. Central Daylight Time or noon Central Daylight Time to 8 p.m. Central Daylight Time or 9 p.m. Central Daylight Time Monday due to wind and low relative humidity for Mercer, Oliver, Morton, Grant, and Sioux counties. Critical fire weather conditions are expected today through Monday for portions of western and south central North Dakota. A cold front will shift winds to the west-northwest today and remain breezy. Meanwhile, dry conditions will bring low afternoon humidity values in the teens. Thus, a red flag warning remains for much of western North Dakota through this evening. Some western areas will see poor humidity recoveries tonight, followed by more critical fire weather conditions with very low humidity values and breezy winds on Monday. These critical fire weather conditions will also extend into south-central portions of the state. Thus, some of the ongoing red flag warning has been extended, with a new red flag warning issued for the mentioned south-central portions. Here is the forecast for the Bismarck, Minden listening area. Rest of tonight, mostly cloudy with a slight chance of showers and thunderstorms. Areas of smoke. Lows in the mid-60s. Northeast winds around 10 miles per hour with gusts up to 20 miles per hour. Chance of rain 20%. Monday, decreasing clouds. A slight chance of thunderstorms. A chance of showers in the morning, then a slight chance of showers in the afternoon. Areas of smoke in the morning. Patchy smoke in the afternoon. Not as warm. Highs in the lower 80s. Northeast winds 10 to 15 miles per hour, increasing to north 20 to 25 miles per hour in the afternoon. Chance of rain 30%. Monday night, mostly cloudy with a chance of showers in the evening, then mostly clear after midnight. Patchy smoke. Cooler. Lows around 50. Northwest winds 10 to 25 miles per hour with gusts up to 35 miles per hour, diminishing to 5 to 10 miles per hour with gusts up to 20 miles per hour after midnight. Chance of rain 30%. Tuesday, sunny. Highs in the upper 70s. West wind

5 to 15 miles per hour with gusts up to 25 miles per hour. Tuesday night, mostly clear. Lows in the upper 40s. North winds around 10 miles per hour with gusts up to 20 miles per hour, becoming southwest after midnight. Wednesday, sunny. Highs in the mid-80s. Wednesday night, partly cloudy. Lows in the mid-50s. Thursday, sunny. Highs in the upper 80s. Thursday night, mostly clear. Lows in the upper 50s. Friday, sunny. Highs in the lower 90s. Friday night, mostly clear. Lows in the lower 60s. Saturday, sunny. Highs in the mid-90s. Saturday night, increasing clouds. Lows around 60. Sunday, mostly sunny. Highs in the upper 80s. For Western Lake Sakakawea, rest of tonight, north winds 10 to 15 miles per hour. Areas of smoke through the night. Slight chance of thunderstorms after midnight. Mostly cloudy. Lows in the upper 50s. Monday, windy. North winds 10 to 20 miles per hour, increasing to northwest 25 to 35 miles per hour in the late morning and afternoon. Areas of smoke early in the morning, then patchy smoke late in the morning. Partly sunny. Highs in the lower 70s. For Eastern Lake Sakakawea, rest of tonight, north winds 10 to 20 miles per hour. Areas of smoke through the night. Slight chance of thunderstorms early in the morning. Mostly cloudy. Lows around 60. Monday, windy. North winds 15 to 20 miles per hour, increasing to northwest 25 to 35 miles per hour in the late morning and afternoon. Areas of smoke early in the morning. Patchy smoke in the late morning and early afternoon. Slight chance of thunderstorms through the day. Partly sunny. Highs in the upper 70s. For Northern Lake Oahe, rest of tonight, east winds 10 to 15 miles per hour. Patchy smoke in the late evening and overnight. Slight chance of thunderstorms early in the morning. Partly cloudy. Lows in the upper 60s. Monday, windy. Northeast winds 10 to 20 miles per hour, increasing to north 30 to 35 miles per hour. Patchy smoke through the day. Slight chance of thunderstorms in the morning. Slight chance of thunderstorms late in the afternoon. Mostly sunny. Highs in the mid-80s. Here are the weather conditions at 2 a.m. Central Daylight Time. Bismarck, clear. Temperature 74 degrees, relative humidity 53%. Wind northeast at 10 miles an hour, gusting to 21. Pressure 29.73 inches and falling. Mendham, clear. 73 degrees, relative humidity 64%. Wind northeast at 16 miles an hour, gusting to 22. Hazen, cloudy. 64 degrees, relative humidity 68%. Wind east at 6 miles an hour. Harvey, cloudy. 63 degrees, relative humidity 100%. Wind east at 6 miles an hour. Minot, clear. 60 degrees, relative humidity 86%. Dickinson, haze was reported. 67 degrees, relative humidity 61%. Wind northeast at 14 miles an hour. Elsewhere around North Dakota, it was 68 at Garrison. At Devil's Lake, it was clear, with a temperature of 68. At Williston, it was partly cloudy, with a temperature of 66. It was mostly cloudy, with a temperature of 71 at Jamestown, 73 at Fargo, and 75 at Grand Forks. In northern South Dakota, it was partly cloudy. It was 78 at Mobridge, and 72 at Aberdeen. In eastern Montana, at Miles City, haze was reported, with a temperature of 69. At Glendive, it was clear, with a temperature of 69. At Sydney, it was partly cloudy, with a temperature of 67. Once again, at Bismarck, the temperature was 74 degrees under clear skies. The regional weather forecast from your National Weather Service office in Bismarck. Critical fire weather conditions will be found across the west through this evening, the southwest through Monday evening, and in the south central Monday through Monday evening. High temperatures and heat index values around 100 will be found in south central North Dakota into the early evening hours today.

from distant wildfires could reduce visibility today through Monday. Low to medium chances for showers and thunderstorms tonight through Monday. A few storms could be strong to severe in central and eastern parts of the state. Highs in the 70s on Tuesday, then warming back up to the 80s and 90s through the end of the work week. The detailed forecast for North Dakota, rest of tonight, partly cloudy late in the evening, then becoming mostly cloudy. Areas of smoke. Lows in the mid-50s to upper 60s. Monday, partly sunny. Areas of smoke in the morning. Patchy smoke in the afternoon. Slight chance of thunderstorms through the day east. Highs in the lower 70s to mid-80s. Monday night, partly cloudy. Patchy smoke in the evening. Lows in the lower 40s to mid-50s. Tuesday, sunny in the morning, then becoming mostly clear. Highs in the 60s to upper 70s. Red flag warning will expire at 8 p.m. Central Daylight Time or 7 p.m. Mountain Daylight Time this evening for Williams and McKenzie counties. Red flag warning remains in effect until 9 p.m. Central Daylight Time or 8 p.m. Mountain Daylight Time Monday due to wind and low relative humidity for a portion of southwest North Dakota. Red flag warning remains in effect from 11 a.m. Central Daylight Time or noon Central Daylight Time to 8 p.m. Central Daylight Time or 9 p.m. Central Daylight Time Monday due to wind and low relative humidity for Mercer, Oliver, Morton, Grant, and Sioux counties. Critical fire weather conditions are expected today through Monday for portions of western and south central North Dakota. A cold front will shift winds to the west-northwest today and remain breezy. Meanwhile, dry conditions will bring low afternoon humidity values in the teens. Thus, a red flag warning remains for much of western North Dakota through this evening. Some western areas will see poor humidity recoveries tonight, followed by more critical fire weather conditions with very low humidity values and breezy winds on Monday. These critical fire weather conditions will also extend into south-central portions of the state. Thus, some of the ongoing red flag warning has been extended, with a new red flag warning issued for the mentioned south-central portions. Here is the forecast for the Bismarck, Mamden listening area. Rest of tonight, mostly cloudy with a slight chance of showers and thunderstorms. Areas of smoke. Lows in the mid-60s. Northeast winds around 10 miles per hour with gusts up to 20 miles per hour. Chance of rain 20%. Monday, decreasing clouds. A slight chance of thunderstorms. A chance of showers in the morning, then a slight chance of showers in the afternoon. Areas of smoke in the morning. Patchy smoke in the afternoon. Not as warm. Highs in the lower 80s. Northeast winds 10 to 15 miles per hour, increasing to north 20 to 25 miles per hour in the afternoon. Chance of rain 30%. Monday night, mostly cloudy with a chance of showers in the evening, then mostly clear after midnight. Patchy smoke. Cooler. Lows around 50. Northwest winds 10 to 25 miles per hour with gusts up to 35 miles per hour, diminishing to 5 to 10 miles per hour with gusts up to 20 miles per hour after midnight. Chance of rain 30%. Tuesday, sunny. Highs in the upper 70s. West winds 5 to 15 miles per hour with gusts up to 25 miles per hour. Tuesday night, mostly clear. Lows in the upper 40s. North winds around 10 miles per hour with gusts up to 20 miles per hour, becoming southwest after midnight. Wednesday, sunny. Highs in the mid-80s. Wednesday night, partly cloudy. Lows in the mid-50s. Thursday, sunny. Highs in the upper 80s. Thursday night, mostly clear. Lows in the upper 50s. Friday, sunny. Highs in the lower 90s. Friday night, mostly clear. Lows in the lower 60s. Saturday, sunny. Highs in the mid-90s. Saturday night, increasing clouds. Lows around 60. Sunday, mostly sunny. Highs in the upper 80s. For western Lake Sakakawea, rest of tonight, north winds 10 to 15 miles per hour. Areas of smoke through the night. Slight chance of thunderstorms after midnight. Mostly cloudy. Lows in the upper 50s. Monday, windy. North winds 10 to 20 miles per hour, increasing to northwest 25 to 35 miles per hour in the late morning.

morning and afternoon. Areas of smoke early in the morning, then patchy smoke late in the morning. Partly sunny. Highs in the lower 70s. For eastern Lake Sakakawea, rest of tonight, north winds 10 to 20 miles per hour. Areas of smoke through the night. Slight chance of thunderstorms early in the morning. Mostly cloudy. Lows around 60. Monday, windy. North winds 15 to 20 miles per hour, increasing to northwest 25 to 35 miles per hour in the late morning and afternoon. Areas of smoke early in the morning. Patchy smoke in the late morning and early afternoon. Slight chance of thunderstorms through the day. Partly sunny. Highs in the upper 70s. For northern Lake Oahe, rest of tonight, east winds 10 to 15 miles per hour. Patchy smoke in the late evening and overnight. Slight chance of thunderstorms early in the morning. Partly cloudy. Lows in the upper 60s. Monday, windy. Northeast winds 10 to 20 miles per hour, increasing to north 30 to 35 miles per hour. Patchy smoke through the day. Slight chance of thunderstorms in the morning. Slight chance of thunderstorms late in the afternoon. Mostly sunny. Highs in the mid-80s. Here are the weather conditions at 2 a.m. Central Daylight Time. Bismarck, clear. Temperature 74 degrees, relative humidity 53%. Wind northeast at 10 miles an hour, gusting to 21. Pressure 29.73 inches and falling. Mendan, clear. 73 degrees, relative humidity 64%. Wind northeast at 16 miles an hour, gusting to 22. Hazen, cloudy. 64 degrees, relative humidity 68%. Wind east at 6 miles an hour. Harvey, cloudy. 63 degrees, relative humidity 100%. Wind east at 6 miles an hour. Minot, clear. 60 degrees, relative humidity 86%. Dickinson, haze was reported. 67 degrees, relative humidity 61%. Wind northeast at 14 miles an hour. Elsewhere around North Dakota, it was 68 at Garrison. At Devil's Lake, it was clear, with a temperature of 68. At Williston, it was partly cloudy, with a temperature of 66. It was mostly cloudy, with a temperature of 71 at Jamestown, 73 at Fargo, and 75 at Grand Forks. In northern South Dakota, it was partly cloudy. It was 78 at Mobridge, and 72 at Aberdeen. In eastern Montana, at Miles City, haze was reported, with a temperature of 69. At Glendive, it was clear, with a temperature of 69. At Sydney, it was partly cloudy, with a temperature of 67. Once again, at Bismarck, the temperature was 74 degrees under clear skies. The regional weather forecast from your National Weather Service office in Bismarck. Critical fire weather conditions will be found across the west through this evening, the southwest through Monday evening, and in the south central Monday through Monday evening. High temperatures and heat index values around 100 will be found in south-central North Dakota into the early evening hours today. Smoke from distant wildfires could reduce visibility today through Monday. Low to medium chances for showers and thunderstorms tonight through Monday. A few storms could be strong to severe in central and eastern parts of the state. Highs in the 70s on Tuesday, then warming back up to the 80s and 90s through the end of the work week. The detailed forecast for North Dakota, rest of tonight, partly cloudy late in the evening then becoming mostly cloudy. Areas of smoke. Lows in the mid-50s to upper 60s. Monday, partly sunny. Areas of smoke in the morning. Patchy smoke in the afternoon. Slight chance of thunderstorms through the day east. Highs in the lower 70s to mid-80s. Monday night, partly cloudy. Patchy smoke in the evening. Lows in the lower 40s to mid-50s. Tuesday, sunny in the morning then becoming mostly clear. Highs in the 60s to upper 70s. Red flag warning will expire at 8 p.m. Central Daylight Time or 7 p.m. Mountain Daylight Time this evening for Williams and McKenzie counties. Red flag warning remains in effect until 9 p.m. Central Daylight Time or 8 p.m. Mountain Daylight Time Monday due to wind and low relative humidity for a portion of southwest North Dakota. Red flag warning remains in effect from 11 a.m. Central Daylight Time.

or noon Central Daylight Time to 8 p.m. Central Daylight Time, or 9 p.m. Central Daylight Time Monday due to wind and low relative humidity for Mercer, Oliver, Morton, Grant, and Sioux counties. Critical fire weather conditions are expected today through Monday for portions of western and south central North Dakota. A cold front will shift winds to the west-northwest today and remain breezy. Meanwhile, dry conditions will bring low afternoon humidity values in the teens. Thus, a red flag warning remains for much of western North Dakota through this evening. Some western areas will see poor humidity recoveries tonight, followed by more critical fire weather conditions with very low humidity values and breezy winds on Monday. These critical fire weather conditions will also extend into south-central portions of the state. Thus, some of the ongoing red flag warning has been extended, with a new red flag warning issued for the mentioned south-central portions. Here is the forecast for the Bismarck, Minden listening area. Today, mostly cloudy with a slight chance of thunderstorms. Not as warm. Highs in the lower 80s. Northeast winds 10 to 15 miles per hour with gusts up to 30 miles per hour, increasing to north 20 to 25 miles per hour with gusts up to 35 miles per hour in the afternoon. Chance of precipitation 30%. Tonight, mostly cloudy with a chance of showers in the evening, then mostly clear after midnight. Patchy smoke. Cooler. Lows around 50. Northwest winds 10 to 25 miles per hour with gusts up to 35 miles per hour, diminishing to 5 to 10 miles per hour with gusts up to 20 miles per hour after midnight. Chance of rain 30%. Tuesday, sunny. Highs in the upper 70s. West winds 5 to 15 miles per hour with gusts up to 25 miles per hour. Tuesday night, mostly clear. Lows in the upper 40s. North winds around 10 miles per hour with gusts up to 20 miles per hour, becoming southwest after midnight. Wednesday, sunny. Highs in the mid-80s. West winds 5 to 15 miles per hour with gusts up to 25 miles per hour. Wednesday night, partly cloudy. Lows in the mid-50s. Thursday, sunny. Highs in the upper 80s. Thursday night, mostly clear. Lows in the upper 50s. Friday, sunny. Highs in the lower 90s. Friday night, mostly clear. Lows in the lower 60s. Saturday, sunny. Highs in the mid-90s. Saturday night, increasing clouds. Lows around 60. Sunday, mostly sunny. Highs in the upper 80s. 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Providing weather information 24 hours a day from your National Weather Service office in Bismarck. For Western Lake Secaucawea, rest of tonight, north winds 10 to 15 miles per hour. Areas of smoke through the night. Slight chance of thunderstorms after midnight. Mostly cloudy. Lows in the upper 50s. Monday, windy. North winds 10 to 20 miles per hour, increasing to northwest 25 to 35 miles per hour in the late morning and afternoon. Areas of smoke early in the morning, then patchy smoke late in the morning. Partly sunny. Highs in the lower 70s. For Eastern Lake Secaucawea, rest of tonight, north winds 10 to 20 miles per hour. Areas of smoke through the night. Slight chance of thunderstorms early in the morning. Mostly cloudy. Lows around 60. Monday, windy. North winds 15 to 20 miles per hour, increasing to northwest 25 to 35 miles per hour in the late morning and afternoon. Areas of smoke early in the morning. Patchy smoke in the late morning and early afternoon. Slight chance of thunderstorms through the day. Partly sunny. Highs in the upper 70s. For Northern Lake Oahe, rest of tonight, east winds 10 to 15 miles per hour. Patchy smoke in the late evening and overnight. Slight chance of thunderstorms early in the morning. Partly cloudy. Lows in the upper 60s. Monday, windy. Northeast winds 10 to 20 miles per hour, increasing to north 30 to 35 miles per hour. Patchy smoke through the day. Slight chance of thunderstorms in the morning. Slight chance of thunderstorms late in the afternoon. Mostly sunny.

highs in the mid-80s. Here are the weather conditions at 2 a.m. Central Daylight Time. Bismarck, clear. Temperature 74 degrees, relative humidity 53%. Wind northeast at 10 miles an hour, gusting to 21. Pressure 29.73 inches and falling. Mendham, clear. 73 degrees, relative humidity 64%. Wind northeast 3 inches and falling. Mendham, clear. 73 degrees, relative humidity 64%. Wind northeast at 16 miles an hour, gusting to 22. Hazen, cloudy. 64 degrees, relative humidity 68%. Wind east at 6 miles an hour. Harvey, cloudy. 63 degrees, relative humidity 100%. Wind east at 6 miles an hour. Minot, clear. 60 degrees, relative humidity 86%. Dickinson, haze was reported. 67 degrees, relative humidity 61%. Wind northeast at 14 miles an hour. Elsewhere around North Dakota, it was 68 at Garrison. At Devil's Lake, it was clear, with a temperature of 68. At Williston, it was partly cloudy, with a temperature of 66. It was mostly cloudy, with a temperature of 71 at Jamestown, 73 at Fargo, and 75 at Grand Forks. In northern South Dakota, it was partly cloudy. It was 78 at Mobridge, and 72 at Aberdeen. In eastern Montana, at Mile City, haze was reported, with a temperature of 69. At Glendive, it was clear, with a temperature of 69. At Sydney, it was partly cloudy, with a temperature of 67. Once again, at Bismarck, the temperature was 74 degrees under clear skies. The regional weather forecast from your National Weather Service office in Bismarck. Critical fire weather conditions will be found across the west through this evening, the southwest through Monday evening, and in the south central Monday through Monday evening. High temperatures and heat index values around 100 will be found in south-central North Dakota into the early evening hours today. Smoke from distant wildfires could reduce visibility today through Monday. Low to medium chances for showers and thunderstorms tonight through Monday. A few storms could be strong to severe in central and eastern parts of the state. Highs in the 70s on Tuesday, then warming back up to the 80s and 90s through the end of the work week. The detailed forecast for North Dakota, rest of tonight, partly cloudy late in the evening then becoming mostly cloudy. Areas of smoke. Lows in the mid-50s to upper 60s. Monday, partly sunny. Areas of smoke in the morning. Patchy smoke in the afternoon. Slight chance of thunderstorms through the day east. Highs in the lower 70s to mid-80s. Monday night, partly cloudy. Patchy smoke in the evening. Lows in the lower 40s to mid-50s. Tuesday, sunny in the morning then becoming mostly clear. Highs in the 60s to upper 70s. Red flag warning will expire at 8 p.m. Central Daylight Time or 7 p.m. Mountain Daylight Time this evening for Williams and McKenzie counties. Red flag warning remains in effect until 9 p.m. Central Daylight Time or 8 p.m. Mountain Daylight Time Monday due to wind and low relative humidity for a portion of southwest North Dakota. Red flag warning remains in effect from 11 a.m. Central Daylight Time or noon Central Daylight Time to 8 p.m. Central Daylight Time or 9 p.m. Central Daylight Time Monday due to wind and low relative humidity for Mercer, Oliver, Morton, Grant, and Sioux counties. Critical fire weather conditions are expected today through Monday for portions of western and south central North Dakota. A cold front will shift winds to the west-northwest today and remain breezy. Meanwhile, dry conditions will bring low afternoon humidity values in the teens. Thus, a red flag warning remains for much of western North Dakota through this evening. Some western areas will see poor humidity recoveries tonight, followed by more critical fire weather conditions with very low humidity values and breezy winds on Monday. These critical fire weather conditions will also extend into south-central portions of the state. Thus, some of the ongoing red flag warning has been extended, with a new red flag warning issued for the mentioned south-central portions. Red flag warning remains in effect until 9 p.m. Central Daylight Time or 8 p.m. Mountain Daylight Time this evening for southwest North Dakota and from 11 a.m. Central Daylight Time or noon Central Daylight Time this morning to 8 p.m. Central Daylight Time or 9 p.m. Central

Daylight time this evening for parts of south-central North Dakota. Critical fire weather conditions are expected across southwest and parts of south-central North Dakota today. Northerly winds will increase to around 25 to 30 miles an hour this afternoon, with gusts as high as 40 miles an hour. Relative humidity could fall as low as 25% this afternoon. Here is the forecast for the Bismarck, Minden listening area. Today, mostly cloudy with a slight chance of thunderstorms. Not as warm. Highs in the lower 80s. Northeast winds 10 to 15 miles per hour with gusts up to 30 miles per hour, increasing to north 20 to 25 miles per hour with gusts up to 35 miles per hour in the afternoon. Chance of precipitation 30%. Tonight, mostly cloudy with a chance of showers in the evening, then mostly clear after midnight. Patchy smoke. Cooler. Lows around 50. Northwest winds 10 to 25 miles per hour with gusts up to 35 miles per hour, diminishing to 5 to 10 miles per hour with gusts up to 20 miles per hour after midnight. Chance of rain 30%. Tuesday, sunny. Highs in the upper 70s. West winds 5 to 15 miles per hour with gusts up to 25 miles per hour. Tuesday night, mostly clear. Lows in the upper 40s. North winds around 10 miles per hour with gusts up to 20 miles per hour, becoming southwest after midnight. Wednesday, sunny. Highs in the mid-80s. West winds 5 to 15 miles per hour with gusts up to 25 miles per hour. Wednesday night, partly cloudy. Lows in the mid-50s. Thursday, sunny. Highs in the upper 80s. Thursday night, mostly clear. Lows in the upper 50s. Friday, sunny. Highs in the lower 90s. Friday night, mostly clear. Lows in the lower 60s. Saturday, sunny. Highs in the mid-90s. Saturday night, increasing clouds. Lows around 60. Sunday, mostly sunny. Highs in the upper 80s. For Western Lake Sakakawea, rest of tonight, north winds 10 to 15 miles per hour. Areas of smoke through the night. Slight chance of thunderstorms after midnight. Mostly cloudy. Lows in the upper 50s. Monday, windy. North winds 10 to 20 miles per hour, increasing to northwest 25 to 35 miles per hour in the late morning and afternoon. Areas of smoke early in the morning, then patchy smoke late in the morning. Partly sunny. Highs in the lower 70s. For Eastern Lake Sakakawea, rest of tonight, north winds 10 to 20 miles per hour. Areas of smoke through the night. Slight chance of thunderstorms early in the morning. Mostly cloudy. Lows around 60. Monday, windy. North winds 15 to 20 miles per hour, increasing to northwest 25 to 35 miles per hour in the late morning and afternoon. Areas of smoke early in the morning. Patchy smoke in the late morning and early afternoon. Slight chance of thunderstorms through the day. Partly sunny. Highs in the upper 70s. For Northern Lake Oahe, rest of tonight, east winds 10 to 15 miles per hour. Patchy smoke in the late evening and overnight. Slight chance of thunderstorms early in the morning. Partly cloudy. Lows in the upper 60s. Monday, windy. Northeast winds 10 to 20 miles per hour, increasing to north 30 to 35 miles per hour. Patchy smoke through the day. Slight chance of thunderstorms in the morning. Slight chance of thunderstorms late in the afternoon. Mostly sunny. Highs in the mid-80s. Here are the weather conditions at 2 a.m. Central Daylight Time. Bismarck, clear. Temperature 74 degrees, relative humidity 53%. Wind northeast at 10 miles an hour, gusting to 21. Pressure 29.73 inches and falling. Minden, clear. 73 degrees, relative humidity 64%. Wind northeast at 16 miles an hour, gusting to 22. Hazen, cloudy. 64 degrees, relative humidity 68%. Wind east at 6 miles an hour. Harvey, cloudy. 63 degrees, relative humidity 100%. Wind east at 6 miles an hour. Minot, clear.
60 degrees, relative humidity 86%. Dickinson, haze was reported. 67 degrees, relative humidity 61%. Wind northeast at 14 miles an hour. Elsewhere around North Dakota, it was 68 at Garrison. At Devil's Lake, it was clear, with a temperature of 68. At Williston, it was partly cloudy, with a temperature of 66. It was mostly cloudy, with a temperature of 71 at Jamestown, 73 at Fargo, and 75 at Grand Forks. In northern South Dakota, it was partly cloudy. It was 78 at Mobridge, and 72 at Aberdeen. In eastern Montana, at Mile City, haze was reported, with a temperature of 69. At Glendive, it was clear, with a temperature of 69. At Sydney, it was partly cloudy, with a temperature of 67. Once again, at Bismarck, the temperature was 74 degrees under clear skies. The Bismarck, North Dakota climate summary for yesterday, August 2, 2026. Yesterday's high temperature was 105 degrees. This high was 19 degrees above the normal high of 86. The high breaks the previous 101 degrees, which was set in 1989. Yesterday's low temperature was 69 degrees. This low was 11 degrees above the normal low of 58. The record low is 40 degrees, which was set in 1971. No precipitation fell yesterday, which leaves the monthly total at 0.00 inches. The total precipitation for the year still stands at 7.72 inches. There were no heating degree days yesterday. The yearly total since July 1st is zero. There were 22 cooling degree days yesterday. The yearly total since January 1st is 539. The normal high temperature for today is 86 degrees, and the normal low is 58. The record high for today is 104, which occurred in 1947, and the record low is 37, which occurred in 1978. Sunrise today is at 6:26 a.m. and sunset is at 9:12 p.m. The regional weather forecast from your National Weather Service office in Bismarck. Critical fire weather conditions will be found across the west through this evening, the southwest through Monday evening, and in the south central Monday through Monday evening. High temperatures and heat index values around 100 will be found in south central North Dakota into the early evening hours today. Smoke from distant wildfires could reduce visibility today through Monday. Low to medium chances for showers and thunderstorms tonight through Monday. A few storms could be strong to severe in central and eastern parts of the state. Highs in the 70s on Tuesday, then warming back up to the 80s and 90s through the end of the work week. The detailed forecasts for North Dakota: rest of tonight, partly cloudy late in the evening, then becoming mostly cloudy. Areas of smoke. Lows in the mid-50s to upper 60s. Monday, partly sunny. Areas of smoke in the morning. Patchy smoke in the afternoon. Slight chance of thunderstorms through the day east. Highs in the lower 70s to mid-80s. Monday night, partly cloudy. Patchy smoke in the evening. Lows in the lower 40s to mid-50s. Tuesday, sunny in the morning, then becoming mostly clear. Highs in the 60s to upper 70s. Red flag warning will expire at 8 p.m. Central Daylight Time or 7 p.m. Mountain Daylight Time this evening for Williams and McKenzie counties. Red flag warning remains in effect until 9 p.m. Central Daylight Time or 8 p.m. Mountain Daylight Time Monday due to wind and low relative humidity for a portion of southwest North Dakota. Red flag warning remains in effect from 11 a.m. Central Daylight Time or noon Central Daylight Time to 8 p.m. Central Daylight Time or 9 p.m. Central Daylight Time Monday due to wind and low relative humidity for Mercer, Oliver, Morton, Grant, and Sioux counties. Critical fire weather conditions are expected today through Monday for portions of western and south central North Dakota. A cold front will shift winds to the west-northwest today and remain breezy. Meanwhile, dry conditions will bring low afternoon humidity values in the teens. Thus, a red flag warning remains for much of western North Dakota through this evening. Some western areas will see poor humidity recoveries tonight, followed by more critical fire weather conditions with very low humidity values and breezy winds on Monday. These critical fire weather conditions will also extend into south-central portions of the state. Thus, some of the ongoing red flag warning has been extended, with a new red flag warning issued for the mentioned south-central portions.
red flag warning.

remains in effect until 9 p.m. Central Daylight Time or 8 p.m. Mountain Daylight Time this evening for Southwest North Dakota, and from 11 a.m. Central Daylight Time or noon Central Daylight Time this morning to 8 p.m. Central Daylight Time or 9 p.m. Central Daylight Time this evening for parts of South Central North Dakota. Critical fire weather conditions are expected across Southwest and parts of South Central North Dakota today. Northerly winds will increase to around 25 to 30 miles an hour this afternoon, with gusts as high as 40 miles an hour. Relative humidity could fall as low as 25% this afternoon. Here is the forecast for the Bismarck Minden listening area. Today, mostly cloudy with a slight chance of thunderstorms. Not as warm. Highs in the lower 80s. Northeast winds 10 to 15 miles per hour with gusts up to 30 miles per hour, increasing to north 20 to 25 miles per hour with gusts up to 35 miles per hour in the afternoon. Chance of precipitation 30%. Tonight, mostly cloudy with a chance of showers in the evening, then mostly clear after midnight. Patchy smoke. Cooler. Lows around 50. Northwest winds 10 to 25 miles per hour with gusts up to 35 miles per hour, diminishing to 5 to 10 miles per hour with gusts up to 20 miles per hour after midnight. Chance of rain 30%. Tuesday, sunny. Highs in the upper 70s. West winds 5 to 15 miles per hour with gusts up to 25 miles per hour. Tuesday night, mostly clear. Lows in the upper 40s. North winds around 10 miles per hour with gusts up to 20 miles per hour, becoming southwest after midnight. Wednesday, sunny. Highs in the mid-80s. West winds 5 to 15 miles per hour with gusts up to 25 miles per hour. Wednesday night, partly cloudy. Lows in the mid-50s. Thursday, sunny. Highs in the upper 80s. Thursday night, mostly clear. Lows in the upper 50s. Friday, sunny. Highs in the lower 90s. Friday night, mostly clear. Lows in the lower 60s. Saturday, sunny. Highs in the mid-90s. Saturday night, increasing clouds. Lows around 60. Sunday, mostly sunny. Highs in the upper 80s. For Western Lake Sakakawea, rest of tonight, north winds 10 to 15 miles per hour. Areas of smoke through the night. Slight chance of thunderstorms after midnight. Mostly cloudy. Lows in the upper 50s. Monday, windy. North winds 10 to 20 miles per hour, increasing to northwest 25 to 35 miles per hour in the late morning and afternoon. Areas of smoke early in the morning, then patchy smoke late in the morning. Partly sunny. Highs in the lower 70s. For Eastern Lake Sakakawea, rest of tonight, north winds 10 to 20 miles per hour. Areas of smoke through the night. Slight chance of thunderstorms early in the morning. Mostly cloudy. Lows around 60. Monday, windy. North winds 15 to 20 miles per hour, increasing to northwest 25 to 35 miles per hour in the late morning and afternoon. Areas of smoke early in the morning. Patchy smoke in the late morning and early afternoon. Slight chance of thunderstorms through the day. Partly sunny. Highs in the upper 70s. For Northern Lake Orahi, rest of tonight, east winds 10 to 15 miles per hour. Patchy smoke in the late evening and overnight. Slight chance of thunderstorms early in the morning. Partly cloudy. Lows in the upper 60s. Monday, windy. Northeast winds 10 to 20 miles per hour, increasing to north 30 to 35 miles per hour. Patchy smoke through the day. Slight chance of thunderstorms in the morning. Slight chance of thunderstorms late in the afternoon. Mostly sunny. Highs in the mid-80s. Here are the weather conditions at 2 a.m. Central Daylight Time. Bismarck, clear. Temperature 74 degrees, relative humidity 53%. Wind northeast at 10 miles an hour, gusting to 21. Pressure 29.73 inches and falling. Minden, clear. 73 degrees, relative humidity 64%. Wind northeast at 16 miles an hour, gusting to 22. Hazen, cloudy. 64 degrees, relative humidity 60%.

Elm, 73 at Fargo, and 75 at Grand Forks. In northern South Dakota, it was partly cloudy. It was 78 at Mobridge, and 72 at Aberdeen. In eastern Montana, at Miles City, haze was reported with a temperature of 69. At Glendive, it was clear with a temperature of 69. At Sydney, it was partly cloudy with a temperature of 67. Once again, at Bismarck, the temperature was 74 degrees under clear skies. The Bismarck, North Dakota climate summary for yesterday, August 2, 2026. Yesterday's high temperature was 105 degrees. This high was 19 degrees above the normal high of 86. The high breaks the previous 101 degrees, which was set in 1989. Yesterday's low temperature was 69 degrees. This low was 11 degrees above the normal low of 58. The record low is 40 degrees, which was set in 1971. No precipitation fell yesterday, which leaves the monthly total at 0.00 inches. The total precipitation for the year still stands at 7.72 inches. There were no heating degree days yesterday. The yearly total since July 1st is zero. There were 22 cooling degree days yesterday. The yearly total since January 1st is 539. The normal high temperature for today is 86 degrees, and the normal low is 58. The record high for today is 104, which occurred in 1947, and the record low is 37, which occurred in 1978. Sunrise today is at 6:26 a.m. and sunset is at 9:12 p.m. The regional weather forecast from your National Weather Service office in Bismarck. Critical fire weather conditions will be found across the west through this evening, the southwest through Monday evening, and in the south central Monday through Monday evening. High temperatures and heat index values around 100 will be found in south-central North Dakota into the early evening hours today. Smoke from distant wildfires could reduce visibility today through Monday. Low to medium chances for showers and thunderstorms tonight through Monday. A few storms could be strong to severe in central and eastern parts of the state. Highs in the 70s on Tuesday, then warming back up to the 80s and 90s through the end of the work week. The detailed forecast for North Dakota, rest of tonight, partly cloudy late in the evening, then becoming mostly cloudy. Areas of smoke. Lows in the mid-50s to upper 60s. Monday, partly sunny. Areas of smoke in the morning. Patchy smoke in the afternoon. Slight chance of thunderstorms through the day east. Highs in the lower 70s to mid-80s. Monday night, partly cloudy. Patchy smoke in the evening. Lows in the lower 40s to mid-50s. Tuesday, sunny in the morning, then becoming mostly clear. Highs in the 60s to upper 70s. Red flag warning will expire at 8 p.m. Central Daylight Time or 7 p.m. Mountain Daylight Time this evening for Williams and McKenzie counties. Red flag warning remains in effect until 9 p.m. Central Daylight Time or 8 p.m. Mountain Daylight Time Monday due to wind and low relative humidity for a portion of southwest North Dakota. Red flag warning remains in effect from 11 a.m. Central Daylight Time or noon Central Daylight Time to 8 p.m. Central Daylight Time or 9 p.m. Central Daylight Time Monday due to wind and low relative humidity for Mercer, Oliver, Morton, Grant, and Sioux counties. Critical fire weather conditions are expected today through Monday for portions of western and south central North Dakota. A cold front will shift winds to the west-northwest today and remain breezy. Meanwhile, dry conditions will bring low afternoon humidity values in the teens. Thus, a red flag warning remains for much of western North Dakota through this evening. Some western areas will see poor humidity recoveries tonight, followed by more critical fire weather conditions with very low humidity values and breezy winds on Monday. These critical fire weather conditions will also extend into south-central portions of the state. Thus, some of the ongoing red flag warning has been extended, with a new red flag warning issued for the mentioned south-central portions. Red flag warning remains in effect until 9 p.m. Central Daylight Time or 8 p.m. Mountain Daylight Time this evening for southwest North Dakota, and from 11 a.m. Central Daylight Time or noon Central Daylight Time this morning to 8 p.m. Central Daylight Time or 9 p.m. Central Daylight Time this evening for parts of south central North Dakota. Critical fire weather conditions are expected across southwest and parts of south central North Dakota today.
Northerly winds will increase to around 25 to 30 miles an hour this afternoon, with gusts as

high as 40 miles an hour. Relative humidity could fall as low as 25% this afternoon. Here is the forecast for the Bismarck Menden listening area. Today, mostly cloudy with a slight chance of thunderstorms. Not as warm. Highs in the lower 80s. Northeast winds 10 to 15 miles per hour with gusts up to 30 miles per hour, increasing to north 20 to 25 miles per hour with gusts up to 35 miles per hour in the afternoon. Chance of precipitation 30%. Tonight, mostly cloudy with a chance of showers in the evening, then mostly clear after midnight. Patchy smoke. Cooler. Lows around 50. Northwest winds 10 to 25 miles per hour with gusts up to 35 miles per hour, diminishing to 5 to 10 miles per hour with gusts up to 20 miles per hour after midnight. Chance of rain 30%. Tuesday, sunny. Highs in the upper 70s. West winds 5 to 15 miles per hour with gusts up to 25 miles per hour. Tuesday night, mostly clear. Lows in the upper 40s. North winds around 10 miles per hour with gusts up to 20 miles per hour, becoming southwest after midnight. Wednesday, sunny. Highs in the mid-80s. West winds 5 to 15 miles per hour with gusts up to 25 miles per hour. Wednesday night, partly cloudy. Lows in the mid-50s. Thursday, sunny. Highs in the upper 80s. Thursday night, mostly clear. Lows in the upper 50s. Friday, sunny. Highs in the lower 90s. Friday night, mostly clear. Lows in the lower 60s. Saturday, sunny. Highs in the mid-90s. Saturday night, increasing clouds. Lows around 60. Sunday, mostly sunny. Highs in the upper 80s. 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Providing weather information 24 hours a day from your National Weather Service office in Bismarck. For Western Lake Secaucawea, rest of tonight, north winds 10 to 15 miles per hour. Areas of smoke through the night. Slight chance of thunderstorms after midnight. Mostly cloudy. Lows in the upper 50s. Monday, windy. North winds 10 to 20 miles per hour, increasing to northwest 25 to 35 miles per hour in the late morning and afternoon. Areas of smoke early in the morning, then patchy smoke late in the morning. Partly sunny. Highs in the lower 70s. For Eastern Lake Secaucawea, rest of tonight, north winds 10 to 20 miles per hour. Areas of smoke through the night. Slight chance of thunderstorms early in the morning. Mostly cloudy. Lows around 60. Monday, windy. North winds 15 to 20 miles per hour, increasing to northwest 25 to 35 miles per hour in the late morning and afternoon. Areas of smoke early in the morning. Patchy smoke in the late morning and early afternoon. Slight chance of thunderstorms through the day. Partly sunny. Highs in the upper 70s. For Northern Lake Oahe, rest of tonight, east winds 10 to 15 miles per hour. Patchy smoke in the late evening and overnight. Slight chance of thunderstorms early in the morning. Partly cloudy. Lows in the upper 60s. Monday, windy. Northeast winds 10 to 20 miles per hour, increasing to north 30 to 35 miles per hour. Patchy smoke through the day. Slight chance of thunderstorms in the morning. Slight chance of thunderstorms late in the afternoon. Mostly sunny. Highs in the mid-80s. Here are the weather conditions at 3 a.m. Central Daylight Time. Bismarck, partly cloudy. Temperature 73 degrees, relative humidity 59%. Wind northeast at 14 miles an hour, gusting to 24. Pressure 29.72 inches and falling. Menden, partly cloudy. 73 degrees, relative humidity 68%. Wind northeast at 18 miles an hour, gusting to 24. Hazen, mostly cloudy. 66 degrees, relative humidity 68%. Harvey, cloudy. 63 degrees, relative humidity 100%. Wind northeast at 9 miles an hour. Minot, clear. 61.

10 degrees, relative humidity 87%. Dickinson, mostly cloudy. 67 degrees, relative humidity 65%. Wind northeast at 16 miles an hour. Elsewhere around North Dakota, at Grand Forks, rain was falling with a temperature of 73. It was 67 at Garrison. At Devil's Lake, it was clear with a temperature of 67. It was partly cloudy with a temperature of 65 at Williston, 72 at Jamestown, and 72 at Fargo. In northern South Dakota, skies ranged from partly cloudy to mostly cloudy. It was 77 at Mobridge and 71 at Aberdeen. In eastern Montana, at Miles City, haze was reported with a temperature of 69. At Glendive, it was clear with a temperature of 66. At Sydney, it was partly cloudy with a temperature of 65. Once again, at Bismarck, the temperature was 73 degrees under partly cloudy skies. The Bismarck, North Dakota climate summary for yesterday, August 2, 2026. Yesterday's high temperature was 105 degrees. This high was 19 degrees above the normal high of 86. The high breaks the previous 101 degrees, which was set in 1989. Yesterday's low temperature was 69 degrees. This low was 11 degrees above the normal low of 58. The record low is 40 degrees, which was set in 1971. No precipitation fell yesterday, which leaves the monthly total at 0.00 inches. The total precipitation for the year still stands at 7.72 inches. There were no heating degree days yesterday. The yearly total since July 1st is zero. There were 22 cooling degree days yesterday. The yearly total since January 1st is 539. The normal high temperature for today is 86 degrees, and the normal low is 58. The record high for today is 104, which occurred in 1947, and the record low is 37, which occurred in 1978. Sunrise today is at 6:26 a.m. and sunset is at 9:12 p.m. The regional weather forecast from your National Weather Service office in Bismarck. Critical fire weather conditions will be found across the west through this evening, the southwest through Monday evening, and in the south central Monday through Monday evening. High temperatures and heat index values around 100 will be found in south central North Dakota into the early evening hours today. Smoke from distant wildfires could reduce visibility today through Monday. Low to medium chances for showers and thunderstorms tonight through Monday. A few storms could be strong to severe in central and eastern parts of the state. Highs in the 70s on Tuesday, then warming back up to the 80s and 90s through the end of the work week. The detailed forecast for North Dakota, rest of tonight, partly cloudy late in the evening, then becoming mostly cloudy. Areas of smoke. Lows in the mid-50s to upper 60s. Monday, partly sunny. Areas of smoke in the morning. Patchy smoke in the afternoon. Slight chance of thunderstorms through the day east. Highs in the lower 70s to mid-80s. Monday night, partly cloudy. Patchy smoke in the evening. Lows in the lower 40s to mid-50s. Tuesday, sunny in the morning, then becoming mostly clear. Highs in the 60s to upper 70s. Red flag warning will expire at 8 p.m. Central Daylight Time or 7 p.m. Mountain Daylight Time this evening for Williams and McKenzie counties. Red flag warning remains in effect until 9 p.m. Central Daylight Time or 8 p.m. Mountain Daylight Time Monday due to wind and low relative humidity for a portion of southwest North Dakota. Red flag warning remains in effect from 11 a.m. Central Daylight Time or noon Central Daylight Time to 8 p.m. Central Daylight Time or 9 p.m. Central Daylight Time Monday due to wind and low relative humidity for Mercer, Oliver, Morton, Grant, and Sioux counties. Critical fire weather conditions are expected today through Monday for portions of western and south central North Dakota. A cold front will shift winds to the west-northwest today and remain breezy. Meanwhile, dry conditions will bring low afternoon humidity values in the teens. Thus, a red flag warning remains for much of western North Dakota through this evening. Some western areas will see poor humidity recoveries tonight, followed by more critical fire weather conditions with very low humidity values and breezy winds on Monday. These critical fire weather conditions will also extend into south central portions of the state.
Thus, some of the ongoing red flag warning has been extended, with a new red flag warning issued for the mentioned south central portions.

red flag warning remains in effect until 9 p.m. Central Daylight Time or 8 p.m. Mountain Daylight Time this evening for southwest North Dakota, and from 11 a.m. Central Daylight Time or noon Central Daylight Time this morning to 8 p.m. Central Daylight Time or 9 p.m. Central Daylight Time this evening for parts of south central North Dakota. Critical fire weather conditions are expected across southwest and parts of south central North Dakota today. Northerly winds will increase to around 25 to 30 miles an hour this afternoon, with gusts as high as 40 miles an hour. Relative humidity could fall as low as 25% this afternoon. Here is the forecast for the Bismarck Minden listening area. Today, mostly cloudy with a slight chance of thunderstorms. Not as warm. Highs in the lower 80s. Northeast winds 10 to 15 miles per hour with gusts up to 30 miles per hour, increasing to north 20 to 25 miles per hour with gusts up to 35 miles per hour in the afternoon. Chance of precipitation 30%. Tonight, mostly cloudy with a chance of showers in the evening, then mostly clear after midnight. Patchy smoke. Cooler. Lows around 50. Northwest winds 10 to 25 miles per hour with gusts up to 35 miles per hour, diminishing to 5 to 10 miles per hour with gusts up to 20 miles per hour after midnight. Chance of rain 30%. Tuesday, sunny. Highs in the upper 70s. West winds 5 to 15 miles per hour with gusts up to 25 miles per hour. Tuesday night, mostly clear. Lows in the upper 40s. North winds around 10 miles per hour with gusts up to 20 miles per hour, becoming southwest after midnight. Wednesday, sunny. Highs in the mid-80s. West winds 5 to 15 miles per hour with gusts up to 25 miles per hour. Wednesday night, partly cloudy. Lows in the mid-50s. Thursday, sunny. Highs in the upper 80s. Thursday night, mostly clear. Lows in the upper 50s. Friday, sunny. Highs in the lower 90s. Friday night, mostly clear. Lows in the lower 60s. Saturday, sunny. Highs in the mid-90s. Saturday night, increasing clouds. Lows around 60. Sunday, mostly sunny. Highs in the upper 80s. For Western Lake Sakakawea, rest of tonight, north winds 10 to 15 miles per hour. Areas of smoke through the night. Slight chance of thunderstorms after midnight. Mostly cloudy. Lows in the upper 50s. Monday, windy. North winds 10 to 20 miles per hour, increasing to northwest 25 to 35 miles per hour in the late morning and afternoon. Areas of smoke early in the morning, then patchy smoke late in the morning. Partly sunny. Highs in the lower 70s. For Eastern Lake Sakakawea, rest of tonight, north winds 10 to 20 miles per hour. Areas of smoke through the night. Slight chance of thunderstorms early in the morning. Mostly cloudy. Lows around 60. Monday, windy. North winds 15 to 20 miles per hour, increasing to northwest 25 to 35 miles per hour in the late morning and afternoon. Areas of smoke early in the morning. Patchy smoke in the late morning and early afternoon. Slight chance of thunderstorms through the day. Partly sunny. Highs in the upper 70s. For Northern Lake Oahe, rest of tonight, east winds 10 to 15 miles per hour. Patchy smoke in the late evening and overnight. Slight chance of thunderstorms early in the morning. Partly cloudy. Lows in the upper 60s. Monday, windy. Northeast winds 10 to 20 miles per hour, increasing to north 30 to 35 miles per hour. Patchy smoke through the day. Slight chance of thunderstorms in the morning. Slight chance of thunderstorms late in the afternoon. Mostly sunny. Highs in the mid-80s. Here are the weather conditions at 3 a.m. Central Daylight Time. Bismarck, partly cloudy. Temperature 73 degrees, relative humidity 59%. Wind northeast at 14 miles an hour, gusting to 24. Pressure 29.72 inches and falling. Minden, partly cloudy. 73 degrees, relative humidity 68%. Wind northeast at 18 miles an hour, gusting to 24. Hazen, mostly cloudy.

66 degrees. Relative humidity 68%. Harvey, cloudy. 63 degrees. Relative humidity 100%. Wind northeast at 9 miles an hour. Minot, clear. 61 degrees. Relative humidity 87%. Dickinson, mostly cloudy. 67 degrees. Relative humidity 65%. Wind northeast at 16 miles an hour. Elsewhere around North Dakota, it was 67 at Garrison. At Devil's Lake, it was clear, with a temperature of 67. It was partly cloudy, with a temperature of 65 at Williston, 72 at Jamestown, and 72 at Grand Forks. At Fargo, it was mostly cloudy, with a temperature of 72. In northern South Dakota, skies ranged from partly cloudy to mostly cloudy. It was 77 at Mobridge, and 71 at Aberdeen. In eastern Montana, at Miles City, haze was reported, with a temperature of 69. At Glendive, it was clear, with a temperature of 66. At Sydney, it was partly cloudy, with a temperature of 65. Once again, at Bismarck, the temperature was 73 degrees under partly cloudy skies. The Bismarck, North Dakota climate summary for yesterday, August 2, 2026. Yesterday's high temperature was 105 degrees. This high was 19 degrees above the normal high of 86. The high breaks the previous 101 degrees which was set in 1989. Yesterday's low temperature was 69 degrees. This low was 11 degrees above the normal low of 58. The record low is 40 degrees which was set in 1971. No precipitation fell yesterday, which leaves the monthly total at 0.00 inches. The total precipitation for the year still stands at 7.72 inches. There were no heating degree days yesterday. The yearly total since July 1st is zero. There were 22 cooling degree days yesterday. The yearly total since January 1st is 539. The normal high temperature for today is 86 degrees, and the normal low is 58. The record high for today is 104, which occurred in 1947, and the record low is 37, which occurred in 1978. Sunrise today is at 6:26 a.m. and sunset is at 9:12 p.m. The regional weather forecast from your National Weather Service office in Bismarck. Critical fire weather conditions will be found across the west through this evening, the southwest through Monday evening, and in the south central Monday through Monday evening. High temperatures and heat index values around 100 will be found in south-central North Dakota into the early evening hours today. Smoke from distant wildfires could reduce visibility today through Monday. Low to medium chances for showers and thunderstorms tonight through Monday. A few storms could be strong to severe in central and eastern parts of the state. Highs in the 70s on Tuesday, then warming back up to the 80s and 90s through the end of the work week. The detailed forecast for North Dakota, rest of tonight, partly cloudy late in the evening then becoming mostly cloudy. Areas of smoke. Lows in the mid-50s to upper 60s. Monday, partly sunny. Areas of smoke in the morning. Patchy smoke in the afternoon. Slight chance of thunderstorms through the day east. Highs in the lower 70s to mid-80s. Monday night, partly cloudy. Patchy smoke in the evening. Lows in the lower 40s to mid-50s. Tuesday, sunny in the morning then becoming mostly clear. Highs in the 60s to upper 70s. Red flag warning will expire at 8 p.m. Central Daylight Time or 7 p.m. Mountain Daylight Time this evening for Williams and McKenzie counties. Red flag warning remains in effect until 9 p.m. Central Daylight Time or 8 p.m. Mountain Daylight Time Monday due to wind and low relative humidity for a portion of southwest North Dakota. Red flag warning remains in effect from 11 a.m. Central Daylight Time or noon Central Daylight Time to 8 p.m. Central Daylight Time or 9 p.m. Central Daylight Time Monday due to wind and low relative humidity for Mercer, Oliver, Morton, Grant, and Sioux counties. Critical fire weather conditions are expected today through Monday for portions of western and south central North Dakota. A cold front will shift winds to the west-northwest today and remain breezy. Meanwhile, dry conditions will bring low afternoon humidity values in the teens. Thus, a red flag warning remains for much of western North Dakota through this evening. Some western areas will see poor humidity recoveries tonight, followed by more critical fire weather.

conditions with very low humidity values and breezy winds on Monday. These critical fire weather conditions will also extend into south-central portions of the state. Thus, some of the ongoing red flag warning has been extended, with a new red flag warning issued for the mentioned south-central portions. Red flag warning remains in effect until 9 p.m. Central Daylight Time or 8 p.m. Mountain Daylight Time this evening for southwest North Dakota, and from 11 a.m. Central Daylight Time or noon Central Daylight Time this morning to 8 p.m. Central Daylight Time or 9 p.m. Central Daylight Time this evening for parts of south central North Dakota. Critical fire weather conditions are expected across southwest and parts of south central North Dakota today. Northerly winds will increase to around 25 to 30 miles an hour this afternoon, with gusts as high as 40 miles an hour. Relative humidity could fall as low as 25% this afternoon. Here is the forecast for the Bismarck, Minden listening area. Today, mostly cloudy with a slight chance of thunderstorms. Not as warm. Highs in the lower 80s. Northeast winds 10 to 15 miles per hour with gusts up to 30 miles per hour, increasing to north 20 to 25 miles per hour with gusts up to 35 miles per hour in the afternoon. Chance of precipitation 30%. Tonight, mostly cloudy with a chance of showers in the evening, then mostly clear after midnight. Patchy smoke. Cooler. Lows around 50. Northwest winds 10 to 25 miles per hour with gusts up to 35 miles per hour, diminishing to 5 to 10 miles per hour with gusts up to 20 miles per hour after midnight. Chance of rain 30%. Tuesday, sunny. Highs in the upper 70s. West winds 5 to 15 miles per hour with gusts up to 25 miles per hour. Tuesday night, mostly clear. Lows in the upper 40s. North winds around 10 miles per hour with gusts up to 20 miles per hour, becoming southwest after midnight. Wednesday, sunny. Highs in the mid-80s. West winds 5 to 15 miles per hour with gusts up to 25 miles per hour. Wednesday night, partly cloudy. Lows in the mid-50s. Thursday, sunny. Highs in the upper 80s. Thursday night, mostly clear. Lows in the upper 50s. Friday, sunny. Highs in the lower 90s. Friday night, mostly clear. Lows in the lower 60s. Saturday, sunny. Highs in the mid-90s. Saturday night, increasing clouds. Lows around 60. Sunday, mostly sunny. Highs in the upper 80s. For Western Lake Sakakawea, rest of tonight, north winds 10 to 15 miles per hour. Areas of smoke through the night. Slight chance of thunderstorms after midnight. Mostly cloudy. Lows in the upper 50s. Monday, windy. North winds 10 to 20 miles per hour, increasing to northwest 25 to 35 miles per hour in the late morning and afternoon. Areas of smoke early in the morning, then patchy smoke late in the morning. Partly sunny. Highs in the lower 70s. For Eastern Lake Sakakawea, rest of tonight, north winds 10 to 20 miles per hour. Areas of smoke through the night. Slight chance of thunderstorms early in the morning. Mostly cloudy. Lows around 60. Monday, windy. North winds 15 to 20 miles per hour, increasing to northwest 25 to 35 miles per hour in the late morning and afternoon. Areas of smoke early in the morning. Patchy smoke in the late morning and early afternoon. Slight chance of thunderstorms through the day. Partly sunny. Highs in the upper 70s. For Northern Lake Oahe, rest of tonight, east winds 10 to 15 miles per hour. Patchy smoke in the late evening and overnight. Slight chance of thunderstorms early in the morning. Partly cloudy. Lows in the upper 60s. Monday, windy. Northeast winds 10 to 20 miles per hour, increasing to north 30 to 35 miles per hour. Patchy smoke through the day. Slight chance of thunderstorms in the morning. Slight chance of thunderstorms late in the afternoon. Mostly sunny. Highs in the mid-80s. Here are the weather conditions at 3 a.m. Central Daylight Time. Bismarck, partly cloudy. Temperature 73 degrees, relative humidity 59%. Wind northeast at 14 miles an hour, gusting to 24.

pressure 29.72 inches and falling. Mandan, partly cloudy. 73 degrees, relative humidity 68%. Wind northeast at 18 miles an hour, gusting to 24. Hazen, mostly cloudy. 66 degrees, relative humidity 68%. Harvey, cloudy. 63 degrees, relative humidity 100%. Wind northeast at 9 miles an hour. Minot, clear. 61 degrees, relative humidity 87%. Dickinson, mostly cloudy. 67 degrees, relative humidity 65%. Wind northeast at 16 miles an hour. Elsewhere around North Dakota, it was 67 at Garrison. At Devil's Lake, it was clear, with a temperature of 67. It was partly cloudy, with a temperature of 65 at Williston, 72 at Jamestown, and 72 at Grand Forks. At Fargo, it was mostly cloudy, with a temperature of 72. In northern South Dakota, skies ranged from partly cloudy to mostly cloudy. It was 77 at Mobridge, and 71 at Aberdeen. In eastern Montana, at Miles City, haze was reported, with a temperature of 69. At Glendive, it was clear, with a temperature of 66. At Sydney, it was partly cloudy, with a temperature of 65. Once again, at Bismarck, the temperature was 73 degrees under partly cloudy skies. The Bismarck, North Dakota climate summary for yesterday, August 2, 2026. Yesterday's high temperature was 105 degrees. This high was 19 degrees above the normal high of 86. The high breaks the previous 101 degrees which was set in 1989. Yesterday's low temperature was 69 degrees. This low was 11 degrees above the normal low of 58. The record low is 40 degrees which was set in 1971. No precipitation fell yesterday, which leaves the monthly total at 0.00 inches. The total precipitation for the year still stands at 7.72 inches. There were no heating degree days yesterday. The yearly total since July 1st is zero. There were 22 cooling degree days yesterday. The yearly total since January 1st is 539. The normal high temperature for today is 86 degrees, and the normal low is 58. The record high for today is 104, which occurred in 1947, and the record low is 37, which occurred in 1978. Sunrise today is at 6:26 a.m. and sunset is at 9:12 p.m. The regional weather forecast from your National Weather Service office in Bismarck. Critical fire weather conditions will be found across the west through this evening, the southwest through Monday evening, and in the south central Monday through Monday evening. High temperatures and heat index values around 100 will be found in south-central North Dakota into the early evening hours today. Smoke from distant wildfires could reduce visibility today through Monday. Low to medium chances for showers and thunderstorms tonight through Monday. A few storms could be strong to severe in central and eastern parts of the state. Highs in the 70s on Tuesday, then warming back up to the 80s and 90s through the end of the work week. The detailed forecast for North Dakota, rest of tonight, partly cloudy late in the evening then becoming mostly cloudy. Areas of smoke. Lows in the mid-50s to upper 60s. Monday, partly sunny. Areas of smoke in the morning. Patchy smoke in the afternoon. Slight chance of thunderstorms through the day east. Highs in the lower 70s to mid-80s. Monday night, partly cloudy. Patchy smoke in the evening. Lows in the lower 40s to mid-50s. Tuesday, sunny in the morning then becoming mostly clear. Highs in the 60s to upper 70s. Red flag warning will expire at 8 p.m. Central Daylight Time or 7 p.m. Mountain Daylight Time this evening for Williams and McKenzie counties. Red flag warning remains in effect until 9 p.m. Central Daylight Time or 8 p.m. Mountain Daylight Time Monday due to wind and low relative humidity for a portion of southwest North Dakota. Red flag warning remains in effect from 11 a.m. Central Daylight Time or noon Central Daylight Time to 8 p.m. Central Daylight Time or 9 p.m. Central Daylight Time Monday due to wind and low relative humidity for Mercer, Oliver, Morton, Grant, and Sioux counties. Critical fire weather conditions are expected today through Monday for portions of western and south central North Dakota. A cold front will shift winds to the west-northwest today and

remain breezy. Meanwhile, dry conditions will bring low afternoon humidity values in the teens. Thus, a red flag warning remains for much of western North Dakota through this evening. Some western areas will see poor humidity recoveries tonight, followed by more critical fire weather conditions with very low humidity values and breezy winds on Monday. These critical fire weather conditions will also extend into south-central portions of the state. Thus, some of the ongoing red flag warning has been extended, with a new red flag warning issued for the mentioned south-central portions. Red flag warning remains in effect until 9 p.m. Central Daylight Time or 8 p.m. Mountain Daylight Time this evening for southwest North Dakota, and from 11 a.m. Central Daylight Time or noon Central Daylight Time this morning to 8 p.m. Central Daylight Time or 9 p.m. Central Daylight Time this evening for parts of south central North Dakota. Critical fire weather conditions are expected across southwest and parts of south central North Dakota today. Northerly winds will increase to around 25 to 30 miles an hour this afternoon, with gusts as high as 40 miles an hour. Relative humidity could fall as low as 25% this afternoon. Here is the forecast for the Bismarck, Minden listening area. Today, mostly cloudy with a slight chance of thunderstorms. Not as warm. Highs in the lower 80s. Northeast winds 10 to 15 miles per hour with gusts up to 30 miles per hour, increasing to north 20 to 25 miles per hour with gusts up to 35 miles per hour in the afternoon. Chance of precipitation 30%. Tonight, patchy smoke in the evening. Mostly cloudy with a chance of showers in the evening, then mostly clear after midnight. Cooler. Lows around 50. Northwest winds 10 to 25 miles per hour with gusts up to 35 miles per hour, diminishing to 5 to 10 miles per hour with gusts up to 20 miles per hour after midnight. Chance of rain 30%. Tuesday, sunny. Highs in the upper 70s. West winds 5 to 15 miles per hour with gusts up to 25 miles per hour. Tuesday night, mostly clear. Lows in the upper 40s. North winds around 10 miles per hour with gusts up to 20 miles per hour, becoming southwest after midnight. Wednesday, sunny. Highs in the mid-80s. West winds 5 to 15 miles per hour with gusts up to 25 miles per hour. Wednesday night, partly cloudy. Lows in the mid-50s. Thursday, sunny. Highs in the upper 80s. Thursday night, mostly clear. Lows in the upper 50s. Friday, sunny. Highs in the lower 90s. Friday night, mostly clear. Lows in the lower 60s. Saturday, sunny. Highs in the mid-90s. Saturday night, increasing clouds. Lows around 60. Sunday, mostly sunny. Highs in the upper 80s. 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Providing weather information 24 hours a day from your National Weather Service office in Bismarck. For Western Lake Sakakawea, rest of tonight, north winds 10 to 15 miles per hour. Areas of smoke through the night. Slight chance of thunderstorms after midnight. Mostly cloudy. Lows in the upper 50s. Monday, windy. North winds 10 to 20 miles per hour, increasing to northwest 25 to 35 miles per hour in the late morning and afternoon. Areas of smoke early in the morning, then patchy smoke late in the morning. Partly sunny. Highs in the lower 70s. For Eastern Lake Sakakawea, rest of tonight, north winds 10 to 20 miles per hour. Areas of smoke through the night. Slight chance of thunderstorms early in the morning. Mostly cloudy. Lows around 60. Monday, windy. North winds 15 to 20 miles per hour, increasing to northwest 25 to 35 miles per hour in the late morning and afternoon. Areas of smoke early in the morning. Patchy smoke in the late morning and early afternoon. Slight chance of thunderstorms through the day. Partly sunny. Highs in the upper 70s. For Northern Lake Oahe, rest of tonight, east winds 10 to 15 miles per hour. Patchy smoke in the late evening and overnight. Slight chance of rest of tonight, east winds 10 to 15 miles per hour. Patchy smoke in the late evening and overnight. Slight chance of thunder.

Storms early in the morning. Partly cloudy. Lows in the upper 60s. Monday, windy. Northeast winds 10 to 20 miles per hour, increasing to north 30 to 35 miles per hour. Patchy smoke through the day. Slight chance of thunderstorms in the morning. Slight chance of thunderstorms late in the afternoon. Mostly sunny. Highs in the mid-80s. Here are the weather conditions at 3 a.m. Central Daylight Time. Bismarck, partly cloudy. Temperature 73 degrees, relative humidity 59%. Wind northeast at 14 miles an hour, gusting to 24. Pressure 29.72 inches and falling. Mendham, partly cloudy. 73 degrees, relative humidity 68%. Wind northeast at 18 miles an hour, gusting to 24. Hazen, mostly cloudy. 66 degrees, relative humidity 68%. Harvey, cloudy. 63 degrees, relative humidity 100%. Wind northeast at 9 miles an hour. Minot, clear. 61 degrees, relative humidity 87%. Dickinson, mostly cloudy. 67 degrees, relative humidity 65%. Wind northeast at 16 miles an hour. Elsewhere around North Dakota, it was 67 at Garrison. At Devil's Lake, it was clear, with a temperature of 67. It was partly cloudy, with a temperature of 65 at Williston, 72 at Jamestown, and 72 at Grand Forks. At Fargo, it was mostly cloudy, with a temperature of 72. In northern South Dakota, skies ranged from partly cloudy to mostly cloudy. It was 77 at Mobridge, and 71 at Aberdeen. In eastern Montana, at Miles City, haze was reported, with a temperature of 69. At Glendive, it was clear, with a temperature of 66. At Sydney, it was partly cloudy, with a temperature of 65. Once again, at Bismarck, the temperature was 73 degrees under partly cloudy skies. The Bismarck, North Dakota climate summary for yesterday, August 2, 2026. Yesterday's high temperature was 105 degrees. This high was 19 degrees above the normal high of 86. The high breaks the previous 101 degrees, which was set in 1989. Yesterday's low temperature was 69 degrees. This low was 11 degrees above the normal low of 58. The record low is 40 degrees, which was set in 1971. No precipitation fell yesterday, which leaves the monthly total at 0.00 inches. The total precipitation for the year still stands at 7.72 inches. There were no heating degree days yesterday. The yearly total since July 1st is zero. There were 22 cooling degree days yesterday. The yearly total since January 1st is 539. The normal high temperature for today is 86 degrees, and the normal low is 58. The record high for today is 104, which occurred in 1947, and the record low is 37, which occurred in 1978. Sunrise today is at 6:26 a.m. and sunset is at 9:12 p.m. The regional weather forecast from your National Weather Service office in Bismarck. Critical fire weather conditions will be found across the west through this evening, the southwest through Monday evening, and in the south central Monday through Monday evening. High temperatures and heat index values around 100 will be found in south central North Dakota into the early evening hours today. Smoke from distant wildfires could reduce visibility today through Monday. Low to medium chances for showers and thunderstorms tonight through Monday. A few storms could be strong to severe in central and eastern parts of the state. Highs in the 70s on Tuesday, then warming back up to the 80s and 90s through the end of the work week. The detailed forecast for North Dakota, rest of tonight, partly cloudy late in the evening, then becoming mostly cloudy. Areas of smoke. Lows in the mid-50s to upper 60s. Monday, partly sunny. Areas of smoke in the morning. Patchy smoke in the afternoon. Slight chance of thunderstorms through the day east. Highs in the lower 70s to mid-80s. Monday night, partly cloudy. Patchy smoke in the evening. Lows in the lower 40s to mid-50s. Tuesday, sunny in the morning, then becoming mostly clear. Highs in the 60s to upper 70s. Red flag warning will expire at 8 p.m. Central Daylight Time.

7 p.m. Mountain Daylight Time this evening for Williams and McKenzie counties. Red flag warning remains in effect until 9 p.m. Central Daylight Time or 8 p.m. Mountain Daylight Time Monday due to wind and low relative humidity for a portion of southwest North Dakota. Red flag warning remains in effect from 11 a.m. Central Daylight Time or noon Central Daylight Time to 8 p.m. Central Daylight Time or 9 p.m. Central Daylight Time Monday due to wind and low relative humidity for Mercer, Oliver, Morton, Grant, and Sioux counties. Critical fire weather conditions are expected today through Monday for portions of western and south central North Dakota. A cold front will shift winds to the west-northwest today and remain breezy. Meanwhile, dry conditions will bring low afternoon humidity values in the teens. Thus, a red flag warning remains for much of western North Dakota through this evening. Some western areas will see poor humidity recoveries tonight, followed by more critical fire weather conditions with very low humidity values and breezy winds on Monday. These critical fire weather conditions will also extend into south-central portions of the state. Thus, some of the ongoing red flag warning has been extended, with a new red flag warning issued for the mentioned south-central portions. Red flag warning remains in effect until 9 p.m. Central Daylight Time or 8 p.m. Mountain Daylight Time this evening for southwest North Dakota and from 11 a.m. Central Daylight Time or noon Central Daylight Time this morning to 8 p.m. Central Daylight Time or 9 p.m. Central Daylight Time this evening for parts of south central North Dakota. Critical fire weather conditions are expected across southwest and parts of south central North Dakota today. Northerly winds will increase to around 25 to 30 miles an hour this afternoon, with gusts as high as 40 miles an hour. Relative humidity could fall as low as 25% this afternoon. Here is the forecast for the Bismarck, Minden listening area. Today, mostly cloudy with a slight chance of thunderstorms. Not as warm. Highs in the lower 80s. Northeast winds 10 to 15 miles per hour with gusts up to 30 miles per hour, increasing to north 20 to 25 miles per hour with gusts up to 35 miles per hour in the afternoon. Chance of precipitation 30%. Tonight, patchy smoke in the evening. Mostly cloudy with a chance of showers in the evening, then mostly clear after midnight. Cooler. Lows around 50. Northwest winds 10 to 25 miles per hour with gusts up to 35 miles per hour, diminishing to 5 to 10 miles per hour with gusts up to 20 miles per hour after midnight. Chance of rain 30%. Tuesday, sunny. Highs in the upper 70s. West winds 5 to 15 miles per hour with gusts up to 25 miles per hour. Tuesday night, mostly clear. Lows in the upper 40s. North winds around 10 miles per hour with gusts up to 20 miles per hour, becoming southwest after midnight. Wednesday, sunny. Highs in the mid-80s. West winds 5 to 15 miles per hour with gusts up to 25 miles per hour. Wednesday night, partly cloudy. Lows in the mid-50s. Thursday, sunny. Highs in the upper 80s. Thursday night, mostly clear. Lows in the upper 50s. Friday, sunny. Highs in the lower 90s. Friday night, mostly clear. Lows in the lower 60s. Saturday, sunny. Highs in the mid-90s. Saturday night, increasing clouds. Lows around 60. Sunday, mostly sunny. Highs in the upper 80s. For western Lake Sakakawea, rest of tonight, north winds 10 to 15 miles per hour. Areas of smoke through the night. Slight chance of thunderstorms after midnight. Mostly cloudy. Lows in the upper 50s. Monday, windy. North winds 10 to 20 miles per hour, increasing to northwest 25 to 35 miles per hour in the late morning and afternoon. Areas of smoke early in the morning, then patchy smoke late in the morning. Partly sunny. Highs in the lower 70s. For eastern Lake Sakakawea, rest of tonight, north winds 10 to 20 miles per hour. Areas of smoke through the night. Slight chance of thunderstorms early in the morning. Mostly cloudy. Lows around 60. Monday, windy. North winds 15 to 20 miles per hour, increasing to northwest 25 to 35 miles per hour in the late morning and afternoon. Areas of smoke early in the morning. Patchy smoke in the late morning and early afternoon.

10. Slight chance of thunderstorms through the day. Partly sunny. Highs in the upper 70s. For northern Lake Oahe, rest of tonight, east winds 10 to 15 miles per hour. Patchy smoke in the late evening and overnight. Slight chance of thunderstorms early in the morning. Partly cloudy. Lows in the upper 60s. Monday, windy. Northeast winds 10 to 20 miles per hour, increasing to north 30 to 35 miles per hour. Patchy smoke through the day. Slight chance of thunderstorms in the morning. Slight chance of thunderstorms late in the afternoon. Mostly sunny. Highs in the mid-80s. Here are the weather conditions at 3 a.m. Central Daylight Time. Bismarck, partly cloudy. Temperature 73 degrees, relative humidity 59%. Wind northeast at 14 miles an hour, gusting to 24. Pressure 29.72 inches and falling. Mendon, partly cloudy. 73 degrees, relative humidity 68%. Wind northeast at 18 miles an hour, gusting to 24. Hazen, mostly cloudy. 66 degrees, relative humidity 68%. Harvey, cloudy. 63 degrees, relative humidity 100%. Wind northeast at 9 miles an hour. Minot, clear. 61 degrees, relative humidity 87%. Dickinson, mostly cloudy. 67 degrees, relative humidity 65%. Wind northeast at 16 miles an hour. Elsewhere around North Dakota, it was 67 at Garrison. At Devil's Lake, it was clear, with a temperature of 67. It was partly cloudy, with a temperature of 65 at Williston, 72 at Jamestown, and 72 at Grand Forks. At Fargo, it was mostly cloudy, with a temperature of 72. In northern South Dakota, skies ranged from partly cloudy to mostly cloudy. It was 77 at Mobridge, and 71 at Aberdeen. In eastern Montana, at Miles City, haze was reported, with a temperature of 69. At Glendive, it was clear, with a temperature of 66. At Sydney, it was partly cloudy, with a temperature of 65. Once again, at Bismarck, the temperature was 73 degrees under partly cloudy skies. The Bismarck, North Dakota climate summary for yesterday, August 2, 2026. Yesterday's high temperature was 105 degrees. This high was 19 degrees above the normal high of 86. The high breaks the previous 101 degrees which was set in 1989. Yesterday's low temperature was 69 degrees. This low was 11 degrees above the normal low of 58. The record low is 40 degrees which was set in 1971. No precipitation fell yesterday, which leaves the monthly total at 0.00 inches. The total precipitation for the year still stands at 7.72 inches. There were no heating degree days yesterday. The yearly total since July 1st is zero. There were 22 cooling degree days yesterday. The yearly total since January 1st is 539. The normal high temperature for today is 86 degrees, and the normal low is 58. The record high for today is 104, which occurred in 1947, and the record low is 37, which occurred in 1978. Sunrise today is at 6:26 a.m. and sunset is at 9:12 p.m. The regional weather forecast from your National Weather Service office in Bismarck. Critical fire weather conditions will be found across the west through this evening, the southwest through Monday evening, and in the south central Monday through Monday evening. High temperatures and heat index values around 100 will be found in south central North Dakota into the early evening hours today. Smoke from distant wildfires could reduce visibility today through Monday. Low to medium chances for showers and thunderstorms tonight through Monday. A few storms could be strong to severe in central and eastern parts of the state. Highs in the 70s on Tuesday, then warming back up to the 80s and 90s through the end of the work week. The detailed forecast for North Dakota, rest of tonight, partly cloudy late in the evening then becoming mostly cloudy. Areas of smoke. Lows in the mid-50s to upper 60s. Monday, partly sunny. Areas of smoke in the morning. Patchy smoke in the afternoon. Slight chance of thunderstorms through the day east. Highs in the lower 70s to mid-80s.
Monday night.

partly cloudy. Patchy smoke in the evening. Lows in the lower 40s to mid 50s. Tuesday, sunny in the morning, then becoming mostly clear. Highs in the 60s to upper 70s. Red flag warning will expire at 8 p.m. Central Daylight Time or 7 p.m. Mountain Daylight Time this evening for Williams and McKenzie counties. Red flag warning remains in effect until 9 p.m. Central Daylight Time or 8 p.m. Mountain Daylight Time Monday due to wind and low relative humidity for a portion of southwest North Dakota. Red flag warning remains in effect from 11 a.m. Central Daylight Time or noon Central Daylight Time to 8 p.m. Central Daylight Time or 9 p.m. Central Daylight Time Monday due to wind and low relative humidity for Mercer, Oliver, Morton, Grant, and Sioux counties. Critical fire weather conditions are expected today through Monday for portions of western and south central North Dakota. A cold front will shift winds to the west-northwest today and remain breezy. Meanwhile, dry conditions will bring low afternoon humidity values in the teens. Thus, a red flag warning remains for much of western North Dakota through this evening. Some western areas will see poor humidity recoveries tonight, followed by more critical fire weather conditions with very low humidity values and breezy winds on Monday. These critical fire weather conditions will also extend into south-central portions of the state. Thus, some of the ongoing red flag warning has been extended, with a new red flag warning issued for the mentioned south-central portions. Red flag warning remains in effect until 9 p.m. Central Daylight Time or 8 p.m. Mountain Daylight Time this evening for southwest North Dakota, and from 11 a.m. Central Daylight Time or noon Central Daylight Time this morning to 8 p.m. Central Daylight Time or 9 p.m. Central Daylight Time this evening for parts of south central North Dakota. Critical fire weather conditions are expected across southwest and parts of south central North Dakota today. Northerly winds will increase to around 25 to 30 miles an hour this afternoon, with gusts as high as 40 miles an hour. Relative humidity could fall as low as 25% this afternoon. Here is the forecast for the Bismarck, Minden listening area. Today, mostly cloudy with a slight chance of thunderstorms. Not as warm. Highs in the lower 80s. Northeast winds 10 to 15 miles per hour with gusts up to 30 miles per hour, increasing to north 20 to 25 miles per hour with gusts up to 35 miles per hour in the afternoon. Chance of precipitation 30%. Tonight, patchy smoke in the evening. Mostly cloudy with a chance of showers in the evening, then mostly clear after midnight. Cooler. Lows around 50. Northwest winds 10 to 25 miles per hour with gusts up to 35 miles per hour, diminishing to 5 to 10 miles per hour with gusts up to 20 miles per hour after midnight. Chance of rain 30%. Tuesday, sunny. Highs in the upper 70s. West winds 5 to 15 miles per hour with gusts up to 25 miles per hour. Tuesday night, mostly clear. Lows in the upper 40s. North winds around 10 miles per hour with gusts up to 20 miles per hour, becoming southwest after midnight. Wednesday, sunny. Highs in the mid-80s. West winds 5 to 15 miles per hour with gusts up to 25 miles per hour. Wednesday night, partly cloudy. Lows in the mid-50s. Thursday, sunny. Highs in the upper 80s. Thursday night, mostly clear. Lows in the upper 50s. Friday, sunny. Highs in the lower 90s. Friday night, mostly clear. Lows in the lower 60s. Saturday, sunny. Highs in the mid-90s. Saturday night, increasing clouds. Lows around 60. Sunday, mostly sunny. Highs in the upper 80s. For western Lake Sakakawea, rest of tonight, north winds 10 to 15 miles per hour. Areas of smoke through the night. Slight chance of thunderstorms after midnight. Mostly cloudy. Lows in the upper 50s. Monday, windy. North winds 10 to 20 miles per hour, increasing to northwest 25 to 35 miles per hour in the late morning and afternoon. Areas of smoke early in the morning, then patchy smoke late in the morning. Partly sunny. Highs in the lower 70s. For eastern Lake Sakakawea, rest of tonight, north winds 10 to 20 miles per hour. Areas of smoke through the night. Slight chance of thunderstorms early in the morning. Mostly cloudy.

winds 10 to 20 miles per hour, increasing to north 30 to 35 miles per hour. Patchy smoke through the day. Slight chance of thunderstorms in the morning. Slight chance of thunderstorms late in the afternoon. Mostly sunny. Highs in the mid-80s. Here are the weather conditions at 3 a.m. Central Daylight Time. Bismarck, partly cloudy. Temperature 73 degrees, relative humidity 59%. Wind northeast at 14 miles an hour, gusting to 24. Pressure 29.72 inches and falling. Mendham, partly cloudy. 73 degrees, relative humidity 68%. Wind northeast at 18 miles an hour, gusting to 24. Hazen, mostly cloudy. 66 degrees, relative humidity 68%. Harvey, cloudy. 63 degrees, relative humidity 100%. Wind northeast at 9 miles an hour. Minot, clear. 61 degrees, relative humidity 87%. Dickinson, mostly cloudy. 67 degrees, relative humidity 65%. Wind northeast at 16 miles an hour. Elsewhere around North Dakota, it was 67 at Garrison. At Devil Flake, it was clear, with a temperature of 67. It was partly cloudy, with a temperature of 65 at Williston, 72 at Jamestown, and 72 at Grand Forks. At Fargo, it was mostly cloudy, with a temperature of 72. In northern South Dakota, skies ranged from partly cloudy to mostly cloudy. It was 77 at Mobridge, and 71 at Aberdeen. In eastern Montana, at Miles City, haze was reported, with a temperature of 69. At Glendive, it was clear, with a temperature of 66. At Sydney, it was partly cloudy, with a temperature of 65. Once again, at Bismarck, the temperature was 73 degrees under partly cloudy skies. The Bismarck, North Dakota climate summary for yesterday, August 2, 2026. Yesterday's high temperature was 105 degrees. This high was 19 degrees above the normal high of 86. The high breaks the previous 101 degrees which was set in 1989. Yesterday's low temperature was 69 degrees. This low was 11 degrees above the normal low of 58. The record low is 40 degrees which was set in 1971. No precipitation fell yesterday, which leaves the monthly total at 0.00 inches. The total precipitation for the year still stands at 7.72 inches. There were no heating degree days yesterday. The yearly total since July 1st is zero. There were 22 cooling degree days yesterday. The yearly total since January 1st is 539. The normal high temperature for today is 86 degrees, and the normal low is 58. The record high for today is 104, which occurred in 1947, and the record low is 37, which occurred in 1978. Sunrise today is at 6:26 a.m. and sunset is at 9:12 p.m. The regional weather forecast from your National Weather Service office in Bismarck. Critical fire weather conditions will be found across the west through this evening, the southwest through Monday evening, and in the south central Monday through Monday evening. High temperatures and heat index values around 100 will be found in south-central North Dakota into the early evening hours today. Smoke from distant wildfires could reduce visibility today through Monday. Low to medium chances for showers and thunderstorms tonight through Monday. A few storms could be strong to severe in central and eastern parts of the state. Highs in the 70s on Tuesday, then warming back up to the 80s and 90s through the end of the work week. The detailed forecast for North Dakota, rest of tonight, partly cloudy late in the evening then becoming mostly cloudy. Areas of smoke. Lows in the mid-50s to upper 60s. Monday, partly sunny. Areas of smoke in the morning. Patchy smoke in the afternoon. Slight chance of thunderstorms through the day east. Highs in the lower 70s to mid-80s. Monday night, partly cloudy. Patchy smoke in the evening. Lows in the lower 40s to mid-50s. Tuesday, sunny in the morning then becoming mostly clear. Highs in the 60s to upper 70s. Red flag warning will expire at 8 p.m. Central Daylight Time or 7 p.m. Mountain Daylight Time this evening for Williams and McKenzie counties. Red flag warning remains in effect until 9 p.m. Central Daylight Time.

Daylight Time for 8 p.m. Mountain Daylight Time Monday due to wind and low relative humidity for a portion of southwest North Dakota. Red flag warning remains in effect from 11 a.m. Central Daylight Time or noon Central Daylight Time to 8 p.m. Central Daylight Time or 9 p.m. Central Daylight Time Monday due to wind and low relative humidity for Mercer, Oliver, Morton, Grant, and Sioux counties. Critical fire weather conditions are expected today through Monday for portions of western and south central North Dakota. A cold front will shift winds to the west-northwest today and remain breezy. Meanwhile, dry conditions will bring low afternoon humidity values in the teens. Thus, a red flag warning remains for much of western North Dakota through this evening. Some western areas will see poor humidity recoveries tonight, followed by more critical fire weather conditions with very low humidity values and breezy winds on Monday. These critical fire weather conditions will also extend into south-central portions of the state. Thus, some of the ongoing red flag warning has been extended, with a new red flag warning issued for the mentioned south-central portions. 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Providing weather information 24 hours a day from your National Weather Service office in Bismarck. Red flag warning remains in effect until 9 p.m. Central Daylight Time or 8 p.m. Mountain Daylight Time this evening for southwest North Dakota and from 11 a.m. Central Daylight Time or noon Central Daylight Time this morning to 8 p.m. Central Daylight Time or 9 p.m. Central Daylight Time this evening for parts of south central North Dakota. Critical fire weather conditions are expected across southwest and parts of south central North Dakota today. Northerly winds will increase to around 25 to 30 miles an hour this afternoon, with gusts as high as 40 miles an hour. Relative humidity could fall as low as 25% this afternoon. Here is the forecast for the Bismarck, Mend, and listening area. Today, mostly cloudy with a slight chance of thunderstorms. Not as warm. Highs in the lower 80s. Northeast winds 10 to 15 miles per hour with gusts up to 30 miles per hour, increasing to north 20 to 25 miles per hour with gusts up to 35 miles per hour in the afternoon. Chance of precipitation 30%. Tonight, patchy smoke in the evening. Mostly cloudy with a chance of showers in the evening, then mostly clear after midnight. Cooler. Lows around 50. Northwest winds 10 to 25 miles per hour with gusts up to 35 miles per hour, diminishing to 5 to 10 miles per hour with gusts up to 20 miles per hour after midnight. Chance of rain 30%. Tuesday, sunny. Highs in the upper 70s. West winds 5 to 15 miles per hour with gusts up to 25 miles per hour. Tuesday night, mostly clear. Lows in the upper 40s. North winds around 10 miles per hour with gusts up to 20 miles per hour, becoming southwest after midnight. Wednesday, sunny. Highs in the mid-80s. West winds 5 to 15 miles per hour with gusts up to 25 miles per hour. Wednesday night, partly cloudy. Lows in the mid-50s. Thursday, sunny. Highs in the upper 80s. Thursday night, mostly clear. Lows in the upper 50s. Friday, sunny. Highs in the lower 90s. Friday night, mostly clear. Lows in the lower 60s. Saturday, sunny. Highs in the mid-90s. Saturday night, increasing clouds. Lows around 60. Sunday, mostly sunny. Highs in the upper 80s. For western Lake Sakakawea, rest of tonight, north winds 10 to 15 miles per hour. Areas of smoke through the night. Slight chance of thunderstorms after midnight. Mostly cloudy. Lows in the upper 50s. Monday, windy. North winds 10 to 20 miles per hour, increasing to northwest 25 to 35 miles per hour in the late morning and afternoon. Areas of smoke early in the morning, then patchy smoke late in the morning. Partly sunny. Highs in the lower 70s. For eastern Lake Sakakawea, rest of tonight, north winds 10 to 20 miles per hour. Areas of smoke through the night. Slight chance of thunderstorms early in the morning. Mostly cloudy. Lows around 60. Monday, windy. North winds 15 to 20 miles per hour, increasing to northwest 25 to 35 miles per hour in the late.

of smoke early in the morning. Patchy smoke in the late morning and early afternoon. Slight chance of thunderstorms through the day. Partly sunny. Highs in the upper 70s. For northern Lake Oahe, west of tonight, east winds 10 to 15 miles per hour. Patchy smoke in the late evening and overnight. Slight chance of thunderstorms early in the morning. Partly cloudy. Lows in the upper 60s. Monday, windy. Northeast winds 10 to 20 miles per hour, increasing to north 30 to 35 miles per hour. Patchy smoke through the day. Slight chance of thunderstorms in the morning. Slight chance of thunderstorms late in the afternoon. Mostly sunny. Highs in the mid-80s. Here are the weather conditions at 4 a.m. Central Daylight Time. Bismarck, mostly cloudy. Temperature 73 degrees, relative humidity 65%. Wind northeast at 24 miles an hour, gusting to 36. Pressure 29.68 inches and falling. Mendham, mostly cloudy. 72 degrees, relative humidity 78%. Wind northeast at 20 miles an hour, gusting to 28. Hazen, mostly cloudy. 70 degrees, relative humidity 56%. Wind east at 8 miles an hour. Harvey, cloudy. 64 degrees, relative humidity 100%. Wind east at 8 miles an hour. Minot, partly cloudy. 61 degrees, relative humidity 90%. Wind northwest at 7 miles an hour. Dickinson, cloudy. 66 degrees, relative humidity 72%. Wind north at 9 miles an hour. Elsewhere around North Dakota, it was 67 at Garrison. It was partly cloudy, with a temperature of 71 at Jamestown and 71 at Fargo. It was mostly cloudy, with a temperature of 64 at Williston, 71 at Grand Forks, and 68 at Devil's Lake. In northern South Dakota, skies ranged from partly cloudy to mostly cloudy. It was 75 at Mobridge, and 71 at Aberdeen. In eastern Montana, at Miles City, haze was reported, with a temperature of 68. At Glendive, it was clear, with a temperature of 66. At Sydney, it was partly cloudy, with a temperature of 67. Once again, at Bismarck, the temperature was 73 degrees under mostly cloudy skies. The Bismarck, North Dakota climate summary for yesterday, August 2, 2026. Yesterday's high temperature was 105 degrees. This high was 19 degrees above the normal high of 86. The high breaks the previous 101 degrees, which was set in 1989. Yesterday's low temperature was 69 degrees. This low was 11 degrees above the normal low of 58. The record low is 40 degrees, which was set in 1971. No precipitation fell yesterday, which leaves the monthly total at 0.00 inches. The total precipitation from the year still stands at 7.72 inches. There were no heating degree days yesterday. The yearly total since July 1st is zero. There were 22 cooling degree days yesterday. The yearly total since January 1st is 539. The normal high temperature for today is 86 degrees, and the normal low is 58. The record high for today is 104, which occurred in 1947, and the record low is 37, which occurred in 1978. Sunrise today is at 6:26 a.m. and sunset is at 9:12 p.m. The regional weather forecast from your National Weather Service office in Bismarck. Critical fire weather conditions will be found across the west through this evening, the southwest through Monday evening, and in the south central Monday through Monday evening. High temperatures and heat index values around 100 will be found in south central North Dakota into the early evening hours today. Smoke from distant wildfires could reduce visibility today through Monday. Low to medium chances for showers and thunderstorms tonight through Monday. A few storms could be strong to severe in central and eastern parts of the state.

sunny in the morning, then becoming mostly clear. Highs in the 60s to upper 70s. Red flag warning remains in effect until 9 p.m. Central Daylight Time or 8 p.m. Mountain Daylight Time this evening for southwest North Dakota. And from 11 a.m. Central Daylight Time or noon Central Daylight Time this morning to 8 p.m. Central Daylight Time or 9 p.m. Central Daylight Time this evening for parts of south central North Dakota. Critical fire weather conditions are expected across southwest and parts of south central North Dakota today. Northerly winds will increase to around 25 to 30 miles an hour this afternoon, with gusts as high as 40 miles an hour. Relative humidity could fall as low as 25% this afternoon. Here is the forecast for the Bismarck Mound and listening area. Today, mostly cloudy with a slight chance of thunderstorms. Not as warm. Highs in the lower 80s. Northeast winds 10 to 15 miles per hour with gusts up to 30 miles per hour. Increasing to north 20 to 25 miles per hour with gusts up to 35 miles per hour in the afternoon. Chance of precipitation 30%. Tonight, patchy smoke in the evening. Mostly cloudy with a chance of showers in the evening, then mostly clear after midnight. Cooler. Lows around 50. Northwest winds 10 to 25 miles per hour with gusts up to 35 miles per hour. Diminishing to 5 to 10 miles per hour with gusts up to 20 miles per hour after midnight. Chance of rain 30%. Tuesday, sunny. Highs in the upper 70s. West winds 5 to 15 miles per hour with gusts up to 25 miles per hour. Tuesday night, mostly clear. Lows in the upper 40s. North winds around 10 miles per hour with gusts up to 20 miles per hour, becoming southwest after midnight. Wednesday, sunny. Highs in the mid-80s. West winds 5 to 15 miles per hour with gusts up to 25 miles per hour. Wednesday night, partly cloudy. Lows in the mid-50s. Thursday, sunny. Highs in the upper 80s. Thursday night, mostly clear. Lows in the upper 50s. Friday, sunny. Highs in the lower 90s. Friday night, mostly clear. Lows in the lower 60s. Saturday, sunny. Highs in the mid-90s. Saturday night, increasing clouds. Lows around 60. Sunday, mostly sunny. Highs in the upper 80s. For Western Lake Sakakawea, west of tonight, north winds 10 to 15 miles per hour. Areas of smoke through the night. Slight chance of thunderstorms after midnight. Mostly cloudy. Lows in the upper 50s. Monday, windy. North winds 10 to 20 miles per hour, increasing to northwest 25 to 35 miles per hour in the late morning and afternoon. Areas of smoke early in the morning, then patchy smoke late in the morning. Partly sunny. Highs in the lower 70s. For Eastern Lake Sakakawea, west of tonight, north winds 10 to 20 miles per hour. Areas of smoke through the night. Slight chance of thunderstorms early in the morning. Mostly cloudy. Lows around 60. Monday, windy. North winds 15 to 20 miles per hour, increasing to northwest 25 to 35 miles per hour in the late morning and afternoon. Areas of smoke early in the morning. Patchy smoke in the late morning and early afternoon. Slight chance of thunderstorms through the day. Partly sunny. Highs in the upper 70s. For northern Lake Oahe, west of tonight, east winds 10 to 15 miles per hour. Patchy smoke in the late evening and overnight. Slight chance of thunderstorms early in the morning. Partly cloudy. Lows in the upper 60s. Monday, windy. Northeast winds 10 to 20 miles per hour, increasing to north 30 to 35 miles per hour. Patchy smoke through the day. Slight chance of thunderstorms in the morning. Slight chance of thunderstorms late in the afternoon. Mostly sunny. Highs in the mid-80s. Here are the weather conditions at 4 a.m. Central Daylight Time. Bismarck, mostly cloudy. Temperature 73 degrees, relative humidity 65%.

24 miles an hour, gusting to 36. Pressure 29.68 inches and falling. Mandan, mostly cloudy. 72 degrees, relative humidity 78%. Wind northeast at 20 miles an hour, gusting to 28. Hazel, mostly cloudy. 70 degrees, relative humidity 56%. Wind east at 8 miles an hour. Harvey, cloudy. 64 degrees, relative humidity 100%. Wind east at 8 miles an hour. Minot, clear. 61 degrees, relative humidity 90%. Wind northwest at 7 miles an hour. Dickinson, mostly cloudy. 66 degrees, relative humidity 72%. Wind north at 9 miles an hour. Elsewhere around North Dakota, it was 67 at Garrison. It was partly cloudy, with a temperature of 71 at Jamestown and 71 at Fargo. It was mostly cloudy, with a temperature of 64 at Williston, 71 at Grand Forks, and 68 at Devil's Lake. In northern South Dakota, skies ranged from partly cloudy to mostly cloudy. It was 75 at Lowbridge and 71 at Aberdeen. In eastern Montana, at Miles City, haze was reported, with a temperature of 68. At Glendive, it was partly cloudy, with a temperature of 66. At Sydney, it was mostly cloudy, with a temperature of 67. Once again, at Bismarck, the temperature was 73 degrees under mostly cloudy skies. The Bismarck, North Dakota climate summary for yesterday, August 2, 2026. Yesterday's high temperature was 105 degrees. This high was 19 degrees above the normal high of 86. The high breaks the previous 101 degrees, which was set in 1989. Yesterday's low temperature was 69 degrees. This low was 11 degrees above the normal low of 58. The record low is 40 degrees, which was set in 1971. No precipitation fell yesterday, which leaves the monthly total at 0.00 inches. The total precipitation for the year still stands at 7.72 inches. There were no heating degree days yesterday. The yearly total since July 1st is zero. There were 22 cooling degree days yesterday. The yearly total since January 1st is 539. The normal high temperature for today is 86 degrees, and the normal low is 58. The record high for today is 104, which occurred in 1947, and the record low is 37, which occurred in 1978. Sunrise today is at 6:26 a.m. and sunset is at 9:12 p.m. The regional weather forecast from your National Weather Service office in Bismarck. Critical fire weather conditions will be found across the west through this evening, the southwest through Monday evening, and in the south central Monday through Monday evening. High temperatures and heat index values around 100 will be found in south central North Dakota into the early evening hours today. Smoke from distant wildfires could reduce visibility today through Monday. Low to medium chances for showers and thunderstorms tonight through Monday. A few storms could be strong to severe in central and eastern parts of the state. Highs in the 70s on Tuesday, then warming back up to the 80s and 90s through the end of the work week. The detailed forecast for North Dakota, rest of tonight, partly cloudy late in the evening, then becoming mostly cloudy. Areas of smoke. Lows in the mid-50s to upper 60s. Monday, partly sunny. Areas of smoke in the morning. Patchy smoke in the afternoon. Slight chance of thunderstorms through the day east. Highs in the lower 70s to mid-80s. Monday night, partly cloudy. Patchy smoke in the evening. Lows in the lower 40s to mid-50s. Tuesday, sunny in the morning, then becoming mostly clear. Highs in the 60s to upper 70s. Red flag warning remains in effect until 9 p.m. Central Daylight Time or 8 p.m. Mountain Daylight Time this evening for southwest North Dakota, and from 11 a.m. Central Daylight Time or noon Central Daylight Time this morning to 8 p.m. Central Daylight Time or 9 p.m. Central Daylight Time this evening for parts of south central North Dakota. Critical fire weather conditions are expected across southwest and parts of south central North Dakota today. Northerly winds will increase to around 25 to 30 miles an hour this afternoon, with gusts as high as 40 miles an hour. Relative humidity could fall as low as 25% this afternoon. Here is the forecast.

for the Bismarck mainland listening area. Today, mostly cloudy with a slight chance of thunderstorms. Not as warm. Highs in the lower 80s. Northeast winds 15 to 25 miles per hour with gusts up to 35 miles per hour. Chance of precipitation 60%. Tonight, patchy smoke in the evening. Mostly cloudy with a chance of showers in the evening, then mostly clear after midnight. Cooler. Lows around 50. Northwest winds 15 to 25 miles per hour with gusts up to 35 miles per hour, diminishing to 5 to 10 miles per hour with gusts up to 20 miles per hour after midnight. Chance of rain 30%. Tuesday, sunny. Highs in the upper 70s. West winds 5 to 15 miles per hour with gusts up to 25 miles per hour. Tuesday night, mostly clear. Lows in the upper 40s. North winds around 10 miles per hour with gusts up to 20 miles per hour, becoming southwest after midnight. Wednesday, sunny. Highs in the mid-80s. West winds 5 to 15 miles per hour with gusts up to 25 miles per hour. Wednesday night, partly cloudy. Lows in the mid-50s. Thursday, sunny. Highs in the upper 80s. Thursday night, mostly clear. Lows in the upper 50s. Friday, sunny. Highs in the lower 90s. Friday night, mostly clear. Lows in the lower 60s. Saturday, sunny. Highs in the mid-90s. Saturday night, increasing clouds. Lows around 60. Sunday, mostly sunny. Highs in the upper 80s. For Western Lake Sakakawea, rest of tonight, north winds 10 to 15 miles per hour. Areas of smoke through the night. Slight chance of thunderstorms after midnight. Mostly cloudy. Lows in the upper 50s. Monday, windy. North winds 10 to 20 miles per hour, increasing to northwest 25 to 35 miles per hour in the late morning and afternoon. Areas of smoke early in the morning, then patchy smoke late in the morning. Partly sunny. Highs in the lower 70s. For Eastern Lake Sakakawea, rest of tonight, north winds 10 to 20 miles per hour. Areas of smoke through the night. Slight chance of thunderstorms early in the morning. Mostly cloudy. Lows around 60. Monday, windy. North winds 15 to 20 miles per hour, increasing to northwest 25 to 35 miles per hour in the late morning and afternoon. Areas of smoke early in the morning. Patchy smoke in the late morning and early afternoon. Slight chance of thunderstorms through the day. Partly sunny. Highs in the upper 70s. For Northern Lake Oahe, rest of tonight, east winds 10 to 15 miles per hour. Patchy smoke in the late evening and overnight. Slight chance of thunderstorms early in the morning. Partly cloudy. Lows in the upper 60s. Monday, windy. Northeast winds 10 to 20 miles per hour, increasing to north 30 to 35 miles per hour. Patchy smoke through the day. Slight chance of thunderstorms in the morning. Slight chance of thunderstorms late in the afternoon. Mostly sunny. Highs in the mid-80s. Here are the weather conditions at 4 a.m. Central Daylight Time. Bismarck, mostly cloudy. Temperature 73 degrees, relative humidity 65%. Wind northeast at 24 miles an hour, gusting to 36. Pressure 29.68 inches and falling. Mendan, mostly cloudy. 72 degrees, relative humidity 78%. Wind northeast at 20 miles an hour, gusting to 28. Hazen, mostly cloudy. 70 degrees, relative humidity 56%. Wind east at 8 miles an hour. Harvey, cloudy. 64 degrees, relative humidity 100%. Wind east at 8 miles an hour. Minot, clear. 61 degrees, relative humidity 90%. Wind northwest at 7 miles an hour. Dickinson, mostly cloudy. 66 degrees, relative humidity 72%. Wind north at 9 miles an hour. Elsewhere around North Dakota, it was 67 at Garrison. It was partly cloudy, with a temperature of 71 at Jamestown and 71 at Fargo. It was most

cloudy, with a temperature of 64 at Williston, 71 at Grand Forks, and 68 at Devil's Lake. In northern South Dakota, skies ranged from partly cloudy to mostly cloudy. It was 75 at Mobridge, and 71 at Aberdeen. In eastern Montana, at Miles City, haze was reported, with a temperature of 68. At Glendive, it was partly cloudy, with a temperature of 66. At Sydney, it was mostly cloudy, with a temperature of 67. Once again, at Bismarck, the temperature was 73 degrees under mostly cloudy skies. The Bismarck, North Dakota climate summary for yesterday, August 2, 2026. Yesterday's high temperature was 105 degrees. This high was 19 degrees above the normal high of 86. The high breaks the previous 101 degrees, which was set in 1989. Yesterday's low temperature was 69 degrees. This low was 11 degrees above the normal low of 58. The record low is 40 degrees, which was set in 1971. No precipitation fell yesterday, which leaves the monthly total at 0.00 inches. The total precipitation for the year still stands at 7.72 inches. There were no heating degree days yesterday. The yearly total since July 1st is zero. There were 22 cooling degree days yesterday. The yearly total since January 1st is 539. The normal high temperature for today is 86 degrees, and the normal low is 58. The record high for today is 104, which occurred in 1947, and the record low is 37, which occurred in 1978. Sunrise today is at 6:26 a.m. and sunset is at 9:12 p.m. The regional weather forecast from your National Weather Service office in Bismarck. Critical fire weather conditions will be found across the west through this evening, the southwest through Monday evening, and in the south central Monday through Monday evening. High temperatures and heat index values around 100 will be found in south-central North Dakota into the early evening hours today. Smoke from distant wildfires could reduce visibility today through Monday. Low to medium chances for showers and thunderstorms tonight through Monday. A few storms could be strong to severe in central and eastern parts of the state. Highs in the 70s on Tuesday, then warming back up to the 80s and 90s through the end of the work week. The detailed forecast for North Dakota, rest of tonight, partly cloudy late in the evening, then becoming mostly cloudy. Areas of smoke. Lows in the mid-50s to upper 60s. Monday, partly sunny. Areas of smoke in the morning. Patchy smoke in the afternoon. Slight chance of thunderstorms through the day east. Highs in the lower 70s to mid-80s. Monday night, partly cloudy. Patchy smoke in the evening. Lows in the lower 40s to mid-50s. Tuesday, sunny in the morning, then becoming mostly clear. Highs in the 60s to upper 70s. Red flag warning remains in effect until 9 p.m. Central Daylight Time or 8 p.m. Mountain Daylight Time this evening for southwest North Dakota, and from 11 a.m. Central Daylight Time or noon Central Daylight Time this morning to 8 p.m. Central Daylight Time or 9 p.m. Central Daylight Time this evening for parts of south central North Dakota. Critical fire weather conditions are expected across southwest and parts of south central North Dakota today. Northerly winds will increase to around 25 to 30 miles an hour this afternoon, with gusts as high as 40 miles an hour. Relative humidity could fall as low as 25% this afternoon. Here is the forecast for the Bismarck, Minden listening area. Today, mostly cloudy with a slight chance of thunderstorms. Not as warm. Highs in the lower 80s. Northeast winds 15 to 25 miles per hour with gusts up to 35 miles per hour. Chance of precipitation 60%. Tonight, patchy smoke in the evening. Mostly cloudy with a chance of showers in the evening, then mostly clear after midnight. Cooler. Lows around 50. Northwest winds 15 to 25 miles per hour with gusts up to 35 miles per hour, diminishing to 5 to 10 miles per hour with gusts up to 20 miles per hour after midnight. Chance of rain 30%. Tuesday, sunny. Highs in the upper 70s. West winds 5 to 15 miles per hour with gusts up to 25 miles per hour. Tuesday night, mostly clear. Lows in the upper 40s. North winds around 10 miles per hour with gusts up to 20 miles per hour, becoming southwest after midnight.

Wednesday, sunny. Highs in the mid-80s. West winds 5 to 15 miles per hour with gusts up to 25 miles per hour. Wednesday night, partly cloudy. Lows in the mid-50s. Thursday, sunny. Highs in the upper 80s. Thursday night, mostly clear. Lows in the upper 50s. Friday, sunny. Highs in the lower 90s. Friday night, mostly clear. Lows in the lower 60s. Saturday, sunny. Highs in the mid-90s. Saturday night, increasing clouds. Lows around 60. Sunday, mostly sunny. Highs in the upper 80s. For Western Lake Sakakawea, rest of tonight, north winds 10 to 15 miles per hour. Areas of smoke through the night. Slight chance of thunderstorms after midnight. Mostly cloudy. Lows in the upper 50s. Monday, windy. North winds 10 to 20 miles per hour, increasing to northwest 25 to 35 miles per hour in the late morning and afternoon. Areas of smoke early in the morning, then patchy smoke late in the morning. Partly sunny. Highs in the lower 70s. For Eastern Lake Sakakawea, rest of tonight, north winds 10 to 20 miles per hour. Areas of smoke through the night. Slight chance of thunderstorms early in the morning. Mostly cloudy. Lows around 60. Monday, windy. North winds 15 to 20 miles per hour, increasing to northwest 25 to 35 miles per hour in the late morning and afternoon. Areas of smoke early in the morning. Patchy smoke in the late morning and early afternoon. Slight chance of thunderstorms through the day. Partly sunny. Highs in the upper 70s. For Northern Lake Oahe, rest of tonight, east winds 10 to 15 miles per hour. Patchy smoke in the late evening and overnight. Slight chance of thunderstorms early in the morning. Partly cloudy. Lows in the upper 60s. Monday, windy. Northeast winds 10 to 20 miles per hour, increasing to north 30 to 35 miles per hour. Patchy smoke through the day. Slight chance of thunderstorms in the morning. Slight chance of thunderstorms late in the afternoon. Mostly sunny. Highs in the mid-80s. 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Providing weather information 24 hours a day from your National Weather Service office in Bismarck. For Western Lake Sakakawea, today, windy. North winds 10 to 15 miles per hour, increasing to northwest 25 to 35 miles per hour in the late morning and afternoon. Patchy smoke until afternoon. Slight chance of showers early in the morning. Chance of showers in the afternoon. Mostly sunny early in the morning, then becoming mostly cloudy. Highs in the lower 70s. Tonight, windy. Northwest winds 20 to 30 miles per hour, becoming west 10 to 20 miles per hour in the late evening and overnight. Chance of showers in the evening. Mostly cloudy in the evening, then clearing. Lows in the mid-40s. For Eastern Lake Sakakawea, today, very windy. Northeast winds 15 to 25 miles per hour, increasing to north 25 to 40 miles per hour in the afternoon. Patchy smoke until afternoon. Slight chance of thunderstorms early in the morning. Slight chance of showers late in the afternoon. Mostly cloudy. Highs in the upper 70s. Tonight, windy. Northwest winds 20 to 30 miles per hour, decreasing to 10 to 20 miles per hour in the late evening and overnight. Patchy smoke early in the evening. Chance of showers in the evening. Mostly cloudy in the evening, then clearing. Lows in the upper 40s. For Northern Lake Oahe, today, windy. Northeast winds 20 to 30 miles in the evening, then clearing. Lows in the upper 40s. For Northern Lake Oahe, today, windy. Northeast winds 20 to 30 miles per hour, shifting to the north 30 to 35 miles per hour late in the afternoon. Slight chance of thunderstorms until afternoon. Chance of showers in the morning. Slight chance of thunderstorms late in the morning. Patchy smoke through the day. Mostly cloudy. Highs in the mid-80s. Tonight, windy. North winds 25 to 35 miles per hour, becoming northwest 10 to 15 miles per hour after midnight.

slight chance of showers early in the evening. Patchy smoke until early morning. Mostly cloudy in the evening, then clearing. Lows in the lower 50s. Here are the weather conditions at 4 a.m. Central Daylight Time. Bismarck, mostly cloudy. Temperature 73 degrees, relative humidity 65%. Wind northeast at 24 miles an hour, gusting to 36. Pressure 29.68 inches and falling. Mendon, mostly cloudy. 72 degrees, relative humidity 78%. Wind northeast at 20 miles an hour, gusting to 28. Hazen, mostly cloudy. 70 degrees, relative humidity 56%. Wind east at 8 miles an hour. Harvey, cloudy. 64 degrees, relative humidity 100%. Wind east at 8 miles an hour. Minot, clear. 61 degrees, relative humidity 90%. Wind northwest at 7 miles an hour. Dickinson, mostly cloudy. 66 degrees, relative humidity 72%. Wind north at 9 miles an hour. Elsewhere around North Dakota, it was 67 at Garrison. It was partly cloudy, with a temperature of 71 at Jamestown and 71 at Fargo. It was mostly cloudy, with a temperature of 64 at Williston, 71 at Grand Forks, and 68 at Devil's Lake. In northern South Dakota, skies ranged from partly cloudy to mostly cloudy. It was 75 at Mobridge and 71 at Aberdeen. In eastern Montana, at Miles City, haze was reported, with a temperature of 68. At Glendive, it was partly cloudy, with a temperature of 66. At Sydney, it was mostly cloudy, with a temperature of 67. Once again, at Bismarck, the temperature was 73 degrees under mostly cloudy skies. The Bismarck, North Dakota climate summary for yesterday, August 2, 2026. Yesterday's high temperature was 105 degrees. This high was 19 degrees above the normal high of 86. The high breaks the previous 101 degrees, which was set in 1989. Yesterday's low temperature was 69 degrees. This low was 11 degrees above the normal low of 58. The record low is 40 degrees, which was set in 1971. No precipitation fell yesterday, which leaves the monthly total at 0.00 inches. The total precipitation for the year still stands at 7.72 inches. There were no heating degree days yesterday. The yearly total since July 1st is zero. There were 22 cooling degree days yesterday. The yearly total since January 1st is 539. The normal high temperature for today is 86 degrees, and the normal low is 58. The record high for today is 104, which occurred in 1947, and the record low is 37, which occurred in 1978. Sunrise today is at 6:26 a.m. and sunset is at 9:12 p.m. The regional weather forecast from your National Weather Service office in Bismarck. Critical fire weather conditions will be found across the west through this evening, the southwest through Monday evening, and in the south central Monday through Monday evening. High temperatures and heat index values around 100 will be found in south central North Dakota into the early evening hours today. Smoke from distant wildfires could reduce visibility today through Monday. Low to medium chances for showers and thunderstorms tonight through Monday. A few storms could be strong to severe in central and eastern parts of the state. Highs in the 70s on Tuesday, then warming back up to the 80s and 90s through the end of the work week. The detailed forecast for North Dakota, rest of tonight, partly cloudy late in the evening, then becoming mostly cloudy. Areas of smoke. Lows in the mid-50s to upper 60s. Monday, partly sunny. Areas of smoke in the morning. Patchy smoke in the afternoon. Slight chance of thunderstorms through the day east. Highs in the lower 70s to mid-80s. Monday night, partly cloudy. Patchy smoke in the evening. Lows in the lower 40s to mid-50s. Tuesday, sunny in the morning, then becoming mostly clear. Highs in the 60s to upper 70s. Red flag warning remains in effect until 9 p.m. Central Daylight Time or 8 p.m. Mountain Daylight Time this evening for southwest North Dakota, and from 11 a.m. Central Daylight Time or noon Central Daylight Time this morning to 8 p.m. Central Daylight Time or 9 p.m. Central Daylight Time this evening for
parts of south-central North Dakota. Critical fire weather conditions are expected across southwest and parts of south-central North Dakota today. Northerly winds will increase to around 25 to 30 miles an hour this afternoon, with gusts as high as 40 miles an hour. Relative humidity could fall as low as 25% this afternoon. Here is the forecast for the Bismarck, Minden listening area. Today, mostly cloudy with a slight chance of thunderstorms. Not as warm. Highs in the lower 80s. Northeast winds 15 to 25 miles per hour with gusts up to 35 miles per hour. Chance of precipitation 60%. Tonight, patchy smoke in the evening. Mostly cloudy with a chance of showers in the evening, then mostly clear after midnight. Cooler. Lows around 50. Northwest winds 15 to 25 miles per hour with gusts up to 35 miles per hour, diminishing to 5 to 10 miles per hour with gusts up to 20 miles per hour after midnight. Chance of rain 30%. Tuesday, sunny. Highs in the upper 70s. West winds 5 to 15 miles per hour with gusts up to 25 miles per hour. Tuesday night, mostly clear. Lows in the upper 40s. North winds around 10 miles per hour with gusts up to 20 miles per hour, becoming southwest after midnight. Wednesday, sunny. Highs in the mid-80s. West winds 5 to 15 miles per hour with gusts up to 25 miles per hour. Wednesday night, partly cloudy. Lows in the mid-50s. Thursday, sunny. Highs in the upper 80s. Thursday night, mostly clear. Lows in the upper 50s. Friday, sunny. Highs in the lower 90s. Friday night, mostly clear. Lows in the lower 60s. Saturday, sunny. Highs in the mid-90s. Saturday night, increasing clouds. Lows around 60. Sunday, mostly sunny. Highs in the upper 80s. For Western Lake Sakakawea, today, windy. North winds 10 to 15 miles per hour, increasing to northwest 25 to 35 miles per hour in the late morning and afternoon. Patchy smoke until afternoon. Slight chance of showers early in the morning. Chance of showers in the afternoon. Mostly sunny early in the morning, then becoming mostly cloudy. Highs in the lower 70s. Tonight, windy. Northwest winds 20 to 30 miles per hour, becoming west 10 to 20 miles per hour in the late evening and overnight. Chance of showers in the evening. Mostly cloudy in the evening, then clearing. Lows in the mid-40s. For Eastern Lake Sakakawea, today, very windy. Northeast winds 15 to 25 miles per hour, increasing to north 25 to 40 miles per hour in the afternoon. Patchy smoke until afternoon. Slight chance of thunderstorms early in the morning. Slight chance of showers late in the afternoon. Mostly cloudy. Highs in the upper 70s. Tonight, windy. Northwest winds 20 to 30 miles per hour, decreasing to 10 to 20 miles per hour in the late evening and overnight. Patchy smoke early in the evening. Chance of showers in the evening. Mostly cloudy in the evening, then clearing. Lows in the upper 40s. For Northern Lake Orahi, today, windy. Northeast winds 20 to 30 miles per hour, shifting to the north 30 to 35 miles per hour late in the afternoon. Slight chance of thunderstorms until afternoon. Chance of showers in the morning. Slight chance of thunderstorms late in the morning. Patchy smoke through the day. Mostly cloudy. Highs in the mid-80s. Tonight, windy. North winds 25 to 35 miles per hour, becoming northwest 10 to 15 miles per hour after midnight. Slight chance of showers early in the evening. Patchy smoke until early morning. Mostly cloudy in the evening, then clearing. Lows in the lower 50s. Here are the weather conditions at 4 a.m. Central Daylight Time. Bismarck, mostly cloudy. Temperature 73 degrees, relative humidity 65%. Wind northeast at 24 miles an hour, gusting to 36. Pressure 29.68 inches and falling. Minden, mostly cloudy. 72 degrees, relative humidity 78%. Wind northeast at 20 miles an hour, gusting to 28. Hazen, mostly cloudy.

70 degrees, relative humidity 56%. Wind east at 8 miles an hour. Harvey, cloudy. 64 degrees, relative humidity 100%. Wind east at 8 miles an hour. Minot, clear. 61 degrees, relative humidity 90%. Wind northwest at 7 miles an hour. Dickinson, mostly cloudy. 66 degrees, relative humidity 72%. Wind north at 9 miles an hour. Elsewhere around North Dakota, it was 67 at Garrison. It was partly cloudy, with a temperature of 71 at Jamestown and 71 at Fargo. It was mostly cloudy, with a temperature of 64 at Williston, 71 at Grand Forks, and 68 at Devil's Lake. In northern South Dakota, skies ranged from partly cloudy to mostly cloudy. It was 75 at Mobridge and 71 at Aberdeen. In eastern Montana, at Miles City, haze was reported with a temperature of 68. At Glendive, it was partly cloudy with a temperature of 66. At Sydney, it was mostly cloudy with a temperature of 67. Once again, at Bismarck, the temperature was 73 degrees under mostly cloudy skies. The Bismarck, North Dakota climate summary for yesterday, August 2, 2026. Yesterday's high temperature was 105 degrees. This high was 19 degrees above the normal high of 86. The high breaks the previous 101 degrees which was set in 1989. Yesterday's low temperature was 69 degrees. This low was 11 degrees above the normal low of 58. The record low is 40 degrees which was set in 1971. No precipitation fell yesterday, which leaves the monthly total at 0.00 inches. The total precipitation for the year still stands at 7.72 inches. There were no heating degree days yesterday. The yearly total since July 1st is zero. There were 22 cooling degree days yesterday. The yearly total since January 1st is 539. The normal high temperature for today is 86 degrees, and the normal low is 58. The record high for today is 104, which occurred in 1947, and the record low is 37, which occurred in 1978. Sunrise today is at 6:26 a.m. and sunset is at 9:12 p.m. This is a special weather statement. A strong thunderstorm will impact southwestern Wells, southeastern Sheridan, and northwestern Kidder counties through 5:15 a.m. Central Daylight Time. At 4:42 a.m. Central Daylight Time, a strong thunderstorm was located 5 miles south of Goodridge, or 27 miles south of Harvey, moving northeast at 50 miles per hour. Expected hazards include wind gusts up to 40 miles per hour and penny-sized hail. This is a radar-indicated threat. The following impacts are expected. Gusty winds could knock down tree limbs and blow around unsecured objects. Minor hail damage to vegetation is possible. Locations impacted include Goodridge, Hertzfield, Bowdoin, Chazelle, and Denoff. If outdoors, seek shelter inside a building. The regional weather forecast from your National Weather Service office in Bismarck. Critical fire weather conditions will be found across the west through this evening, the southwest through Monday evening, and in the south central Monday through Monday evening. High temperatures and heat index values around 100 will be found in south-central North Dakota into the early evening hours today. Smoke from distant wildfires could reduce visibility today through Monday. Low to medium chances for showers and thunderstorms tonight through Monday. A few storms could be strong to severe in central and eastern parts of the state. Highs in the 70s on Tuesday, then warming back up to the 80s and 90s through the end of the work week. The detailed forecast for North Dakota, rest of tonight, partly cloudy late in the evening then becoming mostly cloudy. Areas of smoke. Lows in the mid-50s to upper 60s. Monday, partly sunny. Areas of smoke in the morning. Patchy smoke in the afternoon. Slight chance of thunderstorms through the day east. Highs in the lower 70s to mid-80s. Monday night, partly cloudy. Patchy smoke in the evening. Lows in the lower 40s to mid-50s. Tuesday, sunny in the morning then becoming mostly clear. Highs in the 60s to upper 70s. Red flag warning remains in effect until 9 p.m. Central Daylight Time or 8 p.m. Mountain Daylight Time this evening for southwest North Dakota and from 11 a.m. Central Daylight Time or

11 Central Daylight Time this morning to 8 p.m. Central Daylight Time or 9 p.m. Central Daylight Time this evening for parts of South Central North Dakota. Critical fire weather conditions are expected across Southwest and parts of South Central North Dakota today. Northerly winds will increase to around 25 to 30 miles an hour this afternoon, with gusts as high as 40 miles an hour. Relative humidity could fall as low as 25% this afternoon. Here is the forecast for the Bismarck Mandan listening area. Today, mostly cloudy with a slight chance of thunderstorms. Not as warm. Highs in the lower 80s. Northeast winds 15 to 25 miles per hour with gusts up to 35 miles per hour. Chance of precipitation 60%. Tonight, patchy smoke in the evening. Mostly cloudy with a chance of showers in the evening, then mostly clear after midnight. Cooler. Lows around 50. Northwest winds 15 to 25 miles per hour with gusts up to 35 miles per hour, diminishing to 5 to 10 miles per hour with gusts up to 20 miles per hour after midnight. Chance of rain 30%. Tuesday, sunny. Highs in the upper 70s. West winds 5 to 15 miles per hour with gusts up to 25 miles per hour. Tuesday night, mostly clear. Lows in the upper 40s. North winds around 10 miles per hour with gusts up to 20 miles per hour, becoming southwest after midnight. Wednesday, sunny. Highs in the mid-80s. West winds 5 to 15 miles per hour with gusts up to 25 miles per hour. Wednesday night, partly cloudy. Lows in the mid-50s. Thursday, sunny. Highs in the upper 80s. Thursday night, mostly clear. Lows in the upper 50s. Friday, sunny. Highs in the lower 90s. Friday night, mostly clear. Lows in the lower 60s. Saturday, sunny. Highs in the mid-90s. Saturday night, increasing clouds. Lows around 60. Sunday, mostly sunny. Highs in the upper 80s. For Western Lake Sakakawea, today, windy. North winds 10 to 15 miles per hour, increasing to northwest 25 to 35 miles per hour in the late morning and afternoon. Patchy smoke until afternoon. Slight chance of showers early in the morning. Chance of showers in the afternoon. Mostly sunny early in the morning, then becoming mostly cloudy. Highs in the lower 70s. Tonight, windy. Northwest winds 20 to 30 miles per hour, becoming west 10 to 20 miles per hour in the late evening and overnight. Chance of showers in the evening. Mostly cloudy in the evening, then clearing. Lows in the mid-40s. For Eastern Lake Sakakawea, today, very windy. Northeast winds 15 to 25 miles per hour, increasing to north 25 to 40 miles per hour in the afternoon. Patchy smoke until afternoon. Slight chance of thunderstorms early in the morning. Slight chance of showers late in the afternoon. Mostly cloudy. Highs in the upper 70s. Tonight, windy. Northwest winds 20 to 30 miles per hour, decreasing to 10 to 20 miles per hour in the late evening and overnight. Patchy smoke early in the evening. Chance of showers in the evening. Mostly cloudy in the evening, then clearing. Lows in the upper 40s. For Northern Lake Oahe, today, windy. Northeast winds 20 to 30 miles per hour, shifting to the north 30 to 35 miles per hour late in the afternoon. Slight chance of thunderstorms until afternoon. Chance of showers in the morning. Slight chance of thunderstorms late in the morning. Patchy smoke through the day. Mostly cloudy. Highs in the mid-80s. Tonight, windy. North winds 25 to 35 miles per hour, becoming northwest 10 to 15 miles per hour after midnight. Slight chance of showers early in the evening. Patchy smoke until early morning. Mostly cloudy in the evening, then clearing. Lows in the lower 50s. Here are the weather conditions at 4 a.m. Central Daylight Time. Bismarck, mostly cloudy. Temperature 73 degrees, relative humidity 65%. Wind northeast at 24 miles an hour, gusting to 36. Pressure 29.68 inches and falling. Mandan, mostly cloudy. 72 degrees, relative humidity 78%. Wind northeast

temperature of 71 at Jamestown and 71 at Fargo. It was mostly cloudy, with a temperature of 64 at Williston, 71 at Grand Forks, and 68 at Devil's Lake. In northern South Dakota, skies ranged from partly cloudy to mostly cloudy. It was 75 at Mobridge, and 71 at Aberdeen. In eastern Montana, at Miles City, haze was reported, with a temperature of 68. At Glendive, it was partly cloudy, with a temperature of 66. At Sydney, it was mostly cloudy, with a temperature of 67. Once again, at Bismarck, the temperature was 73 degrees under mostly cloudy skies. The Bismarck, North Dakota climate summary for yesterday, August 2, 2026. Yesterday's high temperature was 105 degrees. This high was 19 degrees above the normal high of 86. The high breaks the previous 101 degrees which was set in 1989. Yesterday's low temperature was 69 degrees. This low was 11 degrees above the normal low of 58. The record low is 40 degrees which was set in 1971. No precipitation fell yesterday, which leaves the monthly total at 0.00 inches. The total precipitation for the year still stands at 7.72 inches. There were no heating degree days yesterday. The yearly total since July 1st is zero. There were 22 cooling degree days yesterday. The yearly total since January 1st is 539. The normal high temperature for today is 86 degrees, and the normal low is 58. The record high for today is 104, which occurred in 1947, and the record low is 37, which occurred in 1978. Sunrise today is at 6:26 a.m. and sunset is at 9:12 p.m. This is a special weather statement. A strong thunderstorm will impact southwestern Wells, southeastern Sheridan, and northwestern Kidder counties through 5:15 a.m. Central Daylight Time. At 4:42 a.m. Central Daylight Time, a strong thunderstorm was located 5 miles south of Goodridge, or 27 miles south of Harvey, moving northeast at 50 miles per hour. Expected hazards include wind gusts up to 40 miles per hour and penny-sized hail. This is a radar-indicated threat. The following impacts are expected. Gusty winds could knock down tree limbs and blow around unsecured objects. Minor hail damage to vegetation is possible. Locations impacted include Goodridge, Hertzfield, Bowdoin, Chazelle, and Denoff. If outdoors, seek shelter inside a building. The regional weather forecast from your National Weather Service office in Bismarck. Critical fire weather conditions will be found across the west through this evening, the southwest through Monday evening, and in the south central Monday through Monday evening. High temperatures and heat index values around 100 will be found in south-central North Dakota into the early evening hours today. Smoke from distant wildfires could reduce visibility today through Monday. Low to medium chances for showers and thunderstorms tonight through Monday. A few storms could be strong to severe in central and eastern parts of the state. Highs in the 70s on Tuesday, then warming back up to the 80s and 90s through the end of the work week. The detailed forecast for North Dakota, rest of tonight, partly cloudy late in the evening then becoming mostly cloudy. Areas of smoke. Lows in the mid-50s to upper 60s. Monday, partly sunny. Areas of smoke in the morning. Patchy smoke in the afternoon. Slight chance of thunderstorms through the day east. Highs in the lower 70s to mid-80s. Monday night, partly cloudy. Patchy smoke in the evening. Lows in the lower 40s to mid-50s. Tuesday, sunny in the morning then becoming mostly clear. Highs in the 60s to upper 70s. Red flag warning remains in effect until 9 p.m. Central Daylight Time or 8 p.m. Mountain Daylight Time this evening for southwest North Dakota and from 11 a.m. Central Daylight Time or noon Central Daylight Time this morning to 8 p.m. Central Daylight Time or 9 p.m. Central Daylight Time this evening for parts of South Central North Dakota. Critical fire weather conditions are expected across southwest and parts of South Central North Dakota today. Northerly winds will increase to around 25 to 30 miles an hour this afternoon, with gusts as high as 40 miles an hour. Relative humidity could fall as low as 25% this afternoon. Here is the forecast for the Bismarck, Minden listening area. Today, mostly cloudy with a slight chance of thunderstorms. Not as warm,

Highs in the lower 80s. Northeast winds 15 to 25 miles per hour with gusts up to 35 miles per hour. Chance of precipitation 60%. Tonight, patchy smoke in the evening. Mostly cloudy with a chance of showers in the evening, then mostly clear after midnight. Cooler. Lows around 50. Northwest winds 15 to 25 miles per hour with gusts up to 35 miles per hour, diminishing to 5 to 10 miles per hour with gusts up to 20 miles per hour after midnight. Chance of rain 30%. Tuesday, sunny. Highs in the upper 70s. West winds 5 to 15 miles per hour with gusts up to 25 miles per hour. Tuesday night, mostly clear. Lows in the upper 40s. North winds around 10 miles per hour with gusts up to 20 miles per hour, becoming southwest after midnight. Wednesday, sunny. Highs in the mid-80s. West winds 5 to 15 miles per hour with gusts up to 25 miles per hour. Wednesday night, partly cloudy. Lows in the mid-50s. Thursday, sunny. Highs in the upper 80s. Thursday night, mostly clear. Lows in the upper 50s. Friday, sunny. Highs in the lower 90s. Friday night, mostly clear. Lows in the lower 60s. Saturday, sunny. Highs in the mid-90s. Saturday night, increasing clouds. Lows around 60. Sunday, mostly sunny. Highs in the upper 80s. 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Providing weather information 24 hours a day from your National Weather Service office in Bismarck. For Western Lake Sakakawea, today, windy. North winds 10 to 15 miles per hour, increasing to northwest 25 to 35 miles per hour in the late morning and afternoon. Patchy smoke until afternoon. Slight chance of showers early in the morning. Chance of showers in the afternoon. Mostly sunny early in the morning, then becoming mostly cloudy. Highs in the lower 70s. Tonight, windy. Northwest winds 20 to 30 miles per hour, becoming west 10 to 20 miles per hour in the late evening and overnight. Chance of showers in the evening. Mostly cloudy in the evening, then clearing. Lows in the mid-40s. For Eastern Lake Sakakawea, today, very windy. Northeast winds 15 to 25 miles per hour, increasing to north 25 to 40 miles per hour in the afternoon. Patchy smoke until afternoon. Slight chance of thunderstorms early in the morning. Slight chance of showers late in the afternoon. Mostly cloudy. Highs in the upper 70s. Tonight, windy. Northwest winds 20 to 30 miles per hour, decreasing to 10 to 20 miles per hour in the late evening and overnight. Patchy smoke early in the evening. Chance of showers in the evening. Mostly cloudy in the evening, then clearing. Lows in the upper 40s. For Northern Lake Oahe, today, windy. Northeast winds 20 to 30 miles per hour, shifting to the north 30 to 35 miles per hour late in the afternoon. Slight chance of thunderstorms until afternoon. Chance of showers in the morning. Slight chance of thunderstorms late in the morning. Patchy smoke through the day. Mostly cloudy. Highs in the mid-80s. Tonight, windy. North winds 25 to 35 miles per hour, becoming northwest 10 to 15 miles per hour after midnight. Slight chance of showers early in the evening. Patchy smoke until early morning. Mostly cloudy in the evening, then clearing. Lows in the lower 50s. Here are the weather conditions at 5 a.m. Central Daylight Time. Bismarck, mostly cloudy. Temperature 72 degrees, relative humidity 66%. Wind northeast at 16 miles an hour, gusting to 30. Pressure 29.70 inches and rising. Menden, mostly cloudy. 72 degrees, relative humidity 73%. Wind northeast at 18 miles an hour, gusting to 31. Hazen, cloudy. 66 degrees, relative humidity 68%. Wind east at 8 miles an hour. Harvey, thunder was reported. 63 degrees, relative humidity 100%. Wind east at 6 miles an hour. Minot, thunder.

was reported. 63 degrees, relative humidity 81%. Dickinson, mostly cloudy. 64 degrees, relative humidity 78%. Wind northeast at 14 miles an hour. Elsewhere around North Dakota, it was 67 at Garrison. At Fargo, it was clear, with a temperature of 70. It was partly cloudy, with a temperature of 61 at Williston, 70 at Jamestown, and 71 at Grand Forks. At Devil's Lake, it was mostly cloudy, with a temperature of 67. In northern South Dakota, skies ranged from partly cloudy to mostly cloudy. It was 75 at Mobridge, and 70 at Aberdeen. In eastern Montana, at Miles City, haze was reported, with a temperature of 68. At Glendive, it was clear, with a temperature of 66. At Sydney, it was partly cloudy, with a temperature of 64. Once again, at Bismarck, the temperature was 72 degrees under mostly cloudy skies. The Bismarck, North Dakota climate summary for yesterday, August 2, 2026. Yesterday's high temperature was 105 degrees. This high was 19 degrees above the normal high of 86. The high breaks the previous 101 degrees which was set in 1989. Yesterday's low temperature was 69 degrees. This low was 11 degrees above the normal low of 58. The record low is 40 degrees which was set in 1971. No precipitation fell yesterday, which leaves the monthly total at 0.00 inches. The total precipitation for the year still stands at 7.72 inches. There were no heating degree days yesterday. The yearly total since July 1st is zero. There were 22 cooling degree days yesterday. The yearly total since January 1st is 539. The normal high temperature for today is 86 degrees, and the normal low is 58. The record high for today is 104, which occurred in 1947, and the record low is 37, which occurred in 1978. Sunrise today is at 6:26 a.m. and sunset is at 9:12 p.m. This is a special weather statement. A strong thunderstorm will impact southwestern Wells, southeastern Sheridan, and northwestern Kidder counties through 5:15 a.m. Central Daylight Time. At 4:42 a.m. Central Daylight Time, a strong thunderstorm was located 5 miles south of Goodridge, or 27 miles south of Harvey, moving northeast at 50 miles per hour. Expected hazards include wind gusts up to 40 miles per hour and penny-sized hail. This is a radar-indicated threat. The following impacts are expected: gusty winds could knock down tree limbs and blow around unsecured objects. Minor hail damage to vegetation is possible. Locations impacted include Goodridge, Herdsfield, Bowdoin, Chazelle, and Denoff. If outdoors, seek shelter inside a building. The regional weather forecast from your National Weather Service office in Bismarck. Critical fire weather conditions will be found across the west through this evening, the southwest through Monday evening, and in the south central Monday through Monday evening. High temperatures and heat index values around 100 will be found in south-central North Dakota into the early evening hours today. Smoke from distant wildfires could reduce visibility today through Monday. Low to medium chances for showers and thunderstorms tonight through Monday. A few storms could be strong to severe in central and eastern parts of the state. Highs in the 70s on Tuesday, then warming back up to the 80s and 90s through the end of the work week. The detailed forecast for North Dakota: rest of tonight, partly cloudy late in the evening, then becoming mostly cloudy. Areas of smoke. Lows in the mid-50s to upper 60s. Monday, partly sunny. Areas of smoke in the morning. Patchy smoke in the afternoon. Slight chance of thunderstorms through the day east. Highs in the lower 70s to mid-80s. Monday night, partly cloudy. Patchy smoke in the evening. Lows in the lower 40s to mid-50s. Tuesday, sunny in the morning, then becoming mostly clear. Highs in the 60s to upper 70s. Red flag warning remains in effect until 9 p.m. Central Daylight Time or 8 p.m. Mountain Daylight Time this evening for southwest North Dakota, and from 11 a.m. Central Daylight Time or noon Central Daylight Time this morning to 8 p.m. Central Daylight Time or 9 p.m. Central Daylight Time this evening for parts of south central North Dakota. Critical fire weather conditions are expected across southwest and parts of south central North Dakota today.

generally, winds will increase to around 25 to 30 miles an hour this afternoon, with gusts as high as 40 miles an hour. Relative humidity could fall as low as 25% this afternoon. Here is the forecast for the Bismarck Menden listening area. Today, mostly cloudy with a slight chance of thunderstorms. Not as warm. Highs in the lower 80s. Northeast winds 15 to 25 miles per hour with gusts up to 35 miles per hour. Chance of precipitation 60%. Tonight, patchy smoke in the evening. Mostly cloudy with a chance of showers in the evening, then mostly clear after midnight. Cooler. Lows around 50. Northwest winds 15 to 25 miles per hour with gusts up to 35 miles per hour, diminishing to 5 to 10 miles per hour with gusts up to 20 miles per hour after midnight. Chance of rain 30%. Tuesday, sunny. Highs in the upper 70s. West winds 5 to 15 miles per hour with gusts up to 25 miles per hour. Tuesday night, mostly clear. Lows in the upper 40s. North winds around 10 miles per hour with gusts up to 20 miles per hour, becoming southwest after midnight. Wednesday, sunny. Highs in the mid-80s. West winds 5 to 15 miles per hour with gusts up to 25 miles per hour. Wednesday night, partly cloudy. Lows in the mid-50s. Thursday, sunny. Highs in the upper 80s. Thursday night, mostly clear. Lows in the upper 50s. Friday, sunny. Highs in the lower 90s. Friday night, mostly clear. Lows in the lower 60s. Saturday, sunny. Highs in the mid-90s. Saturday night, increasing clouds. Lows around 60. Sunday, mostly sunny. Highs in the upper 80s. For Western Lake Sakakawea, today, windy. North winds 10 to 15 miles per hour, increasing to northwest 25 to 35 miles per hour in the late morning and afternoon. Patchy smoke until afternoon. Slight chance of showers early in the morning. Chance of showers in the afternoon. Mostly sunny early in the morning, then becoming mostly cloudy. Highs in the lower 70s. Tonight, windy. Northwest winds 20 to 30 miles per hour, becoming west 10 to 20 miles per hour in the late evening and overnight. Chance of showers in the evening. Mostly cloudy in the evening, then clearing. Lows in the mid-40s. For Eastern Lake Sakakawea, today, very windy. Northeast winds 15 to 25 miles per hour, increasing to north 25 to 40 miles per hour in the afternoon. Patchy smoke until afternoon. Slight chance of thunderstorms early in the morning. Slight chance of showers late in the afternoon. Mostly cloudy. Highs in the upper 70s. Tonight, windy. Northwest winds 20 to 30 miles per hour, decreasing to 10 to 20 miles per hour in the late evening and overnight. Patchy smoke early in the evening. Chance of showers in the evening. Mostly cloudy in the evening, then clearing. Lows in the upper 40s. For Northern Lake Orahi, today, windy. Northeast winds 20 to 30 miles per hour, shifting to the north 30 to 35 miles per hour late in the afternoon. Slight chance of thunderstorms until afternoon. Chance of showers in the morning. Slight chance of thunderstorms late in the morning. Patchy smoke through the day. Mostly cloudy. Highs in the mid-80s. Tonight, windy. North winds 25 to 35 miles per hour, becoming northwest 10 to 15 miles per hour after midnight. Slight chance of showers early in the evening. Patchy smoke until early morning. Mostly cloudy in the evening, then clearing. Lows in the lower 50s. Here are the weather conditions at 5 a.m. Central Daylight Time. Bismarck, mostly cloudy. Temperature 72 degrees, relative humidity 66%. Wind northeast at 16 miles an hour, gusting to 30. Pressure 29.70 inches and rising. Menden, mostly cloudy. 72 degrees, relative humidity 73%. Wind northeast at 18 miles an hour, gusting to 31. Hazen, cloudy. 66 degrees, relative humidity 68%. Wind east at 8 miles an hour. Harvey, thunder was reported.
63 degrees. Relative humidity 100%. Wind east at 6 miles an hour. Minot, mostly cloudy. 64 degrees, relative humidity 78%. Dickinson, mostly cloudy. 64 degrees, relative humidity 78%. Wind northeast at 14 miles an hour. Elsewhere around North Dakota, it was 67 at Garrison. It was partly cloudy, with a temperature of 61 at Williston, 70 at Jamestown, 70 at Fargo, 71 at Grand Forks, and 67 at Devil's Lake. In northern South Dakota, skies ranged from partly cloudy to mostly cloudy. It was 75 at Mobridge, and 70 at Aberdeen. In eastern Montana, at Miles City, haze was reported, with a temperature of 68. At Glendive, it was clear, with a temperature of 66. At Sydney, it was partly cloudy, with a temperature of 64. Once again, at Bismarck, the temperature was 72 degrees under mostly cloudy skies. The Bismarck, North Dakota climate summary for yesterday, August 2, 2026. Yesterday's high temperature was 105 degrees. This high was 19 degrees above the normal high of 86. The high breaks the previous 101 degrees, which was set in 1989. Yesterday's low temperature was 69 degrees. This low was 11 degrees above the normal low of 58. The record low is 40 degrees, which was set in 1971. No precipitation fell yesterday, which leaves the monthly total at 0.00 inches. The total precipitation for the year still stands at 7.72 inches. There were no heating degree days yesterday. The yearly total since July 1st is zero. There were 22 cooling degree days yesterday. The yearly total since January 1st is 539. The normal high temperature for today is 86 degrees, and the normal low is 58. The record high for today is 104, which occurred in 1947, and the record low is 37, which occurred in 1978. Sunrise today is at 6:26 a.m. and sunset is at 9:12 p.m. This is a special weather statement. A strong thunderstorm will impact Central Wells County through 5:45 a.m. Central Daylight Time. At 5:14 a.m. Central Daylight Time, a strong thunderstorm was located 6 miles south of Fessenden, or 20 miles southeast of Harvey, moving northeast at 50 miles per hour. Expected hazards include wind gusts up to 40 miles per hour and penny-sized hail. This is a radar-indicated threat. The following impacts are expected. Gusty winds could knock down tree limbs and blow around unsecured objects. Minor hail damage to vegetation is possible. Locations impacted include Fessenden, Cathay, Bowdoin, Heimdall, Bremen, Manfred, Hamburg, Emmerich, and Eaton. If outdoors, seek shelter inside a building. The regional weather forecast from your National Weather Service office in Bismarck. Critical fire weather conditions will be found across the west through this evening, the southwest through Monday evening, and in the south central Monday through Monday evening. High temperatures and heat index values around 100 will be found in south central North Dakota into the early evening hours today. Smoke from distant wildfires could reduce visibility today through Monday. Low to medium chances for showers and thunderstorms tonight through Monday. A few storms could be strong to severe in central and eastern parts of the state. Highs in the 70s on Tuesday, then warming back up to the 80s and 90s through the end of the work week. The detailed forecast for North Dakota, rest of tonight, partly cloudy late in the evening then becoming mostly cloudy. Areas of smoke. Lows in the mid-50s to upper 60s. Monday, partly sunny. Areas of smoke in the morning. Patchy smoke in the afternoon. Slight chance of thunderstorms through the day east. Highs in the lower 70s to mid-80s. Monday night, partly cloudy. Patchy smoke in the evening. Lows in the lower 40s to mid-50s. Tuesday, sunny in the morning then becoming mostly clear. Highs in the 60s to upper 70s.
Red flag warning remains in effect until 9 p.m. Central Daylight Time or 8 p.m. Mountain Daylight Time this evening for southwest North Dakota, and from 11 a.m. Central Daylight Time or noon Central Daylight Time this morning to 8 p.m. Central Daylight Time or 9 p.m. Central Daylight Time this evening for parts of south central North Dakota. Critical fire weather conditions are expected across southwest and parts of south central North Dakota today.

Northerly winds will increase to around 25 to 30 miles an hour this afternoon, with gusts as high as 40 miles an hour. Relative humidity could fall as low as 25% this afternoon. Here is the forecast for the Bismarck Minden listening area. Today, mostly cloudy with a slight chance of thunderstorms. Not as warm. Highs in the lower 80s. Northeast winds 15 to 25 miles per hour with gusts up to 35 miles per hour. Chance of precipitation 60%. Tonight, patchy smoke in the evening. Mostly cloudy with a chance of showers in the evening, then mostly clear after midnight. Cooler. Lows around 50. Northwest winds 15 to 25 miles per hour with gusts up to 35 miles per hour, diminishing to 5 to 10 miles per hour with gusts up to 20 miles per hour after midnight. Chance of rain 30%. Tuesday, sunny. Highs in the upper 70s. West winds 5 to 15 miles per hour with gusts up to 25 miles per hour. Tuesday night, mostly clear. Lows in the upper 40s. North winds around 10 miles per hour with gusts up to 20 miles per hour, becoming southwest after midnight. Wednesday, sunny. Highs in the mid-80s. West winds 5 to 15 miles per hour with gusts up to 25 miles per hour. Wednesday night, partly cloudy. Lows in the mid-50s. Thursday, sunny. Highs in the upper 80s. Thursday night, mostly clear. Lows in the upper 50s. Friday, sunny. Highs in the lower 90s. Friday night, mostly clear. Lows in the lower 60s. Saturday, sunny. Highs in the mid-90s. Saturday night, increasing clouds. Lows around 60. Sunday, mostly sunny. Highs in the upper 80s. For Western Lake Sakakawea, today, windy. North winds 10 to 15 miles per hour, increasing to northwest 25 to 35 miles per hour in the late morning and afternoon. Patchy smoke until afternoon. Slight chance of showers early in the morning. Chance of showers in the afternoon. Mostly sunny early in the morning, then becoming mostly cloudy. Highs in the lower 70s. Tonight, windy. Northwest winds 20 to 30 miles per hour, becoming west 10 to 20 miles per hour in the late evening and overnight. Chance of showers in the evening. Mostly cloudy in the evening, then clearing. Lows in the mid-40s. For Eastern Lake Sakakawea, today, very windy. Northeast winds 15 to 25 miles per hour, increasing to north 25 to 40 miles per hour in the afternoon. Patchy smoke until afternoon. Slight chance of thunderstorms early in the morning. Slight chance of showers late in the afternoon. Mostly cloudy. Highs in the upper 70s. Tonight, windy. Northwest winds 20 to 30 miles per hour, decreasing to 10 to 20 miles per hour in the late evening and overnight. Patchy smoke early in the evening. Chance of showers in the evening. Mostly cloudy in the evening, then clearing. Lows in the upper 40s. For Northern Lake Oahe, today, windy. Northeast winds 20 to 30 miles per hour, shifting to the north 30 to 35 miles per hour late in the afternoon. Slight chance of thunderstorms until afternoon. Chance of showers in the morning. Slight chance of thunderstorms late in the morning. Patchy smoke through the day. Mostly cloudy. Highs in the mid-80s. Tonight, windy. North winds 25 to 35 miles per hour, becoming northwest 10 to 15 miles per hour after midnight. Slight chance of showers early in the evening. Patchy smoke until early morning. Mostly cloudy in the evening, then clearing. Lows in the lower 50s. Here are the weather conditions at 5 a.m. Central Daylight Time. Bismarck, mostly cloudy. Temperature 72 degrees, relative humidity 66%. Wind northeast at 16 miles an hour, gusting to 30. Pressure 29.70 inches and rising. Minden, mostly cloudy. 72 degrees, relative humidity 73%. Wind northeast at 18 miles an hour, gusting to 31. Hazen, cloudy. 66 degrees, relative humidity 68%. Wind east at 8 miles an hour. Harvey, thunder was reported.

63 degrees. Relative humidity 100%. Wind east at 6 miles an hour. Minot, mostly cloudy. 64 degrees, relative humidity 78%. Dickinson, mostly cloudy. 64 degrees, relative humidity 78%. Wind northeast at 14 miles an hour. Elsewhere around North Dakota, it was 67 at Garrison. It was partly cloudy, with a temperature of 61 at Williston, 70 at Jamestown, 70 at Fargo, 71 at Grand Forks, and 67 at Devil's Lake. In northern South Dakota, skies ranged from partly cloudy to mostly cloudy. It was 75 at Mobridge, and 70 at Aberdeen. In eastern Montana, at Miles City, haze was reported, with a temperature of 68. At Glendive, it was clear, with a temperature of 66. At Sydney, it was partly cloudy, with a temperature of 64. Once again, at Bismarck, the temperature was 72 degrees under mostly cloudy skies. The Bismarck, North Dakota climate summary for yesterday, August 2, 2026. Yesterday's high temperature was 105 degrees. This high was 19 degrees above the normal high of 86. The high breaks the previous 101 degrees, which was set in 1989. Yesterday's low temperature was 69 degrees. This low was 11 degrees above the normal low of 58. The record low is 40 degrees, which was set in 1971. No precipitation fell yesterday, which leaves the monthly total at 0.00 inches. The total precipitation for the year still stands at 7.72 inches. There were no heating degree days yesterday. The yearly total since July 1st is zero. There were 22 cooling degree days yesterday. The yearly total since January 1st is 539. The normal high temperature for today is 86 degrees, and the normal low is 58. The record high for today is 104, which occurred in 1947, and the record low is 37, which occurred in 1978. Sunrise today is at 6:26 a.m. and sunset is at 9:12 p.m. This is a special weather statement. A strong thunderstorm will impact Central Wells County through 5:45 a.m. Central Daylight Time. At 5:14 a.m. Central Daylight Time, a strong thunderstorm was located 6 miles south of Fessenden, or 20 miles southeast of Harvey, moving northeast at 50 miles per hour. Expected hazards include wind gusts up to 40 miles per hour and penny-sized hail. This is a radar-indicated threat. The following impacts are expected. Gusty winds could knock down tree limbs and blow around unsecured objects. Minor hail damage to vegetation is possible. Locations impacted include Fessenden, Cathay, Bowdoin, Heimdall, Bremen, Manfred, Hamburg, Emmerich, and Eaton. If outdoors, seek shelter inside a building. This is a special weather statement. A strong thunderstorm will impact East Central Morton County through 5:45 a.m. Central Daylight Time. At 5:19 a.m. Central Daylight Time, a strong thunderstorm was located over St. Anthony, or 14 miles southwest of Bismarck, moving northeast at 35 miles per hour. Expected hazards include penny-sized hail. This is a radar-indicated threat. The following impacts are expected. Minor hail damage to vegetation is possible. Locations impacted include Mendon, St. Anthony, Fort Abraham Lincoln State Park, and Huff. If outdoors, seek shelter inside a building. The regional weather forecast from your National Weather Service office in Bismarck. Critical fire weather conditions will be found across the west through this evening, the southwest through Monday evening, and in the south central Monday through Monday evening. High temperatures and heat index values around 100 will be found in south central North Dakota into the early evening hours today. Smoke from distant wildfires could reduce visibility today through Monday. Low to medium chances for showers and thunderstorms tonight through Monday. A few storms could be strong to severe in central and eastern parts of the state. Highs in the 70s on Tuesday, then warming back up to the 80s and 90s through the end of the work week. The detailed forecast for North Dakota, rest of tonight, partly cloudy late in the evening then becoming mostly cloudy. Areas of smoke. Lows in the mid-50s to upper 60s. Monday, partly sunny. Areas of smoke in the morning. Patchy smoke in the afternoon. Slight chance of thunderstorms.

the day east. Highs in the lower 70s to mid-80s. Monday night, partly cloudy. Patchy smoke in the evening. Lows in the lower 40s to mid-50s. Tuesday, sunny in the morning, then becoming mostly clear. Highs in the 60s to upper 70s. Red flag warning remains in effect until 9 p.m. Central Daylight Time or 8 p.m. Mountain Daylight Time this evening for southwest North Dakota, and from 11 a.m. Central Daylight Time or noon Central Daylight Time this morning to 8 p.m. Central Daylight Time or 9 p.m. Central Daylight Time this evening for parts of south central North Dakota. Critical fire weather conditions are expected across southwest and parts of south central North Dakota today. Northerly winds will increase to around 25 to 30 miles an hour this afternoon, with gusts as high as 40 miles an hour. Relative humidity could fall as low as 25% this afternoon. 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Providing weather information 24 hours a day from your National Weather Service office in Bismarck. Here is the forecast for the Bismarck, Minden listening area. Today, mostly cloudy with showers likely and a chance of thunderstorms in the morning, then partly sunny with a slight chance of showers and thunderstorms in the afternoon. Patchy smoke. Not as warm. Highs in the lower 80s. Northeast winds 15 to 25 miles per hour with gusts up to 40 miles per hour. Chance of rain 60%. Tonight, patchy smoke in the evening. Mostly cloudy with a chance of showers in the evening, then mostly clear after midnight. Cooler. Lows around 50. Northwest winds 15 to 25 miles per hour with gusts up to 35 miles per hour, diminishing to 5 to 10 miles per hour with gusts up to 20 miles per hour after midnight. Chance of rain 30%. Tuesday, sunny. Highs in the upper 70s. West winds 5 to 15 miles per hour with gusts up to 25 miles per hour. Tuesday night, mostly clear. Lows in the upper 40s. North winds around 10 miles per hour with gusts up to 20 miles per hour, becoming southwest after midnight. Wednesday, sunny. Highs in the mid-80s. West winds 5 to 15 miles per hour with gusts up to 25 miles per hour. Wednesday night, partly cloudy. Lows in the mid-50s. Thursday, sunny. Highs in the upper 80s. Thursday night, mostly clear. Lows in the upper 50s. Friday, sunny. Highs in the lower 90s. Friday night, mostly clear. Lows in the lower 60s. Saturday, sunny. Highs in the mid-90s. Saturday night, increasing clouds. Lows around 60. Sunday, mostly sunny. Highs in the upper 80s. For Western Lake Sakakawea, today, windy. North winds 10 to 15 miles per hour increasing to northwest 25 to 35 miles per hour in the late morning and afternoon. Patchy smoke until afternoon. Slight chance of showers early in the morning. Chance of showers in the afternoon. Mostly sunny early in the morning, then becoming mostly cloudy. Highs in the lower 70s. Tonight, windy. Northwest winds 20 to 30 miles per hour becoming west 10, then becoming mostly cloudy. Highs in the lower 70s. Tonight, windy. Northwest winds 20 to 30 miles per hour becoming west 10 to 20 miles per hour in the late evening and overnight. Chance of showers in the evening. Mostly cloudy in the evening, then clearing. Lows in the mid-40s. For Eastern Lake Sakakawea, today, very windy. Northeast winds 15 to 25 miles per hour increasing to north 25 to 40 miles per hour in the afternoon. Patchy smoke until afternoon. Slight chance of thunderstorms early in the morning. Slight chance of showers late in the afternoon. Mostly cloudy. Highs in the upper 70s. Tonight, windy. Northwest winds 20 to 30 miles per hour decreasing to 10 to 20 miles per hour in the late evening and overnight. Patchy smoke early in the evening. Chance of showers in the evening. Mostly cloudy in the evening, then clearing. Lows in the upper 40s. For Northern Lake Oahe, today, windy. Northeast winds 20 to 30 miles per hour shifting to the north 30 to 35 miles per hour late in the afternoon.

slight chance of thunderstorms until afternoon. Chance of showers in the morning. Slight chance of thunderstorms late in the morning. Patchy smoke through the day. Mostly cloudy. Highs in the mid-80s. Tonight, windy. North winds 25 to 35 miles per hour, becoming northwest 10 to 15 miles per hour after midnight. Slight chance of showers early in the evening. Patchy smoke until early morning. Mostly cloudy in the evening, then clearing. Lows in the lower 50s. Here are the weather conditions at 5 a.m. Central Daylight Time. Bismarck, mostly cloudy. Temperature 72 degrees, relative humidity 66%. Wind northeast at 16 miles an hour, gusting to 30. Pressure 29.70 inches and rising. Mendham, mostly cloudy. 72 degrees, relative humidity 73%. Wind northeast at 18 miles an hour, gusting to 31. Hazen, cloudy. 66 degrees, relative humidity 68%. Wind east at 8 miles an hour. Harvey, thunder was reported. 63 degrees, relative humidity 100%. Wind east at 6 miles an hour. Minot, mostly cloudy. 64 degrees, relative humidity 78%. Dickinson, mostly cloudy. 64 degrees, relative humidity 78%. Wind northeast at 14 miles an hour. Elsewhere around North Dakota, it was 67 at Garrison. It was partly cloudy, with a temperature of 61 at Williston, 70 at Jamestown, 70 at Fargo, 71 at Grand Forks, and 67 at Devil's Lake. In northern South Dakota, skies ranged from partly cloudy to mostly cloudy. It was 75 at Mobridge, and 70 at Aberdeen. In eastern Montana, at Mile City, haze was reported, with a temperature of 68. At Glendive, it was clear, with a temperature of 66. At Sydney, it was partly cloudy, with a temperature of 64. Once again, at Bismarck, the temperature was 72 degrees under mostly cloudy skies. The Bismarck, North Dakota climate summary for yesterday, August 2, 2026. Yesterday's high temperature was 105 degrees. This high was 19 degrees above the normal high of 86. The high breaks the previous 101 degrees, which was set in 1989. Yesterday's low temperature was 69 degrees. This low was 11 degrees above the normal low of 58. The record low is 40 degrees, which was set in 1971. No precipitation fell yesterday, which leaves the monthly total at 0.00 inches. The total precipitation for the year still stands at 7.72 inches. There were no heating degree days yesterday. The yearly total since July 1st is zero. There were 22 cooling degree days yesterday. The yearly total since January 1st is 539. The normal high temperature for today is 86 degrees, and the normal low is 58. The record high for today is 104, which occurred in 1947, and the record low is 37, which occurred in 1978. Sunrise today is at 6:26 a.m. and sunset is at 9:12 p.m. This is a special weather statement. A strong thunderstorm will impact Central Wells County through 5:45 a.m. Central Daylight Time. At 5:14 a.m. Central Daylight Time, a strong thunderstorm was located 6 miles south of Fessenden, or 20 miles southeast of Harvey, moving northeast at 50 miles per hour. Expected hazards include wind gusts up to 40 miles per hour and penny-sized hail. This is a radar-indicated threat. The following impacts are expected. Gusty winds could knock down tree limbs and blow around unsecured objects. Minor hail damage to vegetation is possible. Locations impacted include Fessenden, Cathay, Bowdoin, Heimdall, Bremen, Manfred, Hamburg, Emmerich, and Eaton. If outdoors, seek shelter inside a building. This is a special weather statement. A strong thunderstorm will impact East Central Morton County through 5:45 a.m. Central Daylight Time. At 5:19 a.m. Central Daylight Time, a strong thunderstorm was located over St. Anthony, or 14 miles southwest of Bismarck, moving northeast at 35 miles per hour. Expected hazards include penny-sized hail. This is a radar-indicated threat.
The following impacts are expected. Minor hail damage to vegetation is possible. Locations impacted include Mendon, St. Anthony, Fort Abraham Lincoln State Park, and Huff. If outdoors, seek shelter inside a building. The regional weather forecast from your National Weather Service office in Bismarck. Critical fire weather conditions will be found across the west through this evening, the southwest through Monday evening, and in the south central Monday through Monday evening. High temperatures and heat index values around 100 will be found in south central North Dakota into the early evening hours today. Smoke from distant wildfires could reduce visibility today through Monday. Low to medium chances for showers and thunderstorms tonight through Monday. A few storms could be strong to severe in central and eastern parts of the state. Highs in the 70s on Tuesday, then warming back up to the 80s and 90s through the end of the work week. The detailed forecast for North Dakota, rest of tonight, partly cloudy late in the evening then becoming mostly cloudy. Areas of smoke. Lows in the mid-50s to upper 60s. Monday, partly sunny. Areas of smoke in the morning. Patchy smoke in the afternoon. Slight chance of thunderstorms through the day east. Highs in the lower 70s to mid-80s. Monday night, partly cloudy. Patchy smoke in the evening. Lows in the lower 40s to mid-50s. Tuesday, sunny in the morning then becoming mostly clear. Highs in the 60s to upper 70s. Red flag warning remains in effect until 9 p.m. Central Daylight Time or 8 p.m. Mountain Daylight Time this evening for southwest North Dakota and from 11 a.m. Central Daylight Time or noon Central Daylight Time this morning to 8 p.m. Central Daylight Time or 9 p.m. Central Daylight Time this evening for parts of south central North Dakota. Critical fire weather conditions are expected across southwest and parts of south central North Dakota today. Northerly winds will increase to around 25 to 30 miles an hour this afternoon, with gusts as high as 40 miles an hour. Relative humidity could fall as low as 25% this afternoon. Here is the forecast for the Bismarck Mendon listening area. Today, mostly cloudy with showers likely and a chance of thunderstorms in the morning, then partly sunny with a slight chance of showers and thunderstorms in the afternoon. Patchy smoke. Not as warm. Highs in the lower 80s. Northeast winds 15 to 25 miles per hour with gusts up to 40 miles per hour. Chance of rain 60%. Tonight, patchy smoke in the evening. Mostly cloudy with a chance of showers in the evening, then mostly clear after midnight. Cooler. Lows around 50. Northwest winds 15 to 25 miles per hour with gusts up to 35 miles per hour, diminishing to 5 to 10 miles per hour with gusts up to 20 miles per hour after midnight. Chance of rain 30%. Tuesday, sunny. Highs in the upper 70s. West winds 5 to 15 miles per hour with gusts up to 25 miles per hour. Tuesday night, mostly clear. Lows in the upper 40s. North winds around 10 miles per hour with gusts up to 20 miles per hour, becoming southwest after midnight. Wednesday, sunny. Highs in the mid-80s. West winds 5 to 15 miles per hour with gusts up to 25 miles per hour. Wednesday night, partly cloudy. Lows in the mid-50s. Thursday, sunny. Highs in the upper 80s. Thursday night, mostly clear. Lows in the upper 50s. Friday, sunny. Highs in the lower 90s. Friday night, mostly clear. Lows in the lower 60s. Saturday, sunny. Highs in the mid-90s. Saturday night, increasing clouds. Lows around 60. Sunday, mostly sunny. Highs in the upper 80s. For Western Lake Sakakawea, today, windy. North winds 10 to 15 miles per hour increasing to northwest 25 to 35 miles per hour in the late morning and afternoon. Patchy smoke until afternoon. Slight chance of showers early in the morning. Chance of showers in the afternoon. Mostly sunny early in the morning then becoming mostly cloudy. Highs in the lower 70s. Tonight, windy. Northwest winds 20 to 30 miles per hour becoming west 10 to 20 miles per hour in the late evening and overnight. Chance of showers in the evening. Mostly cloudy in the evening then clearing. Lows in the mid-40s.
for eastern Lake Secaucawea. Today, very windy.

Northeast winds 15 to 25 miles per hour, increasing to north 25 to 40 miles per hour in the afternoon. Patchy smoke until afternoon. Slight chance of thunderstorms early in the morning. Slight chance of showers late in the afternoon. Mostly cloudy. Highs in the upper 70s. Tonight, windy. Northwest winds 20 to 30 miles per hour, decreasing to 10 to 20 miles per hour in the late evening and overnight. Patchy smoke early in the evening. Chance of showers in the evening. Mostly cloudy in the evening, then clearing. Lows in the upper 40s. For northern Lake Oahe, today, windy. Northeast winds 20 to 30 miles per hour, shifting to the north 30 to 35 miles per hour late in the afternoon. Slight chance of thunderstorms until afternoon. Chance of showers in the morning. Slight chance of thunderstorms late in the morning. Patchy smoke through the day. Mostly cloudy. Highs in the mid-80s. Tonight, windy. North winds 25 to 35 miles per hour, becoming northwest 10 to 15 miles per hour after midnight. Slight chance of showers early in the evening. Patchy smoke until early morning. Mostly cloudy in the evening, then clearing. Lows in the lower 50s. Here are the weather conditions at 5 a.m. Central Daylight Time. Bismarck, mostly cloudy. Temperature 72 degrees, relative humidity 66%. Wind northeast at 16 miles an hour, gusting to 30. Pressure 29.70 inches and rising. Mendham, mostly cloudy. 72 degrees, relative humidity 73%. Wind northeast at 18 miles an hour, gusting to 31. Hazen, cloudy. 66 degrees, relative humidity 68%. Wind east at 8 miles an hour. Harvey, thunder was reported. 63 degrees, relative humidity 100%. Wind east at 6 miles an hour. Minot, mostly cloudy. 64 degrees, relative humidity 78%. Dickinson, mostly cloudy. 64 degrees, relative humidity 78%. Wind northeast at 14 miles an hour. Elsewhere around North Dakota, it was 67 at Garrison. It was partly cloudy, with a temperature of 61 at Williston, 70 at Jamestown, 70 at Fargo, 71 at Grand Forks, and 67 at Devil's Lake. In northern South Dakota, skies ranged from partly cloudy to mostly cloudy. It was 75 at Mobridge, and 70 at Aberdeen. In eastern Montana, at Miles City, haze was reported, with a temperature of 68. At Glendive, it was clear, with a temperature of 66. At Sydney, it was partly cloudy, with a temperature of 64. Once again, at Bismarck, the temperature was 72 degrees under mostly cloudy skies. The Bismarck, North Dakota climate summary for yesterday, August 2, 2026. Yesterday's high temperature was 105 degrees. This high was 19 degrees above the normal high of 86. The high breaks the previous 101 degrees, which was set in 1989. Yesterday's low temperature was 69 degrees. This low was 11 degrees above the normal low of 58. The record low is 40 degrees, which was set in 1971. No precipitation fell yesterday, which leaves the monthly total at 0.00 inches. The total precipitation for the year still stands at 7.72 inches. There were no heating degree days yesterday. The yearly total since July 1st is zero. There were 22 cooling degree days yesterday. The yearly total since January 1st is 539. The normal high temperature for today is 86 degrees, and the normal low is 58. The record high for today is 104, which occurred in 1947, and the record low is 37, which occurred in 1978. Sunrise today is at 6:26 a.m. and sunset is at 9:12 p.m. The regional weather forecast from your National Weather Service office in Bismarck. Today will be much cooler but windy, with highs in the upper 60s northwest to mid-80s southeast. Scattered showers and thunderstorms are possible across much of the state today. A few storms could be strong to severe in south-central North Dakota this morning and eastern North Dakota through the afternoon. Cooler weather will continue through Tuesday, with highs in the 70s. Lows both tonight and Tuesday night could fall into the mid-80s.

and upper 40s across much of the state. Temperatures are forecast to warm back up into the 80s and 90s by the end of the week. The detailed forecast for North Dakota, today, partly to mostly cloudy, windy, patchy smoke, chance of showers and thunderstorms, highs from the upper 60s northwest to mid 80s southeast. Tonight, decreasing clouds, chance of showers in the evening, chance of evening thunderstorms east, lows in the mid 40s to mid 50s. Tuesday, mostly sunny, breezy north, highs in the 70s. Wednesday, partly cloudy, breezy north, lows in the mid 40s to lower 50s, highs in the mid 70s to mid 80s. Red flag warning remains in effect until 9 p.m. Central Daylight Time or 8 p.m. Mountain Daylight Time this evening for southwest North Dakota, and from 11 a.m. Central Daylight Time or noon Central Daylight Time this morning to 8 p.m. Central Daylight Time or 9 p.m. Central Daylight Time this evening for parts of south central North Dakota. Critical fire weather conditions are expected across southwest and parts of south central North Dakota today. Northerly winds will increase to around 25 to 30 miles an hour this afternoon, with gusts as high as 40 miles an hour. Relative humidity could fall as low as 25% this afternoon. Here is the forecast for the Bismarck Minden listening area. Today, mostly cloudy with showers likely and a chance of thunderstorms in the morning, then partly sunny with a slight chance of showers and thunderstorms in the afternoon. Patchy smoke. Not as warm. Highs in the lower 80s. Northeast winds 15 to 25 miles per hour with gusts up to 40 miles per hour. Chance of rain 60%. Tonight, patchy smoke in the evening. Mostly cloudy with a chance of showers in the evening, then mostly clear after midnight. Cooler. Lows around 50. Northwest winds 15 to 25 miles per hour with gusts up to 35 miles per hour, diminishing to 5 to 10 miles per hour with gusts up to 20 miles per hour after midnight. Chance of rain 30%. Tuesday, sunny. Highs in the upper 70s. West winds 5 to 15 miles per hour with gusts up to 25 miles per hour. Tuesday night, mostly clear. Lows in the upper 40s. North winds around 10 miles per hour with gusts up to 20 miles per hour, becoming southwest after midnight. Wednesday, sunny. Highs in the mid-80s. West winds 5 to 15 miles per hour with gusts up to 25 miles per hour. Wednesday night, partly cloudy. Lows in the mid-50s. Thursday, sunny. Highs in the upper 80s. Thursday night, mostly clear. Lows in the upper 50s. Friday, sunny. Highs in the lower 90s. Friday night, mostly clear. Lows in the lower 60s. Saturday, sunny. Highs in the mid-90s. Saturday night, increasing clouds. Lows around 60. Sunday, mostly sunny. Highs in the upper 80s. For Western Lake Sakakawea, today, windy. North winds 10 to 15 miles per hour, increasing to northwest 25 to 35 miles per hour in the late morning and afternoon. Patchy smoke until afternoon. Slight chance of showers early in the morning. Chance of showers in the afternoon. Mostly sunny early in the morning, then becoming mostly cloudy. Highs in the lower 70s. Tonight, windy. Northwest winds 20 to 30 miles per hour, becoming west 10 to 20 miles per hour in the late evening and overnight. Chance of showers in the evening. Mostly cloudy in the evening, then clearing. Lows in the mid-40s. For Eastern Lake Sakakawea, today, very windy. Northeast winds 15 to 25 miles per hour, increasing to north 25 to 40 miles per hour in the afternoon. Patchy smoke until afternoon. Slight chance of thunderstorms early in the morning. Slight chance of showers late in the afternoon. Mostly cloudy. Highs in the upper 70s. Tonight, windy. Northwest winds 20 to 30 miles per hour, decreasing to 10 to 20 miles per hour in the late evening and overnight. Patchy smoke early in the evening. Chance of showers in the evening. Mostly cloudy in the evening, then clearing. Lows in the upper 40s. For Northern Lake Oahe, today, windy. Northeast winds 20 to 30 miles per hour, shifting.

temperature 72 degrees, relative humidity 66%. Wind northeast at 16 miles an hour, gusting to 30. Pressure 29.70 inches and rising. Mandan, mostly cloudy. 72 degrees, relative humidity 73%. Wind northeast at 18 miles an hour, gusting to 31. Hazen, cloudy. 66 degrees, relative humidity 68%. Wind east at 8 miles an hour. Harvey, thunder was reported. 63 degrees, relative humidity 100%. Wind east at 6 miles an hour. Minot, mostly cloudy. 64 degrees, relative humidity 78%. Dickinson, mostly cloudy. 64 degrees, relative humidity 78%. Wind northeast at 14 miles an hour. Elsewhere around North Dakota, it was 67 at Garrison. It was partly cloudy, with a temperature of 61 at Williston, 70 at Jamestown, 70 at Fargo, 71 at Grand Forks, and 67 at Devil's Lake. In northern South Dakota, skies ranged from partly cloudy to mostly cloudy. It was 75 at Mobridge, and 70 at Aberdeen. In eastern Montana, at Miles City, haze was reported, with a temperature of 68. At Glendive, it was clear, with a temperature of 66. At Sydney, it was partly cloudy, with a temperature of 64. Once again, at Bismarck, the temperature was 72 degrees under mostly cloudy skies. The Bismarck, North Dakota climate summary for yesterday, August 2, 2026. Yesterday's high temperature was 105 degrees. This high was 19 degrees above the normal high of 86. The high breaks the previous 101 degrees, which was set in 1989. Yesterday's low temperature was 69 degrees. This low was 11 degrees above the normal low of 58. The record low is 40 degrees, which was set in 1971. No precipitation fell yesterday, which leaves the monthly total at 0.00 inches. The total precipitation for the year still stands at 7.72 inches. There were no heating degree days yesterday. The yearly total since July 1st is zero. There were 22 cooling degree days yesterday. The yearly total since January 1st is 539. The normal high temperature for today is 86 degrees, and the normal low is 58. The record high for today is 104, which occurred in 1947, and the record low is 37, which occurred in 1978. Sunrise today is at 6:26 a.m. and sunset is at 9:12 p.m. The regional weather forecast from your National Weather Service office in Bismarck. Today will be much cooler but windy, with highs in the upper 60s northwest to mid-80s southeast. Scattered showers and thunderstorms are possible across much of the state today. A few storms could be strong to severe in south-central North Dakota this morning and eastern North Dakota through the afternoon. Cooler weather will continue through Tuesday, with highs in the 70s. Lows both tonight and Tuesday night could fall into the mid and upper 40s across much of the state. Temperatures are forecast to warm back up into the 80s and 90s by the end of the week. The detailed forecast for North Dakota, today, partly to mostly cloudy. Windy. Patchy smoke. Chance of showers and thunderstorms. Highs from the upper 60s northwest to mid-80s southeast. Tonight, decreasing clouds. Chance of showers in the evening. Chance of evening thunderstorms east. Lows in the mid-40s to mid-50s. Tuesday, mostly sunny. Breezy north. Highs in the 70s. Wednesday, partly cloudy. Breezy north. Lows in the mid-40s to lower 50s. Highs in the mid-70s to mid-80s. Red flag warning remains in effect until 9 p.m. Central Daylight Time or 8 p.m. Mountain Daylight Time this evening for southwest North Dakota, and from 11 a.m. Central Daylight Time or noon Central Daylight Time this morning to 8 p.m. Central Daylight Time or 9 p.m. Central Daylight Time this evening for parts of south central North Dakota. Critical fire weather conditions are expected across southwest and parts of south central North Dakota today. Northerly winds will increase to around 25 to 30 miles an hour this afternoon, with gusts as high as 40 miles an hour. Relative humidity could fall as low as 25% this afternoon. 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

North Dakota, operating on a frequency of 162.475 MHz. Providing weather information 24 hours a day from your National Weather Service office in Bismarck. Here is the forecast for the Bismarck mainland listening area. Today, mostly cloudy with showers likely and a chance of thunderstorms in the morning, then partly sunny with a slight chance of showers and thunderstorms in the afternoon. Patchy smoke. Not as warm. Highs in the lower 80s. Northeast winds 15 to 25 miles per hour with gusts up to 40 miles per hour. Chance of rain 60%. Tonight, patchy smoke in the evening. Mostly cloudy with a chance of showers in the evening, then mostly clear after midnight. Cooler. Lows around 50. Northwest winds 15 to 25 miles per hour with gusts up to 35 miles per hour, diminishing to 5 to 10 miles per hour with gusts up to 20 miles per hour after midnight. Chance of rain 30%. Tuesday, sunny. Highs in the upper 70s. West winds 5 to 15 miles per hour with gusts up to 25 miles per hour. Tuesday night, mostly clear. Lows in the upper 40s. North winds around 10 miles per hour with gusts up to 20 miles per hour, becoming southwest after midnight. Wednesday, sunny. Highs in the mid-80s. West winds 5 to 15 miles per hour with gusts up to 25 miles per hour. Wednesday night, partly cloudy. Lows in the mid-50s. Thursday, sunny. Highs in the upper 80s. Thursday night, mostly clear. Lows in the upper 50s. Friday, sunny. Highs in the lower 90s. Friday night, mostly clear. Lows in the lower 60s. Saturday, sunny. Highs in the mid-90s. Saturday night, increasing clouds. Lows around 60. Sunday, mostly sunny. Highs in the upper 80s. For Western Lake Sakakawea, today, windy. North winds 10 to 15 miles per hour increasing to northwest 25 to 35 miles per hour in the late morning and afternoon. Patchy smoke until afternoon. Slight chance of showers early in the morning. Chance of showers in the afternoon. Mostly sunny early in the morning then becoming mostly cloudy. Highs in the lower 70s. Tonight, windy. Northwest winds 20 to 30 miles per hour becoming west 10 to 20 miles per hour in the late evening and overnight. Chance of showers in the evening. Mostly cloudy in the evening then clearing. Lows in the mid-40s. For Eastern Lake Sakakawea, today, very windy. Northeast winds 15 to 25 miles per hour increasing to north 25 to 40 miles per hour in the afternoon. Patchy smoke until afternoon. Slight chance of thunderstorms early in the morning. Slight chance of showers late in the afternoon. Mostly cloudy. Highs in the upper 70s. Tonight, windy. Northwest winds 20 to 30 miles per hour decreasing to 10 to 20 miles per hour in the late evening and overnight. Patchy smoke early in the evening. Chance of showers in the evening. Mostly cloudy in the evening then clearing. Lows in the upper 40s. For Northern Lake Oahe, today, windy. Northeast winds 20 to 30 miles per hour shifting to the north 30 to 35 miles per hour late in the afternoon. Slight chance of thunderstorms until afternoon. Chance of showers in the morning. Slight chance of thunderstorms late in the morning. Patchy smoke through the day. Mostly cloudy. Highs in the mid-80s. Tonight, windy. North winds 25 to 35 miles per hour becoming northwest 10 to 15 miles per hour after midnight. Slight chance of showers early in the evening. Patchy smoke until early morning. Mostly cloudy in the evening then clearing. Lows in the lower 50s. Here are the weather conditions at 6 a.m. Central Daylight Time. Bismarck, a thunderstorm was reported. Temperature 69 degrees, relative humidity 70%. Wind northeast at 20 miles an hour, gusting to 40. Pressure 29.67 inches and falling. Mendan, thunder was reported. 68 degrees, relative humidity 83%. Wind northeast at 22 miles an hour, gusting to 40. Hazen, mostly cloudy. 66 degrees, relative humidity 63%.

Harvey, mostly cloudy. 64 degrees, relative humidity 100%. Wind north at 12 miles an hour. Minot, mostly cloudy. 61 degrees, relative humidity 83%. Wind northwest at 12 miles an hour. Dickinson, partly cloudy. 62 degrees, relative humidity 83%. Wind northeast at 14 miles an hour. Elsewhere around North Dakota, at Grand Forks, thunder was reported with a temperature of 70. It was 67 at Garrison. At Fargo, it was clear with a temperature of 70. It was partly cloudy with a temperature of 62 at Williston and 69 at Jamestown. At Devil's Lake, it was cloudy with a temperature of 67. In northern South Dakota, skies ranged from partly cloudy to mostly cloudy. It was 74 at Mobridge and 70 at Aberdeen. In eastern Montana, it was clear. It was 66 at Miles City, 66 at Glendive, and 62 at Sydney. Once again, at Bismarck, the temperature was 69 degrees with a thunderstorm. The Bismarck, North Dakota climate summary for yesterday, August 2, 2026. Yesterday's high temperature was 105 degrees. This high was 19 degrees above the normal high of 86. The high breaks the previous 101 degrees which was set in 1989. Yesterday's low temperature was 69 degrees. This low was 11 degrees above the normal low of 58. The record low is 40 degrees which was set in 1971. No precipitation fell yesterday, which leaves the monthly total at 0.00 inches. The total precipitation for the year still stands at 7.72 inches. There were no heating degree days yesterday. The yearly total since July 1st is zero. There were 22 cooling degree days yesterday. The yearly total since January 1st is 539. The normal high temperature for today is 86 degrees, and the normal low is 58. The record high for today is 104, which occurred in 1947, and the record low is 37, which occurred in 1978. Sunrise today is at 6:26 a.m. and sunset is at 9:12 p.m. The regional weather forecast from your National Weather Service office in Bismarck. Today will be much cooler but windy, with highs in the upper 60s northwest to mid 80s southeast. Scattered showers and thunderstorms are possible across much of the state today. A few storms could be strong to severe in south-central North Dakota this morning and eastern North Dakota through the afternoon. Cooler weather will continue through Tuesday, with highs in the 70s. Lows both tonight and Tuesday night could fall into the mid and upper 40s across much of the state. Temperatures are forecast to warm back up into the 80s and 90s by the end of the week. The detailed forecast for North Dakota, today, partly to mostly cloudy. Windy. Patchy smoke. Chance of showers and thunderstorms. Highs from the upper 60s northwest to mid 80s southeast. Tonight, decreasing clouds. Chance of showers in the evening. Chance of evening thunderstorms east. Lows in the mid 40s to mid 50s. Tuesday, mostly sunny. Breezy north. Highs in the 70s. Wednesday, partly cloudy. Breezy north. Lows in the mid 40s to lower 50s. Highs in the mid-70s to mid-80s. Red flag warning remains in effect until 9 p.m. Central Daylight Time or 8 p.m. Mountain Daylight Time this evening for southwest North Dakota and from 11 a.m. Central Daylight Time or noon Central Daylight Time this morning to 8 p.m. Central Daylight Time or 9 p.m. Central Daylight Time this evening for parts of south-central North Dakota. Critical fire weather conditions are expected across southwest and parts of south-central North Dakota today. Northerly winds will increase to around 25 to 30 miles an hour this afternoon, with gusts as high as 40 miles an hour. Relative humidity could fall as low as 25% this afternoon. Here is the forecast for the Bismarck, Minden listening area. Today, mostly cloudy with showers likely and a chance of thunderstorms in the morning, then partly sunny with a slight chance of showers and thunderstorms in the afternoon. Patchy smoke. Not as warm. Highs in the lower 80s. Northeast winds 15 to 25 miles per hour with gusts up to 40 miles per hour. Chance of rain 60%. Tonight, patchy smoke in the evening. Mostly cloudy with

chance of showers in the evening, then mostly clear after midnight. Cooler. Lows around 50. Northwest winds 15 to 25 miles per hour with gusts up to 35 miles per hour, diminishing to 5 to 10 miles per hour with gusts up to 20 miles per hour after midnight. Chance of rain 30%. Tuesday, sunny. Highs in the upper 70s. West winds 5 to 15 miles per hour with gusts up to 25 miles per hour. Tuesday night, mostly clear. Lows in the upper 40s. North winds around 10 miles per hour with gusts up to 20 miles per hour, becoming southwest after midnight. Wednesday, sunny. Highs in the mid-80s. West winds 5 to 15 miles per hour with gusts up to 25 miles per hour. Wednesday night, partly cloudy. Lows in the mid-50s. Thursday, sunny. Highs in the upper 80s. Thursday night, mostly clear. Lows in the upper 50s. Friday, sunny. Highs in the lower 90s. Friday night, mostly clear. Lows in the lower 60s. Saturday, sunny. Highs in the mid-90s. Saturday night, increasing clouds. Lows around 60. Sunday, mostly sunny. Highs in the upper 80s. For Western Lake Sakakawea, today, windy. North winds 10 to 15 miles per hour, increasing to northwest 25 to 35 miles per hour in the late morning and afternoon. Patchy smoke until afternoon. Slight chance of showers early in the morning. Chance of showers in the afternoon. Mostly sunny early in the morning, then becoming mostly cloudy. Highs in the lower 70s. Tonight, windy. Northwest winds 20 to 30 miles per hour, becoming west 10 to 20 miles per hour in the late evening and overnight. Chance of showers in the evening. Mostly cloudy in the evening, then clearing. Lows in the mid-40s. For Eastern Lake Sakakawea, today, very windy. Northeast winds 15 to 25 miles per hour, increasing to north 25 to 40 miles per hour in the afternoon. Patchy smoke until afternoon. Slight chance of thunderstorms early in the morning. Slight chance of showers late in the afternoon. Mostly cloudy. Highs in the upper 70s. Tonight, windy. Northwest winds 20 to 30 miles per hour, decreasing to 10 to 20 miles per hour in the late evening and overnight. Patchy smoke early in the evening. Chance of showers in the evening. Mostly cloudy in the evening, then clearing. Lows in the upper 40s. For Northern Lake Ōrahi, today, windy. Northeast winds 20 to 30 miles per hour, shifting to the north 30 to 35 miles per hour late in the afternoon. Slight chance of thunderstorms until afternoon. Chance of showers in the morning. Slight chance of thunderstorms late in the morning. Patchy smoke through the day. Mostly cloudy. Highs in the mid-80s. Tonight, windy. North winds 25 to 35 miles per hour, becoming northwest 10 to 15 miles per hour after midnight. Slight chance of showers early in the evening. Patchy smoke until early morning. Mostly cloudy in the evening, then clearing. Lows in the lower 50s. Here are the weather conditions at 6 a.m. Central Daylight Time. Bismarck, a thunderstorm was reported. Temperature 69 degrees, relative humidity 70%. Wind northeast at 20 miles an hour, gusting to 40. Pressure 29.67 inches and falling. Mendan, thunder was reported. 68 degrees, relative humidity 83%. Wind northeast at 22 miles an hour, gusting to 40. Hazen, mostly cloudy. 66 degrees, relative humidity 63%. Harvey, partly cloudy. 64 degrees, relative humidity 100%. Wind north at 12 miles an hour. Minot, mostly cloudy. 61 degrees, relative humidity 83%. Wind northwest at 12 miles an hour. Dickinson, partly cloudy. 62 degrees, relative humidity 83%. Wind northeast at 14 miles an hour. Elsewhere around North Dakota, at Grand Forks, thunder was reported, with a temperature of 70. It was 67 at Garrison. At Fargo, it was clear, with a temperature of 70. It was partly cloudy, with a

Temperature of 62 at Williston and 69 at Jamestown. At Devil's Lake, it was cloudy with a temperature of 67. In northern South Dakota, skies ranged from partly cloudy to mostly cloudy. It was 74 at Mobridge and 70 at Aberdeen. In eastern Montana, it was clear. It was 66 at Miles City, 66 at Glendive, and 62 at Sydney. Once again, at Bismarck, the temperature was 69 degrees with a thunderstorm. The Bismarck, North Dakota climate summary for yesterday, August 2, 2026. Yesterday's high temperature was 105 degrees. This high was 19 degrees above the normal high of 86. The high breaks the previous 101 degrees which was set in 1989. Yesterday's low temperature was 69 degrees. This low was 11 degrees above the normal low of 58. The record low is 40 degrees which was set in 1971. No precipitation fell yesterday, which leaves the monthly total at 0.00 inches. The total precipitation for the year still stands at 7.72 inches. There were no heating degree days yesterday. The yearly total since July 1st is zero. There were 22 cooling degree days yesterday. The yearly total since January 1st is 539. The normal high temperature for today is 86 degrees, and the normal low is 58. The record high for today is 104, which occurred in 1947, and the record low is 37, which occurred in 1978. Sunrise today is at 6:26 a.m. and sunset is at 9:12 p.m. The regional weather forecast from your National Weather Service office in Bismarck. Today will be much cooler but windy, with highs in the upper 60s northwest to mid 80s southeast. Scattered showers and thunderstorms are possible across much of the state today. A few storms could be strong to severe in south-central North Dakota this morning and eastern North Dakota through the afternoon. Cooler weather will continue through Tuesday, with highs in the 70s. Lows both tonight and Tuesday night could fall into the mid and upper 40s across much of the state. Temperatures are forecast to warm back up into the 80s and 90s by the end of the week. The detailed forecast for North Dakota, today, partly to mostly cloudy. Windy. Patchy smoke. Chance of showers and thunderstorms. Highs from the upper 60s northwest to mid 80s southeast. Tonight, decreasing clouds. Chance of showers in the evening. Chance of evening thunderstorms east. Lows in the mid 40s to mid 50s. Tuesday, mostly sunny. Breezy north. Highs in the 70s. Wednesday, partly cloudy. Breezy north. Lows in the mid 40s to lower 50s. Highs in the mid 70s to mid 80s. Red flag warning remains in effect until 9 p.m. Central Daylight Time or 8 p.m. Mountain Daylight Time this evening for southwest North Dakota, and from 11 a.m. Central Daylight Time or noon Central Daylight Time this morning to 8 p.m. Central Daylight Time or 9 p.m. Central Daylight Time this evening for parts of south central North Dakota. Critical fire weather conditions are expected across southwest and parts of south central North Dakota today. Northerly winds will increase to around 25 to 30 miles an hour this afternoon, with gusts as high as 40 miles an hour. Relative humidity could fall as low as 25% this afternoon. Here is the forecast for the Bismarck, Minden listening area. Today, mostly cloudy with showers likely and a chance of thunderstorms in the morning, then partly sunny with a slight chance of showers and thunderstorms in the afternoon. Patchy smoke. Not as warm. Highs in the lower 80s. Northeast winds 15 to 25 miles per hour with gusts up to 40 miles per hour. Chance of rain 60%. Tonight, patchy smoke in the evening. Mostly cloudy with a chance of showers in the evening, then mostly clear after midnight. Cooler. Lows around 50. Northwest winds 15 to 25 miles per hour with gusts up to 35 miles per hour, diminishing to 5 to 10 miles per hour with gusts up to 20 miles per hour after midnight. Chance of rain 30%. Tuesday, sunny. Highs in the upper 70s. West winds 5 to 15 miles per hour with gusts up to 25 miles per hour. Tuesday night, mostly clear. Lows in the upper 40s. North winds around 10 miles per hour with gusts up to 20 miles per hour, becoming southwest after midnight. Wednesday.

sunny. Highs in the mid-80s. West winds 5 to 15 miles per hour with gusts up to 25 miles per hour. Wednesday night, partly cloudy. Lows in the mid-50s. Thursday, sunny. Highs in the upper 80s. Thursday night, mostly clear. Lows in the upper 50s. Friday, sunny. Highs in the lower 90s. Friday night, mostly clear. Lows in the lower 60s. Saturday, sunny. Highs in the mid-90s. Saturday night, increasing clouds. Lows around 60. Sunday, mostly sunny. Highs in the upper 80s. For Western Lake Sakakawea, today, windy. North winds 10 to 15 miles per hour, increasing to northwest 25 to 35 miles per hour in the late morning and afternoon. Patchy smoke until afternoon. Slight chance of showers early in the morning. Chance of showers in the afternoon. Mostly sunny early in the morning, then becoming mostly cloudy. Highs in the lower 70s. Tonight, windy. Northwest winds 20 to 30 miles per hour, becoming west 10 to 20 miles per hour in the late evening and overnight. Chance of showers in the evening. Mostly cloudy in the evening, then clearing. Lows in the mid-40s. For Eastern Lake Sakakawea, today, very windy. Northeast winds 15 to 25 miles per hour, increasing to north 25 to 40 miles per hour in the afternoon. Patchy smoke until afternoon. Slight chance of thunderstorms early in the morning. Slight chance of showers late in the afternoon. Mostly cloudy. Highs in the upper 70s. Tonight, windy. Northwest winds 20 to 30 miles per hour, decreasing to 10 to 20 miles per hour in the late evening and overnight. Patchy smoke early in the evening. Chance of showers in the evening. Mostly cloudy in the evening, then clearing. Lows in the upper 40s. For Northern Lake Oahe, today, windy. Northeast winds 20 to 30 miles per hour, shifting to the north 30 to 35 miles per hour late in the afternoon. Slight chance of thunderstorms until afternoon. Chance of showers in the morning. Slight chance of thunderstorms late in the morning. Patchy smoke through the day. Mostly cloudy. Highs in the mid-80s. Tonight, windy. North winds 25 to 35 miles per hour, becoming northwest 10 to 15 miles per hour after midnight. Slight chance of showers early in the evening. Patchy smoke until early morning. Mostly cloudy in the evening, then clearing. Lows in the lower 50s. Here are the weather conditions at 6 a.m. Central Daylight Time. Bismarck, a thunderstorm was reported. Temperature 69 degrees, relative humidity 70%. Wind northeast at 20 miles an hour, gusting to 40. Pressure 29.67 inches and falling. Mendham, thunder was reported. 68 degrees, relative humidity 83%. Wind northeast at 22 miles an hour, gusting to 40. Hazen, mostly cloudy. 66 degrees, relative humidity 63%. Harvey, partly cloudy. 64 degrees, relative humidity 100%. Wind north at 12 miles an hour. Minot, mostly cloudy. 61 degrees, relative humidity 83%. Wind northwest at 12 miles an hour. Dickinson, partly cloudy. 62 degrees, relative humidity 83%. Wind northeast at 14 miles an hour. Elsewhere around North Dakota, at Grand Forks, thunder was reported, with a temperature of 70. It was 67 at Garrison. At Fargo, it was clear, with a temperature of 70. It was partly cloudy, with a temperature of 62 at Williston, and 69 at Jamestown. At Devil's Lake, it was cloudy, with a temperature of 67. In northern South Dakota, skies ranged from partly cloudy to mostly cloudy. It was 74 at Mobridge, and 70 at Aberdeen. In eastern Montana, it was clear. It was 66 at Miles City, 66 at Glendive, and 62 at Sydney. Once again, at Bismarck, the temperature was 69 degrees with a thunderstorm. The Bismarck, North Dakota climate summary for yesterday, August 2, 2026. Yesterday's high temperature was 105 degrees. This high was 19 degrees.

above the normal high of 86. The high breaks the previous 101 degrees, which was set in 1989. Yesterday's low temperature was 69 degrees. This low was 11 degrees above the normal low of 58. The record low is 40 degrees, which was set in 1971. No precipitation fell yesterday, which leaves the monthly total at 0.00 inches. The total precipitation for the year still stands at 7.72 inches. There were no heating degree days yesterday. The yearly total since July 1st is zero. There were 22 cooling degree days yesterday. The yearly total since January 1st is 539. The normal high temperature for today is 86 degrees, and the normal low is 58. The record high for today is 104, which occurred in 1947, and the record low is 37, which occurred in 1978. Sunrise today is at 6:26 a.m. and sunset is at 9:12 p.m. The regional weather forecast from your National Weather Service office in Bismarck. Today will be much cooler but windy, with highs in the upper 60s northwest and mid-80s southeast. Scattered showers and thunderstorms are possible across much of the state today. A few storms could be strong to severe in south-central North Dakota this morning, and eastern North Dakota through the afternoon. Cooler weather will continue through Tuesday, with highs in the 70s. Lows both tonight and Tuesday night could fall into the mid and upper 40s across much of the state. Temperatures are forecast to warm back up into the 80s and 90s by the end of the week. The detailed forecast for North Dakota, today, partly to mostly cloudy. Windy. Patchy smoke. Chance of showers and thunderstorms. Highs from the upper 60s northwest to mid-80s southeast. Tonight, decreasing clouds. Chance of showers in the evening. Chance of evening thunderstorms east. Lows in the mid-40s to mid-50s. Tuesday, mostly sunny. Breezy north. Highs in the 70s. Wednesday, partly cloudy. Breezy north. Lows in the mid-40s to lower 50s. Highs in the mid-70s to mid-80s. Red flag warning remains in effect until 9 p.m. Central Daylight Time or 8 p.m. Mountain Daylight Time this evening for southwest North Dakota, and from 11 a.m. Central Daylight Time or noon Central Daylight Time this morning to 8 p.m. Central Daylight Time or 9 p.m. Central Daylight Time this evening for parts of south central North Dakota. Critical fire weather conditions are expected across southwest and parts of south central North Dakota today. Northerly winds will increase to around 25 to 30 miles an hour this afternoon, with gusts as high as 40 miles an hour. Relative humidity could fall as low as 25% this afternoon. Here is the forecast for the Bismarck, Minn, and listening area. Today, mostly cloudy. Showers likely and a chance of thunderstorms in the morning, then a slight chance of showers and thunderstorms in the afternoon. Patchy smoke. Not as warm. Highs in the lower 80s. Northeast winds 20 to 25 miles per hour with gusts up to 40 miles per hour. Chance of rain 60%. Tonight, patchy smoke in the evening. Mostly cloudy with a chance of showers in the evening, then mostly clear after midnight. Cooler. Lows around 50. Northwest winds 50 to 25 miles per hour with gusts up to 35 miles per hour. Diminishing to 5 to 10 miles per hour with gusts up to 20 miles per hour after midnight. Chance of rain 30%. Tuesday, sunny. Highs in the upper 70s. West winds 5 to 15 miles per hour with gusts up to 25 miles per hour. Tuesday night, mostly clear. Lows in the upper 40s. North winds around 10 miles per hour with gusts up to 20 miles per hour, becoming southwest after midnight.

patchy, smoke until afternoon. Slight chance of showers early in the morning. Chance of showers in the afternoon. Mostly sunny early in the morning, then becoming mostly cloudy. Highs in the lower 70s. Tonight, windy. Northwest winds 20 to 30 miles per hour, becoming west 10 to 20 miles per hour in the late evening and overnight. Chance of showers in the evening. Mostly cloudy in the evening, then clearing. Lows in the mid-40s. For eastern Lake Sakakawea, today, very windy. Northeast winds 15 to 25 miles per hour, increasing to north 25 to 40 miles per hour in the afternoon. Patchy smoke until afternoon. Slight chance of thunderstorms early in the morning. Slight chance of showers late in the afternoon. Mostly cloudy. Highs in the upper 70s. Tonight, windy. Northwest winds 20 to 30 miles per hour, decreasing to 10 to 20 miles per hour in the late evening and overnight. Patchy smoke early in the evening. Chance of showers in the evening. Mostly cloudy in the evening, then clearing. Lows in the upper 40s. For northern Lake Oahe, today, windy. Northeast winds 20 to 30 miles per hour, shifting to the north 30 to 35 miles per hour late in the afternoon. Slight chance of thunderstorms until afternoon. Chance of showers in the morning. Slight chance of thunderstorms late in the morning. Patchy smoke through the day. Mostly cloudy. Highs in the mid-80s. Tonight, windy. North winds 25 to 35 miles per hour, becoming northwest 10 to 15 miles per hour after midnight. Slight chance of showers early in the evening. Patchy smoke until early morning. Mostly cloudy in the evening, then clearing. Lows in the lower 50s. Here are the weather conditions at 6 a.m. Central Daylight Time. Bismarck, a thunderstorm was reported. Temperature 69 degrees, relative humidity 70%. Wind northeast at 20 miles an hour, gusting to 40. Pressure 29.67 inches and falling. Mendham, thunder was reported. 68 degrees, relative humidity 83%. Wind northeast at 22 miles an hour, gusting to 40. Hazel, mostly cloudy. 66 degrees, relative humidity 63%. Harvey, partly cloudy. 64 degrees. Hazel, mostly cloudy. 66 degrees, relative humidity 63%. Harvey, partly cloudy. 64 degrees, relative humidity 100%. Wind north at 12 miles an hour. Minot, mostly cloudy. 61 degrees, relative humidity 83%. Wind northwest at 12 miles an hour. Dickinson, partly cloudy. 62 degrees, relative humidity 83%. Wind northeast at 14 miles an hour. Elsewhere around North Dakota, in Grand Forks, thunder was reported with a temperature of 70. It was 67 at Garrison. At Fargo, it was clear with a temperature of 70. It was partly cloudy with a temperature of 62 at Williston and 69 at Jamestown. At Devil's Lake, it was cloudy with a temperature of 67. In northern South Dakota, skies ranged from partly cloudy to mostly cloudy. It was 74 at Mobridge and 70 at Aberdeen. In eastern Montana, it was clear. It was 66 at Miles City, 66 at Glenknife, and 62 at Sydney. Once again, at Bismarck, the temperature was 69 degrees with a thunderstorm. The Bismarck, North Dakota climate summary for yesterday, August 2, 2026. Yesterday's high temperature was 105 degrees. This high was 19 degrees above the normal high of 86. The high breaks the previous 101 degrees, which was set in 1989. Yesterday's low temperature was 69 degrees. This low was 11 degrees above the normal low of 58. The record low is 40 degrees, which was

1. No precipitation fell yesterday, which leaves the monthly total at 0.00 inches. The total precipitation for the year still stands at 7.72 inches. There were no heating degree days yesterday. The yearly total since July 1st is 0. There were 22 cooling degree days yesterday. The yearly total since January 1st is 539. The normal high temperature for today is 86 degrees, and the normal low is 58. The record high for today is 104, which occurred in 1947, and the record low is 37, which occurred in 1978. Sunrise today is at 6:26 a.m., and sunset is at 9:12 p.m. The regional weather forecast from your National Weather Service office in Bismarck. Today will be much cooler but windy, with highs in the upper 60s northwest and mid-80s southeast. Scattered showers and thunderstorms are possible across much of the state today. A few storms could be strong to severe in south-central North Dakota this morning and eastern North Dakota through the afternoon. Cooler weather will continue through Tuesday, with highs in the 70s. Lows both tonight and Tuesday night could fall into the mid and upper 40s across much of the state. Temperatures are forecast to warm back up into the 80s and 90s by the end of the week. The detailed forecast for North Dakota, today, partly to mostly cloudy, windy, patchy smoke, chance of showers and thunderstorms, highs from the upper 60s northwest to mid 80s southeast, tonight, decreasing clouds, chance of showers in the evening, chance of evening thunderstorms east, lows in the mid 40s to mid 50s, Tuesday, mostly sunny, breezy north, highs in the 70s. Wednesday, partly cloudy, breezy north, lows in the mid-40s to lower 50s, highs in the mid-70s to mid-80s. Red flag warning remains in effect until 9 p.m. Central Daylight Time or 8 p.m. Mountain Daylight Time this evening for southwest North Dakota, and from 11 a.m. Central Daylight Time or noon Central Daylight Time this morning to 8 p.m. Central Daylight Time or 9 p.m. Central Daylight Time this evening for parts of South Central North Dakota. Critical fire weather conditions are expected across southwest and parts of South Central North Dakota today. Northerly winds will increase to around 25 to 30 miles an hour this afternoon, with gusts as high as 40 miles an hour. Relative humidity could fall as low as 25% this afternoon. Here is the forecast for the Bismarck, Minn, and listening area. Today, mostly cloudy. Showers likely in advance of thunderstorms in the morning, then a slight chance of showers and thunderstorms in the afternoon. Patchy smoke. Not as warm. Highs in the lower 80s. Northeast winds 20 to 25 miles per hour with gusts up to 40 miles per hour. Chance of rain 60%. Tonight, patchy smoke in the evening. Mostly cloudy with a chance of showers in the evening, then mostly clear after midnight. Cooler. Lows around 50. Northwest winds 15 to 25 miles per hour with gusts up to 35 miles per hour. Diminishing to 5 to 10 miles per hour with gusts up to 20 miles per hour after midnight. Chance of rain 30%. Tuesday, sunny. Highs in the upper 70s. West winds 5 to 15 miles per hour with gusts up to 25 miles per hour. Tuesday night, mostly clear. Lows in the upper 40s. North winds around 10 miles per hour with gusts up to 20 miles per hour, becoming southwest after midnight. Wednesday, sunny. Highs in the mid-80s. West winds 5 to 15 miles per hour with gusts up to 25 miles per hour. Wednesday night, partly cloudy. Lows in the mid-50s. Thursday, sunny. Highs in the upper 80s. Thursday night, mostly clear. Lows in the upper 50s. Friday, sunny. Highs in the lower 90s. Friday night, mostly clear. Lows in the lower 60s. Saturday, sunny. Highs in the mid-90s. Saturday night, increasing clouds. Lows around 60. Sunday, mostly sunny. Highs in the upper 80s. For Western Lake Sakakawea, today, windy. North winds 10 to 15 miles per hour, increasing to northwest 25 to 35 miles per hour in the late morning and afternoon. Patchy smoke until afternoon.
slight chance of showers early in the morning. Chance of showers in the afternoon. Mostly sunny early in the morning, then becoming mostly cloudy. Highs in the lower 70s. Tonight, windy. Northwest winds 20 to 30 miles per hour, becoming west 10 to 20 miles per hour in the late evening and overnight. Chance of showers in the evening. Mostly cloudy in the evening, then clearing. Lows in the mid-40s. For eastern Lake Sakakawea, today, very windy. Northeast winds 15 to 25 miles per hour, increasing to north 25 to 40 miles per hour in the afternoon. Patchy smoke until afternoon. Slight chance of thunderstorms early in the morning. Slight chance of showers late in the afternoon. Mostly cloudy. Highs in the upper 70s. Tonight, windy. Northwest winds 20 to 30 miles per hour, decreasing to 10 to 20 miles per hour in the late evening and overnight. Patchy smoke early in the evening. Chance of showers in the evening. Mostly cloudy in the evening, then clearing. Lows in the upper 40s. For northern Lake Oahe, today, windy. Northeast winds 20 to 30 miles per hour, shifting to the north 30 to 35 miles per hour late in the afternoon. Slight chance of thunderstorms until afternoon. Chance of showers in the morning. Slight chance of thunderstorms late in the morning. Patchy smoke through the day. Mostly cloudy. Highs in the mid-80s. Tonight, windy. North winds 25 to 35 miles per hour, becoming northwest 10 to 15 miles per hour after midnight. Slight chance of showers early in the evening. Patchy smoke until early morning. Mostly cloudy in the evening, then clearing. Lows in the lower 50s. Here are the weather conditions at 6 a.m. Central Daylight Time. Bismarck, a thunderstorm was reported. Temperature 69 degrees, relative humidity 70%. Wind northeast at 20 miles an hour, gusting to 40. Pressure 29.67 inches and falling. Mendham, thunder was reported. 68 degrees, relative humidity 83%. Wind northeast at 22 miles an hour, gusting to 40. Hazen, mostly cloudy. 66 degrees, relative humidity 63%. Harvey, partly cloudy. 64 degrees, relative humidity 100%. Wind north at 12 miles an hour. Minot, mostly cloudy. 61 degrees, relative humidity 83%. Wind northwest at 12 miles an hour. Dickinson, partly cloudy. 62 degrees, relative humidity 83%. Wind northeast at 14 miles an hour. Elsewhere around North Dakota, at Grand Forks, thunder was reported, with a temperature of 70. It was 67 at Garrison. At Fargo, it was clear, with a temperature of 70. It was partly cloudy, with a temperature of 62 at Williston, and 69 at Jamestown. At Devil's Lake, it was cloudy, with a temperature of 67. In northern South Dakota, skies ranged from partly cloudy to mostly cloudy. It was 74 at Mobridge, and 70 at Aberdeen. In eastern Montana, it was clear. It was 66 at Miles City, 66 at Glendive, and 62 at Sydney. Once again, at Bismarck, the temperature was 69 degrees with a thunderstorm. The Bismarck, North Dakota climate summary for yesterday, August 2, 2026. Yesterday's high temperature was 105 degrees. This high was 19 degrees above the normal high of 86. The high breaks the previous 101 degrees, which was set in 1989. Yesterday's low temperature was 69 degrees. This low was 11 degrees above the normal low of 58. The record low is 40 degrees, which was set in 1971. No precipitation fell yesterday, which leaves the monthly total at 0.00 inches. The total precipitation for the year still stands at 7.72 inches. There were no heating degree days yesterday. The yearly total since July 1st is zero. There were 22 cooling degree days yesterday. The yearly total since January 1st is 539. The normal high temperature for today is 86 degrees, and the normal low is 58. The record high for today is 104, which occurred in 1947, and the record low is 37, which occurred in 1978.
sunrise today is at 6:26 a.m. and

Sunset is at 9:12 p.m. The regional weather forecast from your National Weather Service office in Bismarck. Today will be much cooler but windy, with highs in the upper 60s northwest to mid 80s southeast. Scattered showers and thunderstorms are possible across much of the state today. A few storms could be strong to severe in south-central North Dakota this morning and eastern North Dakota through the afternoon. Cooler weather will continue through Tuesday, with highs in the 70s. Lows both tonight and Tuesday night could fall into the mid and upper 40s across much of the state. Temperatures are forecast to warm back up into the 80s and 90s by the end of the week. The detailed forecast for North Dakota, today, partly to mostly cloudy, windy, patchy smoke. Chance of showers and thunderstorms. Highs from the upper 60s northwest to mid 80s southeast. Tonight, decreasing clouds. Chance of showers in the evening. Chance of evening thunderstorms east. Lows in the mid 40s to mid 50s. Tuesday, mostly sunny. Breezy north. Highs in the 70s. Wednesday, partly cloudy. Breezy north. Lows in the mid 40s to lower 50s. Highs in the mid-70s to mid-80s. Red flag warning remains in effect until 9 p.m. Central Daylight Time or 8 p.m. Mountain Daylight Time this evening for southwest North Dakota and from 11 a.m. Central Daylight Time or noon Central Daylight Time this morning to 8 p.m. Central Daylight Time or 9 p.m. Central Daylight Time this evening for parts of South Central North Dakota. Critical fire weather conditions are expected across southwest and parts of South Central North Dakota today. Northerly winds will increase to around 25 to 30 miles an hour this afternoon, with gusts as high as 40 miles an hour. Relative humidity could fall as low as 25% this afternoon. Here is the forecast for the Bismarck, Minden listening area. Today, mostly cloudy. Showers likely and a chance of thunderstorms in the morning, then a slight chance of showers and thunderstorms in the afternoon. Patchy smoke. Not as warm. Highs in the lower 80s. Northeast winds 20 to 25 miles per hour with gusts up to 40 miles per hour. Chance of rain 60%. Tonight, patchy smoke in the evening. Mostly cloudy with a chance of showers in the evening, then mostly clear after midnight. Cooler. Lows around 50. Northwest winds 15 to 25 miles per hour with gusts up to 35 miles per hour, diminishing to 5 to 10 miles per hour with gusts up to 20 miles per hour after midnight. Chance of rain 30%. Tuesday, sunny. Highs in the upper 70s. West winds 5 to 15 miles per hour with gusts up to 25 miles per hour. Tuesday night, mostly clear. Lows in the upper 40s. North winds around 10 miles per hour with gusts up to 20 miles per hour, becoming southwest after midnight. Wednesday, sunny. Highs in the mid-80s. West winds 5 to 15 miles per hour with gusts up to 25 miles per hour. Wednesday night, partly cloudy. Lows in the mid-50s. Thursday, sunny. Highs in the upper 80s. Thursday night, mostly clear. Lows in the upper 50s. Friday, sunny. Highs in the lower 90s. Friday night, mostly clear. Lows in the lower 60s. Saturday, sunny. Highs in the mid-90s. Saturday night, increasing clouds. Lows around 60. Sunday, mostly sunny. Highs in the upper 80s. For Western Lake Sakakawea, today, windy. North winds 10 to 15 miles per hour increasing to northwest 25 to 35 miles per hour in the late morning and afternoon. Patchy smoke until afternoon. Slight chance of showers early in the morning. Chance of showers in the afternoon. Mostly sunny early in the morning then becoming mostly cloudy. Highs in the lower 70s. Tonight, windy. Northwest winds 20 to 30 miles per hour becoming west 10 to 20 miles per hour in the late evening and overnight. Chance of showers in the evening. Mostly cloudy in the evening then clearing. Lows in the mid-40s. For Eastern Lake Sakakawea, today, very windy. Northeast winds 15 to 25 miles per hour increasing to north 25 to 40 miles per hour in the afternoon. Patchy smoke until afternoon. Slight chance of thunderstorms early in the morning.

slight chance of showers late in the afternoon. Mostly cloudy. Highs in the upper 70s. Tonight, windy. Northwest winds 20 to 30 miles per hour, decreasing to 10 to 20 miles per hour in the late evening and overnight. Patchy smoke early in the evening. Chance of showers in the evening. Mostly cloudy in the evening, then clearing. Lows in the upper 40s. For northern Lake Oahe, today, windy. Northeast winds 20 to 30 miles per hour, shifting to the north 30 to 35 miles per hour late in the afternoon. Slight chance of thunderstorms until afternoon. Chance of showers in the morning. Slight chance of thunderstorms late in the morning. Patchy smoke through the day. Mostly cloudy. Highs in the mid-80s. Tonight, windy. North winds 25 to 35 miles per hour, becoming northwest 10 to 15 miles per hour after midnight. Slight chance of showers early in the evening. Patchy smoke until early morning. Mostly cloudy in the evening, then clearing. Lows in the lower 50s. Here are the weather conditions at 6 a.m. Central Daylight Time. Bismarck, a thunderstorm was reported. Temperature 69 degrees, relative humidity 70%. Wind northeast at 20 miles an hour, gusting to 40. Pressure 29.67 inches and falling. Mendham, thunder was reported. 68 degrees, relative humidity 83%. Wind northeast at 22 miles an hour, gusting to 40. Hazen, mostly cloudy. 66 degrees, relative humidity 63%. Harvey, partly cloudy. 64 degrees, relative humidity 100%. Wind north at 12 miles an hour. Minot, mostly cloudy. 61 degrees, relative humidity 83%. Wind northwest at 12 miles an hour. Dickinson, partly cloudy. 62 degrees, relative humidity 83%. Wind northeast at 14 miles an hour. Elsewhere around North Dakota, at Grand Forks, thunder was reported with a temperature of 70. It was 67 at Garrison. At Fargo, it was clear with a temperature of 70. It was partly cloudy with a temperature of 62 at Williston and 69 at Jamestown. At Devil's Lake, it was cloudy with a temperature of 67. In northern South Dakota, skies ranged from partly cloudy to mostly cloudy. It was 74 at Mobridge and 70 at Aberdeen. In eastern Montana, it was clear. It was 66 at Miles City, 66 at Glendive, and 62 at Sydney. Once again, at Bismarck, the temperature was 69 degrees with a thunderstorm. The Bismarck, North Dakota climate summary for yesterday, August 2, 2026. Yesterday's high temperature was 105 degrees. This high was 19 degrees above the normal high of 86. The high breaks the previous 101 degrees, which was set in 1989. Yesterday's low temperature was 69 degrees. This low was 11 degrees above the normal low of 58. The record low is 40 degrees, which was set in 1971. No precipitation fell yesterday, which leaves the monthly total at 0.00 inches. The total precipitation for the year still stands at 7.72 inches. There were no heating degree days yesterday. The yearly total since July 1st is zero. There were 22 cooling degree days yesterday. The yearly total since January 1st is 539. The normal high temperature for today is 86 degrees, and the normal low is 58. The record high for today is 104, which occurred in 1947, and the record low is 37, which occurred in 1978. Sunrise today is at 6:26 a.m. and sunset is at 9:12 p.m. The regional weather forecast from your National Weather Service office in Bismarck. Today will be much cooler but windy, with highs in the upper 60s northwest to mid-80s southeast. Scattered showers and thunderstorms are possible across much of the state today. A few storms could be strong to severe in south-central North Dakota this morning and eastern North Dakota through the afternoon. Cooler weather will continue through Tuesday, with highs in the 70s. Lows both tonight and Tuesday night could fall into the mid and upper 40s across much of the state. Temperatures are forecast to warm back up into the 80s and 90s by the end of the week. The detailed forecast for North Dakota, today.

opening for Southwest North Dakota, and from 11 a.m. Central Daylight Time, or noon Central Daylight Time this morning, to 8 p.m. Central Daylight Time, or 9 p.m. Central Daylight Time this evening for parts of South Central North Dakota. Critical fire weather conditions are expected across Southwest and parts of South Central North Dakota today. Northerly winds will increase to around 25 to 30 miles an hour this afternoon, with gusts as high as 40 miles an hour. Relative humidity could fall as low as 25% this afternoon. Here is the forecast for the Bismarck Minden listening area. Today, mostly cloudy. Showers likely and a chance of thunderstorms in the morning, then a slight chance of showers and thunderstorms in the afternoon. Patchy smoke. Not as warm. Highs in the lower 80s. Northeast winds 20 to 25 miles per hour with gusts up to 40 miles per hour. Chance of rain 60%. Tonight, patchy smoke in the evening. Mostly cloudy with a chance of showers in the evening, then mostly clear after midnight. Cooler. Lows around 50. Northwest winds 15 to 25 miles per hour with gusts up to 35 miles per hour, diminishing to 5 to 10 miles per hour with gusts up to 20 miles per hour after midnight. Chance of rain 30%. Tuesday, sunny. Highs in the upper 70s. West winds 5 to 15 miles per hour with gusts up to 25 miles per hour. Tuesday night, mostly clear. Lows in the upper 40s. North winds around 10 miles per hour with gusts up to 20 miles per hour, becoming southwest after midnight. Wednesday, sunny. Highs in the mid-80s. West winds 5 to 15 miles per hour with gusts up to 25 miles per hour. Wednesday night, partly cloudy. Lows in the mid-50s. Thursday, sunny. Highs in the upper 80s. Thursday night, mostly clear. Lows in the upper 50s. Friday, sunny. Highs in the lower 90s. Friday night, mostly clear. Lows in the lower 60s. Saturday, sunny. Highs in the mid-90s. Saturday night, increasing clouds. Lows around 60. Sunday, mostly sunny. Highs in the upper 80s. For Western Lake Sakakawea, today, windy. North winds 10 to 15 miles per hour, increasing to northwest 25 to 35 miles per hour in the late morning and afternoon. Patchy smoke until afternoon. Slight chance of showers early in the morning. Chance of showers in the afternoon. Mostly sunny early in the morning, then becoming mostly cloudy. Highs in the lower 70s. Tonight, windy. Northwest winds 20 to 30 miles per hour, becoming west 10 to 20 miles per hour in the late evening and overnight. Chance of showers in the evening. Mostly cloudy in the evening, then clearing. Lows in the mid-40s. For Eastern Lake Sakakawea, today, very windy. Northeast winds 15 to 25 miles per hour, increasing to north 25 to 40 miles per hour in the afternoon. Patchy smoke until afternoon. Slight chance of thunderstorms early in the morning. Slight chance of showers late in the afternoon. Mostly cloudy. Highs in the upper 70s. Tonight, windy. Northwest winds 20 to 30 miles per hour, decreasing to 10 to 20 miles per hour in the late evening and overnight. Patchy smoke early in the evening. Chance of showers in the evening. Mostly cloudy in the evening, then clearing. Lows in the upper 40s. For Northern Lake Oahe, today, windy. Northeast winds 20 to 30 miles per hour, shifting to the north 30 to 35 miles per hour late in the afternoon. Slight chance of thunderstorms until afternoon. Chance of showers in the morning. Slight chance of thunderstorms late in the morning. Patchy smoke through the day. Mostly cloudy. Highs in the mid-80s. Tonight, windy. North winds 25 to 35 miles per hour, becoming northwest 10 to 15 miles per hour after midnight. Slight chance of showers early in the evening. Patchy smoke until early morning. Mostly cloudy in the evening, then clearing. Lows in the lower 50s. 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Providing weather information 24 hours a day from your National Weather Service office in Bismarck. Here are the weather

conditions at 6 a.m. Central Daylight Time. Bismarck, a thunderstorm was reported. Temperature 69 degrees, relative humidity 70%. Wind northeast at 20 miles an hour, gusting to 40. Pressure 29.67 inches and falling. Mendham, thunder was reported. 68 degrees, relative humidity 83%. Wind northeast at 22 miles an hour, gusting to 40. Hazen, mostly cloudy. 66 degrees, relative humidity 63%. Harvey, partly cloudy. 64 degrees, relative humidity 100%. Wind north at 12 miles an hour. Minot, mostly cloudy. 61 degrees, relative humidity 83%. Wind northwest at 12 miles an hour. Dickinson, partly cloudy. 62 degrees, relative humidity 83%. Wind northeast at 14 miles an hour. Elsewhere around North Dakota, at Grand Forks, thunder was reported with a temperature of 70. It was 67 at Garrison. At Fargo, it was clear with a temperature of 70. It was partly cloudy with a temperature of 62 at Williston and 69 at Jamestown. At Devil's Lake, it was cloudy with a temperature of 67. In northern South Dakota, skies ranged from partly cloudy to mostly cloudy. It was 74 at Mobridge and 70 at Aberdeen. In eastern Montana, it was clear. It was 66 at Miles City, 66 at Glendive, and 62 at Sydney. Once again, at Bismarck, the temperature was 69 degrees with a thunderstorm. Here are the weather conditions at 7 a.m. Central Daylight Time. Bismarck, a thunderstorm was reported. Temperature 71 degrees, relative humidity 65%. Wind northeast at 23 miles an hour, gusting to 31. Pressure 29.74 inches and falling. Mendham, thunder was reported. 68 degrees, relative humidity 83%. Wind east at 37 miles an hour, gusting to 43. Hazen, mostly cloudy. 64 degrees, relative humidity 72%. Wind northeast at 9 miles an hour. Harvey, mostly cloudy. 66 degrees, relative humidity 88%. Wind east at 10 miles an hour. Minot, partly cloudy. 58 degrees, relative humidity 86%. Dickinson, clear. 63 degrees, relative humidity 78%. Wind north at 17 miles an hour, gusting to 25. Elsewhere around North Dakota, at Grand Forks, a thunderstorm with drizzle was reported with a temperature of 69. It was 65 at Garrison. At Williston, it was clear with a temperature of 60. At Fargo, it was partly cloudy with a temperature of 69. At Devil's Lake, it was mostly cloudy with a temperature of 66. At Jamestown, it was cloudy with a temperature of 69. In northern South Dakota, it was partly cloudy. It was 71 at Mobridge and 70 at Aberdeen. In eastern Montana, at Miles City, haze was reported with a temperature of 63. It was clear with a temperature of 64 at Glendive and 62 at Sydney. Once again, at Bismarck, the temperature was 71 degrees with a thunderstorm. The Bismarck, North Dakota climate summary for yesterday, August 2, 2026. Yesterday's high temperature was 105 degrees. This high was 19 degrees above the normal high of 86. The high breaks the previous 101 degrees, which was set in 1989. Yesterday's low temperature was 69 degrees. This low was 11 degrees above the normal low of 58. The record low is 40 degrees, which was set in 1971. No precipitation fell yesterday, which leaves the monthly total at 0.00 inches. The total precipitation for the year still stands at 7.72 inches. There were no heating degree days yesterday. The yearly total since July 1st is zero. There were 22 cooling degree days yesterday. The yearly total since January 1st is 539. The normal high temperature for today is 86 degrees, and the normal low is 58. The record high for today is 104, which occurred in 1947, and the record low is 37, which occurred in 1978.

Sunrise today is at 6:26 a.m. and sunset is at 9:12 p.m. The regional weather forecast from your National Weather Service office in Bismarck. Today will be much cooler but windy, with highs in the upper 60s northwest to mid-80s southeast. Scattered showers and thunderstorms are possible across much of the state today. A few storms could be strong to severe in south-central North Dakota this morning and eastern North Dakota through the afternoon. Cooler weather will continue through Tuesday, with highs in the 70s. Lows both tonight and Tuesday night could fall into the mid and upper 40s across much of the state. Temperatures are forecast to warm back up into the 80s and 90s by the end of the week. The detailed forecast for North Dakota, today, partly to mostly cloudy, windy, patchy smoke, chance of showers and thunderstorms, highs from the upper 60s northwest to mid-80s southeast. Tonight, decreasing clouds, chance of showers in the evening, chance of evening thunderstorms east, lows in the mid-40s to mid-50s. Tuesday, mostly sunny, breezy north, highs in the 70s. Wednesday, partly cloudy, breezy north, lows in the mid-40s to lower 50s, highs in the mid-70s to mid-80s. Red flag warning remains in effect until 9 p.m. Central Daylight Time or 8 p.m. Mountain Daylight Time this evening for southwest North Dakota, and from 11 a.m. Central Daylight Time or noon Central Daylight Time this morning to 8 p.m. Central Daylight Time or 9 p.m. Central Daylight Time this evening for parts of south central North Dakota. Critical fire weather conditions are expected across southwest and parts of south central North Dakota today. Northerly winds will increase to around 25 to 30 miles an hour this afternoon, with gusts as high as 40 miles an hour. Relative humidity could fall as low as 25% this afternoon. Here is the forecast for the Bismarck Minden listening area. Today, mostly cloudy. Showers likely and a chance of thunderstorms in the morning, then a slight chance of showers and thunderstorms in the afternoon. Patchy smoke. Not as warm. Highs in the lower 80s. Northeast winds 20 to 25 miles per hour with gusts up to 40 miles per hour. Chance of rain 60%. Tonight, patchy smoke in the evening. Mostly cloudy with a chance of showers in the evening, then mostly clear after midnight. Cooler. Lows around 50. Northwest winds 15 to 25 miles per hour with gusts up to 35 miles per hour, diminishing to 5 to 10 miles per hour with gusts up to 20 miles per hour after midnight. Chance of rain 30%. Tuesday, sunny. Highs in the upper 70s. West winds 5 to 15 miles per hour with gusts up to 25 miles per hour. Tuesday night, mostly clear. Lows in the upper 40s. North winds around 10 miles per hour with gusts up to 20 miles per hour, becoming southwest after midnight. Wednesday, sunny. Highs in the mid-80s. West winds 5 to 15 miles per hour with gusts up to 25 miles per hour. Wednesday night, partly cloudy. Lows in the mid-50s. Thursday, sunny. Highs in the upper 80s. Thursday night, mostly clear. Lows in the upper 50s. Friday, sunny. Highs in the lower 90s. Friday night, mostly clear. Lows in the lower 60s. Saturday, sunny. Highs in the mid-90s. Saturday night, increasing clouds. Lows around 60. Sunday, mostly sunny. Highs in the upper 80s. For Western Lake Sakakawea, today, windy. North winds 10 to 15 miles per hour increasing to northwest 25 to 35 miles per hour in the late morning and afternoon. Patchy smoke until afternoon. Slight chance of showers early in the morning. Chance of showers in the afternoon. Mostly sunny early in the morning then becoming mostly cloudy. Highs in the lower 70s. Tonight, windy. Northwest winds 20 to 30 miles per hour becoming west 10 to 20 miles per hour in the late evening and overnight. Chance of showers in the evening. Mostly cloudy in the evening then clearing. Lows in the mid-40s. For Eastern Lake Sakakawea, today, very windy. Northeast winds 15 to 25 miles per hour increasing to north 25 to 40 miles per hour in the afternoon. Patchy smoke until afternoon.

slight chance of thunderstorms early in the morning. Slight chance of showers late in the afternoon. Mostly cloudy. Highs in the upper 70s. Tonight, windy. Northwest winds 20 to 30 miles per hour, decreasing to 10 to 20 miles per hour in the late evening and overnight. Patchy smoke early in the evening. Chance of showers in the evening. Mostly cloudy in the evening, then clearing. Lows in the upper 40s. For northern Lake Oahe, today, windy. Northeast winds 20 to 30 miles per hour, shifting to the north 30 to 35 miles per hour late in the afternoon. Slight chance of thunderstorms until afternoon. Chance of showers in the morning. Slight chance of thunderstorms late in the morning. Patchy smoke through the day. Mostly cloudy. Highs in the mid-80s. Tonight, windy. North winds 25 to 35 miles per hour, becoming northwest 10 to 15 miles per hour after midnight. Slight chance of showers early in the evening. Patchy smoke until early morning. Mostly cloudy in the evening, then clearing. Lows in the lower 50s. Here are the weather conditions at 7 a.m. Central Daylight Time. Bismarck, a thunderstorm was reported. Temperature 71 degrees, relative humidity 65%. Wind northeast at 23 miles an hour, gusting to 31. Pressure 29.74 inches and falling. Mendham, thunder was reported. 68 degrees, relative humidity 83%. Wind east at 37 miles an hour, gusting to 43. Hazen, mostly cloudy. 64 degrees, relative humidity 72%. Wind northeast at 9 miles an hour. Harvey, mostly cloudy. 66 degrees, relative humidity 88%. Wind east at 10 miles an hour. Minot, partly cloudy. 58 degrees, relative humidity 86%. Dickinson, partly cloudy. 63 degrees, relative humidity 78%. Wind north at 17 miles an hour, gusting to 25. Elsewhere around North Dakota, at Grand Forks, a thunderstorm with drizzle was reported, with a temperature of 69. It was 65 at Garrison. At Williston, it was clear, with a temperature of 60. At Fargo, it was partly cloudy, with a temperature of 69. At Devil's Lake, it was mostly cloudy, with a temperature of 66. At Jamestown, it was cloudy, with a temperature of 70. In northern South Dakota, skies ranged from partly cloudy to mostly cloudy. It was 71 at Mobridge, and 70 at Aberdeen. In eastern Montana, at Miles City, haze was reported, with a temperature of 63. It was clear, with a temperature of 64 at Glendive, and 62 at Sydney. Once again, at Bismarck, the temperature was 71 degrees with a thunderstorm. The Bismarck, North Dakota climate summary for yesterday, August 2, 2026. Yesterday's high temperature was 105 degrees. This high was 19 degrees above the normal high of 86. The high breaks the previous 101 degrees, which was set in 1989. Yesterday's low temperature was 69 degrees. This low was 11 degrees above the normal low of 58. The record low is 40 degrees, which was set in 1971. No precipitation fell yesterday, which leaves the monthly total at 0.00 inches. The total precipitation for the year still stands at 7.72 inches. There were no heating degree days yesterday. The yearly total since July 1st is zero. There were 22 cooling degree days yesterday. The yearly total since January 1st is 539. The normal high temperature for today is 86 degrees, and the normal low is 58. The record high for today is 104, which occurred in 1947, and the record low is 37, which occurred in 1978. Sunrise today is at 6:26 a.m. and sunset is at 9:12 p.m. This is a special weather statement. Strong thunderstorms will impact southwestern Burleigh and northeastern Morton counties through 7:45 a.m. Central Daylight Time. At 7:10 a.m. Central Daylight Time, strong thunderstorms were located along a line extending from Bismarck to near St. Anthony. Movement was northeast at 50 miles per hour. Expected hazards include wind gusts up to 55 miles per hour. Source: Surface Observations. The following

attacks are expected. Gusty winds could knock down tree limbs and blow around unsecured objects. Locations impacted include Bismarck, Mendon, Lincoln, Nanoklin, St. Anthony, Double Ditch Indian Village, Fort Abraham Lincoln State Park, University of Mary, Lake Harmon, and McDowell Dam Recreation Area. Frequent cloud-to-ground lightning is occurring with these storms. Lightning can strike 10 miles away from a thunderstorm. Seek a safe shelter inside a building or vehicle. The regional weather forecast from your National Weather Service office in Bismarck. Today will be much cooler but windy, with highs in the upper 60s northwest to mid-80s southeast. Scattered showers and thunderstorms are possible across much of the state today. A few storms could be strong to severe in south-central North Dakota this morning, and eastern North Dakota through the afternoon. Cooler weather will continue through Tuesday, with highs in the 70s. Lows both tonight and Tuesday night could fall into the mid and upper 40s across much of the state. Temperatures are forecast to warm back up into the 80s and 90s by the end of the week. The detailed forecast for North Dakota, today, partly to mostly cloudy, windy, patchy smoke. Chance of showers and thunderstorms. Highs from the upper 60s northwest to mid-80s southeast. Tonight, decreasing clouds. Chance of showers in the evening. Chance of evening thunderstorms east. Lows in the mid-40s to mid-50s. Tuesday, mostly sunny. Breezy north. Highs in the 70s. Wednesday, partly cloudy. Breezy north. Lows in the mid-40s to lower 50s. Highs in the mid-70s to mid-80s. Red flag warning remains in effect until 9 p.m. Central Daylight Time or 8 p.m. Mountain Daylight Time this evening for southwest North Dakota, and from 11 a.m. Central Daylight Time or noon Central Daylight Time this morning to 8 p.m. Central Daylight Time or 9 p.m. Central Daylight Time this evening for parts of south central North Dakota. Critical fire weather conditions are expected across southwest and parts of south central North Dakota today. Northerly winds will increase to around 25 to 30 miles an hour this afternoon, with gusts as high as 40 miles an hour. Relative humidity could fall as low as 25% this afternoon. Here is the forecast for the Bismarck-Mendon listening area. Today, mostly cloudy. Showers likely and a chance of thunderstorms in the morning, then a slight chance of showers and thunderstorms in the afternoon. Patchy smoke. Not as warm. Highs in the lower 80s. Northeast winds 20 to 25 miles per hour with gusts up to 40 miles per hour. Chance of rain 60%. Tonight, patchy smoke in the evening. Mostly cloudy with a chance of showers in the evening, then mostly clear after midnight. Cooler. Lows around 50. Northwest winds 15 to 25 miles per hour with gusts up to 35 miles per hour, diminishing to 5 to 10 miles per hour with gusts up to 20 miles per hour after midnight. Chance of rain 30%. Tuesday, sunny. Highs in the upper 70s. West winds 5 to 15 miles per hour with gusts up to 25 miles per hour. Tuesday night, mostly clear. Lows in the upper 40s. North winds around 10 miles per hour with gusts up to 20 miles per hour, becoming southwest after midnight. Wednesday, sunny. Highs in the mid-80s. West winds 5 to 15 miles per hour with gusts up to 25 miles per hour. Wednesday night, partly cloudy. Lows in the mid-50s. Thursday, sunny. Highs in the upper 80s. Thursday night, mostly clear. Lows in the upper 50s. Friday, sunny. Highs in the lower 90s. Friday night, mostly clear. Lows in the lower 60s. Saturday, sunny. Highs in the mid-90s. Saturday night, increasing clouds. Lows around 60. Sunday, mostly sunny. Highs in the upper 80s. For Western Lake Sakakawea, today, windy. North winds 10 to 15 miles per hour increasing to northwest 25 to 35 miles per hour in the late morning and afternoon. Patchy smoke until afternoon. Slight chance of showers early in the morning.

chance of showers late in the afternoon. Mostly cloudy. Highs in the upper 70s. Tonight, windy. Northwest winds 20 to 30 miles per hour, decreasing to 10 to 20 miles per hour in the late evening and overnight. Patchy smoke early in the evening. Chance of showers in the evening. Mostly cloudy in the evening and clearing. Lows in the upper 40s. For northern Lake Oahe, today, windy. Northeast winds 20 to 30 miles per hour, shifting to the north 30 to 35 miles per hour late in the afternoon. Slight chance of thunderstorms until afternoon. Chance of showers in the morning. Slight chance of thunderstorms late in the morning. Patchy smoke through the day. Mostly cloudy. Highs in the mid-80s. Tonight, windy. North winds 25 to 35 miles per hour, becoming northwest 10 to 15 miles per hour after midnight. Slight chance of showers early in the evening. Patchy smoke until early morning. Mostly cloudy in the evening, then clearing. Lows in the lower 50s. Here are the weather conditions at 7 a.m. Central Daylight Time. Bismarck, a thunderstorm was reported. Temperature 71 degrees, relative humidity 65%. Wind northeast at 23 miles an hour, gusting to 31. Pressure 29.74 inches and falling. Mandan, thunder was reported. 68 degrees, relative humidity 83%. Wind east at 37 miles an hour, gusting to 43. Hazen, mostly cloudy. 64 degrees, relative humidity 72%. Wind northeast at 9 miles an hour. Harvey, mostly cloudy. 66 degrees, relative humidity 88%. Wind east at 10 miles an hour. Minot, partly cloudy. 58 degrees, relative humidity 86%. Dickinson, partly cloudy. 63 degrees, relative humidity 78%. Wind north at 17 miles an hour, gusting to 25. Elsewhere around North Dakota, at Grand Forks, a thunderstorm with drizzle was reported, with a temperature of 69. It was 65 at Garrison. At Williston, it was clear, with a temperature of 60. At Fargo, it was partly cloudy, with a temperature of 69. At Devil's Lake, it was mostly cloudy, with a temperature of 66. At Jamestown, it was cloudy, with a temperature of 70. In northern South Dakota, skies ranged from partly cloudy to mostly cloudy. It was 71 at Mobridge, and 70 at Aberdeen. In eastern Montana, at Miles City, haze was reported, with a temperature of 63. It was clear, with a temperature of 64 at Glendive, and 62 at Sydney. Once again, at Bismarck, the temperature was 71 degrees with a thunderstorm. The Bismarck, North Dakota climate summary for yesterday, August 2, 2026. Yesterday's high temperature was 105 degrees. This high was 19 degrees above the normal high of 86. The high breaks the previous 101 degrees, which was set in 1989. Yesterday's low temperature was 69 degrees. This low was 11 degrees above the normal low of 58. The record low is 40 degrees, which was set in 1971. No precipitation fell yesterday, which leaves the monthly total at 0.00 inches. The total precipitation for the year still stands at 7.72 inches. There were no heating degree days yesterday. The yearly total since July 1st is zero. There were 22 cooling degree days yesterday. The yearly total since January 1st is 539. The normal high temperature for today is 86 degrees, and the normal low is 58. The record high for today is 104, which occurred in 1947, and the record low is 37, which occurred in 1978. Sunrise today is at 6:26 a.m. and sunset is at 9:12 p.m. This is a special weather statement. Strong thunderstorms.

Storms will impact southwestern Burley and northeastern Morton counties through 7:45 a.m. Central Daylight Time. At 7:10 a.m. Central Daylight Time, strong thunderstorms were located along a line extending from Bismarck to near St. Anthony. Movement was northeast at 50 miles per hour. Expected hazards include wind gusts up to 55 miles per hour. Source: Surface Observations. The following impacts are expected. Gusty winds could knock down tree limbs and blow around unsecured objects. Locations impacted include Bismarck, Mendon, Lincoln, Nanoken, St. Anthony, Double Ditch Indian Village, Fort Abraham Lincoln State Park, University of Mary, Lake Harmon, and McDowell Dam Recreation Area. Frequent cloud-to-ground lightning is occurring with these storms. Lightning can strike 10 miles away from a thunderstorm. Seek a safe shelter inside a building or vehicle. The regional weather forecast from your National Weather Service office in Bismarck. Today will be much cooler but windy, with highs in the upper 60s northwest to mid-80s southeast. Scattered showers and thunderstorms are possible across much of the state today. A few storms could be strong to severe in south-central North Dakota this morning and eastern North Dakota through the afternoon. Cooler weather will continue through Tuesday, with highs in the 70s. Lows both tonight and Tuesday night could fall into the mid and upper 40s across much of the state. Temperatures are forecast to warm back up into the 80s and 90s by the end of the week. The detailed forecast for North Dakota, today, partly to mostly cloudy, windy, patchy smoke. Chance of showers and thunderstorms. Highs from the upper 60s northwest to mid 80s southeast. Tonight, decreasing clouds. Chance of showers in the evening. Chance of evening thunderstorms east. Lows in the mid 40s to mid 50s. Tuesday, mostly sunny. Breezy north. Highs in the 70s. Wednesday, partly cloudy. Breezy north. Lows in the mid 40s to lower 50s. Highs in the mid-70s to mid-80s. Red flag warning remains in effect until 9 p.m. Central Daylight Time or 8 p.m. Mountain Daylight Time this evening for southwest North Dakota, and from 11 a.m. Central Daylight Time or noon Central Daylight Time this morning to 8 p.m. Central Daylight Time or 9 p.m. Central Daylight Time this evening for parts of south central North Dakota. Critical fire weather conditions are expected across southwest and parts of south central North Dakota today. Northerly winds will increase to around 25 to 30 miles an hour this afternoon, with gusts as high as 40 miles an hour. Relative humidity could fall as low as 25% this afternoon. Here is the forecast for the Bismarck-Mendon listening area. Today, mostly cloudy. Showers likely and a chance of thunderstorms in the morning, then a slight chance of showers and thunderstorms in the afternoon. Patchy smoke. Not as warm. Highs in the lower 80s. Northeast winds 20 to 25 miles per hour with gusts up to 40 miles per hour. Chance of rain 60%. Tonight, patchy smoke in the evening. Mostly cloudy with a chance of showers in the evening, then mostly clear after midnight. Cooler. Lows around 50. Northwest winds 15 to 25 miles per hour with gusts up to 35 miles per hour, diminishing to 5 to 10 miles per hour with gusts up to 20 miles per hour after midnight. Chance of rain 30%. Tuesday, sunny. Highs in the upper 70s. West winds 5 to 15 miles per hour with gusts up to 25 miles per hour. Tuesday night, mostly clear. Lows in the upper 40s. North winds around 10 miles per hour with gusts up to 20 miles per hour, becoming southwest after midnight. Wednesday, sunny. Highs in the mid-80s. West winds 5 to 15 miles per hour with gusts up to 25 miles per hour. Wednesday night, partly cloudy. Lows in the mid-50s. Thursday, sunny. Highs in the upper 80s. Thursday night, mostly clear. Lows in the upper 50s. Friday, sunny. Highs in the lower 90s. Friday night, mostly clear. Lows in the lower 60s. Saturday, sunny. Highs in the mid-90s. Saturday night, increasing clouds. Lows around 60. Sunday, mostly sunny. Highs in the upper 80s. 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

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Providing weather information 24 hours a day from your National Weather Service office in Bismarck. For Western Lake Sakakawea, today, windy. North winds 10 to 15 miles per hour, increasing to northwest 25 to 35 miles per hour in the late morning and afternoon. Patchy smoke until afternoon. Slight chance of showers early in the morning. Chance of showers in the afternoon. Mostly sunny early in the morning, then becoming mostly cloudy. Highs in the lower 70s. Tonight, windy. Northwest winds 20 to 30 miles per hour, becoming west 10 to 20 miles per hour in the late evening and overnight. Chance of showers in the evening. Mostly cloudy in the evening, then clearing. Lows in the mid 40s. For Eastern Lake Sakakawea, today, very windy. Northeast winds 15 to 25 miles per hour, increasing to north 25 to 40 miles per hour in the afternoon. Patchy smoke until afternoon. Slight chance of thunderstorms early in the morning. Slight chance of showers late in the afternoon. Mostly cloudy. Highs in the upper 70s. Tonight, windy. Northwest winds 20 to 30 miles per hour, decreasing to 10 to 20 miles per hour in the late evening and overnight. Patchy smoke early in the evening. Chance of showers in the evening. Mostly cloudy in the evening, then clearing. Lows in the upper 40s. For Northern Lake Oahe, today, windy. Northeast winds 20 to 30 miles per hour, shifting to the north 30 to 35 miles per hour late in the afternoon. Slight chance of thunderstorms until afternoon. Chance of showers in the morning. Slight chance of thunderstorms late in the morning. Patchy smoke through the day. Mostly cloudy. Highs in the mid 80s. Tonight, windy. North winds 25 to 35 miles per hour, becoming northwest 10 to 15 miles per hour after midnight. Slight chance of showers early in the evening. Patchy smoke until early morning. Mostly cloudy in the evening, then clearing. Lows in the lower 50s. Here are the weather conditions at 7 a.m. Central Daylight Time. Bismarck, a thunderstorm was reported. Temperature 71 degrees, relative humidity 65%. Wind northeast at 23 miles. Bismarck, a thunderstorm was reported. Temperature 71 degrees, relative humidity 65%. Wind northeast at 23 miles an hour, gusting to 31. Pressure 29.74 inches and falling. Mendham, thunder was reported. 68 degrees, relative humidity 83%. Wind east at 37 miles an hour, gusting to 43. Hazen, mostly cloudy. 64 degrees, relative humidity 72%. Wind northeast at 9 miles an hour. Harvey, mostly cloudy. 66 degrees, relative humidity 88%. Wind east at 10 miles an hour. Minot, partly cloudy. 58 degrees, relative humidity 86%. Dickinson, partly cloudy. 63 degrees, relative humidity 78%. Wind north at 17 miles an hour, gusting to 25. Elsewhere around North Dakota, at Grand Forks, a thunderstorm with drizzle was reported, with a temperature of 69. It was 65 at Garrison. At Williston, it was clear, with a temperature of 60. At Fargo, it was partly cloudy, with a temperature of 69. At Devil's Lake, it was mostly cloudy, with a temperature of 66. At Jamestown, it was cloudy, with a temperature of 70. In northern South Dakota, skies ranged from partly cloudy to mostly cloudy. It was 71 at Mobridge, and 70 at Aberdeen. In eastern Montana, at Mile City, haze was reported, with a temperature of 63. It was clear, with a temperature of 64 at Glendive, and 62 at Sydney. Once again, at Bismarck, the temperature was 71 degrees with a thunderstorm. The Bismarck, North Dakota climate summary for yesterday, August 2, 2026. Yesterday's high temperature was 105 degrees. This high was 19 degrees above the normal high of 86. The high breaks the previous 101 degrees, which was set in 1989. Yesterday's low temperature was 69 degrees. This low was 11 degrees above the normal low of 58. The record low

is 40 degrees, which was set in 1971. No precipitation fell yesterday, which leaves the monthly total at 0.00 inches. The total precipitation for the year still stands at 7.72 inches. There were no heating degree days yesterday. The yearly total since July 1st is zero. There were 22 cooling degree days yesterday. The yearly total since January 1st is 539. The normal high temperature for today is 86 degrees, and the normal low is 58. The record high for today is 104, which occurred in 1947, and the record low is 37, which occurred in 1978. Sunrise today is at 6:26 a.m. and sunset is at 9:12 p.m. This is a special weather statement. Strong thunderstorms will impact southwestern Burleigh and northeastern Morton counties through 7:45 a.m. Central Daylight Time. At 7:10 a.m. Central Daylight Time, strong thunderstorms were located along a line extending from Bismarck to near St. Anthony. Movement was northeast at 50 miles per hour. Expected hazards include wind gusts up to 55 miles per hour. Source, surface observations. The following impacts are expected. Gusty winds could knock down tree limbs and blow around unsecured objects. Locations impacted include Bismarck, Mendon, Lincoln, Nanoklin, St. Anthony, Double Ditch Indian Village, Fort Abraham Lincoln State Park, University of Mary, Lake Harmon, and McDowell Dam Recreation Area. Frequent cloud-to-ground lightning is occurring with these storms. Lightning can strike 10 miles away from a thunderstorm. Seek a safe shelter inside a building or vehicle. The regional weather forecast from your National Weather Service office in Bismarck. Today will be much cooler but windy, with highs in the upper 60s northwest to mid-80s southeast. Scattered showers and thunderstorms are possible across much of the state today. A few storms could be strong to severe in south-central North Dakota this morning and eastern North Dakota through the afternoon. Cooler weather will continue through Tuesday, with highs in the 70s. Lows both tonight and Tuesday night could fall into the mid and upper 40s across much of the state. Temperatures are forecast to warm back up into the 80s and 90s by the end of the week. The detailed forecast for North Dakota, today, partly to mostly cloudy. Windy. Patchy smoke. Chance of showers and thunderstorms. Highs from the upper 60s northwest to mid 80s southeast. Tonight, decreasing clouds. Chance of showers in the evening. Chance of evening thunderstorms east. Lows in the mid-40s to mid-50s. Tuesday, mostly sunny. Breezy north. Highs in the 70s. Wednesday, partly cloudy. Breezy north. Lows in the mid-40s to lower 50s. Highs in the mid-70s to mid-80s. Red flag warning remains in effect until 9 p.m. Central Daylight Time or 8 p.m. Mountain Daylight Time this evening for southwest North Dakota, and from 11 a.m. Central Daylight Time or noon Central Daylight Time this morning to 8 p.m. Central Daylight Time or 9 p.m. Central Daylight Time this evening for parts of south central North Dakota. Critical fire weather conditions are expected across southwest and parts of south central North Dakota today. Northerly winds will increase to around 25 to 30 miles an hour this afternoon, with gusts as high as 40 miles an hour. Relative humidity could fall as low as 25% this afternoon. Here is the forecast for the Bismarck-Mendon listening area. Today, mostly cloudy. Showers likely and a chance of thunderstorms in the morning, then a slight chance of showers and thunderstorms in the afternoon. Patchy smoke. Windy. Not as warm. Highs in the lower 80s. Northeast winds 20 to 30 miles per hour. Chance of rain 60%. Tonight, patchy smoke in the evening. Mostly cloudy with a chance of showers in the evening, then mostly clear after midnight. Cooler. Lows around 50. Northwest winds 15 to 25 miles per hour with gusts up to 35 miles per hour, diminishing to 5 to 10 miles per hour with gusts up to 20 miles per hour after midnight. Chance of rain 30%. Tuesday, sunny. Highs in the upper 70s. West winds 5 to 15 miles per hour with gusts up to 25 miles per hour. Tuesday night, mostly clear. Lows in the upper 40s.
North winds around 10 miles per hour with gusts up to 20 miles per hour, becoming southwest after midnight. Wednesday, sunny. Highs in the mid-80s. West winds 5 to 15 miles per hour with gusts up to 25 miles per hour. Wednesday night, partly cloudy. Lows in the mid-50s. Thursday, sunny. Highs in the upper 80s. Thursday night, mostly clear. Lows in the upper 50s. Friday, sunny. Highs in the lower 90s. Friday night, mostly clear. Lows in the lower 60s. Saturday, sunny. Highs in the mid-90s. Saturday night, increasing clouds. Lows around 60. Sunday, mostly sunny. Highs in the upper 80s. For Western Lake Sakakawea, today, windy. North winds 10 to 15 miles per hour, increasing to northwest 25 to 35 miles per hour in the late morning and afternoon. Patchy smoke until afternoon. Slight chance of showers early in the morning. Chance of showers in the afternoon. Mostly sunny early in the morning, then becoming mostly cloudy. Highs in the lower 70s. Tonight, windy. Northwest winds 20 to 30 miles per hour, becoming west 10 to 20 miles per hour in the late evening and overnight. Chance of showers in the evening. Mostly cloudy in the evening, then clearing. Lows in the mid-40s. For Eastern Lake Sakakawea, today, very windy. Northeast winds 15 to 25 miles per hour, increasing to north 25 to 40 miles per hour in the afternoon. Patchy smoke until afternoon. Slight chance of thunderstorms early in the morning. Slight chance of showers late in the afternoon. Mostly cloudy. Highs in the upper 70s. Tonight, windy. Northwest winds 20 to 30 miles per hour, decreasing to 10 to 20 miles per hour in the late evening and overnight. Patchy smoke early in the evening. Chance of showers in the evening. Mostly cloudy in the evening, then clearing. Lows in the upper 40s. For Northern Lake Oahe, today, windy. Northeast winds 20 to 30 miles per hour, shifting to the north 30 to 35 miles per hour late in the afternoon. Slight chance of thunderstorms until afternoon. Chance of showers in the morning. Slight chance of thunderstorms late in the morning. Patchy smoke through the day. Mostly cloudy. Highs in the mid-80s. Tonight, windy. North winds 25 to 35 miles per hour, becoming northwest 10 to 15 miles per hour after midnight. Slight chance of showers early in the evening. Patchy smoke until early morning. Mostly cloudy in the evening, then clearing. Lows in the lower 50s. Here are the weather conditions at 7 a.m. Central Daylight Time. Bismarck, a thunderstorm was reported. Temperature 71 degrees, relative humidity 65%. Wind northeast at 23 miles an hour, gusting to 31. Pressure 29.74 inches and falling. Mendham, thunder was reported. 68 degrees, relative humidity 83%. Wind east at 37 miles an hour, gusting to 43. Hazen, mostly cloudy. 64 degrees, relative humidity 72%. Wind northeast at 9 miles an hour. Harvey, mostly cloudy. 66 degrees, relative humidity 88%. Wind east at 10 miles an hour. Minot, partly cloudy. 58 degrees, relative humidity 86%. Dickinson, partly cloudy. 63 degrees, relative humidity 78%. Wind north at 17 miles an hour, gusting to 25. Elsewhere around North Dakota, at Grand Forks, a thunderstorm with drizzle was reported, with a temperature of 69. It was 65 at Garrison. At Williston, it was clear, with a temperature of 60. At Fargo, it was partly cloudy, with a temperature of 69. At Devil's Lake, it was mostly cloudy, with a temperature of 66. At Jamestown, it was cloudy, with a temperature of 70. In northern South Dakota, skies ranged from partly cloudy to mostly cloudy. It was 71 at Mobridge, and 70 at Aberdeen. In eastern Montana, at Miles City, haze was reported, with a temperature of 63. It was clear, with a temperature of 64 at Glendive, and 62 at Sydney.
Once again, at Bismarck, the temperature was 71 degrees with a thunderstorm. The Bismarck, North Dakota.

The climate summary for yesterday, August 2nd, 2026. Yesterday's high temperature was 105 degrees. This high was 19 degrees above the normal high of 86. The high breaks the previous 101 degrees which was set in 1989. Yesterday's low temperature was 69 degrees. This low was 11 degrees above the normal low of 58. The record low is 40 degrees which was set in 1971. No precipitation fell yesterday, which leaves the monthly total at 0.00 inches. The total precipitation for the year still stands at 7.72 inches. There were no heating degree days yesterday. The yearly total since July 1st is zero. There were 22 cooling degree days yesterday. The yearly total since January 1st is 539. The normal high temperature for today is 86 degrees, and the normal low is 58. The record high for today is 104, which occurred in 1947, and the record low is 37, which occurred in 1978. Sunrise today is at 6:26 a.m. and sunset is at 9:12 p.m. The regional weather forecast from your National Weather Service office in Bismarck. Today will be much cooler but windy, with highs in the upper 60s northwest to mid 80s southeast. Scattered showers and thunderstorms are possible across much of the state today. A few storms could be strong to severe in south-central North Dakota this morning and eastern North Dakota through the afternoon. Cooler weather will continue through Tuesday, with highs in the 70s. Lows both tonight and Tuesday night could fall into the mid and upper 40s across much of the state. Temperatures are forecast to warm back up into the 80s and 90s by the end of the week. The detailed forecast for North Dakota, today, partly to mostly cloudy, windy, patchy smoke, chance of showers and thunderstorms, highs from the upper 60s northwest to mid 80s southeast. Tonight, decreasing clouds, chance of showers in the evening, chance of evening thunderstorms east, lows in the mid 40s to mid 50s. Tuesday, mostly sunny, breezy north, highs in the 70s. Wednesday, partly cloudy, breezy north, lows in the mid 40s to lower 50s. Highs in the mid-70s to mid-80s. Red flag warning remains in effect until 9 p.m. Central Daylight Time or 8 p.m. Mountain Daylight Time this evening for southwest North Dakota and from 11 a.m. Central Daylight Time or noon Central Daylight Time this morning to 8 p.m. Central Daylight Time or 9 p.m. Central Daylight Time this evening for parts of south central North Dakota. Critical fire weather conditions are expected across southwest and parts of south central North Dakota today. Northerly winds will increase to around 25 to 30 miles an hour this afternoon, with gusts as high as 40 miles an hour. Relative humidity could fall as low as 25% this afternoon. Here is the forecast for the Bismarck, Minden listening area. Today, mostly cloudy. Showers likely and a chance of thunderstorms in the morning, then a slight chance of showers and thunderstorms in the afternoon. Patchy smoke. Windy. Not as warm. Highs in the lower 80s. Northeast winds 20 to 30 miles per hour. Chance of rain 60%. Tonight, patchy smoke in the evening. Mostly cloudy with a chance of showers in the evening, then mostly clear after midnight. Cooler. Lows around 50. Northwest winds 15 to 25 miles per hour with gusts up to 35 miles per hour, diminishing to 5 to 10 miles per hour with gusts up to 20 miles per hour after midnight. Chance of rain 30%. Tuesday, sunny. Highs in the upper 70s. West winds 5 to 15 miles per hour with gusts up to 25 miles per hour. Tuesday night, mostly clear. Lows in the upper 40s. North winds around 10 miles per hour with gusts up to 20 miles per hour, becoming southwest after midnight. Wednesday, sunny. Highs in the mid-80s. West winds 5 to 15 miles per hour with gusts up to 25 miles per hour. Wednesday night, partly cloudy. Lows in the mid-50s. Thursday, sunny. Highs in the upper 80s. Thursday night, mostly clear. Lows in the upper 50s. Friday, sunny. Highs in the lower 90s. Friday night, mostly clear. Lows in the lower 60s. Saturday, sunny. Highs in the mid

90s. Saturday night, increasing clouds. Lows around 60. Sunday, mostly sunny. Highs in the upper 80s. For Western Lake Sakakawea, today, windy. North winds 10 to 15 miles per hour, increasing to northwest 25 to 35 miles per hour in the late morning and afternoon. Patchy smoke until afternoon. Slight chance of showers early in the morning. Chance of showers in the afternoon. Mostly sunny early in the morning, then becoming mostly cloudy. Highs in the lower 70s. Tonight, windy. Northwest winds 20 to 30 miles per hour, becoming west 10 to 20 miles per hour in the late evening and overnight. Chance of showers in the evening. Mostly cloudy in the evening, then clearing. Lows in the mid-40s. For Eastern Lake Sakakawea, today, very windy. Northeast winds 15 to 25 miles per hour, increasing to north 25 to 40 miles per hour in the afternoon. Patchy smoke until afternoon. Slight chance of thunderstorms early in the morning. Slight chance of showers late in the afternoon. Mostly cloudy. Highs in the upper 70s. Tonight, windy. Northwest winds 20 to 30 miles per hour, decreasing to 10 to 20 miles per hour in the late evening and overnight. Patchy smoke early in the evening. Chance of showers in the evening. Mostly cloudy in the evening, then clearing. Lows in the upper 40s. For Northern Lake Oahe, today, windy. Northeast winds 20 to 30 miles per hour, shifting to the north 30 to 35 miles per hour late in the afternoon. Slight chance of thunderstorms until afternoon. Chance of showers in the morning. Slight chance of thunderstorms late in the morning. Patchy smoke through the day. Mostly cloudy. Highs in the mid-80s. Tonight, windy. North winds 25 to 35 miles per hour, becoming northwest 10 to 15 miles per hour after midnight. Slight chance of showers early in the evening. Patchy smoke until early morning. Mostly cloudy in the evening, then clearing. Lows in the lower 50s. Here are the weather conditions at 7 a.m. Central Daylight Time. Bismarck, a thunderstorm was reported. Temperature 71 degrees, relative humidity 65%. Wind northeast at 23 miles an hour, gusting to 31. Pressure 29.74 inches and falling. Mendan, thunder was reported. 68 degrees, relative humidity 83%. Wind east at 37 miles an hour, gusting to 43. Hazen, mostly cloudy. 64 degrees, relative humidity 72%. Wind northeast at 9 miles an hour. Harvey, mostly cloudy. 66 degrees, relative humidity 88%. Wind east at 10 miles an hour. Minot, partly cloudy. 58 degrees, relative humidity 86%. Dickinson, partly cloudy. 63 degrees, relative humidity 78%. Wind north at 17 miles an hour, gusting to 25. Elsewhere around North Dakota, at Grand Forks, a thunderstorm with drizzle was reported, with a temperature of 69. It was 65 at Garrison. At Williston, it was clear, with a temperature of 60. At Fargo, it was partly cloudy, with a temperature of 69. At Devil's Lake, it was mostly cloudy, with a temperature of 66. At Jamestown, it was cloudy, with a temperature of 70. In northern South Dakota, skies ranged from partly cloudy to mostly cloudy. It was 71 at Mobridge, and 70 at Aberdeen. In eastern Montana, at Miles City, haze was reported, with a temperature of 63. It was clear, with a temperature of 64 at Glendive, and 62 at Sydney. Once again, at Bismarck, the temperature was 71 degrees with a thunderstorm. The Bismarck, North Dakota climate summary for yesterday, August 2, 2026. Yesterday's high temperature was 105 degrees. This high was 19 degrees above the normal high of 86. The high breaks the previous 101 degrees, which was set in 1989. Yesterday's low temperature was 69 degrees. This low was 11 degrees above the normal low of 58. The record low is 40 degrees, which was set in 1971. No precipitation fell yesterday, which leaves the monthly total at 0.00 inches. The total precipitation

but windy, with highs in the upper 60s northwest to mid-80s southeast. Scattered showers and thunderstorms are possible across much of the state today. A few storms could be strong to severe in south-central North Dakota this morning and eastern North Dakota through the afternoon. Cooler weather will continue through Tuesday, with highs in the 70s. Lows both tonight and Tuesday night could fall into the mid and upper 40s across much of the state. Temperatures are forecast to warm back up into the 80s and 90s by the end of the week. The detailed forecast for North Dakota, today, partly to mostly cloudy. Windy. Patchy smoke. Chance of showers and thunderstorms. Highs from the upper 60s northwest to mid-80s southeast. Tonight, decreasing clouds. Chance of showers in the evening. Chance of evening thunderstorms east. Lows in the mid-40s to mid-50s. Tuesday, mostly sunny. Breezy north. Highs in the 70s. Wednesday, partly cloudy. Breezy north. Lows in the mid-40s to lower 50s. Highs in the mid-70s to mid-80s. Red flag warning remains in effect until 9 p.m. Central Daylight Time or 8 p.m. Mountain Daylight Time this evening for southwest North Dakota, and from 11 a.m. Central Daylight Time or noon Central Daylight Time this morning to 8 p.m. Central Daylight Time or 9 p.m. Central Daylight Time this evening for parts of south central North Dakota. Critical fire weather conditions are expected across southwest and parts of south central North Dakota today. Northerly winds will increase to around 25 to 30 miles an hour this afternoon, with gusts as high as 40 miles an hour. Relative humidity could fall as low as 25% this afternoon. Here is the forecast for the Bismarck Minden listening area. Today, mostly cloudy. Showers likely and a chance of thunderstorms in the morning, then a slight chance of showers and thunderstorms in the afternoon. Patchy smoke. Windy. Not as warm. Highs in the lower 80s. Northeast winds 20 to 30 miles per hour. Chance of rain 60%. Tonight, patchy smoke in the evening. Mostly cloudy with a chance of showers in the evening, then mostly clear after midnight. Cooler. Lows around 50. Northwest winds 15 to 25 miles per hour with gusts up to 35 miles per hour, diminishing to 5 to 10 miles per hour with gusts up to 20 miles per hour after midnight. Chance of rain 30%. Tuesday, sunny. Highs in the upper 70s. West winds 5 to 15 miles per hour with gusts up to 25 miles per hour. Tuesday night, mostly clear. Lows in the upper 40s. North winds around 10 miles per hour with gusts up to 20 miles per hour, becoming southwest after midnight. Wednesday, sunny. Highs in the mid-80s. West winds 5 to 15 miles per hour with gusts up to 25 miles per hour. Wednesday night, partly cloudy. Lows in the mid-50s. Thursday, sunny. Highs in the upper 80s. Thursday night, mostly clear. Lows in the upper 50s. Friday, sunny. Highs in the lower 90s. Friday night, mostly clear. Lows in the lower 60s. Saturday, sunny. Highs in the mid-90s. Saturday night, increasing clouds. Lows around 60. Sunday, mostly sunny. Highs in the upper 80s. 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Providing weather information 24 hours a day from your National Weather Service office in Bismarck. For Western Lake Sakakawea, today, windy. North winds 10 to 15 miles per hour increasing to northwest 25 to 35 miles per hour in the late morning and afternoon. Patchy smoke until afternoon. Slight chance of showers early in the morning. Chance of showers in the afternoon. Mostly sunny early in the morning, then becoming mostly cloudy. Highs in the lower 70s. Tonight, windy. Northwest winds 20 to 30 miles per hour, becoming west 10 to 20 miles per hour in the late evening and overnight. Chance of showers in the evening. Mostly cloudy in the evening, then clearing. Lows in the mid-40s. For Eastern Lake Sakakawea, today, very windy. Northeast winds 15 to 25 miles per hour increasing to north 25 to 40 miles per hour in the afternoon.

patchy smoke until afternoon. Slight chance of thunderstorms early in the morning. Slight chance of showers late in the afternoon. Mostly cloudy. Highs in the upper 70s. Tonight, windy. Northwest winds 20 to 30 miles per hour, decreasing to 10 to 20 miles per hour in the late evening and overnight. Patchy smoke early in the evening. Chance of showers in the evening. Mostly cloudy in the evening, then clearing. Lows in the upper 40s. For northern Lake Oahe, today, windy. Northeast winds 20 to 30 miles per hour, shifting to the north 30 to 35 miles per hour late in the afternoon. Slight chance of thunderstorms until afternoon. Chance of showers in the morning. Slight chance of thunderstorms late in the morning. Patchy smoke through the day. Mostly cloudy. Highs in the mid-80s. Tonight, windy. North winds 25 to 35 miles per hour, becoming northwest 10 to 15 miles per hour after midnight. Slight chance of showers early in the evening. Patchy smoke until early morning. Mostly cloudy in the evening, then clearing. Lows in the lower 50s. Here are the weather conditions at 8 a.m. Central Daylight Time. Bismarck, light rain was falling. Temperature 66 degrees, relative humidity 72%. Wind east at 28 miles an hour, gusting to 47. Pressure 29.64 inches and falling. Menden, partly sunny. 68 degrees, relative humidity 77%. Wind northeast at 18 miles an hour, gusting to 39. Hazen, mostly sunny. 66 degrees, relative humidity 59%. Wind northeast at 12 miles an hour, gusting to 18. Harvey, partly sunny. 64 degrees, relative humidity 100%. Minot, partly sunny. 62 degrees, relative humidity 74%. Dickinson, mostly sunny. 64 degrees, relative humidity 72%. Wind north at 14 miles an hour. Elsewhere around North Dakota, a thunderstorm was reported with a temperature of 68 at Jamestown and 66 at Grand Forks. At Devil's Lake, rain was falling with a temperature of 65. It was 64 at Garrison. It was mostly sunny with a temperature of 62 at Williston and 70 at Fargo. In northern South Dakota, skies ranged from mostly sunny to partly sunny. It was 69 at Mobridge and 70 at Aberdeen. In eastern Montana, at Miles City, haze was reported with a temperature of 65. At Glendive, it was sunny with a temperature of 65. At Sydney, it was mostly sunny with a temperature of 64. Once again, at Bismarck, the temperature was 66 degrees with light rain. The Bismarck, North Dakota climate summary for yesterday, August 2, 2026. Yesterday's high temperature was 105 degrees. This high was 19 degrees above the normal high of 86. The high breaks the previous 101 degrees, which was set in 1989. Yesterday's low temperature was 69 degrees. This low was 11 degrees above the normal low of 58. The record low is 40 degrees, which was set in 1971. No precipitation fell yesterday, which leaves the monthly total at 0.00 inches. The total precipitation for the year still stands at 7.72 inches. There were no heating degree days yesterday. The yearly total since July 1st is zero. There were 22 cooling degree days yesterday. The yearly total since January 1st is 539. The normal high temperature for today is 86 degrees, and the normal low is 58. The record high for today is 104, which occurred in 1947, and the record low is 37, which occurred in 1978. Sunrise today is at 6:26 a.m. and sunset is at 9:12 p.m. The regional weather forecast from your National Weather Service office in Bismarck. Today will be much cooler but windy, with highs in the upper 60s northwest to mid-80s southeast. Scattered showers and thunderstorms are possible across much of the state today. A few storms could be strong to severe in south-central North Dakota this morning and eastern North Dakota through the afternoon. Cooler weather will continue through Tuesday, with highs in the 70s. Lows both tonight and Tuesday night could fall into the mid and upper 40s across much of the state. Temperatures are forecast to warm.

back up into the 80s and 90s by the end of the week. The detailed forecast for North Dakota today, partly to mostly cloudy, windy, patchy smoke, chance of showers and thunderstorms, highs from the upper 60s northwest to mid 80s southeast. Tonight, decreasing clouds, chance of showers in the evening, chance of evening thunderstorms east, lows in the mid 40s to mid 50s. Tuesday, mostly sunny, breezy north, highs in the 70s. Wednesday, partly cloudy, breezy north, lows in the mid 40s to lower 50s, highs in the mid 70s to mid 80s. Red flag warning remains in effect until 9 p.m. Central Daylight Time or 8 p.m. Mountain Daylight Time this evening for southwest North Dakota, and from 11 a.m. Central Daylight Time or noon Central Daylight Time this morning to 8 p.m. Central Daylight Time or 9 p.m. Central Daylight Time this evening for parts of south central North Dakota. Critical fire weather conditions are expected across southwest and parts of south central North Dakota today. Northerly winds will increase to around 25 to 30 miles an hour this afternoon, with gusts as high as 40 miles an hour. Relative humidity could fall as low as 25% this afternoon. Here is the forecast for the Bismarck Minden listening area. Today, mostly cloudy. Showers likely and a chance of thunderstorms in the morning, then a slight chance of showers and thunderstorms in the afternoon. Patchy smoke. Windy. Not as warm. Highs in the lower 80s. Northeast winds 20 to 30 miles per hour. Chance of rain 60%. Tonight, patchy smoke in the evening. Mostly cloudy with a chance of showers in the evening, then mostly clear after midnight. Cooler. Lows around 50. Northwest winds 15 to 25 miles per hour with gusts up to 35 miles per hour, diminishing to 5 to 10 miles per hour with gusts up to 20 miles per hour after midnight. Chance of rain 30%. Tuesday, sunny. Highs in the upper 70s. West winds 5 to 15 miles per hour with gusts up to 25 miles per hour. Tuesday night, mostly clear. Lows in the upper 40s. North winds around 10 miles per hour with gusts up to 20 miles per hour, becoming southwest after midnight. Wednesday, sunny. Highs in the mid-80s. West winds 5 to 15 miles per hour with gusts up to 25 miles per hour. Wednesday night, partly cloudy. Lows in the mid-50s. Thursday, sunny. Highs in the upper 80s. Thursday night, mostly clear. Lows in the upper 50s. Friday, sunny. Highs in the lower 90s. Friday night, mostly clear. Lows in the lower 60s. Saturday, sunny. Highs in the mid-90s. Saturday night, increasing clouds. Lows around 60. Sunday, mostly sunny. Highs in the upper 80s. For Western Lake Sakakawea, today, windy. North winds 10 to 15 miles per hour, increasing to northwest 25 to 35 miles per hour in the late morning and afternoon. Patchy smoke until afternoon. Slight chance of showers early in the morning. Chance of showers in the afternoon. Mostly sunny early in the morning, then becoming mostly cloudy. Highs in the lower 70s. Tonight, windy. Northwest winds 20 to 30 miles per hour, becoming west 10 to 20 miles per hour in the late evening and overnight. Chance of showers in the evening. Mostly cloudy in the evening, then clearing. Lows in the mid-40s. For Eastern Lake Sakakawea, today, very windy. Northeast winds 15 to 25 miles per hour, increasing to north 25 to 40 miles per hour in the afternoon. Patchy smoke until afternoon. Slight chance of thunderstorms early in the morning. Slight chance of showers late in the afternoon. Mostly cloudy. Highs in the upper 70s. Tonight, windy. Northwest winds 20 to 30 miles per hour, decreasing to 10 to 20 miles per hour in the late evening and overnight. Patchy smoke early in the evening. Chance of showers in the evening. Mostly cloudy in the evening, then clearing. Lows in the upper 40s. For Northern Lake Oahe, today, windy. Northeast winds 20 to 30 miles per hour, shifting to the north 30 to 35 miles per hour late in the afternoon.
slight chance of thunderstorms.

until afternoon. Chance of showers in the morning. Slight chance of thunderstorms late in the morning. Patchy smoke through the day. Mostly cloudy. Highs in the mid-80s. Tonight, windy. North winds 25 to 35 miles per hour, becoming northwest 10 to 15 miles per hour after midnight. Slight chance of showers early in the evening. Patchy smoke until early morning. Mostly cloudy in the evening, then clearing. Lows in the lower 50s. Here are the weather conditions at 8 a.m. Central Daylight Time. Bismarck, light rain was falling. Temperature 66 degrees, relative humidity 72%. Wind east at 28 miles an hour, gusting to 47. Pressure 29.64 inches and falling. Mendham, partly sunny. 68 degrees, relative humidity 77%. Wind northeast at 18 miles an hour, gusting to 39. Hazen, partly sunny. 66 degrees, relative humidity 59%. Wind northeast at 12 miles an hour, gusting to 18. Harvey, partly sunny. 64 degrees, relative humidity 100%. Minot, partly sunny. 62 degrees, relative humidity 74%. Dickinson, mostly sunny. 64 degrees, relative humidity 72%. Wind north at 14 miles an hour. Elsewhere around North Dakota, a thunderstorm was reported with a temperature of 68 at Jamestown and 66 at Grand Forks. At Devil's Lake, rain was falling with a temperature of 65. It was 64 at Garrison. At Williston, it was mostly sunny with a temperature of 62. At Fargo, it was partly sunny with a temperature of 70. In northern South Dakota, skies ranged from mostly sunny to partly sunny, and the temperatures were 70 degrees. In eastern Montana, at Miles City, haze was reported with a temperature of 65. At Glendive, it was sunny with a temperature of 65. At Sydney, it was mostly sunny with a temperature of 64. Once again, at Bismarck, the temperature was 66 degrees with light rain. The Bismarck, North Dakota climate summary for yesterday, August 2, 2026. Yesterday's high temperature was 105 degrees. This high was 19 degrees above the normal high of 86. The high breaks the previous 101 degrees, which was set in 1989. Yesterday's low temperature was 69 degrees. This low was 11 degrees above the normal low of 58. The record low is 40 degrees, which was set in 1971. No precipitation fell yesterday, which leaves the monthly total at 0.00 inches. The total precipitation for the year still stands at 7.72 inches. There were no heating degree days yesterday. The yearly total since July 1st is zero. There were 22 cooling degree days yesterday. The yearly total since January 1st is 539. The normal high temperature for today is 86 degrees, and the normal low is 58. The record high for today is 104, which occurred in 1947, and the record low is 37, which occurred in 1978. Sunrise today is at 6:26 a.m. and sunset is at 9:12 p.m. The regional weather forecast from your National Weather Service office in Bismarck. Today will be much cooler but windy, with highs in the upper 60s northwest to mid-80s southeast. Scattered showers and thunderstorms are possible across much of the state today. A few storms could be strong to severe in south-central North Dakota this morning and eastern North Dakota through the afternoon. Cooler weather will continue through Tuesday, with highs in the 70s. Lows both tonight and Tuesday night could fall into the mid and upper 40s across much of the state. Temperatures are forecast to warm back up into the 80s and 90s by the end of the week. The detailed forecast for North Dakota, today, partly to mostly cloudy. Windy. Patchy smoke. Chance of showers and thunderstorms. Highs from the upper 60s northwest to mid-80s southeast. Tonight, decreasing clouds. Chance of showers in the evening. Chance of evening thunderstorms east. Lows in the mid-40s to mid-50s. Tuesday, mostly sunny. Breezy north. Highs in the 70s. Wednesday, partly cloudy. Breezy north. Lows in the mid-40s to lower 50s. Highs in the mid-70s to mid-50s.

red flag warning remains in effect until 9 p.m. Central Daylight Time or 8 p.m. Mountain Daylight Time this evening for southwest North Dakota, and from 11 a.m. Central Daylight Time or noon Central Daylight Time this morning to 8 p.m. Central Daylight Time or 9 p.m. Central Daylight Time this evening for parts of south central North Dakota. Critical fire weather conditions are expected across southwest and parts of south central North Dakota today. Northerly winds will increase to around 25 to 30 miles an hour this afternoon, with gusts as high as 40 miles an hour. Relative humidity could fall as low as 25% this afternoon. Here is the forecast for the Bismarck Mandan listening area. Today, mostly cloudy. Showers likely and a chance of thunderstorms in the morning, then a slight chance of showers and thunderstorms in the afternoon. Patchy smoke. Windy. Not as warm. Highs in the lower 80s. Northeast winds 20 to 30 miles per hour. Chance of rain 60%. Tonight, patchy smoke in the evening. Mostly cloudy with a chance of showers in the evening, then mostly clear after midnight. Cooler. Lows around 50. Northwest winds 15 to 25 miles per hour with gusts up to 35 miles per hour, diminishing to 5 to 10 miles per hour with gusts up to 20 miles per hour after midnight. Chance of rain 30%. Tuesday, sunny. Highs in the upper 70s. West winds 5 to 15 miles per hour with gusts up to 25 miles per hour. Tuesday night, mostly clear. Lows in the upper 40s. North winds around 10 miles per hour with gusts up to 20 miles per hour, becoming southwest after midnight. Wednesday, sunny. Highs in the mid-80s. West winds 5 to 15 miles per hour with gusts up to 25 miles per hour. Wednesday night, partly cloudy. Lows in the mid-50s. Thursday, sunny. Highs in the upper 80s. Thursday night, mostly clear. Lows in the upper 50s. Friday, sunny. Highs in the lower 90s. Friday night, mostly clear. Lows in the lower 60s. Saturday, sunny. Highs in the mid-90s. Saturday night, increasing clouds. Lows around 60. Sunday, mostly sunny. Highs in the upper 80s. For Western Lake Sakakawea, today, windy. North winds 10 to 15 miles per hour increasing to northwest 25 to 35 miles per hour in the late morning and afternoon. Patchy smoke until afternoon. Slight chance of showers early in the morning. Chance of showers in the afternoon. Mostly sunny early in the morning, then becoming mostly cloudy. Highs in the lower 70s. Tonight, windy. Northwest winds 20 to 30 miles per hour becoming west 10 to 20 miles per hour in the late evening and overnight. Chance of showers in the evening. Mostly cloudy in the evening then clearing. Lows in the mid-40s. For Eastern Lake Sakakawea, today, very windy. Northeast winds 15 to 25 miles per hour increasing to north 25 to 40 miles per hour in the afternoon. Patchy smoke until afternoon. Slight chance of thunderstorms early in the morning. Slight chance of showers late in the afternoon. Mostly cloudy. Highs in the upper 70s. Tonight, windy. Northwest winds 20 to 30 miles per hour decreasing to 10 to 20 miles per hour in the late evening and overnight. Patchy smoke early in the evening. Chance of showers in the evening. Mostly cloudy in the evening then clearing. Lows in the upper 40s. For Northern Lake Oahe, today, windy. Northeast winds 20 to 30 miles per hour shifting to the north 30 to 35 miles per hour late in the afternoon. Slight chance of thunderstorms until afternoon. Chance of showers in the morning. Slight chance of thunderstorms late in the morning. Patchy smoke through the day. Mostly cloudy. Highs in the mid-80s. Tonight, windy. North winds 25 to 35 miles per hour becoming northwest 10 to 15 miles per hour after midnight. Slight chance of showers early in the evening. Patchy smoke until early morning. Mostly cloudy in the evening then clearing. Lows in the lower 50s. Here are the weather conditions at 8 a.m. Central Daylight Time. Bismarck, light rain was falling. Temperature 66 degrees, relative humidity

72%. Wind east at 28 miles an hour, gusting to 47. Pressure 29.64 inches and falling. Mandan, partly sunny. 68 degrees, relative humidity 77%. Wind northeast at 18 miles an hour, gusting to 39. Hazen, partly sunny. 66 degrees, relative humidity 59%. Wind northeast at 12 miles an hour, gusting to 18. Harvey, partly sunny. 64 degrees, relative humidity 100%. Minot, partly sunny. 62 degrees, relative humidity 74%. Dickinson, mostly sunny. 64 degrees, relative humidity 72%. Wind north at 14 miles an hour. Elsewhere around North Dakota, a thunderstorm was reported with a temperature of 68 at Jamestown and 66 at Grand Forks. At Devil's Lake, rain was falling with a temperature of 65. It was 64 at Garrison. At Williston, it was mostly sunny with a temperature of 62. At Fargo, it was partly sunny with a temperature of 70. In northern South Dakota, skies ranged from mostly sunny to partly sunny, and the temperatures were 70 degrees. In eastern Montana, at Miles City, haze was reported with a temperature of 65. At Glendive, it was sunny with a temperature of 65. At Sydney, it was mostly sunny with a temperature of 64. Once again, at Bismarck, the temperature was 66 degrees with light rain. The Bismarck, North Dakota climate summary for yesterday, August 2, 2026. Yesterday's high temperature was 105 degrees. This high was 19 degrees above the normal high of 86. The high breaks the previous 101 degrees which was set in 1989. Yesterday's low temperature was 69 degrees. This low was 11 degrees above the normal low of 58. The record low is 40 degrees which was set in 1971. No precipitation fell yesterday, which leaves the monthly total at 0.00 inches. The total precipitation for the year still stands at 7.72 inches. There were no heating degree days yesterday. The yearly total since July 1st is zero. There were 22 cooling degree days yesterday. The yearly total since January 1st is 539. The normal high temperature for today is 86 degrees, and the normal low is 58. The record high for today is 104, which occurred in 1947, and the record low is 37, which occurred in 1978. Sunrise today is at 6:26 a.m. and sunset is at 9:12 p.m. The regional weather forecast from your National Weather Service office in Bismarck. Today will be much cooler but windy, with highs in the upper 60s northwest to mid 80s southeast. Scattered showers and thunderstorms are possible across much of the state today. A few storms could be strong to severe in south-central North Dakota this morning and eastern North Dakota through the afternoon. Cooler weather will continue through Tuesday, with highs in the 70s. Lows both tonight and Tuesday night could fall into the mid and upper 40s across much of the state. Temperatures are forecast to warm back up into the 80s and 90s by the end of the week. The detailed forecast for North Dakota, today, partly to mostly cloudy, windy, patchy smoke. Chance of showers and thunderstorms. Highs from the upper 60s northwest to mid 80s southeast. Tonight, decreasing clouds. Chance of showers in the evening. Chance of evening thunderstorms east. Lows in the mid 40s to mid 50s. Tuesday, mostly sunny. Breezy north. Highs in the 70s. Wednesday, partly cloudy. Breezy north. Lows in the mid 40s to lower 50s. Highs in the mid-70s to mid-80s. Red flag warning remains in effect until 9 p.m. Central Daylight Time or 8 p.m. Mountain Daylight Time this evening for southwest North Dakota and from 11 a.m. Central Daylight Time or noon Central Daylight Time this morning to 8 p.m. Central Daylight Time or 9 p.m. Central Daylight Time this evening for parts of South Central North Dakota. Critical fire weather conditions are expected across southwest and parts of South Central North Dakota today. Northerly winds will increase to around 25 to 30 miles an hour this afternoon, with gusts as high as 40 miles an hour. Relative humidity could fall as low as 25% this afternoon. Here is the forecast for the Bismarck Mandan list.

Ming area. Today, mostly cloudy. Showers likely and a chance of thunderstorms in the morning, then a slight chance of showers and thunderstorms in the afternoon. Patchy smoke. Windy. Not as warm. Highs in the lower 80s. Northeast winds 20 to 30 miles per hour. Chance of rain 60%. Tonight, patchy smoke in the evening. Mostly cloudy with a chance of showers in the evening, then mostly clear after midnight. Cooler. Lows around 50. Northwest winds 15 to 25 miles per hour with gusts up to 35 miles per hour, diminishing to 5 to 10 miles per hour with gusts up to 20 miles per hour after midnight. Chance of rain 30%. Tuesday, sunny. Highs in the upper 70s. West winds 5 to 15 miles per hour with gusts up to 25 miles per hour. Tuesday night, mostly clear. Lows in the upper 40s. North winds around 10 miles per hour with gusts up to 20 miles per hour, becoming southwest after midnight. Wednesday, sunny. Highs in the mid-80s. West winds 5 to 15 miles per hour with gusts up to 25 miles per hour. Wednesday night, partly cloudy. Lows in the mid-50s. Thursday, sunny. Highs in the upper 80s. Thursday night, mostly clear. Lows in the upper 50s. Friday, sunny. Highs in the lower 90s. Friday night, mostly clear. Lows in the lower 60s. Saturday, sunny. Highs in the mid-90s. Saturday night, increasing clouds. Lows around 60. Sunday, mostly sunny. Highs in the upper 80s. For Western Lake Sakakawea, today, windy. North winds 10 to 15 miles per hour, increasing to northwest 25 to 35 miles per hour in the late morning and afternoon. Patchy smoke until afternoon. Slight chance of showers early in the morning. Chance of showers in the afternoon. Mostly sunny early in the morning, then becoming mostly cloudy. Highs in the lower 70s. Tonight, windy. Northwest winds 20 to 30 miles per hour, becoming west 10 to 20 miles per hour in the late evening and overnight. Chance of showers in the evening. Mostly cloudy in the evening, then clearing. Lows in the mid-40s. For Eastern Lake Sakakawea, today, very windy. Northeast winds 15 to 25 miles per hour, increasing to north 25 to 40 miles per hour in the afternoon. Patchy smoke until afternoon. Slight chance of thunderstorms early in the morning. Slight chance of showers late in the afternoon. Mostly cloudy. Highs in the upper 70s. Tonight, windy. Northwest winds 20 to 30 miles per hour, decreasing to 10 to 20 miles per hour in the late evening and overnight. Patchy smoke early in the evening. Chance of showers in the evening. Mostly cloudy in the evening, then clearing. Lows in the upper 40s. For Northern Lake Oahe, today, windy. Northeast winds 20 to 30 miles per hour, shifting to the north 30 to 35 miles per hour late in the afternoon. Slight chance of thunderstorms until afternoon. Chance of showers in the morning. Slight chance of thunderstorms late in the morning. Patchy smoke through the day. Mostly cloudy. Highs in the mid-80s. Tonight, windy. North winds 25 to 35 miles per hour, becoming northwest 10 to 15 miles per hour after midnight. Slight chance of showers early in the evening. Patchy smoke until early morning. Mostly cloudy in the evening, then clearing. Lows in the lower 50s. 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Providing weather information 24 hours a day from your National Weather Service office in Bismarck. Here are the weather conditions at 8 a.m. Central Daylight Time. Bismarck, light rain was falling. Temperature 66 degrees, relative humidity 72%. Wind east at 28 miles an hour, gusting to 47. Pressure 29.64 inches and falling. Menden, partly sunny. 68 degrees, relative humidity 77%. Wind northeast at 18 miles an hour, gusting to 39. Hazen, partly sunny. 66 degrees, relative humidity 59%.

northeast at 12 miles an hour, gusting to 18. Harvey, partly sunny. 64 degrees, relative humidity 100%. Minot, partly sunny. 62 degrees, relative humidity 74%. Dickinson, mostly sunny. 64 degrees, relative humidity 72%. Wind north at 14 miles an hour. Elsewhere around North Dakota, a thunderstorm was reported with a temperature of 68 at Jamestown and 66 at Grand Forks. At Devil's Lake, rain was falling with a temperature of 65. It was 64 at Garrison. At Williston, it was mostly sunny with a temperature of 62. At Fargo, it was partly sunny with a temperature of 70. In northern South Dakota, skies ranged from mostly sunny to partly sunny, and the temperatures were 70 degrees. In eastern Montana, at Miles City, haze was reported with a temperature of 65. At Glendive, it was sunny with a temperature of 65. At Sydney, it was mostly sunny with a temperature of 64. Once again, at Bismarck, the temperature was 66 degrees with light rain. The Bismarck, North Dakota climate summary for yesterday, August 2, 2026. Yesterday's high temperature was 105 degrees. This high was 19 degrees above the normal high of 86. The high breaks the previous 101 degrees which was set in 1989. Yesterday's low temperature was 69 degrees. This low was 11 degrees above the normal low of 58. The record low is 40 degrees which was set in 1971. No precipitation fell yesterday, which leaves the monthly total at 0.00 inches. The total precipitation for the year still stands at 7.72 inches. There were no heating degree days yesterday. The yearly total since July 1st is. The total precipitation for the year still stands at 7.72 inches. There were no heating degree days yesterday. The yearly total since July 1st is zero. There were 22 cooling degree days yesterday. The yearly total since January 1st is 539. The normal high temperature for today is 86 degrees, and the normal low is 58. The record high for today is 104, which occurred in 1947, and the record low is 37, which occurred in 1978. Sunrise today is at 6:26 a.m. and sunset is at 9:12 p.m. The regional weather forecast from your National Weather Service office in Bismarck. Today will be much cooler but windy, with highs in the upper 60s northwest to mid-80s southeast. Scattered showers and thunderstorms are possible across much of the state today. A few storms could be strong to severe in south-central North Dakota this morning and eastern North Dakota through the afternoon. Cooler weather will continue through Tuesday, with highs in the 70s. Lows both tonight and Tuesday night could fall into the mid and upper 40s across much of the state. Temperatures are forecast to warm back up into the 80s and 90s by the end of the week. The detailed forecast for North Dakota, today, partly to mostly cloudy. Windy. Patchy smoke. Chance of showers and thunderstorms. Highs from the upper 60s northwest to mid 80s southeast. Tonight, decreasing clouds. Chance of showers in the evening. Chance of evening thunderstorms east. Lows in the mid-40s to mid-50s. Tuesday, mostly sunny. Breezy north. Highs in the 70s. Wednesday, partly cloudy. Breezy north. Lows in the mid-40s to lower 50s. Highs in the mid-70s to mid-80s. Red flag warning remains in effect until 9 p.m. Central Daylight Time or 8 p.m. Mountain Daylight Time this evening for southwest North Dakota, and from 11 a.m. Central Daylight Time or noon Central Daylight Time this morning to 8 p.m. Central Daylight Time or 9 p.m. Central Daylight Time this evening for parts of south central North Dakota. Critical fire weather conditions are expected across southwest and parts of south central North Dakota today. Northerly winds will increase to around 25 to 30 miles an hour this afternoon, with gusts as high as 40 miles an hour. Relative humidity could fall as low as 25% this afternoon. Here is the forecast for the Bismarck, Minden listening area. Today, mostly cloudy. Showers likely and a chance of thunderstorms in the morning, then a slight chance of showers and thunderstorms in the afternoon. Patchy smoke. Windy. Not as warm. Highs in the

or 80s. Northeast winds 20 to 30 miles per hour. Chance of rain 60%. Tonight, patchy smoke in the evening. Mostly cloudy with a chance of showers in the evening, then mostly clear after midnight. Cooler. Lows around 50. Northwest winds 15 to 25 miles per hour with gusts up to 35 miles per hour, diminishing to 5 to 10 miles per hour with gusts up to 20 miles per hour after midnight. Chance of rain 30%. Tuesday, sunny. Highs in the upper 70s. West winds 5 to 15 miles per hour with gusts up to 25 miles per hour. Tuesday night, mostly clear. Lows in the upper 40s. North winds around 10 miles per hour with gusts up to 20 miles per hour, becoming southwest after midnight. Wednesday, sunny. Highs in the mid-80s. West winds 5 to 15 miles per hour with gusts up to 25 miles per hour. Wednesday night, partly cloudy. Lows in the mid-50s. Thursday, sunny. Highs in the upper 80s. Thursday night, mostly clear. Lows in the upper 50s. Friday, sunny. Highs in the lower 90s. Friday night, mostly clear. Lows in the lower 60s. Saturday, sunny. Highs in the mid-90s. Saturday night, increasing clouds. Lows around 60. Sunday, mostly sunny. Highs in the upper 80s. For Western Lake Sakakawea, today, windy. North winds 10 to 15 miles per hour, increasing to northwest 25 to 35 miles per hour in the late morning and afternoon. Patchy smoke until afternoon. Slight chance of showers early in the morning. Chance of showers in the afternoon. Mostly sunny early in the morning, then becoming mostly cloudy. Highs in the lower 70s. Tonight, windy. Northwest winds 20 to 30 miles per hour, becoming west 10 to 20 miles per hour in the late evening and overnight. Chance of showers in the evening. Mostly cloudy in the evening, then clearing. Lows in the mid-40s. For Eastern Lake Sakakawea, today, very windy. Northeast winds 15 to 25 miles per hour, increasing to north 25 to 40 miles per hour in the afternoon. Patchy smoke until afternoon. Slight chance of thunderstorms early in the morning. Slight chance of showers late in the afternoon. Mostly cloudy. Highs in the upper 70s. Tonight, windy. Northwest winds 20 to 30 miles per hour, decreasing to 10 to 20 miles per hour in the late evening and overnight. Patchy smoke early in the evening. Chance of showers in the evening. Mostly cloudy in the evening, then clearing. Lows in the upper 40s. For Northern Lake Oahe, today, windy. Northeast winds 20 to 30 miles per hour, shifting to the north 30 to 35 miles per hour late in the afternoon. Slight chance of thunderstorms until afternoon. Chance of showers in the morning. Slight chance of thunderstorms late in the morning. Patchy smoke through the day. Mostly cloudy. Highs in the mid-80s. Tonight, windy. North winds 25 to 35 miles per hour, becoming northwest 10 to 15 miles per hour after midnight. Slight chance of showers early in the evening. Patchy smoke until early morning. Mostly cloudy in the evening, then clearing. Lows in the lower 50s. Here are the weather conditions at 8 a.m. Central Daylight Time. Bismarck, light rain was falling. Temperature 66 degrees, relative humidity 72%. Wind east at 28 miles an hour, gusting to 47. Pressure 29.64 inches and falling. Mandan, partly sunny. 68 degrees, relative humidity 77%. Wind northeast at 18 miles an hour, gusting to 39. Hazen, partly sunny. 66 degrees, relative humidity 59%. Wind northeast at 12 miles an hour, gusting to 18. Harvey, partly sunny. 64 degrees, relative humidity 100%. Minot, partly sunny. 62 degrees, relative humidity 74%. Dickinson, mostly sunny. 64 degrees, relative humidity 72%. Wind north at 14 miles an hour. Elsewhere around North Dakota, a thunderstorm was reported with a temperature of 68 at Jamestown and
at Grand Forks. At Devil's Lake, rain was falling with a temperature of 65. It was 64 at Garrison. At Williston, it was mostly sunny with a temperature of 62. At Fargo, it was partly sunny with a temperature of 70. In northern South Dakota, skies ranged from mostly sunny to partly sunny, and the temperatures were 70 degrees. In eastern Montana, at Mile City, haze was reported with a temperature of 65. At Glendive, it was sunny with a temperature of 65. At Sydney, it was mostly sunny with a temperature of 64. Once again, at Bismarck, the temperature was 66 degrees with light rain. The Bismarck, North Dakota climate summary for yesterday, August 2, 2026. Yesterday's high temperature was 105 degrees. This high was 19 degrees above the normal high of 86. The high breaks the previous 101 degrees, which was set in 1989. Yesterday's low temperature was 69 degrees. This low was 11 degrees above the normal low of 58. The record low is 40 degrees, which was set in 1971. No precipitation fell yesterday, which leaves the monthly total at 0.00 inches. The total precipitation for the year still stands at 7.72 inches. There were no heating degree days yesterday. The yearly total since July 1st is zero. There were 22 cooling degree days yesterday. The yearly total since January 1st is 539. The normal high temperature for today is 86 degrees, and the normal low is 58. The record high for today is 104, which occurred in 1947, and the record low is 37, which occurred in 1978. Sunrise today is at 6:26 a.m. and sunset is at 9:12 p.m. The regional weather forecast from your National Weather Service office in Bismarck. Today will be much cooler but windy, with highs in the upper 60s northwest to mid 80s southeast. Scattered showers and thunderstorms are possible across much of the state today. A few storms could be strong to severe in south-central North Dakota this morning and eastern North Dakota through the afternoon. Cooler weather will continue through Tuesday, with highs in the 70s. Lows both tonight and Tuesday night could fall into the mid and upper 40s across much of the state. Temperatures are forecast to warm back up into the 80s and 90s by the end of the week. The detailed forecast for North Dakota, today, partly to mostly cloudy. Windy. Patchy smoke. Chance of showers and thunderstorms. Highs from the upper 60s northwest to mid 80s southeast. Tonight, decreasing clouds. Chance of showers in the evening. Chance of evening thunderstorms east. Lows in the mid-40s to mid-50s. Tuesday, mostly sunny. Breezy north. Highs in the 70s. Wednesday, partly cloudy. Breezy north. Lows in the mid-40s to lower 50s. Highs in the mid-70s to mid-80s. Red flag warning remains in effect until 9 p.m. Central Daylight Time or 8 p.m. Mountain Daylight Time this evening for southwest North Dakota, and from 11 a.m. Central Daylight Time or noon Central Daylight Time this morning to 8 p.m. Central Daylight Time or 9 p.m. Central Daylight Time this evening for parts of south central North Dakota. Critical fire weather conditions are expected across southwest and parts of south central North Dakota today. Northerly winds will increase to around 25 to 30 miles an hour this afternoon, with gusts as high as 40 miles an hour. Relative humidity could fall as low as 25% this afternoon. Here is the forecast for the Bismarck, Minden listening area. Today, mostly cloudy. Showers likely and a chance of thunderstorms in the morning, then a slight chance of showers and thunderstorms in the afternoon. Patchy smoke. Windy. Not as warm. Highs in the lower 80s. Northeast winds 20 to 30 miles per hour. Chance of rain 60%. Tonight, patchy smoke in the evening. Mostly cloudy with a chance of showers in the evening, then mostly clear after midnight. Cooler. Lows around 50. Northwest winds 15 to 25 miles per hour with gusts up to 35 miles per hour, diminishing to 5 to 10 miles per hour with gusts up to 20 miles per hour after midnight. Chance of rain 30%. Tuesday, sunny. Highs in the upper 70s. West winds 5 to 15 miles per hour with gusts up to 25 miles per hour. Tuesday night.

clear. Lows in the upper 40s. North winds around 10 miles per hour with gusts up to 20 miles per hour, becoming southwest after midnight. Wednesday, sunny. Highs in the mid-80s. West winds 5 to 15 miles per hour with gusts up to 25 miles per hour. Wednesday night, partly cloudy. Lows in the mid-50s. Thursday, sunny. Highs in the upper 80s. Thursday night, mostly clear. Lows in the upper 50s. Friday, sunny. Highs in the lower 90s. Friday night, mostly clear. Lows in the lower 60s. Saturday, sunny. Highs in the mid-90s. Saturday night, increasing clouds. Lows around 60. Sunday, mostly sunny. Highs in the upper 80s. For Western Lake Sakakawea, today, windy. North winds 10 to 15 miles per hour, increasing to northwest 25 to 35 miles per hour in the late morning and afternoon. Patchy smoke until afternoon. Slight chance of showers early in the morning. Chance of showers in the afternoon. Mostly sunny early in the morning, then becoming mostly cloudy. Highs in the lower 70s. Tonight, windy. Northwest winds 20 to 30 miles per hour, becoming west 10 to 20 miles per hour in the late evening and overnight. Chance of showers in the evening. Mostly cloudy in the evening, then clearing. Lows in the mid-40s. For Eastern Lake Sakakawea, today, very windy. Northeast winds 15 to 25 miles per hour, increasing to north 25 to 40 miles per hour in the afternoon. Patchy smoke until afternoon. Slight chance of thunderstorms early in the morning. Slight chance of showers late in the afternoon. Mostly cloudy. Highs in the upper 70s. Tonight, windy. Northwest winds 20 to 30 miles per hour, decreasing to 10 to 20 miles per hour in the late evening and overnight. Patchy smoke early in the evening. Chance of showers in the evening. Mostly cloudy in the evening, then clearing. Lows in the upper 40s. For Northern Lake Oahe, today, windy. Northeast winds 20 to 30 miles per hour, shifting to the north 30 to 35 miles per hour late in the afternoon. Slight chance of thunderstorms until afternoon. Chance of showers in the morning. Slight chance of thunderstorms late in the morning. Patchy smoke through the day. Mostly cloudy. Highs in the mid-80s. Tonight, windy. North winds 25 to 35 miles per hour, becoming northwest 10 to 15 miles per hour after midnight. Slight chance of showers early in the evening. Patchy smoke until early morning. Mostly cloudy in the evening, then clearing. Lows in the lower 50s. Here are the weather conditions at 8 a.m. Central Daylight Time. Bismarck, light rain was falling. Temperature 66 degrees, relative humidity 72%. Wind east at 28 miles an hour, gusting to 47. Pressure 29.64 inches and falling. Mandan, partly sunny. 68 degrees, relative humidity 77%. Wind northeast at 18 miles an hour, gusting to 39. Hazen, partly sunny. 66 degrees, relative humidity 59%. Wind northeast at 12 miles an hour, gusting to 18. Harvey, partly sunny. 64 degrees, relative humidity 100%. Minot, partly sunny. 62 degrees, relative humidity 74%. Dickinson, mostly sunny. 64 degrees, relative humidity 72%. Wind north at 14 miles an hour. Elsewhere around North Dakota, a thunderstorm was reported, with a temperature of 68 at Jamestown and 66 at Grand Forks. At Devil's Lake, rain was falling, with a temperature of 65. It was 64 at Garrison. At Williston, it was mostly sunny, with a temperature of 62. At Fargo, it was partly sunny, with a temperature of 70. In northern South Dakota, skies ranged from mostly sunny to partly sunny, and the temperatures were 70 degrees. In eastern Montana, at Miles City, haze was reported, with a temperature of 65. At Glendive, it was sunny, with a temperature of 65. At Sydney, it was mostly sunny, with a temperature of 64. Once again, at Bismarck, the temperature was 66.

degrees with light rain. The Bismarck, North Dakota climate summary for yesterday, August 2, 2026. Yesterday's high temperature was 105 degrees. This high was 19 degrees above the normal high of 86. The high breaks the previous 101 degrees which was set in 1989. Yesterday's low temperature was 69 degrees. This low was 11 degrees above the normal low of 58. The record low is 40 degrees which was set in 1971. No precipitation fell yesterday, which leaves the monthly total at 0.00 inches. The total precipitation for the year still stands at 7.72 inches. There were no heating degree days yesterday. The yearly total since July 1st is zero. There were 22 cooling degree days yesterday. The yearly total since January 1st is 539. The normal high temperature for today is 86 degrees, and the normal low is 58. The record high for today is 104, which occurred in 1947, and the record low is 37, which occurred in 1978. Sunrise today is at 6:26 a.m. and sunset is at 9:12 p.m. The regional weather forecast from your National Weather Service office in Bismarck. Today will be much cooler but windy, with highs in the upper 60s northwest to mid 80s southeast. Scattered showers and thunderstorms are possible across much of the state today. A few storms could be strong to severe in south-central North Dakota this morning, and eastern North Dakota through the afternoon. Cooler weather will continue through Tuesday, with highs in the 70s. Lows both tonight and Tuesday night could fall into the mid and upper 40s across much of the state. Temperatures are forecast to warm back up into the 80s and 90s by the end of the week. The detailed forecast for North Dakota, today, partly to mostly cloudy. Windy. Patchy smoke. Chance of showers and thunderstorms. Highs from the upper 60s northwest to mid 80s southeast. Tonight, decreasing clouds. Chance of showers in the evening. Chance of evening thunderstorms east. Lows in the mid 40s to mid 50s. Tuesday, mostly sunny. Breezy north. Highs in the 70s. Wednesday, partly cloudy. Breezy north. Lows in the mid 40s to lower 50s. Highs in the mid-70s to mid-80s. Red flag warning remains in effect until 9 p.m. Central Daylight Time or 8 p.m. Mountain Daylight Time this evening for southwest North Dakota, and from 11 a.m. Central Daylight Time or noon Central Daylight Time this morning to 8 p.m. Central Daylight Time or 9 p.m. Central Daylight Time this evening for parts of south central North Dakota. Critical fire weather conditions are expected across southwest and parts of south central North Dakota today. Northerly winds will increase to around 25 to 30 miles an hour this afternoon, with gusts as high as 40 miles an hour. Relative humidity could fall as low as 25% this afternoon. Here is the forecast for the Bismarck, Minden listening area. Today, mostly cloudy. Showers likely and a chance of thunderstorms in the morning, then a slight chance of showers and thunderstorms in the afternoon. Patchy smoke. Windy. Not as warm. Highs in the lower 80s. Northeast winds 20 to 30 miles per hour. Chance of rain 60%. Tonight, patchy smoke in the evening. Mostly cloudy with a chance of showers in the evening, then mostly clear after midnight. Cooler. Lows around 50. Northwest winds 15 to 25 miles per hour with gusts up to 35 miles per hour, diminishing to 5 to 10 miles per hour with gusts up to 20 miles per hour after midnight. Chance of rain 30%. Tuesday, sunny. Highs in the upper 70s. West winds 5 to 15 miles per hour with gusts up to 25 miles per hour. Tuesday night, mostly clear. Lows in the upper 40s. North winds around 10 miles per hour with gusts up to 20 miles per hour, becoming southwest after midnight. Wednesday, sunny. Highs in the mid-80s. West winds 5 to 15 miles per hour with gusts up to 25 miles per hour. Wednesday night, partly cloudy. Lows in the mid-50s. Thursday, sunny. Highs in the upper 80s. Thursday night, mostly clear. Lows in the upper 50s. Friday, sunny. Highs in the lower 90s. Friday night, mostly clear. Lows in the lower 60s.

chance of showers in the evening. Mostly cloudy in the evening, then clearing. Lows in the mid-40s. For eastern Lake Sakakawea, today, very windy. Northeast winds 15 to 25 miles per hour, increasing to north 25 to 40 miles per hour in the afternoon. Patchy smoke until afternoon. Slight chance of thunderstorms early in the morning. Slight chance of showers late in the afternoon. Mostly cloudy. Highs in the upper 70s. Tonight, windy. Northwest winds 20 to 30 miles per hour, decreasing to 10 to 20 miles per hour in the late evening and overnight. Patchy smoke early in the evening. Chance of showers in the evening. Mostly cloudy in the evening, then clearing. Lows in the upper 40s. For northern Lake Orahi, today, windy. Northeast winds 20 to 30 miles per hour, shifting to the north 30 to 35 miles per hour late in the afternoon. Slight chance of thunderstorms until afternoon. Chance of showers in the morning. Slight chance of thunderstorms late in the morning. Patchy smoke through the day. Mostly cloudy. Highs in the mid-80s. Tonight, windy. North winds 25 to 35 miles per hour, becoming northwest 10 to 15 miles per hour after midnight. Slight chance of showers early in the evening. Patchy smoke until early morning. Mostly cloudy in the evening, then clearing. Lows in the lower 50s. Here are the weather conditions at 8 a.m. Central Daylight Time. Bismarck, light rain was falling. Temperature 66 degrees, relative humidity 72%. Wind east at 28 miles an hour, gusting to 47. Pressure 29.64 inches and falling. Mendham, partly sunny. 68 degrees, relative humidity 77%. Wind northeast at 18 miles an hour, gusting to 39. Hazen, partly sunny. 66 degrees, relative humidity 59%. Wind northeast at 12 miles an hour, gusting to 18. Harvey, partly sunny. 64 degrees, relative humidity 100%. Minot, partly sunny. 62 degrees, relative humidity 74%. Dickinson, mostly sunny. 64 degrees, relative humidity 72%. Wind north at 14 miles an hour. Elsewhere around North Dakota, a thunderstorm was reported, with a temperature of 68 at Jamestown and 66 at Grand Forks. At Devil's Lake, rain was falling, with a temperature of 65. It was 64 at Garrison. At Williston, it was mostly sunny, with a temperature of 62. At Fargo, it was partly sunny, with a temperature of 70. In northern South Dakota, skies ranged from mostly sunny to partly sunny, and the temperatures were 70 degrees. In eastern Montana, at Miles City, haze was reported, with a temperature of 65. At Glendive, it was sunny, with a temperature of 65. At Sydney, it was mostly sunny, with a temperature of 64. Once again, at Bismarck, the temperature was 66 degrees with light rain. 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Providing weather information 24 hours a day from your National Weather Service office in Bismarck. The Bismarck, North Dakota climate summary for yesterday, August 2, 2026. Yesterday's high temperature was 105 degrees. This high was 19 degrees above the normal high of 86. The high breaks the previous 101 degrees, which was set in 1989. Yesterday's low temperature was 69 degrees. This low was 11 degrees above the normal low of 58. The record low is 40 degrees, which was set in 1971. No precipitation fell yesterday, which leaves the monthly total at 0.00 inches. The total precipitation for the year still stands at 7.72 inches. There were no heating degree days yesterday. The yearly total since July 1st is zero. There were 22 cooling degree days yesterday. The yearly total since January 1st is 539. The normal high temperature for today is 86 degrees, and the normal low is 58. The record high for today is 104, which occurred in 1947, and the record low is 37, which occurred in 1978. Sunrise today is at 6:26 a.m. and sunset is at 9:12 p.m.

the regional weather forecast from your National Weather Service office in Bismarck. Today will be much cooler but windy, with highs in the upper 60s northwest and mid-80s southeast. Scattered showers and thunderstorms are possible across much of the state today. A few storms could be strong to severe in south-central North Dakota this morning, and eastern North Dakota through the afternoon. Cooler weather will continue through Tuesday, with highs in the 70s. Lows both tonight and Tuesday night could fall into the mid and upper 40s across much of the state. Temperatures are forecast to warm back up into the 80s and 90s by the end of the week. The detailed forecast for North Dakota, today, partly to mostly cloudy. Windy. Patchy smoke. Chance of showers and thunderstorms. Highs from the upper 60s northwest to mid 80s southeast. Tonight, decreasing clouds. Chance of showers in the evening. Chance of evening thunderstorms east. Lows in the mid 40s to mid 50s. Tuesday, mostly sunny. Breezy north. Highs in the 70s. Wednesday, partly cloudy. Breezy north. Lows in the mid 40s to lower 50s. Highs in the mid 70s to mid 80s. Red flag warning remains in effect until 9 p.m. Central Daylight Time or 8 p.m. Mountain Daylight Time this evening for southwest North Dakota, and from 11 a.m. Central Daylight Time or noon Central Daylight Time this morning to 8 p.m. Central Daylight Time or 9 p.m. Central Daylight Time this evening for parts of south central North Dakota. Critical fire weather conditions are expected across southwest and parts of south central North Dakota today. Northerly winds will increase to around 25 to 30 miles an hour this afternoon, with gusts as high as 40 miles an hour. Relative humidity could fall as low as 25% this afternoon. Here is the forecast for the Bismarck, Maine, and listening area. Today, mostly cloudy. Showers likely and a chance of thunderstorms in the morning, then a slight chance of showers and thunderstorms in the afternoon. Patchy smoke. Windy. Not as warm. Highs in the lower 80s. Northeast winds 20 to 30 miles per hour. Chance of rain 60%. Tonight, patchy smoke in the evening. Mostly cloudy with a chance of showers in the evening, then mostly clear after midnight. Cooler. Lows around 50. Northwest winds 15 to 25 miles per hour with gusts up to 35 miles per hour, diminishing to 5 to 10 miles per hour with gusts up to 20 miles per hour after midnight. Chance of rain 30%. Tuesday, sunny. Highs in the upper 70s. West winds 5 to 15 miles per hour with gusts up to 25 miles per hour. Tuesday night, mostly clear. Lows in the upper 40s. North winds around 10 miles per hour with gusts up to 20 miles per hour, becoming southwest after midnight. Wednesday, sunny. Highs in the mid-80s. West winds 5 to 15 miles per hour with gusts up to 25 miles per hour. Wednesday night, partly cloudy. Lows in the mid-50s. Thursday, sunny. Highs in the upper 80s. Thursday night, mostly clear. Lows in the upper 50s. Friday, sunny. Highs in the lower 90s. Friday night, mostly clear. Lows in the lower 60s. Saturday, sunny. Highs in the mid-90s. Saturday night, increasing clouds. Lows around 60. Sunday, mostly sunny. Highs in the upper 80s. For Western Lake Sakakawea, today, windy. North winds 10 to 15 miles per hour increasing to northwest 25 to 35 miles per hour in the late morning and afternoon. Patchy smoke until afternoon. Slight chance of showers early in the morning. Chance of showers in the afternoon. Mostly sunny early in the morning then becoming mostly cloudy. Highs in the lower 70s. Tonight, windy. Northwest winds 20 to 30 miles per hour becoming west 10 to 20 miles per hour in the late evening and overnight. Chance of showers in the evening. Mostly cloudy in the evening then clearing. Lows in the mid-40s. For Eastern Lake Sakakawea, today, very windy. Northeast winds 15 to 25 miles per hour increasing to north 25 to 40 miles per hour in the afternoon. Patchy smoke until afternoon. Slight chance of thunderstorms early in the morning. Slight chance of showers late in the afternoon.

partly cloudy. Highs in the upper 70s. Tonight, windy. Northwest winds 20 to 30 miles per hour, decreasing to 10 to 20 miles per hour in the late evening and overnight. Patchy smoke early in the evening. Chance of showers in the evening. Mostly cloudy in the evening, then clearing. Lows in the upper 40s. For northern Lake Oahe, today, windy. Northeast winds 20 to 30 miles per hour, shifting to the north 30 to 35 miles per hour late in the afternoon. Slight chance of thunderstorms until afternoon. Chance of showers in the morning. Slight chance of thunderstorms late in the morning. Patchy smoke through the day. Mostly cloudy. Highs in the mid-80s. Tonight, windy. North winds 25 to 35 miles per hour, becoming northwest 10 to 15 miles per hour after midnight. Slight chance of showers early in the evening. Patchy smoke until early morning. Mostly cloudy in the evening, then clearing. Lows in the lower 50s. Here are the weather conditions at 9 a.m. Central Daylight Time. Bismarck, partly sunny. Temperature 68 degrees, relative humidity 63%. Wind northeast at 10 miles an hour. Pressure 29.79 inches and rising. Mendham, partly sunny. 66 degrees, relative humidity 77%. Wind northeast at 16 miles an hour. Hazen, sunny. 68 degrees, relative humidity 56%. Wind northeast at 9 miles an hour. Harvey, partly sunny. 66 degrees, relative humidity 88%. Wind east at 13 miles an hour. Minot, mostly sunny. 63 degrees, relative humidity 72%. Dickinson, sunny. 67 degrees, relative humidity 67%. Wind northeast at 17 miles an hour, gusting to 25. Elsewhere around North Dakota, at Fargo, rain was falling, with a temperature of 69. It was 68 at Garrison. At Williston, it was mostly sunny, with a temperature of 65. At Devil's Lake, it was cloudy, with a temperature of 67. At Jamestown, rain and fog were reported, with a temperature of 66. At Grand Forks, thunder and fog were reported, with a temperature of 65. In northern South Dakota, it was partly sunny. It was 70 at Mobridge, and 74 at Aberdeen. In eastern Montana, the temperatures were 69 degrees. At Miles City, haze was reported. At Glendive, it was mostly sunny. At Sydney, it was partly sunny. Once again, at Bismarck, the temperature was 68 degrees under partly sunny skies. The Bismarck, North Dakota climate summary for yesterday, August 2, 2026. Yesterday's high temperature was 105 degrees. This high was 19 degrees above the normal high of 86. The high breaks the previous 101 degrees, which was set in 1989. Yesterday's low temperature was 69 degrees. This low was 11 degrees above the normal low of 58. The record low is 40 degrees, which was set in 1971. No precipitation fell yesterday, which leaves the monthly total at 0.00 inches. The total precipitation for the year still stands at 7.72 inches. There were no heating degree days yesterday. The yearly total since July 1st is zero. There were 22 cooling degree days yesterday. The yearly total since January 1st is 539. The normal high temperature for today is 86 degrees, and the normal low is 58. The record high for today is 104, which occurred in 1947, and the record low is 37, which occurred in 1978. Sunrise today is at 6:26 a.m. and sunset is at 9:12 p.m. The regional weather forecast from your National Weather Service office in Bismarck. Today will be much cooler but windy, with highs in the upper 60s northwest to mid-80s southeast. Scattered showers and thunderstorms are possible across much of the state today. A few storms could be strong to severe in south-central North Dakota this morning, and eastern North Dakota through the afternoon. Cooler weather will continue through Tuesday, with highs in the 70s. Lows both tonight and Tuesday night could fall into the mid and upper 40s across much of the state. Temperatures are forecast to warm back up into the 80s and 90s by the end of the week. The detailed forecast for North Dakota.

Today, partly to mostly cloudy. Windy. Patchy smoke. Chance of showers and thunderstorms. Highs from the upper 60s northwest to mid 80s southeast. Tonight, decreasing clouds. Chance of showers in the evening. Chance of evening thunderstorms east. Lows in the mid 40s to mid 50s. Tuesday, mostly sunny. Breezy north. Highs in the 70s. Wednesday, partly cloudy. Breezy north. Lows in the mid 40s to lower 50s. Highs in the mid 70s to mid 80s. Red flag warning remains in effect until 9 p.m. Central Daylight Time or 8 p.m. Mountain Daylight Time this evening for southwest North Dakota, and from 11 a.m. Central Daylight Time or noon Central Daylight Time this morning to 8 p.m. Central Daylight Time or 9 p.m. Central Daylight Time this evening for parts of south central North Dakota. Critical fire weather conditions are expected across southwest and parts of south central North Dakota today. Northerly winds will increase to around 25 to 30 miles an hour this afternoon, with gusts as high as 40 miles an hour. Relative humidity could fall as low as 25% this afternoon. Here is the forecast for the Bismarck, Maine and listening area. Today, mostly cloudy. Showers likely and a chance of thunderstorms in the morning, then a slight chance of showers and thunderstorms in the afternoon. Patchy smoke. Windy. Not as warm. Highs in the lower 80s. Northeast winds 20 to 30 miles per hour. Chance of rain 60%. Tonight, patchy smoke in the evening. Mostly cloudy with a chance of showers in the evening, then mostly clear after midnight. Cooler. Lows around 50. Northwest winds 15 to 25 miles per hour with gusts up to 35 miles per hour, diminishing to 5 to 10 miles per hour with gusts up to 20 miles per hour after midnight. Chance of rain 30%. Tuesday, sunny. Highs in the upper 70s. West winds 5 to 15 miles per hour with gusts up to 25 miles per hour. Tuesday night, mostly clear. Lows in the upper 40s. North winds around 10 miles per hour with gusts up to 20 miles per hour, becoming southwest after midnight. Wednesday, sunny. Highs in the mid-80s. West winds 5 to 15 miles per hour with gusts up to 25 miles per hour. Wednesday night, partly cloudy. Lows in the mid-50s. Thursday, sunny. Highs in the upper 80s. Thursday night, mostly clear. Lows in the upper 50s. Friday, sunny. Highs in the lower 90s. Friday night, mostly clear. Lows in the lower 60s. Saturday, sunny. Highs in the mid-90s. Saturday night, increasing clouds. Lows around 60. Sunday, mostly sunny. Highs in the upper 80s. For Western Lake Sakakawea, today, windy. North winds 10 to 15 miles per hour, increasing to northwest 25 to 35 miles per hour in the late morning and afternoon. Patchy smoke until afternoon. Slight chance of showers early in the morning. Chance of showers in the afternoon. Mostly sunny early in the morning, then becoming mostly cloudy. Highs in the lower 70s. Tonight, windy. Northwest winds 20 to 30 miles per hour, becoming west 10 to 20 miles per hour in the late evening and overnight. Chance of showers in the evening. Mostly cloudy in the evening, then clearing. Lows in the mid-40s. For Eastern Lake Sakakawea, today, very windy. Northeast winds 15 to 25 miles per hour, increasing to north 25 to 40 miles per hour in the afternoon. Patchy smoke until afternoon. Slight chance of thunderstorms early in the morning. Slight chance of showers late in the afternoon. Mostly cloudy. Highs in the upper 70s. Tonight, windy. Northwest winds 20 to 30 miles per hour, decreasing to 10 to 20 miles per hour in the late evening and overnight. Patchy smoke early in the evening. Chance of showers in the evening. Mostly cloudy in the evening, then clearing. Lows in the upper 40s. For Northern Lake Oahe, today, windy. Northeast winds 20 to 30 miles per hour, shifting to the north 30 to 35 miles per hour late in the afternoon. Slight chance of thunderstorms until afternoon. Chance of showers in the morning. Slight chance of thunderstorms.

Storms late in the morning. Patchy smoke through the day. Mostly cloudy. Highs in the mid-80s. Tonight, windy. North winds 25 to 35 miles per hour, becoming northwest 10 to 15 miles per hour after midnight. Slight chance of showers early in the evening. Patchy smoke until early morning. Mostly cloudy in the evening, then clearing. Lows in the lower 50s. Here are the weather conditions at 9 a.m. Central Daylight Time. Bismarck, partly sunny. Temperature 68 degrees, relative humidity 63%. Wind northeast at 10 miles an hour. Pressure 29.79 inches and rising. Mandan, partly sunny. 66 degrees, relative humidity 77%. Wind northeast at 16 miles an hour. Hazen, mostly sunny. 68 degrees, relative humidity 56%. Wind northeast at 9 miles an hour. Harvey, partly sunny. 66 degrees, relative humidity 88%. Wind east at 13 miles an hour. Minot, partly sunny. 63 degrees, relative humidity 72%. Dickinson, sunny. 67 degrees, relative humidity 67%. Wind northeast at 17 miles an hour, gusting to 25. Elsewhere around North Dakota, at Fargo, rain was falling, with a temperature of 69. It was 68 at Garrison. It was partly sunny, with a temperature of 65 at Williston, and 67 at Devil's Lake. At Jamestown, rain and fog were reported, with a temperature of 66. At Grand Forks, thunder and fog were reported, with a temperature of 65. In northern South Dakota, it was partly sunny. It was 70 at Mobridge, and 74 at Aberdeen. In eastern Montana, the temperatures were 69 degrees. At Mile City, haze was reported. It was mostly sunny at Glendive and Sydney. Once again, at Bismarck, the temperature was 68 degrees under partly sunny skies. The Bismarck, North Dakota climate summary for yesterday, August 2, 2026. Yesterday's high temperature was 105 degrees. This high was 19 degrees above the normal high of 86. The high breaks the previous 101 degrees, which was set in 1989. Yesterday's low temperature was 69 degrees. This low was 11 degrees above the normal low of 58. The record low is 40 degrees, which was set in 1971. No precipitation fell yesterday, which leaves the monthly total at 0.00 inches. The total precipitation from the year still stands at 7.72 inches. There were no heating degree days yesterday. The yearly total since July 1st is zero. There were 22 cooling degree days yesterday. The yearly total since January 1st is 539. The normal high temperature for today is 86 degrees, and the normal low is 58. The record high for today is 104, which occurred in 1947, and the record low is 37, which occurred in 1978. Sunrise today is at 6:26 a.m. and sunset is at 9:12 p.m. The regional weather forecast from your National Weather Service office in Bismarck. Today will be much cooler but windy, with highs in the upper 60s northwest and mid-80s southeast. Scattered showers and thunderstorms are possible across much of the state today. A few storms could be strong to severe in south-central North Dakota this morning, and eastern North Dakota through the afternoon. Cooler weather will continue through Tuesday, with highs in the 70s. Lows both tonight and Tuesday night could fall into the mid and upper 40s across much of the state. Temperatures are forecast to warm back up into the 80s and 90s by the end of the week. The detailed forecast for North Dakota, today, partly to mostly cloudy. Windy. Patchy smoke. Chance of showers and thunderstorms. Highs from the upper 60s northwest to mid-80s southeast. Tonight, decreasing clouds. Chance of showers in the evening. Chance of evening thunderstorms east. Lows in the mid-40s to mid-50s. Tuesday, mostly sunny. Breezy north. Highs in the 70s. Wednesday, partly cloudy. Breezy north. Lows in the mid-40s to lower 50s. Highs in the mid-70s to mid-80s. Red flag warning remains in effect until 9 p.m. Central Daylight Time or 8 p.m. Mountain Daylight Time.

time this evening for Southwest North Dakota, and from 11 a.m. Central Daylight Time, or noon Central Daylight Time this morning, to 8 p.m. Central Daylight Time, or 9 p.m. Central Daylight Time this evening for parts of South Central North Dakota. Critical fire weather conditions are expected across Southwest and parts of South Central North Dakota today. Northerly winds will increase to around 25 to 30 miles an hour this afternoon, with gusts as high as 40 miles an hour. Relative humidity could fall as low as 25% this afternoon. Here is the forecast for the Bismarck, Minn, and listening area. Today, mostly cloudy. Showers likely and a chance of thunderstorms in the morning, then a slight chance of showers and thunderstorms in the afternoon. Patchy smoke. Windy. Not as warm. Highs in the lower 80s. Northeast winds 20 to 30 miles per hour. Chance of rain 60%. Tonight, patchy smoke in the evening. Mostly cloudy with a chance of showers in the evening, then mostly clear after midnight. Cooler. Lows around 50. Northwest winds 15 to 25 miles per hour with gusts up to 35 miles per hour, diminishing to 5 to 10 miles per hour with gusts up to 20 miles per hour after midnight. Chance of rain 30%. Tuesday, sunny. Highs in the upper 70s. West winds 5 to 15 miles per hour with gusts up to 25 miles per hour. Tuesday night, mostly clear. Lows in the upper 40s. North winds around 10 miles per hour with gusts up to 20 miles per hour, becoming southwest after midnight. Wednesday, sunny. Highs in the mid-80s. West winds 5 to 15 miles per hour with gusts up to 25 miles per hour. Wednesday night, partly cloudy. Lows in the mid-50s. Thursday, sunny. Highs in the upper 80s. Thursday night, mostly clear. Lows in the upper 50s. Friday, sunny. Highs in the lower 90s. Friday night, mostly clear. Lows in the lower 60s. Saturday, sunny. Highs in the mid-90s. Saturday night, increasing clouds. Lows around 60. Sunday, mostly sunny. Highs in the upper 80s. For Western Lake Secaucawea, today, windy. North winds 10 to 15 miles per hour, increasing to northwest 25 to 35 miles per hour in the late morning and afternoon. Patchy smoke until afternoon. Slight chance of showers early in the morning. Chance of showers in the afternoon. Mostly sunny early in the morning, then becoming mostly cloudy. Highs in the lower 70s. Tonight, windy. Northwest winds 20 to 30 miles per hour, becoming west 10 to 20 miles per hour in the late evening and overnight. Chance of showers in the evening. Mostly cloudy in the evening, then clearing. Lows in the mid-40s. For Eastern Lake Secaucawea, today, very windy. Northeast winds 15 to 25 miles per hour, increasing to north 25 to 40 miles per hour in the afternoon. Patchy smoke until afternoon. Slight chance of thunderstorms early in the morning. Slight chance of showers late in the afternoon. Mostly cloudy. Highs in the upper 70s. Tonight, windy. Northwest winds 20 to 30 miles per hour, decreasing to 10 to 20 miles per hour in the late evening and overnight. Patchy smoke early in the evening. Chance of showers in the evening. Mostly cloudy in the evening, then clearing. Lows in the upper 40s. For Northern Lake Oahe, today, windy. Northeast winds 20 to 30 miles per hour, shifting to the north 30 to 35 miles per hour late in the afternoon. Slight chance of thunderstorms until afternoon. Chance of showers in the morning. Slight chance of thunderstorms late in the morning. Patchy smoke through the day. Mostly cloudy. Highs in the mid-80s. Tonight, windy. North winds 25 to 35 miles per hour, becoming northwest 10 to 15 miles per hour after midnight. Slight chance of showers early in the evening. Patchy smoke until early morning. Mostly cloudy in the evening, then clearing. Lows in the lower 50s. Here are the weather conditions at 9 a.m. Central Daylight Time. Bismarck, partly sunny. Temperature 68 degrees, relative humidity 63%. Wind northeast at 10 miles an hour. Pressure 29.79 inches and rising.

and partly sunny. 66 degrees, relative humidity 77%. Wind northeast at 16 miles an hour. Hazen, mostly sunny. 68 degrees, relative humidity 56%. Wind northeast at 9 miles an hour. Harvey, partly sunny. 66 degrees, relative humidity 88%. Wind east at 13 miles an hour. Minot, partly sunny. 63 degrees, relative humidity 72%. Dickinson, sunny. 67 degrees, relative humidity 67%. Wind northeast at 17 miles an hour, gusting to 25. Elsewhere around North Dakota, at Fargo, rain was falling with a temperature of 69. It was 68 at Garrison. It was partly sunny with a temperature of 65 at Williston and 67 at Devil's Lake. At Jamestown, rain and fog were reported with a temperature of 66. At Grand Forks, thunder and fog were reported with a temperature of 65. In northern South Dakota, it was partly sunny. It was 70 at Mobridge and 74 at Aberdeen. In eastern Montana, the temperatures were 69 degrees. At Miles City, haze was reported. It was mostly sunny at Glendive and Sydney. Once again, at Bismarck, the temperature was 68 degrees under partly sunny skies. The Bismarck, North Dakota climate summary for yesterday, August 2nd, 2026. Yesterday's high temperature was 105 degrees. This high was 19 degrees above the normal high of 86. The high breaks the previous 101 degrees, which was set in 1989. Yesterday's low temperature was 69 degrees. This low was 11 degrees above the normal low of 58. The record low is 40 degrees, which was set in 1971. No precipitation fell yesterday, which leaves the monthly total at 0.00 inches. The total precipitation for the year still stands at 7.72 inches. There were no heating degree days yesterday. The yearly total since July 1st is zero. There were 22 cooling degree days yesterday. The yearly total since January 1st is 539. The normal high temperature for today is 86 degrees, and the normal low is 58. The record high for today is 104, which occurred in 1947, and the record low is 37, which occurred in 1978. Sunrise today is at 6:26 a.m. and sunset is at 9:12 p.m. The regional weather forecast from your National Weather Service office in Bismarck. Today will be much cooler but windy, with highs in the upper 60s northwest and mid-80s southeast. Scattered showers and thunderstorms are possible across much of the state today. A few storms could be strong to severe in south-central North Dakota this morning and eastern North Dakota through the afternoon. Cooler weather will continue through Tuesday, with highs in the 70s. Lows both tonight and Tuesday night could fall into the mid and upper 40s across much of the state. Temperatures are forecast to warm back up into the 80s and 90s by the end of the week. The detailed forecast for North Dakota, today, partly to mostly cloudy, windy, patchy smoke, chance of showers and thunderstorms, highs from the upper 60s northwest to mid-80s southeast. Tonight, decreasing clouds, chance of showers in the evening, chance of evening thunderstorms east, lows in the mid-40s to mid-50s. Tuesday, mostly sunny, breezy north, highs in the 70s. Wednesday, partly cloudy, breezy north, lows in the mid-40s to lower 50s, highs in the mid-70s to mid-80s. 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Providing weather information 24 hours a day from your National Weather Service office in Bismarck. Red flag warning remains in effect until 9 p.m. Central Daylight Time or 8 p.m. Mountain Daylight Time this evening for southwest North Dakota, and from 11 a.m. Central Daylight Time or noon Central Daylight Time this morning to 8 p.m. Central Daylight Time or 9 p.m. Central Daylight Time this evening for parts of south central North Dakota. Critical fire weather conditions are expected across southwest and parts of south central North Dakota today. Northerly winds will increase to around 25 to 30 miles an hour this afternoon, with gusts as high as 40 miles an hour. Relative humidity can fall as

25% this afternoon. Here is the forecast for the Bismarck mostly area. Today, mostly cloudy. Showers likely and a chance of thunderstorms in the morning. Then a slight chance of showers and thunderstorms in the afternoon. Patchy smoke. Windy. Not as warm. Highs in the lower 80s. Northeast winds 20 to 30 miles per hour. Chance of rain 60%. Tonight, patchy smoke in the evening. Mostly cloudy with a chance of showers in the evening. Then mostly clear after midnight. Cooler. Lows around 50. Northwest winds 15 to 25 miles per hour with gusts up to 35 miles per hour. Diminishing to 5 to 10 miles per hour with gusts up to 20 miles per hour after midnight. Chance of rain 30%. Tuesday, sunny. Highs in the upper 70s. West winds 5 to 15 miles per hour with gusts up to 25 miles per hour. Tuesday night, mostly clear. Lows in the upper 40s. North winds around 10 miles per hour with gusts up to 20 miles per hour, becoming southwest after midnight. Wednesday, sunny. Highs in the mid-80s. West winds 5 to 15 miles per hour, becoming southwest after midnight. Wednesday, sunny. Highs in the mid-80s. West winds 5 to 15 miles per hour with gusts up to 25 miles per hour. Wednesday night, partly cloudy. Lows in the mid-50s. Thursday, sunny. Highs in the upper 80s. Thursday night, mostly clear. Lows in the upper 50s. Friday, sunny. Highs in the lower 90s. Friday night, mostly clear. Lows in the lower 60s. Saturday, sunny. Highs in the mid-90s. Saturday night, increasing clouds. Lows around 60. Sunday, mostly sunny. Highs in the upper 80s. For Western Lake Sakakawea, today, windy. North winds 10 to 15 miles per hour with gusts to around 30 miles per hour, increasing to northwest 25 to 35 miles per hour in the late morning and afternoon. Patchy smoke in the morning. Chance of showers in the afternoon. Mostly sunny in the morning, then becoming mostly cloudy. Highs in the lower 70s. Tonight, windy. Northwest winds 20 to 30 miles per hour, becoming west 10 to 20 miles per hour in the late evening and overnight. Chance of showers in the evening. Mostly cloudy in the evening and clearing. Lows in the mid-40s. For Eastern Lake Sakakawea, today, very windy. Northeast winds 10 to 20 miles per hour, increasing to north 25 to 40 miles per hour in the afternoon. Patchy smoke in the morning. Slight chance of thunderstorms in the morning. Slight chance of showers late in the afternoon. Partly sunny. Highs in the upper 70s. Tonight, windy. Northwest winds 20 to 30 miles per hour, decreasing to 10 to 20 miles per hour in the late evening and overnight. Patchy smoke early in the evening. Chance of showers in the evening. Mostly cloudy in the evening and clearing. Lows in the upper 40s. For Northern Lake Oahe, today, windy. East winds 15 to 20 miles per hour, shifting to the northeast 20 to 30 miles per hour in the late morning and early afternoon, then shifting to the north 30 to 35 miles per hour late in the afternoon. Chance of thunderstorms in the morning. Patchy smoke through the day. Mostly cloudy. Highs in the mid-80s. Tonight, windy. North winds 25 to 35 miles per hour, becoming northwest 10 to 15 miles per hour after midnight. Slight chance of showers early in the evening. Patchy smoke until early morning. Mostly cloudy in the evening and clearing. Lows in the lower 50s. Here are the weather conditions at 9 a.m. Central Daylight Time. Bismarck, partly sunny. Temperature 68 degrees. Relative humidity 63%. Wind northeast at 10 miles an hour. Pressure 29.79 inches and rising. Mandan, partly sunny. 66 degrees. Relative humidity 77%.

Oh, Jeff, you read it, 88%. When you said 13 miles an hour, why not? Partly sunny. 63 degrees. Relative humidity, 72%. Dickinson, sunny. 67 degrees. Relative humidity, 67%. Wind northeast at 17 miles an hour, gusting to 25. Elsewhere around North Dakota, at Fargo, rain was falling with a temperature of 69. It was 68 at Garrison. It was partly sunny with a temperature of 65 at Williston and 67 at Devil's Lake. At Jamestown, rain and fog were reported with a temperature of 66. At Grand Forks, thunder and fog were reported with a temperature of 65. In northern South Dakota, it was partly sunny. It was 70 at Mobridge and 74 at Aberdeen. In eastern Montana, the temperatures were 69 degrees. At Miles City, haze was reported. It was mostly sunny at Glendive and Sydney. Once again, at Bismarck, the temperature was 68 degrees under partly sunny skies. The regional weather forecast from your National Weather Service office in Bismarck. Today will be much cooler but windy, with highs in the upper 60s northwest to mid-80s southeast. Scattered showers and thunderstorms are possible across much of the state today. A few storms could be strong to severe in south-central North Dakota this morning and eastern North Dakota through the afternoon. Cooler weather will continue through Tuesday, with highs in the 70s. Lows both tonight and Tuesday night could fall into the mid and upper 40s across much of the state. Temperatures are forecast to warm back up into the 80s and 90s by the end of the week. The detailed forecast for North Dakota, today, partly to mostly cloudy, windy, patchy smoke, chance of showers and thunderstorms, highs from the upper 60s northwest to mid-80s southeast. Tonight, decreasing clouds, chance of showers in the evening, chance of evening thunderstorms east, lows in the mid-40s to mid-50s. Tuesday, mostly sunny, breezy north, highs in the 70s. Wednesday, partly cloudy, breezy north, lows in the mid-40s to lower 50s, highs in the mid-70s to mid-80s. Red flag warning remains in effect until 9 p.m. Central Daylight Time or 8 p.m. Mountain Daylight Time this evening for southwest North Dakota, and from 11 a.m. Central Daylight Time or noon Central Daylight Time this morning to 8 p.m. Central Daylight Time or 9 p.m. Central Daylight Time this evening for parts of south central North Dakota. Critical fire weather conditions are expected across southwest and parts of south central North Dakota today. Northerly winds will increase to around 25 to 30 miles an hour this afternoon, with gusts as high as 40 miles an hour. Relative humidity could fall as low as 25% this afternoon. Here is the forecast for the Bismarck, Minden listening area. Rest of today, increasing clouds. A chance of showers and thunderstorms early in the morning, then a slight chance of showers and thunderstorms in the afternoon. Patchy smoke. Not as warm. Highs in the lower 80s. Northeast winds 10 to 15 miles per hour, increasing to north 20 to 25 miles per hour in the afternoon. Gusts up to 45 miles per hour. Chance of rain 30%. Tonight, patchy smoke in the evening. Mostly cloudy with a chance of showers in the evening, then mostly clear after midnight. Cooler. Lows around 50. Northwest winds 15 to 25 miles per hour with gusts up to 35 miles per hour, diminishing to 5 to 10 miles per hour with gusts up to 20 miles per hour after midnight. Chance of rain 30%. Tuesday, sunny. Highs in the upper 70s. West winds 5 to 15 miles per hour with gusts up to 25 miles per hour. Tuesday night, mostly clear. Lows in the upper 40s. North winds around 10 miles per hour with gusts up to 20 miles per hour, becoming southwest after midnight. Wednesday, sunny. Highs in the mid-80s. West winds 5 to 15 miles per hour with gusts up to 25 miles per hour. Wednesday night, partly cloudy. Lows in the mid-50s. Thursday, sunny. Highs in the upper 80s. Thursday night, mostly clear. Lows in the upper 50s. Friday, sunny. Highs in the lower 90s. Friday night, mostly clear.
low is in the lower 60s.

Saturday, sunny. Highs in the mid-90s. Saturday night, increasing clouds. Lows around 60. Sunday, mostly sunny. Highs in the upper 80s. For Western Lake Sakakawea, today, windy. North winds 10 to 15 miles per hour with gusts to around 30 miles per hour, increasing to northwest 25 to 35 miles per hour in the late morning and afternoon. Patchy smoke in the morning. Chance of showers in the afternoon. Mostly sunny in the morning, then becoming mostly cloudy. Highs in the lower 70s. Tonight, windy. Northwest winds 20 to 30 miles per hour, becoming west 10 to 20 miles per hour in the late evening and overnight. Chance of showers in the evening. Mostly cloudy in the evening, then clearing. Lows in the mid-40s. For Eastern Lake Sakakawea, today, very windy. Northeast winds 10 to 20 miles per hour, increasing to north 25 to 40 miles per hour in the afternoon. Patchy smoke in the morning. Slight chance of thunderstorms in the morning. Slight chance of showers late in the afternoon. Partly sunny. Highs in the upper 70s. Tonight, windy. Northwest winds 20 to 30 miles per hour, decreasing to 10 to 20 miles per hour in the late evening and overnight. Patchy smoke early in the evening. Chance of showers in the evening. Mostly cloudy in the evening, then clearing. Lows in the upper 40s. For Northern Lake Ōrahi, today, windy. East winds 15 to 20 miles per hour, shifting to the northeast 20 to 30 miles per hour in the late morning and early afternoon, then shifting to the north 30 to 35 miles per hour late in the afternoon. Chance of thunderstorms in the morning. Patchy smoke through the day. Mostly cloudy. Highs in the mid-80s. Tonight, windy. North winds 25 to 35 miles per hour, becoming northwest 10 to 15 miles per hour after midnight. Slight chance of showers early in the evening. Patchy smoke until early morning. Mostly cloudy in the evening, then clearing. Lows in the lower 50s. Here are the weather conditions at 9 a.m. Central Daylight Time. Bismarck, partly sunny. Temperature 68 degrees, relative humidity 63%. Wind northeast at 10 miles an hour. Pressure 29.79 inches and rising. Mandan, partly sunny. 66 degrees, relative humidity 77%. Wind northeast at 16 miles an hour. Hazel, mostly sunny. 68 degrees, relative humidity 56%. Wind northeast at 9 miles an hour. Harvey, partly sunny. 66 degrees, relative humidity 88%. Wind east at 13 miles an hour. Minot, partly sunny. 63 degrees, relative humidity 72%. Dickinson, sunny. 67 degrees, relative humidity 67%. Wind northeast at 17 miles an hour, gusting to 25. Elsewhere around North Dakota, at Fargo, rain was falling, with a temperature of 69. It was 68 at Garrison. It was partly sunny, with a temperature of 65 at Williston, and 67 at Devil's Lake. At Jamestown, rain and fog were reported, with a temperature of 66. At Grand Forks, thunder and fog were reported, with a temperature of 65. In northern South Dakota, it was partly sunny. It was 70 at Mobridge, and 74 at Aberdeen. In eastern Montana, the temperatures were 69 degrees. At Miles City, haze was reported. It was mostly sunny at Glendive and Sydney. Once again, at Bismarck, the temperature was 68 degrees under partly sunny skies. The regional weather forecast from your National Weather Service office in Bismarck. Today will be much cooler but windy, with highs in the upper 60s northwest to mid-80s southeast. Scattered showers and thunderstorms are possible across much of the state today. A few storms could be strong to severe in south-central North Dakota this morning, and eastern North Dakota through the afternoon. Cooler weather will continue through Tuesday, with highs in the 70s. Lows both tonight and Tuesday night could fall into the mid and upper 40s across much of the state. Temperatures are forecast to warm back up into the 80s and 90s by the end of the week. The detailed forecast for North Dakota, today, partly to mostly cloudy. Windy. Patchy smoke.
chance of showers and thunderstorms. Highs from the upper 60s northwest to mid-80s southeast. Tonight, decreasing clouds. Chance of showers in the evening. Chance of evening thunderstorms east. Lows in the mid-40s to mid-50s. Tuesday, mostly sunny. Breezy north. Highs in the 70s. Wednesday, partly cloudy. Breezy north. Lows in the mid-40s to lower 50s. Highs in the mid-70s to mid-80s. Red flag warning remains in effect until 9 p.m. Central Daylight Time or 8 p.m. Mountain Daylight Time this evening for southwest North Dakota, and from 11 a.m. Central Daylight Time or noon Central Daylight Time this morning to 8 p.m. Central Daylight Time or 9 p.m. Central Daylight Time this evening for parts of South Central North Dakota. Critical fire weather conditions are expected across southwest and parts of South Central North Dakota today. Northerly winds will increase to around 25 to 30 miles an hour this afternoon, with gusts as high as 40 miles an hour. Relative humidity could fall as low as 25% this afternoon. Here is the forecast for the Bismarck, Minden, and listening area. Rest of today, increasing clouds. A chance of showers and thunderstorms early in the morning, then a slight chance of showers and thunderstorms in the afternoon. Patchy smoke. Not as warm. Highs in the lower 80s. Northeast winds 10 to 15 miles per hour, increasing to north 20 to 25 miles per hour in the afternoon. Gusts up to 45 miles per hour. Chance of rain 30%. Tonight, patchy smoke in the evening. Mostly cloudy with a chance of showers in the evening, then mostly clear after midnight. Cooler. Lows around 50. Northwest winds 15 to 25 miles per hour with gusts up to 35 miles per hour, diminishing to 5 to 10 miles per hour with gusts up to 20 miles per hour after midnight. Chance of rain 30%. Tuesday, sunny. Highs in the upper 70s. West winds 5 to 15 miles per hour with gusts up to 25 miles per hour. Tuesday night, mostly clear. Lows in the upper 40s. North winds around 10 miles per hour with gusts up to 20 miles per hour, becoming southwest after midnight. Wednesday, sunny. Highs in the mid-80s. West winds 5 to 15 miles per hour with gusts up to 25 miles per hour. Wednesday night, partly cloudy. Lows in the mid-50s. Thursday, sunny. Highs in the upper 80s. Thursday night, mostly clear. Lows in the upper 50s. Friday, sunny. Highs in the lower 90s. Friday night, mostly clear. Lows in the lower 60s. Saturday, sunny. Highs in the mid-90s. Saturday night, increasing clouds. Lows around 60. Sunday, mostly sunny. Highs in the upper 80s. For Western Lake Sakakawea, today, windy. North winds 10 to 15 miles per hour with gusts to around 30 miles per hour, increasing to northwest 25 to 35 miles per hour in the late morning and afternoon. Patchy smoke in the morning. Chance of showers in the afternoon. Mostly sunny in the morning, then becoming mostly cloudy. Highs in the lower 70s. Tonight, windy. Northwest winds 20 to 30 miles per hour, becoming west 10 to 20 miles per hour in the late evening and overnight. Chance of showers in the evening. Mostly cloudy in the evening and clearing. Lows in the mid-40s. For Eastern Lake Sakakawea, today, very windy. Northeast winds 10 to 20 miles per hour, increasing to north 25 to 40 miles per hour in the afternoon. Patchy smoke in the morning. Slight chance of thunderstorms in the morning. Slight chance of showers late in the afternoon. Partly sunny. Highs in the upper 70s. Tonight, windy. Northwest winds 20 to 30 miles per hour, decreasing to 10 to 20 miles per hour in the late evening and overnight. Patchy smoke early in the evening. Chance of showers in the evening. Mostly cloudy in the evening, then clearing. Lows in the upper 40s. For Northern Lake Oahe, today, windy. East winds 15 to 20 miles per hour, shifting to the northeast 20 to 30 miles per hour in the late morning and early afternoon, then shifting to the north 30 to 35 miles per hour late in the afternoon. Chance of thunderstorms in the morning. Patchy smoke through the day.
mostly clouds.

cloudy. Highs in the mid-80s. Tonight, windy. North winds 25 to 35 miles per hour, becoming northwest 10 to 15 miles per hour after midnight. Slight chance of showers early in the evening. Patchy smoke until early morning. Mostly cloudy in the evening, then clearing. Lows in the lower 50s. Here are the weather conditions at 9 a.m. Central Daylight Time. Bismarck, partly sunny. Temperature 68 degrees, relative humidity 63%. Wind northeast at 10 miles an hour. Pressure 29.79 inches and rising. Mandan, partly sunny. 66 degrees, relative humidity 77%. Wind northeast at 16 miles an hour. Hazen, mostly sunny. 68 degrees, relative humidity 56%. Wind northeast at 9 miles an hour. Harvey, partly sunny. 66 degrees, relative humidity 88%. Wind east at 13 miles an hour. Minot, partly sunny. 63 degrees, relative humidity 72%. Dickinson, sunny. 67 degrees, relative humidity 67%. Wind northeast at 17 miles an hour, gusting to 25. Elsewhere around North Dakota, at Fargo, rain was falling, with a temperature of 69. It was 68 at Garrison. It was partly sunny, with a temperature of 65 at Lewiston, and 67 at Devil's Lake. At Jamestown, rain and fog were reported, with a temperature of 66. At Grand Forks, thunder and fog were reported, with a temperature of 65. In northern South Dakota, it was partly sunny. It was 70 at Mobridge, and 74 at Aberdeen. In eastern Montana, the temperatures were 69 degrees. At Mile City, haze was reported. It was mostly sunny at Glendive and Sydney. Once again, at Bismarck, the temperature was 68 degrees under partly sunny skies. The regional weather forecast from your National Weather Service office in Bismarck. Today will be much cooler but windy, with highs in the upper 60s northwest to mid-80s southeast. Scattered showers and thunderstorms are possible across much of the state today. A few storms could be strong to severe in south-central North Dakota this morning, and eastern North Dakota through the afternoon. Cooler weather will continue through Tuesday, with highs in the 70s. Lows both tonight and Tuesday night could fall into the mid and upper 40s across much of the state. Temperatures are forecast to warm back up into the 80s and 90s by the end of the week. The detailed forecast for North Dakota, today, partly to mostly cloudy. Windy. Patchy smoke. Chance of showers and thunderstorms. Highs from the upper 60s northwest to mid-80s southeast. Tonight, decreasing clouds. Chance of showers in the evening. Chance of evening thunderstorms east. Lows in the mid-40s to mid-50s. Tuesday, mostly sunny. Breezy north. Highs in the 70s. Wednesday, partly cloudy. Breezy north. Lows in the mid-40s to lower 50s. Highs in the mid-70s to mid-80s. Red flag warning remains in effect until 9 p.m. Central Daylight Time or 8 p.m. Mountain Daylight Time this evening for southwest North Dakota, and from 11 a.m. Central Daylight Time or noon Central Daylight Time this morning to 8 p.m. Central Daylight Time or 9 p.m. Central Daylight Time this evening for parts of south-central North Dakota. Critical fire weather conditions are expected across southwest and parts of south-central North Dakota today. Northerly winds will increase to around 25 to 30 miles an hour this afternoon, with gusts as high as 40 miles an hour. Relative humidity could fall as low as 25% this afternoon. Here is the forecast for the Bismarck, Mandan listening area. Rest of today, increasing clouds. A chance of showers and thunderstorms early in the morning, then a slight chance of showers and thunderstorms in the afternoon. Patchy smoke. Not as warm. Highs in the lower 80s. Northeast winds 10 to 15 miles per hour, increasing to north 20 to 25 miles per hour in the afternoon. Gusts up to 45 miles per hour. Chance of rain 30%. Tonight, patchy smoke in the evening. Mostly cloudy with a chance of showers in the evening, then mostly clear after midnight. Cooler. Lows around 50. Northwest winds 15 to 25 miles per hour with gusts up to 30.

Thursday, sunny. Highs in the upper 80s. Thursday night, mostly clear. Lows in the upper 50s. Friday, sunny. Highs in the lower 90s. Friday night, mostly clear. Lows in the lower 60s. Saturday, sunny. Highs in the mid-90s. Saturday night, increasing clouds. Lows around 60. Sunday, mostly sunny. Highs in the upper 80s. For Western Lake Sakakawea, today, windy. North winds 10 to 15 miles per hour with gusts to around 30 miles per hour, increasing to northwest 25 to 35 miles per hour in the late morning and afternoon. Patchy smoke in the morning. Chance of showers in the afternoon. Mostly sunny in the morning, then becoming mostly cloudy. Highs in the lower 70s. Tonight, windy. Northwest winds 20 to 30 miles per hour, becoming west 10 to 20 miles per hour in the late evening and overnight. Chance of showers in the evening. Mostly cloudy in the evening, then clearing. Lows in the mid-40s. For Eastern Lake Sakakawea, today, very windy. Northeast winds 10 to 20 miles per hour, increasing to north 25 to 40 miles per hour in the afternoon. Patchy smoke in the morning. Slight chance of thunderstorms in the morning. Slight chance of showers late in the afternoon. Partly sunny. Highs in the upper 70s. Tonight, windy. Northwest winds 20 to 30 miles per hour, decreasing to 10 to 20 miles per hour in the late evening and overnight. Patchy smoke early in the evening. Chance of showers in the evening. Mostly cloudy in the evening, then clearing. Lows in the upper 40s. For Northern Lake Oahe, today, windy. East winds 15 to 20 miles per hour, shifting to the northeast 20 to 30 miles per hour in the late morning and early afternoon, then shifting to the north 30 to 35 miles per hour late in the afternoon. Chance of thunderstorms in the morning. Patchy smoke through the day. Mostly cloudy. Highs in the mid-80s. Tonight, windy. North winds 25 to 35 miles per hour, becoming northwest 10 to 15 miles per hour after midnight. Slight chance of showers early in the evening. Patchy smoke until early morning. Mostly cloudy in the evening, then clearing. Lows in the lower 50s. 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Providing weather information 24 hours a day from your National Weather Service office in Bismarck. Here are the weather conditions at 9 a.m. Central Daylight Time. Bismarck, partly sunny. Temperature 68 degrees, relative humidity 63%. Wind northeast at 10 miles an hour. Pressure 29.79 inches and rising. Mendon, partly sunny. 66 degrees, relative humidity 77%. Wind northeast at 16 miles an hour. Hazen, mostly sunny. 68 degrees, relative humidity 56%. Wind northeast at 9 miles an hour. Harvey, partly sunny. 66 degrees, relative humidity 88%. Wind east at 13 miles an hour. Minot, partly sunny. 63 degrees, relative humidity 72%. Dickinson, sunny. 67 degrees, relative humidity 67%. Wind northeast at 17 miles an hour, gusting to 25. Elsewhere around North Dakota, at Fargo, rain was falling, with a temperature of 69. It was 68 at Garrison. It was partly sunny, with a temperature of 65 at Williston, and 67 at Devil's Lake. At Jamestown, rain and fog were reported, with a temperature of 66. At Grand Forks, thunder and fog were reported, with a temperature of 65. In northern South Dakota, it was partly sunny. It was 70 at Mobridge, and 74 at Aberdeen. In eastern Montana, the temperatures were 69 degrees. At Mile City, haze was reported. It was mostly sunny at Glendive and Sydney. Once again, at Bismarck, the temperature was 68 degrees under partly sunny skies. The regional weather forecast from your National Weather Service office in Bismarck. Today will be much cooler but windy, with highs in the upper 60s northwest to mid 80s southeast. Scattered showers.

thunderstorms are possible across much of the state today. A few storms could be strong to severe in south-central North Dakota this morning and eastern North Dakota through the afternoon. Cooler weather will continue through Tuesday, with highs in the 70s. Lows both tonight and Tuesday night could fall into the mid and upper 40s across much of the state. Temperatures are forecast to warm back up into the 80s and 90s by the end of the week. The detailed forecast for North Dakota, today, partly to mostly cloudy. Windy. Patchy smoke. Chance of showers and thunderstorms. Highs from the upper 60s northwest to mid 80s southeast. Tonight, decreasing clouds. Chance of showers in the evening. Chance of evening thunderstorms east. Lows in the mid 40s to mid 50s. Tuesday, mostly sunny. Breezy north. Highs in the 70s. Wednesday, partly cloudy. Breezy north. Lows in the mid 40s to lower 50s. Highs in the mid 70s to mid 80s. Red flag warning remains in effect until 9 p.m. Central Daylight Time or 8 p.m. Mountain Daylight Time this evening for southwest North Dakota, and from 11 a.m. Central Daylight Time or noon Central Daylight Time this morning to 8 p.m. Central Daylight Time or 9 p.m. Central Daylight Time this evening for parts of south central North Dakota. Critical fire weather conditions are expected across southwest and parts of south central North Dakota today. Northerly winds will increase to around 25 to 30 miles an hour this afternoon, with gusts as high as 40 miles an hour. Relative humidity could fall as low as 25% this afternoon. Here is the forecast for the Bismarck Minden listening area. Rest of today, increasing clouds. A slight chance of showers and thunderstorms. Patchy smoke. Not as warm. Highs in the lower 80s. Northeast winds around 15 miles per hour, becoming north 20 to 25 miles per hour in the afternoon. Gusts up to 45 miles per hour. Chance of rain 20%. Tonight, patchy smoke in the evening. Mostly cloudy with a chance of showers and thunderstorms in the evening, then mostly clear after midnight. Cooler. Lows around 50. Northwest winds 15 to 25 miles per hour with gusts up to 35 miles per hour, diminishing to 5 to 10 miles per hour with gusts up to 20 miles per hour after midnight. Chance of rain 30%. Tuesday, sunny. Highs in the upper 70s. West winds 5 to 15 miles per hour with gusts up to 25 miles per hour. Tuesday night, mostly clear. Lows in the upper 40s. North winds around 10 miles per hour with gusts up to 20 miles per hour, becoming southwest after midnight. Wednesday, sunny. Highs in the mid-80s. West winds 5 to 15 miles per hour with gusts up to 25 miles per hour. Wednesday night, partly cloudy. Lows in the mid-50s. Thursday, sunny. Highs in the upper 80s. Thursday night, mostly clear. Lows in the upper 50s. Friday, sunny. Highs in the lower 90s. Friday night, mostly clear. Lows in the lower 60s. Saturday, sunny. Highs in the mid-90s. Saturday night, increasing clouds. Lows around 60. Sunday, mostly sunny. Highs in the upper 80s. For Western Lake Sakakawea, today, windy. North winds 10 to 15 miles per hour with gusts to around 30 miles per hour, increasing to northwest 25 to 35 miles per hour in the late morning and afternoon. Patchy smoke in the morning. Chance of showers in the afternoon. Mostly sunny in the morning, then becoming mostly cloudy. Highs in the lower 70s. Tonight, windy. Northwest winds 20 to 30 miles per hour, becoming west 10 to 20 miles per hour in the late evening and overnight. Chance of showers in the evening. Mostly cloudy in the evening, then clearing. Lows in the mid-40s. For Eastern Lake Sakakawea, today, very windy. Northeast winds 10 to 20 miles per hour, increasing to north 25 to 40 miles per hour in the afternoon. Patchy smoke in the morning. Slight chance of thunderstorms in the morning. Slight chance of showers late in the afternoon. Partly sunny. Highs in the upper 70s. Tonight, windy. Northwest winds 20 to 30 miles per hour, decreasing to 10 to 20 miles per hour in the late evening and overnight.

patchy. Smoke early in the evening. Chance of showers in the evening. Mostly cloudy in the evening, then clearing. Lows in the upper 40s. For northern Lake Oahe, today, windy. East winds 15 to 20 miles per hour, shifting to the northeast 20 to 30 miles per hour in the late morning and early afternoon, then shifting to the north 30 to 35 miles per hour late in the afternoon. Chance of thunderstorms in the morning. Patchy smoke through the day. Mostly cloudy. Highs in the mid-80s. Tonight, windy. North winds 25 to 35 miles per hour, becoming northwest 10 to 15 miles per hour after midnight. Slight chance of showers early in the evening. Patchy smoke until early morning. Mostly cloudy in the evening, then clearing. Lows in the lower 50s. Here are the weather conditions at 10 a.m. Central Daylight Time. Bismarck, cloudy. Temperature 68 degrees, relative humidity 58%. Wind north at 13 miles an hour, gusting to 28. Pressure 29.78 inches and falling. Mendon, cloudy. 66 degrees, relative humidity 77%. Wind northeast at 14 miles an hour, gusting to 22. Hazen, sunny. 72 degrees, relative humidity 46%. Wind northeast at 8 miles an hour. Harvey, partly sunny. 70 degrees, relative humidity 68%. Wind northeast at 9 miles an hour. Minot, mostly sunny. 66 degrees, relative humidity 65%. Dickinson, sunny. 70 degrees, relative humidity 52%. Wind northeast at 17 miles an hour, gusting to 25. Elsewhere around North Dakota, it was 70 at Garrison. At Williston, it was mostly sunny, with a temperature of 62. It was partly sunny, with a temperature of 70 at Fargo, and 66 at Devil's Lake. At Jamestown, rain and fog were reported, with a temperature of 64. At Grand Forks, rain and fog were reported, with a temperature of 64. In northern South Dakota, skies ranged from mostly sunny to partly sunny. It was 73 at Mobridge, and 78 at Aberdeen. In eastern Montana, at Mile City, haze was reported, with a temperature of 71. It was mostly sunny, with a temperature of 72 at Glendive, and 70 at Sydney. Once again, at Bismarck, the temperature was 68 degrees under cloudy skies. The regional weather forecast from your National Weather Service office in Bismarck. Today will be much cooler but windy, with highs in the upper 60s northwest to mid-80s southeast. Scattered showers and thunderstorms are possible across much of the state today. A few storms could be strong to severe in south-central North Dakota this morning and eastern North Dakota through the afternoon. Cooler weather will continue through Tuesday, with highs in the 70s. Lows both tonight and Tuesday night could fall into the mid and upper 40s across much of the state. Temperatures are forecast to warm back up into the 80s and 90s by the end of the week. The detailed forecast for North Dakota, today, partly to mostly cloudy. Windy. Patchy smoke. Chance of showers and thunderstorms. Highs from the upper 60s northwest to mid-80s southeast. Tonight, decreasing clouds. Chance of showers in the evening. Chance of evening thunderstorms east. Lows in the mid-40s to mid-50s. Tuesday, mostly sunny. Breezy north. Highs in the 70s. Wednesday, partly cloudy. Breezy north. Lows in the mid-40s to lower 50s. Highs in the mid-70s to mid-80s. Red flag warning remains in effect until 9 p.m. Central Daylight Time or 8 p.m. Mountain Daylight Time this evening for southwest North Dakota, and from 11 a.m. Central Daylight Time or noon Central Daylight Time this morning to 8 p.m. Central Daylight Time or 9 p.m. Central Daylight Time this evening for parts of south-central North Dakota. Critical fire weather conditions are expected across southwest and parts of south-central North Dakota today. Northerly winds will increase to around 25 to 30 miles an hour this afternoon, with gusts as high as 40 miles an hour. Relative humidity could fall as low as 25% this afternoon. Here is the forecast for the Bismarck-Mendon listening area. Rest of today, increasing clouds. A slight chance of showers and thunderstorms. Patchy smoke.

not as warm. Highs in the lower 80s. Northeast winds around 15 miles per hour, becoming north 20 to 25 miles per hour in the afternoon. Gusts up to 45 miles per hour. Chance of rain 20%. Tonight, patchy smoke in the evening. Mostly cloudy with a chance of showers and thunderstorms in the evening, then mostly clear after midnight. Cooler. Lows around 50. Northwest winds 15 to 25 miles per hour with gusts up to 35 miles per hour, diminishing to 5 to 10 miles per hour with gusts up to 20 miles per hour after midnight. Chance of rain 30%. Tuesday, sunny. Highs in the upper 70s. West winds 5 to 15 miles per hour with gusts up to 25 miles per hour. Tuesday night, mostly clear. Lows in the upper 40s. North winds around 10 miles per hour with gusts up to 20 miles per hour, becoming southwest after midnight. Wednesday, sunny. Highs in the mid-80s. West winds 5 to 15 miles per hour with gusts up to 25 miles per hour. Wednesday night, partly cloudy. Lows in the mid-50s. Thursday, sunny. Highs in the upper 80s. Thursday night, mostly clear. Lows in the upper 50s. Friday, sunny. Highs in the lower 90s. Friday night, mostly clear. Lows in the lower 60s. Saturday, sunny. Highs in the mid-90s. Saturday night, increasing clouds. Lows around 60. Sunday, mostly sunny. Highs in the upper 80s. For Western Lake Sakakawea, today, windy. North winds 10 to 15 miles per hour with gusts to around 30 miles per hour, increasing to northwest 25 to 35 miles per hour in the late morning and afternoon. Patchy smoke in the morning. Chance of showers in the afternoon. Mostly sunny in the morning, then becoming mostly cloudy. Highs in the lower 70s. Tonight, windy. Northwest winds 20 to 30 miles per hour, becoming west 10 to 20 miles per hour in the late evening and overnight. Chance of showers in the evening. Mostly cloudy in the evening, then clearing. Lows in the mid-40s. For Eastern Lake Sakakawea, today, very windy. Northeast winds 10 to 20 miles per hour, increasing to north 25 to 40 miles per hour in the afternoon. Patchy smoke in the morning. Slight chance of thunderstorms in the morning. Slight chance of showers late in the afternoon. Partly sunny. Highs in the upper 70s. Tonight, windy. Northwest winds 20 to 30 miles per hour, decreasing to 10 to 20 miles per hour in the late evening and overnight. Patchy smoke early in the evening. Chance of showers in the evening. Mostly cloudy in the evening, then clearing. Lows in the upper 40s. For Northern Lake Oahe, today, windy. East winds 15 to 20 miles per hour, shifting to the northeast 20 to 30 miles per hour in the late morning and early afternoon, then shifting to the north 30 to 35 miles per hour late in the afternoon. Chance of thunderstorms in the morning. Patchy smoke through the day. Mostly cloudy. Highs in the mid-80s. Tonight, windy. North winds 25 to 35 miles per hour, becoming northwest 10 to 15 miles per hour after midnight. Slight chance of showers early in the evening. Patchy smoke until early morning. Mostly cloudy in the evening, then clearing. Lows in the lower 50s. Here are the weather conditions at 10 a.m. Central Daylight Time. Bismarck, cloudy. Temperature 68 degrees, relative humidity 58%. Wind north at 13 miles an hour, gusting to 28. Pressure 29.78 inches and falling. Mendham, cloudy. 66 degrees, relative humidity 77%. Wind northeast at 14 miles an hour, gusting to 22. Hazen, mostly sunny. 72 degrees, relative humidity 46%. Wind northeast at 8 miles an hour. Harvey, partly sunny. 70 degrees, relative humidity 68%. Wind northeast at 9 miles an hour. Minot, mostly sunny. 66 degrees, relative humidity 65%. Dickinson, sunny. 70 degrees, relative humidity 52%. Wind northeast at 17 miles an hour.

gusting to 25. Elsewhere around North Dakota, it was 70 at Garrison. It was mostly sunny, with a temperature of 62 at Williston and 66 at Devil's Lake. At Fargo, it was partly sunny, with a temperature of 70. At Jamestown, rain and fog were reported, with a temperature of 64. At Grand Forks, rain and fog were reported, with a temperature of 64. In northern South Dakota, skies ranged from mostly sunny to partly sunny. It was 73 at Mobridge, and 78 at Aberdeen. In eastern Montana, at Miles City, haze was reported, with a temperature of 71. It was mostly sunny, with a temperature of 72 at Glendive, and 70 at Sydney. Once again, at Bismarck, the temperature was 68 degrees under cloudy skies. The regional weather forecast from your National Weather Service office in Bismarck. Today will be much cooler but windy, with highs in the upper 60s northwest to mid 80s southeast. Scattered showers and thunderstorms are possible across much of the state today. A few storms could be strong to severe in south-central North Dakota this morning and eastern North Dakota through the afternoon. Cooler weather will continue through Tuesday, with highs in the 70s. Lows both tonight and Tuesday night could fall into the mid and upper 40s across much of the state. Temperatures are forecast to warm back up into the 80s and 90s by the end of the week. The detailed forecast for North Dakota, today, partly to mostly cloudy. Windy. Patchy smoke. Chance of showers and thunderstorms. Highs from the upper 60s northwest to mid 80s southeast. Tonight, decreasing clouds. Chance of showers in the evening. Chance of evening thunderstorms east. Lows in the mid 40s to mid 50s. Tuesday, mostly sunny. Breezy north. Highs in the 70s. Wednesday, partly cloudy. Breezy north. Lows in the mid-40s to lower 50s. Highs in the mid-70s to mid-80s. Red flag warning remains in effect until 9 p.m. Central Daylight Time or 8 p.m. Mountain Daylight Time this evening for southwest North Dakota and from 11 a.m. Central Daylight Time or noon Central Daylight Time this morning to 8 p.m. Central Daylight Time or 9 p.m. Central Daylight Time this evening for parts of south central North Dakota. Critical fire weather conditions are expected across southwest and parts of south central North Dakota today. Northerly winds will increase to around 25 to 30 miles an hour this afternoon, with gusts as high as 40 miles an hour. Relative humidity could fall as low as 25% this afternoon. Here is the forecast for the Bismarck, Minden listening area. Rest of today, increasing clouds. A slight chance of showers and thunderstorms. Patchy smoke. Not as warm. Highs in the lower 80s. Northeast winds around 15 miles per hour, becoming north 20 to 25 miles per hour in the afternoon. Gusts up to 45 miles per hour. Chance of rain 20%. Tonight, patchy smoke in the evening. Mostly cloudy with a chance of showers and thunderstorms in the evening, then mostly clear after midnight. Cooler. Lows around 50. Northwest winds 15 to 25 miles per hour with gusts up to 35 miles per hour, diminishing to 5 to 10 miles per hour with gusts up to 20 miles per hour after midnight. Chance of rain 30%. Tuesday, sunny. Highs in the upper 70s. West winds 5 to 15 miles per hour with gusts up to 25 miles per hour. Tuesday night, mostly clear. Lows in the upper 40s. North winds around 10 miles per hour with gusts up to 20 miles per hour, becoming southwest after midnight. Wednesday, sunny. Highs in the mid-80s. West winds 5 to 15 miles per hour with gusts up to 25 miles per hour. Wednesday night, partly cloudy. Lows in the mid-50s. Thursday, sunny. Highs in the upper 80s. Thursday night, mostly clear. Lows in the upper 50s. Friday, sunny. Highs in the lower 90s. Friday night, mostly clear. Lows in the lower 60s. Saturday, sunny. Highs in the mid-90s. Saturday night, increasing clouds. Lows around 60. Sunday, mostly sunny. Highs in the upper 80s. For Western Lake Sakakawea, today, windy. North winds 10 to 15 miles per hour with gusts.

to around 30 miles per hour, increasing to northwest 25 to 35 miles per hour in the late morning and afternoon. Patchy smoke in the morning. Chance of showers in the afternoon. Mostly sunny in the morning, then becoming mostly cloudy. Highs in the lower 70s. Tonight, windy. Northwest winds 20 to 30 miles per hour, becoming west 10 to 20 miles per hour in the late evening and overnight. Chance of showers in the evening. Mostly cloudy in the evening, then clearing. Lows in the mid-40s. For eastern Lake Sakakawea, today, very windy. Northeast winds 10 to 20 miles per hour, increasing to north 25 to 40 miles per hour in the afternoon. Patchy smoke in the morning. Slight chance of thunderstorms in the morning. Slight chance of showers late in the afternoon. Partly sunny. Highs in the upper 70s. Tonight, windy. Northwest winds 20 to 30 miles per hour, decreasing to 10 to 20 miles per hour in the late evening and overnight. Patchy smoke early in the evening. Chance of showers in the evening. Mostly cloudy in the evening, then clearing. Lows in the upper 40s. For northern Lake Oahe, today, windy. East winds 15 to 20 miles per hour, shifting to the northeast 20 to 30 miles per hour in the late morning and early afternoon, then shifting to the north 30 to 35 miles per hour late in the afternoon. Chance of thunderstorms in the morning. Patchy smoke through the day. Mostly cloudy. Highs in the mid-80s. Tonight, windy. North winds 25 to 35 miles per hour, becoming northwest 10 to 15 miles per hour after midnight. Slight chance of showers early in the evening. Patchy smoke until early morning. Mostly cloudy in the evening, then clearing. Lows in the lower 50s. Here are the weather conditions at 10 a.m. Central Daylight Time. Bismarck, cloudy. Temperature 68 degrees, relative humidity 58%. Wind north at 13 miles an hour, gusting to 28. Pressure 29.78 inches and falling. Mendon, cloudy. 66 degrees, relative humidity 77%. Wind northeast at 14 miles an hour, gusting to 22. Hazen, mostly sunny. 72 degrees, relative humidity 46%. Wind northeast at 8 miles an hour. Harvey, partly sunny. 70 degrees, relative humidity 68%. Wind northeast at 9 miles an hour. Minot, mostly sunny. 66 degrees, relative humidity 65%. Dickinson, sunny. 70 degrees, relative humidity 52%. Wind northeast at 17 miles an hour, gusting to 25. Elsewhere around North Dakota, it was 70 at Garrison. It was mostly sunny, with a temperature of 62 at Williston and 66 at Devil's Lake. At Fargo, it was partly sunny, with a temperature of 70. At Jamestown, rain and fog were reported, with a temperature of 64. At Grand Forks, rain and fog were reported, with a temperature of 64. In northern South Dakota, skies ranged from mostly sunny to partly sunny. It was 73 at Mobridge, and 78 at Aberdeen. In eastern Montana, at Miles City, haze was reported, with a temperature of 71. It was mostly sunny, with a temperature of 72 at Glendive, and 70 at Sydney. Once again, at Bismarck, the temperature was 68 degrees under cloudy skies. The regional weather forecast from your National Weather Service office in Bismarck. Today will be much cooler but windy, with highs in the upper 60s northwest to mid-80s southeast. Scattered showers and thunderstorms are possible across much of the state today. A few storms could be strong to severe in south-central North Dakota this morning, and eastern North Dakota through the afternoon. Cooler weather will continue through Tuesday, with highs in the 70s. Lows both tonight and Tuesday night could fall into the mid and upper 40s across much of the state. Temperatures are forecast to warm back up into the 80s and 90s by the end of the week. The detailed forecast for North Dakota, today, partly to mostly cloudy. Windy. Patchy smoke. Chance of showers and thunderstorms. Highs from the upper 60s northwest to mid-80s southeast. Tonight, decreasing clouds. Chance of showers in the evening. Chance of evening thunderstorms east. Lows in the mid-40s to mid-50s.

Wednesday, mostly sunny. Breezy north. Highs in the 70s. Wednesday, partly cloudy. Breezy north. Lows in the mid-40s to lower 50s. Highs in the mid-70s to mid-80s. Red flag warning remains in effect until 9 p.m. Central Daylight Time or 8 p.m. Mountain Daylight Time this evening for southwest North Dakota, and from 11 a.m. Central Daylight Time or noon Central Daylight Time this morning to 8 p.m. Central Daylight Time or 9 p.m. Central Daylight Time this evening for parts of south central North Dakota. Critical fire weather conditions are expected across southwest and parts of south central North Dakota today. Northerly winds will increase to around 25 to 30 miles an hour this afternoon, with gusts as high as 40 miles an hour. Relative humidity could fall as low as 25% this afternoon. Here is the forecast for the Bismarck, Minden listening area. Rest of today, increasing clouds. A slight chance of showers and thunderstorms. Patchy smoke. Not as warm. Highs in the lower 80s. Northeast winds around 15 miles per hour, becoming north 20 to 25 miles per hour in the afternoon. Gusts up to 45 miles per hour. Chance of rain 20%. Tonight, patchy smoke in the evening. Mostly cloudy with a chance of showers and thunderstorms in the evening, then mostly clear after midnight. Cooler. Lows around 50. Northwest winds 15 to 25 miles per hour with gusts up to 35 miles per hour, diminishing to 5 to 10 miles per hour with gusts up to 20 miles per hour after midnight. Chance of rain 30%. Tuesday, sunny. Highs in the upper 70s. West winds 5 to 15 miles per hour with gusts up to 25 miles per hour. Tuesday night, mostly clear. Lows in the upper 40s. North winds around 10 miles per hour with gusts up to 20 miles per hour, becoming southwest after midnight. Wednesday, sunny. Highs in the mid-80s. West winds 5 to 15 miles per hour with gusts up to 25 miles per hour. Wednesday night, partly cloudy. Lows in the mid-50s. Thursday, sunny. Highs in the upper 80s. Thursday night, mostly clear. Lows in the upper 50s. Friday, sunny. Highs in the lower 90s. Friday night, mostly clear. Lows in the lower 60s. Saturday, sunny. Highs in the mid-90s. Saturday night, increasing clouds. Lows around 60. Sunday, mostly sunny. Highs in the upper 80s. 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Providing weather information 24 hours a day from your National Weather Service office in Bismarck. For Western Lake Sakakawea, today, windy. North winds 10 to 15 miles per hour with gusts to around 30 miles per hour, increasing to northwest 25 to 35 miles per hour in the late morning and afternoon. Patchy smoke in the morning. Chance of showers in the afternoon. Mostly sunny in the morning, then becoming mostly cloudy. Highs in the lower 70s. Tonight, windy. Northwest winds 20 to 30 miles per hour, becoming west 10 to 20 miles per hour in the late evening and overnight. Chance of showers in the evening. Mostly cloudy in the evening, then clearing. Lows in the mid-40s. For Eastern Lake Sakakawea, today, very windy. Northeast winds 10 to 20 miles per hour, increasing to north 25 to 40 miles per hour in the afternoon. Patchy smoke in the morning. Slight chance of thunderstorms in the morning. Slight chance of showers late in the afternoon. Partly sunny. Highs in the upper 70s. Tonight, windy. Northwest winds 20 to 30 miles per hour, decreasing to 10 to 20 miles per hour in the late evening and overnight. Patchy smoke early in the evening. Chance of showers in the evening. Mostly cloudy in the evening, then clearing. Lows in the upper 40s. For Northern Lake Oahe, today, windy. East winds 15 to 20 miles per hour, shifting to the northeast 20 to 30 miles per hour in the late morning and early afternoon, then shifting to the north 30 to 35 miles per hour late in the afternoon. Chance of thunderstorms in the morning. Patchy smoke through the day. Mostly cloudy. Highs in the mid-80s. Tonight, windy.

North winds 25 to 35 miles per hour, becoming northwest 10 to 15 miles per hour after midnight. Slight chance of showers early in the evening. Patchy smoke until early morning. Mostly cloudy in the evening, then clearing. Lows in the lower 50s. Here are the weather conditions at 10 a.m. Central Daylight Time. Bismarck, cloudy. Temperature 68 degrees, relative humidity 58%. Wind north at 13 miles an hour, gusting to 28. Pressure 29.78 inches and falling. Mendham, cloudy. 66 degrees, relative humidity 77%. Wind northeast at 14 miles an hour, gusting to 22. Hazen, mostly sunny, 66 degrees, relative humidity 77%. Wind northeast at 14 miles an hour, gusting to 22. Hazen, mostly sunny, 72 degrees, relative humidity 46%. Wind northeast at 8 miles an hour. Harvey, partly sunny, 70 degrees, relative humidity 68%. Wind northeast at 9 miles an hour. Minot, mostly sunny, 66 degrees, relative humidity 65%. Dickinson, sunny, 70 degrees, relative humidity 52%. Wind northeast at 17 miles an hour, gusting to 25. Elsewhere around North Dakota, it was 70 at Garrison. It was mostly sunny, with a temperature of 62 at Williston and 66 at Devil's Lake. At Fargo, it was partly sunny, with a temperature of 70. At Jamestown, rain and fog were reported, with a temperature of 64. At Grand Forks, rain and fog were reported, with a temperature of 64. In northern South Dakota, skies ranged from mostly sunny to partly sunny. It was 73 at Mobridge, and 78 at Aberdeen. In eastern Montana, at Miles City, haze was reported, with a temperature of 71. It was mostly sunny, with a temperature of 72 at Glendive, and 70 at Sydney. Once again, at Bismarck, the temperature was 68 degrees under cloudy skies. The regional weather forecast from your National Weather Service office in Bismarck. Today will be much cooler but windy, with highs in the upper 60s northwest to mid 80s southeast. Scattered showers and thunderstorms are possible across much of the state today. A few storms could be strong to severe in south-central North Dakota this morning and eastern North Dakota through the afternoon. Cooler weather will continue through Tuesday, with highs in the 70s. Lows both tonight and Tuesday night could fall into the mid and upper 40s across much of the state. Temperatures are forecast to warm back up into the 80s and 90s by the end of the week. The detailed forecast for North Dakota, today, partly to mostly cloudy. Windy. Patchy smoke. Chance of showers and thunderstorms. Highs from the upper 60s northwest to mid 80s southeast. Tonight, decreasing clouds. Chance of showers in the evening. Chance of evening thunderstorms east. Lows in the mid 40s to mid 50s. Tuesday, mostly sunny. Breezy north. Highs in the 70s. Wednesday, partly cloudy. Breezy north. Lows in the mid 40s to lower 50s. Highs in the mid-70s to mid-80s. Red flag warning remains in effect until 9 p.m. Central Daylight Time or 8 p.m. Mountain Daylight Time this evening for southwest North Dakota, and from 11 a.m. Central Daylight Time or noon Central Daylight Time this morning to 8 p.m. Central Daylight Time or 9 p.m. Central Daylight Time this evening for parts of South Central North Dakota. Critical fire weather conditions are expected across southwest and parts of South Central North Dakota today. Northerly winds will increase to around 25 to 30 miles an hour this afternoon, with gusts as high as 40 miles an hour. Relative humidity could fall as low as 25% this afternoon. Here is the forecast for the Bismarck-Mendham listening area. Rest of today, increasing clouds. A slight chance of showers and thunderstorms. Patchy smoke. Not as warm. Highs in the lower 80s. Northeast winds around 15 miles per hour, becoming north 20 to 25 miles per hour in the afternoon. Gusts up to 45 miles per hour. Chance of rain 20%. Tonight, patchy smoke in the evening. Mostly cloudy with a chance of showers and thunderstorms in the evening, then mostly clear after midnight.

cooler. Lows around 50. Northwest winds 15 to 25 miles per hour with gusts up to 35 miles per hour. Diminishing to 5 to 10 miles per hour with gusts up to 20 miles per hour after midnight. Chance of rain 30%. Tuesday, sunny. Highs in the upper 70s. West winds 5 to 15 miles per hour with gusts up to 25 miles per hour. Tuesday night, mostly clear. Lows in the upper 40s. North winds around 10 miles per hour with gusts up to 20 miles per hour, becoming southwest after midnight. Wednesday, sunny. Highs in the mid-80s. West winds 5 to 15 miles per hour with gusts up to 25 miles per hour. Wednesday night, partly cloudy. Lows in the mid-50s. Thursday, sunny. Highs in the upper 80s. Thursday night, mostly clear. Lows in the upper 50s. Friday, sunny. Highs in the lower 90s. Friday night, mostly clear. Lows in the lower 60s. Saturday, sunny. Highs in the mid-90s. Saturday night, increasing clouds. Lows around 60. Sunday, mostly sunny. Highs in the upper 80s. Here is the forecast for the Bismarck Minden listening area. Rest of today, increasing clouds. A slight chance of showers and thunderstorms. Patchy smoke. Not as warm. Highs in the lower 80s. North winds 15 to 25 miles per hour with gusts up to 35 miles per hour. Chance of rain 20%. Tonight, patchy smoke in the evening. Mostly cloudy with a chance of showers and thunderstorms in the evening, then mostly clear after midnight. Cooler. Lows around 50. Northwest winds 15 to 25 miles per hour with gusts up to 35 miles per hour, diminishing to 5 to 10 miles per hour with gusts up to 20 miles per hour after midnight. Chance of rain 30%. Tuesday, sunny. Highs in the upper 70s. West winds 5 to 15 miles per hour with gusts up to 25 miles per hour. Tuesday night, mostly clear. Lows in the upper 40s. North winds around 10 miles per hour with gusts up to 20 miles per hour, becoming southwest after midnight. Wednesday, sunny. Highs in the mid-80s. West winds 5 to 15 miles per hour with gusts up to 25 miles per hour. Wednesday night, partly cloudy. Lows in the mid-50s. Thursday, sunny. Highs in the upper 80s. Thursday night, mostly clear. Lows in the upper 50s. Friday, sunny. Highs in the lower 90s. Friday night, mostly clear. Lows in the lower 60s. Saturday, sunny. Highs in the mid-90s. Saturday night, increasing clouds. Lows around 60. Sunday, mostly sunny. Highs in the upper 80s. For Western Lake Sakakawea, today, windy. North winds 10 to 15 miles per hour with gusts to around 30 miles per hour, increasing to northwest 25 to 35 miles per hour in the late morning and afternoon. Patchy smoke in the morning. Chance of showers in the afternoon. Mostly sunny in the morning, then becoming mostly cloudy. Highs in the lower 70s. Tonight, windy. Northwest winds 20 to 30 miles per hour, becoming west 10 to 20 miles per hour in the late evening and overnight. Chance of showers in the evening. Mostly cloudy in the evening, then clearing. Lows in the mid-40s. For Eastern Lake Sakakawea, today, very windy. Northeast winds 10 to 20 miles per hour, increasing to north 25 to 40 miles per hour in the afternoon. Patchy smoke in the morning. Slight chance of thunderstorms in the morning. Slight chance of showers late in the afternoon. Partly sunny. Highs in the upper 70s. Tonight, windy. Northwest winds 20 to 30 miles per hour, decreasing to 10 to 20 miles per hour in the late evening and overnight. Patchy smoke early in the evening. Chance of showers in the evening. Mostly cloudy in the evening, then clearing. Lows in the upper 40s. For Northern Lake Oahe, today, windy. East winds 15 to 20 miles per hour, shifting to the northeast 20 to 30 miles per hour in the late morning and early afternoon, then shifting to the north 30 to 35 miles.

late in the afternoon. Chance of thunderstorms in the morning. Patchy smoke through the day. Mostly cloudy. Highs in the mid-80s. Tonight, windy. North winds 25 to 35 miles per hour, becoming northwest 10 to 15 miles per hour after midnight. Slight chance of showers early in the evening. Patchy smoke until early morning. Mostly cloudy in the evening, then clearing. Lows in the lower 50s. Here are the weather conditions at 10 a.m. Central Daylight Time. Bismarck, cloudy. Temperature 68 degrees, relative humidity 58%. Wind north at 13 miles an hour, gusting to 28. Pressure 29.78 inches and falling. Menden, cloudy. 66 degrees, relative humidity 77%. Wind northeast at 14 miles an hour, gusting to 22. Hazen, mostly sunny. 72 degrees, relative humidity 46%. Wind northeast at 8 miles an hour. Harvey, partly sunny. 70 degrees, relative humidity 68%. Wind northeast at 9 miles an hour. Minot, mostly sunny. 66 degrees, relative humidity 65%. Dickinson, sunny. 70 degrees, relative humidity 52%. Wind northeast at 17 miles an hour, gusting to 25. Elsewhere around North Dakota, it was 70 at Garrison. It was mostly sunny, with a temperature of 62 at Williston and 66 at Devil's Lake. At Fargo, it was partly sunny, with a temperature of 70. At Jamestown, rain and fog were reported, with a temperature of 64. At Grand Forks, rain and fog were reported, with a temperature of 64. In northern South Dakota, skies ranged from mostly sunny to partly sunny. It was 73 at Mobridge and 78 at Aberdeen. In eastern Montana, at Miles City, haze was reported with a temperature of 71. It was mostly sunny, with a temperature of 72 at Glendive and 70 at Sydney. Once again, at Bismarck, the temperature was 68 degrees under cloudy skies. The regional weather forecast from your National Weather Service office in Bismarck. Today will be much cooler but windy, with highs in the upper 60s northwest to mid-80s southeast. Scattered showers and thunderstorms are possible across much of the state today. A few storms could be strong to severe in south-central North Dakota this morning and eastern North Dakota through the afternoon. Cooler weather will continue through Tuesday, with highs in the 70s. Lows both tonight and Tuesday night could fall into the mid and upper 40s across much of the state. Temperatures are forecast to warm back up into the 80s and 90s by the end of the week. The detailed forecast for North Dakota, today, partly to mostly cloudy. Windy. Patchy smoke. Chance of showers and thunderstorms. Highs from the upper 60s northwest to mid-80s southeast. Tonight, decreasing clouds. Chance of showers in the evening. Chance of evening thunderstorms east. Lows in the mid-40s to mid-50s. Tuesday, mostly sunny. Breezy north. Highs in the 70s. Wednesday, partly cloudy. Breezy north. Lows in the mid-40s to lower 50s. Highs in the mid-70s to mid-80s. Red flag warning remains in effect until 9 p.m. Central Daylight Time or 8 p.m. Mountain Daylight Time this evening for southwest North Dakota, and from 11 a.m. Central Daylight Time or noon Central Daylight Time this morning to 8 p.m. Central Daylight Time or 9 p.m. Central Daylight Time this evening for parts of south central North Dakota. Critical fire weather conditions are expected across southwest and parts of south central North Dakota today. Northerly winds will increase to around 25 to 30 miles an hour this afternoon, with gusts as high as 40 miles an hour. Relative humidity could fall as low as 25% this afternoon. Here is the forecast for the Bismarck Menden listening area. Rest of today, increasing clouds. A slight chance of showers and thunderstorms. Patchy smoke. Not as warm. Highs in the lower 80s. North winds 15 to 25 miles per hour with gusts up to 35 miles per hour. Chance of rain 20%. Tonight, patchy smoke in the evening. Mostly cloudy with a chance of showers and thunderstorms in the evening, then mostly clear after midnight. Cooler.
lows around 50. Northwest winds 15 to 25 miles per hour with gusts up to 35 miles per hour, diminishing to 5 to 10 miles per hour with gusts up to 20 miles per hour after midnight. Chance of rain 30%. Tuesday, sunny. Highs in the upper 70s. West winds 5 to 15 miles per hour with gusts up to 25 miles per hour. Tuesday night, mostly clear. Lows in the upper 40s. North winds around 10 miles per hour with gusts up to 20 miles per hour, becoming southwest after midnight. Wednesday, sunny. Highs in the mid-80s. West winds 5 to 15 miles per hour with gusts up to 25 miles per hour. Wednesday night, partly cloudy. Lows in the mid-50s. Thursday, sunny. Highs in the upper 80s. Thursday night, mostly clear. Lows in the upper 50s. Friday, sunny. Highs in the lower 90s. Friday night, mostly clear. Lows in the lower 60s. Saturday, sunny. Highs in the mid-90s. Saturday night, increasing clouds. Lows around 60. Sunday, mostly sunny. Highs in the upper 80s. For Western Lake Sakakawea, today, windy. North winds 10 to 15 miles per hour with gusts to around 30 miles per hour, increasing to northwest 25 to 35 miles per hour in the late morning and afternoon. Patchy smoke in the morning. Chance of showers in the afternoon. Mostly sunny in the morning, then becoming mostly cloudy. Highs in the lower 70s. Tonight, windy. Northwest winds 20 to 30 miles per hour, becoming west 10 to 20 miles per hour in the late evening and overnight. Chance of showers in the evening. Mostly cloudy in the evening, then clearing. Lows in the mid-40s. For Eastern Lake Sakakawea, today, very windy. Northeast winds 10 to 20 miles per hour, increasing to north 25 to 40 miles per hour in the afternoon. Patchy smoke in the morning. Slight chance of thunderstorms in the morning. Slight chance of showers late in the afternoon. Partly sunny. Highs in the upper 70s. Tonight, windy. Northwest winds 20 to 30 miles per hour, decreasing to 10 to 20 miles per hour in the late evening and overnight. Patchy smoke early in the evening. Chance of showers in the evening. Mostly cloudy in the evening, then clearing. Lows in the upper 40s. For Northern Lake Oahe, today, windy. East winds 15 to 20 miles per hour, shifting to the northeast 20 to 30 miles per hour in the late morning and early afternoon, then shifting to the north 30 to 35 miles per hour late in the afternoon. Chance of thunderstorms in the morning. Patchy smoke through the day. Mostly cloudy. Highs in the mid-80s. Tonight, windy. North winds 25 to 35 miles per hour, becoming northwest 10 to 15 miles per hour after midnight. Slight chance of showers early in the evening. Patchy smoke until early morning. Mostly cloudy in the evening, then clearing. Lows in the lower 50s. Here are the weather conditions at 10 a.m. Central Daylight Time. Bismarck, cloudy. Temperature 68 degrees, relative humidity 58%. Wind north at 13 miles an hour, gusting to 28. Pressure 29.78 inches and falling. Mendan, cloudy. 66 degrees, relative humidity 77%. Wind northeast at 14 miles an hour, gusting to 22. Hazen, mostly sunny. 72 degrees, relative humidity 46%. Wind northeast at 8 miles an hour. Harvey, partly sunny. 70 degrees, relative humidity 68%. Wind northeast at 9 miles an hour. Minot, mostly sunny. 66 degrees, relative humidity 65%. Dickinson, sunny. 70 degrees, relative humidity 52%. Wind northeast at 17 miles an hour, gusting to 25. Elsewhere around North Dakota, it was 70 at Garrison. It was mostly sunny, with a temperature of 62 at Williston and 66 at Devil's Lake. At Fargo, it was partly sunny, with a temperature of 70. At Jamestown, rain and fog were reported, with a temperature of 64. At Grand Forks, rain and fog were reported, with a temperature of 64.
in northern

South Dakota, skies ranged from mostly sunny to partly sunny. It was 73 at Mobridge and 78 at Aberdeen. In eastern Montana, at Mile City, haze was reported with a temperature of 71. It was mostly sunny, with a temperature of 72 at Glendive and 70 at Sydney. Once again, at Bismarck, the temperature was 68 degrees under cloudy skies. The regional weather forecast from your National Weather Service office in Bismarck. Today will be much cooler but windy, with highs in the upper 60s northwest to mid-80s southeast. Scattered showers and thunderstorms are possible across much of the state today. A few storms could be strong to severe in south-central North Dakota this morning and eastern North Dakota through the afternoon. Cooler weather will continue through Tuesday, with highs in the 70s. Lows both tonight and Tuesday night could fall into the mid and upper 40s across much of the state. Temperatures are forecast to warm back up into the 80s and 90s by the end of the week. The detailed forecast for North Dakota, today, partly to mostly cloudy. Windy. Patchy smoke. Chance of showers and thunderstorms. Highs from the upper 60s northwest to mid-80s southeast. Tonight, decreasing clouds. Chance of showers in the evening. Chance of evening thunderstorms east. Lows in the mid-40s to mid-50s. Tuesday, mostly sunny. Breezy north. Highs in the 70s. Wednesday, partly cloudy. Breezy north. Lows in the mid-40s to lower 50s. Highs in the mid-70s to mid-80s. Red flag warning remains in effect until 9 p.m. Central Daylight Time or 8 p.m. Mountain Daylight Time this evening for southwest North Dakota, and from 11 a.m. Central Daylight Time or noon Central Daylight Time this morning to 8 p.m. Central Daylight Time or 9 p.m. Central Daylight Time this evening for parts of south central North Dakota. Critical fire weather conditions are expected across southwest and parts of south central North Dakota today. Northerly winds will increase to around 25 to 30 miles an hour this afternoon, with gusts as high as 40 miles an hour. Relative humidity could fall as low as 25% this afternoon. Here is the forecast for the Bismarck, Minden listening area. Rest of today, increasing clouds. A slight chance of showers and thunderstorms. Patchy smoke. Not as warm. Highs in the lower 80s. North winds 15 to 25 miles per hour with gusts up to 35 miles per hour. Chance of rain 20%. Tonight, patchy smoke in the evening. Mostly cloudy with a chance of showers and thunderstorms in the evening, then mostly clear after midnight. Cooler. Lows around 50. Northwest winds 15 to 25 miles per hour with gusts up to 35 miles per hour, diminishing to 5 to 10 miles per hour with gusts up to 20 miles per hour after midnight. Chance of rain 30%. Tuesday, sunny. Highs in the upper 70s. West winds 5 to 15 miles per hour with gusts up to 25 miles per hour. Tuesday night, mostly clear. Lows in the upper 40s. North winds around 10 miles per hour with gusts up to 20 miles per hour, becoming southwest after midnight. Wednesday, sunny. Highs in the mid-80s. West winds 5 to 15 miles per hour with gusts up to 25 miles per hour. Wednesday night, partly cloudy. Lows in the mid-50s. Thursday, sunny. Highs in the upper 80s. Thursday night, mostly clear. Lows in the upper 50s. Friday, sunny. Highs in the lower 90s. Friday night, mostly clear. Lows in the lower 60s. Saturday, sunny. Highs in the mid-90s. Saturday night, increasing clouds. Lows around 60. Sunday, mostly sunny. Highs in the upper 80s. For Western Lake Sakakawea, today, windy. North winds 10 to 15 miles per hour with gusts to around 30 miles per hour, increasing to northwest 25 to 35 miles per hour in the late morning and afternoon. Patchy smoke in the morning. Chance of showers in the afternoon. Mostly sunny in the morning, then becoming mostly cloudy. Highs in the lower 70s. Tonight, windy. Northwest winds 20 to 30 miles per hour, becoming west 10 to 20 miles per hour in the late evening and overnight. Chance of showers in the evening. Mostly cloudy in the evening.

or northern Lake Oahe. Today, windy. East winds 15 to 20 miles per hour, shifting to the northeast 20 to 30 miles per hour in the late morning and early afternoon, then shifting to the north 30 to 35 miles per hour late in the afternoon. Chance of thunderstorms in the morning. Patchy smoke through the day. Mostly cloudy. Highs in the mid-80s. Tonight, windy. North winds 25 to 35 miles per hour, becoming northwest 10 to 15 miles per hour after midnight. Slight chance of showers early in the evening. Patchy smoke until early morning. Mostly cloudy in the evening, then clearing. Lows in the lower 50s. Here are the weather conditions at 10 a.m. Central Daylight Time. Bismarck, cloudy. Temperature 68 degrees, relative humidity 58%. Wind north at 13 miles an hour, gusting to 28. Pressure 29.78 inches and falling. Mendham, cloudy. 66 degrees, relative humidity 77%. Wind northeast at 14 miles an hour, gusting to 22. Hazen, mostly sunny. 72 degrees, relative humidity 46%. Wind northeast at 8 miles an hour. Harvey, partly sunny. 70 degrees, relative humidity 68%. Wind northeast at 9 miles an hour. Minot, mostly sunny. 66 degrees, relative humidity 65%. Dickinson, sunny. 70 degrees, relative humidity 52%. Wind northeast at 17 miles an hour, gusting to 25. Elsewhere around North Dakota, it was 70 at Garrison. It was mostly sunny, with a temperature of 62 at Williston and 66 at Devil's Lake. At Fargo, it was partly sunny, with a temperature of 70. At Jamestown, rain and fog were reported, with a temperature of 64. At Grand Forks, rain and fog were reported, with a temperature of 64. In northern South Dakota, skies ranged from mostly sunny to partly sunny. It was 73 at Mobridge and 78 at Aberdeen. In eastern Montana, at Miles City, haze was reported, with a temperature of 71. It was mostly sunny, with a temperature of 72 at Glendive and 70 at Sydney. Once again, at Bismarck, the temperature was 68 degrees under cloudy skies. 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Providing weather information 24 hours a day from your National Weather Service office in Bismarck. The regional weather forecast from your National Weather Service office in Bismarck. Today will be much cooler but windy, with highs in the upper 60s northwest to mid-80s southeast. Scattered showers and thunderstorms are possible across much of the state today. A few storms could be strong to severe in south-central North Dakota this morning and eastern North Dakota through the afternoon. Cooler weather will continue through Tuesday, with highs in the 70s. Lows both tonight and Tuesday night could fall into the mid and upper 40s across much of the state. Temperatures are forecast to warm back up into the 80s and 90s by the end of the week. The detailed forecast for North Dakota, today, partly to mostly cloudy. Windy. Patchy smoke. Chance of showers and thunderstorms. Highs from the upper 60s northwest to mid-80s southeast. Tonight, decreasing clouds. Chance of showers in the evening. Chance of evening thunderstorms east. Lows in the mid-40s to mid-50s. Tuesday, mostly sunny. Breezy north. Highs in the 70s. Wednesday, partly cloudy. Breezy north. Lows in the mid-40s to lower 50s. Highs in the mid-70s to mid-80s. Red flag warning remains in effect until 9 p.m. Central Daylight Time or 8 p.m. Mountain Daylight Time this evening for southwest North Dakota, and from 11 a.m. Central Daylight Time or noon Central Daylight Time this morning to 8 p.m. Central Daylight Time or 9 p.m. Central Daylight Time this evening for parts of south central North Dakota. Critical fire weather conditions are expected across southwest and parts of south central North Dakota today. Northerly winds will increase to around 25 to 30 miles an hour this afternoon, with gusts as high as 40 miles an hour. Relative humidity could fall as low as 25% this afternoon. Here is the forecast for the Bismarck-Mendham listening area. Rest of today, increasing clouds.

a slight chance of showers and thunderstorms. Patchy smoke. Not as warm. Highs in the lower 80s. North winds 15 to 25 miles per hour with gusts up to 35 miles per hour. Chance of rain 20%. Tonight, patchy smoke in the evening. Mostly cloudy with a chance of showers and thunderstorms in the evening, then mostly clear after midnight. Cooler. Lows around 50. Northwest winds 15 to 25 miles per hour with gusts up to 35 miles per hour, diminishing to 5 to 10 miles per hour with gusts up to 20 miles per hour after midnight. Chance of rain 30%. Tuesday, sunny. Highs in the upper 70s. West winds 5 to 15 miles per hour with gusts up to 25 miles per hour. Tuesday night, mostly clear. Lows in the upper 40s. North winds around 10 miles per hour with gusts up to 20 miles per hour, becoming southwest after midnight. Wednesday, sunny. Highs in the mid-80s. West winds 5 to 15 miles per hour with gusts up to 25 miles per hour. Wednesday night, partly cloudy. Lows in the mid-50s. Thursday, sunny. Highs in the upper 80s. Thursday night, mostly clear. Lows in the upper 50s. Friday, sunny. Highs in the lower 90s. Friday night, mostly clear. Lows in the lower 60s. Saturday, sunny. Highs in the mid-90s. Saturday night, increasing clouds. Lows around 60. Sunday, mostly sunny. Highs in the upper 80s. For Western Lake Sakakawea, today, windy. North winds 10 to 15 miles per hour with gusts to around 30 miles per hour, increasing to northwest 25 to 35 miles per hour in the late morning and afternoon. Patchy smoke in the morning. Chance of showers in the afternoon. Mostly sunny in the morning, then becoming mostly cloudy. Highs in the lower 70s. Tonight, windy. Northwest winds 20 to 30 miles per hour, becoming west 10 to 20 miles per hour in the late evening and overnight. Chance of showers in the evening. Mostly cloudy in the evening, then clearing. Lows in the mid-40s. For Eastern Lake Sakakawea, today, very windy. Northeast winds 10 to 20 miles per hour, increasing to north 25 to 40 miles per hour in the afternoon. Patchy smoke in the morning. Slight chance of thunderstorms in the morning. Slight chance of showers late in the afternoon. Partly sunny. Highs in the upper 70s. Tonight, windy. Northwest winds 20 to 30 miles per hour, decreasing to 10 to 20 miles per hour in the late evening and overnight. Patchy smoke early in the evening. Chance of showers in the evening. Mostly cloudy in the evening, then clearing. Lows in the upper 40s. For Northern Lake Oahe, today, windy. East winds 15 to 20 miles per hour, shifting to the northeast 20 to 30 miles per hour in the late morning and early afternoon, then shifting to the north 30 to 35 miles per hour late in the afternoon. Chance of thunderstorms in the morning. Patchy smoke through the day. Mostly cloudy. Highs in the mid-80s. Tonight, windy. North winds 25 to 35 miles per hour, becoming northwest 10 to 15 miles per hour after midnight. Slight chance of showers early in the evening. Patchy smoke until early morning. Mostly cloudy in the evening, then clearing. Lows in the lower 50s. Here are the weather conditions at 11 a.m. Central Daylight Time. Bismarck, cloudy. Temperature 68 degrees, relative humidity 54%. Wind northeast at 16 miles an hour, gusting to 28. Pressure 29.78 inches and steady. Mendham, cloudy. 66 degrees, relative humidity 68%. Wind northeast at 18 miles an hour. Hazen, cloudy. 72 degrees, relative humidity 43%. Wind northeast at 8 miles an hour. Harvey, haze was reported. 73 degrees, relative humidity 53%. Wind east at 10 miles an hour, gusting to 17. Minot, partly sunny. 71 degrees, relative humidity 50%. Dickinson, partly sunny. 74 degrees, relative humidity 39%. Wind northeast at 4.

15 miles an hour, gusting to 24. Elsewhere around North Dakota, at Devil's Lake, rain was falling with a temperature of 66. At Jamestown, haze was reported with a temperature of 64. It was 71 at Garrison. At Williston, it was partly sunny with a temperature of 65. At Fargo, it was cloudy with a temperature of 71. At Grand Forks, rain and fog were reported with a temperature of 63. In northern South Dakota, skies ranged from mostly sunny to partly sunny. It was 76 at Mobridge and 77 at Aberdeen. In eastern Montana, at Miles City, haze was reported with a temperature of 67. At Sydney, it was mostly sunny with a temperature of 70. At Glendive, it was cloudy with a temperature of 68. Once again, at Bismarck, the temperature was 68 degrees under cloudy skies. The regional weather forecast from your National Weather Service office in Bismarck. Today will be much cooler but windy, with highs in the upper 60s northwest to mid 80s southeast. Scattered showers and thunderstorms are possible across much of the state today. A few storms could be strong to severe in south-central North Dakota this morning and eastern North Dakota through the afternoon. Cooler weather will continue through Tuesday, with highs in the 70s. Lows both tonight and Tuesday night could fall into the mid and upper 40s across much of the state. Temperatures are forecast to warm back up into the 80s and 90s by the end of the week. The detailed forecast for North Dakota, today, partly to mostly cloudy. Windy. Patchy smoke. Chance of showers and thunderstorms. Highs from the upper 60s northwest to mid 80s southeast. Tonight, decreasing clouds. Chance of showers in the evening. Chance of evening thunderstorms east. Lows in the mid-40s to mid-50s. Tuesday, mostly sunny. Breezy north. Highs in the 70s. Wednesday, partly cloudy. Breezy north. Lows in the mid-40s to lower 50s. Highs in the mid-70s to mid-80s. Red flag warning remains in effect until 9 p.m. Central Daylight Time or 8 p.m. Mountain Daylight Time this evening for southwest North Dakota, and from 11 a.m. Central Daylight Time or noon Central Daylight Time this morning to 8 p.m. Central Daylight Time or 9 p.m. Central Daylight Time this evening for parts of south central North Dakota. Critical fire weather conditions are expected across southwest and parts of south central North Dakota today. Northerly winds will increase to around 25 to 30 miles an hour this afternoon, with gusts as high as 40 miles an hour. Relative humidity could fall as low as 25% this afternoon. Here is the forecast for the Bismarck, Minden listening area. Rest of today, increasing clouds. A slight chance of showers and thunderstorms. Patchy smoke. Not as warm. Highs in the lower 80s. North winds 15 to 25 miles per hour with gusts up to 35 miles per hour. Chance of rain 20%. Tonight, patchy smoke in the evening. Mostly cloudy with a chance of showers and thunderstorms in the evening, then mostly clear after midnight. Cooler. Lows around 50. Northwest winds 15 to 25 miles per hour with gusts up to 35 miles per hour, diminishing to 5 to 10 miles per hour with gusts up to 20 miles per hour after midnight. Chance of rain 30%. Tuesday, sunny. Highs in the upper 70s. West winds 5 to 15 miles per hour with gusts up to 25 miles per hour. Tuesday night, mostly clear. Lows in the upper 40s. North winds around 10 miles per hour with gusts up to 20 miles per hour, becoming southwest after midnight. Wednesday, sunny. Highs in the mid-80s. West winds 5 to 15 miles per hour with gusts up to 25 miles per hour. Wednesday night, partly cloudy. Lows in the mid-50s. Thursday, sunny. Highs in the upper 80s. Thursday night, mostly clear. Lows in the upper 50s. Friday, sunny. Highs in the lower 90s. Friday night, mostly clear. Lows in the lower 60s. Saturday, sunny. Highs in the mid-90s. Saturday night, increasing clouds. Lows around 60. Sunday, mostly sunny. Highs in the upper 80s. For Western Lake Sakakawea, today, windy.

North winds 10 to 15 miles per hour with gusts to around 30 miles per hour, increasing to northwest 25 to 35 miles per hour in the late morning and afternoon. Patchy smoke in the morning. Chance of showers in the afternoon. Mostly sunny in the morning, then becoming mostly cloudy. Highs in the lower 70s. Tonight, windy. Northwest winds 20 to 30 miles per hour, becoming west 10 to 20 miles per hour in the late evening and overnight. Chance of showers in the evening. Mostly cloudy in the evening, then clearing. Lows in the mid 40s. For eastern Lake Sakakawea, today, very windy. Northeast winds 10 to 20 miles per hour, increasing to north 25 to 40 miles per hour in the afternoon. Patchy smoke in the morning. Slight chance of thunderstorms in the morning. Slight chance of showers late in the afternoon. Partly sunny. Highs in the upper 70s. Tonight, windy. Northwest winds 20 to 30 miles per hour, decreasing to 10 to 20 miles per hour in the late evening and overnight. Patchy smoke early in the evening. Chance of showers in the evening. Mostly cloudy in the evening, then clearing. Lows in the upper 40s. For northern Lake Oahe, today, windy. East winds 15 to 20 miles per hour, shifting to the northeast 20 to 30 miles per hour in the late morning and early afternoon, then shifting to the north 30 to 35 miles per hour late in the afternoon. Chance of thunderstorms in the morning. Patchy smoke through the day. Mostly cloudy. Highs in the mid-80s. Tonight, windy. North winds 25 to 35 miles per hour, becoming northwest 10 to 15 miles per hour after midnight. Slight chance of showers early in the evening. Patchy smoke until early morning. Mostly cloudy in the evening, then clearing. Lows in the lower 50s. Here are the weather conditions at 11 a.m. Central Daylight Time. Bismarck, cloudy. Temperature 68 degrees, relative humidity 54%. Wind northeast at 16 miles an hour, gusting to 28. Pressure 29.78 inches and steady. Mendham, cloudy. 66 degrees, relative humidity 68%. Wind northeast at 18 miles an hour. Hazen, cloudy. 72 degrees, relative humidity 43%. Wind northeast at 8 miles an hour. Harvey, haze was reported. 73 degrees, relative humidity 53%. Wind east at 10 miles an hour, gusting to 17. Minot, partly sunny. 71 degrees, relative humidity 50%. Dickinson, partly sunny. 74 degrees, relative humidity 39%. Wind northeast at 14 miles an hour, gusting to 24. Elsewhere around North Dakota, at Devil's Lake, rain was falling, with a temperature of 66. At Jamestown, haze was reported, with a temperature of 64. It was 71 at Garrison. At Williston, it was partly sunny, with a temperature of 65. At Fargo, it was cloudy, with a temperature of 71. At Grand Forks, rain and fog were reported, with a temperature of 63. In northern South Dakota, skies ranged from mostly sunny to partly sunny. It was 76 at Mobridge, and 77 at Aberdeen. In eastern Montana, at Miles City, haze was reported, with a temperature of 67. At Sydney, it was mostly sunny, with a temperature of 70. At Glendive, it was cloudy, with a temperature of 68. Once again, at Bismarck, the temperature was 68 degrees under cloudy skies. The regional weather forecast from your National Weather Service office in Bismarck. Today will be much cooler but windy, with highs in the upper 60s northwest to mid-80s southeast. Scattered showers and thunderstorms are possible across much of the state today. A few storms could be strong to severe in south-central North Dakota this morning and eastern North Dakota through the afternoon. Cooler weather will continue through Tuesday, with highs in the 70s. Lows both tonight and Tuesday night could fall into the mid and upper 40s across much of the state. Temperatures are forecast to warm back up into the 80s and 90s by the end of the week. The detailed forecast for North Dakota, today, partly to mostly cloudy. Windy. Patchy smoke. Chance of showers and thunderstorms. Highs from the upper 60s northwest to mid 80s southeast. Tonight, decreasing clouds. Chance of

Showers in the evening. Chance of evening thunderstorms east. Lows in the mid-40s to mid-50s. Tuesday, mostly sunny. Breezy north. Highs in the 70s. Wednesday, partly cloudy. Breezy north. Lows in the mid-40s to lower 50s. Highs in the mid-70s to mid-80s. Red flag warning remains in effect until 9 p.m. Central Daylight Time or 8 p.m. Mountain Daylight Time this evening for southwest North Dakota, and from 11 a.m. Central Daylight Time or noon Central Daylight Time this morning to 8 p.m. Central Daylight Time or 9 p.m. Central Daylight Time this evening for parts of south central North Dakota. Critical fire weather conditions are expected across southwest and parts of south central North Dakota today. Northerly winds will increase to around 25 to 30 miles an hour this afternoon, with gusts as high as 40 miles an hour. Relative humidity could fall as low as 25% this afternoon. Here is the forecast for the Bismarck, Minden listening area. Rest of today, increasing clouds. A slight chance of showers and thunderstorms. Patchy smoke. Not as warm. Highs in the lower 80s. North winds 15 to 25 miles per hour with gusts up to 35 miles per hour. Chance of rain 20%. Tonight, patchy smoke in the evening. Mostly cloudy with a chance of showers and thunderstorms in the evening, then mostly clear after midnight. Cooler. Lows around 50. Northwest winds 15 to 25 miles per hour with gusts up to 35 miles per hour, diminishing to 5 to 10 miles per hour with gusts up to 20 miles per hour after midnight. Chance of rain 30%. Tuesday, sunny. Highs in the upper 70s. West winds 5 to 15 miles per hour with gusts up to 25 miles per hour. Tuesday night, mostly clear. Lows in the upper 40s. North winds around 10 miles per hour with gusts up to 20 miles per hour, becoming southwest after midnight. Wednesday, sunny. Highs in the mid-80s. West winds 5 to 15 miles per hour with gusts up to 25 miles per hour. Wednesday night, partly cloudy. Lows in the mid-50s. Thursday, sunny. Highs in the upper 80s. Thursday night, mostly clear. Lows in the upper 50s. Friday, sunny. Highs in the lower 90s. Friday night, mostly clear. Lows in the lower 60s. Saturday, sunny. Highs in the mid-90s. Saturday night, increasing clouds. Lows around 60. Sunday, mostly sunny. Highs in the upper 80s. For Western Lake Sakakawea, today, windy. North winds 10 to 15 miles per hour with gusts to around 30 miles per hour, increasing to northwest 25 to 35 miles per hour in the late morning and afternoon. Patchy smoke in the morning. Chance of showers in the afternoon. Mostly sunny in the morning, then becoming mostly cloudy. Highs in the lower 70s. Tonight, windy. Northwest winds 20 to 30 miles per hour, becoming west 10 to 20 miles per hour in the late evening and overnight. Chance of showers in the evening. Mostly cloudy in the evening, then clearing. Lows in the mid-40s. For Eastern Lake Sakakawea, today, very windy. Northeast winds 10 to 20 miles per hour, increasing to north 25 to 40 miles per hour in the afternoon. Patchy smoke in the morning. Slight chance of thunderstorms in the morning. Slight chance of showers late in the afternoon. Partly sunny. Highs in the upper 70s. Tonight, windy. Northwest winds 20 to 30 miles per hour, decreasing to 10 to 20 miles per hour in the late evening and overnight. Patchy smoke early in the evening. Chance of showers in the evening. Mostly cloudy in the evening, then clearing. Lows in the upper 40s. For Northern Lake Oahe, today, windy. East winds 15 to 20 miles per hour, shifting to the northeast 20 to 30 miles per hour in the late morning and early afternoon, then shifting to the north 30 to 35 miles per hour late in the afternoon. Chance of thunderstorms in the morning. Patchy smoke through the day. Mostly cloudy. Highs in the mid-80s. Tonight, windy. North winds 25 to 35 miles per hour, becoming northwest 10 to 15 miles per hour after midnight. Slight chance of showers early in the evening. Patchy smoke until

Early morning. Mostly cloudy in the evening, then clearing. Lows in the lower 50s. Here are the weather conditions at 11 a.m. Central Daylight Time. Bismarck, cloudy. Temperature 68 degrees. Relative humidity 54%. Wind northeast at 16 miles an hour, gusting to 28. Pressure 29.78 inches and steady. Mendon, cloudy. 66 degrees. Relative humidity 68%. Wind northeast at 18 miles an hour. Hazen, cloudy. 72 degrees, relative humidity 43%. Wind northeast at 8 miles an hour. Harvey, haze was reported. 73 degrees, relative humidity 53%. Wind east at 10 miles an hour, gusting to 17. Minot, partly sunny. 71 degrees, relative humidity 50%. Dickinson, partly sunny. 74 degrees, relative humidity 39%. Wind northeast at 14 miles an hour, gusting to 24. Elsewhere around North Dakota, at Devil's Lake, rain was falling with a temperature of 66. At Jamestown, haze was reported with a temperature of 64. It was 71 at Garrison. At Williston, it was partly sunny with a temperature of 65. At Fargo, it was cloudy with a temperature of 71. At Grand Forks, rain and fog were reported with a temperature of 63. In northern South Dakota, skies ranged from mostly sunny to partly sunny. It was 76 at Mobridge and 77 at Aberdeen. In eastern Montana, at Miles City, haze was reported with a temperature of 67. At Sydney, it was mostly sunny with a temperature of 70. At Glendive, it was cloudy with a temperature of 68. Once again, at Bismarck, the temperature was 68 degrees under cloudy skies. The regional weather forecast from your National Weather Service office in Bismarck. Today will be much cooler but windy, with highs in the upper 60s northwest to mid-80s southeast. Scattered showers and thunderstorms are possible across much of the state today. A few storms could be strong to severe in south-central North Dakota this morning and eastern North Dakota through the afternoon. Cooler weather will continue through Tuesday, with highs in the 70s. Lows both tonight and Tuesday night could fall into the mid and upper 40s across much of the state. Temperatures are forecast to warm back up into the 80s and 90s by the end of the week. The detailed forecast for North Dakota, today, partly to mostly cloudy. Windy. Patchy smoke. Chance of showers and thunderstorms. Highs from the upper 60s northwest to mid 80s southeast. Tonight, decreasing clouds. Chance of showers in the evening. Chance of evening thunderstorms east. Lows in the mid-40s to mid-50s. Tuesday, mostly sunny. Breezy north. Highs in the 70s. Wednesday, partly cloudy. Breezy north. Lows in the mid-40s to lower 50s. Highs in the mid-70s to mid-80s. Red flag warning remains in effect until 9 p.m. Central Daylight Time or 8 p.m. Mountain Daylight Time this evening for southwest North Dakota, and from 11 a.m. Central Daylight Time or noon Central Daylight Time this morning to 8 p.m. Central Daylight Time or 9 p.m. Central Daylight Time this evening for parts of south central North Dakota. Critical fire weather conditions are expected across southwest and parts of south central North Dakota today. Northerly winds will increase to around 25 to 30 miles an hour this afternoon, with gusts as high as 40 miles an hour. Relative humidity could fall as low as 25% this afternoon. Here is the forecast for the Bismarck-Mendon listening area. Rest of today, increasing clouds. A slight chance of showers and thunderstorms. Patchy smoke. Not as warm. Highs in the lower 80s. North winds 15 to 25 miles per hour with gusts up to 35 miles per hour. Chance of rain 20%. Tonight, patchy smoke in the evening. Mostly cloudy with a chance of showers and thunderstorms in the evening, then mostly clear after midnight. Cooler. Lows around 50. Northwest winds 15 to 25 miles per hour with gusts up to 35 miles per hour, diminishing to 5 to 10 miles per hour with gusts up to 20 miles per hour after midnight. Chance of rain 30%. Tuesday, sunny. Highs in the upper 70s.

northwest, winds 5 to 15 miles per hour with gusts up to 25 miles per hour. Tuesday night, mostly clear. Lows in the upper 40s. North winds around 10 miles per hour with gusts up to 20 miles per hour, becoming southwest after midnight. Wednesday, sunny. Highs in the mid-80s. West winds 5 to 15 miles per hour with gusts up to 25 miles per hour. Wednesday night, partly cloudy. Lows in the mid-50s. Thursday, sunny. Highs in the upper 80s. Thursday night, mostly clear. Lows in the upper 50s. Friday, sunny. Highs in the lower 90s. Friday night, mostly clear. Lows in the lower 60s. Saturday, sunny. Highs in the mid-90s. Saturday night, increasing clouds. Lows around 60. Sunday, mostly sunny. Highs in the upper 80s. For Western Lake Sakakawea, today, windy. North winds 10 to 15 miles per hour with gusts to around 30 miles per hour, increasing to northwest 25 to 35 miles per hour in the late morning and afternoon. Patchy smoke in the morning. Chance of showers in the afternoon. Mostly sunny in the morning, then becoming mostly cloudy. Highs in the lower 70s. Tonight, windy. Northwest winds 20 to 30 miles per hour, becoming west 10 to 20 miles per hour in the late evening and overnight. Chance of showers in the evening. Mostly cloudy in the evening, then clearing. Lows in the mid-40s. For Eastern Lake Sakakawea, today, very windy. Northeast winds 10 to 20 miles per hour, increasing to north 25 to 40 miles per hour in the afternoon. Patchy smoke in the morning. Slight chance of thunderstorms in the morning. Slight chance of showers late in the afternoon. Partly sunny. Highs in the upper 70s. Tonight, windy. Northwest winds 20 to 30 miles per hour, decreasing to 10 to 20 miles per hour in the late evening and overnight. Patchy smoke early in the evening. Chance of showers in the evening. Mostly cloudy in the evening, then clearing. Lows in the upper 40s. For Northern Lake Oahe, today, windy. East winds 15 to 20 miles per hour, shifting to the northeast 20 to 30 miles per hour in the late morning and early afternoon, then shifting to the north 30 to 35 miles per hour late in the afternoon. Chance of thunderstorms in the morning. Patchy smoke through the day. Mostly cloudy. Highs in the mid-80s. Tonight, windy. North winds 25 to 35 miles per hour, becoming northwest 10 to 15 miles per hour after midnight. Slight chance of showers early in the evening. Patchy smoke until early morning. Mostly cloudy in the evening, then clearing. Lows in the lower 50s. 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Providing weather information 24 hours a day from your National Weather Service office in Bismarck. Here are the weather conditions at 11 a.m. Central Daylight Time. Bismarck, cloudy. Temperature 68 degrees, relative humidity 54%. Wind northeast at 16 miles an hour, gusting to 28. Pressure 29.78 inches and steady. Mendham, cloudy. 66 degrees, relative humidity 68%. Wind northeast at 18 miles an hour. Hazen, cloudy. 72 degrees, relative humidity 43%. Wind northeast at 8 miles an hour. Harvey, haze was reported. 73 degrees, relative humidity 53%. Wind east at 10 miles an hour, gusting to 17. Minot, partly sunny. 71 degrees, relative humidity 50%. Dickinson, partly sunny. 74 degrees, relative humidity 39%. Wind northeast at 14 miles an hour, gusting to 24. Elsewhere around North Dakota, at Devil's Lake, rain was falling, with a temperature of 66. At Jamestown, haze was reported, with a temperature of 64. It was 71 at Garrison. At Williston, it was partly sunny, with a temperature of 65. At Fargo, it was cloudy, with a temperature of 71. At Grand Forks, rain and fog were reported, with a temperature of 63. In northern South Dakota, sky

has ranged from mostly sunny to partly sunny. It was 76 at Mobridge and 77 at Aberdeen. In eastern Montana, at Miles City, haze was reported with a temperature of 67. At Sydney, it was mostly sunny with a temperature of 70, 76 at Mobridge and 77 at Aberdeen. In eastern Montana, at Miles City, haze was reported with a temperature of 67. At Sydney, it was mostly sunny with a temperature of 70. At Glendive, it was cloudy with a temperature of 68. Once again, at Bismarck, the temperature was 68 degrees under cloudy skies. The regional weather forecast from your National Weather Service office in Bismarck. Today will be much cooler but windy, with highs in the upper 60s northwest to mid-80s southeast. Scattered showers and thunderstorms are possible across much of the state today. A few storms could be strong to severe in south-central North Dakota this morning and eastern North Dakota through the afternoon. Cooler weather will continue through Tuesday, with highs in the 70s. Lows both tonight and Tuesday night could fall into the mid and upper 40s across much of the state. Temperatures are forecast to warm back up into the 80s and 90s by the end of the week. The detailed forecast for North Dakota, today, partly to mostly cloudy. Windy. Patchy smoke. Chance of showers and thunderstorms. Highs from the upper 60s northwest to mid 80s southeast. Tonight, decreasing clouds. Chance of showers in the evening. Chance of evening thunderstorms east. Lows in the mid-40s to mid-50s. Tuesday, mostly sunny. Breezy north. Highs in the 70s. Wednesday, partly cloudy. Breezy north. Lows in the mid-40s to lower 50s. Highs in the mid-70s to mid-80s. Red flag warning remains in effect until 9 p.m. Central Daylight Time or 8 p.m. Mountain Daylight Time this evening for southwest North Dakota, and from 11 a.m. Central Daylight Time or noon Central Daylight Time this morning to 8 p.m. Central Daylight Time or 9 p.m. Central Daylight Time this evening for parts of south central North Dakota. Critical fire weather conditions are expected across southwest and parts of south central North Dakota today. Northerly winds will increase to around 25 to 30 miles an hour this afternoon, with gusts as high as 40 miles an hour. Relative humidity could fall as low as 25% this afternoon. Here is the forecast for the Bismarck, Minden listening area. Rest of today, increasing clouds. A slight chance of showers and thunderstorms. Patchy smoke. Not as warm. Highs in the lower 80s. North winds 15 to 25 miles per hour with gusts up to 35 miles per hour. Chance of rain 20%. Tonight, partly cloudy with a chance of showers and thunderstorms in the evening, then mostly clear after midnight. Patchy smoke. Cooler. Lows around 50. Northwest winds 15 to 25 miles per hour with gusts up to 35 miles per hour, becoming west 5 to 10 miles per hour with gusts up to 20 miles per hour after midnight. Chance of rain 30%. Tuesday, sunny. Highs in the upper 70s. Northwest winds 5 to 15 miles per hour with gusts up to 25 miles per hour. Tuesday night, mostly clear. Lows in the upper 40s. Northwest winds around 10 miles per hour with gusts up to 20 miles per hour, becoming southwest after midnight. Wednesday, sunny. Highs in the mid-80s. West winds 5 to 15 miles per hour with gusts up to 25 miles per hour. Wednesday night, partly cloudy. Lows in the mid-50s. Thursday, sunny. Highs in the upper 80s. Thursday night, mostly clear. Lows in the upper 50s. Friday, sunny. Highs in the lower 90s. Friday night, mostly clear. Lows in the lower 60s. Saturday, sunny. Highs in the mid-90s. Saturday night, increasing clouds. Lows around 60. Sunday, mostly sunny. Highs in the upper 80s. For Western Lake Sakakawea, today, windy. North winds 10 to 15 miles per hour with gusts to around 30 miles per hour, increasing to northwest 25 to 35 miles per hour in the late morning and afternoon. Patchy smoke in the morning. Chance of showers in the afternoon. Mostly sunny in the morning, then becoming mostly cloudy.

Highs in the lower 70s. Tonight, windy. Northwest winds 20 to 30 miles per hour, becoming west 10 to 20 miles per hour in the late evening and overnight. Chance of showers in the evening. Mostly cloudy in the evening, then clearing. Lows in the mid-40s. For eastern Lake Sakakawea, today, very windy. Northeast winds 10 to 20 miles per hour, increasing to north 25 to 40 miles per hour in the afternoon. Patchy smoke in the morning. Slight chance of thunderstorms in the morning. Slight chance of showers late in the afternoon. Partly sunny. Highs in the upper 70s. Tonight, windy. Northwest winds 20 to 30 miles per hour, decreasing to 10 to 20 miles per hour in the late evening and overnight. Patchy smoke early in the evening. Chance of showers in the evening. Mostly cloudy in the evening, then clearing. Lows in the upper 40s. For northern Lake Oahe, today, windy. East winds 15 to 20 miles per hour, shifting to the northeast 20 to 30 miles per hour in the late morning and early afternoon, then shifting to the north 30 to 35 miles per hour late in the afternoon. Chance of thunderstorms in the morning. Patchy smoke through the day. Mostly cloudy. Highs in the mid-80s. Tonight, windy. North winds 25 to 35 miles per hour, becoming northwest 10 to 15 miles per hour after midnight. Slight chance of showers early in the evening. Patchy smoke until early morning. Mostly cloudy in the evening, then clearing. Lows in the lower 50s. Here are the weather conditions at 11 a.m. Central Daylight Time. Bismarck, cloudy. Temperature 68 degrees, relative humidity 54%. Wind northeast at 16 miles an hour, gusting to 28. Pressure 29.78 inches and steady. Mendon, cloudy. 66 degrees, relative humidity 68%. Wind northeast at 18 miles an hour. Hazen, cloudy. 72 degrees, relative humidity 43%. Wind northeast at 8 miles an hour. Harvey, haze was reported. 73 degrees, relative humidity 53%. Wind east at 10 miles an hour, gusting to 17. Minot, partly sunny. 71 degrees, relative humidity 50%. Dickinson, partly sunny. 74 degrees, relative humidity 39%. Wind northeast at 14 miles an hour, gusting to 24. Elsewhere around North Dakota, at Devil's Lake, rain was falling, with a temperature of 66. At Jamestown, haze was reported, with a temperature of 64. It was 71 at Garrison. At Williston, it was partly sunny, with a temperature of 65. At Fargo, it was cloudy, with a temperature of 71. At Grand Forks, rain and fog were reported, with a temperature of 63. In northern South Dakota, skies ranged from mostly sunny to partly sunny. It was 76 at Mobridge, and 77 at Aberdeen. In eastern Montana, at Miles City, haze was reported, with a temperature of 67. At Sydney, it was mostly sunny, with a temperature of 70. At Glendive, it was cloudy, with a temperature of 68. Once again, at Bismarck, the temperature was 68 degrees under cloudy skies. The regional weather forecast from your National Weather Service office in Bismarck. Today will be much cooler but windy, with highs in the upper 60s northwest to mid-80s southeast. Scattered showers and thunderstorms are possible across much of the state today. A few storms could be strong to severe in south-central North Dakota this morning, and eastern North Dakota through the afternoon. Cooler weather will continue through Tuesday, with highs in the 70s. Lows both tonight and Tuesday night could fall into the mid and upper 40s across much of the state. Temperatures are forecast to warm back up into the 80s and 90s by the end of the week. The detailed forecast for North Dakota, today, partly to mostly cloudy. Windy. Patchy smoke. Chance of showers and thunderstorms. Highs from the upper 60s northwest to mid 80s southeast. Tonight, decreasing clouds. Chance of showers in the evening. Chance of evening thunderstorms east. Lows in the mid-40s to mid-50s. Tuesday, mostly sunny. Breezy north. Highs in the 70s. Wednesday, partly cloudy. Breezy north. Lows in the mid-40s to

lower 50s, highs in the mid 70s to mid 80s. Red flag warning remains in effect until 9 p.m. Central Daylight Time or 8 p.m. Mountain Daylight Time this evening for Southwest North Dakota, and from 11 a.m. Central Daylight Time or noon Central Daylight Time this morning to 8 p.m. Central Daylight Time or 9 p.m. Central Daylight Time this evening for parts of South Central North Dakota. Critical fire weather conditions are expected across Southwest and parts of South Central North Dakota today. Northerly winds will increase to around 25 to 30 miles an hour this afternoon, with gusts as high as 40 miles an hour. Relative humidity could fall as low as 25% this afternoon. Here is the forecast for the Bismarck, Minden listening area. Rest of today, increasing clouds. A slight chance of showers and thunderstorms. Patchy smoke. Not as warm. Highs in the lower 80s. North winds 15 to 25 miles per hour with gusts up to 35 miles per hour. Chance of rain 20%. Tonight, partly cloudy with a chance of showers and thunderstorms in the evening, then mostly clear after midnight. Patchy smoke. Cooler. Lows around 50. Northwest winds 15 to 25 miles per hour with gusts up to 35 miles per hour, becoming west 5 to 10 miles per hour with gusts up to 20 miles per hour after midnight. Chance of rain 30%. Tuesday, sunny. Highs in the upper 70s. Northwest winds 5 to 15 miles per hour with gusts up to 25 miles per hour. Tuesday night, mostly clear. Lows in the upper 40s. Northwest winds around 10 miles per hour with gusts up to 20 miles per hour, becoming southwest after midnight. Wednesday, sunny. Highs in the mid-80s. West winds 5 to 15 miles per hour with gusts up to 25 miles per hour. Wednesday night, partly cloudy. Lows in the mid-50s. Thursday, sunny. Highs in the upper 80s. Thursday night, mostly clear. Lows in the upper 50s. Friday, sunny. Highs in the lower 90s. Friday night, mostly clear. Lows in the lower 60s. Saturday, sunny. Highs in the mid-90s. Saturday night, increasing clouds. Lows around 60. Sunday, mostly sunny. Highs in the upper 80s. For Western Lake Sakakawea, today, windy. North winds 10 to 15 miles per hour with gusts to around 30 miles per hour, increasing to northwest 25 to 35 miles per hour in the late morning and afternoon. Patchy smoke in the morning. Chance of showers in the afternoon. Mostly sunny in the morning, then becoming mostly cloudy. Highs in the lower 70s. Tonight, windy. Northwest winds 20 to 30 miles per hour, becoming west 10 to 20 miles per hour in the late evening and overnight. Chance of showers in the evening. Mostly cloudy in the evening, then clearing. Lows in the mid-40s. For Eastern Lake Sakakawea, today, very windy. Northeast winds 10 to 20 miles per hour, increasing to north 25 to 40 miles per hour in the afternoon. Patchy smoke in the morning. Slight chance of thunderstorms in the morning. Slight chance of showers late in the afternoon. Partly sunny. Highs in the upper 70s. Tonight, windy. Northwest winds 20 to 30 miles per hour, decreasing to 10 to 20 miles per hour in the late evening and overnight. Patchy smoke early in the evening. Chance of showers in the evening. Mostly cloudy in the evening, then clearing. Lows in the upper 40s. For Northern Lake Oahe, today, windy. East winds 15 to 20 miles per hour, shifting to the northeast 20 to 30 miles per hour in the late morning and early afternoon, then shifting to the north 30 to 35 miles per hour late in the afternoon. Chance of thunderstorms in the morning. Patchy smoke through the day. Mostly cloudy. Highs in the mid-80s. Tonight, windy. North winds 25 to 35 miles per hour, becoming northwest 10 to 15 miles per hour after midnight. Slight chance of showers early in the evening. Patchy smoke until early morning. Mostly cloudy in the evening, then clearing. Lows in the lower 50s. Here are the weather conditions at 11 a.m. Central Daylight Time. Bismarck, cloudy. Temperature 68 degrees, relative humidity 54%.
Wind northeast at 16 miles an hour, gusting to 28. Pressure 29.78 inches and steady. Mandan, cloudy. 66 degrees, relative humidity 68%. Wind northeast at 18 miles an hour. Hazen, cloudy. 72 degrees, relative humidity 43%. Wind northeast at 8 miles an hour. Harvey, haze was reported. 73 degrees, relative humidity 53%. Wind east at 10 miles an hour, gusting to 17. Minot, partly sunny. 71 degrees, relative humidity 50%. Dickinson, partly sunny. 74 degrees, relative humidity 39%. Wind northeast at 14 miles an hour, gusting to 24. Elsewhere around North Dakota, at Devil's Lake, rain was falling, with a temperature of 66. At Jamestown, haze was reported, with a temperature of 64. It was 71 at Garrison. At Williston, it was partly sunny, with a temperature of 65. At Fargo, it was cloudy, with a temperature of 71. At Grand Forks, rain and fog were reported, with a temperature of 63. In northern South Dakota, skies ranged from mostly sunny to partly sunny. It was 76 at Mobridge, and 77 at Aberdeen. In eastern Montana, at Miles City, haze was reported, with a temperature of 67. At Sydney, it was mostly sunny, with a temperature of 70. At Glendive, it was cloudy, with a temperature of 68. Once again, at Bismarck, the temperature was 68 degrees under cloudy skies. The regional weather forecast from your National Weather Service office in Bismarck. Today will be much cooler but windy, with highs in the upper 60s northwest to mid 80s southeast. Scattered showers and thunderstorms are possible across much of the state today. A few storms could be strong to severe in south-central North Dakota this morning and eastern North Dakota through the afternoon. Cooler weather will continue through Tuesday, with highs in the 70s. Lows both tonight and Tuesday night could fall into the mid and upper 40s across much of the state. Temperatures are forecast to warm back up into the 80s and 90s by the end of the week. The detailed forecast for North Dakota, today, partly to mostly cloudy. Windy. Patchy smoke. Chance of showers and thunderstorms. Highs from the upper 60s northwest to mid 80s southeast. Tonight, decreasing clouds. Chance of showers in the evening. Chance of evening thunderstorms east. Lows in the mid-40s to mid-50s. Tuesday, mostly sunny. Breezy north. Highs in the 70s. Wednesday, partly cloudy. Breezy north. Lows in the mid-40s to lower 50s. Highs in the mid-70s to mid-80s. Red flag warning remains in effect until 9 p.m. Central Daylight Time or 8 p.m. Mountain Daylight Time this evening for southwest North Dakota, and from 11 a.m. Central Daylight Time or noon Central Daylight Time this morning to 8 p.m. Central Daylight Time or 9 p.m. Central Daylight Time this evening for parts of south central North Dakota. Critical fire weather conditions are expected across southwest and parts of south central North Dakota today. Northerly winds will increase to around 25 to 30 miles an hour this afternoon, with gusts as high as 40 miles an hour. Relative humidity could fall as low as 25% this afternoon. Here is the forecast for the Bismarck-Minden listening area. Rest of today, increasing clouds. A slight chance of showers and thunderstorms. Patchy smoke. Not as warm. Highs in the lower 80s. North winds 15 to 25 miles per hour with gusts up to 35 miles per hour. Chance of rain 20%. Tonight, partly cloudy with a chance of showers and thunderstorms in the evening, then mostly clear after midnight. Patchy smoke. Cooler. Lows around 50. Northwest winds 15 to 25 miles per hour with gusts up to 35 miles per hour, becoming west 5 to 10 miles per hour with gusts up to 20 miles per hour after midnight. Chance of rain 30%. Tuesday, sunny. Highs in the upper 70s. Northwest winds 5 to 15 miles per hour with gusts up to 25 miles per hour. Tuesday night, mostly clear. Lows in the upper 40s. Northwest winds around 10 miles per hour with gusts up to 20 miles per hour, becoming southwest after midnight.
Wednesday.

sunny. Highs in the mid-80s. West winds 5 to 15 miles per hour with gusts up to 25 miles per hour. Wednesday night, partly cloudy. Lows in the mid-50s. Thursday, sunny. Highs in the upper 80s. Thursday night, mostly clear. Lows in the upper 50s. Friday, sunny. Highs in the lower 90s. Friday night, mostly clear. Lows in the lower 60s. Saturday, sunny. Highs in the mid-90s. Saturday night, increasing clouds. Lows around 60. Sunday, mostly sunny. Highs in the upper 80s. For Western Lake Sakakawea, today, windy. North winds 10 to 15 miles per hour with gusts to around 30 miles per hour, increasing to northwest 25 to 35 miles per hour in the late morning and afternoon. Patchy smoke in the morning. Chance of showers in the afternoon. Mostly sunny in the morning, then becoming mostly cloudy. Highs in the lower 70s. Tonight, windy. Northwest winds 20 to 30 miles per hour, becoming west 10 to 20 miles per hour in the late evening and overnight. Chance of showers in the evening. Mostly cloudy in the evening, then clearing. Lows in the mid-40s. For Eastern Lake Sakakawea, today, very windy. Northeast winds 10 to 20 miles per hour, increasing to north 25 to 40 miles per hour in the afternoon. Patchy smoke in the morning. Slight chance of thunderstorms in the morning. Slight chance of showers late in the afternoon. Partly sunny. Highs in the upper 70s. Tonight, windy. Northwest winds 20 to 30 miles per hour, decreasing to 10 to 20 miles per hour in the late evening and overnight. Patchy smoke early in the evening. Chance of showers in the evening. Mostly cloudy in the evening, then clearing. Lows in the upper 40s. For Northern Lake Oahe, today, windy. East winds 15 to 20 miles per hour, shifting to the northeast 20 to 30 miles per hour in the late morning and early afternoon, then shifting to the north 30 to 35 miles per hour late in the afternoon. Chance of thunderstorms in the morning. Patchy smoke through the day. Mostly cloudy. Highs in the mid-80s. Tonight, windy. North winds 25 to 35 miles per hour, becoming northwest 10 to 15 miles per hour after midnight. Slight chance of showers early in the evening. Patchy smoke until early morning. Mostly cloudy in the evening, then clearing. Lows in the lower 50s. Here are the weather conditions at 11 a.m. Central Daylight Time. Bismarck, cloudy. Temperature 68 degrees, relative humidity 54%. Wind northeast at 16 miles an hour, gusting to 28. Pressure 29.78 inches and steady. Mendham, cloudy. 66 degrees, relative humidity 68%. Wind northeast at 18 miles an hour. Hazen, cloudy. 72 degrees, relative humidity 43%. Wind northeast at 8 miles an hour. Harvey, haze was reported. 73 degrees, relative humidity 53%. Wind east at 10 miles an hour, gusting to 17. Minot, partly sunny. 71 degrees, relative humidity 50%. Dickinson, partly sunny. 74 degrees, relative humidity 39%. Wind northeast at 14 miles an hour, gusting to 24. Elsewhere around North Dakota, at Devil's Lake, rain was falling, with a temperature of 66. At Jamestown, haze was reported, with a temperature of 64. It was 71 at Garrison. At Williston, it was partly sunny, with a temperature of 65. At Fargo, it was cloudy, with a temperature of 71. At Grand Forks, rain and fog were reported, with a temperature of 63. In northern South Dakota, skies ranged from mostly sunny to partly sunny. It was 76 at Mobridge, and 77 at Aberdeen. In eastern Montana, at Miles City, haze was reported, with a temperature of 67. At Sydney, it was mostly sunny, with a temperature of 70. At Glendive, it was cloudy, with a temperature of 68. Once again, at Bismarck, the temperature was 68 degrees under cloudy skies. The regional weather forecast from your National Weather Service office in Bismarck. Today will be much cooler.

Chance of showers in the evening. Chance of evening thunderstorms east. Lows in the mid-40s to mid-50s. Tuesday, mostly sunny. Breezy north. Highs in the 70s. Wednesday, partly cloudy. Breezy north. Lows in the mid-40s to lower 50s. Highs in the mid-70s to mid-80s. Red flag warning remains in effect until 9 p.m. Central Daylight Time or 8 p.m. Mountain Daylight Time this evening for southwest North Dakota, and from 11 a.m. Central Daylight Time or noon Central Daylight Time this morning to 8 p.m. Central Daylight Time or 9 p.m. Central Daylight Time this evening for parts of south central North Dakota. Critical fire weather conditions are expected across southwest and parts of south central North Dakota today. Northerly winds will increase to around 25 to 30 miles an hour this afternoon, with gusts as high as 40 miles an hour. Relative humidity could fall as low as 25% this afternoon. Here is the forecast for the Bismarck Mandan listening area. Rest of today, increasing clouds. A slight chance of showers and thunderstorms. Patchy smoke. Not as warm. Highs in the lower 80s. North winds 15 to 25 miles per hour. Chance of rain 20%. Tonight, partly cloudy with a chance of showers and thunderstorms in the evening, then mostly clear after midnight. Patchy smoke. Cooler. Lows in the upper 40s. Northwest winds 15 to 25 miles per hour with gusts up to 35 miles per hour, becoming west 5 to 10 miles per hour with gusts up to 20 miles per hour after midnight. Chance of rain 30%. Tuesday, sunny. Highs in the mid-70s. Northwest winds 5 to 15 miles per hour with gusts up to 25 miles per hour. Tuesday night, mostly clear. Lows in the upper 40s. Northwest winds around 10 miles per hour with gusts up to 20 miles per hour, becoming southwest after midnight. Wednesday, sunny. Highs in the mid-80s. West winds 5 to 15 miles per hour with gusts up to 25 miles per hour. Wednesday night, partly cloudy in the evening then clearing. Lows in the mid-50s. Thursday, sunny. Highs in the upper 80s. Thursday night, clear. Lows in the mid-50s. Friday, sunny. Highs in the lower 90s. Friday night, mostly clear. Lows around 60. Saturday, sunny. Highs in the mid-90s. Saturday night, mostly clear. Lows in the upper 50s. Sunday, mostly sunny. Highs in the upper 80s. 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Providing weather information 24 hours a day from your National Weather Service office in Bismarck. For Western Lake Sakakawea, today, windy. North winds 10 to 15 miles per hour with gusts to around 30 miles per hour, increasing to northwest 25 to 35 miles per hour in the late morning and afternoon. Patchy smoke in the morning. Chance of showers in the afternoon. Mostly sunny in the morning, then becoming mostly cloudy. Highs in the lower 70s. Tonight, windy. Northwest winds 20 to 30 miles per hour, becoming west 10 to 20 miles per hour in the late evening and overnight. Chance of showers in the evening. Mostly cloudy in the evening, then clearing. Lows in the mid-40s. For Eastern Lake Sakakawea, today, very windy. Northeast winds 10 to 20 miles per hour, increasing to north 25 to 40 miles per hour in the afternoon. Patchy smoke in the morning. Slight chance of thunderstorms in the morning. Slight chance of showers late in the afternoon. Partly sunny. Highs in the upper 70s. Tonight, windy. Northwest winds 20 to 30 miles per hour, decreasing to 10 to 20 miles per hour in the late evening and overnight. Patchy smoke early in the evening. Chance of showers in the evening. Mostly cloudy in the evening, then clearing. Lows in the upper 40s. For Northern Lake Oahe, today, windy. East winds 15 to 20 miles per hour, shifting to the northeast 20 to 30 miles per hour in the late morning and early afternoon, then shifting to the north 30 to 35 miles per hour late in the afternoon. Chance of thunderstorms in the morning. Patchy smoke through the day. Mostly cloudy. Highs in the

mid 80s. Tonight, windy. North winds 25 to 35 miles per hour, becoming northwest 10 to 15 miles per hour after midnight. Slight chance of showers early in the evening. Patchy smoke until early morning. Mostly cloudy in the evening, then clearing. Lows in the lower 50s. Here are the weather conditions at noon Central Daylight Time. Bismarck, cloudy. Temperature 68 degrees, relative humidity 58%. Wind northeast at 14 miles an hour. Pressure 29.79 inches and rising. Mendham, cloudy. 68 degrees, relative humidity 64%. Wind northeast at 14 miles an hour, gusting to 20. Hazen, cloudy. 73 degrees, relative humidity 40%. Wind north at 8 miles an hour. Harvey, partly sunny. 72 degrees, relative humidity 56%. Wind east at 7 miles an hour. Minot, partly sunny. 73 degrees, relative humidity 49%. Wind north at 13 miles an hour. Dickinson, mostly sunny. 77 degrees, relative humidity 32%. Wind northeast at 18 miles an hour, gusting to 25. Elsewhere around North Dakota, it was 73 at Garrison. At Williston, it was mostly sunny, with a temperature of 62. It was partly sunny, with a temperature of 73 at Fargo, and 70 at Devil's Lake. At Jamestown, it was cloudy, with a temperature of 65. At Grand Forks, rain and fog were reported, with a temperature of 64. In northern South Dakota, skies ranged from mostly sunny to partly sunny. It was 78 at Mobridge, and 83 at Aberdeen. In eastern Montana, skies ranged from partly sunny to cloudy. It was 60 at Miles City, 65 at Glendive, and 67 at Sydney. Once again, at Bismarck, the temperature was 68 degrees under cloudy skies. The regional weather forecast from your National Weather Service office in Bismarck. Today will be much cooler but windy, with highs in the upper 60s northwest to mid 80s southeast. Scattered showers and thunderstorms are possible across much of the state today. A few storms could be strong to severe in south-central North Dakota this morning and eastern North Dakota through the afternoon. Cooler weather will continue through Tuesday, with highs in the 70s. Lows both tonight and Tuesday night could fall into the mid and upper 40s across much of the state. Temperatures are forecast to warm back up into the 80s and 90s by the end of the week. The detailed forecast for North Dakota, today, partly to mostly cloudy. Windy. Patchy smoke. Chance of showers and thunderstorms. Highs from the upper 60s northwest to mid 80s southeast. Tonight, decreasing clouds. Chance of showers in the evening. Chance of evening thunderstorms east. Lows in the mid-40s to mid-50s. Tuesday, mostly sunny. Breezy north. Highs in the 70s. Wednesday, partly cloudy. Breezy north. Lows in the mid-40s to lower 50s. Highs in the mid-70s to mid-80s. Red flag warning remains in effect until 9 p.m. Central Daylight Time or 8 p.m. Mountain Daylight Time this evening for southwest North Dakota, and from 11 a.m. Central Daylight Time or noon Central Daylight Time this morning to 8 p.m. Central Daylight Time or 9 p.m. Central Daylight Time this evening for parts of south central North Dakota. Critical fire weather conditions are expected across southwest and parts of south central North Dakota today. Northerly winds will increase to around 25 to 30 miles an hour this afternoon, with gusts as high as 40 miles an hour. Relative humidity could fall as low as 25% this afternoon. Here is the forecast for the Bismarck, Minden listening area. Rest of today, increasing clouds. A slight chance of showers and thunderstorms. Patchy smoke. Not as warm. Highs in the lower 80s. North winds 15 to 25 miles per hour. Chance of rain 20%. Tonight, partly cloudy with a chance of showers and thunderstorms in the evening, then mostly clear after midnight. Patchy smoke. Cooler. Lows in the upper 40s. Northwest winds 15 to 25 miles per hour with gusts up to 35 miles per hour, becoming west 5 to 10 miles per hour with gusts up to 20 miles per hour after midnight. Chance of rain 30%.

percent. Tuesday, sunny. Highs in the mid-70s. Northwest winds 5 to 15 miles per hour with gusts up to 25 miles per hour. Tuesday night, mostly clear. Lows in the upper 40s. Northwest winds around 10 miles per hour with gusts up to 20 miles per hour, becoming southwest after midnight. Wednesday, sunny. Highs in the mid-80s. West winds 5 to 15 miles per hour with gusts up to 25 miles per hour. Wednesday night, partly cloudy in the evening then clearing. Lows in the mid-50s. Thursday, sunny. Highs in the upper 80s. Thursday night, clear. Lows in the mid-50s. Friday, sunny. Highs in the lower 90s. Friday night, mostly clear. Lows around 60. Saturday, sunny. Highs in the mid-90s. Saturday night, mostly clear. Lows in the upper 50s. Sunday, mostly sunny. Highs in the upper 80s. For Western Lake Sakakawea, today, windy. North winds 10 to 15 miles per hour with gusts to around 30 miles per hour, increasing to northwest 25 to 35 miles per hour in the late morning and afternoon. Patchy smoke in the morning. Chance of showers in the afternoon. Mostly sunny in the morning, then becoming mostly cloudy. Highs in the lower 70s. Tonight, windy. Northwest winds 20 to 30 miles per hour, becoming west 10 to 20 miles per hour in the late evening and overnight. Chance of showers in the evening. Mostly cloudy in the evening, then clearing. Lows in the mid-40s. For Eastern Lake Sakakawea, today, very windy. Northeast winds 10 to 20 miles per hour, increasing to north 25 to 40 miles per hour in the afternoon. Patchy smoke in the morning. Slight chance of thunderstorms in the morning. Slight chance of showers late in the afternoon. Partly sunny. Highs in the upper 70s. Tonight, windy. Northwest winds 20 to 30 miles per hour, decreasing to 10 to 20 miles per hour in the late evening and overnight. Patchy smoke early in the evening. Chance of showers in the evening. Mostly cloudy in the evening, then clearing. Lows in the upper 40s. For Northern Lake Oahe, today, windy. East winds 15 to 20 miles per hour, shifting to the northeast 20 to 30 miles per hour in the late morning and early afternoon, then shifting to the north 30 to 35 miles per hour late in the afternoon. Chance of thunderstorms in the morning. Patchy smoke through the day. Mostly cloudy. Highs in the mid-80s. Tonight, windy. North winds 25 to 35 miles per hour, becoming northwest 10 to 15 miles per hour after midnight. Slight chance of showers early in the evening. Patchy smoke until early morning. Mostly cloudy in the evening, then clearing. Lows in the lower 50s. Here are the weather conditions at noon Central Daylight Time. Bismarck, cloudy. Temperature 68 degrees, relative humidity 58%. Wind northeast at 14 miles an hour. Pressure 29.79 inches and rising. Mendon, cloudy. 68 degrees, relative humidity 64%. Wind northeast at 14 miles an hour, gusting to 20. Hazen, cloudy. 73 degrees, relative humidity 40%. Wind north at 8 miles an hour. Harvey, partly sunny. 72 degrees, relative humidity 56%. Wind east at 7 miles an hour. Minot, partly sunny. 73 degrees, relative humidity 49%. Wind north at 13 miles an hour. Dickinson, mostly sunny. 77 degrees, relative humidity 32%. Wind northeast at 18 miles an hour, gusting to 25. Elsewhere around North Dakota, it was 73 at Garrison. At Williston, it was mostly sunny, with a temperature of 62. It was partly sunny, with a temperature of 73 at Fargo, and 70 at Devil's Lake. At Jamestown, it was cloudy, with a temperature of 65. At Grand Forks, rain and fog were reported, with a temperature of 64. In northern South Dakota, skies ranged from mostly sunny to partly sunny. It was 78 at Mobridge, and 83 at Aberdeen. In eastern Montana, skies ranged from partly sunny to cloudy,

60 at Miles City, 65 at Glendive, and 67 at Sydney. Once again, at Bismarck, the temperature was 68 degrees under cloudy skies. The regional weather forecast from your National Weather Service office in Bismarck. Today will be much cooler but windy, with highs in the upper 60s northwest to mid-80s southeast. Scattered showers and thunderstorms are possible across much of the state today. A few storms could be strong to severe in south-central North Dakota this morning and eastern North Dakota through the afternoon. Cooler weather will continue through Tuesday, with highs in the 70s. Lows both tonight and Tuesday night could fall into the mid and upper 40s across much of the state. Temperatures are forecast to warm back up into the 80s and 90s by the end of the week. The detailed forecast for North Dakota, today, partly to mostly cloudy. Windy. Patchy smoke. Chance of showers and thunderstorms. Highs from the upper 60s northwest to mid 80s southeast. Tonight, decreasing clouds. Chance of showers in the evening. Chance of evening thunderstorms east. Lows in the mid 40s to mid 50s. Tuesday, mostly sunny. Breezy north. Highs in the 70s. Wednesday, partly cloudy. Breezy north. Lows in the mid 40s to lower 50s. Highs in the mid 70s to mid 80s. Red flag warning remains in effect until 9 p.m. Central Daylight Time or 8 p.m. Mountain Daylight Time this evening for southwest North Dakota, and from 11 a.m. Central Daylight Time or noon Central Daylight Time this morning to 8 p.m. Central Daylight Time or 9 p.m. Central Daylight Time this evening for parts of south central North Dakota. Critical fire weather conditions are expected across southwest and parts of south central North Dakota today. Northerly winds will increase to around 25 to 30 miles an hour this afternoon, with gusts as high as 40 miles an hour. Relative humidity could fall as low as 25% this afternoon. Here is the forecast for the Bismarck, Minden listening area. Rest of today, increasing clouds. A slight chance of showers and thunderstorms. Patchy smoke. Not as warm. Highs in the lower 80s. North winds 15 to 25 miles per hour. Chance of rain 20%. Tonight, partly cloudy with a chance of showers and thunderstorms in the evening, then mostly clear after midnight. Patchy smoke. Cooler. Lows in the upper 40s. Northwest winds 15 to 25 miles per hour with gusts up to 35 miles per hour, becoming west 5 to 10 miles per hour with gusts up to 20 miles per hour after midnight. Chance of rain 30%. Tuesday, sunny. Highs in the mid-70s. Northwest winds 5 to 15 miles per hour with gusts up to 25 miles per hour. Tuesday night, mostly clear. Lows in the upper 40s. Northwest winds around 10 miles per hour with gusts up to 20 miles per hour, becoming southwest after midnight. Wednesday, sunny. Highs in the mid-80s. West winds 5 to 15 miles per hour with gusts up to 25 miles per hour. Wednesday night, partly cloudy in the evening then clearing. Lows in the mid-50s. Thursday, sunny. Highs in the upper 80s. Thursday night, clear. Lows in the mid-50s. Friday, sunny. Highs in the lower 90s. Friday night, mostly clear. Lows around 60. Saturday, sunny. Highs in the mid-90s. Saturday night, mostly clear. Lows in the upper 50s. Sunday, mostly sunny. Highs in the upper 80s. For Western Lake Sakakawea, today, windy. North winds 10 to 15 miles per hour with gusts to around 30 miles per hour, increasing to northwest 25 to 35 miles per hour in the late morning and afternoon. Patchy smoke in the morning. Chance of showers in the afternoon. Mostly sunny in the morning, then becoming mostly cloudy. Highs in the lower 70s. Tonight, windy. Northwest winds 20 to 30 miles per hour, becoming west 10 to 20 miles per hour in the late evening and overnight. Chance of showers in the evening. Mostly cloudy in the evening, then clearing. Lows in the mid-40s. For Eastern Lake Sakakawea, today, very windy. Northeast winds 10 to 20 miles per hour, increasing to north 25 to 40 miles per hour in the afternoon. Patchy smoke in the morning.

chance of thunderstorms in the morning. Slight chance of showers late in the afternoon. Partly sunny. Highs in the upper 70s. Tonight, windy. Northwest winds 20 to 30 miles per hour, decreasing to 10 to 20 miles per hour in the late evening and overnight. Patchy smoke early in the evening. Chance of showers in the evening. Mostly cloudy in the evening, then clearing. Lows in the upper 40s. For northern Lake Oahe, today, windy. East winds 15 to 20 miles per hour, shifting to the northeast 20 to 30 miles per hour in the late morning and early afternoon, then shifting to the north 30 to 35 miles per hour late in the afternoon. Chance of thunderstorms in the morning. Patchy smoke through the day. Mostly cloudy. Highs in the mid-80s. Tonight, windy. North winds 25 to 35 miles per hour, becoming northwest 10 to 15 miles per hour after midnight. Slight chance of showers early in the evening. Patchy smoke until early morning. Mostly cloudy in the evening, then clearing. Lows in the lower 50s. Here are the weather conditions at noon Central Daylight Time. Bismarck, cloudy. Temperature 68 degrees, relative humidity 58%. Wind northeast at 14 miles an hour. Pressure 29.79 inches and rising. Mendham, cloudy. 68 degrees, relative humidity 64%. Wind northeast at 14 miles an hour, gusting to 20. Hazen, cloudy. 73 degrees, relative humidity 40%. Wind north at 8 miles an hour. Harvey, partly sunny. 72 degrees, relative humidity 56%. Wind east at 7 miles an hour. Minot, partly sunny. 73 degrees, relative humidity 49%. Wind north at 13 miles an hour. Dickinson, mostly sunny. 77 degrees, relative humidity 32%. Wind northeast at 18 miles an hour, gusting to 25. Elsewhere around North Dakota, it was 73 at Garrison. At Williston, it was mostly sunny, with a temperature of 62. It was partly sunny, with a temperature of 73 at Fargo, and 70 at Devil's Lake. At Jamestown, it was cloudy, with a temperature of 65. At Grand Forks, rain and fog were reported, with a temperature of 64. In northern South Dakota, skies ranged from mostly sunny to partly sunny. It was 78 at Mobridge, and 83 at Aberdeen. In eastern Montana, skies ranged from partly sunny to cloudy. It was 60 at Miles City, 65 at Glendive, and 67 at Sydney. Once again, at Bismarck, the temperature was 68 degrees under cloudy skies. The regional weather forecast from your National Weather Service office in Bismarck. Today will be much cooler but windy, with highs in the upper 60s northwest to mid-80s southeast. Scattered showers and thunderstorms are possible across much of the state today. A few storms could be strong to severe in south-central North Dakota this morning and eastern North Dakota through the afternoon. Cooler weather will continue through Tuesday, with highs in the 70s. Lows both tonight and Tuesday night could fall into the mid and upper 40s across much of the state. Temperatures are forecast to warm back up into the 80s and 90s by the end of the week. The detailed forecast for North Dakota, today, partly to mostly cloudy. Windy. Patchy smoke. Chance of showers and thunderstorms. Highs from the upper 60s northwest to mid-80s southeast. Tonight, decreasing clouds. Chance of showers in the evening. Chance of evening thunderstorms east. Lows in the mid-40s to mid-50s. Tuesday, mostly sunny. Breezy north. Highs in the 70s. Wednesday, partly cloudy. Breezy north. Lows in the mid-40s to lower 50s. Highs in the mid-70s. Mid-80s. Red flag warning remains in effect until 9 p.m. Central Daylight Time or 8 p.m. Mountain Daylight Time this evening for southwest North Dakota, and from 11 a.m. Central Daylight Time or noon Central Daylight Time this morning to 8 p.m. Central Daylight Time or 9 p.m. Central Daylight Time this evening for parts of south central North Dakota. Critical fire weather conditions are expected across southwest and parts of south central North Dakota today. Northerly winds will increase to around 25 to 30 miles an hour this afternoon, with gusts as high as 40 miles an hour. Relative humidity

that it could fall as low as 25% this afternoon. Here is the forecast for the Bismarck Minden listening area. Rest of today, increasing clouds. A slight chance of showers and thunderstorms. Patchy smoke. Not as warm. Highs in the lower 80s. North winds 15 to 25 miles per hour. Chance of rain 20%. Tonight, partly cloudy with a chance of showers and thunderstorms in the evening, then mostly clear after midnight. Patchy smoke. Cooler. Lows in the upper 40s. Northwest winds 15 to 25 miles per hour with gusts up to 35 miles per hour, becoming west 5 to 10 miles per hour with gusts up to 20 miles per hour after midnight. Chance of rain 30%. Tuesday, sunny. Highs in the mid-70s. Northwest winds 5 to 15 miles per hour with gusts up to 25 miles per hour. Tuesday night, mostly clear. Lows in the upper 40s. Northwest winds around 10 miles per hour with gusts up to 20 miles per hour, becoming southwest after midnight. Wednesday, sunny. Highs in the mid-80s. West winds 5 to 15 miles per hour with gusts up to 25 miles per hour. Wednesday night, partly cloudy in the evening then clearing. Lows in the mid-50s. Thursday, sunny. Highs in the upper 80s. Thursday night, clear. Lows in the mid-50s. Friday, sunny. Highs in the lower 90s. Friday night, mostly clear. Lows around 60. Saturday, sunny. Highs in the mid-90s. Saturday night, mostly clear. Lows in the upper 50s. Sunday, mostly sunny. Highs in the upper 80s. For Western Lake Sakakawea, today, windy. North winds 10 to 15 miles per hour with gusts to around 30 miles per hour, increasing to northwest 25 to 35 miles per hour in the late morning and afternoon. Patchy smoke in the morning. Chance of showers in the afternoon. Mostly sunny in the morning, then becoming mostly cloudy. Highs in the lower 70s. Tonight, windy. Northwest winds 20 to 30 miles per hour, becoming west 10 to 20 miles per hour in the late evening and overnight. Chance of showers in the evening. Mostly cloudy in the evening, then clearing. Lows in the mid-40s. For Eastern Lake Sakakawea, today, very windy. Northeast winds 10 to 20 miles per hour, increasing to north 25 to 40 miles per hour in the afternoon. Patchy smoke in the morning. Slight chance of thunderstorms in the morning. Slight chance of showers late in the afternoon. Partly sunny. Highs in the upper 70s. Tonight, windy. Northwest winds 20 to 30 miles per hour, decreasing to 10 to 20 miles per hour in the late evening and overnight. Patchy smoke early in the evening. Chance of showers in the evening. Mostly cloudy in the evening, then clearing. Lows in the upper 40s. For Northern Lake Oahe, today, windy. East winds 15 to 20 miles per hour, shifting to the northeast 20 to 30 miles per hour in the late morning and early afternoon, then shifting to the north 30 to 35 miles per hour late in the afternoon. Chance of thunderstorms in the morning. Patchy smoke through the day. Mostly cloudy. Highs in the mid-80s. Tonight, windy. North winds 25 to 35 miles per hour, becoming northwest 10 to 15 miles per hour after midnight. Slight chance of showers early in the evening. Patchy smoke until early morning. Mostly cloudy in the evening, then clearing. Lows in the lower 50s. Here are the weather conditions at noon Central Daylight Time. Bismarck, cloudy. Temperature 68 degrees, relative humidity 58%. Wind northeast at 14 miles an hour. Pressure 29.79 inches and rising. Minden, cloudy. 68 degrees, relative humidity 64%. Wind northeast at 14 miles an hour, gusting to 20. Hazen, cloudy. 73 degrees, relative humidity 40%. Wind north at 8 miles an hour. Harvey, partly sunny. 72 degrees, relative humidity 56%. Wind east at 7 miles an hour. Minot, partly sunny. 73 degrees, relative humidity 49%. Wind north.

15 miles an hour. Dickinson, mostly sunny. 77 degrees, relative humidity 32%. Wind northeast at 18 miles an hour, gusting to 25. Elsewhere around North Dakota, it was 73 at Garrison. At Williston, it was mostly sunny, with a temperature of 62. It was partly sunny, with a temperature of 73 at Fargo, and 70 at Devil's Lake. At Jamestown, it was cloudy, with a temperature of 65. At Grand Forks, rain and fog were reported, with a temperature of 64. In northern South Dakota, skies ranged from mostly sunny to partly sunny. It was 78 at Mobridge, and 83 at Aberdeen. In eastern Montana, skies ranged from partly sunny to cloudy. It was 60 at Miles City, 65 at Glendive, and 67 at Sydney. Once again, at Bismarck, the temperature was 68 degrees under cloudy skies. The regional weather forecast from your National Weather Service office in Bismarck. Today will be much cooler but windy, with highs in the upper 60s northwest to mid-80s southeast. Scattered showers and thunderstorms are possible across much of the state today. A few storms could be strong to severe in south-central North Dakota this morning, and eastern North Dakota through the afternoon. Cooler weather will continue through Tuesday, with highs in the 70s. Lows both tonight and Tuesday night could fall into the mid and upper 40s across much of the state. Temperatures are forecast to warm back up into the 80s and 90s by the end of the week. The detailed forecast for North Dakota, today, partly to mostly cloudy. Windy. Patchy smoke. Chance of showers and thunderstorms. Highs from the upper 60s northwest to mid-80s southeast. Tonight, decreasing clouds. Chance of showers in the evening. Chance of evening thunderstorms east. Lows in the mid-40s to mid-50s. Tuesday, mostly sunny. Breezy north. Highs in the 70s. Wednesday, partly cloudy. Breezy north. Lows in the mid-40s to lower 50s. Highs in the mid-70s to mid-80s. 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Providing weather information 24 hours a day from your National Weather Service office in Bismarck. Red flag warning remains in effect until 9 p.m. Central Daylight Time or 8 p.m. Mountain Daylight Time this evening for southwest North Dakota, and from 11 a.m. Central Daylight Time or noon Central Daylight Time this morning to 8 p.m. Central Daylight Time or 9 p.m. Central Daylight Time this evening for parts of south central North Dakota. Critical fire weather conditions are expected across southwest and parts of south central North Dakota today. Northerly winds will increase to around 25 to 30 miles an hour this afternoon, with gusts as high as 40 miles an hour. Relative humidity could fall as low as 25% this afternoon. Here is the forecast for the Bismarck, Minden listening area. Rest of today, increasing clouds. A slight chance of showers and thunderstorms. Patchy smoke. Not as warm. Highs in the lower 80s. North winds 15 to 25 miles per hour. Chance of rain 20%. Tonight, partly cloudy with a chance of showers and thunderstorms in the evening, then mostly clear after midnight. Patchy smoke. Cooler. Lows in the upper 40s. Northwest winds 15 to 25 miles per hour with gusts up to 35 miles per hour, becoming west 5 to 10 miles per hour with gusts up to 20 miles per hour after midnight. Chance of rain 30%. Tuesday, sunny. Highs in the mid-70s. Northwest winds 5 to 15 miles per hour with gusts up to 25 miles per hour. Tuesday night, mostly clear. Lows in the upper 40s. Northwest winds around 10 miles per hour with gusts up to 20 miles per hour, becoming southwest after midnight. Wednesday, sunny. Highs in the mid-80s. West winds 5 to 15 miles per hour with gusts up to 25 miles per hour. Wednesday night, partly cloudy. Wednesday, sunny. Highs in the mid-80s. West winds 5 to 15 miles per hour with gusts up to 25 miles per hour. Wednesday night, partly cloudy in the evening then clearing. Lows in the mid-50s. Thursday, sunny. Highs in the upper 80s. Thursday night, clear. Lows in the mid-50s.

Friday, sunny. Highs in the lower 90s. Friday night, mostly clear. Lows around 60. Saturday, sunny. Highs in the mid-90s. Saturday night, mostly clear. Lows in the upper 50s. Sunday, mostly sunny. Highs in the upper 80s. For Western Lake Sakakawea, rest of today, windy. North winds 15 to 20 miles per hour, increasing to northwest 25 to 35 miles per hour in the afternoon. Patchy smoke late in the morning. Chance of thunderstorms in the afternoon. Mostly cloudy. Highs in the lower 70s. Tonight, windy. West winds 20 to 30 miles per hour, decreasing to 10 to 20 miles per hour in the late evening and overnight. Chance of thunderstorms. Partly cloudy. Lows in the mid-40s. For Eastern Lake Sakakawea, rest of today, very windy. North winds 10 to 20 miles per hour with gusts to around 35 miles per hour, increasing to northwest 25 to 40 miles per hour late in the afternoon. Patchy smoke through the day. Slight chance of thunderstorms in the afternoon. Partly sunny. Highs in the upper 70s. Tonight, windy. Northwest winds 20 to 30 miles per hour, becoming west 10 to 20 miles per hour in the late evening and overnight. Patchy smoke in the evening. Chance of thunderstorms in the evening. Mostly cloudy in the evening, then clearing. Lows in the mid-40s. For Northern Lake Oahe, rest of today, windy. North winds 25 to 35 miles per hour. And patchy smoke. Slight chance of thunderstorms. Partly sunny. Highs in the mid-80s. Tonight, windy. Northwest winds 20 to 30 miles per hour, decreasing to 10 to 15 miles per hour after midnight. Slight chance of thunderstorms in the evening. Patchy smoke through the night. Mostly clear. Lows around 50. Here are the weather conditions at noon Central Daylight Time. Bismarck, cloudy. Temperature 68 degrees, relative humidity 58%. Wind northeast at 14 miles an hour. Pressure 29.79 inches and rising. Mendham, cloudy. 68 degrees, relative humidity 64%. Wind northeast at 14 miles an hour, gusting to 20. Hazen, cloudy. 73 degrees, relative humidity 40%. Wind north at 8 miles an hour. Harvey, partly sunny. 72 degrees, relative humidity 56%. Wind east at 7 miles an hour. Minot, partly sunny. 73 degrees, relative humidity 49%. Wind north at 13 miles an hour. Dickinson, mostly sunny. 77 degrees, relative humidity 32%. Wind northeast at 18 miles an hour, gusting to 25. Elsewhere around North Dakota, it was 73 at Garrison. At Williston, it was mostly sunny, with a temperature of 62. It was partly sunny, with a temperature of 73 at Fargo, and 70 at Devil's Lake. At Jamestown, it was cloudy, with a temperature of 65. At Grand Forks, rain and fog were reported, with a temperature of 64. In northern South Dakota, skies ranged from mostly sunny to partly sunny. It was 78 at Mobridge, and 83 at Aberdeen. In eastern Montana, skies ranged from partly sunny to cloudy. It was 60 at Miles City, 65 at Glendive, and 67 at Sydney. Once again, at Bismarck, the temperature was 68 degrees under cloudy skies. The regional weather forecast from your National Weather Service office in Bismarck. Today will be much cooler but windy, with highs in the upper 60s northwest to mid-80s southeast. Scattered showers and thunderstorms are possible across much of the state today. A few storms could be strong to severe in south-central North Dakota this morning, and eastern North Dakota through the afternoon. Cooler weather will continue through Tuesday, with highs in the 70s. Lows both tonight and Tuesday night could fall into the mid and upper 40s across much of the state. Temperatures are forecast to warm back up into the 80s and 90s by the end of the week. The detailed forecast for North Dakota, today, partly to mostly cloudy. Windy. Patchy smoke. Chance of showers and thunderstorms. Highs from the upper 60s northwest to mid 80s southeast.

night, decreasing clouds. Chance of showers in the evening. Chance of evening thunderstorms east. Lows in the mid-40s to mid-50s. Tuesday, mostly sunny. Breezy north. Highs in the 70s. Wednesday, partly cloudy. Breezy north. Lows in the mid-40s to lower 50s. Highs in the mid-70s to mid-80s. Red flag warning remains in effect until 9 p.m. Central Daylight Time or 8 p.m. Mountain Daylight Time this evening for southwest North Dakota, and from 11 a.m. Central Daylight Time or noon Central Daylight Time this morning to 8 p.m. Central Daylight Time or 9 p.m. Central Daylight Time this evening for parts of south central North Dakota. Critical fire weather conditions are expected across southwest and parts of south central North Dakota today. Northerly winds will increase to around 25 to 30 miles an hour this afternoon, with gusts as high as 40 miles an hour. Relative humidity could fall as low as 25% this afternoon. Here is the forecast for the Bismarck Minden listening area. Rest of today, increasing clouds. A slight chance of showers and thunderstorms. Patchy smoke. Not as warm. Highs in the lower 80s. Northeast winds 15 to 20 miles per hour. Chance of rain 20%. Tonight, partly cloudy with a chance of showers and thunderstorms in the evening, then mostly clear after midnight. Patchy smoke. Cooler. Lows in the upper 40s. Northwest winds 15 to 25 miles per hour with gusts up to 35 miles per hour, becoming west 5 to 10 miles per hour with gusts up to 20 miles per hour after midnight. Chance of rain 30%. Tuesday, sunny. Highs in the mid-70s. Northwest winds 5 to 15 miles per hour with gusts up to 25 miles per hour. Tuesday night, mostly clear. Lows in the upper 40s. Northwest winds around 10 miles per hour with gusts up to 20 miles per hour, becoming southwest after midnight. Wednesday, sunny. Highs in the mid-80s. West winds 5 to 15 miles per hour with gusts up to 25 miles per hour. Wednesday night, partly cloudy in the evening then clearing. Lows in the mid-50s. Thursday, sunny. Highs in the upper 80s. Thursday night, clear. Lows in the mid-50s. Friday, sunny. Highs in the lower 90s. Friday night, mostly clear. Lows around 60. Saturday, sunny. Highs in the mid-90s. Saturday night, mostly clear. Lows in the upper 50s. Sunday, mostly sunny. Highs in the upper 80s. For Western Lake Sakakawea, rest of today, windy. North winds 15 to 20 miles per hour increasing to northwest 25 to 35 miles per hour in the afternoon. Patchy smoke late in the morning. Chance of thunderstorms in the afternoon. Mostly cloudy. Highs in the lower 70s. Tonight, windy. West winds 20 to 30 miles per hour decreasing to 10 to 20 miles per hour in the late evening and overnight. Chance of thunderstorms. Partly cloudy. Lows in the mid-40s. For Eastern Lake Sakakawea, rest of today, very windy. North winds 10 to 20 miles per hour with gusts to around 35 miles per hour increasing to northwest 25 to 40 miles per hour late in the afternoon. Patchy smoke through the day. Slight chance of thunderstorms in the afternoon. Partly sunny. Highs in the upper 70s. Tonight, windy. Northwest winds 20 to 30 miles per hour becoming west 10 to 20 miles per hour in the late evening and overnight. Patchy smoke in the evening. Chance of thunderstorms in the evening. Mostly cloudy in the evening then clearing. Lows in the mid-40s. For Northern Lake Oahe, rest of today, windy. North winds 25 to 35 miles per hour. And patchy smoke. Slight chance of thunderstorms. Partly sunny. Highs in the mid-80s. Tonight, windy. Northwest winds 20 to 30 miles per hour decreasing to 10 to 15 miles per hour after midnight. Slight chance of thunderstorms in the evening. Patchy smoke through the night. Mostly clear. Lows around 50. Here are the weather conditions at noon Central Daylight Time. Bismarck, cloudy. Temperature 68 degrees.
relative humidity 58%. Wind northeast at 14 miles an hour. Pressure 29.79 inches and rising. Mandan, cloudy. 68 degrees, relative humidity 64%. Wind northeast at 14 miles an hour, gusting to 20. Hazen, cloudy. 73 degrees, relative humidity 40%. Wind north at 8 miles an hour. Harvey, partly sunny. 72 degrees, relative humidity 56%. Wind east at 7 miles an hour. Minot, partly sunny. 73 degrees, relative humidity 49%. Wind north at 13 miles an hour. Dickinson, mostly sunny. 77 degrees, relative humidity 32%. Wind northeast at 18 miles an hour, gusting to 25. Elsewhere around North Dakota, it was 73 at Garrison. At Williston, it was mostly sunny, with a temperature of 62. It was partly sunny, with a temperature of 73 at Fargo, and 70 at Devil's Lake. At Jamestown, it was cloudy, with a temperature of 65. At Grand Forks, rain and fog were reported, with a temperature of 64. In northern South Dakota, skies ranged from mostly sunny to partly sunny. It was 78 at Mobridge, and 83 at Aberdeen. In eastern Montana, skies ranged from partly sunny to cloudy. It was 60 at Miles City, 65 at Glendive, and 67 at Sydney. Once again, at Bismarck, the temperature was 68 degrees under cloudy skies. The regional weather forecast from your National Weather Service office in Bismarck. Today will be much cooler but windy, with highs in the upper 60s northwest to mid-80s southeast. Scattered showers and thunderstorms are possible across much of the state today. A few storms could be strong to severe in south-central North Dakota this morning, and eastern North Dakota through the afternoon. Cooler weather will continue through Tuesday, with highs in the 70s. Lows both tonight and Tuesday night could fall into the mid and upper 40s across much of the state. Temperatures are forecast to warm back up into the 80s and 90s by the end of the week. The detailed forecast for North Dakota, today, partly to mostly cloudy. Windy. Patchy smoke. Chance of showers and thunderstorms. Highs from the upper 60s northwest to mid-80s southeast. Tonight, decreasing clouds. Chance of showers in the evening. Chance of evening thunderstorms east. Lows in the mid-40s to mid-50s. Tuesday, mostly sunny. Breezy north. Highs in the 70s. Wednesday, partly cloudy. Breezy north. Lows in the mid-40s to lower 50s. Highs in the mid-70s to mid-80s. Red flag warning remains in effect until 9 p.m. Central Daylight Time or 8 p.m. Mountain Daylight Time this evening for southwest North Dakota, and from 11 a.m. Central Daylight Time or noon Central Daylight Time this morning to 8 p.m. Central Daylight Time or 9 p.m. Central Daylight Time this evening for parts of south central North Dakota. Critical fire weather conditions are expected across southwest and parts of south central North Dakota today. Northerly winds will increase to around 25 to 30 miles an hour this afternoon, with gusts as high as 40 miles an hour. Relative humidity could fall as low as 25% this afternoon. Here is the forecast for the Bismarck, Mann, and listening area. Rest of today, increasing clouds. A slight chance of showers and thunderstorms. Patchy smoke. Not as warm. Highs in the lower 80s. Northeast winds 15 to 20 miles per hour. Chance of rain 20%. Tonight, partly cloudy with a chance of showers and thunderstorms in the evening, then mostly clear after midnight. Patchy smoke. Cooler. Lows in the upper 40s. Northwest winds 15 to 25 miles per hour with gusts up to 35 miles per hour. Becoming west 5 to 10 miles per hour with gusts up to 20 miles per hour after midnight. Chance of rain 30%. Tuesday, sunny. Highs in the mid-70s. Northwest winds 5 to 15 miles per hour with gusts up to 25 miles per hour. Tuesday night, mostly clear. Lows in the upper 40s. Northwest winds around 10 miles per hour with gusts up to 20 miles per hour, becoming southwest after midnight. Wednesday, sunny. Highs in the mid-80s. West winds
25 miles per hour. Wednesday night, partly cloudy in the evening and clearing. Lows in the mid-50s. Thursday, sunny. Highs in the upper 80s. Thursday night, clear. Lows in the mid-50s. Friday, sunny. Highs in the lower 90s. Friday night, mostly clear. Lows around 60. Saturday, sunny. Highs in the mid-90s. Saturday night, mostly clear. Lows in the upper 50s. Sunday, mostly sunny. Highs in the upper 80s. For Western Lake Sakakawea, west of today, windy. North winds 15 to 20 miles per hour, increasing to northwest 25 to 35 miles per hour in the afternoon. Patchy smoke late in the morning. Chance of thunderstorms in the afternoon. Mostly cloudy. Highs in the lower 70s. Tonight, windy. West winds 20 to 30 miles per hour, decreasing to 10 to 20 miles per hour in the late evening and overnight. Chance of thunderstorms. Partly cloudy. Lows in the mid-40s. For Eastern Lake Sakakawea, west of today, very windy. North winds 10 to 20 miles per hour with gusts to around 35 miles per hour, increasing to northwest 25 to 40 miles per hour late in the afternoon. Patchy smoke through the day. Slight chance of thunderstorms in the afternoon. Partly sunny. Highs in the upper 70s. Tonight, windy. Northwest winds 20 to 30 miles per hour, becoming west 10 to 20 miles per hour in the late evening and overnight. Patchy smoke in the evening. Chance of thunderstorms in the evening. Mostly cloudy in the evening and clearing. Lows in the mid-40s. For Northern Lake Oahe, west of today, windy. North winds 25 to 35 miles per hour. And patchy smoke. Slight chance of thunderstorms. Partly sunny. Highs in the mid-80s. Tonight, windy. Northwest winds 20 to 30 miles per hour, decreasing to 10 to 15 miles per hour after midnight. Slight chance of thunderstorms in the evening. Patchy smoke through the night. Mostly clear. Lows around 50. Here are the weather conditions at noon Central Daylight Time. Bismarck, cloudy. Temperature 68 degrees, relative humidity 58%. Wind northeast at 14 miles an hour. Pressure 29.79 inches and rising. Mendham, cloudy. 68 degrees, relative humidity 64%. Wind northeast at 14 miles an hour, gusting to 20. Hazel, cloudy. 73 degrees, relative humidity 40%. Wind north at 8 miles an hour. Harvey, partly sunny. 72 degrees, relative humidity 56%. Wind east at 7 miles an hour. Minot, partly sunny. 73 degrees, relative humidity 49%. Wind north at 13 miles an hour. Dickinson, mostly sunny. 77 degrees, relative humidity 32%. Wind northeast at 18 miles an hour, gusting to 25. Elsewhere around North Dakota, it was 73 at Garrison. At Williston, it was mostly sunny, with a temperature of 62. It was partly sunny, with a temperature of 73 at Fargo, and 70 at Devil's Lake. At Jamestown, it was cloudy, with a temperature of 65. At Grand Forks, rain and fog were reported, with a temperature of 64. In northern South Dakota, skies ranged from mostly sunny to partly sunny. It was 78 at Mobridge, and 83 at Aberdeen. In eastern Montana, skies ranged from partly sunny to cloudy. It was 60 at Miles City, 65 at Glendive, and 67 at Sydney. Once again, at Bismarck, the temperature was 68 degrees under cloudy skies. The regional weather forecast from your National Weather Service office in Bismarck. Today will be much cooler but windy, with highs in the upper 60s northwest to mid-80s southeast. Scattered showers and thunderstorms are possible across much of the state today. A few storms could be strong to severe in south-central North Dakota this morning, and eastern North Dakota through the afternoon. Cooler weather will continue through Tuesday, with highs in the 70s. Lows both tonight and Tuesday night could fall into the mid and upper 40s across much of the state. Temperatures

are forecast to warm back up into the 80s and 90s by the end of the week. The detailed forecast for North Dakota, today, partly to mostly cloudy, windy, patchy smoke, chance of showers and thunderstorms, highs from the upper 60s northwest to mid 80s southeast. Tonight, decreasing clouds, chance of showers in the evening, chance of evening thunderstorms east, lows in the mid 40s to mid 50s. Tuesday, mostly sunny, breezy north, highs in the 70s. Wednesday, partly cloudy, breezy north, lows in the mid 40s to lower 50s, highs in the mid 70s to mid 80s. Red flag warning remains in effect until 9 p.m. Central Daylight Time or 8 p.m. Mountain Daylight Time this evening for southwest North Dakota, and from 11 a.m. Central Daylight Time or noon Central Daylight Time this morning to 8 p.m. Central Daylight Time or 9 p.m. Central Daylight Time this evening for parts of south central North Dakota. Critical fire weather conditions are expected across southwest and parts of south central North Dakota today. Northerly winds will increase to around 25 to 30 miles an hour this afternoon, with gusts as high as 40 miles an hour. Relative humidity could fall as low as 25% this afternoon. Here is the forecast for the Bismarck, Minden, and listening area. Rest of today, increasing clouds. A slight chance of showers and thunderstorms. Patchy smoke. Not as warm. Highs in the lower 80s. Northeast winds 15 to 20 miles per hour. Chance of rain 20%. Tonight, partly cloudy with a chance of showers and thunderstorms in the evening, then mostly clear after midnight. Patchy smoke. Cooler. Lows in the upper 40s. Northwest winds 15 to 25 miles per hour with gusts up to 35 miles per hour, becoming west 5 to 10 miles per hour with gusts up to 20 miles per hour after midnight. Chance of rain 30%. Tuesday, sunny. Highs in the mid-70s. Northwest winds 5 to 15 miles per hour with gusts up to 25 miles per hour. Tuesday night, mostly clear. Lows in the upper 40s. Northwest winds around 10 miles per hour with gusts up to 20 miles per hour, becoming southwest after midnight. Wednesday, sunny. Highs in the mid-80s. West winds 5 to 15 miles per hour with gusts up to 25 miles per hour. Wednesday night, partly cloudy in the evening then clearing. Lows in the mid-50s. Thursday, sunny. Highs in the upper 80s. Thursday night, clear. Lows in the mid-50s. Friday, sunny. Highs in the lower 90s. Friday night, mostly clear. Lows around 60. Saturday, sunny. Highs in the mid-90s. Saturday night, mostly clear. Lows in the upper 50s. Sunday, mostly sunny. Highs in the upper 80s. For Western Lake Sakakawea, west of today, windy. North winds 15 to 20 miles per hour increasing to northwest 25 to 35 miles per hour in the afternoon. Patchy smoke late in the morning. Chance of thunderstorms in the afternoon. Mostly cloudy. Highs in the lower 70s. Tonight, windy. West winds 20 to 30 miles per hour decreasing to 10 to 20 miles per hour in the late evening and overnight. Chance of thunderstorms. Partly cloudy. Lows in the mid-40s. For Eastern Lake Sakakawea, west of today, very windy. North winds 10 to 20 miles per hour with gusts to around 35 miles per hour increasing to northwest 25 to 40 miles per hour late in the afternoon. Patchy smoke through the day. Slight chance of thunderstorms in the afternoon. Partly sunny. Highs in the upper 70s. Tonight, windy. Northwest winds 20 to 30 miles per hour becoming west 10 to 20 miles per hour in the late evening and overnight. Patchy smoke in the evening. Chance of thunderstorms in the evening. Mostly cloudy in the evening then clearing. Lows in the mid-40s. For Northern Lake Oahe, west of today, windy. North winds 25 to 35 miles per hour. And patchy smoke. Slight chance of thunderstorms. Partly sunny. Highs in the mid-80s. Tonight, windy. Northwest winds 20 to 30 miles per hour decreasing to 10 to 15 miles

miles an hour. Harvey, partly sunny. 72 degrees, relative humidity 56%. Wind east at 7 miles an hour. Minot, partly sunny. 73 degrees, relative humidity 49%. Wind north at 13 miles an hour. Dickinson, mostly sunny. 77 degrees, relative humidity 32%. Wind northeast at 18 miles an hour, gusting to 25. Elsewhere around North Dakota, it was 73 at Garrison. At Williston, it was mostly sunny, with a temperature of 62. It was partly sunny, with a temperature of 73 at Fargo, and 70 at Devil's Lake. At Jamestown, it was cloudy, with a temperature of 65. At Grand Forks, rain and fog were reported, with a temperature of 64. In northern South Dakota, skies ranged from mostly sunny to partly sunny. It was 78 at Mobridge, and 83 at Aberdeen. In eastern Montana, skies ranged from partly sunny to cloudy. It was 60 at Miles City, 65 at Glendive, and 67 at Sydney. Once again, at Bismarck, the temperature was 68 degrees under cloudy skies. 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Providing weather information 24 hours a day from your National Weather Service office in Bismarck. The regional weather forecast from your National Weather Service office in Bismarck. Today will be much cooler but windy, with highs in the upper 60s northwest and mid-80s southeast. Scattered showers and thunderstorms are possible across much of the state today. A few storms could be strong to severe in south-central North Dakota this morning and eastern North Dakota through the afternoon. Cooler weather will continue through Tuesday, with highs in the 70s. Lows both tonight and Tuesday night could fall into the mid and upper 40s across much of the state. Temperatures are forecast to warm back up into the 80s and 90s by the end of the week. The detailed forecast for North Dakota, today, partly to mostly cloudy. Windy. Patchy smoke. Chance of showers and thunderstorms. Highs from the upper 60s northwest and mid-80s southeast. Tonight, decreasing clouds. Chance of showers in the evening. Chance of evening thunderstorms east. Lows in the mid-40s to mid-50s. Tuesday, mostly sunny. Breezy north. Highs in the 70s. Wednesday, partly cloudy. Breezy north. Lows in the mid-40s to lower 50s. Highs in the mid-70s to mid-80s. Red flag warning remains in effect until 9 p.m. Central Daylight Time or 8 p.m. Mountain Daylight Time this evening for southwest North Dakota and from 11 a.m. Central Daylight Time or noon Central Daylight Time this morning to 8 p.m. Central Daylight Time or 9 p.m. Central Daylight Time this evening for parts of south central North Dakota. Critical fire weather conditions are expected across southwest and parts of south central North Dakota today. Northerly winds will increase to around 25 to 30 miles an hour this afternoon, with gusts as high as 40 miles an hour. Relative humidity could fall as low as 25% this afternoon. Here is the forecast for the Bismarck, Mend, and Listening area. West of today, increasing clouds. A slight chance of showers and thunderstorms. Patchy smoke. Not as warm. Highs in the lower 80s. Northeast winds 15 to 20 miles per hour. Chance of rain 20%. Tonight, partly cloudy with a chance of showers and thunderstorms in the evening, then mostly clear after midnight. Patchy smoke. Cooler. Lows in the upper 40s. Northwest winds 15 to 25 miles per hour with gusts up to 35 miles per hour. Becoming west 5 to 10 miles per hour with gusts up to 20 miles per hour after midnight. Chance of rain 30%. Tuesday, sunny. Highs in the mid-70s. Northwest winds 5 to 15 miles per hour with gusts up to 25 miles per hour. Tuesday night, mostly clear. Lows in the upper 40s. Northwest winds around 10 miles per hour with gusts up to 20 miles per hour, becoming southwest after midnight. Wednesday, sunny. Highs in the mid-80s. West winds 5 to 15 miles per hour with gusts up to 25 miles per hour. Wednesday night, partly cloudy in the evening and clearing. Lows in the mid-50s. Thursday, sunny.

Highs in the upper 80s. Thursday night, clear. Lows in the mid-50s. Friday, sunny. Highs in the lower 90s. Friday night, mostly clear. Lows around 60. Saturday, sunny. Highs in the mid-90s. Saturday night, mostly clear. Lows in the upper 50s. Sunday, mostly sunny. Highs in the upper 80s. For Western Lake Secaucawea, rest of today, windy. North winds 15 to 20 miles per hour, increasing to northwest 25 to 35 miles per hour in the afternoon. Patchy smoke late in the morning. Chance of thunderstorms in the afternoon. Mostly cloudy. Highs in the lower 70s. Tonight, windy. West winds 20 to 30 miles per hour, decreasing to 10 to 20 miles per hour in the late evening and overnight. Chance of thunderstorms. Partly cloudy. Lows in the mid-40s. For Eastern Lake Secaucawea, rest of today, very windy. North winds 10 to 20 miles per hour with gusts to around 35 miles per hour, increasing to northwest 25 to 40 miles per hour late in the afternoon. Patchy smoke through the day. Slight chance of thunderstorms in the afternoon. Partly sunny. Highs in the upper 70s. Tonight, windy. Northwest winds 20 to 30 miles per hour, becoming west 10 to 20 miles per hour in the late evening and overnight. Patchy smoke in the evening. Chance of thunderstorms in the evening. Mostly cloudy in the evening and clearing. Lows in the mid-40s. For Northern Lake Oahe, rest of today, windy. North winds 25 to 35 miles per hour. And patchy smoke. Slight chance of thunderstorms. Partly sunny. Highs in the mid-80s. Tonight, windy. Northwest winds 20 to 30 miles per hour, decreasing to 10 to 15 miles per hour after midnight. Slight chance of thunderstorms in the evening. Patchy smoke through the night. Mostly clear. Lows around 50. Here are the weather conditions at 1 p.m. Central Daylight Time. Bismarck, cloudy. Temperature 69 degrees, relative humidity 50%. Wind northeast at 13 miles an hour. Pressure 29.81 inches and rising. Mendham, cloudy. 68 degrees, relative humidity 60%. Wind north at 12 miles an hour. Hazen, partly sunny. 77 degrees, relative humidity 29%. Wind north at 14 miles an hour. Harvey, cloudy. 72 degrees, relative humidity 49%. Wind northeast at 10 miles an hour. Minot, mostly sunny. 75 degrees, relative humidity 38%. Wind north at 14 miles an hour. Dickinson, mostly sunny. 77 degrees, relative humidity 30%. Wind north at 17 miles an hour, gusting to 28. Elsewhere around North Dakota, at Grand Forks, fog was reported, with a temperature of 65. It was 77 at Garrison. At Fargo, it was partly sunny, with a temperature of 80. It was cloudy, with a temperature of 59 at Williston, 65 at Jamestown, and 68 at Devil's Lake. In northern South Dakota, it was mostly sunny. It was 80 at Mobridge, and 84 at Aberdeen. In eastern Montana, skies ranged from partly sunny to cloudy. It was 60 at Miles City, 57 at Glendive, and 65 at Sydney. Once again, at Bismarck, the temperature was 69 degrees under cloudy skies. The regional weather forecast from your National Weather Service office in Bismarck. Today will be much cooler but windy, with highs in the upper 60s northwest to mid-80s southeast. Scattered showers and thunderstorms are possible across much of the state today. A few storms could be strong to severe in south-central North Dakota this morning, and eastern North Dakota through the afternoon. Cooler weather will continue through Tuesday, with highs in the 70s. Lows both tonight and Tuesday night could fall into the mid and upper 40s across much of the state. Temperatures are forecast to warm back up into the 80s and 90s by the end of the week. The detailed forecast for North Dakota, today, partly to mostly cloudy. Windy. Patchy smoke. Chance of showers and thunderstorms. Highs from the upper 60s northwest to mid 80s.

Southeast. Tonight, decreasing clouds. Chance of showers in the evening. Chance of evening thunderstorms east. Lows in the mid-40s to mid-50s. Tuesday, mostly sunny. Breezy north. Highs in the 70s. Wednesday, partly cloudy. Breezy north. Lows in the mid-40s to lower 50s. Highs in the mid-70s to mid-80s. Red flag warning remains in effect until 9 p.m. Central Daylight Time or 8 p.m. Mountain Daylight Time this evening for southwest North Dakota, and from 11 a.m. Central Daylight Time or noon Central Daylight Time this morning to 8 p.m. Central Daylight Time or 9 p.m. Central Daylight Time this evening for parts of south central North Dakota. Critical fire weather conditions are expected across southwest and parts of south central North Dakota today. Northerly winds will increase to around 25 to 30 miles an hour this afternoon, with gusts as high as 40 miles an hour. Relative humidity could fall as low as 25% this afternoon. Here is the forecast for the Bismarck, Minden listening area. Rest of today, increasing clouds. A slight chance of showers and thunderstorms. Patchy smoke. Not as warm. Highs in the lower 80s. Northeast winds 15 to 20 miles per hour. Chance of rain 20%. Tonight, partly cloudy with a chance of showers and thunderstorms in the evening, then mostly clear after midnight. Patchy smoke. Cooler. Lows in the upper 40s. Northwest winds 15 to 25 miles per hour with gusts up to 35 miles per hour, becoming west 5 to 10 miles per hour with gusts up to 20 miles per hour after midnight. Chance of rain 30%. Tuesday, sunny. Highs in the mid-70s. Northwest winds 5 to 15 miles per hour with gusts up to 25 miles per hour. Tuesday night, mostly clear. Lows in the upper 40s. Northwest winds around 10 miles per hour with gusts up to 20 miles per hour, becoming southwest after midnight. Wednesday, sunny. Highs in the mid-80s. West winds 5 to 15 miles per hour with gusts up to 25 miles per hour. Wednesday night, partly cloudy in the evening then clearing. Lows in the mid-50s. Thursday, sunny. Highs in the upper 80s. Thursday night, clear. Lows in the mid-50s. Friday, sunny. Highs in the lower 90s. Friday night, mostly clear. Lows around 60. Saturday, sunny. Highs in the mid-90s. Saturday night, mostly clear. Lows in the upper 50s. Sunday, mostly sunny. Highs in the upper 80s. For Western Lake Sakakawea, west of today, windy. North winds 15 to 20 miles per hour, increasing to northwest 25 to 35 miles per hour in the afternoon. Patchy smoke late in the morning. Chance of thunderstorms in the afternoon. Mostly cloudy. Highs in the lower 70s. Tonight, windy. West winds 20 to 30 miles per hour, decreasing to 10 to 20 miles per hour in the late evening and overnight. Chance of thunderstorms. Partly cloudy. Lows in the mid-40s. For Eastern Lake Sakakawea, west of today, very windy. North winds 10 to 20 miles per hour with gusts to around 35 miles per hour, increasing to northwest 25 to 40 miles per hour late in the afternoon. Patchy smoke through the day. Slight chance of thunderstorms in the afternoon. Partly sunny. Highs in the upper 70s. Tonight, windy. Northwest winds 20 to 30 miles per hour, becoming west 10 to 20 miles per hour in the late evening and overnight. Patchy smoke in the evening. Chance of thunderstorms in the evening. Mostly cloudy in the evening and clearing. Lows in the mid-40s. For Northern Lake Oahe, west of today, windy. North winds 25 to 35 miles per hour. And patchy smoke. Slight chance of thunderstorms. Partly sunny. Highs in the mid-80s. Tonight, windy. Northwest winds 20 to 30 miles per hour, decreasing to 10 to 15 miles per hour after midnight. Slight chance of thunderstorms in the evening. Patchy smoke through the night. Mostly clear. Lows around 50. Here are the weather conditions at 1 p.m. Central Daylight Time. Bismarck, cloudy.
temperature

varying degrees, relative humidity 50%, wind northeast at 13 miles an hour, pressure 29.81 inches and rising, Mandan, cloudy, 68 degrees, relative humidity 60%, wind north at 12 miles an hour, Hazel, partly sunny, 77 degrees, relative humidity 29%, wind north at 14 miles an hour, Harvey, cloudy, 72 degrees, relative humidity 49%, wind northeast at 10 miles an hour, Minot, mostly sunny, 75 degrees, relative humidity 38%, wind north at 14 miles an hour, Dickinson, mostly sunny, 77 degrees, relative humidity 30%, wind north at 17 miles an hour, gusting to 28. Elsewhere around North Dakota, at Grand Forks, fog was reported with a temperature of 65. It was 77 at Garrison. It was cloudy with a temperature of 59 at Williston, 65 at Jamestown, 80 at Fargo, and 68 at Devil's Lake. In northern South Dakota, it was mostly sunny. It was 80 at Mobridge and 84 at Aberdeen. In eastern Montana, it was cloudy. It was 60 at Miles City, 57 at Glendive, and 65 at Sydney. Once again, at Bismarck, the temperature was 69 degrees under cloudy skies. The regional weather forecast from your National Weather Service office in Bismarck. Today will be much cooler but windy, with highs in the upper 60s northwest to mid-80s southeast. Scattered showers and thunderstorms are possible across much of the state today. A few storms could be strong to severe in south-central North Dakota this morning and eastern North Dakota through the afternoon. Cooler weather will continue through Tuesday, with highs in the 70s. Lows both tonight and Tuesday night could fall into the mid and upper 40s across much of the state. Temperatures are forecast to warm back up into the 80s and 90s by the end of the week. The detailed forecast for North Dakota, today, partly to mostly cloudy, windy, patchy smoke, chance of showers and thunderstorms, highs from the upper 60s northwest to mid-80s southeast, tonight, decreasing clouds, chance of showers in the evening, chance of evening thunderstorms east, lows in the mid-40s to mid-50s, Tuesday, mostly sunny, breezy north, highs in the 70s. Wednesday, partly cloudy. Breezy north. Lows in the mid-40s to lower 50s. Highs in the mid-70s to mid-80s. Red flag warning remains in effect until 9 p.m. Central Daylight Time or 8 p.m. Mountain Daylight Time this evening for southwest North Dakota and from 11 a.m. Central Daylight Time or noon Central Daylight Time this morning to 8 p.m. Central Daylight Time or 9 p.m. Central Daylight Time this evening for parts of south central North Dakota. Critical fire weather conditions are expected across southwest and parts of south central North Dakota today. Northerly winds will increase to around 25 to 30 miles an hour this afternoon, with gusts as high as 40 miles an hour. Relative humidity could fall as low as 25% this afternoon. Here is the forecast for the Bismarck Mandan listening area. Rest of today, increasing clouds. A slight chance of showers and thunderstorms. Patchy smoke. Not as warm. Highs in the lower 80s. Northeast winds 15 to 20 miles per hour. Chance of rain 20%. Tonight, partly cloudy with a chance of showers and thunderstorms in the evening, then mostly clear after midnight. Patchy smoke. Cooler. Lows in the upper 40s. Northwest winds 15 to 25 miles per hour with gusts up to 35 miles per hour, becoming west 5 to 10 miles per hour with gusts up to 20 miles per hour after midnight. Chance of rain 30%. Tuesday, sunny. Highs in the mid-70s. Northwest winds 5 to 15 miles per hour with gusts up to 25 miles per hour. Tuesday night, mostly clear. Lows in the upper 40s. Northwest winds around 10 miles per hour with gusts up to 20 miles per hour, becoming southwest after midnight. Wednesday, sunny. Highs in the mid-80s. West winds 5 to 15 miles per hour with gusts up to 25 miles per hour. Wednesday night, partly cloudy in the evening then clearing. Lows in the mid-50s.

Thursday, sunny. Highs in the upper 80s. Thursday night, clear. Lows in the mid-50s. Friday, sunny. Highs in the lower 90s. Friday night, mostly clear. Lows around 60. Saturday, sunny. Highs in the mid-90s. Saturday night, mostly clear. Lows in the upper 50s. Sunday, mostly sunny. Highs in the upper 80s. For Western Lake Sakakawea, rest of today, windy. North winds 15 to 20 miles per hour, increasing to northwest 25 to 35 miles per hour in the afternoon. Patchy smoke late in the morning. Chance of thunderstorms in the afternoon. Mostly cloudy. Highs in the lower 70s. Tonight, windy. West winds 20 to 30 miles per hour, decreasing to 10 to 20 miles per hour in the late evening and overnight. Chance of thunderstorms. Partly cloudy. Lows in the mid-40s. For Eastern Lake Sakakawea, west of today, very windy. North winds 10 to 20 miles per hour with gusts to around 35 miles per hour, increasing to northwest 25 to 40 miles per hour late in the afternoon. Patchy smoke through the day. Slight chance of thunderstorms in the afternoon. Partly sunny. Highs in the upper 70s. Tonight, windy. Northwest winds 20 to 30 miles per hour, becoming west 10 to 20 miles per hour in the late evening and overnight. Patchy smoke in the evening. Chance of thunderstorms in the evening. Mostly cloudy in the evening and clearing. Lows in the mid-40s. For Northern Lake Oahe, rest of today, windy. North winds 25 to 35 miles per hour. And patchy smoke. Slight chance of thunderstorms. Partly sunny. Highs in the mid-80s. Tonight, windy. Northwest winds 20 to 30 miles per hour, decreasing to 10 to 15 miles per hour after midnight. Slight chance of thunderstorms in the evening. Patchy smoke through the night. Mostly clear. Lows around 50. Here are the weather conditions at 1 p.m. Central Daylight Time. Bismarck, cloudy. Temperature 69 degrees, relative humidity 50%. Wind northeast at 13 miles an hour. Pressure 29.81 inches and rising. Mandan, cloudy. 68 degrees, relative humidity 60%. Wind north at 12 miles an hour. Hazel, partly sunny. 77 degrees, relative humidity 29%. Wind north at 14 miles an hour. Harvey, cloudy. 72 degrees, relative humidity 49%. Wind northeast at 10 miles an hour. Minot, mostly sunny. 75 degrees, relative humidity 38%. Wind north at 14 miles an hour. Dickinson, mostly sunny. 77 degrees, relative humidity 30%. Wind north at 17 miles an hour, gusting to 28. Elsewhere around North Dakota, at Grand Forks, fog was reported with a temperature of 65. It was 77 at Garrison. It was cloudy with a temperature of 59 at Williston, 65 at Jamestown, 80 at Fargo, and 68 at Devil's Lake. In northern South Dakota, it was mostly sunny. It was 80 at Mobridge and 84 at Aberdeen. In eastern Montana, it was cloudy. It was 60 at Miles City, 57 at Glendive, and 65 at Sydney. Once again, at Bismarck, the temperature was 69 degrees under cloudy skies. The regional weather forecast from your National Weather Service office in Bismarck. Today will be much cooler but windy, with highs in the upper 60s northwest to mid-80s southeast. Scattered showers and thunderstorms are possible across much of the state today. A few storms could be strong to severe in south-central North Dakota this morning and eastern North Dakota through the afternoon. Cooler weather will continue.

chance of showers in the evening. Chance of evening thunderstorms east. Lows in the mid-40s to mid-50s. Tuesday, mostly sunny. Breezy north. Highs in the 70s. Wednesday, partly cloudy. Breezy north. Lows in the mid-40s to lower 50s. Highs in the mid-70s to mid-80s. Red flag warning remains in effect until 9 p.m. Central Daylight Time or 8 p.m. Mountain Daylight Time this evening for southwest North Dakota, and from 11 a.m. Central Daylight Time or noon Central Daylight Time this morning to 8 p.m. Central Daylight Time or 9 p.m. Central Daylight Time this evening for parts of South Central North Dakota. Critical fire weather conditions are expected across southwest and parts of South Central North Dakota today. Northerly winds will increase to around 25 to 30 miles an hour this afternoon, with gusts as high as 40 miles an hour. Relative humidity could fall as low as 25% this afternoon. Here is the forecast for the Bismarck Wind and listening area. Rest of today, increasing clouds. A slight chance of showers and thunderstorms. Patchy smoke. Not as warm. Highs in the lower 80s. Northeast winds 15 to 20 miles per hour. Chance of rain 20%. Tonight, partly cloudy with a chance of showers and thunderstorms in the evening, then mostly clear after midnight. Patchy smoke. Cooler. Lows in the upper 40s. Northwest winds 15 to 25 miles per hour with gusts up to 35 miles per hour. Becoming west 5 to 10 miles per hour with gusts up to 20 miles per hour after midnight. Chance of rain 30%. Tuesday, sunny. Highs in the mid-70s. Northwest winds 5 to 15 miles per hour with gusts up to 25 miles per hour. Tuesday night, mostly clear. Lows in the upper 40s. Northwest winds around 10 miles per hour with gusts up to 20 miles per hour, becoming southwest after midnight. Wednesday, sunny. Highs in the mid-80s. West winds 5 to 15 miles per hour with gusts up to 25 miles per hour. Wednesday night, partly cloudy in the evening and clearing. Lows in the mid-50s. Thursday, sunny. Highs in the upper 80s. Thursday night, clear. Lows in the mid-50s. Friday, sunny. Highs in the lower 90s. Friday night, mostly clear. Lows around 60. Saturday, sunny. Highs in the mid-90s. Saturday night, mostly clear. Lows in the upper 50s. Sunday, mostly sunny. Highs in the upper 80s. For Western Lake Sakakawea, rest of today, windy. North winds 15 to 20 miles per hour, increasing to northwest 25 to 35 miles per hour in the afternoon. Patchy smoke late in the morning. Chance of thunderstorms in the afternoon. Mostly cloudy. Highs in the lower 70s. Tonight, windy. West winds 20 to 30 miles per hour, decreasing to 10 to 20 miles per hour in the late evening and overnight. Chance of thunderstorms. Partly cloudy. Lows in the mid-40s. For Eastern Lake Sakakawea, rest of today, very windy. North winds 10 to 20 miles per hour with gusts to around 35 miles per hour, increasing to northwest 25 to 40 miles per hour late in the afternoon. Patchy smoke through the day. Slight chance of thunderstorms in the afternoon. Partly sunny. Highs in the upper 70s. Tonight, windy. Northwest winds 20 to 30 miles per hour, becoming west 10 to 20 miles per hour in the late evening and overnight. Patchy smoke in the evening. Chance of thunderstorms in the evening. Mostly cloudy in the evening and clearing. Lows in the mid-40s. For Northern Lake Orahi, rest of today, windy. North winds 25 to 35 miles per hour. And patchy smoke. Slight chance of thunderstorms. Partly sunny. Highs in the mid-80s. Tonight, windy. Northwest winds 20 to 30 miles per hour, decreasing to 10 to 15 miles per hour after midnight. Slight chance of thunderstorms in the evening. Patchy smoke through the night. Mostly clear. Lows around 50. Here are the weather conditions at 1 p.m. Central Daylight Time. Bismarck, cloudy. Temperature 69 degrees, relative humidity 50%.

at 13 miles an hour. Pressure 29.81 inches and rising. Then, cloudy. 68 degrees. Relative humidity 60%. Wind north at 12 miles an hour. Hazel, partly sunny. 77 degrees. Relative humidity 29%. Wind north at 14 miles an hour. Harvey, cloudy. 72 degrees. Relative humidity 49%. Wind northeast at 10 miles an hour. Minot, mostly sunny. 75 degrees. Relative humidity 38%. Wind north at 14 miles an hour. Dickinson, mostly sunny. 77 degrees. Relative humidity 30%. Wind north at 17 miles an hour. Gusting to 28. Elsewhere around North Dakota, in Grand Forks, fog was reported with a temperature of 65. It was 77 at Garrison. It was cloudy with a temperature of 59 at Williston, 65 at Jamestown, 80 at Fargo, and 68 at Devil's Lake. In northern South Dakota, it was mostly sunny. It was 80 at Mobridge and 84 at Aberdeen. In eastern Montana, it was cloudy. It was 60 at Miles City, 57 at Glendive, and 65 at Sydney. Once again, at Bismarck, the temperature was 69 degrees under cloudy skies. 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Providing weather information 24 hours a day from your National Weather Service office in Bismarck. The regional weather forecast from your National Weather Service office in Bismarck. Today will be much cooler but windy, with highs in the upper 60s northwest and mid-80s southeast. Scattered showers and thunderstorms are possible across much of the state today. A few storms could be strong to severe in south-central North Dakota this morning and eastern North Dakota through the afternoon. Cooler weather will continue through Tuesday, with highs in the 70s. Lows both tonight and Tuesday night could fall into the mid and upper 40s across much of the state. Temperatures are forecast to warm back up into the 80s and 90s by the end of the week. The detailed forecast for North Dakota. Today, partly to mostly cloudy. Windy. Patchy smoke. Chance of showers and thunderstorms. Highs from the upper 60s northwest to mid-80s southeast. Tonight, decreasing clouds. Chance of showers in the evening. Chance of evening thunderstorms east. Lows in the mid-40s to mid-50s. Tuesday, mostly sunny. Breezy north. Highs in the 70s. Wednesday, partly cloudy. Breezy north. Lows in the mid-40s to lower 50s. Highs in the mid-70s to mid-80s. Red flag warning remains in effect until 9 p.m. Central Daylight Time or 8 p.m. Mountain Daylight Time this evening for southwest North Dakota and from 11 a.m. Central Daylight Time or noon Central Daylight Time this morning to 8 p.m. Central Daylight Time or 9 p.m. Central Daylight Time this evening for parts of South Central North Dakota. Critical fire weather conditions are expected across southwest and parts of South Central North Dakota today. Northerly winds will increase to around 25 to 30 miles an hour this afternoon, with gusts as high as 40 miles an hour. Relative humidity could fall as low as 25% this afternoon. Here is the forecast for the Bismarck Minden and listening area. The rest of today, mostly cloudy with a slight chance of showers and thunderstorms. Patchy smoke. Not as warm. Highs in the lower 80s. North winds 15 to 20, mostly cloudy with a slight chance of showers and thunderstorms. Patchy smoke. Not as warm. Highs in the lower 80s. North winds 15 to 20 miles per hour with gusts up to 30 miles per hour. Chance of rain 20%. Tonight, partly cloudy with a chance of showers and thunderstorms in the evening, then mostly clear after midnight. Patchy smoke. Cooler. Lows in the upper 40s. Northwest winds 15 to 25 miles per hour with gusts up to 35 miles per hour. Becoming west 5 to 10 miles per hour with gusts up to 20 miles per hour after midnight. Chance of rain 30%. Tuesday, sunny. Highs in the mid-70s. Northwest winds 5 to 15 miles per hour with gusts up to 25 miles per hour. Tuesday night, mostly clear. Lows in the upper

northwest winds around 10 miles per hour with gusts up to 20 miles per hour, becoming southwest after midnight. Wednesday, sunny. Highs in the mid-80s. West winds 5 to 15 miles per hour with gusts up to 25 miles per hour. Wednesday night, partly cloudy in the evening and clearing. Lows in the mid-50s. Thursday, sunny. Highs in the upper 80s. Thursday night, clear. Lows in the upper 50s. Friday, sunny. Highs in the lower 90s. Friday night, mostly clear. Lows in the upper 50s. Saturday, sunny. Highs in the lower 90s. Saturday night, mostly clear. Lows in the upper 50s. Sunday, mostly sunny. Highs in the upper 80s. For Western Lake Sakakawea, west of today, windy. North winds 15 to 20 miles per hour, increasing to northwest 25 to 35 miles per hour in the afternoon. Patchy smoke late in the morning. Chance of thunderstorms in the afternoon. Mostly cloudy. Highs in the lower 70s. Tonight, windy. West winds 20 to 30 miles per hour, decreasing to 10 to 20 miles per hour in the late evening and overnight. Chance of thunderstorms. Partly cloudy. Lows in the mid-40s. For Eastern Lake Sakakawea, west of today, very windy. North winds 10 to 20 miles per hour with gusts to around 35 miles per hour, increasing to northwest 25 to 40 miles per hour late in the afternoon. Patchy smoke through the day. Slight chance of thunderstorms in the afternoon. Partly sunny. Highs in the upper 70s. Tonight, windy. Northwest winds 20 to 30 miles per hour, becoming west 10 to 20 miles per hour in the late evening and overnight. Patchy smoke in the evening. Chance of thunderstorms in the evening. Mostly cloudy in the evening and clearing. Lows in the mid-40s. For Northern Lake Oahe, west of today, windy. North winds 25 to 35 miles per hour. And patchy smoke. Slight chance of thunderstorms. Partly sunny. Highs in the mid-80s. Tonight, windy. Northwest winds 20 to 30 miles per hour, decreasing to 10 to 15 miles per hour after midnight. Slight chance of thunderstorms in the evening. Patchy smoke through the night. Mostly clear. Lows around 50. Here are the weather conditions at 1 p.m. Central Daylight Time. Bismarck, cloudy. Temperature 69 degrees, relative humidity 50%. Wind northeast at 13 miles an hour. Pressure 29.81 inches and rising. Mangan, cloudy. 68 degrees, relative humidity 60%. Wind north at 12 miles an hour. Hazel, partly sunny. 77 degrees, relative humidity 29%. Wind north at 14 miles an hour. Harvey, cloudy. 72 degrees, relative humidity 49%. Wind northeast at 10 miles an hour. Minot, mostly sunny. 75 degrees, relative humidity 38%. Wind north at 14 miles an hour. Dickinson, mostly sunny. 77 degrees, relative humidity 30%. Wind north at 17 miles an hour, gusting to 28. Elsewhere around North Dakota and Grand Forks, fog was reported with a temperature of 65. It was 77 at Garrison. It was cloudy, with a temperature of 59 at Williston, 65 at Jamestown, 80 at Fargo, and 68 at Devil's Lake. In northern South Dakota, it was mostly sunny. It was 80 at Mobridge, and 84 at Aberdeen. In eastern Montana, it was cloudy. It was 60 at Miles City, 57 at Glendive, and 65 at Sydney. Once again, at Bismarck, the temperature was 69 degrees under cloudy skies. The regional weather forecast from your National Weather Service office in Bismarck. Today will be much cooler but windy, with highs in the upper 60s northwest and mid-80s southeast. Scattered showers and thunderstorms are possible across much of the state today. A few storms could be strong to severe in south-central North Dakota this morning and eastern North Dakota through the afternoon. Cooler weather will continue through Tuesday, with highs in the 70s. Lows both tonight and Tuesday night could

Always in the mid and upper 40s across much of the state. Temperatures are forecast to warm back up into the 80s and 90s by the end of the week. The detailed forecast for North Dakota. Today, partly to mostly cloudy. Windy. Patchy smoke. Chance of showers and thunderstorms. Highs from the upper 60s northwest and mid 80s southeast. Tonight, decreasing clouds. Chance of showers in the evening. Chance of evening thunderstorms east. Lows in the mid 40s to mid 50s. Tuesday, mostly sunny. Breezy north. Highs in the 70s. Wednesday, partly cloudy. Breezy north. Lows in the mid 40s to lower 50s. Highs in the mid 70s to mid 80s. Red flag warning remains in effect until 9 p.m. Central Daylight Time or 8 p.m. Mountain Daylight Time this evening for southwest North Dakota, and from 11 a.m. Central Daylight Time or noon Central Daylight Time this morning to 8 p.m. Central Daylight Time or 9 p.m. Central Daylight Time this evening for parts of south central North Dakota. Critical fire weather conditions are expected across southwest and parts of south central North Dakota today. Northerly winds will increase to around 25 to 30 miles an hour this afternoon, with gusts as high as 40 miles an hour. Relative humidity could fall as low as 25% this afternoon. Here is the forecast for the Bismarck and listening area. West of today, mostly cloudy with a slight chance of showers and thunderstorms. Patchy smoke. Not as warm. Highs in the lower 80s. North winds 15 to 20 miles per hour with gusts up to 30 miles per hour. Chance of rain 20%. Tonight, partly cloudy with a chance of showers and thunderstorms in the evening, then mostly clear after midnight. Patchy smoke. Cooler. Lows in the upper 40s. Northwest winds 15 to 25 miles per hour with gusts up to 35 miles per hour. Becoming west 5 to 10 miles per hour with gusts up to 20 miles per hour after midnight. Chance of rain 30%. Tuesday, sunny. Highs in the mid-70s. Northwest winds 5 to 15 miles per hour with gusts up to 25 miles per hour. Tuesday night, mostly clear. Lows in the upper 40s. Northwest winds around 10 miles per hour with gusts up to 20 miles per hour, becoming southwest after midnight. Wednesday, sunny. Highs in the mid-80s. West winds 5 to 15 miles per hour with gusts up to 25 miles per hour. Wednesday night, partly cloudy in the evening and clearing. Lows in the mid-50s. Thursday, sunny. Highs in the upper 80s. Thursday night, clear. Lows in the upper 50s. Friday, sunny. Highs in the lower 90s. Friday night, mostly clear. Lows in the upper 50s. Saturday, sunny. Highs in the lower 90s. Saturday night, mostly clear. Lows in the upper 50s. Sunday, mostly sunny. Highs in the upper 80s. For Western Lake Sakakawea, west of today, windy. North winds 15 to 20 miles per hour, increasing to northwest 25 to 35 miles per hour in the afternoon. Patchy smoke late in the morning. Chance of thunderstorms in the afternoon. Mostly cloudy. Highs in the lower 70s. Tonight, windy. West winds 20 to 30 miles per hour, decreasing to 10 to 20 miles per hour in the late evening and overnight. Chance of thunderstorms. Partly cloudy. Lows in the mid-40s. For eastern Lake Sakakawea, west of today, very windy. North winds 10 to 20 miles per hour with gusts to around 35 miles per hour, increasing to northwest 25 to 40 miles per hour late in the afternoon. Patchy smoke through the day. Slight chance of thunderstorms in the afternoon. Partly sunny. Highs in the upper 70s. Tonight, windy. Northwest winds 20 to 30 miles per hour, becoming west

29.81 inches and rising. Mendon, cloudy. 68 degrees. Relative humidity, 60%. Wind north at 12 miles an hour. Hazel, partly sunny. 77 degrees. Relative humidity, 29%. Wind north at 14 miles an hour. Harvey, cloudy. 72 degrees. Relative humidity, 49%. Wind northeast at 10 miles an hour. Minot, mostly sunny. 75 degrees. Relative humidity, 38%. Wind north at 14 miles an hour. Dickinson, mostly sunny. 77 degrees. Relative humidity, 30%. Wind north at 17 miles an hour. Gusting to 28. Elsewhere around North Dakota, in Grand Forks, fog was reported with a temperature of 65. It was 77 at Garrison. It was cloudy with a temperature of 59 at Lewiston, 65 at Jamestown, 80 at Fargo, and 68 at Devil's Lake. In northern South Dakota, it was mostly sunny. It was 80 at Mobridge and 84 at Aberdeen. In eastern Montana, it was cloudy. It was 60 at Miles City, 57 at Glenknife, and 65 at Sydney. Once again, at Bismarck, the temperature was 69 degrees under cloudy skies. The regional weather forecast from your National Weather Service office in Bismarck. Today will be much cooler but windy, with highs in the upper 60s northwest to mid-80s southeast. Scattered showers and thunderstorms are possible across much of the state today. A few storms could be strong to severe in south-central North Dakota this morning and eastern North Dakota through the afternoon. Cooler weather will continue through Tuesday, with highs in the 70s. Lows both tonight and Tuesday night could fall into the mid and upper 40s across much of the state. Temperatures are forecast to warm back up into the 80s and 90s by the end of the week. The detailed forecast for North Dakota, today, partly to mostly cloudy. Windy. Patchy smoke. Chance of showers and thunderstorms. Highs from the upper 60s northwest to mid-80s southeast. Tonight, decreasing clouds. Chance of showers in the evening. Chance of evening thunderstorms east. Lows in the mid-40s to mid-50s. Tuesday, mostly sunny. Breezy north. Highs in the 70s. Wednesday, partly cloudy. Breezy north. Lows in the mid-40s to lower 50s. Highs in the mid-70s to mid-80s. Red flag warning remains in effect until 9 p.m. Central Daylight Time or 8 p.m. Mountain Daylight Time this evening for southwest North Dakota and from 11 a.m. Central Daylight Time or noon Central Daylight Time this morning to 8 p.m. Central Daylight Time or 9 p.m. Central Daylight Time this evening for parts of south central North Dakota. Critical fire weather conditions are expected across southwest and parts of south central North Dakota today. Northerly winds will increase to around 25 to 30 miles an hour this afternoon, with gusts as high as 40 miles an hour. Relative humidity could fall as low as 25% this afternoon. Here is the forecast for the Bismarck, Minden, and listening area. Rest of today, mostly cloudy with a slight chance of showers and thunderstorms. Patchy smoke. Not as warm. Highs in the lower 80s. North winds 15 to 20 miles per hour with gusts up to 30 miles per hour. Chance of rain 20%. Tonight, partly cloudy with a chance of showers and thunderstorms in the evening, then mostly clear after midnight. Patchy smoke. Cooler. Lows in the upper 40s. Northwest winds 15 to 25 miles per hour with gusts up to 35 miles per hour. Becoming west 5 to 10 miles per hour with gusts up to 20 miles per hour after midnight. Chance of rain 30%. Tuesday, sunny. Highs in the mid-70s. Northwest winds 5 to 15 miles per hour with gusts up to 25 miles per hour. Tuesday night, mostly clear. Lows in the upper 40s. Northwest winds around 10 miles per hour with gusts up to 20 miles per hour, becoming southwest after midnight. Wednesday, sunny. Highs in the mid-80s. West winds 5 to 15 miles per hour with gusts up to 25 miles per hour. Wednesday night, partly cloudy in the evening and clearing. Lows in the mid-50s. Thursday, sunny. Highs in the upper 80s. Thursday night, clear.
lows in the upper 50s. Friday, sunny. Highs in the lower 90s. Friday night, mostly clear. Lows in the upper 50s. Saturday, sunny. Highs in the lower 90s. Saturday night, mostly clear. Lows in the upper 50s. Sunday, mostly sunny. Highs in the upper 80s. For Western Lake Sakakawea, rest of today, windy. North winds 15 to 20 miles per hour, increasing to northwest 25 to 35 miles per hour in the afternoon. Patchy smoke late in the morning. Chance of thunderstorms in the afternoon. Mostly cloudy. Highs in the lower 70s. Tonight, windy. West winds 20 to 30 miles per hour, decreasing to 10 to 20 miles per hour in the late evening and overnight. Chance of thunderstorms. Partly cloudy. Lows in the mid-40s. For Eastern Lake Sakakawea, rest of today, very windy. North winds 10 to 20 miles per hour with gusts to around 35 miles per hour, increasing to northwest 25 to 40 miles per hour late in the afternoon. Patchy smoke through the day. Slight chance of thunderstorms in the afternoon. Partly sunny. Highs in the upper 70s. Tonight, windy. Northwest winds 20 to 30 miles per hour, becoming west 10 to 20 miles per hour in the late evening and overnight. Patchy smoke in the evening. Chance of thunderstorms in the evening. Mostly cloudy in the evening and clearing. Lows in the mid-40s. For Northern Lake Oahe, rest of today, windy. North winds 25 to 35 miles per hour. And patchy smoke. Slight chance of thunderstorms. Partly sunny. Highs in the mid-80s. Tonight, windy. Northwest winds 20 to 30 miles per hour, decreasing to 10 to 15 miles per hour after midnight. Slight chance of thunderstorms in the evening. Patchy smoke through the night. Mostly clear. Lows around 50. Here are the weather conditions at 1 p.m. Central Daylight Time. Bismarck, cloudy. Temperature 69 degrees, relative humidity 50%. Wind northeast at 13 miles an hour. Pressure 29.81 inches and rising. Mandan, cloudy. 68 degrees, relative humidity 60%. Wind north at 12 miles an hour. Hazel, partly sunny. 77 degrees, relative humidity 29%. Wind north at 14 miles an hour. Harvey, cloudy. 72 degrees, relative humidity 49%. Wind northeast at 10 miles an hour. Minot, mostly sunny. 75 degrees, relative humidity 38%. Wind north at 14 miles an hour. Dickinson, mostly sunny. 77 degrees, relative humidity 30%. Wind north at 17 miles an hour, gusting to 28. Elsewhere around North Dakota, at Grand Forks, fog was reported with a temperature of 65. It was 77 at Garrison. It was cloudy, with a temperature of 59 at Williston, 65 at Jamestown, 80 at Fargo, and 68 at Devil's Lake. In northern South Dakota, it was mostly sunny. It was 80 at Mobridge, and 84 at Aberdeen. In eastern Montana, it was cloudy. It was 60 at Miles City, 57 at Glendive, and 65 at Sydney. Once again, at Bismarck, the temperature was 69 degrees under cloudy skies. The regional weather forecast from your National Weather Service office in Bismarck. Today will be much cooler but windy, with highs in the upper 60s northwest to mid-80s southeast. Scattered showers and thunderstorms are possible across much of the state today. A few storms could be strong to severe in south-central North Dakota this morning, and eastern North Dakota through the afternoon. Cooler weather will continue through Tuesday, with highs in the 70s. Lows both tonight and Tuesday night could

fall into the mid and upper 40s across much of the state. Temperatures are forecast to warm back up into the 80s and 90s by the end of the week. The detailed forecast for North Dakota, today, partly to mostly cloudy. Windy. Patchy smoke. Chance of showers and thunderstorms. Highs from the upper 60s northwest to mid 80s southeast. Tonight, decreasing clouds. Chance of showers in the evening. Chance of evening thunderstorms east. Lows in the mid 40s to mid 50s. Tuesday, mostly sunny. Breezy north. Highs in the 70s. Wednesday, partly cloudy. Breezy north. Lows in the mid 40s to lower 50s. Highs in the mid 70s to mid 80s. Red flag warning remains in effect until 9 p.m. Central Daylight Time or 8 p.m. Mountain Daylight Time this evening for southwest North Dakota, and from 11 a.m. Central Daylight Time or noon Central Daylight Time this morning to 8 p.m. Central Daylight Time or 9 p.m. Central Daylight Time this evening for parts of south central North Dakota. Critical fire weather conditions are expected across southwest and parts of south central North Dakota today. Northerly winds will increase to around 25 to 30 miles an hour this afternoon, with gusts as high as 40 miles an hour. Relative humidity could fall as low as 25% this afternoon. Here is the forecast for the Bismarck, Minden listening area. Rest of today, mostly cloudy with a slight chance of showers and thunderstorms. Patchy smoke. Not as warm. Highs in the lower 80s. North winds 15 to 20 miles per hour with gusts up to 30 miles per hour. Chance of rain 20%. Tonight, partly cloudy with a chance of showers and thunderstorms in the evening, then mostly clear after midnight. Patchy smoke. Cooler. Lows in the upper 40s. Northwest winds 15 to 25 miles per hour with gusts up to 35 miles per hour, becoming west 5 to 10 miles per hour with gusts up to 20 miles per hour after midnight. Chance of rain 30%. Tuesday, sunny. Highs in the mid-70s. Northwest winds 5 to 15 miles per hour with gusts up to 25 miles per hour. Tuesday night, mostly clear. Lows in the upper 40s. Northwest winds around 10 miles per hour with gusts up to 20 miles per hour, becoming southwest after midnight. Wednesday, sunny. Highs in the mid-80s. West winds 5 to 15 miles per hour with gusts up to 25 miles per hour. Wednesday night, partly cloudy in the evening then clearing. Lows in the mid-50s. Thursday, sunny. Highs in the upper 80s. Thursday night, clear. Lows in the upper 50s. Friday, sunny. Highs in the lower 90s. Friday night, mostly clear. Lows in the upper 50s. Saturday, sunny. Highs in the lower 90s. Saturday night, mostly clear. Lows in the upper 50s. Sunday, mostly sunny. Highs in the upper 80s. For Western Lake Sakakawea, rest of today, windy. North winds 15 to 20 miles per hour increasing to northwest 25 to 35 miles per hour in the afternoon. Patchy smoke late in the morning. Chance of thunderstorms in the afternoon. Mostly cloudy. Highs in the lower 70s. Tonight, windy. West winds 20 to 30 miles per hour decreasing to 10 to 20 miles per hour in the late evening and overnight. Chance of thunderstorms. Partly cloudy. Lows in the mid-40s. For Eastern Lake Sakakawea, rest of today, very windy. North winds 10 to 20 miles per hour with gusts to around 35 miles per hour increasing to northwest 25 to 40 miles per hour late in the afternoon. Patchy smoke through the day. Slight chance of thunderstorms in the afternoon. Partly sunny. Highs in the upper 70s. Tonight, windy. Northwest winds 20 to 30 miles per hour becoming west 10 to 20 miles per hour in the late evening and overnight. Patchy smoke in the evening. Chance of thunderstorms in the evening. Mostly cloudy in the evening then clearing. Lows in the mid-40s. For Northern Lake Oahe, rest of today, windy. North winds 25 to 35 miles per hour. And patchy smoke. Slight chance of thunderstorms. Partly sunny. Highs in the mid-80s. Tonight,

humidity 29%. Wind north at 14 miles an hour. Harvey, cloudy. 72 degrees, relative humidity 49%. Wind northeast at 10 miles an hour. Minot, mostly sunny. 75 degrees, relative humidity 38%. Wind north at 14 miles an hour. Dickinson, mostly sunny. 77 degrees, relative humidity 30%. Wind north at 17 miles an hour, gusting to 28. Elsewhere around North Dakota, at Grand Forks, fog was reported with a temperature of 65. It was 77 at Garrison. It was cloudy with a temperature of 59 at Williston, 65 at Jamestown, 80 at Fargo, and 68 at Devil's Lake. In northern South Dakota, it was mostly sunny. It was 80 at Mobridge and 84 at Aberdeen. In eastern Montana, it was cloudy. It was 60 at Miles City, 57 at Glendive, and 65 at Sydney. Once again, at Bismarck, the temperature was 69 degrees under cloudy skies. 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Providing weather information 24 hours a day from your National Weather Service office in Bismarck. Red flag warning remains in effect until 9 p.m. Central Daylight Time or 8 p.m. Mountain Daylight Time this evening for southwest North Dakota, and from 11 a.m. Central Daylight Time or noon Central Daylight Time this morning to 8 p.m. Central Daylight Time or 9 p.m. Central Daylight Time this evening for parts of south central North Dakota. Critical fire weather conditions are expected across southwest and parts of south central North Dakota today. Northerly winds will increase to around 25 to 30 miles an hour this afternoon, with gusts as high as 40 miles an hour. Relative humidity could fall as low as 25% this afternoon. Here is the forecast for the Bismarck, Mend, and listening area. Rest of today, mostly cloudy with a slight chance of showers and thunderstorms. Patchy smoke. Not as warm. Highs in the lower 80s. North winds 15 to 20 miles per hour with gusts up to 30 miles per hour. Chance of rain 20%. Tonight, partly cloudy with a chance of showers and thunderstorms in the evening, then mostly clear after midnight. Patchy smoke. Cooler. Lows in the upper 40s. Northwest winds 15 to 25 miles per hour with gusts up to 35 miles per hour, becoming west 5 to 10 miles per hour with gusts up to 20 miles per hour after midnight. Chance of rain 30%. Tuesday, sunny. Highs in the mid-70s. Northwest winds 5 to 15 miles per hour with gusts up to 25 miles per hour. Tuesday night, mostly clear. Lows in the upper 40s. Northwest winds around 10 miles per hour with gusts up to 20 miles per hour, becoming southwest after midnight. Wednesday, sunny. Highs in the mid-80s. West winds 5 to 15 miles per hour with gusts up to 25 miles per hour. Wednesday night, partly cloudy in the evening and clearing. Lows in the mid-50s. Thursday, sunny. Highs in the upper 80s. Thursday night, clear. Lows in the upper 50s. Friday, sunny. Highs in the lower 90s. Friday night, mostly clear. Lows in the upper 50s. Saturday, sunny. Highs in the lower 90s. Saturday night, mostly clear. Lows in the upper 50s. Sunday, mostly sunny. Highs in the upper 80s. For Western Lake Sakakawea, west of today, windy. North winds 15 to 20 miles per hour, increasing to northwest 25 to 35 miles per hour in the afternoon. Patchy smoke late in the morning. Chance of thunderstorms in the afternoon. Mostly cloudy. Highs in the lower 70s. Tonight, windy. West winds 20 to 30 miles per hour, decreasing to 10 to 20 miles per hour in the late evening and overnight. Chance of thunderstorms. Partly cloudy. Lows in the mid-40s. For Eastern Lake Sakakawea, west of today, very

partly sunny. Highs in the upper 70s. Tonight, windy. Northwest winds 20 to 30 miles per hour, becoming west 10 to 20 miles per hour in the late evening and overnight. Patchy smoke in the evening. Chance of thunderstorms in the evening. Mostly cloudy in the evening and clearing. Lows in the mid-40s. For northern Lake Oahe, rest of today, windy. North winds 25 to 35 miles per hour. And patchy smoke. Slight chance of thunderstorms. Partly sunny. Highs in the mid-80s. Tonight, windy. Northwest winds 20 to 30 miles per hour, decreasing to 10 to 15 miles per hour after midnight. Slight chance of thunderstorms in the evening. Patchy smoke through the night. Mostly clear. Lows around 50. Here are the weather conditions at 2 p.m. Central Daylight Time. Bismarck, cloudy. Temperature 74 degrees, relative humidity 41%. Wind north at 16 miles an hour, gusting to 25. Pressure 29.81 inches and steady. Mandan, cloudy. 73 degrees, relative humidity 53%. Wind north at 17 miles an hour. Hazel, cloudy. 79 degrees, relative humidity 21%. Wind north at 14 miles an hour, gusting to 20. Harvey, cloudy. 73 degrees, relative humidity 53%. Wind north at 14 miles an hour. Minot, mostly sunny. 78 degrees, relative humidity 33%. Wind northwest at 13 miles an hour. Dickinson, mostly sunny. 79 degrees, relative humidity 27%. Wind north at 13 miles an hour, gusting to 24. Elsewhere around North Dakota, it was 76 at Garrison. At Fargo, it was partly sunny, with a temperature of 82. It was cloudy, with a temperature of 55 at Williston, 66 at Jamestown, and 68 at Devil's Lake. At Grand Forks, drizzle and fog were reported, with a temperature of 65. In northern South Dakota, skies ranged from mostly sunny to partly sunny. It was 76 at Mobridge and 85 at Aberdeen. In eastern Montana, at Glendive, rain was falling with a temperature of 55. It was cloudy with a temperature of 58 at Miles City and 60 at Sydney. Once again, at Bismarck, the temperature was 74 degrees under cloudy skies. Red flag warning remains in effect until 9 p.m. Central Daylight Time or 8 p.m. Mountain Daylight Time this evening for southwest North Dakota, and from 11 a.m. Central Daylight Time or noon Central Daylight Time this morning to 8 p.m. Central Daylight Time or 9 p.m. Central Daylight Time this evening for parts of south central North Dakota. Critical fire weather conditions are expected across southwest and parts of south central North Dakota today. Northerly winds will increase to around 25 to 30 miles an hour this afternoon, with gusts as high as 40 miles an hour. Relative humidity could fall as low as 25% this afternoon. Here is the forecast for the Bismarck, Mandan listening area. West of today, mostly cloudy with a slight chance of showers and thunderstorms. Patchy smoke. Not as warm. Highs in the lower 80s. North winds 15 to 20 miles per hour with gusts up to 30 miles per hour. Chance of rain 20%. Tonight, partly cloudy with a chance of showers and thunderstorms in the evening, then mostly clear after midnight. Patchy smoke. Cooler. Lows in the upper 40s. Northwest winds 15 to 25 miles per hour with gusts up to 35 miles per hour, becoming west 5 to 10 miles per hour with gusts up to 20 miles per hour after midnight. Chance of rain 30%. Tuesday, sunny. Highs in the mid-70s. Northwest winds 5 to 15 miles per hour with gusts up to 25 miles per hour. Tuesday night, mostly clear. Lows in the upper 40s. Northwest winds around 10 miles per hour with gusts up to 20 miles per hour, becoming southwest after midnight. Wednesday, sunny. Highs in the mid-80s. West winds 5 to 15 miles per hour with gusts up to 25 miles per hour. Wednesday night, partly cloudy in the evening and clearing. Lows in the mid-50s. Thursday, sunny. Highs in the upper 80s.

Thursday night, clear. Lows in the upper 50s. Friday, sunny. Highs in the lower 90s. Friday night, mostly clear. Lows in the upper 50s. Saturday, sunny. Highs in the lower 90s. Saturday night, mostly clear. Lows in the upper 50s. Sunday, mostly sunny. Highs in the upper 80s. For Western Lake Sakakawea, rest of today, windy. North winds 15 to 20 miles per hour, increasing to northwest 25 to 35 miles per hour in the afternoon. Patchy smoke late in the morning. Chance of thunderstorms in the afternoon. Mostly cloudy. Highs in the lower 70s. Tonight, windy. West winds 20 to 30 miles per hour, decreasing to 10 to 20 miles per hour in the late evening and overnight. Chance of thunderstorms. Partly cloudy. Lows in the mid-40s. For Eastern Lake Sakakawea, rest of today, very windy. North winds 10 to 20 miles per hour with gusts to around 35 miles per hour, increasing to northwest 25 to 40 miles per hour late in the afternoon. Patchy smoke through the day. Slight chance of thunderstorms in the afternoon. Partly sunny. Highs in the upper 70s. Tonight, windy. Northwest winds 20 to 30 miles per hour, becoming west 10 to 20 miles per hour in the late evening and overnight. Patchy smoke in the evening. Chance of thunderstorms in the evening. Mostly cloudy in the evening, then clearing. Lows in the mid-40s. For Northern Lake Oahe, rest of today, windy. North winds 25 to 35 miles per hour. And patchy smoke. Slight chance of thunderstorms. Partly sunny. Highs in the mid-80s. Tonight, windy. Northwest winds 20 to 30 miles per hour, decreasing to 10 to 15 miles per hour after midnight. Slight chance of thunderstorms in the evening. Patchy smoke through the night. Mostly clear. Lows around 50. Here are the weather conditions at 2 p.m. Central Daylight Time. Bismarck, cloudy. Temperature 74 degrees, relative humidity 41%. Wind north at 16 miles an hour, gusting to 25. Pressure 29.81 inches and steady. Menden, cloudy. 73 degrees, relative humidity 53%. Wind north at 17 miles an hour. Hazel, cloudy. 79 degrees, relative humidity 21%. Wind north at 14 miles an hour, gusting to 20. Harvey, cloudy. 73 degrees, relative humidity 53%. Wind north at 14 miles an hour. Minot, mostly sunny. 78 degrees, relative humidity 33%. Wind northwest at 13 miles an hour. Dickinson, mostly sunny. 79 degrees, relative humidity 27%. Wind north at 13 miles an hour, gusting to 24. Elsewhere around North Dakota, it was 76 at Garrison. At Fargo, it was partly sunny, with a temperature of 82. It was cloudy, with a temperature of 55 at Lewiston, 66 at Jamestown, and 68 at Devil's Lake. At Grand Forks, drizzle and fog were reported, with a temperature of 65. In northern South Dakota, it was mostly sunny. It was 76 at Mobridge, and 85 at Aberdeen. In eastern Montana, at Glenlive, rain was falling, with a temperature of 55. It was cloudy, with a temperature of 58 at Miles City, and 60 at Sydney. Once again, at Bismarck, the temperature was 74 degrees under cloudy skies. Red flag warning remains in effect until 9 p.m. Central Daylight Time, or 8 p.m. Mountain Daylight Time this evening for southwest North Dakota, and from 11 a.m. Central Daylight Time, or noon Central Daylight Time this morning to 8 p.m. Central Daylight Time, or 9 p.m. Central Daylight Time this evening for parts of south central North Dakota. Critical fire weather conditions are expected across southwest and parts of south central North Dakota today. Northerly winds will increase to around 25 to 30 miles an hour this afternoon, with gusts as high as 40 miles an hour. Relative humidity could fall as low as 25% this afternoon. Here is the forecast for the Bismarck Minden listening area. Rest of today, mostly cloudy with a slight chance of showers and thunderstorms.

actually smoked. Not as warm. Highs in the lower 80s. North winds 15 to 20 miles per hour with gusts up to 30 miles per hour. Chance of rain 20%. Tonight, partly cloudy with a chance of showers and thunderstorms in the evening, then mostly clear after midnight. Patchy smoke. Cooler. Lows in the upper 40s. Northwest winds 15 to 25 miles per hour with gusts up to 35 miles per hour. Becoming west 5 to 10 miles per hour with gusts up to 20 miles per hour after midnight. Chance of rain 30%. Tuesday, sunny. Highs in the mid-70s. Northwest winds 5 to 15 miles per hour with gusts up to 25 miles per hour. Tuesday night, mostly clear. Lows in the upper 40s. Northwest winds around 10 miles per hour with gusts up to 20 miles per hour, becoming southwest after midnight. Wednesday, sunny. Highs in the mid-80s. West winds 5 to 15 miles per hour with gusts up to 25 miles per hour. Wednesday night, partly cloudy in the evening and clearing. Lows in the mid-50s. Thursday, sunny. Highs in the upper 80s. Thursday night, clear. Lows in the upper 50s. Friday, sunny. Highs in the lower 90s. Friday night, mostly clear. Lows in the upper 50s. Saturday, sunny. Highs in the lower 90s. Saturday night, mostly clear. Lows in the upper 50s. Sunday, mostly sunny. Highs in the upper 80s. For Western Lake Sakakawea, rest of today, windy. North winds 15 to 20 miles per hour, increasing to northwest 25 to 35 miles per hour in the afternoon. Patchy smoke late in the morning. Chance of thunderstorms in the afternoon. Mostly cloudy. Highs in the lower 70s. Tonight, windy. West winds 20 to 30 miles per hour, decreasing to 10 to 20 miles per hour in the late evening and overnight. Chance of thunderstorms. Partly cloudy. Lows in the mid-40s. For Eastern Lake Sakakawea, rest of today, very windy. North winds 10 to 20 miles per hour with gusts to around 35 miles per hour, increasing to northwest 25 to 40 miles per hour late in the afternoon. Patchy smoke through the day. Slight chance of thunderstorms in the afternoon. Partly sunny. Highs in the upper 70s. Tonight, windy. Northwest winds 20 to 30 miles per hour, becoming west 10 to 20 miles per hour in the late evening and overnight. Patchy smoke in the evening. Chance of thunderstorms in the evening. Mostly cloudy in the evening and clearing. Lows in the mid-40s. For Northern Lake Oahe, rest of today, windy. North winds 25 to 35 miles per hour. And patchy smoke. Slight chance of thunderstorms. Partly sunny. Highs in the mid-80s. Tonight, windy. Northwest winds 20 to 30 miles per hour, decreasing to 10 to 15 miles per hour after midnight. Slight chance of thunderstorms in the evening. Patchy smoke through the night. Mostly clear. Lows around 50. Here are the weather conditions at 2 p.m. Central Daylight Time. Bismarck, cloudy. Temperature 74 degrees, relative humidity 41%. Wind north at 16 miles an hour, gusting to 25. Pressure 29.81 inches and steady. Mandan, cloudy. 73 degrees, relative humidity 53%. Wind north at 17 miles an hour. Hazel, cloudy. 79 degrees, relative humidity 21%. Wind north at 14 miles an hour, gusting to 20. Harvey, cloudy. 73 degrees, relative humidity 53%. Wind north at 14 miles an hour. Minot, mostly sunny. 78 degrees, relative humidity 33%. Wind northwest at 13 miles an hour. Dickinson, mostly sunny. 79 degrees, relative humidity 27%. Wind north at 13 miles an hour, gusting to 24. Elsewhere around North Dakota, it was 76 at Garrison. At Fargo,

66 at Jamestown, and 68 at Devil's Lake. At Grand Forks, drizzle and fog were reported with a temperature of 65. In northern South Dakota, it was mostly sunny. It was 76 at Mobridge and 85 at Aberdeen. In eastern Montana, at Glendive, rain was falling with a temperature of 55. It was cloudy with a temperature of 58 at Miles City and 60 at Sydney. Once again, at Bismarck, the temperature was 74 degrees under cloudy skies. Red flag warning remains in effect until 9 p.m. Central Daylight Time or 8 p.m. Mountain Daylight Time this evening for southwest North Dakota, and from 11 a.m. Central Daylight Time or noon Central Daylight Time this morning to 8 p.m. Central Daylight Time or 9 p.m. Central Daylight Time this evening for parts of South Central North Dakota. Critical fire weather conditions are expected across southwest and parts of South Central North Dakota today. Northerly winds will increase to around 25 to 30 miles an hour this afternoon, with gusts as high as 40 miles an hour. Relative humidity could fall as low as 25% this afternoon. Here is the forecast for the Bismarck, Mandan listening area. Rest of today, mostly cloudy with a slight chance of showers and thunderstorms. Patchy smoke. Not as warm. Highs in the lower 80s. North winds 15 to 20 miles per hour with gusts up to 30 miles per hour. Chance of rain 20%. Tonight, partly cloudy with a chance of showers and thunderstorms in the evening, then mostly clear after midnight. Patchy smoke. Cooler. Lows in the upper 40s. Northwest winds 15 to 25 miles per hour with gusts up to 35 miles per hour, becoming west 5 to 10 miles per hour with gusts up to 20 miles per hour after midnight. Chance of rain 30%. Tuesday, sunny. Highs in the mid-70s. Northwest winds 5 to 15 miles per hour with gusts up to 25 miles per hour. Tuesday night, mostly clear. Lows in the upper 40s. Northwest winds around 10 miles per hour with gusts up to 20 miles per hour, becoming southwest after midnight. Wednesday, sunny. Highs in the mid-80s. West winds 5 to 15 miles per hour with gusts up to 25 miles per hour. Wednesday night, partly cloudy in the evening and clearing. Lows in the mid-50s. Thursday, sunny. Highs in the upper 80s. Thursday night, clear. Lows in the upper 50s. Friday, sunny. Highs in the lower 90s. Friday night, mostly clear. Lows in the upper 50s. Saturday, sunny. Highs in the lower 90s. Saturday night, mostly clear. Lows in the upper 50s. Sunday, mostly sunny. Highs in the upper 80s. For Western Lake Sakakawea, rest of today, windy. North winds 15 to 20 miles per hour, increasing to northwest 25 to 35 miles per hour in the afternoon. Patchy smoke late in the morning. Chance of thunderstorms in the afternoon. Mostly cloudy. Highs in the lower 70s. Tonight, windy. West winds 20 to 30 miles per hour, decreasing to 10 to 20 miles per hour in the late evening and overnight. Chance of thunderstorms. Partly cloudy. Lows in the mid-40s. For Eastern Lake Sakakawea, rest of today, very windy. North winds 10 to 20 miles per hour with gusts to around 35 miles per hour, increasing to northwest 25 to 40 miles per hour late in the afternoon. Patchy smoke through the day. Slight chance of thunderstorms in the afternoon. Partly sunny. Highs in the upper 70s. Tonight, windy. Northwest winds 20 to 30 miles per hour, becoming west 10 to 20 miles per hour in the late evening and overnight. Patchy smoke in the evening. Chance of thunderstorms in the evening. Mostly cloudy in the evening and clearing. Lows in the mid-40s. For Northern Lake Oahe, rest of today, windy. North winds 25 to 35 miles per hour. And patchy smoke. Slight chance of thunderstorms. Partly sunny. Highs in the mid-80s. Tonight, windy. Northwest winds 20 to 30 miles per hour, decreasing to 10 to 15 miles per hour after midnight. Slight chance of thunderstorms in the evening. Patchy smoke through the night. Mostly clear. Lows around 50.

Here are the weather conditions at 2 p.m. Central Daylight Time. Bismarck, cloudy. Temperature 74 degrees, relative humidity 41%. Wind north at 16 miles an hour, gusting to 25. Pressure 29.81 inches and steady. Mendham, cloudy. 73 degrees, relative humidity 53%. Wind north at 17 miles an hour. Hazel, cloudy. 79 degrees, relative humidity 21%. Wind north at 14 miles an hour, gusting to 20. Harvey, cloudy. 73 degrees, relative humidity 53%. Wind north at 14 miles an hour. Minot, mostly sunny. 78 degrees, relative humidity 33%. Wind northwest at 13 miles an hour. Dickinson, mostly sunny. 79 degrees, relative humidity 27%. Wind north at 13 miles an hour, gusting to 24. Elsewhere around North Dakota, it was 76 at Garrison. At Fargo, it was partly sunny, with a temperature of 82. It was cloudy, with a temperature of 55 at Lewiston, 66 at Jamestown, and 68 at Devil's Lake. At Grand Forks, drizzle and fog were reported, with a temperature of 65. In northern South Dakota, it was mostly sunny. It was 76 at Mobridge, and 85 at Aberdeen. In eastern Montana, at Glendive, rain was falling, with a temperature of 55. It was cloudy, with a temperature of 58 at Miles City, and 60 at Sydney. Once again, at Bismarck, the temperature was 74 degrees under cloudy skies. Red flag warning remains in effect until 9 p.m. Central Daylight Time, or 8 p.m. Mountain Daylight Time this evening for southwest North Dakota, and from 11 a.m. Central Daylight Time, or noon Central Daylight Time this morning to 8 p.m. Central Daylight Time, or 9 p.m. Central Daylight Time this evening for parts of south central North Dakota. Critical fire weather conditions are expected across southwest and parts of south central North Dakota today. Northerly winds will increase to around 25 to 30 miles an hour this afternoon, with gusts as high as 40 miles an hour. Relative humidity could fall as low as 25% this afternoon. Here is the forecast for the Bismarck, Mendham, listening area. Rest of today, mostly cloudy with a slight chance of showers and thunderstorms. Patchy smoke. Not as warm. Highs in the lower 80s. North winds 15 to 20 miles per hour with gusts up to 30 miles per hour. Chance of rain 20%. Tonight, partly cloudy with a chance of showers and thunderstorms in the evening, then mostly clear after midnight. Patchy smoke. Cooler. Lows in the upper 40s. Northwest winds 15 to 25 miles per hour with gusts up to 35 miles per hour, becoming west 5 to 10 miles per hour with gusts up to 20 miles per hour after midnight. Chance of rain 30%. Tuesday, sunny. Highs in the mid-70s. Northwest winds 5 to 15 miles per hour with gusts up to 25 miles per hour. Tuesday night, mostly clear. Lows in the upper 40s. Northwest winds around 10 miles per hour with gusts up to 20 miles per hour, becoming southwest after midnight. Wednesday, sunny. Highs in the mid-80s. West winds 5 to 15 miles per hour with gusts up to 25 miles per hour. Wednesday night, partly cloudy in the evening then clearing. Lows in the mid-50s. Thursday, sunny. Highs in the upper 80s. Thursday night, clear. Lows in the upper 50s. Friday, sunny. Highs in the lower 90s. Friday night, mostly clear. Lows in the upper 50s. Saturday, sunny. Highs in the lower 90s. Saturday night, mostly clear. Lows in the upper 50s. Sunday, mostly sunny. Highs in the upper 80s. For Western Lake Sakakawea, rest of today, windy. North winds 15 to 20 miles per hour, increasing to northwest 25 to 35 miles per hour in the afternoon. Patchy smoke late in the morning. Chance of thunderstorms in the afternoon. Mostly cloudy. Highs in the lower 70s. Tonight, windy. West winds 20 to 30 miles per hour, decreasing to 10 to 20 miles per hour in the late evening and overnight.

Night. Chance of thunderstorms. Partly cloudy. Lows in the mid-40s. For eastern Lake Sakakawea, rest of today, very windy. North winds 10 to 20 miles per hour with gusts to around 35 miles per hour, increasing to northwest 25 to 40 miles per hour late in the afternoon. Patchy smoke through the day. Slight chance of thunderstorms in the afternoon. Partly sunny. Highs in the upper 70s. Tonight, windy. Northwest winds 20 to 30 miles per hour, becoming west 10 to 20 miles per hour in the late evening and overnight. Patchy smoke in the evening. Chance of thunderstorms in the evening. Mostly cloudy in the evening, then clearing. Lows in the mid-40s. For northern Lake Oahe, rest of today, windy. North winds 25 to 35 miles per hour. And patchy smoke. Slight chance of thunderstorms. Partly sunny. Highs in the mid-80s. Tonight, windy. Northwest winds 20 to 30 miles per hour, decreasing to 10 to 15 miles per hour after midnight. Slight chance of thunderstorms in the evening. Patchy smoke through the night. Mostly clear. Lows around 50. 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Providing weather information 24 hours a day from your National Weather Service office in Bismarck. Here are the weather conditions at 2 p.m. Central Daylight Time. Bismarck, cloudy. Temperature 74 degrees, relative humidity 41%. Wind north at 16 miles an hour, gusting to 25. Pressure 29.81 inches and steady. Mendham, cloudy. 73 degrees, relative humidity 53%. Wind north at 17 miles an hour. Hazen, cloudy. 79 degrees, relative humidity 21%. Wind north at 14 miles an hour, gusting to 20. Harvey, cloudy. 73 degrees, relative humidity 53%. Wind north at 14 miles an hour. Minot, mostly sunny. 78 degrees, relative humidity 33%. Wind northwest at 13 miles an hour. Dickinson, mostly sunny. 79 degrees, relative humidity 27%. Wind north at 13 miles an hour, gusting to 24. Elsewhere around North Dakota, it was 76 at Garrison. At Fargo, it was partly sunny, with a temperature of 82. It was cloudy, with a temperature of 55 at Williston, 66 at Jamestown, and 68 at Devil's Lake. At Grand Forks, drizzle and fog were reported, with a temperature of 65. In northern South Dakota, it was mostly sunny. It was 76 at Mobridge, and 85 at Aberdeen. In eastern Montana, at Glendive, rain was falling, with a temperature of 55. It was cloudy, with a temperature of 58 at Miles City, and 60 at Sydney. Once again, at Bismarck, rain was falling, with a temperature of 55. It was cloudy, with a temperature of 58 at Miles City, and 60 at Sydney. Once again, at Bismarck, the temperature was 74 degrees under cloudy skies. Red flag warning remains in effect until 9 p.m. Central Daylight Time or 8 p.m. Mountain Daylight Time this evening for southwest North Dakota, and from 11 a.m. Central Daylight Time or noon Central Daylight Time this morning to 8 p.m. Central Daylight Time or 9 p.m. Central Daylight Time this evening for parts of south central North Dakota. Critical fire weather conditions are expected across southwest and parts of south central North Dakota today. Northerly winds will increase to around 25 to 30 miles an hour this afternoon, with gusts as high as 40 miles an hour. Relative humidity could fall as low as 25% this afternoon. Here is the forecast for the Bismarck-Mendham listening area. Rest of today, mostly cloudy with a slight chance of showers and thunderstorms. Patchy smoke. Not as warm. Highs in the lower 80s. North winds 15 to 20 miles per hour with gusts up to 30 miles per hour. Chance of rain 20%. Tonight, partly cloudy with a chance of showers and thunderstorms in the evening, then mostly clear after midnight. Patchy smoke. Cooler. Lows in the upper 40s. Northwest winds 15 to 25 miles per hour with gusts up to 35 miles per hour.

becoming west 5 to 10 miles per hour with gusts up to 20 miles per hour after midnight. Chance of rain 30%. Tuesday, sunny. Highs in the mid-70s. Northwest winds 5 to 15 miles per hour with gusts up to 25 miles per hour. Tuesday night, mostly clear. Lows in the upper 40s. Northwest winds around 10 miles per hour with gusts up to 20 miles per hour, becoming southwest after midnight. Wednesday, sunny. Highs in the mid-80s. West winds 5 to 15 miles per hour with gusts up to 25 miles per hour. Wednesday night, partly cloudy in the evening then clearing. Lows in the mid-50s. Thursday, sunny. Highs in the upper 80s. Thursday night, clear. Lows in the upper 50s. Friday, sunny. Highs in the lower 90s. Friday night, mostly clear. Lows in the upper 50s. Saturday, sunny. Highs in the lower 90s. Saturday night, mostly clear. Lows in the upper 50s. Sunday, mostly sunny. Highs in the upper 80s. For Western Lake Sakakawea, rest of today, windy. North winds 15 to 20 miles per hour, increasing to northwest 25 to 35 miles per hour in the afternoon. Patchy smoke late in the morning. Chance of thunderstorms in the afternoon. Mostly cloudy. Highs in the lower 70s. Tonight, windy. West winds 20 to 30 miles per hour, decreasing to 10 to 20 miles per hour in the late evening and overnight. Chance of thunderstorms. Partly cloudy. Lows in the mid-40s. For Eastern Lake Sakakawea, rest of today, very windy. North winds 10 to 20 miles per hour with gusts to around 35 miles per hour, increasing to northwest 25 to 40 miles per hour late in the afternoon. Patchy smoke through the day. Slight chance of thunderstorms in the afternoon. Partly sunny. Highs in the upper 70s. Tonight, windy. Northwest winds 20 to 30 miles per hour, becoming west 10 to 20 miles per hour in the late evening and overnight. Patchy smoke in the evening. Chance of thunderstorms in the evening. Mostly cloudy in the evening then clearing. Lows in the mid-40s. For Northern Lake Oahe, rest of today, windy. North winds 25 to 35 miles per hour. And patchy smoke. Slight chance of thunderstorms. Partly sunny. Highs in the mid-80s. Tonight, windy. Northwest winds 20 to 30 miles per hour, decreasing to 10 to 15 miles per hour after midnight. Slight chance of thunderstorms in the evening. Patchy smoke through the night. Mostly clear. Lows around 50. Here are the weather conditions at 2 p.m. Central Daylight Time. Bismarck, cloudy. Temperature 74 degrees, relative humidity 41%. Wind north at 16 miles an hour, gusting to 25. Pressure 29.81 inches and steady. Mendan, cloudy. 73 degrees, relative humidity 53%. Wind north at 17 miles an hour. Hazen, cloudy. 79 degrees, relative humidity 21%. Wind north at 14 miles an hour, gusting to 20. Harvey, cloudy. 73 degrees, relative humidity 53%. Wind north at 14 miles an hour. Minot, mostly sunny. 78 degrees, relative humidity 33%. Wind northwest at 13 miles an hour. Dickinson, mostly sunny. 79 degrees, relative humidity 27%. Wind north at 13 miles an hour, gusting to 24. Elsewhere around North Dakota, it was 76 at Garrison. At Fargo, it was partly sunny, with a temperature of 82. It was cloudy, with a temperature of 55 at Williston, 66 at Jamestown, and 68 at Devil's Lake. At Grand Forks, drizzle and fog were reported, with a temperature of 65. In northern South Dakota, it was mostly sunny. It was 76 at Mobridge, and 85 at Aberdeen. In eastern Montana, at Glendive, rain was falling, with a temperature of 55. It was cloudy, with a temperature of 58 at Miles City, and 60 at Sydney. Once again, at Bismarck, the temperature was 74.

degrees under cloudy skies. The regional weather forecast from your National Weather Service office in Bismarck. Critical fire weather conditions remain across southwest and south central portions through this evening. Periods of scattered showers and thunderstorms are expected across much of the state through this evening. A few storms could be strong to severe mainly in the James River Valley and east. Highs in the 70s on Tuesday, then warming back up to the 80s and 90s by the end of the week. Look for mainly dry conditions this week. The detailed forecast for North Dakota. Tonight, mostly cloudy in the evening, then clearing. Patchy smoke in the evening. Chance of thunderstorms through the evening. Lows in the mid-40s to mid-50s. Tuesday, mostly sunny and breezy. Highs in the upper 60s to mid-70s. Tuesday night, mostly clear. Lows in the mid-40s to lower 50s. Wednesday, sunny in the morning, then becoming partly cloudy. Breezy, especially in the north. Highs in the mid-70s to mid-80s. Red flag warning remains in effect until 9 p.m. Central Daylight Time or 8 p.m. Mountain Daylight Time this evening for southwest North Dakota, and from 11 a.m. Central Daylight Time or noon Central Daylight Time this morning to 8 p.m. Central Daylight Time or 9 p.m. Central Daylight Time this evening for parts of south central North Dakota. Critical fire weather conditions are expected across southwest and parts of south central North Dakota today. Northerly winds will increase to around 25 to 30 miles an hour this afternoon, with gusts as high as 40 miles an hour. Relative humidity could fall as low as 25% this afternoon. Here is the forecast for the Bismarck, Minden listening area. Rest of today, mostly cloudy with a slight chance of showers and thunderstorms. Patchy smoke. Not as warm. Highs in the lower 80s. North winds 15 to 20 miles per hour with gusts up to 30 miles per hour. Chance of rain 20%. Tonight, partly cloudy with a chance of showers and thunderstorms in the evening, then mostly clear after midnight. Patchy smoke. Cooler. Lows in the upper 40s. Northwest winds 15 to 25 miles per hour with gusts up to 35 miles per hour, becoming west 5 to 10 miles per hour with gusts up to 20 miles per hour after midnight. Chance of rain 30%. Tuesday, sunny. Highs in the mid-70s. Northwest winds 5 to 15 miles per hour with gusts up to 25 miles per hour. Tuesday night, mostly clear. Lows in the upper 40s. Northwest winds around 10 miles per hour with gusts up to 20 miles per hour, becoming southwest after midnight. Wednesday, sunny. Highs in the mid-80s. West winds 5 to 15 miles per hour with gusts up to 25 miles per hour. Wednesday night, partly cloudy in the evening then clearing. Lows in the mid-50s. Thursday, sunny. Highs in the upper 80s. Thursday night, clear. Lows in the upper 50s. Friday, sunny. Highs in the lower 90s. Friday night, mostly clear. Lows in the upper 50s. Saturday, sunny. Highs in the lower 90s. Saturday night, mostly clear. Lows in the upper 50s. Sunday, mostly sunny. Highs in the upper 80s. For Western Lake Sakakawea, rest of today, windy. North winds 15 to 20 miles per hour increasing to northwest 25 to 35 miles per hour in the afternoon. Patchy smoke late in the morning. Chance of thunderstorms in the afternoon. Mostly cloudy. Highs in the lower 70s. Tonight, windy. West winds 20 to 30 miles per hour decreasing to 10 to 20 miles per hour in the late evening and overnight. Chance of thunderstorms. Partly cloudy. Lows in the mid-40s. For Eastern Lake Sakakawea, rest of today, very windy. North winds 10 to 20 miles per hour with gusts to around 35 miles per hour increasing to northwest 25 to 40 miles per hour late in the afternoon. Patchy smoke through the day. Slight chance of thunderstorms in the afternoon. Partly sunny. Highs in the upper 70s. Tonight, windy. Northwest winds 20 to 30 miles per hour becoming west 10 to 20 miles per hour in the late evening and overnight. Patchy smoke in the evening. Chance of thunderstorms in the evening. Mostly cloudy in the evening then clearing.

lows in the mid-40s. For northern Lake Oahe, rest of today, windy. North winds 25 to 35 miles per hour. And patchy smoke. Slight chance of thunderstorms. Partly sunny. Highs in the mid-80s. Tonight, windy. Northwest winds 20 to 30 miles per hour, decreasing to 10 to 15 miles per hour after midnight. Slight chance of thunderstorms in the evening. Patchy smoke through the night. Mostly clear. Lows around 50. Here are the weather conditions at 2 p.m. Central Daylight Time. Bismarck, cloudy. Temperature 74 degrees, relative humidity 41%. Wind north at 16 miles an hour, gusting to 25. Pressure 29.81 inches and steady. Menden, cloudy. 73 degrees, relative humidity 53%. Wind north at 17 miles an hour. Hazen, cloudy. 79 degrees, relative humidity 21%. Wind north at 14 miles an hour, gusting to 20. Harvey, cloudy. 73 degrees, relative humidity 53%. Wind north at 14 miles an hour. Minot, mostly sunny. 78 degrees, relative humidity 33%. Wind northwest at 13 miles an hour. Dickinson, mostly sunny. 79 degrees, relative humidity 27%. Wind north at 13 miles an hour, gusting to 24. Elsewhere around North Dakota, it was 76 at Garrison. At Fargo, it was partly sunny, with a temperature of 82. It was cloudy, with a temperature of 55 at Williston, 66 at Jamestown, and 68 at Devil's Lake. At Grand Forks, drizzle and fog were reported, with a temperature of 65. In northern South Dakota, it was mostly sunny. It was 76 at Mobridge, and 85 at Aberdeen. In eastern Montana, at Glendive, rain was falling, with a temperature of 55. It was cloudy, with a temperature of 58 at Miles City, and 60 at Sydney. Once again, at Bismarck, the temperature was 74 degrees under cloudy skies. The regional weather forecast from your National Weather Service office in Bismarck. Critical fire weather conditions remain across southwest and south-central portions through this evening. Periods of scattered showers and thunderstorms are expected across much of the state through this evening. A few storms could be strong to severe mainly in the James River Valley and east. Highs in the 70s on Tuesday, then warming back up to the 80s and 90s by the end of the week. Look for mainly dry conditions this week. The detailed forecast for North Dakota, tonight, mostly cloudy in the evening then clearing. Patchy smoke in the evening. Chance of thunderstorms through the evening. Lows in the mid-40s to mid-50s. Tuesday, mostly sunny and breezy. Highs in the upper 60s to mid-70s. Tuesday night, mostly clear. Lows in the mid-40s to lower 50s. Wednesday, sunny in the morning then becoming partly cloudy. Breezy, especially in the north. Highs in the mid-70s to mid-80s. Red flag warning remains in effect until 9 p.m. Central Daylight Time or 8 p.m. Mountain Daylight Time this evening for southwest North Dakota, and from 11 a.m. Central Daylight Time or noon Central Daylight Time this morning to 8 p.m. Central Daylight Time or 9 p.m. Central Daylight Time this evening for parts of south central North Dakota. Critical fire weather conditions are expected across southwest and parts of south central North Dakota today. Northerly winds will increase to around 25 to 30 miles an hour this afternoon, with gusts as high as 40 miles an hour. Relative humidity could fall as low as 25% this afternoon. Here is the forecast for the Bismarck-Menden listening area. Rest of today, mostly cloudy with a slight chance of showers and thunderstorms. Patchy smoke. Not as warm. Highs in the lower 80s. North winds 15 to 20 miles per hour with gusts up to 30 miles per hour. Chance of rain 20%. Tonight, partly cloudy with a chance of showers and thunderstorms in the evening, then mostly clear after midnight. Patchy smoke. Cooler. Lows in the upper 40s. Northwest winds 15 to 25 miles per hour with gusts up to 35 miles per hour, becoming west 5 to 10 miles per hour with gusts up to 20 miles per hour after midnight.
chance of rain 30%. Tuesday, sunny. Highs in the mid-70s. Northwest winds 5 to 15 miles per hour with gusts up to 25 miles per hour. Tuesday night, mostly clear. Lows in the upper 40s. Northwest winds around 10 miles per hour with gusts up to 20 miles per hour, becoming southwest after midnight. Wednesday, sunny. Highs in the mid-80s. West winds 5 to 15 miles per hour with gusts up to 25 miles per hour. Wednesday night, partly cloudy in the evening then clearing. Lows in the mid-50s. Thursday, sunny. Highs in the upper 80s. Thursday night, clear. Lows in the upper 50s. Friday, sunny. Highs in the lower 90s. Friday night, mostly clear. Lows in the upper 50s. Saturday, sunny. Highs in the lower 90s. Saturday night, mostly clear. Lows in the upper 50s. Sunday, mostly sunny. Highs in the upper 80s. For Western Lake Sakakawea, rest of today, windy. North winds 15 to 20 miles per hour, increasing to northwest 25 to 35 miles per hour in the afternoon. Patchy smoke late in the morning. Chance of thunderstorms in the afternoon. Mostly cloudy. Highs in the lower 70s. Tonight, windy. West winds 20 to 30 miles per hour, decreasing to 10 to 20 miles per hour in the late evening and overnight. Chance of thunderstorms. Partly cloudy. Lows in the mid-40s. For Eastern Lake Sakakawea, rest of today, very windy. North winds 10 to 20 miles per hour with gusts to around 35 miles per hour, increasing to northwest 25 to 40 miles per hour late in the afternoon. Patchy smoke through the day. Slight chance of thunderstorms in the afternoon. Partly sunny. Highs in the upper 70s. Tonight, windy. Northwest winds 20 to 30 miles per hour, becoming west 10 to 20 miles per hour in the late evening and overnight. Patchy smoke in the evening. Chance of thunderstorms in the evening. Mostly cloudy in the evening then clearing. Lows in the mid-40s. For Northern Lake Oahe, rest of today, windy. North winds 25 to 35 miles per hour. And patchy smoke. Slight chance of thunderstorms. Partly sunny. Highs in the mid-80s. Tonight, windy. Northwest winds 20 to 30 miles per hour, decreasing to 10 to 15 miles per hour after midnight. Slight chance of thunderstorms in the evening. Patchy smoke through the night. Mostly clear. Lows around 50. Here are the weather conditions at 2 p.m. Central Daylight Time. Bismarck, cloudy. Temperature 74 degrees, relative humidity 41%. Wind north at 16 miles an hour, gusting to 25. Pressure 29.81 inches and steady. Mendan, cloudy. 73 degrees, relative humidity 53%. Wind north at 17 miles an hour. Hazen, cloudy. 79 degrees, relative humidity 21%. Wind north at 14 miles an hour, gusting to 20. Harvey, cloudy. 73 degrees, relative humidity 53%. Wind north at 14 miles an hour. Minot, mostly sunny. 78 degrees, relative humidity 33%. Wind northwest at 13 miles an hour. Dickinson, mostly sunny. 79 degrees, relative humidity 27%. Wind north at 13 miles an hour, gusting to 24. Elsewhere around North Dakota, it was 76 at Garrison. At Fargo, it was partly sunny, with a temperature of 82. It was cloudy, with a temperature of 55 at Williston, 66 at Jamestown, and 68 at Devil's Lake. At Grand Forks, drizzle and fog were reported, with a temperature of 65. In northern South Dakota, it was mostly sunny. It was 76 at Mobridge, and 85 at Aberdeen. In eastern Montana, at Glendive, rain was falling, with a temperature of 55. It was cloudy, with a temperature of 58 at Miles City, and 60 at Sydney. Once again, at Bismarck, the temperature was 74 degrees under cloudy skies. The region
regional weather forecast from your National Weather Service office in Bismarck.

critical fire weather conditions remain across southwest and south-central portions through this evening. Periods of scattered showers and thunderstorms are expected across much of the state through this evening. A few storms could be strong to severe mainly in the James River Valley and east. Highs in the 70s on Tuesday, then warming back up to the 80s and 90s by the end of the week. Look for mainly dry conditions this week. The detailed forecast for North Dakota, tonight, mostly cloudy in the evening then clearing. Patchy smoke in the evening. Chance of thunderstorms through the evening. Lows in the mid-40s to mid-50s. Tuesday, mostly sunny and breezy. Highs in the upper 60s to mid-70s. Tuesday night, mostly clear. Lows in the mid-40s to lower 50s. Wednesday, sunny in the morning then becoming partly cloudy. Breezy, especially in the north. Highs in the mid-70s to mid-80s. Red flag warning remains in effect until 9 p.m. Central Daylight Time or 8 p.m. Mountain Daylight Time this evening for southwest North Dakota and from 11 a.m. Central Daylight Time or noon Central Daylight Time this morning to 8 p.m. Central Daylight Time or 9 p.m. Central Daylight Time this evening for parts of south central North Dakota. Critical fire weather conditions are expected across southwest and parts of south central North Dakota today. Northerly winds will increase to around 25 to 30 miles an hour this afternoon, with gusts as high as 40 miles an hour. Relative humidity could fall as low as 25% this afternoon. Here is the forecast for the Bismarck Minden listening area. Rest of today, mostly cloudy with a slight chance of showers and thunderstorms. Patchy smoke. Not as warm. Highs in the lower 80s. North winds 15 to 20 miles per hour with gusts up to 30 miles per hour. Chance of rain 20%. Tonight, partly cloudy with a chance of showers and thunderstorms in the evening, then mostly clear after midnight. Patchy smoke. Cooler. Lows in the upper 40s. Northwest winds 15 to 25 miles per hour with gusts up to 35 miles per hour, becoming west 5 to 10 miles per hour with gusts up to 20 miles per hour after midnight. Chance of rain 30%. Tuesday, sunny. Highs in the mid-70s. Northwest winds 5 to 15 miles per hour with gusts up to 25 miles per hour. Tuesday night, mostly clear. Lows in the upper 40s. Northwest winds around 10 miles per hour with gusts up to 20 miles per hour, becoming southwest after midnight. Wednesday, sunny. Highs in the mid-80s. West winds 5 to 15 miles per hour with gusts up to 25 miles per hour. Wednesday night, partly cloudy in the evening then clearing. Lows in the mid-50s. Thursday, sunny. Highs in the upper 80s. Thursday night, clear. Lows in the upper 50s. Friday, sunny. Highs in the lower 90s. Friday night, mostly clear. Lows in the upper 50s. Saturday, sunny. Highs in the lower 90s. Saturday night, mostly clear. Lows in the upper 50s. Sunday, mostly sunny. Highs in the upper 80s. For Western Lake Sakakawea, rest of today, windy. North winds 15 to 20 miles per hour increasing to northwest 25 to 35 miles per hour in the afternoon. Patchy smoke late in the morning. Chance of thunderstorms in the afternoon. Mostly cloudy. Highs in the lower 70s. Tonight, windy. West winds 20 to 30 miles per hour decreasing to 10 to 20 miles per hour in the late evening and overnight. Chance of thunderstorms. Partly cloudy. Lows in the mid-40s. For Eastern Lake Sakakawea, rest of today, very windy. North winds 10 to 20 miles per hour with gusts to around 35 miles per hour increasing to northwest 25 to 40 miles per hour late in the afternoon. Patchy smoke through the day. Slight chance of thunderstorms in the afternoon. Partly sunny. Highs in the upper 70s. Tonight, windy. Northwest winds 20 to 30 miles per hour becoming west 10 to 20 miles per hour in the late evening and overnight. Patchy smoke in the evening. Chance of thunderstorms in the evening. Mostly cloudy in the evening then clearing. Lows in the mid-40s. For Northern Lake Oahe, rest of today, windy. North winds 20.

here are the weather conditions at 2 p.m. Central Daylight Time. Bismarck, cloudy. Temperature 74 degrees, relative humidity 41%. Wind north at 16 miles an hour, gusting to 25. Pressure 29.81 inches and steady. Menden, cloudy. 73 degrees, relative humidity 53%. Wind north at 17 miles an hour. Hazen, cloudy. 79 degrees, relative humidity 21%. Wind north at 14 miles an hour, gusting to 20. Harvey, cloudy. 73 degrees, relative humidity 53%. Wind north at 14 miles an hour. Minot, mostly sunny. 78 degrees, relative humidity 33%. Wind northwest at 13 miles an hour. Dickinson, mostly sunny. 79 degrees, relative humidity 27%. Wind north at 13 miles an hour, gusting to 24. Elsewhere around North Dakota, it was 76 at Garrison. At Fargo, it was partly sunny, with a temperature of 82. It was cloudy, with a temperature of 55 at Williston, 66 at Jamestown, and 68 at Devil's Lake. At Grand Forks, drizzle and fog were reported, with a temperature of 65. In northern South Dakota, it was mostly sunny. It was 76 at Mobridge, and 85 at Aberdeen. In eastern Montana, at Glendive, rain was falling, with a temperature of 55. It was cloudy, with a temperature of 58 at Miles City, and 60 at Sydney. Once again, at Bismarck, the temperature was 74 degrees under cloudy skies. The regional weather forecast from your National Weather Service office in Bismarck. Critical fire weather conditions remain across southwest and south-central portions through this evening. Periods of scattered showers and thunderstorms are expected across much of the state through this evening. A few storms could be strong to severe mainly in the James River Valley and east. Highs in the 70s on Tuesday, then warming back up to the 80s and 90s by the end of the week. Look for mainly dry conditions this week. The detailed forecast for North Dakota, tonight, mostly cloudy in the evening then clearing. Patchy smoke in the evening. Chance of thunderstorms through the evening. Lows in the mid-40s to mid-50s. Tuesday, mostly sunny and breezy. Highs in the upper 60s to mid-70s. Tuesday night, mostly clear. Lows in the mid-40s to lower 50s. Wednesday, sunny in the morning then becoming partly cloudy. Breezy, especially in the north. Highs in the mid-70s to mid-80s. Red flag warning remains in effect until 9 p.m. Central Daylight Time or 8 p.m. Mountain Daylight Time this evening for southwest North Dakota and from 11 a.m. Central Daylight Time or noon Central Daylight Time this morning to 8 p.m. Central Daylight Time or 9 p.m. Central Daylight Time this evening for parts of south central North Dakota. Critical fire weather conditions are expected across southwest and parts of south central North Dakota today. Northerly winds will increase to around 25 to 30 miles an hour this afternoon, with gusts as high as 40 miles an hour. Relative humidity could fall as low as 25% this afternoon. Here is the forecast for the Bismarck-Menden listening area. Rest of today, mostly cloudy with a slight chance of showers and thunderstorms. Patchy smoke. Not as warm. Highs in the lower 80s. North winds 15 to 20 miles per hour with gusts up to 30 miles per hour. Chance of rain 20%. Tonight, partly cloudy with a chance of showers and thunderstorms in the evening, then mostly clear after midnight. Patchy smoke. Cooler. Lows in the upper 40s. Northwest winds 15 to 25 miles per hour with gusts up to 35 miles per hour, becoming west 5 to 10 miles per hour with gusts up to 20 miles per hour after midnight. Chance of rain 30%. Tuesday, sunny. Highs in the mid-70s. Northwest winds 5 to 15 miles per hour with gusts up to 25 miles per hour. Tuesday night, mostly clear. Lows in the upper 40s. Northwest winds around 10 miles per hour with gusts up to 20 miles per hour, becoming southwest after midnight. Wednesday, sunny. Highs in the mid-80s. West winds 5 to 15 miles per hour with gusts up to 25 miles per hour. Wednesday night, partly cloudy in the

Evening then clearing. Lows in the mid-50s. Thursday, sunny. Highs in the upper 80s. Thursday night, clear. Lows in the upper 50s. Friday, sunny. Highs in the lower 90s. Friday night, mostly clear. Lows in the upper 50s. Saturday, sunny. Highs in the lower 90s. Saturday night, mostly clear. Lows in the upper 50s. Sunday, mostly sunny. Highs in the upper 80s. For Western Lake Sakakawea, rest of today, windy. North winds 15 to 20 miles per hour, increasing to northwest 25 to 35 miles per hour in the afternoon. Patchy smoke late in the morning. Chance of thunderstorms in the afternoon. Mostly cloudy. Highs in the lower 70s. Tonight, windy. West winds 20 to 30 miles per hour, decreasing to 10 to 20 miles per hour in the late evening and overnight. Chance of thunderstorms. Partly cloudy. Lows in the mid-40s. For Eastern Lake Sakakawea, rest of today, very windy. North winds 10 to 20 miles per hour with gusts to around 35 miles per hour, increasing to northwest 25 to 40 miles per hour late in the afternoon. Patchy smoke through the day. Slight chance of thunderstorms in the afternoon. Partly sunny. Highs in the upper 70s. Tonight, windy. Northwest winds 20 to 30 miles per hour, becoming west 10 to 20 miles per hour in the late evening and overnight. Patchy smoke in the evening. Chance of thunderstorms in the evening. Mostly cloudy in the evening, then clearing. Lows in the mid-40s. For Northern Lake Oahe, rest of today, windy. North winds 25 to 35 miles per hour. And patchy smoke. Slight chance of thunderstorms. Partly sunny. Highs in the mid-80s. Tonight, windy. Northwest winds 20 to 30 miles per hour, decreasing to 10 to 15 miles per hour after midnight. Slight chance of thunderstorms in the evening. Patchy smoke through the night. Mostly clear. Lows around 50. Here are the weather conditions at 3 p.m. Central Daylight Time. Bismarck, mostly sunny. Temperature 78 degrees, relative humidity 37%. Wind north at 21 miles an hour, gusting to 33. Pressure 29.83 inches and rising. Menden, partly sunny. 77 degrees, relative humidity 50%. Wind north at 21 miles an hour, gusting to 29. Hazen, partly sunny. 79 degrees, relative humidity 21%. Wind north at 18 miles an hour, gusting to 24. Harvey, mostly sunny. 75 degrees, relative humidity 46%. Wind north at 14 miles an hour. Minot, mostly sunny. 75 degrees, relative humidity 39%. Wind northwest at 16 miles an hour, gusting to 26. Dickinson, partly sunny. 77 degrees, relative humidity 30%. Wind north at 21 miles an hour, gusting to 33. Elsewhere around North Dakota, at Williston, rain was falling, with a temperature of 52. At Grand Forks, fog was reported, with a temperature of 65. It was 78 at Garrison. At Fargo, it was partly sunny, with a temperature of 85. It was cloudy, with a temperature of 66 at Jamestown, and 69 at Devil's Lake. In northern South Dakota, it was mostly sunny. It was 77 at Mobridge, and 86 at Aberdeen. In eastern Montana, rain was falling, with a temperature of 52 at Glendive, and 54 at Sydney. At Miles City, it was cloudy, with a temperature of 56. Once again, at Bismarck, the temperature was 78 degrees under mostly sunny skies. The regional weather forecast from your National Weather Service office in Bismarck. Critical fire weather conditions remain across southwest and south-central portions through this evening. Periods of scattered showers and thunderstorms are expected across much of the state through this evening. A few storms could be strong to severe mainly in the James River Valley and east. Highs in the 70s on Tuesday, then warming back up to the 80s and 90s by the end of the week. Look for mainly dry conditions this week. The detailed forecast for North Dakota.

tonight, mostly cloudy in the evening, then clearing. Patchy smoke in the evening. Chance of thunderstorms through the evening. Lows in the mid-40s to mid-50s. Tuesday, mostly sunny and breezy. Highs in the upper 60s to mid-70s. Tuesday night, mostly clear. Lows in the mid-40s to lower 50s. Wednesday, sunny in the morning, then becoming partly cloudy. Breezy, especially in the north. Highs in the mid-70s to mid-80s. Red flag warning remains in effect until 9 p.m. Central Daylight Time or 8 p.m. Mountain Daylight Time this evening for southwest North Dakota, and from 11 a.m. Central Daylight Time or noon Central Daylight Time this morning to 8 p.m. Central Daylight Time or 9 p.m. Central Daylight Time this evening for parts of south central North Dakota. Critical fire weather conditions are expected across southwest and parts of south central North Dakota today. Northerly winds will increase to around 25 to 30 miles an hour this afternoon, with gusts as high as 40 miles an hour. Relative humidity could fall as low as 25% this afternoon. Here is the forecast for the Bismarck Minden listening area. Rest of today, mostly cloudy with a slight chance of showers and thunderstorms. Patchy smoke. Not as warm. Highs in the lower 80s. North winds 15 to 20 miles per hour with gusts up to 30 miles per hour. Chance of rain 20%. Tonight, partly cloudy with a chance of showers and thunderstorms in the evening, then mostly clear after midnight. Patchy smoke. Cooler. Lows in the upper 40s. Northwest winds 15 to 25 miles per hour with gusts up to 35 miles per hour, becoming west 5 to 10 miles per hour with gusts up to 20 miles per hour after midnight. Chance of rain 30%. Tuesday, sunny. Highs in the mid-70s. Northwest winds 5 to 15 miles per hour with gusts up to 25 miles per hour. Tuesday night, mostly clear. Lows in the upper 40s. Northwest winds around 10 miles per hour with gusts up to 20 miles per hour, becoming southwest after midnight. Wednesday, sunny. Highs in the mid-80s. West winds 5 to 15 miles per hour with gusts up to 25 miles per hour. Wednesday night, partly cloudy in the evening then clearing. Lows in the mid-50s. Thursday, sunny. Highs in the upper 80s. Thursday night, clear. Lows in the upper 50s. Friday, sunny. Highs in the lower 90s. Friday night, mostly clear. Lows in the upper 50s. Saturday, sunny. Highs in the lower 90s. Saturday night, mostly clear. Lows in the upper 50s. Sunday, mostly sunny. Highs in the upper 80s. For Western Lake Sakakawea, rest of today, windy. North winds 15 to 20 miles per hour increasing to northwest 25 to 35 miles per hour in the afternoon. Patchy smoke late in the morning. Chance of thunderstorms in the afternoon. Mostly cloudy. Highs in the lower 70s. Tonight, windy. West winds 20 to 30 miles per hour decreasing to 10 to 20 miles per hour in the late evening and overnight. Chance of thunderstorms. Partly cloudy. Lows in the mid-40s. For Eastern Lake Sakakawea, rest of today, very windy. North winds 10 to 20 miles per hour with gusts to around 35 miles per hour increasing to northwest 25 to 40 miles per hour late in the afternoon. Patchy smoke through the day. Slight chance of thunderstorms in the afternoon. Partly sunny. Highs in the upper 70s. Tonight, windy. Northwest winds 20 to 30 miles per hour becoming west 10 to 20 miles per hour in the late evening and overnight. Patchy smoke in the evening. Chance of thunderstorms in the evening. Mostly cloudy in the evening then clearing. Lows in the mid-40s. For Northern Lake Orahi, rest of today, windy. North winds 25 to 35 miles per hour. And patchy smoke. Slight chance of thunderstorms. Partly sunny. Highs in the mid-80s. Tonight, windy. Northwest winds 20 to 30 miles per hour decreasing to 10 to 15 miles per hour after midnight. Slight chance of thunderstorms in the evening. Patchy smoke through the night. Mostly clear. Lows around 50.

here are the weather conditions at 3 p.m. Central Daylight Time. Bismarck, mostly sunny. Temperature 78 degrees, relative humidity 37%. Wind north at 21 miles an hour, gusting to 33. Pressure 29.83 inches and rising. Mendham, partly sunny. 77 degrees, relative humidity 50%. Wind north at 21 miles an hour, gusting to 29. Hazen, partly sunny. 79 degrees, relative humidity 21%. Wind north at 18 miles an hour, gusting to 24. Harvey, partly sunny. 75 degrees, relative humidity 46%. Wind north at 14 miles an hour. Minot, partly sunny. 75 degrees, relative humidity 39%. Wind northwest at 16 miles an hour, gusting to 26. Dickinson, partly sunny. 77 degrees, relative humidity 30%. Wind north at 21 miles an hour, gusting to 33. Elsewhere around North Dakota, at Williston, rain was falling, with a temperature of 52. At Grand Forks, fog was reported, with a temperature of 65. It was 78 at Garrison. At Fargo, it was partly sunny, with a temperature of 85. It was cloudy, with a temperature of 66 at Jamestown, and 69 at Devil's Lake. In northern South Dakota, it was mostly sunny. It was 77 at Mobridge, and 86 at Aberdeen. In eastern Montana, rain was falling, with a temperature of 52 at Glendive, and 54 at Sydney. At Miles City, it was cloudy, with a temperature of 56. Once again, at Bismarck, the temperature was 78 degrees under mostly sunny skies. The regional weather forecast from your National Weather Service office in Bismarck. Critical fire weather conditions remain across southwest and south-central portions through this evening. Periods of scattered showers and thunderstorms are expected across much of the state through this evening. A few storms could be strong to severe mainly in the James River Valley and east. Highs in the 70s on Tuesday, then warming back up to the 80s and 90s by the end of the week. Look for mainly dry conditions this week. The detailed forecast for North Dakota, tonight, mostly cloudy in the evening then clearing. Patchy smoke in the evening. Chance of thunderstorms through the evening. Lows in the mid-40s to mid-50s. Tuesday, mostly sunny and breezy. Highs in the upper 60s to mid-70s. Tuesday night, mostly clear. Lows in the mid-40s to lower 50s. Wednesday, sunny in the morning then becoming partly cloudy. Breezy, especially in the north. Highs in the mid-70s to mid-80s. Red flag warning remains in effect until 9 p.m. Central Daylight Time or 8 p.m. Mountain Daylight Time this evening for southwest North Dakota and from 11 a.m. Central Daylight Time or noon Central Daylight Time this morning to 8 p.m. Central Daylight Time or 9 p.m. Central Daylight Time this evening for parts of South Central North Dakota. Critical fire weather conditions are expected across southwest and parts of South Central North Dakota today. Northerly winds will increase to around 25 to 30 miles an hour this afternoon, with gusts as high as 40 miles an hour. Relative humidity could fall as low as 25% this afternoon. Here is the forecast for the Bismarck Mendham listening area. Rest of today, mostly cloudy with a slight chance of showers and thunderstorms. Patchy smoke. Not as warm. Highs in the lower 80s. North winds 15 to 20 miles per hour with gusts up to 30 miles per hour. Chance of rain 20%. Tonight, partly cloudy with a chance of showers and thunderstorms in the evening, then mostly clear after midnight. Patchy smoke. Cooler. Lows in the upper 40s. Northwest winds 15 to 25 miles per hour with gusts up to 35 miles per hour, becoming west 5 to 10 miles per hour with gusts up to 20 miles per hour after midnight. Chance of rain 30%. Tuesday, sunny. Highs in the mid-70s. Northwest winds 5 to 15 miles per hour with gusts up to 25 miles per hour. Tuesday night, mostly clear. Lows in the upper 40s. Northwest winds around 10 miles per hour with gusts up to 20 miles per hour, becoming southwest after midnight. Wednesday, sunny. Highs in the mid-80s. West winds
5 to 15 miles per hour with gusts up to 25 miles per hour. Wednesday night, partly cloudy in the evening then clearing. Lows in the mid-50s. Thursday, sunny. Highs in the upper 80s. Thursday night, clear. Lows in the upper 50s. Friday, sunny. Highs in the lower 90s. Friday night, mostly clear. Lows in the upper 50s. Saturday, sunny. Highs in the lower 90s. Saturday night, mostly clear. Lows in the upper 50s. Sunday, mostly sunny. Highs in the upper 80s. For Western Lake Sakakawea, rest of today, windy. North winds 15 to 20 miles per hour, increasing to northwest 25 to 35 miles per hour in the afternoon. Patchy smoke late in the morning. Chance of thunderstorms in the afternoon. Mostly cloudy. Highs in the lower 70s. Tonight, windy. West winds 20 to 30 miles per hour, decreasing to 10 to 20 miles per hour in the late evening and overnight. Chance of thunderstorms. Partly cloudy. Lows in the mid-40s. For Eastern Lake Sakakawea, rest of today, very windy. North winds 10 to 20 miles per hour with gusts to around 35 miles per hour, increasing to northwest 25 to 40 miles per hour late in the afternoon. Patchy smoke through the day. Slight chance of thunderstorms in the afternoon. Partly sunny. Highs in the upper 70s. Tonight, windy. Northwest winds 20 to 30 miles per hour, becoming west 10 to 20 miles per hour in the late evening and overnight. Patchy smoke in the evening. Chance of thunderstorms in the evening. Mostly cloudy in the evening then clearing. Lows in the mid-40s. For Northern Lake Oahe, rest of today, windy. North winds 25 to 35 miles per hour. And patchy smoke. Slight chance of thunderstorms. Partly sunny. Highs in the mid-80s. Tonight, windy. Northwest winds 20 to 30 miles per hour, decreasing to 10 to 15 miles per hour after midnight. Slight chance of thunderstorms in the evening. Patchy smoke through the night. Mostly clear. Lows around 50. Here are the weather conditions at 3 p.m. Central Daylight Time. Bismarck, mostly sunny. Temperature 78 degrees, relative humidity 37%. Wind north at 21 miles an hour, gusting to 33. Pressure 29.83 inches and rising. Mendham, partly sunny. 77 degrees, relative humidity 50%. Wind north at 21 miles an hour, gusting to 29. Hazen, partly sunny. 79 degrees, relative humidity 21%. Wind north at 18 miles an hour, gusting to 24. Harvey, partly sunny. 75 degrees, relative humidity 46%. Wind north at 14 miles an hour. Minot, partly sunny. 75 degrees, relative humidity 39%. Wind northwest at 16 miles an hour, gusting to 26. Dickinson, partly sunny. 77 degrees, relative humidity 30%. Wind north at 21 miles an hour, gusting to 33. Elsewhere around North Dakota, at Williston, rain was falling, with a temperature of 52. At Grand Forks, fog was reported, with a temperature of 65. It was 78 at Garrison. At Fargo, it was partly sunny, with a temperature of 85. It was cloudy, with a temperature of 66 at Jamestown, and 69 at Devil's Lake. In northern South Dakota, it was mostly sunny. It was 77 at Mobridge, and 86 at Aberdeen. In eastern Montana, rain was falling, with a temperature of 52 at Glendive, and 54 at Sydney. At Miles City, it was cloudy, with a temperature of 56. Once again, at Bismarck, the temperature was 78 degrees under mostly sunny skies. The regional weather forecast from your National Weather Service office in Bismarck. Critical fire weather conditions remain across southwest and south central portions through this evening. Periods of scattered showers and thunderstorms are expected across much of the state through this evening. A few storms could be strong to severe mainly in the James River Valley and east. Highs in the 70s on Tuesday, then warming back up to the 80s and 90s.

is by the end of the week. Look for mainly dry conditions this week. The detailed forecast for North Dakota. Tonight, mostly cloudy in the evening, then clearing. Patchy smoke in the evening. Chance of thunderstorms through the evening. Lows in the mid-40s to mid-50s. Tuesday, mostly sunny and breezy. Highs in the upper 60s to mid-70s. Tuesday night, mostly clear. Lows in the mid-40s to lower 50s. Wednesday, sunny in the morning, then becoming partly cloudy. Breezy, especially in the north. Highs in the mid-70s to mid-80s. Red flag warning remains in effect until 9 p.m. Central Daylight Time or 8 p.m. Mountain Daylight Time this evening for southwest North Dakota, and from 11 a.m. Central Daylight Time or noon Central Daylight Time this morning to 8 p.m. Central Daylight Time or 9 p.m. Central Daylight Time this evening for parts of south central North Dakota. Critical fire weather conditions are expected across southwest and parts of south central North Dakota today. Northerly winds will increase to around 25 to 30 miles an hour this afternoon, with gusts as high as 40 miles an hour. Relative humidity could fall as low as 25% this afternoon. Here is the forecast for the Bismarck, Minden listening area. Rest of today, mostly cloudy with a slight chance of showers and thunderstorms. Patchy smoke. Not as warm. Highs in the lower 80s. North winds 15 to 20 miles per hour with gusts up to 30 miles per hour. Chance of rain 20%. Tonight, partly cloudy with a chance of showers and thunderstorms in the evening, then mostly clear after midnight. Patchy smoke. Cooler. Lows in the upper 40s. Northwest winds 15 to 25 miles per hour with gusts up to 35 miles per hour, becoming west 5 to 10 miles per hour with gusts up to 20 miles per hour after midnight. Chance of rain 30%. Tuesday, sunny. Highs in the mid-70s. Northwest winds 5 to 15 miles per hour with gusts up to 25 miles per hour. Tuesday night, mostly clear. Lows in the upper 40s. Northwest winds around 10 miles per hour with gusts up to 20 miles per hour, becoming southwest after midnight. Wednesday, sunny. Highs in the mid-80s. West winds 5 to 15 miles per hour with gusts up to 25 miles per hour. Wednesday night, partly cloudy in the evening then clearing. Lows in the mid-50s. Thursday, sunny. Highs in the upper 80s. Thursday night, clear. Lows in the upper 50s. Friday, sunny. Highs in the lower 90s. Friday night, mostly clear. Lows in the upper 50s. Saturday, sunny. Highs in the lower 90s. Saturday night, mostly clear. Lows in the upper 50s. Sunday, mostly sunny. Highs in the upper 80s. For Western Lake Sakakawea, rest of today, windy. North winds 15 to 20 miles per hour, increasing to northwest 25 to 35 miles per hour in the afternoon. Patchy smoke late in the morning. Chance of thunderstorms in the afternoon. Mostly cloudy. Highs in the lower 70s. Tonight, windy. West winds 20 to 30 miles per hour, decreasing to 10 to 20 miles per hour in the late evening and overnight. Chance of thunderstorms. Partly cloudy. Lows in the mid-40s. For Eastern Lake Sakakawea, rest of today, very windy. North winds 10 to 20 miles per hour with gusts to around 35 miles per hour, increasing to northwest 25 to 40 miles per hour late in the afternoon. Patchy smoke through the day. Slight chance of thunderstorms in the afternoon. Partly sunny. Highs in the upper 70s. Tonight, windy. Northwest winds 20 to 30 miles per hour, becoming west 10 to 20 miles per hour in the late evening and overnight. Patchy smoke in the evening. Chance of thunderstorms in the evening. Mostly cloudy in the evening, then clearing. Lows in the mid-40s. For Northern Lake Oahe, rest of today, windy. North winds 25 to 35 miles per hour. And patchy smoke. Slight chance of thunderstorms. Partly sunny. Highs in the mid-80s. Tonight, windy. Northwest winds 20 to 30 miles per hour, decreasing to 10 to 15 miles per hour after midnight. Slight chance of thunderstorms in the evening.

patchy smoke through the night. Mostly clear. Lows around 50. 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Here are the weather conditions at 3 p.m. Central Daylight Time. Bismarck, mostly sunny. Temperature 78 degrees, relative humidity 37%. Wind north at 21 miles an hour, gusting to 33. Pressure 29.83 inches and rising. Mendham, partly sunny. 77 degrees, relative humidity 50%. Wind north at 21 miles an hour, gusting to 29. Hazen, partly sunny. 79 degrees, relative humidity 21%. Wind north at 18 miles an hour, gusting to 24. Harvey, partly sunny. 75 degrees, relative humidity 46%. Wind north at 14 miles an hour. Minot, partly sunny. 75 degrees, relative humidity 39%. Wind northwest at 16 miles an hour, gusting to 26. Dickinson, partly sunny. 77 degrees, relative humidity 30%. Wind north at 21 miles an hour, gusting to 33. Elsewhere around North Dakota, at Williston, rain was falling, with a temperature of 52. At Grand Forks, fog was reported, with a temperature of 65. It was 78 at Garrison. At Fargo, it was partly sunny, with a temperature of 85. It was cloudy, with a temperature of 66 at Jamestown, and 69 at Devil's Lake. In northern South Dakota, it was mostly sunny. It was 77 at Mobridge, and 86 at Aberdeen. In eastern Montana, rain was falling, with a temperature of 52 at Glendive, and 54 at Sydney. At Mile City, it was cloudy, with a temperature of 56. Once again, at Bismarck, the temperature was 78 degrees under mostly sunny skies. The regional weather forecast from your National Weather Service office in Bismarck. Critical fire weather conditions remain across southwest and south-central portions through this evening. Periods of scattered showers and thunderstorms are expected across much of the state through this evening. A few storms could be strong to severe mainly in the James River Valley and east. Highs in the 70s on Tuesday, then warming back up to the 80s and 90s by the end of the week. Look for mainly dry conditions this week. The detailed forecast for North Dakota. Tonight, mostly cloudy in the evening then clearing. Patchy smoke in the evening. Chance of thunderstorms through the evening. Lows in the mid-40s to mid-50s. Tuesday, mostly sunny and breezy. Highs in the upper 60s to mid-70s. Tuesday night, mostly clear. Lows in the mid-40s to lower 50s. Wednesday, sunny in the morning then becoming partly cloudy. Breezy, especially in the north. Highs in the mid-70s to mid-80s. Red flag warning remains in effect until 9 p.m. Central Daylight Time or 8 p.m. Mountain Daylight Time this evening for southwest North Dakota, and from 11 a.m. Central Daylight Time or noon Central Daylight Time this morning to 8 p.m. Central Daylight Time or 9 p.m. Central Daylight Time this evening for parts of south central North Dakota. Critical fire weather conditions are expected across southwest and parts of south central North Dakota today. Northerly winds will increase to around 25 to 30 miles an hour this afternoon, with gusts as high as 40 miles an hour. Relative humidity could fall as low as 25% this afternoon. Here is the forecast for the Bismarck-Mendham listening area. Rest of today, mostly cloudy with a slight chance of showers and thunderstorms. Patchy smoke. Not as warm. Highs in the lower 80s. North winds 15 to 20 miles per hour with gusts up to 30 miles per hour. Chance of rain 20%. Tonight, partly cloudy with a chance of showers and thunderstorms in the evening, then mostly clear after midnight. Patchy smoke. Cooler. Lows in the upper 40s. Northwest winds 15 to 25 miles per hour with gusts up to 35 miles per hour, becoming west 5 to 10 miles per hour with gusts up

to 20 miles per hour after midnight. Chance of rain 30%. Tuesday, sunny. Highs in the mid-70s. Northwest winds 5 to 15 miles per hour with gusts up to 25 miles per hour. Tuesday night, mostly clear. Lows in the upper 40s. Northwest winds around 10 miles per hour with gusts up to 20 miles per hour, becoming southwest after midnight. Wednesday, sunny. Highs in the mid-80s. West winds 5 to 15 miles per hour with gusts up to 25 miles per hour. Wednesday night, partly cloudy in the evening then clearing. Lows in the mid-50s. Thursday, sunny. Highs in the upper 80s. Thursday night, clear. Lows in the upper 50s. Friday, sunny. Highs in the lower 90s. Friday night, mostly clear. Lows in the upper 50s. Saturday, sunny. Highs in the lower 90s. Saturday night, mostly clear. Lows in the upper 50s. Sunday, mostly sunny. Highs in the upper 80s. For Western Lake Sakakawea, rest of today, windy. North winds 15 to 20 miles per hour, increasing to northwest 25 to 35 miles per hour in the afternoon. Patchy smoke late in the morning. Chance of thunderstorms in the afternoon. Mostly cloudy. Highs in the lower 70s. Tonight, windy. West winds 20 to 30 miles per hour, decreasing to 10 to 20 miles per hour in the late evening and overnight. Chance of thunderstorms. Partly cloudy. Lows in the mid-40s. For Eastern Lake Sakakawea, rest of today, very windy. North winds 10 to 20 miles per hour with gusts to around 35 miles per hour, increasing to northwest 25 to 40 miles per hour late in the afternoon. Patchy smoke through the day. Slight chance of thunderstorms in the afternoon. Partly sunny. Highs in the upper 70s. Tonight, windy. Northwest winds 20 to 30 miles per hour, becoming west 10 to 20 miles per hour in the late evening and overnight. Patchy smoke in the evening. Chance of thunderstorms in the evening. Mostly cloudy in the evening then clearing. Lows in the mid-40s. For Northern Lake Oahe, rest of today, windy. North winds 25 to 35 miles per hour. And patchy smoke. Slight chance of thunderstorms. Partly sunny. Highs in the mid-80s. Tonight, windy. Northwest winds 20 to 30 miles per hour, decreasing to 10 to 15 miles per hour after midnight. Slight chance of thunderstorms in the evening. Patchy smoke through the night. Mostly clear. Lows around 50. Here are the weather conditions at 3 p.m. Central Daylight Time. Bismarck, mostly sunny. Temperature 78 degrees, relative humidity 37%. Wind north at 21 miles an hour, gusting to 33. Pressure 29.83 inches and rising. Mendham, partly sunny. 77 degrees, relative humidity 50%. Wind north at 21 miles an hour, gusting to 29. Hazen, partly sunny. 79 degrees, relative humidity 21%. Wind north at 18 miles an hour, gusting to 24. Harvey, partly sunny. 75 degrees, relative humidity 46%. Wind north at 14 miles an hour. Minot, partly sunny. 75 degrees, relative humidity 39%. Wind northwest at 16 miles an hour, gusting to 26. Dickinson, partly sunny. 77 degrees, relative humidity 30%. Wind north at 21 miles an hour, gusting to 33. Elsewhere around North Dakota, at Williston, rain was falling, with a temperature of 52. At Grand Forks, fog was reported, with a temperature of 65. It was 78 at Garrison. At Fargo, it was partly sunny, with a temperature of 85. It was cloudy, with a temperature of 66 at Jamestown, and 69 at Devil's Lake. In northern South Dakota, it was mostly sunny. It was 77 at Mobridge, and 86 at Aberdeen. In eastern Montana, rain was falling, with a temperature of 52 at Glendive, and 54 at Sydney. At Miles City, it was cloudy, with a temperature of 56.

Once again, at Bismarck, the temperature was 78 degrees under mostly sunny skies. The regional weather forecast from your National Weather Service office in Bismarck. Critical fire weather conditions remain across southwest and south-central portions through this evening. Periods of scattered showers and thunderstorms are expected across much of the state through this evening. A few storms could be strong to severe mainly in the James River Valley and east. Highs in the 70s on Tuesday, then warming back up to the 80s and 90s by the end of the week. Look for mainly dry conditions this week. The detailed forecast for North Dakota, tonight, mostly cloudy in the evening then clearing. Patchy smoke in the evening. Chance of thunderstorms through the evening. Lows in the mid-40s to mid-50s. Tuesday, mostly sunny and breezy. Highs in the upper 60s to mid-70s. Tuesday night, mostly clear. Lows in the mid-40s to lower 50s. Wednesday, sunny in the morning then becoming partly cloudy. Breezy, especially in the north. Highs in the mid-70s to mid-80s. Red flag warning remains in effect until 9 p.m. Central Daylight Time or 8 p.m. Mountain Daylight Time this evening for southwest North Dakota and from 11 a.m. Central Daylight Time or noon Central Daylight Time this morning to 8 p.m. Central Daylight Time or 9 p.m. Central Daylight Time this evening for parts of south central North Dakota. Critical fire weather conditions are expected across southwest and parts of south central North Dakota today. Northerly winds will increase to around 25 to 30 miles an hour this afternoon, with gusts as high as 40 miles an hour. Relative humidity could fall as low as 25% this afternoon. Here is the forecast for the Bismarck, Minden listening area. Rest of today, mostly cloudy with a slight chance of showers and thunderstorms. Patchy smoke. Not as warm. Highs in the lower 80s. North winds around 20 miles per hour with gusts up to 35 miles per hour. Chance of rain 20%. Tonight, partly cloudy with a chance of showers and thunderstorms in the evening, then mostly clear after midnight. Patchy smoke. Cooler. Lows in the upper 40s. Northwest winds 15 to 25 miles per hour with gusts up to 35 miles per hour, becoming west 5 to 10 miles per hour with gusts up to 20 miles per hour after midnight. Chance of rain 30%. Tuesday, sunny. Highs in the mid-70s. Northwest winds 5 to 15 miles per hour with gusts up to 25 miles per hour. Tuesday night, mostly clear. Lows in the upper 40s. Northwest winds around 10 miles per hour with gusts up to 20 miles per hour, becoming southwest after midnight. Wednesday, sunny. Highs in the mid-80s. West winds 5 to 15 miles per hour with gusts up to 25 miles per hour. Wednesday night, partly cloudy in the evening then clearing. Lows in the mid-50s. Thursday, sunny. Highs in the upper 80s. Thursday night, clear. Lows in the upper 50s. Friday, sunny. Highs in the lower 90s. Friday night, mostly clear. Lows in the upper 50s. Saturday, sunny. Highs in the lower 90s. Saturday night, mostly clear. Lows in the upper 50s. Sunday, mostly sunny. Highs in the upper 80s. For Western Lake Sakakawea, rest of today, windy. North winds 15 to 20 miles per hour increasing to northwest 25 to 35 miles per hour in the afternoon. Patchy smoke late in the morning. Chance of thunderstorms in the afternoon. Mostly cloudy. Highs in the lower 70s. Tonight, windy. West winds 20 to 30 miles per hour decreasing to 10 to 20 miles per hour in the late evening and overnight. Chance of thunderstorms. Partly cloudy. Lows in the mid-40s. For Eastern Lake Sakakawea, rest of today, very windy. North winds 10 to 20 miles per hour with gusts to around 35 miles per hour increasing to northwest 25 to 40 miles per hour late in the afternoon. Patchy smoke through the day. Slight chance of thunderstorms in the afternoon. Partly sunny. Highs in the upper 70s. Tonight, windy. Northwest winds 20 to 30 miles per hour becoming west 10 to 20 miles per hour in the late evening and overnight. Patchy smoke in the evening. Chance of thunderstorms.

evening. Mostly cloudy in the evening, then clearing. Lows in the mid-40s. For northern Lake Oahe, rest of today, windy. North winds 25 to 35 miles per hour. And patchy smoke. Slight chance of thunderstorms. Partly sunny. Highs in the mid-80s. Tonight, windy. Northwest winds 20 to 30 miles per hour, decreasing to 10 to 15 miles per hour after midnight. Slight chance of thunderstorms in the evening. Patchy smoke through the night. Mostly clear. Lows around 50. Here are the weather conditions at 3 p.m. Central Daylight Time. Bismarck, mostly sunny. Temperature 78 degrees, relative humidity 37%. Wind north at 21 miles an hour, gusting to 33. Pressure 29.83 inches and rising. Mendham, partly sunny. 77 degrees, relative humidity 50%. Wind north at 21 miles an hour, gusting to 29. Hazen, partly sunny. 79 degrees, relative humidity 21%. Wind north at 18 miles an hour, gusting to 24. Harvey, partly sunny. 75 degrees, relative humidity 46%. Wind north at 14 miles an hour. Minot, partly sunny. 75 degrees, relative humidity 39%. Wind northwest at 16 miles an hour, gusting to 26. Dickinson, partly sunny. 77 degrees, relative humidity 30%. Wind north at 21 miles an hour, gusting to 33. Elsewhere around North Dakota, at Williston, rain was falling, with a temperature of 52. At Grand Forks, fog was reported, with a temperature of 65. It was 78 at Garrison. At Fargo, it was partly sunny, with a temperature of 85. It was cloudy, with a temperature of 66 at Jamestown, and 69 at Devil's Lake. In northern South Dakota, it was mostly sunny. It was 77 at Mobridge, and 86 at Aberdeen. In eastern Montana, rain was falling, with a temperature of 52 at Glendive, and 54 at Sydney. At Mile City, it was cloudy, with a temperature of 56. Once again, at Bismarck, the temperature was 78 degrees under mostly sunny skies. The regional weather forecast from your National Weather Service office in Bismarck. Critical fire weather conditions remain across southwest and south-central portions through this evening. Periods of scattered showers and thunderstorms are expected across much of the state through this evening. A few storms could be strong to severe mainly in the James River Valley and east. Highs in the 70s on Tuesday, then warming back up to the 80s and 90s by the end of the week. Look for mainly dry conditions this week. The detailed forecast for North Dakota. Tonight, mostly cloudy in the evening, then clearing. Patchy smoke in the evening. Chance of thunderstorms through the evening. Lows in the mid-40s to mid-50s. Tuesday, mostly sunny and breezy. Highs in the upper 60s to mid-70s. Tuesday night, mostly clear. Lows in the mid-40s to lower 50s. Wednesday, sunny in the morning, then becoming partly cloudy. Breezy, especially in the north. Highs in the mid-70s to mid-80s. Red flag warning remains in effect until 9 p.m. Central Daylight Time or 8 p.m. Mountain Daylight Time this evening for southwest North Dakota, and from 11 a.m. Central Daylight Time or noon Central Daylight Time this morning to 8 p.m. Central Daylight Time or 9 p.m. Central Daylight Time this evening for parts of south central North Dakota. Critical fire weather conditions are expected across southwest and parts of south central North Dakota today. Northerly winds will increase to around 25 to 30 miles an hour this afternoon, with gusts as high as 40 miles an hour. Relative humidity could fall as low as 25% this afternoon. Here is the forecast for the Bismarck Mendham listening area. Rest of today, mostly cloudy with a slight chance of showers and thunderstorms. Patchy smoke. Not as warm. Highs in the lower 80s. North winds around 20 miles per hour with gusts up to 35 miles per hour. Chance of rain 20%. Tonight, partly cloudy with a chance of showers and thunderstorms in the evening, then mostly clear after midnight. Patchy smoke. Cooler. Lows in the upper 40s.
Northwest winds 15 to 25 miles per hour with gusts up to 35 miles per hour, becoming west 5 to 10 miles per hour with gusts up to 20 miles per hour after midnight. Chance of rain 30%. Tuesday, sunny. Highs in the mid-70s. Northwest winds 5 to 15 miles per hour with gusts up to 25 miles per hour. Tuesday night, mostly clear. Lows in the upper 40s. Northwest winds around 10 miles per hour with gusts up to 20 miles per hour, becoming southwest after midnight. Wednesday, sunny. Highs in the mid-80s. West winds 5 to 15 miles per hour with gusts up to 25 miles per hour. Wednesday night, partly cloudy in the evening then clearing. Lows in the mid-50s. Thursday, sunny. Highs in the upper 80s. Thursday night, clear. Lows in the upper 50s. Friday, sunny. Highs in the lower 90s. Friday night, mostly clear. Lows in the upper 50s. Saturday, sunny. Highs in the lower 90s. Saturday night, mostly clear. Lows in the upper 50s. Sunday, mostly sunny. Highs in the upper 80s. For Western Lake Sakakawea, rest of today, windy. North winds 15 to 20 miles per hour, increasing to northwest 25 to 35 miles per hour in the afternoon. Patchy smoke late in the morning. Chance of thunderstorms in the afternoon. Mostly cloudy. Highs in the lower 70s. Tonight, windy. West winds 20 to 30 miles per hour, decreasing to 10 to 20 miles per hour in the late evening and overnight. Chance of thunderstorms. Partly cloudy. Lows in the mid-40s. For Eastern Lake Sakakawea, rest of today, very windy. North winds 10 to 20 miles per hour with gusts to around 35 miles per hour, increasing to northwest 25 to 40 miles per hour late in the afternoon. Patchy smoke through the day. Slight chance of thunderstorms in the afternoon. Partly sunny. Highs in the upper 70s. Tonight, windy. Northwest winds 20 to 30 miles per hour, becoming west 10 to 20 miles per hour in the late evening and overnight. Patchy smoke in the evening. Chance of thunderstorms in the evening. Mostly cloudy in the evening then clearing. Lows in the mid-40s. For Northern Lake Oahe, rest of today, windy. North winds 25 to 35 miles per hour. And patchy smoke. Slight chance of thunderstorms. Partly sunny. Highs in the mid-80s. Tonight, windy. Northwest winds 20 to 30 miles per hour, decreasing to 10 to 15 miles per hour after midnight. Slight chance of thunderstorms in the evening. Patchy smoke through the night. Mostly clear. Lows around 50. Here are the weather conditions at 3 p.m. Central Daylight Time. Bismarck, mostly sunny. Temperature 78 degrees, relative humidity 37%. Wind north at 21 miles an hour, gusting to 33. Pressure 29.83 inches and rising. Mendham, partly sunny. 77 degrees, relative humidity 50%. Wind north at 21 miles an hour, gusting to 29. Hazen, partly sunny. 79 degrees, relative humidity 21%. Wind north at 18 miles an hour, gusting to 24. Harvey, partly sunny. 75 degrees, relative humidity 46%. Wind north at 14 miles an hour. Minot, partly sunny. 75 degrees, relative humidity 39%. Wind northwest at 16 miles an hour, gusting to 26. Dickinson, partly sunny. 77 degrees, relative humidity 30%. Wind north at 21 miles an hour, gusting to 33. Elsewhere around North Dakota, at Williston, rain was falling, with a temperature of 52. At Grand Forks, fog was reported, with a temperature of 65. It was 78 at Garrison. At Fargo, it was partly sunny, with a temperature of 85. It was cloudy, with a temperature of 66 at Jamestown, and 69 at Devil's Lake. In northern South Dakota, it was mostly sunny. It was 77 at Mobridge, and 86 at Aberdeen.
In eastern Montana, rain was falling with a temperature of 52.

at Glendive, and 54 at Sydney. At Miles City, it was cloudy, with a temperature of 56. Once again, at Bismarck, the temperature was 78 degrees under mostly sunny skies. The regional weather forecast from your National Weather Service office in Bismarck. Critical fire weather conditions remain across southwest and south-central portions through this evening. Periods of scattered showers and thunderstorms are expected across much of the state through this evening. A few storms could be strong to severe mainly in the James River Valley and east. Highs in the 70s on Tuesday, then warming back up to the 80s and 90s by the end of the week. Look for mainly dry conditions this week. The detailed forecast for North Dakota, tonight, mostly cloudy in the evening then clearing. Patchy smoke in the evening. Chance of thunderstorms through the evening. Lows in the mid-40s to mid-50s. Tuesday, mostly sunny and breezy. Highs in the upper 60s to mid-70s. Tuesday night, mostly clear. Lows in the mid-40s to lower 50s. Wednesday, sunny in the morning then becoming partly cloudy. Breezy, especially in the north. Highs in the mid-70s to mid-80s. Red flag warning remains in effect until 9 p.m. Central Daylight Time or 8 p.m. Mountain Daylight Time this evening for southwest North Dakota, and from 11 a.m. Central Daylight Time or noon Central Daylight Time this morning to 8 p.m. Central Daylight Time or 9 p.m. Central Daylight Time this evening for parts of south central North Dakota. Critical fire weather conditions are expected across southwest and parts of south central North Dakota today. Northerly winds will increase to around 25 to 30 miles an hour this afternoon, with gusts as high as 40 miles an hour. Relative humidity could fall as low as 25% this afternoon. Here is the forecast for the Bismarck Minden listening area. Rest of today, mostly cloudy with a slight chance of showers and thunderstorms. Patchy smoke. Not as warm. Highs in the lower 80s. North winds around 20 miles per hour with gusts up to 35 miles per hour. Chance of rain 20%. Tonight, partly cloudy with a chance of showers and thunderstorms in the evening, then mostly clear after midnight. Patchy smoke. Cooler. Lows in the upper 40s. Northwest winds 15 to 25 miles per hour with gusts up to 35 miles per hour, becoming west 5 to 10 miles per hour with gusts up to 20 miles per hour after midnight. Chance of rain 30%. Tuesday, sunny. Highs in the mid-70s. Northwest winds 5 to 15 miles per hour with gusts up to 25 miles per hour. Tuesday night, mostly clear. Lows in the upper 40s. Northwest winds around 10 miles per hour with gusts up to 20 miles per hour, becoming southwest after midnight. Wednesday, sunny. Highs in the mid-80s. West winds 5 to 15 miles per hour with gusts up to 25 miles per hour. Wednesday night, partly cloudy in the evening then clearing. Lows in the mid-50s. Thursday, sunny. Highs in the upper 80s. Thursday night, clear. Lows in the upper 50s. Friday, sunny. Highs in the lower 90s. Friday night, mostly clear. Lows in the upper 50s. Saturday, sunny. Highs in the lower 90s. Saturday night, mostly clear. Lows in the upper 50s. Sunday, mostly sunny. Highs in the upper 80s. For Western Lake Sakakawea, rest of today, windy. North winds 15 to 20 miles per hour increasing to northwest 25 to 35 miles per hour in the afternoon. Patchy smoke late in the morning. Chance of thunderstorms in the afternoon. Mostly cloudy. Highs in the lower 70s. Tonight, windy. West winds 20 to 30 miles per hour decreasing to 10 to 20 miles per hour in the late evening and overnight. Chance of thunderstorms. Partly cloudy. Lows in the mid-40s. For Eastern Lake Sakakawea, rest of today, very windy. North winds 10 to 20 miles per hour with gusts to around 35 miles per hour increasing to northwest 25 to 40 miles per hour late in the afternoon. Patchy smoke through the day. Slight chance of thunderstorms in the afternoon. Partly sunny. Highs in the upper 70s. Tonight, windy. Northwest winds 20 to 30 miles per hour becoming west.

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Providing weather information 24 hours a day from your National Weather Service office in Bismarck. Here are the weather conditions at 3 p.m. Central Daylight Time. Bismarck, mostly sunny. Temperature 78 degrees, relative humidity 37%. Wind north at 21 miles an hour, gusting to 33. Pressure 29.83 inches and rising. Mendham, partly sunny. 77 degrees, relative humidity 50%. Wind north at 21 miles an hour, gusting to 29. Hazen, partly sunny. 79 degrees, relative humidity 21%. Wind north at 18 miles an hour, gusting to 24. Harvey, partly sunny. 75 degrees, relative humidity 46%. Wind north at 14 miles an hour. Minot, partly sunny. 75 degrees, relative humidity 39%. Wind northwest at 16 miles an hour, gusting to 26. Dickinson, partly sunny. 77 degrees, relative humidity 30%. Wind north at 21 miles an hour, gusting to 33. Elsewhere around North Dakota, at Williston, rain was falling with a temperature of 52. At Grand Forks, fog was reported with a temperature of 65. It was 78 at Garrison. At Fargo, it was partly sunny with a temperature of 85. It was cloudy with a temperature of 66 at Jamestown and 69 at Devil's Lake. In northern South Dakota, it was mostly sunny. It was 77 at Mobridge and 86 at Aberdeen. In eastern Montana, rain was falling with a temperature of 52 at Glendive and 54 at Sydney. At Mile City, it was cloudy with a temperature of 56. Once again, at Bismarck, the temperature was 78 degrees under mostly sunny skies. Here are the weather conditions at 4 p.m. Central Daylight Time. Bismarck, mostly sunny. Temperature 79 degrees, relative humidity 36%. Wind north at 18 miles an hour, gusting to 29. Pressure 29.85 inches and rising. Mendham, partly sunny. 79 degrees, relative humidity 44%. Wind north at 21 miles an hour, gusting to 29. Hazen, partly sunny. 79 degrees, relative humidity 19%. Wind north at 16 miles an hour, gusting to 22. Harvey, mostly sunny. 75 degrees, relative humidity 43%. Wind north at 15 miles an hour, gusting to 21. Minot, mostly sunny. 72 degrees, relative humidity 44%. Wind northwest at 22 miles an hour, gusting to 39. Dickinson, partly sunny. 69 degrees, relative humidity 37%. Wind northwest at 28 miles an hour, gusting to 44. Elsewhere around North Dakota, at Grand Forks, fog was reported with a temperature of 64. It was 77 at Garrison. It was cloudy with a temperature of 54 at Williston, 66 at Jamestown, 85 at Fargo, and 70 at Devil's Lake. In northern South Dakota, it was partly sunny. It was 75 at Mobridge and 85 at Aberdeen. In eastern Montana, rain was falling with a temperature of 53 at Miles City and 54 at Sydney. At Glendive, rain and fog were reported with a temperature of 52. Once again, at Bismarck, the temperature was 79 degrees under mostly sunny skies. The regional weather forecast from your National Weather Service office in Bismarck. Critical fire weather conditions remain across southwest and south-central portions through this evening. Periods of scattered showers and thunderstorms are expected across much of the state through this evening. A few storms could be strong to severe mainly in the James River Valley and east. Highs in the 70s on Tuesday, then warming back up to the 80s and 90s by the end of the week. Look for mainly dry conditions this week. The detailed forecast for North Dakota, tonight, mostly cloudy in the evening then clearing. Patchy smoke in the evening. Chance of thunderstorms through the evening. Lows in the mid-40s to mid-50s.

Wednesday, mostly sunny and breezy. Highs in the upper 60s to mid-70s. Tuesday night, mostly clear. Lows in the mid-40s to lower 50s. Wednesday, sunny in the morning, then becoming partly cloudy. Breezy, especially in the north. Highs in the mid-70s to mid-80s. Red flag warning remains in effect until 9 p.m. Central Daylight Time or 8 p.m. Mountain Daylight Time this evening for southwest North Dakota, and from 11 a.m. Central Daylight Time or noon Central Daylight Time this morning to 8 p.m. Central Daylight Time or 9 p.m. Central Daylight Time this evening for parts of south central North Dakota. Critical fire weather conditions are expected across southwest and parts of south central North Dakota today. Northerly winds will increase to around 25 to 30 miles an hour this afternoon, with gusts as high as 40 miles an hour. Relative humidity could fall as low as 25% this afternoon. Here is the forecast for the Bismarck Minden listening area. Rest of today, mostly cloudy with a slight chance of showers and thunderstorms. Patchy smoke. Not as warm. Highs in the lower 80s. North winds around 20 miles per hour with gusts up to 35 miles per hour. Chance of rain 20%. Tonight, partly cloudy with a chance of showers and thunderstorms in the evening, then mostly clear after midnight. Patchy smoke. Cooler. Lows in the upper 40s. Northwest winds 15 to 25 miles per hour with gusts up to 35 miles per hour, becoming west 5 to 10 miles per hour with gusts up to 20 miles per hour after midnight. Chance of rain 30%. Tuesday, sunny. Highs in the mid-70s. Northwest winds 5 to 15 miles per hour with gusts up to 25 miles per hour. Tuesday night, mostly clear. Lows in the upper 40s. Northwest winds around 10 miles per hour with gusts up to 20 miles per hour, becoming southwest after midnight. Wednesday, sunny. Highs in the mid-80s. West winds 5 to 15 miles per hour with gusts up to 25 miles per hour. Wednesday night, partly cloudy in the evening then clearing. Lows in the mid-50s. Thursday, sunny. Highs in the upper 80s. Thursday night, clear. Lows in the upper 50s. Friday, sunny. Highs in the lower 90s. Friday night, mostly clear. Lows in the upper 50s. Saturday, sunny. Highs in the lower 90s. Saturday night, mostly clear. Lows in the upper 50s. Sunday, mostly sunny. Highs in the upper 80s. For Western Lake Sakakawea, rest of today, windy. North winds 15 to 20 miles per hour increasing to northwest 25 to 35 miles per hour in the afternoon. Patchy smoke late in the morning. Chance of thunderstorms in the afternoon. Mostly cloudy. Highs in the lower 70s. Tonight, windy. West winds 20 to 30 miles per hour decreasing to 10 to 20 miles per hour in the late evening and overnight. Chance of thunderstorms. Partly cloudy. Lows in the mid-40s. For Eastern Lake Sakakawea, rest of today, very windy. North winds 10 to 20 miles per hour with gusts to around 35 miles per hour increasing to northwest 25 to 40 miles per hour late in the afternoon. Patchy smoke through the day. Slight chance of thunderstorms in the afternoon. Partly sunny. Highs in the upper 70s. Tonight, windy. Northwest winds 20 to 30 miles per hour becoming west 10 to 20 miles per hour in the late evening and overnight. Patchy smoke in the evening. Chance of thunderstorms in the evening. Mostly cloudy in the evening then clearing. Lows in the mid-40s. For Northern Lake Oahe, rest of today, windy. North winds 25 to 35 miles per hour. And patchy smoke. Slight chance of thunderstorms. Partly sunny. Highs in the mid-80s. Tonight, windy. Northwest winds 20 to 30 miles per hour decreasing to 10 to 15 miles per hour after midnight. Slight chance of thunderstorms in the evening. Patchy smoke through the night. Mostly clear. Lows around 50. Here are the weather conditions at 4 p.m. Central Daylight Time. Bismarck, mostly sunny. Temperature 79 degrees, relative humidity 36%.

north at 18 miles an hour, gusting to 29. Pressure 29.85 inches and rising. Mendan, partly sunny. 79 degrees, relative humidity 44%. Wind north at 21 miles an hour, gusting to 29. Hazen, partly sunny. 79 degrees, relative humidity 19%. Wind north at 16 miles an hour, gusting to 22. Harvey, mostly sunny. 75 degrees, relative humidity 43%. Wind north at 15 miles an hour, gusting to 21. Minot, mostly sunny. 72 degrees, relative humidity 44%. Wind northwest at 22 miles an hour, gusting to 39. Dickinson, partly sunny. 69 degrees, relative humidity 37%. Wind northwest at 28 miles an hour, gusting to 44. Elsewhere around North Dakota, at Grand Forks, fog was reported with a temperature of 64. It was 77 at Garrison. It was cloudy, with a temperature of 54 at Williston, 66 at Jamestown, 85 at Fargo, and 70 at Devil's Lake. In northern South Dakota, it was partly sunny. It was 75 at Mobridge, and 85 at Aberdeen. In eastern Montana, rain was falling, with a temperature of 53 at Miles City, and 54 at Sydney. At Glendive, rain and fog were reported, with a temperature of 52. Once again, at Bismarck, the temperature was 79 degrees under mostly sunny skies. Here are the weather conditions at 4 p.m. Central Daylight Time. Bismarck, mostly sunny. Temperature 79 degrees, relative humidity 36%. Wind north at 18 miles an hour, gusting to 29. Pressure 29.85 inches and rising. Mendan, partly sunny. 79 degrees, relative humidity 44%. Wind north at 21 miles an hour, gusting to 29. Hazen, partly sunny. 79 degrees, relative humidity 19%. Wind north at 16 miles an hour, gusting to 22. Harvey, mostly sunny. 75 degrees, relative humidity 43%. Wind north at 15 miles an hour, gusting to 21. Minot, mostly sunny. 72 degrees, relative humidity 44%. Wind northwest at 22 miles an hour, gusting to 39. Dickinson, partly sunny. 69 degrees, relative humidity 37%. Wind northwest at 28 miles an hour, gusting to 44. Elsewhere around North Dakota, at Grand Forks, fog was reported with a temperature of 64. It was 77 at Garrison. It was cloudy, with a temperature of 54 at Williston, 66 at Jamestown, 85 at Fargo, and 70 at Devil's Lake. In northern South Dakota, skies ranged from mostly sunny to partly sunny. It was 75 at Mobridge, and 85 at Aberdeen. In eastern Montana, rain was falling, with a temperature of 53 at Miles City, and 54 at Sydney. At Glendive, rain and fog were reported, with a temperature of 52. Once again, at Bismarck, the temperature was 79 degrees under mostly sunny skies. The regional weather forecast from your National Weather Service office in Bismarck. Critical fire weather conditions remain across southwest and south-central portions through this evening. Periods of scattered showers and thunderstorms are expected across much of the state through this evening. A few storms could be strong to severe mainly in the James River Valley and east. Highs in the 70s on Tuesday, then warming back up to the 80s and 90s by the end of the week. Look for mainly dry conditions this week. The detailed forecast for North Dakota, tonight, mostly cloudy in the evening then clearing. Patchy smoke in the evening. Chance of thunderstorms through the evening. Lows in the mid-40s to mid-50s. Tuesday, mostly sunny and breezy. Highs in the upper 60s to mid-70s. Tuesday night, mostly clear. Lows in the mid-40s to lower 50s. Wednesday, sunny in the morning then becoming partly cloudy. Breezy, especially in the north. Highs in the mid-70s to mid-80s. Red flag warning remains in effect until 9 p.m. Central Daylight Time or 8 p.m. Mountain Daylight Time this evening for southwest North Dakota and from 11 a.m. Central Daylight Time or

p.m. Central Daylight Time this morning to 8 p.m. Central Daylight Time or 9 p.m. Central Daylight Time this evening for parts of South Central North Dakota. Critical fire weather conditions are expected across southwest and parts of South Central North Dakota today. Northerly winds will increase to around 25 to 30 miles an hour this afternoon, with gusts as high as 40 miles an hour. Relative humidity could fall as low as 25% this afternoon. Here is the forecast for the Bismarck, Menden listening area. Rest of today, mostly cloudy with a slight chance of showers and thunderstorms. Patchy smoke. Not as warm. Highs in the lower 80s. North winds around 20 miles per hour with gusts up to 35 miles per hour. Chance of rain 20%. Tonight, partly cloudy with a chance of showers and thunderstorms in the evening, then mostly clear after midnight. Patchy smoke. Cooler. Lows in the upper 40s. Northwest winds 15 to 25 miles per hour with gusts up to 35 miles per hour, becoming west 5 to 10 miles per hour with gusts up to 20 miles per hour after midnight. Chance of rain 30%. Tuesday, sunny. Highs in the mid-70s. Northwest winds 5 to 15 miles per hour with gusts up to 25 miles per hour. Tuesday night, mostly clear. Lows in the upper 40s. Northwest winds around 10 miles per hour with gusts up to 20 miles per hour, becoming southwest after midnight. Wednesday, sunny. Highs in the mid-80s. West winds 5 to 15 miles per hour with gusts up to 25 miles per hour. Wednesday night, partly cloudy in the evening then clearing. Lows in the mid-50s. Thursday, sunny. Highs in the upper 80s. Thursday night, clear. Lows in the upper 50s. Friday, sunny. Highs in the lower 90s. Friday night, mostly clear. Lows in the upper 50s. Saturday, sunny. Highs in the lower 90s. Saturday night, mostly clear. Lows in the upper 50s. Sunday, mostly sunny. Highs in the upper 80s. For Western Lake Sakakawea, rest of today, windy. North winds 15 to 20 miles per hour increasing to northwest 25 to 35 miles per hour in the afternoon. Patchy smoke late in the morning. Chance of thunderstorms in the afternoon. Mostly cloudy. Highs in the lower 70s. Tonight, windy. West winds 20 to 30 miles per hour decreasing to 10 to 20 miles per hour in the late evening and overnight. Chance of thunderstorms. Partly cloudy. Lows in the mid-40s. For Eastern Lake Sakakawea, rest of today, very windy. North winds 10 to 20 miles per hour with gusts to around 35 miles per hour increasing to northwest 25 to 40 miles per hour late in the afternoon. Patchy smoke through the day. Slight chance of thunderstorms in the afternoon. Partly sunny. Highs in the upper 70s. Tonight, windy. Northwest winds 20 to 30 miles per hour becoming west 10 to 20 miles per hour in the late evening and overnight. Patchy smoke in the evening. Chance of thunderstorms in the evening. Mostly cloudy in the evening then clearing. Lows in the mid-40s. For Northern Lake Oahe, rest of today, windy. North winds 25 to 35 miles per hour. And patchy smoke. Slight chance of thunderstorms. Partly sunny. Highs in the mid-80s. Tonight, windy. Northwest winds 20 to 30 miles per hour decreasing to 10 to 15 miles per hour after midnight. Slight chance of thunderstorms in the evening. Patchy smoke through the night. Mostly clear. Lows around 50. Here are the weather conditions at 4 p.m. Central Daylight Time. Bismarck, mostly sunny. Temperature 79 degrees, relative humidity 36%. Wind north at 18 miles an hour, gusting to 29. Pressure 29.85 inches and rising. Menden, partly sunny. 79 degrees, relative humidity 44%. Wind north at 21 miles an hour, gusting to 29. Hazen, partly sunny. 79 degrees, relative humidity 19%. Wind north at 16 miles an hour, gusting to 22. Harvey, mostly sunny.

9 degrees, relative humidity 43%. Wind north at 15 miles an hour, gusting to 21. Minot, mostly sunny. 72 degrees, relative humidity 44%. Wind northwest at 22 miles an hour, gusting to 39. Dickinson, partly sunny. 69 degrees, relative humidity 37%. Wind northwest at 28 miles an hour, gusting to 44. Elsewhere around North Dakota, at Grand Forks, fog was reported with a temperature of 64. It was 77 at Garrison. It was cloudy with a temperature of 54 at Williston, 66 at Jamestown, 85 at Fargo, and 70 at Devil's Lake. In northern South Dakota, skies ranged from mostly sunny to partly sunny. It was 75 at Mobridge and 85 at Aberdeen. In eastern Montana, rain was falling with a temperature of 53 at Miles City and 54 at Sydney. At Glendive, rain and fog were reported with a temperature of 52. Once again, at Bismarck, the temperature was 79 degrees under mostly sunny skies. The regional weather forecast from your National Weather Service office in Bismarck. Critical fire weather conditions remain across southwest and south-central portions through this evening. Periods of scattered showers and thunderstorms are expected across much of the state through this evening. A few storms could be strong to severe mainly in the James River Valley and east. Highs in the 70s on Tuesday, then warming back up to the 80s and 90s by the end of the week. Look for mainly dry conditions this week. The detailed forecast for North Dakota, tonight, mostly cloudy in the evening then clearing. Patchy smoke in the evening. Chance of thunderstorms through the evening. Lows in the mid-40s to mid-50s. Tuesday, mostly sunny and breezy. Highs in the upper 60s to mid-70s. Tuesday night, mostly clear. Lows in the mid-40s to lower 50s. Wednesday, sunny in the morning then becoming partly cloudy. Breezy, especially in the north. Highs in the mid-70s to mid-80s. Red flag warning remains in effect until 9 p.m. Central Daylight Time or 8 p.m. Mountain Daylight Time this evening for southwest North Dakota, and from 11 a.m. Central Daylight Time or noon Central Daylight Time this morning to 8 p.m. Central Daylight Time or 9 p.m. Central Daylight Time this evening for parts of south central North Dakota. Critical fire weather conditions are expected across southwest and parts of south central North Dakota today. Northerly winds will increase to around 25 to 30 miles an hour this afternoon, with gusts as high as 40 miles an hour. Relative humidity could fall as low as 25% this afternoon. Here is the forecast for the Bismarck, Minden listening area. Rest of today, mostly cloudy with a slight chance of showers and thunderstorms. Patchy smoke. Not as warm. Highs in the lower 80s. North winds around 20 miles per hour with gusts up to 35 miles per hour. Chance of rain 20%. Tonight, partly cloudy with a chance of showers and thunderstorms in the evening, then mostly clear after midnight. Patchy smoke. Cooler. Lows in the upper 40s. Northwest winds 15 to 25 miles per hour with gusts up to 35 miles per hour, becoming west 5 to 10 miles per hour with gusts up to 20 miles per hour after midnight. Chance of rain 30%. Tuesday, sunny. Highs in the mid-70s. Northwest winds 5 to 15 miles per hour with gusts up to 25 miles per hour. Tuesday night, mostly clear. Lows in the upper 40s. Northwest winds around 10 miles per hour with gusts up to 20 miles per hour, becoming southwest after midnight. Wednesday, sunny. Highs in the mid-80s. West winds 5 to 15 miles per hour with gusts up to 25 miles per hour. Wednesday night, partly cloudy in the evening then clearing. Lows in the mid-50s. Thursday, sunny. Highs in the upper 80s. Thursday night, clear. Lows in the upper 50s. Friday, sunny. Highs in the lower 90s. Friday night, mostly clear. Lows in the upper 50s. Saturday, sunny. Highs in the lower 90s. Saturday night, mostly clear. Lows in the upper 50s. Sunday, mostly sunny. Highs in the upper 80s. For Western Lake Sakakawea, rest of

Day, windy. North winds 15 to 20 miles per hour, increasing to northwest 25 to 35 miles per hour in the afternoon. Patchy smoke late in the morning. Chance of thunderstorms in the afternoon. Mostly cloudy. Highs in the lower 70s. Tonight, windy. West winds 20 to 30 miles per hour, decreasing to 10 to 20 miles per hour in the late evening and overnight. Chance of thunderstorms. Partly cloudy. Lows in the mid-40s. For eastern Lake Sakakawea, rest of today, very windy. North winds 10 to 20 miles per hour with gusts to around 35 miles per hour, increasing to northwest 25 to 40 miles per hour late in the afternoon. Patchy smoke through the day. Slight chance of thunderstorms in the afternoon. Partly sunny. Highs in the upper 70s. Tonight, windy. Northwest winds 20 to 30 miles per hour, becoming west 10 to 20 miles per hour in the late evening and overnight. Patchy smoke in the evening. Chance of thunderstorms in the evening. Mostly cloudy in the evening, then clearing. Lows in the mid-40s. For northern Lake Oahe, rest of today, windy. North winds 25 to 35 miles per hour. And patchy smoke. Slight chance of thunderstorms. Partly sunny. Highs in the mid-80s. Tonight, windy. Northwest winds 20 to 30 miles per hour, decreasing to 10 to 15 miles per hour after midnight. Slight chance of thunderstorms in the evening. Patchy smoke through the night. Mostly clear. Lows around 50. Here are the weather conditions at 4 p.m. Central Daylight Time. Bismarck, mostly sunny. Temperature 79 degrees, relative humidity 36%. Wind north at 18 miles an hour, gusting to 29. Pressure 29.85 inches and rising. Mendham, partly sunny. 79 degrees, relative humidity 44%. Wind north at 21 miles an hour, gusting to 29. Hazen, partly sunny. 79 degrees, relative humidity 19%. Wind north at 16 miles an hour, gusting to 22. Harvey, mostly sunny. 75 degrees, relative humidity 43%. Wind north at 15 miles an hour, gusting to 21. Minot, mostly sunny. 72 degrees, relative humidity 44%. Wind northwest at 22 miles an hour, gusting to 39. Dickinson, partly sunny. 69 degrees, relative humidity 37%. Wind northwest at 28 miles an hour, gusting to 44. Elsewhere around North Dakota, at Grand Forks, fog was reported, with a temperature of 64. It was 77 at Garrison. It was cloudy, with a temperature of 54 at Williston, 66 at Jamestown, 85 at Fargo, and 70 at Devil's Lake. In northern South Dakota, skies ranged from mostly sunny to partly sunny. It was 75 at Mobridge, and 85 at Aberdeen. In eastern Montana, rain was falling, with a temperature of 53 at Miles City, and 54 at Sydney. At Glendive, rain and fog were reported, with a temperature of 52. Once again, at Bismarck, the temperature was 79 degrees under mostly sunny skies. The regional weather forecast from your National Weather Service office in Bismarck. Critical fire weather conditions remain across southwest and south-central portions through this evening. Periods of scattered showers and thunderstorms are expected across much of the state through this evening. A few storms could be strong to severe, mainly in the James River Valley and east. Highs in the 70s on Tuesday, then warming back up to the 80s and 90s by the end of the week. Look for mainly dry conditions this week. The detailed forecast for North Dakota. Tonight, mostly cloudy in the evening, then clearing. Patchy smoke in the evening. Chance of thunderstorms through the evening. Lows in the mid-40s to mid-50s. Tuesday, mostly sunny and breezy. Highs in the upper 60s to mid-70s. Tuesday night, mostly clear. Lows in the mid-40s to lower 50s. Wednesday, sunny in the morning, then becoming partly cloudy. Breezy, especially in the north. Highs in the mid-70s to mid-80s. 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

megahertz. 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Red flag warning remains in effect until 9 p.m. Central Daylight Time or 8 p.m. Mountain Daylight Time this evening for Southwest North Dakota, and from 11 a.m. Central Daylight Time or noon Central Daylight Time this morning to 8 p.m. Central Daylight Time or 9 p.m. Central Daylight Time this evening for parts of South Central North Dakota. Critical fire weather conditions are expected across Southwest and parts of South Central North Dakota today. Northerly winds will increase to around 25 to 30 miles an hour this afternoon, with gusts as high as 40 miles an hour. Relative humidity could fall as low as 25% this afternoon. Here is the forecast for the Bismarck, Minden listening area. Rest of today, mostly cloudy with a slight chance of showers and thunderstorms. Patchy smoke. Not as warm. Highs in the lower 80s. North winds around 20 miles per hour with gusts up to 35 miles per hour. Chance of rain 20%. Tonight, partly cloudy with a chance of showers and thunderstorms in the evening, then mostly clear after midnight. Patchy smoke. Cooler. Lows in the upper 40s. Northwest winds 15 to 25 miles per hour with gusts up to 35 miles per hour, becoming west 5 to 10 miles per hour with gusts up to 20 miles per hour after midnight. Chance of rain 30%. Tuesday, sunny. Highs in the mid-70s. Northwest winds 5 to 15 miles per hour with gusts up to 25 miles per hour. Tuesday night, mostly clear. Lows in the upper 40s. Northwest winds around 10 miles per hour with gusts up to 20 miles per hour, becoming southwest after midnight. Wednesday, sunny. Highs in the mid-80s. West winds 5 to 15 miles per hour with gusts up to 25 miles per hour. Wednesday night, partly cloudy in the evening then clearing. Lows in the mid-50s. Thursday, sunny. Highs in the upper 80s. Thursday night, was in the mid-50s. Thursday, sunny. Highs in the upper 80s. Thursday night, clear. Lows in the upper 50s. Friday, sunny. Highs in the lower 90s. Friday night, mostly clear. Lows in the upper 50s. Saturday, sunny. Highs in the lower 90s. Saturday night, mostly clear. Lows in the upper 50s. Sunday, mostly sunny. Highs in the upper 80s. For Western Lake Sakakawea, tonight, windy. Northwest winds 20 to 30 miles per hour, becoming west 10 to 20 miles per hour in the late evening and overnight. Chance of thunderstorms. Partly cloudy. Lows in the mid-40s. Tuesday, breezy. West winds 10 to 20 miles per hour, shifting to the northwest 15 to 25 miles per hour in the afternoon. Sunny. Highs in the lower 70s. For Eastern Lake Sakakawea, tonight, windy. Northwest winds 20 to 30 miles per hour, becoming west 10 to 20 miles per hour in the late evening and overnight. Patchy smoke in the evening. Chance of thunderstorms in the evening. Mostly cloudy in the evening then clearing. Lows in the mid-40s. Tuesday, breezy. Northwest winds 15 to 25 miles per hour. Sunny. Highs in the lower 70s. For Northern Lake Oahe, tonight, windy. Northwest winds 20 to 30 miles per hour, decreasing to 10 to 15 miles per hour after midnight. Slight chance of thunderstorms in the evening. Patchy smoke through the night. Mostly clear. Lows around 50. Tuesday, northwest winds 10 to 20 miles per hour. Sunny. Highs in the mid-70s. Here are the weather conditions at 4 p.m. Central Daylight Time. Bismarck, mostly sunny. Temperature 79 degrees, relative humidity 36%. Wind north at 18 miles an hour, gusting to 29. Pressure 29.85 inches and rising. Minden, partly sunny. 79 degrees, relative humidity 44%. Wind north at 21 miles an hour, gusting to 29. Hazen, partly sunny. 79 degrees, relative humidity 19%. Wind north at 16 miles an hour, gusting to 22. Harvey, mostly sunny.

75 degrees, relative humidity 43%. Wind north at 15 miles an hour, gusting to 21. Minot, mostly sunny. 72 degrees, relative humidity 44%. Wind northwest at 22 miles an hour, gusting to 39. Dickinson, partly sunny. 69 degrees, relative humidity 37%. Wind northwest at 28 miles an hour, gusting to 44. Elsewhere around North Dakota, at Grand Forks, fog was reported with a temperature of 64. It was 77 at Garrison. It was cloudy with a temperature of 54 at Williston, 66 at Jamestown, 85 at Fargo, and 70 at Devil's Lake. In northern South Dakota, skies ranged from mostly sunny to partly sunny. It was 75 at Mobridge and 85 at Aberdeen. In eastern Montana, rain was falling with a temperature of 53 at Miles City and 54 at Sydney. At Glendive, rain and fog were reported with a temperature of 52. Once again, at Bismarck, the temperature was 79 degrees under mostly sunny skies. The regional weather forecast from your National Weather Service office in Bismarck. Critical fire weather conditions remain across southwest and south-central portions through this evening. Periods of scattered showers and thunderstorms are expected across much of the state through this evening. A few storms could be strong to severe mainly in the James River Valley and east. Highs in the 70s on Tuesday, then warming back up to the 80s and 90s by the end of the week. Look for mainly dry conditions this week. The detailed forecast for North Dakota, tonight, mostly cloudy in the evening then clearing. Patchy smoke in the evening. Chance of thunderstorms through the evening. Lows in the mid-40s to mid-50s. Tuesday, mostly sunny and breezy. Highs in the upper 60s to mid-70s. Tuesday night, mostly clear. Lows in the mid-40s to lower 50s. Wednesday, sunny in the morning then becoming partly cloudy. Breezy, especially in the north. Highs in the mid-70s to mid-80s. Red flag warning remains in effect until 9 p.m. Central Daylight Time or 8 p.m. Mountain Daylight Time this evening for southwest North Dakota and from 11 a.m. Central Daylight Time or noon Central Daylight Time this morning to 8 p.m. Central Daylight Time or 9 p.m. Central Daylight Time this evening for parts of south central North Dakota. Critical fire weather conditions are expected across southwest and parts of south central North Dakota today. Northerly winds will increase to around 25 to 30 miles an hour this afternoon, with gusts as high as 40 miles an hour. Relative humidity could fall as low as 25% this afternoon. Here is the forecast for the Bismarck, Minden listening area. Rest of today, mostly cloudy with a slight chance of showers and thunderstorms. Patchy smoke. Not as warm. Highs in the lower 80s. North winds 15 to 25 miles per hour with gusts up to 35 miles per hour. Chance of rain 20%. Tonight, partly cloudy with a chance of showers and thunderstorms in the evening, then mostly clear after midnight. Patchy smoke. Cooler. Lows in the upper 40s. Northwest winds 15 to 25 miles per hour with gusts up to 40 miles per hour, becoming west 5 to 10 miles per hour with gusts up to 20 miles per hour after midnight. Chance of rain 30%. Tuesday, sunny. Highs in the mid-70s. Northwest winds 5 to 15 miles per hour with gusts up to 25 miles per hour. Tuesday night, mostly clear. Lows in the upper 40s. Northwest winds around 10 miles per hour with gusts up to 20 miles per hour, becoming southwest after midnight. Wednesday, sunny. Highs in the mid-80s. West winds 5 to 15 miles per hour with gusts up to 25 miles per hour. Wednesday night, partly cloudy in the evening then clearing. Lows in the mid-50s. Thursday, sunny. Highs in the upper 80s. Thursday night, clear. Lows in the upper 50s. Friday, sunny. Highs in the lower 90s. Friday night, mostly clear. Lows in the upper 50s. Saturday, sunny. Highs in the lower 90s. Saturday night, mostly clear. Lows in the upper 50s. Sunday, mostly sunny. Highs in the upper 80s. For Western Lake Sakakawea,

tonight, windy. Northwest winds 20 to 30 miles per hour, becoming west 10 to 20 miles per hour in the late evening and overnight. Chance of thunderstorms. Partly cloudy. Lows in the mid-40s. Tuesday, breezy. West winds 10 to 20 miles per hour, shifting to the northwest 15 to 25 miles per hour in the afternoon. Sunny. Highs in the lower 70s. For eastern Lake Sakakawea, tonight, windy. Northwest winds 20 to 30 miles per hour, becoming west 10 to 20 miles per hour in the late evening and overnight. Patchy smoke in the evening. Chance of thunderstorms in the evening. Mostly cloudy in the evening, then clearing. Lows in the mid-40s. Tuesday, breezy. Northwest winds 15 to 25 miles per hour. Sunny. Highs in the lower 70s. For northern Lake Oahe, tonight, windy. Northwest winds 20 to 30 miles per hour, decreasing to 10 to 15 miles per hour after midnight. Slight chance of thunderstorms in the evening. Patchy smoke through the night. Mostly clear. Lows around 50. Tuesday, northwest winds 10 to 20 miles per hour. Sunny. Highs in the mid-70s. Here are the weather conditions at 4 p.m. Central Daylight Time. Bismarck, mostly sunny. Temperature 79 degrees, relative humidity 36%. Wind north at 18 miles an hour, gusting to 29. Pressure 29.85 inches and rising. Mendon, partly sunny. 79 degrees, relative humidity 44%. Wind north at 21 miles an hour, gusting to 29. Hazen, partly sunny. 79 degrees, relative humidity 19%. Wind north at 16 miles an hour, gusting to 22. Harvey, mostly sunny. 75 degrees, relative humidity 43%. Wind north at 15 miles an hour, gusting to 21. Minot, mostly sunny. 72 degrees, relative humidity 44%. Wind northwest at 22 miles an hour, gusting to 39. Dickinson, partly sunny. 69 degrees, relative humidity 37%. Wind northwest at 28 miles an hour, gusting to 44. Elsewhere around North Dakota, at Grand Forks, fog was reported with a temperature of 64. It was 77 at Garrison. It was cloudy, with a temperature of 54 at Williston, 66 at Jamestown, 85 at Fargo, and 70 at Devil's Lake. In northern South Dakota, skies ranged from mostly sunny to partly sunny. It was 75 at Mobridge, and 85 at Aberdeen. In eastern Montana, rain was falling, with a temperature of 53 at Miles City, and 54 at Sydney. At Glendive, rain and fog were reported, with a temperature of 52. Once again, at Bismarck, the temperature was 79 degrees under mostly sunny skies. The regional weather forecast from your National Weather Service office in Bismarck. Critical fire weather conditions remain across southwest and south-central portions through this evening. Periods of scattered showers and thunderstorms are expected across much of the state through this evening. A few storms could be strong to severe, mainly in the James River Valley and east. Highs in the 70s on Tuesday, then warming back up to the 80s and 90s by the end of the week. Look for mainly dry conditions this week. The detailed forecast for North Dakota, tonight, mostly cloudy in the evening, then clearing. Patchy smoke in the evening. Chance of thunderstorms through the evening. Lows in the mid-40s to mid-50s. Tuesday, mostly sunny and breezy. Highs in the upper 60s to mid-70s. Tuesday night, mostly clear. Lows in the mid-40s to lower 50s. Wednesday, sunny in the morning, then becoming partly cloudy. Breezy, especially in the north. Highs in the mid-70s to mid-80s. Red flag warning remains in effect until 9 p.m. Central Daylight Time or 8 p.m. Mountain Daylight Time this evening for southwest North Dakota, and from 11 a.m. Central Daylight Time or noon Central Daylight Time this morning to 8 p.m. Central Daylight Time or 9 p.m. Central Daylight Time this evening for parts of South Central North Dakota. Critical fire weather conditions are expected across southwest and parts of South Central North Dakota today. Northerly winds will increase to around 25 to 30 miles an hour this afternoon, with gusts as high as 40 miles an hour.

relative humidity could fall as low as 25% this afternoon. Here is the forecast for the Bismarck Menden listening area. Rest of today, mostly cloudy with a slight chance of showers and thunderstorms. Patchy smoke. Not as warm. Highs in the lower 80s. North winds 15 to 25 miles per hour with gusts up to 35 miles per hour. Chance of rain 20%. Tonight, partly cloudy with a chance of showers and thunderstorms in the evening, then mostly clear after midnight. Patchy smoke. Cooler. Lows in the upper 40s. Northwest winds 15 to 25 miles per hour with gusts up to 40 miles per hour, becoming west 5 to 10 miles per hour with gusts up to 20 miles per hour after midnight. Chance of rain 30%. Tuesday, sunny. Highs in the mid-70s. Northwest winds 5 to 15 miles per hour with gusts up to 25 miles per hour. Tuesday night, mostly clear. Lows in the upper 40s. Northwest winds around 10 miles per hour with gusts up to 20 miles per hour, becoming southwest after midnight. Wednesday, sunny. Highs in the mid-80s. West winds 5 to 15 miles per hour with gusts up to 25 miles per hour. Wednesday night, partly cloudy in the evening then clearing. Lows in the mid-50s. Thursday, sunny. Highs in the upper 80s. Thursday night, clear. Lows in the upper 50s. Friday, sunny. Highs in the lower 90s. Friday night, mostly clear. Lows in the upper 50s. Saturday, sunny. Highs in the lower 90s. Saturday night, mostly clear. Lows in the upper 50s. Sunday, mostly sunny. Highs in the upper 80s. For Western Lake Sakakawea, tonight, windy. Northwest winds 20 to 30 miles per hour, becoming west 10 to 20 miles per hour in the late evening and overnight. Chance of thunderstorms. Partly cloudy. Lows in the mid-40s. Tuesday, breezy. West winds 10 to 20 miles per hour, shifting to the northwest 15 to 25 miles per hour in the afternoon. Sunny. Highs in the lower 70s. For Eastern Lake Sakakawea, tonight, windy. Northwest winds 20 to 30 miles per hour, becoming west 10 to 20 miles per hour in the late evening and overnight. Patchy smoke in the evening. Chance of thunderstorms in the evening. Mostly cloudy in the evening then clearing. Lows in the mid-40s. Tuesday, breezy. Northwest winds 15 to 25 miles per hour. Sunny. Highs in the lower 70s. For Northern Lake Oahe, tonight, windy. Northwest winds 20 to 30 miles per hour, decreasing to 10 to 15 miles per hour after midnight. Slight chance of thunderstorms in the evening. Patchy smoke through the night. Mostly clear. Lows around 50. Tuesday, northwest winds 10 to 20 miles per hour. Sunny. Highs in the mid-70s. Here are the weather conditions at 4 p.m. Central Daylight Time. Bismarck, mostly sunny. Temperature 79 degrees, relative humidity 36%. Wind north at 18 miles an hour, gusting to 29. Pressure 29.85 inches and rising. Menden, partly sunny. 79 degrees, relative humidity 44%. Wind north at 21 miles an hour, gusting to 29. Hazen, partly sunny. 79 degrees, relative humidity 19%. Wind north at 16 miles an hour, gusting to 22. Harvey, mostly sunny. 75 degrees, relative humidity 43%. Wind north at 15 miles an hour, gusting to 21. Minot, mostly sunny. 72 degrees, relative humidity 44%. Wind northwest at 22 miles an hour, gusting to 39. Dickinson, partly sunny. 69 degrees, relative humidity 37%. Wind northwest at 28 miles an hour, gusting to 44. Elsewhere around North Dakota, at Grand Forks, fog was reported with a temperature of 64. It was 77 at Garrison. It was cloudy with a temperature of 54 at Williston, 66 at Jamestown, 85 at Fargo, and 70.

Devil's Lake. In northern South Dakota, skies ranged from mostly sunny to partly sunny. It was 75 at Mobridge and 85 at Aberdeen. In eastern Montana, rain was falling with a temperature of 53 at Miles City and 54 at Sydney. At Glendive, rain and fog were reported with a temperature of 52. Once again, at Bismarck, the temperature was 79 degrees under mostly sunny skies. The regional weather forecast from your National Weather Service office in Bismarck. Critical fire weather conditions remain across southwest and south-central portions through this evening. Periods of scattered showers and thunderstorms are expected across much of the state through this evening. A few storms could be strong to severe mainly in the James River Valley and east. Highs in the 70s on Tuesday, then warming back up to the 80s and 90s by the end of the week. Look for mainly dry conditions this week. The detailed forecast for North Dakota, tonight, mostly cloudy in the evening then clearing. Patchy smoke in the evening. Chance of thunderstorms through the evening. Lows in the mid-40s to mid-50s. Tuesday, mostly sunny and breezy. Highs in the upper 60s to mid-70s. Tuesday night, mostly clear. Lows in the mid-40s to lower 50s. Wednesday, sunny in the morning then becoming partly cloudy. Breezy, especially in the north. Highs in the mid-70s to mid-80s. Red flag warning remains in effect until 9 p.m. Central Daylight Time or 8 p.m. Mountain Daylight Time this evening for southwest North Dakota and from 11 a.m. Central Daylight Time or noon Central Daylight Time this morning to 8 p.m. Central Daylight Time or 9 p.m. Central Daylight Time this evening for parts of south central North Dakota. Critical fire weather conditions are expected across southwest and parts of south central North Dakota today. Northerly winds will increase to around 25 to 30 miles an hour this afternoon, with gusts as high as 40 miles an hour. Relative humidity could fall as low as 25% this afternoon. Here is the forecast for the Bismarck, Menden listening area. Rest of today, mostly cloudy with a slight chance of showers and thunderstorms. Patchy smoke. Not as warm. Highs in the lower 80s. North winds 15 to 25 miles per hour with gusts up to 35 miles per hour. Chance of rain 20%. Tonight, partly cloudy with a chance of showers and thunderstorms in the evening, then mostly clear after midnight. Patchy smoke. Cooler. Lows in the upper 40s. Northwest winds 15 to 25 miles per hour with gusts up to 40 miles per hour, becoming west 5 to 10 miles per hour with gusts up to 20 miles per hour after midnight. Chance of rain 30%. Tuesday, sunny. Highs in the mid-70s. Northwest winds 5 to 15 miles per hour with gusts up to 25 miles per hour. Tuesday night, mostly clear. Lows in the upper 40s. Northwest winds around 10 miles per hour with gusts up to 20 miles per hour, becoming southwest after midnight. Wednesday, sunny. Highs in the mid-80s. West winds 5 to 15 miles per hour with gusts up to 25 miles per hour. Wednesday night, partly cloudy in the evening then clearing. Lows in the mid-50s. Thursday, sunny. Highs in the upper 80s. Thursday night, clear. Lows in the upper 50s. Friday, sunny. Highs in the lower 90s. Friday night, mostly clear. Lows in the upper 50s. Saturday, sunny. Highs in the lower 90s. Saturday night, mostly clear. Lows in the upper 50s. Sunday, mostly sunny. Highs in the upper 80s. For Western Lake Sakakawea, tonight, windy. Northwest winds 20 to 30 miles per hour becoming west 10 to 20 miles per hour in the late evening and overnight. Chance of thunderstorms. Partly cloudy. Lows in the mid-40s. Tuesday, breezy. West winds 10 to 20 miles per hour shifting to the northwest 15 to 25 miles per hour in the afternoon. Sunny. Highs in the lower 70s. For Eastern Lake Sakakawea, tonight, windy. Northwest winds 20 to 30 miles per hour becoming west 10 to 20 miles per hour in the late evening and overnight. Patchy smoke in the evening. Chance of thunderstorms in the evening. Mostly cloudy in the evening then clearing. Lows in the mid-40s.

30s. Tuesday, breezy. Northwest winds 15 to 25 miles per hour. Sunny. Highs in the lower 70s. For northern Lake Oahe, tonight, windy. Northwest winds 20 to 30 miles per hour, decreasing to 10 to 15 miles per hour after midnight. Slight chance of thunderstorms in the evening. Patchy smoke through the night. Mostly clear. Lows around 50. Tuesday, northwest winds 10 to 20 miles per hour. Sunny. Highs in the mid-70s. Here are the weather conditions at 4 p.m. Central Daylight Time. Bismarck, mostly sunny. Temperature 79 degrees, relative humidity 36%. Wind north at 18 miles an hour, gusting to 29. Pressure 29.85 inches and rising. Menden, partly sunny. 79 degrees, relative humidity 44%. Wind north at 21 miles an hour, gusting to 29. Hazen, partly sunny. 79 degrees, relative humidity 19%. Wind north at 16 miles an hour, gusting to 22. Harvey, mostly sunny. 75 degrees, relative humidity 43%. Wind north at 15 miles an hour, gusting to 21. Minot, mostly sunny. 72 degrees, relative humidity 44%. Wind northwest at 22 miles an hour, gusting to 39. Dickinson, partly sunny. 69 degrees, relative humidity 37%. Wind northwest at 28 miles an hour, gusting to 44. Elsewhere around North Dakota, at Grand Forks, fog was reported with a temperature of 64. It was 77 at Garrison. It was cloudy with a temperature of 54 at Williston, 66 at Jamestown, 85 at Fargo, and 70 at Devil's Lake. In northern South Dakota, skies ranged from mostly sunny to partly sunny. It was 75 at Mobridge and 85 at Aberdeen. In eastern Montana, rain was falling with a temperature of 53 at Miles City and 54 at Sydney. At Glendive, rain and fog were reported with a temperature of 52. Once again, at Bismarck, the temperature was 79 degrees under mostly sunny skies. The regional weather forecast from your National Weather Service office in Bismarck. Critical fire weather conditions remain across southwest and south-central portions through this evening. Periods of scattered showers and thunderstorms are expected across much of the state through this evening. A few storms could be strong to severe mainly in the James River Valley and east. Highs in the 70s on Tuesday, then warming back up to the 80s and 90s by the end of the week. Look for mainly dry conditions this week. The detailed forecast for North Dakota, tonight, mostly cloudy in the evening then clearing. Patchy smoke in the evening. Chance of thunderstorms through the evening. Lows in the mid-40s to mid-50s. Tuesday, mostly sunny and breezy. Highs in the upper 60s to mid-70s. Tuesday night, mostly clear. Lows in the mid-40s to lower 50s. Wednesday, sunny in the morning then becoming partly cloudy. Breezy, especially in the north. Highs in the mid-70s to mid-80s. Red flag warning remains in effect until 9 p.m. Central Daylight Time or 8 p.m. Mountain Daylight Time this evening for southwest North Dakota and from 11 a.m. Central Daylight Time or noon Central Daylight Time this morning to 8 p.m. Central Daylight Time or 9 p.m. Central Daylight Time this evening for parts of South Central North Dakota. Critical fire weather conditions are expected across southwest and parts of South Central North Dakota today. Northerly winds will increase to around 25 to 30 miles an hour this afternoon, with gusts as high as 40 miles an hour. Relative humidity could fall as low as 25% this afternoon. 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Providing weather information 24 hours a day from your National Weather Service office in Bismarck. Here is the forecast for the Bismarck Menden listening area. Rest of today, mostly cloudy with a slight chance of showers and thunderstorms. Patchy smoke. Not as warm. Highs in the lower 80s. North winds 15 to 25 miles per hour with gusts up to 35 miles per hour. Chance of rain 20%. Tonight, partly cloudy with a chance of

20 miles per hour, becoming southwest after midnight. Wednesday, sunny. Highs in the mid-80s. West winds 5 to 15 miles per hour with gusts up to 25 miles per hour. Wednesday night, partly cloudy in the evening then clearing. Lows in the mid-50s. Thursday, sunny. Highs in the upper 80s. Thursday night, clear. Lows in the upper 50s. Friday, sunny. Highs in the lower 90s. Friday night, mostly clear. Lows in the upper 50s. Saturday, sunny. Highs in the lower 90s. Saturday night, mostly clear. Lows in the upper 50s. Sunday, mostly sunny. Highs in the upper 80s. For Western Lake Sakakawea, tonight, windy. Northwest winds 20 to 30 miles per hour, becoming west 10 to 20 miles per hour in the late evening and overnight. Chance of thunderstorms. Partly cloudy. Lows in the mid-40s. Tuesday, breezy. West winds 10 to 20 miles per hour, shifting to the northwest 15 to 25 miles per hour in the afternoon. Sunny. Highs in the lower 70s. For Eastern Lake Sakakawea, tonight, windy. Northwest winds 20 to 30 miles per hour, becoming west 10 to 20 miles per hour in the late evening and overnight. Patchy smoke in the evening. Chance of thunderstorms in the evening. Mostly cloudy in the evening then clearing. Lows in the mid-40s. Tuesday, breezy. Northwest winds 15 to 25 miles per hour. Sunny. Highs in the lower 70s. For Northern Lake Oahe, tonight, windy. Northwest winds 20 to 30 miles per hour, decreasing to 10 to 15 miles per hour after midnight. Slight chance of thunderstorms in the evening. Patchy smoke through the night. Mostly clear. Lows around 50. Tuesday, northwest winds 10 to 20 miles per hour. Sunny. Highs in the mid-70s. Here are the weather conditions at 5 p.m. Central Daylight Time. Bismarck, mostly sunny. Temperature 80 degrees, relative humidity 25%. Wind north at 21 miles an hour, gusting to 30. Pressure 29.88 inches and rising. Mendham, mostly sunny. 77 degrees, relative humidity 41%. Wind north at 24 miles an hour, gusting to 35. Hazen, cloudy. 70 degrees, relative humidity 32%. Wind northwest at 29 miles an hour, gusting to 40. Harvey, mostly sunny. 77 degrees, relative humidity 38%. Wind north at 17 miles an hour. Minot, mostly sunny. 66 degrees, relative humidity 52%. Wind west at 22 miles an hour, gusting to 37. Dickinson, cloudy. 60 degrees, relative humidity 55%. Wind northwest at 31 miles an hour, gusting to 43. Elsewhere around North Dakota, at Jamestown, fog was reported with a temperature of 65. It was 68 at Garrison. It was cloudy with a temperature of 55 at Williston, 84 at Fargo, and 71 at Devil's Lake. At Grand Forks, rain and fog were reported with a temperature of 62. In northern South Dakota, it was partly sunny. It was 76 at Mobridge and 79 at Aberdeen. In eastern Montana, rain was falling with a temperature of 52 at Glendive and 55 at Sydney. At Miles City, it was cloudy with a temperature of 56. Once again, at Bismarck, the temperature was 80 degrees under mostly sunny skies. The regional weather forecast from your National Weather Service office in Bismarck. Critical fire weather conditions remain across southwest and south-central portions through this evening. Periods of scattered showers and thunderstorms are expected across much of the state through this evening. A few storms could be strong to severe mainly in the James River Valley and east. Highs in the 70s on Tuesday, then warming back up to the 80s and 90s by the end of the week. Look for mainly dry conditions this week. The detailed forecast for North Dakota, tonight, mostly cloudy in the evening then clearing. Patchy smoke in the evening. Chance of thunderstorms through the evening. Lows in the mid-40s to mid-50s. Tuesday, mostly sunny and breezy.

highs in the upper 60s to mid 70s. Tuesday night, mostly clear. Lows in the mid 40s to lower 50s. Wednesday, sunny in the morning, then becoming partly cloudy. Breezy, especially in the north. Highs in the mid 70s to mid 80s. Red flag warning remains in effect until 9 p.m. Central Daylight Time or 8 p.m. Mountain Daylight Time this evening for southwest North Dakota, and from 11 a.m. Central Daylight Time or noon Central Daylight Time this morning to 8 p.m. Central Daylight Time or 9 p.m. Central Daylight Time this evening for parts of south central North Dakota. Critical fire weather conditions are expected across southwest and parts of south central North Dakota today. Northerly winds will increase to around 25 to 30 miles an hour this afternoon, with gusts as high as 40 miles an hour. Relative humidity could fall as low as 25% this afternoon. Here is the forecast for the Bismarck, Minden listening area. Rest of today, mostly cloudy with a slight chance of showers and thunderstorms. Patchy smoke. Not as warm. Highs in the lower 80s. North winds 15 to 25 miles per hour with gusts up to 35 miles per hour. Chance of rain 20%. Tonight, partly cloudy with a chance of showers and thunderstorms in the evening, then mostly clear after midnight. Patchy smoke. Cooler. Lows in the upper 40s. Northwest winds 15 to 25 miles per hour with gusts up to 40 miles per hour, becoming west 5 to 10 miles per hour with gusts up to 20 miles per hour after midnight. Chance of rain 30%. Tuesday, sunny. Highs in the mid-70s. Northwest winds 5 to 15 miles per hour with gusts up to 25 miles per hour. Tuesday night, mostly clear. Lows in the upper 40s. Northwest winds around 10 miles per hour with gusts up to 20 miles per hour, becoming southwest after midnight. Wednesday, sunny. Highs in the mid-80s. West winds 5 to 15 miles per hour with gusts up to 25 miles per hour. Wednesday night, partly cloudy in the evening then clearing. Lows in the mid-50s. Thursday, sunny. Highs in the upper 80s. Thursday night, clear. Lows in the upper 50s. Friday, sunny. Highs in the lower 90s. Friday night, mostly clear. Lows in the upper 50s. Saturday, sunny. Highs in the lower 90s. Saturday night, mostly clear. Lows in the upper 50s. Sunday, mostly sunny. Highs in the upper 80s. For Western Lake Sakakawea, tonight, windy. Northwest winds 20 to 30 miles per hour, becoming west 10 to 20 miles per hour in the late evening and overnight. Chance of thunderstorms. Partly cloudy. Lows in the mid-40s. Tuesday, breezy. West winds 10 to 20 miles per hour, shifting to the northwest 15 to 25 miles per hour in the afternoon. Sunny. Highs in the lower 70s. For Eastern Lake Sakakawea, tonight, windy. Northwest winds 20 to 30 miles per hour, becoming west 10 to 20 miles per hour in the late evening and overnight. Patchy smoke in the evening. Chance of thunderstorms in the evening. Mostly cloudy in the evening then clearing. Lows in the mid-40s. Tuesday, breezy. Northwest winds 15 to 25 miles per hour. Sunny. Highs in the lower 70s. For Northern Lake Oahe, tonight, windy. Northwest winds 20 to 30 miles per hour, decreasing to 10 to 15 miles per hour after midnight. Slight chance of thunderstorms in the evening. Patchy smoke through the night. Mostly clear. Lows around 50. Tuesday, northwest winds 10 to 20 miles per hour. Sunny. Highs in the mid-70s. Here are the weather conditions at 5 p.m. Central Daylight Time. Bismarck, mostly sunny. Temperature 80 degrees, relative humidity 25%. Wind north at 21 miles an hour, gusting to 30. Pressure 29.88 inches and rising. Minden, mostly sunny. 77 degrees, relative humidity 41%. Wind north at 24 miles an hour, gusting to 35. Hazen, cloudy. 70 degrees, relative humidity 32%. Wind northwest at 29 miles an hour, gusting

40. Harvey, mostly sunny. 77 degrees. Relative humidity 38%. Wind north at 17 miles an hour. Minot, mostly sunny. 66 degrees. Relative humidity 52%. Wind west at 22 miles an hour, gusting to 37. Dickinson, cloudy. 60 degrees, relative humidity 55%. Wind northwest at 31 miles an hour, gusting to 43. Elsewhere around North Dakota, at Jamestown, fog was reported with a temperature of 65. It was 68 at Garrison. It was cloudy, with a temperature of 55 at Williston, 84 at Fargo, and 71 at Devil's Lake. At Grand Forks, rain and fog were reported, with a temperature of 62. In northern South Dakota, it was partly sunny. It was 76 at Mobridge, and 79 at Aberdeen. In eastern Montana, rain was falling, with a temperature of 52 at Glendive, and 55 at Sydney. At Miles City, it was cloudy, with a temperature of 56. Once again, at Bismarck, the temperature was 80 degrees under mostly sunny skies. Here are the weather conditions at 5 p.m. Central Daylight Time. Bismarck, mostly sunny. Temperature 80 degrees, relative humidity 25%. Wind north at 21 miles an hour, gusting to 30. Pressure 29.88 inches and rising. Mendham, mostly sunny. 77 degrees, relative humidity 41%. Wind north at 24 miles an hour, gusting to 35. Hazen, cloudy. 70 degrees, relative humidity 32%. Wind northwest at 29 miles an hour, gusting to 40. Harvey, mostly sunny. 77 degrees, relative humidity 38%. Wind north at 17 miles an hour. Minot, mostly sunny. 66 degrees, relative humidity 52%. Wind west at 22 miles an hour, gusting to 37. Dickinson, cloudy. 60 degrees, relative humidity 55%. Wind northwest at 31 miles an hour, gusting to 43. Elsewhere around North Dakota, at Jamestown, fog was reported with a temperature of 65. It was 68 at Garrison. It was cloudy, with a temperature of 55 at Williston, 84 at Fargo, and 71 at Devil's Lake. At Grand Forks, rain and fog were reported, with a temperature of 62. In northern South Dakota, skies ranged from partly sunny to cloudy. It was 76 at Mobridge, and 79 at Aberdeen. In eastern Montana, rain was falling, with a temperature of 52 at Glendive, and 55 at Sydney. At Miles City, it was cloudy, with a temperature of 56. Once again, at Bismarck, the temperature was 80 degrees under mostly sunny skies. The regional weather forecast from your National Weather Service office in Bismarck. Critical fire weather conditions remain across southwest and south-central portions through this evening. Periods of scattered showers and thunderstorms are expected across much of the state through this evening. A few storms could be strong to severe mainly in the James River Valley and east. Highs in the 70s on Tuesday, then warming back up to the 80s and 90s by the end of the week. Look for mainly dry conditions this week. The detailed forecast for North Dakota, tonight, mostly cloudy in the evening then clearing. Patchy smoke in the evening. Chance of thunderstorms through the evening. Lows in the mid-40s to mid-50s. Tuesday, mostly sunny and breezy. Highs in the upper 60s to mid-70s. Tuesday night, mostly clear. Lows in the mid-40s to lower 50s. Wednesday, sunny in the morning then becoming partly cloudy. Breezy, especially in the north. Highs in the mid-70s to mid-80s. Red flag warning remains in effect until 9 p.m. Central Daylight Time or 8 p.m. Mountain Daylight Time this evening for southwest North Dakota and from 11 a.m. Central Daylight Time or noon Central Daylight Time this morning to 8 p.m. Central Daylight Time or 9 p.m. Central Daylight Time this evening for parts of South Central North Dakota. Critical fire weather conditions are expected across southwest and parts of South Central North Dakota today. Northerly winds will increase to around 25 to 30 miles an hour this afternoon, with gusts as high as 40 miles an hour. Relative humidity could fall as low as 25% this afternoon. Here is the forecast.

for the Bismarck Mountain listening area. Rest of today, mostly cloudy with a slight chance of showers and thunderstorms. Patchy smoke. Not as warm. Highs in the lower 80s. North winds 15 to 25 miles per hour with gusts up to 35 miles per hour. Chance of rain 20%. Tonight, partly cloudy with a chance of showers and thunderstorms in the evening, then mostly clear after midnight. Patchy smoke. Cooler. Lows in the upper 40s. Northwest winds 15 to 25 miles per hour with gusts up to 40 miles per hour, becoming west 5 to 10 miles per hour with gusts up to 20 miles per hour after midnight. Chance of rain 30%. Tuesday, sunny. Highs in the mid-70s. Northwest winds 5 to 15 miles per hour with gusts up to 25 miles per hour. Tuesday night, mostly clear. Lows in the upper 40s. Northwest winds around 10 miles per hour with gusts up to 20 miles per hour, becoming southwest after midnight. Wednesday, sunny. Highs in the mid-80s. West winds 5 to 15 miles per hour with gusts up to 25 miles per hour. Wednesday night, partly cloudy in the evening then clearing. Lows in the mid-50s. Thursday, sunny. Highs in the upper 80s. Thursday night, clear. Lows in the upper 50s. Friday, sunny. Highs in the lower 90s. Friday night, mostly clear. Lows in the upper 50s. Saturday, sunny. Highs in the lower 90s. Saturday night, mostly clear. Lows in the upper 50s. Sunday, mostly sunny. Highs in the upper 80s. For Western Lake Sakakawea, tonight, windy. Northwest winds 20 to 30 miles per hour, becoming west 10 to 20 miles per hour in the late evening and overnight. Chance of thunderstorms. Partly cloudy. Lows in the mid-40s. Tuesday, breezy. West winds 10 to 20 miles per hour, shifting to the northwest 15 to 25 miles per hour in the afternoon. Sunny. Highs in the lower 70s. For Eastern Lake Sakakawea, tonight, windy. Northwest winds 20 to 30 miles per hour, becoming west 10 to 20 miles per hour in the late evening and overnight. Patchy smoke in the evening. Chance of thunderstorms in the evening. Mostly cloudy in the evening then clearing. Lows in the mid-40s. Tuesday, breezy. Northwest winds 15 to 25 miles per hour. Sunny. Highs in the lower 70s. For Northern Lake Oahe, tonight, windy. Northwest winds 20 to 30 miles per hour, decreasing to 10 to 15 miles per hour after midnight. Slight chance of thunderstorms in the evening. Patchy smoke through the night. Mostly clear. Lows around 50. Tuesday, northwest winds 10 to 20 miles per hour. Sunny. Highs in the mid-70s. Here are the weather conditions at 5 p.m. Central Daylight Time. Bismarck, mostly sunny. Temperature 80 degrees, relative humidity 25%. Wind north at 21 miles an hour, gusting to 30. Pressure 29.88 inches and rising. Mendon, mostly sunny. 77 degrees, relative humidity 41%. Wind north at 24 miles an hour, gusting to 35. Hazen, cloudy. 70 degrees, relative humidity 32%. Wind northwest at 29 miles an hour, gusting to 40. Harvey, mostly sunny. 77 degrees, relative humidity 38%. Wind north at 17 miles an hour. Minot, mostly sunny. 66 degrees, relative humidity 52%. Wind west at 22 miles an hour, gusting to 37. Dickinson, cloudy. 60 degrees, relative humidity 55%. Wind northwest at 31 miles an hour, gusting to 43. Elsewhere around North Dakota, at Jamestown, fog was reported, with a temperature of 65. It was 68 at Garrison. It was cloudy, with a temperature of 55 at Williston, 84 at Fargo, and 71 at Devil's Lake. At Grand Forks, rain and fog were reported, with a temperature of 62. In northern South Dakota, skies ranged from partly sunny to cloudy. It was 77.

at Mobridge and 79 at Aberdeen. In eastern Montana, rain was falling with a temperature of 52 at Glendive and 55 at Sydney. At Miles City, it was cloudy with a temperature of 56. Once again, at Bismarck, the temperature was 80 degrees under mostly sunny skies. The regional weather forecast from your National Weather Service office in Bismarck. Critical fire weather conditions remain across southwest and south-central portions through this evening. Periods of scattered showers and thunderstorms are expected across much of the state through this evening. A few storms could be strong to severe mainly in the James River Valley and east. Highs in the 70s on Tuesday, then warming back up to the 80s and 90s by the end of the week. Look for mainly dry conditions this week. The detailed forecast for North Dakota, tonight, mostly cloudy in the evening then clearing. Patchy smoke in the evening. Chance of thunderstorms through the evening. Lows in the mid-40s to mid-50s. Tuesday, mostly sunny and breezy. Highs in the upper 60s to mid-70s. Tuesday night, mostly clear. Lows in the mid-40s to lower 50s. Wednesday, sunny in the morning then becoming partly cloudy. Breezy, especially in the north. Highs in the mid-70s to mid-80s. Red flag warning remains in effect until 9 p.m. Central Daylight Time or 8 p.m. Mountain Daylight Time this evening for southwest North Dakota and from 11 a.m. Central Daylight Time or noon Central Daylight Time this morning to 8 p.m. Central Daylight Time or 9 p.m. Central Daylight Time this evening for parts of south central North Dakota. Critical fire weather conditions are expected across southwest and parts of south central North Dakota today. Northerly winds will increase to around 25 to 30 miles an hour this afternoon, with gusts as high as 40 miles an hour. Relative humidity could fall as low as 25% this afternoon. Here is the forecast for the Bismarck, Minden listening area. Rest of today, mostly cloudy with a slight chance of showers and thunderstorms. Patchy smoke. Not as warm. Highs in the lower 80s. North winds 15 to 25 miles per hour with gusts up to 35 miles per hour. Chance of rain 20%. Tonight, partly cloudy with a chance of showers and thunderstorms in the evening, then mostly clear after midnight. Patchy smoke. Cooler. Lows in the upper 40s. Northwest winds 15 to 25 miles per hour with gusts up to 40 miles per hour, becoming west 5 to 10 miles per hour with gusts up to 20 miles per hour after midnight. Chance of rain 30%. Tuesday, sunny. Highs in the mid-70s. Northwest winds 5 to 15 miles per hour with gusts up to 25 miles per hour. Tuesday night, mostly clear. Lows in the upper 40s. Northwest winds around 10 miles per hour with gusts up to 20 miles per hour, becoming southwest after midnight. Wednesday, sunny. Highs in the mid-80s. West winds 5 to 15 miles per hour with gusts up to 25 miles per hour. Wednesday night, partly cloudy in the evening then clearing. Lows in the mid-50s. Thursday, sunny. Highs in the upper 80s. Thursday night, clear. Lows in the upper 50s. Friday, sunny. Highs in the lower 90s. Friday night, mostly clear. Lows in the upper 50s. Saturday, sunny. Highs in the lower 90s. Saturday night, mostly clear. Lows in the upper 50s. Sunday, mostly sunny. Highs in the upper 80s. For Western Lake Sakakawea, tonight, windy. Northwest winds 20 to 30 miles per hour becoming west 10 to 20 miles per hour in the late evening and overnight. Chance of thunderstorms. Partly cloudy. Lows in the mid-40s. Tuesday, breezy. West winds 10 to 20 miles per hour shifting to the northwest 15 to 25 miles per hour in the afternoon. Sunny. Highs in the lower 70s. For Eastern Lake Sakakawea, tonight, windy. Northwest winds 20 to 30 miles per hour becoming west 10 to 20 miles per hour in the late evening and overnight. Patchy smoke in the evening. Chance of thunderstorms in the evening. Mostly cloudy in the evening then clearing. Lows in the mid-40s. Tuesday, breezy. Northwest winds 15 to 25 miles per hour. Sunny.

in the lower 70s. For northern Lake Oahe, tonight, windy. Northwest winds 20 to 30 miles per hour, decreasing to 10 to 15 miles per hour after midnight. Slight chance of thunderstorms in the evening. Patchy smoke through the night. Mostly clear. Lows around 50. Tuesday, northwest winds 10 to 20 miles per hour. Sunny. Highs in the mid-70s. Here are the weather conditions at 5 p.m. Central Daylight Time. Bismarck, mostly sunny. Temperature 80 degrees, relative humidity 25%. Wind north at 21 miles an hour, gusting to 30. Pressure 29.88 inches and rising. Mendham, mostly sunny. 77 degrees, relative humidity 41%. Wind north at 24 miles an hour, gusting to 35. Hazen, cloudy. 70 degrees, relative humidity 32%. Wind northwest at 29 miles an hour, gusting to 40. Harvey, mostly sunny. 77 degrees, relative humidity 38%. Wind north at 17 miles an hour. Minot, mostly sunny. 66 degrees, relative humidity 52%. Wind west at 22 miles an hour, gusting to 37. Dickinson, cloudy. 60 degrees, relative humidity 55%. Wind northwest at 31 miles an hour, gusting to 43. Elsewhere around North Dakota, at Jamestown, fog was reported with a temperature of 65. It was 68 at Garrison. It was cloudy, with a temperature of 55 at Williston, 84 at Fargo, and 71 at Devil's Lake. At Grand Forks, rain and fog were reported, with a temperature of 62. In northern South Dakota, skies ranged from partly sunny to cloudy. It was 76 at Mobridge, and 79 at Aberdeen. In eastern Montana, rain was falling, with a temperature of 52 at Glendive, and 55 at Sydney. At Mile City, it was cloudy, with a temperature of 56. Once again, at Bismarck, the temperature was 80 degrees under mostly sunny skies. The regional weather forecast from your National Weather Service office in Bismarck. Critical fire weather conditions remain across southwest and south central portions through this evening. Periods of scattered showers and thunderstorms are expected across much of the state through this evening. A few storms could be strong to severe mainly in the James River Valley and east. Highs in the 70s on Tuesday, then warming back up to the 80s and 90s by the end of the week. Look for mainly dry conditions this week. The detailed forecast for North Dakota, tonight, mostly cloudy in the evening then clearing. Patchy smoke in the evening. Chance of thunderstorms through the evening. Lows in the mid-40s to mid-50s. Tuesday, mostly sunny and breezy. Highs in the upper 60s to mid-70s. Tuesday night, mostly clear. Lows in the mid-40s to lower 50s. Wednesday, sunny in the morning then becoming partly cloudy. Breezy, especially in the north. Highs in the mid-70s to mid-80s. 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Providing weather information 24 hours a day from your National Weather Service office in Bismarck. Red flag warning remains in effect until 9 p.m. Central Daylight Time or 8 p.m. Mountain Daylight Time this evening for southwest North Dakota, and from 11 a.m. Central Daylight Time or noon Central Daylight Time this morning to 8 p.m. Central Daylight Time or 9 p.m. Central Daylight Time this evening for parts of south central North Dakota. Critical fire weather conditions are expected across southwest and parts of south central North Dakota today. Northerly winds will increase to around 25 to 30 miles an hour this afternoon, with gusts as high as 40 miles an hour. Relative humidity could fall as low as 25% this afternoon. Here is the forecast for the Bismarck-Mendham listening area. Rest of today, mostly cloudy with a slight chance of showers and thunderstorms. Patchy smoke. Not as warm. Highs in the lower 80s. North winds 15 to 25 miles per hour with gusts up to 35 miles per hour. Chance of rain 20%. Tonight, partly cloudy with a chance of showers and thunderstorms in the evening, then mostly clear after midnight. Patchy smoke. Cooler. Lows in the upper 40s.

northwest winds 15 to 25 miles per hour with gusts up to 40 miles per hour. Becoming west 5 to 10 miles per hour with gusts up to 20 miles per hour after midnight. Chance of rain 30%. Tuesday, sunny. Highs in the mid-70s. Northwest winds 5 to 15 miles per hour with gusts up to 25 miles per hour. Tuesday night, mostly clear. Lows in the upper 40s. Northwest winds around 10 miles per hour with gusts up to 20 miles per hour, becoming southwest after midnight. Wednesday, sunny. Highs in the mid-80s. West winds 5 to 15 miles per hour with gusts up to 25 miles per hour. Wednesday night, partly cloudy in the evening then clearing. Lows in the mid-50s. Thursday, sunny. Highs in the upper 80s. Thursday night, clear. Lows in the upper 50s. Friday, sunny. Highs in the lower 90s. Friday night, mostly clear. Lows in the upper 50s. Saturday, sunny. Highs in the lower 90s. Saturday night, mostly clear. Lows in the upper 50s. Sunday, mostly sunny. Highs in the upper 80s. For Western Lake Sakakawea, tonight, windy. Northwest winds 20 to 30 miles per hour, becoming west 10 to 20 miles per hour in the late evening and overnight. Chance of thunderstorms. Partly cloudy. Lows in the mid-40s. Chance of thunderstorms. Partly cloudy. Lows in the mid-40s. Tuesday, breezy. West winds 10 to 20 miles per hour, shifting to the northwest 15 to 25 miles per hour in the afternoon. Sunny. Highs in the lower 70s. For Eastern Lake Sakakawea, tonight, windy. Northwest winds 20 to 30 miles per hour, becoming west 10 to 20 miles per hour in the late evening and overnight. Patchy smoke in the evening. Chance of thunderstorms in the evening. Mostly cloudy in the evening then clearing. Lows in the mid-40s. Tuesday, breezy. Northwest winds 15 to 25 miles per hour. Sunny. Highs in the lower 70s. For Northern Lake Oahe, tonight, windy. Northwest winds 20 to 30 miles per hour, decreasing to 10 to 15 miles per hour after midnight. Slight chance of thunderstorms in the evening. Patchy smoke through the night. Mostly clear. Lows around 50. Tuesday, northwest winds 10 to 20 miles per hour. Sunny. Highs in the mid-70s. Here are the weather conditions at 5 p.m. Central Daylight Time. Bismarck, mostly sunny. Temperature 80 degrees, relative humidity 25%. Wind north at 21 miles an hour, gusting to 30. Pressure 29.88 inches and rising. Menden, mostly sunny. 77 degrees, relative humidity 41%. Wind north at 24 miles an hour, gusting to 35. Hazen, cloudy. 70 degrees, relative humidity 32%. Wind northwest at 29 miles an hour, gusting to 40. Harvey, mostly sunny. 77 degrees, relative humidity 38%. Wind north at 17 miles an hour. Minot, mostly sunny. 66 degrees, relative humidity 52%. Wind west at 22 miles an hour, gusting to 37. Dickinson, cloudy. 60 degrees, relative humidity 55%. Wind northwest at 31 miles an hour, gusting to 43. Elsewhere around North Dakota, at Jamestown, fog was reported, with a temperature of 65. It was 68 at Garrison. It was cloudy, with a temperature of 55 at Williston, 84 at Fargo, and 71 at Devil's Lake. At Grand Forks, rain and fog were reported, with a temperature of 62. In northern South Dakota, skies ranged from partly sunny to cloudy. It was 76 at Mobridge, and 79 at Aberdeen. In eastern Montana, rain was falling, with a temperature of 52 at Glendive, and 55 at Sydney. At Miles City, it was cloudy, with a temperature of 56. Once again, at Bismarck, the temperature was 80 degrees under mostly sunny skies. The regional weather forecast from your National Weather Service office in Bismarck. Critical fire weather conditions remain across.

southwest and south-central portions through this evening. Periods of scattered showers and thunderstorms are expected across much of the state through this evening. A few storms could be strong to severe mainly in the James River Valley and east. Highs in the 70s on Tuesday, then warming back up to the 80s and 90s by the end of the week. Look for mainly dry conditions this week. The detailed forecast for North Dakota, tonight, mostly cloudy in the evening then clearing. Patchy smoke in the evening. Chance of thunderstorms through the evening. Lows in the mid-40s to mid-50s. Tuesday, mostly sunny and breezy. Highs in the upper 60s to mid-70s. Tuesday night, mostly clear. Lows in the mid-40s to lower 50s. Wednesday, sunny in the morning then becoming partly cloudy. Breezy, especially in the north. Highs in the mid-70s to mid-80s. Red flag warning remains in effect until 9 p.m. Central Daylight Time or 8 p.m. Mountain Daylight Time this evening for southwest North Dakota and from 11 a.m. Central Daylight Time or noon Central Daylight Time this morning to 8 p.m. Central Daylight Time or 9 p.m. Central Daylight Time this evening for parts of south central North Dakota. Critical fire weather conditions are expected across southwest and parts of south central North Dakota today. Northerly winds will increase to around 25 to 30 miles an hour this afternoon, with gusts as high as 40 miles an hour. Relative humidity could fall as low as 25% this afternoon. Here is the forecast for the Bismarck Mandan listening area. Rest of today, mostly cloudy with a slight chance of showers and thunderstorms. Patchy smoke. Not as warm. Highs in the lower 80s. North winds 15 to 25 miles per hour with gusts up to 35 miles per hour. Chance of rain 20%. Tonight, partly cloudy with a chance of showers and thunderstorms in the evening, then mostly clear after midnight. Patchy smoke. Cooler. Lows in the upper 40s. Northwest winds 15 to 25 miles per hour with gusts up to 40 miles per hour, becoming west 5 to 10 miles per hour with gusts up to 20 miles per hour after midnight. Chance of rain 30%. Tuesday, sunny. Highs in the mid-70s. Northwest winds 5 to 15 miles per hour with gusts up to 25 miles per hour. Tuesday night, mostly clear. Lows in the upper 40s. Northwest winds around 10 miles per hour with gusts up to 20 miles per hour, becoming southwest after midnight. Wednesday, sunny. Highs in the mid-80s. West winds 5 to 15 miles per hour with gusts up to 25 miles per hour. Wednesday night, partly cloudy in the evening then clearing. Lows in the mid-50s. Thursday, sunny. Highs in the upper 80s. Thursday night, clear. Lows in the upper 50s. Friday, sunny. Highs in the lower 90s. Friday night, mostly clear. Lows in the upper 50s. Saturday, sunny. Highs in the lower 90s. Saturday night, mostly clear. Lows in the upper 50s. Sunday, mostly sunny. Highs in the upper 80s. For Western Lake Sakakawea, tonight, windy. Northwest winds 20 to 30 miles per hour becoming west 10 to 20 miles per hour in the late evening and overnight. Chance of thunderstorms. Partly cloudy. Lows in the mid-40s. Tuesday, breezy. West winds 10 to 20 miles per hour shifting to the northwest 15 to 25 miles per hour in the afternoon. Sunny. Highs in the lower 70s. For Eastern Lake Sakakawea, tonight, windy. Northwest winds 20 to 30 miles per hour becoming west 10 to 20 miles per hour in the late evening and overnight. Patchy smoke in the evening. Chance of thunderstorms in the evening. Mostly cloudy in the evening then clearing. Lows in the mid-40s. Tuesday, breezy. Northwest winds 15 to 25 miles per hour. Sunny. Highs in the lower 70s. For Northern Lake Oahe, tonight, windy. Northwest winds 20 to 30 miles per hour decreasing to 10 to 15 miles per hour after midnight. Slight chance of thunderstorms in the evening. Patchy smoke through the night. Mostly clear. Lows around 50. Tuesday, northwest winds 10 to 20 miles per hour. Sunny. Highs in the mid-70s.

here are the weather conditions at 5 p.m. Central Daylight Time. Bismarck, mostly sunny. Temperature 80 degrees. Relative humidity 25%. Wind north at 21 miles an hour, gusting to 30. Pressure 29.88 inches and rising. Mendham, mostly sunny. 77 degrees. Relative humidity 41%. Wind north at 24 miles an hour, gusting to 35. Hazen, cloudy. 70 degrees. Relative humidity 32%. Wind northwest at 29 miles an hour, gusting to 40. Harvey, mostly sunny. 77 degrees, relative humidity 38%. Wind north at 17 miles an hour. Minot, mostly sunny. 66 degrees, relative humidity 52%. Wind west at 22 miles an hour, gusting to 37. Dickinson, cloudy. 60 degrees, relative humidity 55%. Wind northwest at 31 miles an hour, gusting to 43. Elsewhere around North Dakota, at Jamestown, fog was reported with a temperature of 65. It was 68 at Garrison. It was cloudy with a temperature of 55 at Williston, 84 at Fargo, and 71 at Devil's Lake. At Grand Forks, rain and fog were reported with a temperature of 62. In northern South Dakota, skies ranged from partly sunny to cloudy. It was 76 at Mobridge and 79 at Aberdeen. In eastern Montana, rain was falling with a temperature of 52 at Glendive and 55 at Sydney. At Mile City, it was cloudy with a temperature of 56. Once again, at Bismarck, the temperature was 80 degrees under mostly sunny skies. The regional weather forecast from your National Weather Service office in Bismarck. Critical fire weather conditions remain across southwest and south-central portions through this evening. Periods of scattered showers and thunderstorms are expected across much of the state through this evening. A few storms could be strong to severe mainly in the James River Valley and east. Highs in the 70s on Tuesday, then warming back up to the 80s and 90s by the end of the week. Look for mainly dry conditions this week. The detailed forecast for North Dakota, tonight, mostly cloudy in the evening then clearing. Patchy smoke in the evening. Chance of thunderstorms through the evening. Lows in the mid-40s to mid-50s. Tuesday, mostly sunny and breezy. Highs in the upper 60s to mid-70s. Tuesday night, mostly clear. Lows in the mid-40s to lower 50s. Wednesday, sunny in the morning then becoming partly cloudy. Breezy, especially in the north. Highs in the mid-70s to mid-80s. Red flag warning remains in effect until 9 p.m. Central Daylight Time or 8 p.m. Mountain Daylight Time this evening for southwest North Dakota and from 11 a.m. Central Daylight Time or noon Central Daylight Time this morning to 8 p.m. Central Daylight Time or 9 p.m. Central Daylight Time this evening for parts of south central North Dakota. Critical fire weather conditions are expected across southwest and parts of south central North Dakota today. Northerly winds will increase to around 25 to 30 miles an hour this afternoon, with gusts as high as 40 miles an hour. Relative humidity could fall as low as 25% this afternoon. Here is the forecast for the Bismarck, Mendham listening area. Rest of today, mostly cloudy with a slight chance of showers and thunderstorms. Patchy smoke. Not as warm. Highs in the lower 80s. North winds 15 to 25 miles per hour with gusts up to 35 miles per hour. Chance of rain 20%. Tonight, partly cloudy with a chance of showers and thunderstorms in the evening, then mostly clear after midnight. Patchy smoke. Cooler. Lows in the upper 40s. Northwest winds 15 to 25 miles per hour with gusts up to 40 miles per hour, becoming west 5 to 10 miles per hour with gusts up to 20 miles per hour after midnight. Chance of rain 30%. Tuesday, sunny. Highs in the mid-70s. Northwest winds 5 to 15 miles per hour with gusts up to 25 miles per hour. Tuesday night, mostly clear. Lows in the upper 40s. Northwest winds around 10 miles per hour with gusts up to 20 miles per hour, becoming southwest after midnight. Wednesday, sunny. Highs in the mid-80s. West winds 5 to 15 miles per hour with gusts up

to 25 miles per hour. Wednesday night, partly cloudy in the evening, then clearing. Lows in the mid-50s. Thursday, sunny. Highs in the upper 80s. Thursday night, clear. Lows in the upper 50s. Friday, sunny. Highs in the lower 90s. Friday night, mostly clear. Lows in the upper 50s. Saturday, sunny. Highs in the lower 90s. Saturday night, mostly clear. Lows in the upper 50s. Sunday, mostly sunny. Highs in the upper 80s. For Western Lake Sakakawea, tonight, windy. Northwest winds 20 to 30 miles per hour, becoming west 10 to 20 miles per hour in the late evening and overnight. Chance of thunderstorms. Partly cloudy. Lows in the mid-40s. Tuesday, breezy. West winds 10 to 20 miles per hour, shifting to the northwest 15 to 25 miles per hour in the afternoon. Sunny. Highs in the lower 70s. For Eastern Lake Sakakawea, tonight, windy. Northwest winds 20 to 30 miles per hour, becoming west 10 to 20 miles per hour in the late evening and overnight. Patchy smoke in the evening. Chance of thunderstorms in the evening. Mostly cloudy in the evening, then clearing. Lows in the mid-40s. Tuesday, breezy. Northwest winds 15 to 25 miles per hour. Sunny. Highs in the lower 70s. For Northern Lake Oahe, tonight, windy. Northwest winds 20 to 30 miles per hour, decreasing to 10 to 15 miles per hour after midnight. Slight chance of thunderstorms in the evening. Patchy smoke through the night. Mostly clear. Lows around 50. Tuesday, northwest winds 10 to 20 miles per hour. Sunny. Highs in the mid-70s. Here are the weather conditions at 5 p.m. Central Daylight Time. Bismarck, mostly sunny. Temperature 80 degrees, relative humidity 25%. Wind north at 21 miles an hour, gusting to 30. Pressure 29.88 inches and rising. Mendham, mostly sunny. 77 degrees, relative humidity 41%. Wind north at 24 miles an hour, gusting to 35. Hazen, cloudy. 70 degrees, relative humidity 32%. Wind northwest at 29 miles an hour, gusting to 40. Harvey, mostly sunny. 77 degrees, relative humidity 38%. Wind north at 17 miles an hour. Minot, mostly sunny. 66 degrees, relative humidity 52%. Wind west at 22 miles an hour, gusting to 37. Dickinson, cloudy. 60 degrees, relative humidity 55%. Wind northwest at 31 miles an hour, gusting to 43. Elsewhere around North Dakota, at Jamestown, fog was reported with a temperature of 65. It was 68 at Garrison. It was cloudy with a temperature of 55 at Williston, 84 at Fargo, and 71 at Devil's Lake. At Grand Forks, rain and fog were reported with a temperature of 62. In northern South Dakota, skies ranged from partly sunny to cloudy. It was 76 at Mobridge and 79 at Aberdeen. In eastern Montana, rain was falling with a temperature of 52 at Glendive and 55 at Sydney. At Mile City, it was cloudy with a temperature of 56. Once again, at Bismarck, the temperature was 80 degrees under mostly sunny skies. The regional weather forecast from your National Weather Service office in Bismarck. Critical fire weather conditions remain across southwest and south central portions through this evening. Periods of scattered showers and thunderstorms are expected across much of the state through this evening. A few storms could be strong to severe, mainly in the James River Valley and east. Highs in the 70s on Tuesday, then warming back up to the 80s and 90s by the end of the week. Look for mainly dry conditions this week. The detailed forecast for North Dakota, tonight, mostly cloudy in the evening, then clearing. Patchy smoke in the evening. Chance of thunderstorms through the evening. Lows in the mid-40s to mid-50s. Tuesday, mostly sunny and breezy. Highs in the upper 60s to mid-70s. Tuesday night, mostly clear. Lows in the mid-40s to lower 50s. Wednesday,

sunny in the morning, then becoming partly cloudy. Breezy, especially in the north. Highs in the mid-70s to mid-80s. Red flag warning remains in effect until 9 p.m. Central Daylight Time or 8 p.m. Mountain Daylight Time this evening for southwest North Dakota, and from 11 a.m. Central Daylight Time or noon Central Daylight Time this morning to 8 p.m. Central Daylight Time or 9 p.m. Central Daylight Time this evening for parts of south central North Dakota. Critical fire weather conditions are expected across southwest and parts of south central North Dakota today. Northerly winds will increase to around 25 to 30 miles an hour this afternoon, with gusts as high as 40 miles an hour. Relative humidity could fall as low as 25% this afternoon. Here is the forecast for the Bismarck Minden listening area. Rest of today, mostly cloudy with a slight chance of showers and thunderstorms. Patchy smoke. Not as warm. Highs in the lower 80s. North winds 15 to 25 miles per hour with gusts up to 35 miles per hour. Chance of rain 20%. Tonight, partly cloudy with a chance of showers and thunderstorms in the evening, then mostly clear after midnight. Patchy smoke. Cooler. Lows in the upper 40s. Northwest winds 15 to 25 miles per hour with gusts up to 40 miles per hour, becoming west 5 to 10 miles per hour with gusts up to 20 miles per hour after midnight. Chance of rain 30%. Tuesday, sunny. Highs in the mid-70s. Northwest winds 5 to 15 miles per hour with gusts up to 25 miles per hour. Tuesday night, mostly clear. Lows in the upper 40s. Northwest winds around 10 miles per hour with gusts up to 20 miles per hour, becoming southwest after midnight. Wednesday, sunny. Highs in the mid-80s. West winds 5 to 15 miles per hour with gusts up to 25 miles per hour. Wednesday night, partly cloudy in the evening then clearing. Lows in the mid-50s. Thursday, sunny. Highs in the upper 80s. Thursday night, clear. Lows in the upper 50s. Friday, sunny. Highs in the lower 90s. Friday night, mostly clear. Lows in the upper 50s. Saturday, sunny. Highs in the lower 90s. Saturday night, mostly clear. Lows in the upper 50s. Sunday, mostly sunny. Highs in the upper 80s. For Western Lake Sakakawea, tonight, windy. Northwest winds 20 to 30 miles per hour, becoming west 10 to 20 miles per hour in the late evening and overnight. Chance of thunderstorms. Partly cloudy. Lows in the mid-40s. Tuesday, breezy. West winds 10 to 20 miles per hour, shifting to the northwest 15 to 25 miles per hour in the afternoon. Sunny. Highs in the lower 70s. For Eastern Lake Sakakawea, tonight, windy. Northwest winds 20 to 30 miles per hour, becoming west 10 to 20 miles per hour in the late evening and overnight. Patchy smoke in the evening. Chance of thunderstorms in the evening. Mostly cloudy in the evening then clearing. Lows in the mid-40s. Tuesday, breezy. Northwest winds 15 to 25 miles per hour. Sunny. Highs in the lower 70s. For Northern Lake Oahe, tonight, windy. Northwest winds 20 to 30 miles per hour, decreasing to 10 to 15 miles per hour after midnight. Slight chance of thunderstorms in the evening. Patchy smoke through the night. Mostly clear. Lows around 50. Tuesday, northwest winds 10 to 20 miles per hour. Sunny. Highs in the mid-70s. Here are the weather conditions at 5 p.m. Central Daylight Time. Bismarck, mostly sunny. Temperature 80 degrees, relative humidity 25%. Wind north at 21 miles an hour, gusting to 30. Pressure 29.88 inches and rising. Minden, mostly sunny. 77 degrees, relative humidity 41%. Wind north at 24 miles an hour, gusting to 35. Hazen, cloudy. 70 degrees, relative humidity 32%. Wind northwest at 29 miles an hour, gusting to 40. Harvey, mostly sunny. 77 degrees, relative humidity 38%. Wind north at 17 miles an hour.

Minot, mostly sunny. 66 degrees, relative humidity 52%. Wind west at 22 miles an hour, gusting to 37. Dickinson, cloudy. 60 degrees, relative humidity 55%. Wind northwest at 31 miles an hour, gusting to 43. Elsewhere around North Dakota, at Jamestown, fog was reported, with a temperature of 65. It was 68 at Garrison. It was cloudy, with a temperature of 55 at Williston, 84 at Fargo, and 71 at Devil's Lake. At Grand Forks, rain and fog were reported, with a temperature of 62. In northern South Dakota, skies ranged from partly sunny to cloudy. It was 76 at Mobridge, and 79 at Aberdeen. In eastern Montana, rain was falling, with a temperature of 52 at Glendive, and 55 at Sydney. At Miles City, it was cloudy, with a temperature of 56. Once again, at Bismarck, the temperature was 80 degrees under mostly sunny skies. The regional weather forecast from your National Weather Service office in Bismarck. Critical fire weather conditions remain across southwest and south-central portions through this evening. Periods of scattered showers and thunderstorms are expected across much of the state through this evening. A few storms could be strong to severe mainly in the James River Valley and east. Highs in the 70s on Tuesday, then warming back up to the 80s and 90s by the end of the week. Look for mainly dry conditions this week. The detailed forecast for North Dakota, tonight, mostly cloudy in the evening then clearing. Patchy smoke in the evening. Chance of thunderstorms through the evening. Lows in the mid-40s to mid-50s. Tuesday, mostly sunny and breezy. Highs in the upper 60s to mid-70s. Tuesday night, mostly clear. Lows in the mid-40s to lower 50s. Wednesday, sunny in the morning then becoming partly cloudy. Breezy, especially in the north. Highs in the mid-70s to mid-80s. Red flag warning remains in effect until 9 p.m. Central Daylight Time or 8 p.m. Mountain Daylight Time this evening for southwest North Dakota, and from 11 a.m. Central Daylight Time or noon Central Daylight Time this morning to 8 p.m. Central Daylight Time or 9 p.m. Central Daylight Time this evening for parts of south central North Dakota. Critical fire weather conditions are expected across southwest and parts of south central North Dakota today. Northerly winds will increase to around 25 to 30 miles an hour this afternoon, with gusts as high as 40 miles an hour. Relative humidity could fall as low as 25% this afternoon. Here is the forecast for the Bismarck Minden listening area. Rest of today, mostly cloudy with a slight chance of showers and thunderstorms. Patchy smoke. Not as warm. Highs in the lower 80s. North winds 15 to 25 miles per hour with gusts up to 35 miles per hour. Chance of rain 20%. Tonight, partly cloudy with a chance of showers and thunderstorms in the evening, then mostly clear after midnight. Patchy smoke. Cooler. Lows in the upper 40s. Northwest winds 15 to 25 miles per hour with gusts up to 40 miles per hour, becoming west 5 to 10 miles per hour with gusts up to 20 miles per hour after midnight. Chance of rain 30%. Tuesday, sunny. Highs in the mid-70s. Northwest winds 5 to 15 miles per hour with gusts up to 25 miles per hour. Tuesday night, mostly clear. Lows in the upper 40s. Northwest winds around 10 miles per hour with gusts up to 20 miles per hour, becoming southwest after midnight. Wednesday, sunny. Highs in the mid-80s. West winds 5 to 15 miles per hour with gusts up to 25 miles per hour. Wednesday night, partly cloudy in the evening then clearing. Lows in the mid-50s. Thursday, sunny. Highs in the upper 80s. Thursday night, clear. Lows in the upper 50s. Friday, sunny. Highs in the lower 90s. Friday night, mostly clear. Lows in the upper 50s. Saturday, sunny. Highs in the lower 90s. Saturday night, mostly clear. Lows in the upper 50s. Sunday, mostly sunny. Highs in the upper 80s. This is NOAA Weather Radio Station WXL78 in Bismarck, North Dakota, operating on a frequency of 162.475 MHz.

winds 20 to 30 miles per hour becoming west 10 to 20 miles per hour in the late evening and overnight. Patchy smoke in the evening. Chance of thunderstorms in the evening. Mostly cloudy in the evening then clearing. Lows in the mid-40s. Tuesday, breezy. Northwest winds 15 to 25 miles per hour. Sunny. Highs in the lower 70s. For northern Lake Oahe, tonight, windy. Northwest winds 20 to 30 miles per hour decreasing to 10 to 15 miles per hour after midnight. Slight chance of thunderstorms in the evening. Patchy smoke through the night. Mostly clear. Lows around 50. Tuesday, northwest winds 10 to 20 miles per hour. Sunny. Highs in the mid-70s. Here are the weather conditions at 6 p.m. Central Daylight Time. Bismarck, partly sunny. Temperature 79 degrees, relative humidity 32%. Wind northwest at 16 miles an hour. Pressure 29.90 inches and rising. Mandan, cloudy. 73 degrees, relative humidity 46%. Wind northwest at 32 miles an hour, gusting to 43. Hazen, cloudy. 63 degrees, relative humidity 48%. Wind northwest at 23 miles an hour, gusting to 31. Harvey, mostly sunny. 72 degrees, relative humidity 49%. Wind northwest at 25 miles an hour, gusting to 35. Minot, cloudy. 60 degrees, relative humidity 69%. Wind northwest at 17 miles an hour, gusting to 25. Dickinson, light rain was falling. 54 degrees, relative humidity 80%. Wind northwest at 24 miles an hour, gusting to 39. Elsewhere around North Dakota, at Grand Forks, fog was reported, with a temperature of 63. It was 61 at Garrison. At Fargo, it was partly sunny, with a temperature of 70. It was cloudy, with a temperature of 55 at Williston, 64 at Jamestown, and 72 at Devil's Lake. In northern South Dakota, at Mobridge, haze was reported, with a temperature of 74. At Aberdeen, it was partly sunny, with a temperature of 77. In eastern Montana, skies ranged from partly sunny to cloudy. It was 59 at Miles City, 57 at Glendive, and 58 at Sydney. Once again, at Bismarck, the temperature was 79 degrees under partly sunny skies. The regional weather forecast from your National Weather Service office in Bismarck. Critical fire weather conditions remain across southwest and south-central portions through this evening. Periods of scattered showers and thunderstorms are expected across much of the state through this evening. A few storms could be strong to severe mainly in the James River Valley and east. Highs in the 70s on Tuesday, then warming back up to the 80s and 90s by the end of the week. Look for mainly dry conditions this week. The detailed forecast for North Dakota, tonight, mostly cloudy in the evening then clearing. Patchy smoke in the evening. Chance of thunderstorms through the evening. Lows in the mid-40s to mid-50s. Tuesday, mostly sunny and breezy. Highs in the upper 60s to mid-70s. Tuesday night, mostly clear. Lows in the mid-40s to lower 50s. Wednesday, sunny in the morning then becoming partly cloudy. Breezy, especially in the north. Highs in the mid-70s to mid-80s. Red flag warning remains in effect until 9 p.m. Central Daylight Time or 8 p.m. Mountain Daylight Time this evening for southwest North Dakota and from 11 a.m. Central Daylight Time or noon Central Daylight Time this morning to 8 p.m. Central Daylight Time or 9 p.m. Central Daylight Time this evening for parts of south central North Dakota. Critical fire weather conditions are expected across southwest and parts of south central North Dakota today. Northerly winds will increase to around 25 to 30 miles an hour this afternoon, with gusts as high as 40 miles an hour. Relative humidity could fall as low as 25% this afternoon. Here is the forecast for the Bismarck-Mandan listening area. Rest of today, mostly cloudy with a slight chance of showers and thunderstorms. Patchy smoke. Not as warm. Highs in the lower 80s. North winds 15 to 25 miles per hour with gusts up to 35 miles per hour. Chance of rain 20%. Tonight, partly cloudy.

with a chance of showers and thunderstorms in the evening, then mostly clear after midnight. Patchy smoke. Cooler. Lows in the upper 40s. Northwest winds 15 to 25 miles per hour with gusts up to 40 miles per hour, becoming west 5 to 10 miles per hour with gusts up to 20 miles per hour after midnight. Chance of rain 30%. Tuesday, sunny. Highs in the mid-70s. Northwest winds 5 to 15 miles per hour with gusts up to 25 miles per hour. Tuesday night, mostly clear. Lows in the upper 40s. Northwest winds around 10 miles per hour with gusts up to 20 miles per hour, becoming southwest after midnight. Wednesday, sunny. Highs in the mid-80s. West winds 5 to 15 miles per hour with gusts up to 25 miles per hour. Wednesday night, partly cloudy in the evening then clearing. Lows in the mid-50s. Thursday, sunny. Highs in the upper 80s. Thursday night, clear. Lows in the upper 50s. Friday, sunny. Highs in the lower 90s. Friday night, mostly clear. Lows in the upper 50s. Saturday, sunny. Highs in the lower 90s. Saturday night, mostly clear. Lows in the upper 50s. Sunday, mostly sunny. Highs in the upper 80s. For Western Lake Sakakawea, tonight, windy. Northwest winds 20 to 30 miles per hour, becoming west 10 to 20 miles per hour in the late evening and overnight. Chance of thunderstorms. Partly cloudy. Lows in the mid-40s. Tuesday, breezy. West winds 10 to 20 miles per hour, shifting to the northwest 15 to 25 miles per hour in the afternoon. Sunny. Highs in the lower 70s. For Eastern Lake Sakakawea, tonight, windy. Northwest winds 20 to 30 miles per hour, becoming west 10 to 20 miles per hour in the late evening and overnight. Patchy smoke in the evening. Chance of thunderstorms in the evening. Mostly cloudy in the evening then clearing. Lows in the mid-40s. Tuesday, breezy. Northwest winds 15 to 25 miles per hour. Sunny. Highs in the lower 70s. For Northern Lake Oahe, tonight, windy. Northwest winds 20 to 30 miles per hour, decreasing to 10 to 15 miles per hour after midnight. Slight chance of thunderstorms in the evening. Patchy smoke through the night. Mostly clear. Lows around 50. Tuesday, northwest winds 10 to 20 miles per hour. Sunny. Highs in the mid-70s. Here are the weather conditions at 6 p.m. Central Daylight Time. Bismarck, partly sunny. Temperature 79 degrees, relative humidity 32%. Wind northwest at 16 miles an hour. Pressure 29.90 inches and rising. Mendon, cloudy. 73 degrees, relative humidity 46%. Wind northwest at 32 miles an hour, gusting to 43. Hazen, cloudy. 63 degrees, relative humidity 48%. Wind northwest at 23 miles an hour, gusting to 31. Harvey, mostly sunny. 72 degrees, relative humidity 49%. Wind northwest at 25 miles an hour, gusting to 35. Minot, cloudy. 60 degrees, relative humidity 69%. Wind northwest at 17 miles an hour, gusting to 25. Dickinson, light rain was falling. 54 degrees, relative humidity 80%. Wind northwest at 24 miles an hour, gusting to 39. Elsewhere around North Dakota, at Grand Forks, fog was reported, with a temperature of 63. It was 61 at Garrison. At Fargo, it was partly sunny, with a temperature of 70. It was cloudy, with a temperature of 55 at Williston, 64 at Jamestown, and 72 at Devil's Lake. In northern South Dakota, at Mobridge, haze was reported, with a temperature of 74. At Aberdeen, it was partly sunny, with a temperature of 77. In eastern Montana, skies ranged from partly sunny to cloudy. It was 59 at Miles City, 57 at Glendive, and 58 at Sydney. Once again, at Bismarck, the temperature was 79 degrees under partly sunny skies. Here are the

Weather conditions at 6 p.m. Central Daylight Time. Bismarck, partly sunny. Temperature 79 degrees, relative humidity 32%. Wind northwest at 16 miles an hour. Pressure 29.90 inches and rising. Mendham, cloudy. 73 degrees, relative humidity 46%. Wind northwest at 32 miles an hour, gusting to 43. Hazen, cloudy. 63 degrees, relative humidity 48%. Wind northwest at 23 miles an hour, gusting to 31. Harvey, mostly sunny. 72 degrees, relative humidity 49%. Wind northwest at 25 miles an hour, gusting to 35. Minot, cloudy. 60 degrees, relative humidity 69%. Wind northwest at 17 miles an hour, gusting to 25. Dickinson, light rain was falling. 54 degrees, relative humidity 80%. Wind northwest at 24 miles an hour, gusting to 39. Elsewhere around North Dakota, at Grand Forks, fog was reported with a temperature of 63. It was 61 at Garrison. It was partly sunny, with a temperature of 55 at Williston and 70 at Fargo. It was cloudy, with a temperature of 64 at Jamestown and 72 at Devil's Lake. In northern South Dakota, at Mobridge, haze was reported with a temperature of 74. At Aberdeen, it was partly sunny, with a temperature of 77. In eastern Montana, skies ranged from partly sunny to cloudy. It was 60 at Miles City, 57 at Glendive, and 58 at Sydney. Once again, at Bismarck, the temperature was 79 degrees under partly sunny skies. The regional weather forecast from your National Weather Service office in Bismarck. Critical fire weather conditions remain across southwest and south-central portions through this evening. Periods of scattered showers and thunderstorms are expected across much of the state through this evening. A few storms could be strong to severe mainly in the James River Valley and east. Highs in the 70s on Tuesday, then warming back up to the 80s and 90s by the end of the week. Look for mainly dry conditions this week. The detailed forecast for North Dakota, tonight, mostly cloudy in the evening then clearing. Patchy smoke in the evening. Chance of thunderstorms through the evening. Lows in the mid-40s to mid-50s. Tuesday, mostly sunny and breezy. Highs in the upper 60s to mid-70s. Tuesday night, mostly clear. Lows in the mid-40s to lower 50s. Wednesday, sunny in the morning then becoming partly cloudy. Breezy, especially in the north. Highs in the mid-70s to mid-80s. Red flag warning remains in effect until 9 p.m. Central Daylight Time or 8 p.m. Mountain Daylight Time this evening for southwest North Dakota and from 11 a.m. Central Daylight Time or noon Central Daylight Time this morning to 8 p.m. Central Daylight Time or 9 p.m. Central Daylight Time this evening for parts of South Central North Dakota. Critical fire weather conditions are expected across southwest and parts of South Central North Dakota today. Northerly winds will increase to around 25 to 30 miles an hour this afternoon, with gusts as high as 40 miles an hour. Relative humidity could fall as low as 25% this afternoon. Here is the forecast for the Bismarck-Mendon listening area. Rest of today, mostly cloudy with a slight chance of showers and thunderstorms. Patchy smoke. Not as warm. Highs in the lower 80s. North winds 15 to 25 miles per hour with gusts up to 35 miles per hour. Chance of rain 20%. Tonight, partly cloudy with a chance of showers and thunderstorms in the evening, then mostly clear after midnight. Patchy smoke. Cooler. Lows in the upper 40s. Northwest winds 15 to 25 miles per hour with gusts up to 40 miles per hour, becoming west 5 to 10 miles per hour with gusts up to 20 miles per hour after midnight. Chance of rain 30%. Tuesday, sunny. Highs in the mid-70s. Northwest winds 5 to 15 miles per hour with gusts up to 25 miles per hour. Tuesday night, mostly clear. Lows in the upper 40s. Northwest winds around 10 miles per hour with gusts up to 20 miles per hour, becoming southwest after midnight. Wednesday, sunny. Highs in the mid-80s. West winds 5 to 15 miles per hour with gusts.

up to 25 miles per hour. Wednesday night, partly cloudy in the evening, then clearing. Lows in the mid-50s. Thursday, sunny. Highs in the upper 80s. Thursday night, clear. Lows in the upper 50s. Friday, sunny. Highs in the lower 90s. Friday night, mostly clear. Lows in the upper 50s. Saturday, sunny. Highs in the lower 90s. Saturday night, mostly clear. Lows in the upper 50s. Sunday, mostly sunny. Highs in the upper 80s. For Western Lake Sakakawea, tonight, windy. Northwest winds 20 to 30 miles per hour, becoming west 10 to 20 miles per hour in the late evening and overnight. Chance of thunderstorms. Partly cloudy. Lows in the mid-40s. Tuesday, breezy. West winds 10 to 20 miles per hour, shifting to the northwest 15 to 25 miles per hour in the afternoon. Sunny. Highs in the lower 70s. For Eastern Lake Sakakawea, tonight, windy. Northwest winds 20 to 30 miles per hour, becoming west 10 to 20 miles per hour in the late evening and overnight. Patchy smoke in the evening. Chance of thunderstorms in the evening. Mostly cloudy in the evening, then clearing. Lows in the mid-40s. Tuesday, breezy. Northwest winds 15 to 25 miles per hour. Sunny. Highs in the lower 70s. For Northern Lake Oahe, tonight, windy. Northwest winds 20 to 30 miles per hour, decreasing to 10 to 15 miles per hour after midnight. Slight chance of thunderstorms in the evening. Patchy smoke through the night. Mostly clear. Lows around 50. Tuesday, northwest winds 10 to 20 miles per hour. Sunny. Highs in the mid-70s. Here are the weather conditions at 6 p.m. Central Daylight Time. Bismarck, partly sunny. Temperature 79 degrees, relative humidity 32%. Wind northwest at 16 miles an hour. Pressure 29.90 inches and rising. Mendan, cloudy. 73 degrees, relative humidity 46%. Wind northwest at 32 miles an hour, gusting to 43. Hazen, cloudy. 63 degrees, relative humidity 48%. Wind northwest at 23 miles an hour, gusting to 31. Harvey, mostly sunny. 72 degrees, relative humidity 49%. Wind northwest at 25 miles an hour, gusting to 35. Minot, cloudy. 60 degrees, relative humidity 69%. Wind northwest at 17 miles an hour, gusting to 25. Dickinson, light rain was falling. 54 degrees, relative humidity 80%. Wind northwest at 24 miles an hour, gusting to 39. Elsewhere around North Dakota, at Grand Forks, fog was reported, with a temperature of 63. It was 61 at Garrison. It was partly sunny, with a temperature of 55 at Williston, and 70 at Fargo. It was cloudy, with a temperature of 64 at Jamestown, and 72 at Devil's Lake. In northern South Dakota, at Mobridge, haze was reported, with a temperature of 74. At Aberdeen, it was partly sunny, with a temperature of 77. In eastern Montana, skies ranged from partly sunny to cloudy. It was 60 at Miles City, 57 at Glendive, and 58 at Sydney. Once again, at Bismarck, the temperature was 79 degrees under partly sunny skies. This is a special weather statement. A frontal passage will bring a brief period of windy conditions. A cold frontal passage has brought winds up to 55 miles per hour observed across a few sites in south-central North Dakota. This cold front will continue to impact parts of south-central North Dakota the next few hours, bringing a brief period of windy conditions as it passes. Winds will diminish behind the front. The regional weather forecast from your National Weather Service office in Bismarck. Critical fire weather conditions remain across southwest and south-central portions through this evening. Periods of scattered showers and thunderstorms are expected across much of the state through this evening. A few storms could be strong to severe mainly in the James River Valley and east. Highs in the 70s on Tuesday, then warming back up to the 80s and 90s by the end of the week. Look for mainly

bright conditions this week. The detailed forecast for North Dakota. Tonight, mostly cloudy in the evening, then clearing. Patchy smoke in the evening. Chance of thunderstorms through the evening. Lows in the mid-40s to mid-50s. Tuesday, mostly sunny and breezy. Highs in the upper 60s to mid-70s. Tuesday night, mostly clear. Lows in the mid-40s to lower 50s. Wednesday, sunny in the morning, then becoming partly cloudy. Breezy, especially in the north. Highs in the mid-70s to mid-80s. Red flag warning remains in effect until 9 p.m. Central Daylight Time or 8 p.m. Mountain Daylight Time this evening for southwest North Dakota, and from 11 a.m. Central Daylight Time or noon Central Daylight Time this morning to 8 p.m. Central Daylight Time or 9 p.m. Central Daylight Time this evening for parts of south central North Dakota. Critical fire weather conditions are expected across southwest and parts of south central North Dakota today. Northerly winds will increase to around 25 to 30 miles an hour this afternoon, with gusts as high as 40 miles an hour. Relative humidity could fall as low as 25% this afternoon. Here is the forecast for the Bismarck Menden listening area. Rest of today, mostly cloudy with a slight chance of showers and thunderstorms. Patchy smoke. Not as warm. Highs in the lower 80s. North winds 15 to 25 miles per hour with gusts up to 35 miles per hour. Chance of rain 20%. Tonight, partly cloudy with a chance of showers and thunderstorms in the evening, then mostly clear after midnight. Patchy smoke. Cooler. Lows in the upper 40s. Northwest winds 15 to 25 miles per hour with gusts up to 40 miles per hour, becoming west 5 to 10 miles per hour with gusts up to 20 miles per hour after midnight. Chance of rain 30%. Tuesday, sunny. Highs in the mid-70s. Northwest winds 5 to 15 miles per hour with gusts up to 25 miles per hour. Tuesday night, mostly clear. Lows in the upper 40s. Northwest winds around 10 miles per hour with gusts up to 20 miles per hour, becoming southwest after midnight. Wednesday, sunny. Highs in the mid-80s. West winds 5 to 15 miles per hour with gusts up to 25 miles per hour. Wednesday night, partly cloudy in the evening then clearing. Lows in the mid-50s. Thursday, sunny. Highs in the upper 80s. Thursday night, clear. Lows in the upper 50s. Friday, sunny. Highs in the lower 90s. Friday night, mostly clear. Lows in the upper 50s. Saturday, sunny. Highs in the lower 90s. Saturday night, mostly clear. Lows in the upper 50s. Sunday, mostly sunny. Highs in the upper 80s. For Western Lake Sakakawea, tonight, windy. Northwest winds 20 to 30 miles per hour, becoming west 10 to 20 miles per hour in the late evening and overnight. Chance of thunderstorms. Partly cloudy. Lows in the mid-40s. Tuesday, breezy. West winds 10 to 20 miles per hour, shifting to the northwest 15 to 25 miles per hour in the afternoon. Sunny. Highs in the lower 70s. For Eastern Lake Sakakawea, tonight, windy. Northwest winds 20 to 30 miles per hour, becoming west 10 to 20 miles per hour in the late evening and overnight. Patchy smoke in the evening. Chance of thunderstorms in the evening. Mostly cloudy in the evening, then clearing. Lows in the mid-40s. Tuesday, breezy. Northwest winds 15 to 25 miles per hour. Sunny. Highs in the lower 70s. For Northern Lake Oahe, tonight, windy. Northwest winds 20 to 30 miles per hour, decreasing to 10 to 15 miles per hour after midnight. Slight chance of thunderstorms in the evening. Patchy smoke through the night. Mostly clear. Lows around 50. Tuesday, northwest winds 10 to 20 miles per hour. Sunny. Highs in the mid-70s. Here are the weather conditions at 6 p.m. Central Daylight Time. Bismarck, partly sunny. Temperature 79 degrees, relative humidity 32%. Wind northwest at 16 miles an hour. Pressure 29.90 inches and rising. Menden, cloudy. 73.

degrees, relative humidity 46%. Wind northwest at 32 miles an hour, gusting to 43. Hazen, cloudy. 63 degrees, relative humidity 48%. Wind northwest at 23 miles an hour, gusting to 31. Harvey, mostly sunny. 72 degrees, relative humidity 49%. Wind northwest at 25 miles an hour, gusting to 35. Minot, cloudy. 60 degrees, relative humidity 69%. Wind northwest at 17 miles an hour, gusting to 25. Dickinson, light rain was falling. 54 degrees, relative humidity 80%. Wind northwest at 24 miles an hour, gusting to 39. Elsewhere around North Dakota, at Grand Forks, fog was reported, with a temperature of 63. It was 61 at Garrison. It was partly sunny, with a temperature of 55 at Williston, and 70 at Fargo. It was cloudy, with a temperature of 64 at Jamestown, and 72 at Devil's Lake. In northern South Dakota, at Mobridge, haze was reported, with a temperature of 74. At Aberdeen, it was partly sunny, with a temperature of 77. In eastern Montana, skies ranged from partly sunny to cloudy. It was 60 at Miles City, 57 at Glendive, and 58 at Sydney. Once again, at Bismarck, the temperature was 79 degrees under partly sunny skies. This is a special weather statement. A frontal passage will bring a brief period of windy conditions. A cold frontal passage has brought winds up to 55 miles per hour observed across a few sites in south-central North Dakota. This cold front will continue to impact parts of south-central North Dakota the next few hours, bringing a brief period of windy conditions as it passes. Winds will diminish behind the front. The regional weather forecast from your National Weather Service office in Bismarck. Critical fire weather conditions remain across southwest and south-central portions through this evening. Periods of scattered showers and thunderstorms are expected across much of the state through this evening. A few storms could be strong to severe mainly in the James River Valley and east. Highs in the 70s on Tuesday, then warming back up to the 80s and 90s by the end of the week. Look for mainly dry conditions this week. The detailed forecast for North Dakota, tonight, mostly cloudy in the evening then clearing. Patchy smoke in the evening. Chance of thunderstorms through the evening. Lows in the mid-40s to mid-50s. Tuesday, mostly sunny and breezy. Highs in the upper 60s to mid-70s. Tuesday night, mostly clear. Lows in the mid-40s to lower 50s. Wednesday, sunny in the morning then becoming partly cloudy. Breezy, especially in the north. Highs in the mid-70s to mid-80s. 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Providing weather information 24 hours a day from your National Weather Service office in Bismarck. Red flag warning remains in effect until 9 p.m. Central Daylight Time or 8 p.m. Mountain Daylight Time this evening for southwest North Dakota, and from 11 a.m. Central Daylight Time or noon Central Daylight Time this morning to 8 p.m. Central Daylight Time or 9 p.m. Central Daylight Time this evening for parts of South Central North Dakota. Critical fire weather conditions are expected across southwest and parts of South Central North Dakota today. Northerly winds will increase to around 25 to 30 miles an hour this afternoon, with gusts as high as 40 miles an hour. Relative humidity could fall as low as 25% this afternoon. Here is the forecast for the Bismarck, Minden listening area. Rest of today, mostly cloudy with a slight chance of showers and thunderstorms. Patchy smoke. Not as warm. Highs in the lower 80s. North winds 15 to 25 miles per hour with gusts up to 35 miles per hour. Chance of rain 20%. Tonight, partly cloudy with a chance of showers and thunderstorms in the evening, then mostly clear after midnight. Patchy smoke. Cooler. Lows in the upper 40s. Northwest winds 15 to 25 miles per hour with gusts up to 40 miles per hour, becoming west 5 to 10 miles per hour with gusts up to 20 miles per hour after midnight. Chance of rain 30%. Tuesday, sunny. Highs in the mid-70s. Northwest winds 5 to 15 miles per hour with gusts up

25 miles per hour. Tuesday night, mostly clear. Lows in the upper 40s. Northwest winds around 10 miles per hour with gusts up to 20 miles per hour, becoming southwest after midnight. Wednesday, sunny. Highs in the mid-80s. West winds 5 to 15 miles per hour with gusts up to 25 miles per hour. Wednesday night, partly cloudy in the evening then clearing. Lows in the mid-50s. Thursday, sunny. Highs in the upper 80s. Thursday night, clear. Lows in the upper 50s. Friday, sunny. Highs in the lower 90s. Friday night, mostly clear. Lows in the upper 50s. Saturday, sunny. Highs in the lower 90s. Saturday night, mostly clear. Lows in the upper 50s. Sunday, mostly sunny. Highs in the upper 80s. For Western Lake Sakakawea, tonight, windy. Northwest winds 20 to 30 Monday, mostly sunny. Highs in the upper 80s. For Western Lake Sakakawea, tonight, windy. Northwest winds 20 to 30 miles per hour, becoming west 10 to 20 miles per hour in the late evening and overnight. Chance of thunderstorms. Partly cloudy. Lows in the mid-40s. Tuesday, breezy. West winds 10 to 20 miles per hour, shifting to the northwest 15 to 25 miles per hour in the afternoon. Sunny. Highs in the lower 70s. For Eastern Lake Sakakawea, tonight, windy. Northwest winds 20 to 30 miles per hour, becoming west 10 to 20 miles per hour in the late evening and overnight. Patchy smoke in the evening. Chance of thunderstorms in the evening. Mostly cloudy in the evening then clearing. Lows in the mid-40s. Tuesday, breezy. Northwest winds 15 to 25 miles per hour. Sunny. Highs in the lower 70s. For Northern Lake Oahe, tonight, windy. Northwest winds 20 to 30 miles per hour, decreasing to 10 to 15 miles per hour after midnight. Slight chance of thunderstorms in the evening. Patchy smoke through the night. Mostly clear. Lows around 50. Tuesday, northwest winds 10 to 20 miles per hour. Sunny. Highs in the mid-70s. Here are the weather conditions at 6 p.m. Central Daylight Time. Bismarck, partly sunny. Temperature 79 degrees, relative humidity 32%. Wind northwest at 16 miles an hour. Pressure 29.90 inches and rising. Mendham, cloudy. 73 degrees, relative humidity 46%. Wind northwest at 32 miles an hour, gusting to 43. Hazen, cloudy. 63 degrees, relative humidity 48%. Wind northwest at 23 miles an hour, gusting to 31. Harvey, mostly sunny. 72 degrees, relative humidity 49%. Wind northwest at 25 miles an hour, gusting to 35. Minot, cloudy. 60 degrees, relative humidity 69%. Wind northwest at 17 miles an hour, gusting to 25. Dickinson, light rain was falling. 54 degrees, relative humidity 80%. Wind northwest at 24 miles an hour, gusting to 39. Elsewhere around North Dakota, at Grand Forks, fog was reported with a temperature of 63. It was 61 at Garrison. It was partly sunny with a temperature of 55 at Williston and 70 at Fargo. It was cloudy with a temperature of 64 at Jamestown and 72 at Devil's Lake. In northern South Dakota, at Mobridge, haze was reported with a temperature of 74. At Aberdeen, it was partly sunny with a temperature of 77. In eastern Montana, skies ranged from partly sunny to cloudy. It was 60 at Miles City, 57 at Glendive, and 58 at Sydney. Once again, at Bismarck, the temperature was 79 degrees under partly sunny skies. This is a special weather statement. A frontal passage will bring a brief period of windy conditions. A cold frontal passage has brought winds up to 55 miles per hour observed across a few sites in south-central North Dakota. This cold front will continue to impact parts of south-central North Dakota the next few hours, bringing a brief period of windy conditions as it passes.

winds will diminish behind the front. The regional weather forecast from your National Weather Service office in Bismarck. Critical fire weather conditions remain across southwest and south-central portions through this evening. Periods of scattered showers and thunderstorms are expected across much of the state through this evening. A few storms could be strong to severe mainly in the James River Valley and east. Highs in the 70s on Tuesday, then warming back up to the 80s and 90s by the end of the week. Look for mainly dry conditions this week. The detailed forecast for North Dakota, tonight, mostly cloudy in the evening then clearing. Patchy smoke in the evening. Chance of thunderstorms through the evening. Lows in the mid-40s to mid-50s. Tuesday, mostly sunny and breezy. Highs in the upper 60s to mid-70s. Tuesday night, mostly clear. Lows in the mid-40s to lower 50s. Wednesday, sunny in the morning then becoming partly cloudy. Breezy, especially in the north. Highs in the mid-70s to mid-80s. Red flag warning remains in effect until 9 p.m. Central Daylight Time or 8 p.m. Mountain Daylight Time this evening for southwest North Dakota and from 11 a.m. Central Daylight Time or noon Central Daylight Time this morning to 8 p.m. Central Daylight Time or 9 p.m. Central Daylight Time this evening for parts of south central North Dakota. Critical fire weather conditions are expected across southwest and parts of south central North Dakota today. Northerly winds will increase to around 25 to 30 miles an hour this afternoon, with gusts as high as 40 miles an hour. Relative humidity could fall as low as 25% this afternoon. Here is the forecast for the Bismarck Menden listening area. Rest of today, mostly cloudy with a slight chance of showers and thunderstorms. Patchy smoke. Not as warm. Highs in the lower 80s. Northwest winds 15 to 20 miles per hour with gusts up to 35 miles per hour. Chance of rain 20%. Tonight, partly cloudy with a chance of showers and thunderstorms in the evening, then mostly clear after midnight. Patchy smoke. Cooler. Lows in the upper 40s. Northwest winds 5 to 15 miles per hour. Gusts up to 40 miles per hour in the evening. Chance of rain 30%. Tuesday, sunny. Highs in the mid-70s. Northwest winds 5 to 15 miles per hour with gusts up to 25 miles per hour. Tuesday night, mostly clear. Lows in the upper 40s. Northwest winds around 10 miles per hour with gusts up to 20 miles per hour, becoming southwest after midnight. Wednesday, sunny. Highs in the mid-80s. West winds 5 to 15 miles per hour with gusts up to 25 miles per hour. Wednesday night, partly cloudy in the evening then clearing. Lows in the mid-50s. Thursday, sunny. Highs in the upper 80s. Thursday night, clear. Lows in the upper 50s. Friday, sunny. Highs in the lower 90s. Friday night, mostly clear. Lows in the upper 50s. Saturday, sunny. Highs in the lower 90s. Saturday night, mostly clear. Lows in the upper 50s. Sunday, mostly sunny. Highs in the upper 80s. For Western Lake Sakakawea, tonight, windy. Northwest winds 20 to 30 miles per hour becoming west 10 to 20 miles per hour in the late evening and overnight. Chance of thunderstorms. Partly cloudy. Lows in the mid-40s. Tuesday, breezy. West winds 10 to 20 miles per hour shifting to the northwest 15 to 25 miles per hour in the afternoon. Sunny. Highs in the lower 70s. For Eastern Lake Sakakawea, tonight, windy. Northwest winds 20 to 30 miles per hour becoming west 10 to 20 miles per hour in the late evening and overnight. Patchy smoke in the evening. Chance of thunderstorms in the evening. Mostly cloudy in the evening then clearing. Lows in the mid-40s. Tuesday, breezy. Northwest winds 15 to 25 miles per hour. Sunny. Highs in the lower 70s. For Northern Lake Oahe, tonight, windy. Northwest winds 20 to 30 miles per hour decreasing to 10 to 15 miles per hour after midnight. Slight chance of thunderstorms in the evening. Patchy smoke through the night. Mostly clear. Lows around 50. Tuesday,

Northwest winds 10 to 20 miles per hour. Sunny. Highs in the mid-70s. Here are the weather conditions at 6 p.m. Central Daylight Time. Bismarck, partly sunny. Temperature 79 degrees, relative humidity 32%. Wind northwest at 16 miles an hour. Pressure 29.90 inches and rising. Mendham, cloudy. 73 degrees, relative humidity 46%. Wind northwest at 32 miles an hour, gusting to 43. Hazen, cloudy. 63 degrees, relative humidity 48%. Wind northwest at 23 miles an hour, gusting to 31. Harvey, mostly sunny. 72 degrees, relative humidity 49%. Wind northwest at 25 miles an hour, gusting to 35. Minot, cloudy. 60 degrees, relative humidity 69%. Wind northwest at 17 miles an hour, gusting to 25. Dickinson, light rain was falling. 54 degrees, relative humidity 80%. Wind northwest at 24 miles an hour, gusting to 39. Elsewhere around North Dakota, at Grand Forks, fog was reported with a temperature of 63. It was 61 at Garrison. It was partly sunny, with a temperature of 55 at Williston and 70 at Fargo. It was cloudy, with a temperature of 64 at Jamestown and 72 at Devil's Lake. In northern South Dakota, at Mobridge, haze was reported with a temperature of 74. At Aberdeen, it was partly sunny, with a temperature of 77. In eastern Montana, skies ranged from partly sunny to cloudy. It was 60 at Miles City, 57 at Glendive, and 58 at Sydney. Once again, at Bismarck, the temperature was 79 degrees under partly sunny skies. This is a special weather statement. A frontal passage will bring a brief period of windy conditions. A cold frontal passage has brought winds up to 55 miles per hour observed across a few sites in south-central North Dakota. This cold front will continue to impact parts of south-central North Dakota the next few hours, bringing a brief period of windy conditions as it passes. Winds will diminish behind the front. The regional weather forecast from your National Weather Service office in Bismarck. Critical fire weather conditions remain across southwest and south-central portions through this evening. Periods of scattered showers and thunderstorms are expected across much of the state through this evening. A few storms could be strong to severe mainly in the James River Valley and east. Highs in the 70s on Tuesday, then warming back up to the 80s and 90s by the end of the week. Look for mainly dry conditions this week. The detailed forecast for North Dakota, tonight, mostly cloudy in the evening then clearing. Patchy smoke in the evening. Chance of thunderstorms through the evening. Lows in the mid-40s to mid-50s. Tuesday, mostly sunny and breezy. Highs in the upper 60s to mid-70s. Tuesday night, mostly clear. Lows in the mid-40s to lower 50s. Wednesday, sunny in the morning then becoming partly cloudy. Breezy, especially in the north. Highs in the mid-70s to mid-80s. Red flag warning remains in effect until 9 p.m. Central Daylight Time or 8 p.m. Mountain Daylight Time this evening for southwest North Dakota and from 11 a.m. Central Daylight Time or noon Central Daylight Time this morning to 8 p.m. Central Daylight Time or 9 p.m. Central Daylight Time this evening for parts of south central North Dakota. Critical fire weather conditions are expected across southwest and parts of south central North Dakota today. Northerly winds will increase to around 25 to 30 miles an hour this afternoon, with gusts as high as 40 miles an hour. Relative humidity could fall as low as 25% this afternoon. Here is the forecast for the Bismarck-Mendham listening area. Rest of today, mostly cloudy with a slight chance of showers and thunderstorms. Patchy smoke. Not as warm. Highs in the lower 80s. Northwest winds 15 to 20 miles per hour with gusts up to 35 miles per hour. Chance of rain 20%. Tonight, partly cloudy with a chance of showers and thunderstorms in the evening, then mostly clear after midnight. Patchy smoke. Cooler. Lows in the upper 40s. Northwest winds 5 to 15 miles per hour. Gusts up to 40 miles per hour in the evening. Chance of rain 30%.
Tuesday, sunny. Highs in the mid-70s. Northwest winds 5 to 15 miles per hour with gusts up to 25 miles per hour. Tuesday night, mostly clear. Lows in the upper 40s. Northwest winds around 10 miles per hour with gusts up to 20 miles per hour, becoming southwest after midnight. Wednesday, sunny. Highs in the mid-80s. West winds 5 to 15 miles per hour with gusts up to 25 miles per hour. Wednesday night, partly cloudy in the evening then clearing. Lows in the mid-50s. Thursday, sunny. Highs in the upper 80s. Thursday night, clear. Lows in the upper 50s. Friday, sunny. Highs in the lower 90s. Friday night, mostly clear. Lows in the upper 50s. Saturday, sunny. Highs in the lower 90s. Saturday night, mostly clear. Lows in the upper 50s. Sunday, mostly sunny. Highs in the upper 80s. For Western Lake Sakakawea, tonight, windy. Northwest winds 20 to 30 miles per hour, becoming west 10 to 20 miles per hour in the late evening and overnight. Chance of thunderstorms. Partly cloudy. Lows in the mid-40s. Tuesday, breezy. West winds 10 to 20 miles per hour, shifting to the northwest 15 to 25 miles per hour in the afternoon. Sunny. Highs in the lower 70s. For Eastern Lake Sakakawea, tonight, windy. Northwest winds 20 to 30 miles per hour, becoming west 10 to 20 miles per hour in the late evening and overnight. Patchy smoke in the evening. Chance of thunderstorms in the evening. Mostly cloudy in the evening then clearing. Lows in the mid-40s. Tuesday, breezy. Northwest winds 15 to 25 miles per hour. Sunny. Highs in the lower 70s. For Northern Lake Oahe, tonight, windy. Northwest winds 20 to 30 miles per hour, decreasing to 10 to 15 miles per hour after midnight. Slight chance of thunderstorms in the evening. Patchy smoke through the night. Mostly clear. Lows around 50. Tuesday, northwest winds 10 to 20 miles per hour. Sunny. Highs in the mid-70s. Here are the weather conditions at 6 p.m. Central Daylight Time. Bismarck, partly sunny. Temperature 79 degrees, relative humidity 32%. Wind northwest at 16 miles an hour. Pressure 29.90 inches and rising. Mendham, cloudy. 73 degrees, relative humidity 46%. Wind northwest at 32 miles an hour, gusting to 43. Hazen, cloudy. 63 degrees, relative humidity 48%. Wind northwest at 23 miles an hour, gusting to 31. Harvey, mostly sunny. 72 degrees, relative humidity 49%. Wind northwest at 25 miles an hour, gusting to 35. Minot, cloudy. 60 degrees, relative humidity 69%. Wind northwest at 17 miles an hour, gusting to 25. Dickinson, light rain was falling. 54 degrees, relative humidity 80%. Wind northwest at 24 miles an hour, gusting to 39. Elsewhere around North Dakota, at Grand Forks, fog was reported, with a temperature of 63. It was 61 at Garrison. It was partly sunny, with a temperature of 55 at Williston, and 70 at Fargo. It was cloudy, with a temperature of 64 at Jamestown, and 72 at Devil's Lake. In northern South Dakota, at Mobridge, haze was reported, with a temperature of 74. At Aberdeen, it was partly sunny, with a temperature of 77. In eastern Montana, skies ranged from partly sunny to cloudy. It was 60 at Miles City, 57 at Glendive, and 58 at Sydney. Once again, at Bismarck, the temperature was 79 degrees under partly sunny skies. This is a special weather statement. A frontal passage will bring a brief period of windy conditions. A cold frontal passage has brought winds up to 55 miles per hour observed across a few sites in south-central North Dakota. This cold front will continue to impact parts of south-central North Dakota the next few hours, bringing a brief period of windy conditions as it passes. Winds will diminish behind the front,

the regional weather forecast from your National Weather Service office in Bismarck. Critical fire weather conditions remain across southwest and south-central portions through this evening. Periods of scattered showers and thunderstorms are expected across much of the state through this evening. A few storms could be strong to severe mainly in the James River Valley and east. Highs in the 70s on Tuesday, then warming back up to the 80s and 90s by the end of the week. Look for mainly dry conditions this week. The detailed forecast for North Dakota, tonight, mostly cloudy in the evening then clearing. Patchy smoke in the evening. Chance of thunderstorms through the evening. Lows in the mid-40s to mid-50s. Tuesday, mostly sunny and breezy. Highs in the upper 60s to mid-70s. Tuesday night, mostly clear. Lows in the mid-40s to lower 50s. Wednesday, sunny in the morning then becoming partly cloudy. Breezy, especially in the north. Highs in the mid-70s to mid-80s. Red flag warning remains in effect until 9 p.m. Central Daylight Time or 8 p.m. Mountain Daylight Time this evening for southwest North Dakota and from 11 a.m. Central Daylight Time or noon Central Daylight Time this morning to 8 p.m. Central Daylight Time or 9 p.m. Central Daylight Time this evening for parts of south central North Dakota. Critical fire weather conditions are expected across southwest and parts of south central North Dakota today. Northerly winds will increase to around 25 to 30 miles an hour this afternoon, with gusts as high as 40 miles an hour. Relative humidity could fall as low as 25% this afternoon. Here is the forecast for the Bismarck, Minden listening area. Rest of today, mostly cloudy with a slight chance of showers and thunderstorms. Patchy smoke. Not as warm. Highs in the lower 80s. Northwest winds 15 to 20 miles per hour with gusts up to 35 miles per hour. Chance of rain 20%. Tonight, partly cloudy with a chance of showers and thunderstorms in the evening, then mostly clear after midnight. Patchy smoke. Cooler. Lows in the upper 40s. Northwest winds 5 to 15 miles per hour. Gusts up to 40 miles per hour in the evening. Chance of rain 30%. Tuesday, sunny. Highs in the mid-70s. Northwest winds 5 to 15 miles per hour with gusts up to 25 miles per hour. Tuesday night, mostly clear. Lows in the upper 40s. Northwest winds around 10 miles per hour with gusts up to 20 miles per hour, becoming southwest after midnight. Wednesday, sunny. Highs in the mid-80s. West winds 5 to 15 miles per hour with gusts up to 25 miles per hour. Wednesday night, partly cloudy in the evening then clearing. Lows in the mid-50s. Thursday, sunny. Highs in the upper 80s. Thursday night, clear. Lows in the upper 50s. Friday, sunny. Highs in the lower 90s. Friday night, mostly clear. Lows in the upper 50s. Saturday, sunny. Highs in the lower 90s. Saturday night, mostly clear. Lows in the upper 50s. Sunday, mostly sunny. Highs in the upper 80s. For Western Lake Sakakawea, tonight, windy. Northwest winds 20 to 30 miles per hour, becoming west 10 to 20 miles per hour in the late evening and overnight. Chance of thunderstorms. Partly cloudy. Lows in the mid-40s. Tuesday, breezy. West winds 10 to 20 miles per hour, shifting to the northwest 15 to 25 miles per hour in the afternoon. Sunny. Highs in the lower 70s. For Eastern Lake Sakakawea, tonight, windy. Northwest winds 20 to 30 miles per hour, becoming west 10 to 20 miles per hour in the late evening and overnight. Patchy smoke in the evening. Chance of thunderstorms in the evening. Mostly cloudy in the evening then clearing. Lows in the mid-40s. Tuesday, breezy. Northwest winds 15 to 25 miles per hour. Sunny. Highs in the lower 70s. For Northern Lake Oahe, tonight, windy. Northwest winds 20 to 30 miles per hour, decreasing to 10 to 15 miles per hour after midnight. Slight chance of thunderstorms in the evening. Patchy smoke through the night. Mostly clear. Lows around 50. Tuesday, northwest winds 10 to 20 miles per hour.

sunny. Highs in the mid-70s. Here are the weather conditions at 6 p.m. Central Daylight Time. Bismarck, partly sunny. Temperature 79 degrees, relative humidity 32%. Wind northwest at 16 miles an hour. Pressure 29.90 inches and rising. Mendham, cloudy. 73 degrees, relative humidity 46%. Wind northwest at 32 miles an hour, gusting to 43. Hazen, cloudy. 63 degrees, relative humidity 48%. Wind northwest at 23 miles an hour, gusting to 31. Harvey, mostly sunny. 72 degrees, relative humidity 49%. Wind northwest at 25 miles an hour, gusting to 35. Minot, cloudy. 60 degrees, relative humidity 69%. Wind northwest at 17 miles an hour, gusting to 25. Dickinson, light rain was falling. 54 degrees, relative humidity 80%. Wind northwest at 24 miles an hour, gusting to 39. Elsewhere around North Dakota, at Grand Forks, fog was reported, with a temperature of 63. It was 61 at Garrison. It was partly sunny, with a temperature of 55 at Williston, and 70 at Fargo. It was cloudy, with a temperature of 64 at Jamestown, and 72 at Devil's Lake. In northern South Dakota, at Mobridge, haze was reported, with a temperature of 74. At Aberdeen, it was partly sunny, with a temperature of 77. In eastern Montana, skies ranged from partly sunny to cloudy. It was 60 at Miles City, 57 at Glendive, and 58 at Sydney. Once again, at Bismarck, the temperature was 79 degrees under partly sunny skies. This is a special weather statement. A frontal passage will bring a brief period of windy conditions. A cold frontal passage has brought winds up to 55 miles per hour observed across a few sites in south-central North Dakota. This cold front will continue to impact parts of south-central North Dakota the next few hours, bringing a brief period of windy conditions as it passes. Winds will diminish behind the front. The regional weather forecast from your National Weather Service office in Bismarck. Critical fire weather conditions remain across southwest and south-central portions through this evening. Periods of scattered showers and thunderstorms are expected across much of the state through this evening. A few storms could be strong to severe mainly in the James River Valley and east. Highs in the 70s on Tuesday, then warming back up to the 80s and 90s by the end of the week. Look for mainly dry conditions this week. The detailed forecast for North Dakota, tonight, mostly cloudy in the evening then clearing. Patchy smoke in the evening. Chance of thunderstorms through the evening. Lows in the mid-40s to mid-50s. Tuesday, mostly sunny and breezy. Highs in the upper 60s to mid-70s. Tuesday night, mostly clear. Lows in the mid-40s to lower 50s. Wednesday, sunny in the morning then becoming partly cloudy. Breezy, especially in the north. Highs in the mid-70s to mid-80s. 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Providing weather information 24 hours a day from your National Weather Service office in Bismarck. Red flag warning remains in effect until 9 p.m. Central Daylight Time or 8 p.m. Mountain Daylight Time this evening for southwest North Dakota, and from 11 a.m. Central Daylight Time or noon Central Daylight Time this morning to 8 p.m. Central Daylight Time or 9 p.m. Central Daylight Time this evening for parts of South Central North Dakota. Critical fire weather conditions are expected across southwest and parts of South Central North Dakota today. Northerly winds will increase to around 25 to 30 miles an hour this afternoon, with gusts as high as 40 miles an hour. Relative humidity could fall as low as 25% this afternoon. Here is the forecast for the Bismarck Mendon listening area. Rest of today, mostly cloudy with a slight chance of showers and thunderstorms. Patchy smoke. Not as warm. Highs in the lower 80s. Northwest winds 15 to 20 miles per hour with gusts up to 35 miles per hour. Chance of rain 20%. Tonight, partly cloudy with a chance of showers and thunderstorms in the evening, then mostly clear after midnight. Patchy smoke.